Fort Worth Metroplex, tonight, mostly clear. Lows in the mid-70s. South winds around 5 miles an hour. Tuesday, mostly sunny. A 30% chance of showers and thunderstorms in the afternoon. Highs in the upper 90s. South winds around 5 miles an hour. Tuesday night, mostly clear in the evening, then becoming partly cloudy. Lows in the upper 70s. Southeast winds around 5 miles an hour. Wednesday, sunny, hot with highs in the upper 90s. South winds 5 to 10 miles an hour. Heat index values up to 105. And now the extended forecast. Wednesday night, mostly clear. Lows around 80. South winds 5 to 10 miles an hour. Thursday, sunny, hot with highs around 100. Heat index values up to 105. Thursday night, clear. Lows in the upper 70s. Friday, sunny, hot with highs around 100. Heat index values up to 105. Friday night, clear. Lows in the upper 70s. Saturday, sunny, hot with highs in the upper 90s. Heat index values up to 105. Saturday night, mostly clear. Lows in the upper 70s. Sunday, mostly sunny. Highs in the upper 90s. Heat index values up to 105. Sunday night, mostly clear. A 20% chance of showers and thunderstorms in the evening. Lows in the upper 70s. Monday, mostly sunny. Highs in the upper 90s. Heat index values up to 105. The forecast key messages for North and Central Texas. Scattered thunderstorms are expected again today and Tuesday across parts of North Texas. A few storms could produce severe downburst winds. Hot and dry conditions will persist Wednesday through Friday with low storm chances returning next weekend. The spotter information statement for North and Central Texas. Spotter activation is not expected at this time. The ultraviolet index forecast for July 7th is 10, or very high. The current time is 7:05 p.m. Central Daylight Time. 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The following reports of weather temperature and wind were made at 7 p.m. DFW Airport, mostly sunny, 97, dew point 64, relative humidity 33%, wind south at 9, pressure 29.90 inches and steady. Dallas Love Field, mostly sunny, 98, heat index 101, south at 7. Arlington, sunny, 97, heat index 100, southeast at 8. Denton, sunny, 97, heat index 100, east at 5. Mineral Wells, mostly sunny, 93, south at 9. Elsewhere around the region, Wichita Falls, sunny, 95, south at 8. Abilene, mostly sunny, 91, south at 17, gusting to 29. Waco, sunny, 94, south at 9. Tyler, mostly sunny, 95, heat index 101, south at 10. Once again at 7 p.m., DFW Airport, mostly sunny, 97, south at 9. Now let's check on your local forecast for the Dallas-Fort Worth Metroplex. Tonight, mostly clear. Lows in the mid-70s. South winds around 5 miles an hour. Tuesday, mostly sunny. A 30% chance of showers and thunderstorms in the afternoon. Highs in the upper 90s. South winds around 5 miles an hour. Tuesday night, mostly clear in the evening, then becoming partly cloudy. Lows in the upper 70s. Southeast winds around 5 miles an hour. Wednesday, sunny, hot with highs in the upper 90s. South winds 5 to 10 miles an hour. Heat index values up to 105. And now the extended forecast. Wednesday night, mostly clear. Lows around 80. South winds 5 to 10 miles an hour. Thursday, sunny, hot with highs around 100.
Key index values up to 105. Thursday night, clear. Lows in the upper 70s. Friday, sunny, hot with highs around 100. Heat index values up to 105. Friday night, clear. Lows in the upper 70s. Saturday, sunny, hot with highs in the upper 90s. Heat index values up to 105. Saturday night, mostly clear. Lows in the upper 70s. Sunday, mostly sunny. Highs in the upper 90s. Heat index values up to 105. Sunday night, mostly clear. A 20% chance of showers and thunderstorms in the evening. Lows in the upper 70s. Monday, mostly sunny. Highs in the upper 90s. Heat index values up to 105. The forecast key messages for North and Central Texas. Scattered thunderstorms are expected again today and Tuesday across parts of North Texas. A few storms could produce severe downburst winds. Hot and dry conditions will persist Wednesday through Friday with low storm chances returning next weekend. The spotter information statement for North and Central Texas. Spotter activation is not expected at this time. The ultraviolet index forecast for July 7th is 10, or very high. The current time is 7:09 p.m. Central Daylight Time. 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The following reports of weather temperature and wind were made at 7 p.m. DFW Airport, mostly sunny, 97, dew point 64, relative humidity 33%, wind south at 9, pressure 29.90 inches and steady. Dallas Love Field, mostly sunny, 98, heat index 101, south at 7. Arlington, sunny, 97, heat index 100, southeast at 8. Denton, sunny, 97, heat index 100, east at 5. Mineral Wells, mostly sunny, 93, south at 9. Elsewhere around the region, Wichita Falls, sunny, 95, south at 8. Abilene, mostly sunny, 91, south at 17, gusting to 29. Waco, sunny, 94, south at 9. Tyler, mostly sunny, 95, heat index 101, south at 10. Once again at 7 p.m., DFW Airport, mostly sunny, 97, south at 9. The following reports of weather temperature and wind were made at 7 p.m. DFW Airport, mostly sunny, 97, dew point 64, relative humidity 33%, wind south at 9, pressure 29.90 inches and steady. Dallas Love Field, mostly sunny, 98, heat index 101, south at 7. Arlington, mostly sunny, 97, heat index 100, southeast at 8. Denton, sunny, 97, heat index 100, east at 5. Mineral Wells, mostly sunny, 93, south at 9. Elsewhere around the region, Wichita Falls, sunny, 95, south at 8. Abilene, partly sunny, 91, south at 17, gusting to 29. Waco, sunny, 94, south at 9. Tyler, mostly sunny, 95, heat index 101, south at 10. Once again at 7 p.m., DFW Airport, mostly sunny, 97, south at 9. Now let's check on your local forecast for the Dallas-Fort Worth Metroplex. Tonight, mostly clear. Lows in the mid-70s. South winds around 5 miles an hour. Tuesday, mostly sunny. A 30% chance of showers and thunderstorms in the afternoon. Highs in the upper 90s. South winds around 5 miles an hour. Tuesday night, mostly clear in the evening, then becoming partly cloudy. Lows in the upper 70s. Southeast winds around 5 miles an hour. Wednesday, sunny, hot with highs in the upper 90s. South winds 5 to 10 miles an hour. Heat index values up to 105. And now the extended forecast.
Wednesday night, mostly clear. Lows around 80. South winds 5 to 10 miles an hour. Thursday, sunny, hot with highs around 100. Heat index values up to 105. Thursday night, clear. Lows in the upper 70s. Friday, sunny, hot with highs around 100. Heat index values up to 105. Friday night, clear. Lows in the upper 70s. Saturday, sunny, hot with highs in the upper 90s. Heat index values up to 105. Saturday night, mostly clear. Lows in the upper 70s. Sunday, mostly sunny. Highs in the upper 90s. Heat index values up to 105. Sunday night, mostly clear. A 20% chance of showers and thunderstorms in the evening. Lows in the upper 70s. Monday, mostly sunny. Highs in the upper 90s. Heat index values up to 105. The forecast key messages for North and Central Texas. Scattered thunderstorms are expected again today and Tuesday across parts of North Texas. A few storms could produce severe downburst winds. Hot and dry conditions will persist Wednesday through Friday with low strong chances returning next weekend. The spotter information statement for North and Central Texas. Spotter activation is not expected at this time. The ultraviolet index forecast for July 7th is 10, or very high. The current time is 7:14 p.m. Central Daylight Time. 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The following reports of weather temperature and wind were made at 7 p.m. DFW Airport, mostly sunny, 97, dew point 64, relative humidity 33%, wind south at 9, pressure 29.90 inches and steady. Dallas Love Field, mostly sunny, 98, heat index 101, south at 7. Arlington, mostly sunny, 97, heat index 100, southeast at 8. Denton, sunny, 97, heat index 100, east at 5. Mineral Wells, mostly sunny, 93, south at 9. Elsewhere around the region, Wichita Falls, sunny, 95, south at 8. Abilene, partly sunny, 91, south at 17, gusting to 29. Waco, sunny, 94, south at 9. Tyler, mostly sunny, 95, heat index 101, south at 10. Once again at 7 p.m., DFW Airport, mostly sunny, 97, south at 9. Now let's check on your local forecast for the Dallas-Fort Worth Metroplex. Tonight, mostly clear. Lows in the mid-70s. South winds around 5 miles an hour. Tuesday, mostly sunny. A 30% chance of showers and thunderstorms in the afternoon. Highs in the upper 90s. South winds around 5 miles an hour. Tuesday night, mostly clear in the evening, then becoming partly cloudy. Lows in the upper 70s. Southeast winds around 5 miles an hour. Wednesday, sunny, hot with highs in the upper 90s. South winds 5 to 10 miles an hour. Heat index values up to 105. And now the extended forecast. Wednesday night, mostly clear. Lows around 80. South winds 5 to 10 miles an hour. Thursday, sunny, hot with highs around 100. Heat index values up to 105. Thursday night, clear. Lows in the upper 70s. Friday, sunny, hot with highs around 100. Heat index values up to 105. Friday night, clear. Lows in the upper 70s. Saturday, sunny, hot with highs in the upper 90s. Heat index values up to 105. Saturday night, mostly clear. Lows in the upper 70s. Sunday, mostly sunny. Highs in the upper 90s. Heat index values up to 105. Sunday night, mostly clear.
a 20% chance of showers and thunderstorms in the evening. Lows in the upper 70s. Monday, mostly sunny. Highs in the upper 90s. Heat index values up to 105. The forecast key messages for North and Central Texas. Scattered thunderstorms are expected again today and Tuesday across parts of North Texas. A few storms could produce severe downburst winds. Hot and dry conditions will persist Wednesday through Friday with low storm chances returning next weekend. The spotter information statement for North and Central Texas. Spotter activation is not expected at this time. The ultraviolet index forecast for July 7th is 10, or very high. The current time is 7:19 p.m. Central Daylight Time. 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The following reports of weather temperature and wind were made at 7 p.m. DFW Airport, mostly sunny, 97, dew point 64, relative humidity 33%, wind south at 9, pressure 29.90 inches and steady. Dallas Love Field, mostly sunny, 98, heat index 101, south at 7. Arlington, mostly sunny, 97, heat index 100, southeast at 8. Denton, sunny, 97, heat index 100, east at 5. Mineral Wells, mostly sunny, 93, south at 9. Elsewhere around the region, Wichita Falls, sunny, 95, south at 8. Abilene, partly sunny, 91, south at 17, gusting to 29. Waco, sunny, 94, south at 9. Tyler, mostly sunny, 95, heat index 101, south at 10. Once again at 7 p.m., DFW Airport, mostly sunny, 97, south at 9. Now let's check on your local forecast for the Dallas-Fort Worth Metroplex. Tonight, mostly clear. Lows in the mid-70s. South winds around 5 miles an hour. Tuesday, mostly sunny. A 30% chance of showers and thunderstorms in the afternoon. Highs in the upper 90s. South winds around 5 miles an hour. Tuesday night, mostly clear in the evening, then becoming partly cloudy. Lows in the upper 70s. Southeast winds around 5 miles an hour. Wednesday, sunny, hot with highs in the upper 90s. South winds 5 to 10 miles an hour. Heat index values up to 105. And now the extended forecast. Wednesday night, mostly clear. Lows around 80. South winds 5 to 10 miles an hour. Thursday, sunny, hot with highs around 100. Heat index values up to 105. Thursday night, clear. Lows in the upper 70s. Friday, sunny, hot with highs around 100. Heat index values up to 105. Friday night, clear. Lows in the upper 70s. Saturday, sunny, hot with highs in the upper 90s. Heat index values up to 105. Saturday night, mostly clear. Lows in the upper 70s. Sunday, mostly sunny. Highs in the upper 90s. Heat index values up to 105. Sunday night, mostly clear. A 20% chance of showers and thunderstorms in the evening. Lows in the upper 70s. Monday, mostly sunny. Highs in the upper 90s. Heat index values up to 105. The forecast key messages for North and Central Texas. Scattered thunderstorms are expected again today and Tuesday across parts of North Texas. A few storms could produce severe downburst winds. Hot and dry conditions will persist Wednesday through Friday with low storm chances returning next weekend. The spotter information statement for North and Central Texas. Spotter activation is not expected at this time. The ultraviolet index forecast for July 7th is 10, or very high. The current time is 7:23 p.m. Central Daylight Time.
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The following reports of weather temperature and wind were made at 7 p.m. DFW Airport, mostly sunny, 97, dew point 64, relative humidity 33%, wind south at 9, pressure 29.90 inches and steady. Dallas Love Field, mostly sunny, 98, heat index 101, south at 7. Arlington, mostly sunny, 97, heat index 100, southeast at 8. Denton, sunny, 97, heat index 100, east at 5. The National Weather Service, station KEC 55. Serving the Dallas-Fort Worth listening area. The following reports of weather temperature and wind were made at 7 p.m.

gusting to 29. Waco, sunny, 94, south at 9. Tyler, mostly sunny, 95, heat index 101, south at 10. Once again at 7 p.m., DFW Airport, mostly sunny, 97, south at 9. Now let's check on your local forecast for the Dallas-Fort Worth Metroplex. Tonight, mostly clear. Lows in the mid-70s. South winds around 5 miles an hour. Tuesday, mostly sunny. A 30% chance of showers and thunderstorms in the afternoon. Highs in the upper 90s. South winds around 5 miles an hour. Tuesday night, mostly clear in the evening, then becoming partly cloudy. Lows in the upper 70s. Southeast winds around 5 miles an hour. Wednesday, sunny, hot with highs in the upper 90s. South winds 5 to 10 miles an hour. Heat index values up to 105. And now the extended forecast. Wednesday night, mostly clear. Lows around 80. South winds 5 to 10 miles an hour. Thursday, sunny, hot with highs around 100. Heat index values up to 105. Thursday night, clear. Lows in the upper 70s. Friday, sunny, hot with highs around 100. Heat index values up to 105. Friday night, clear. Lows in the upper 70s. Saturday, sunny, hot with highs in the upper 90s. Heat index values up to 105. Saturday night, mostly clear. Lows in the upper 70s. Sunday, mostly sunny. Highs in the upper 90s. Heat index values up to 105. Sunday night, mostly clear. A 20% chance of showers and thunderstorms in the evening. Lows in the upper 70s. Monday, mostly sunny. Highs in the upper 90s. Heat index values up to 105. The forecast key messages for North and Central Texas. Scattered thunderstorms are expected again today and Tuesday across parts of North Texas. A few storms could produce severe downburst winds. Hot and dry conditions will persist Wednesday through Friday with low storm chances returning next weekend. The spotter information statement for North and Central Texas. Spotter activation is not expected at this time. The ultraviolet index forecast for July 7th is 10, or very high. The current time is 7:27 p.m. Central Daylight Time. 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The following reports of weather temperature and wind were made at 7 p.m. DFW Airport, mostly sunny, 97, dew point 64, relative humidity 33%, wind south at 9, pressure 29.90 inches and steady. Dallas Love Field, mostly sunny, 98, heat index 101, south at 7. Arlington, mostly sunny, 97, heat index 100, southeast at 8. Denton, sunny, 97, heat index 100, east at 5. Mineral Wells, mostly sunny, 93, south at 9. Elsewhere around the region, Wichita Falls, sunny, 95, south at 8. Abilene, partly sunny, 91, south at 17, gusting to 29. Waco, sunny, 94, south at 9. Tyler, mostly sunny, 95, heat index 101, south at 10. Once again at 7 p.m., DFW Airport, mostly sunny, 97, south at 9. Now let's check on your local forecast for the Dallas-Fort Worth Metroplex. Tonight, mostly clear. Lows in the mid-70s. South winds around 5 miles an hour. Tuesday, mostly sunny. A 30% chance of showers and thunderstorms in the afternoon. Highs in the upper 90s. South winds around 5 miles an hour. Tuesday night, mostly clear in the evening, then becoming partly cloudy. Lows in the upper 70s. Southeast winds around 5 miles an hour. Wednesday, sunny, hot with highs.

upper 90s. South winds 5 to 10 miles an hour. Heat index values up to 105. And now the extended forecast. Wednesday night, mostly clear. Lows around 80. South winds 5 to 10 miles an hour. Thursday, sunny, hot with highs around 100. Heat index values up to 105. Thursday night, clear. Lows in the upper 70s. Friday, sunny, hot with highs around 100. Heat index values up to 105. Friday night, clear. Lows in the upper 70s. Saturday, sunny, hot with highs in the upper 90s. Heat index values up to 105. Saturday night, mostly clear. Lows in the upper 70s. Sunday, mostly sunny. Highs in the upper 90s. Heat index values up to 105. Sunday night, mostly clear. A 20% chance of showers and thunderstorms in the evening. Lows in the upper 70s. Monday, mostly sunny. Highs in the upper 90s. Heat index values up to 105. The forecast key messages for North and Central Texas. Scattered thunderstorms are expected again today and Tuesday across parts of North Texas. A few storms could produce severe downburst winds. Hot and dry conditions will persist Wednesday through Friday with low storm chances returning next weekend. The spotter information statement for North and Central Texas. Spotter activation is not expected at this time. A strong thunderstorm will impact portions of northwestern Johnson and southwestern Tarrant counties through 7:45 p.m. At 7:05 p.m., Doppler radar was tracking a strong thunderstorm near Benbrook. This storm was nearly stationary. Hazard, wind gusts up to 50 miles an hour and a half inch hail. Source, radar indicated. Impact, gusty winds could knock down tree limbs and blow around unsecured objects. Minor damage to outdoor objects is possible. This storm will remain over mainly rural areas of northwestern Johnson and southwestern Tarrant counties, including the following locations, Brier Oaks and Benbrook Lake. If outdoors, consider seeking shelter inside a building. Max hail size, 0.50 in max wind gust, 50 miles an hour. A strong thunderstorm will impact portions of northwestern Tarrant County through 8 p.m. At 7:24 p.m., Doppler radar was tracking a strong thunderstorm over Saginaw. This storm was nearly stationary. Hazard, wind gusts up to 50 miles an hour. Source, radar indicated. Impact, gusty winds could knock down tree limbs and blow around unsecured objects. The strong thunderstorm will be near Fort Worth, Saginaw, Eagle Mountain, and Blue Mountain around 7:30 p.m. Other locations impacted by this storm include Lake Worth, Lakeside, Newark, and Westlake. This includes Interstate 35W between mile markers 54 and 67. Frequent cloud-to-ground lightning is occurring with this storm. Lightning can strike 10 miles away from a thunderstorm. Seek a safe shelter inside a building or vehicle. Max hail size, 0.00 in max wind gust, 50 miles an hour. The ultraviolet index forecast for July 7th is 10, or very high. The Dallas-Fort Worth climate summary for this evening, as of 7 p.m., July 6, 2026. Today's high temperature was 99 degrees and the low 76 degrees. No precipitation fell today, which leaves the monthly total at 0.00 inches. The total precipitation for the year still stands at 21.25 inches. The normal high temperature for tomorrow is 95 degrees, and the normal low is 75. The record high for tomorrow is 106, which occurred in 1996, and the record low is 64, which occurred in 1968. Sunset tonight is at 8:40 p.m. Sunrise tomorrow is at 6:26 a.m. The current time is 7:33 p.m. Central Daylight Time. 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
The following reports of weather temperature and wind were made at 7 p.m. DFW Airport, mostly sunny, 97, dew point 64, relative humidity 33%, wind south at 9, pressure 29.90 inches and steady. Dallas Love Field, mostly sunny, 98, heat index 101, south at 7. Arlington, mostly sunny, 97, heat index 100, southeast at 8. Denton, sunny, 97, heat index 100, east at 5. Mineral Wells, mostly sunny, 93, south at 9. Elsewhere around the region, Wichita Falls, sunny, 95, south at 8. Abilene, partly sunny, 91, south at 17, gusting to 29. Waco, sunny, 94, south at 9. Tyler, mostly sunny, 95, heat index 101, south at 10. Once again at 7 p.m., DFW Airport, mostly sunny, 97, south at 9. Now let's check on your local forecast for the Dallas-Fort Worth Metroplex. Tonight, mostly clear. Lows in the mid-70s. South winds around 5 miles an hour. Tuesday, mostly sunny. A 30% chance of showers and thunderstorms in the afternoon. Highs in the upper 90s. South winds around 5 miles an hour. Tuesday night, mostly clear in the evening, then becoming partly cloudy. Lows in the upper 70s. Southeast winds around 5 miles an hour. Wednesday, sunny, hot with highs in the upper 90s. South winds 5 to 10 miles an hour. Heat index values up to 105. And now the extended forecast. Wednesday night, mostly clear. Lows around 80. South winds 5 to 10 miles an hour. Thursday, sunny, hot with highs around 100. Heat index values up to 105. Thursday night, clear. Lows in the upper 70s. Friday, sunny, hot with highs around 100. Heat index values up to 105. Friday night, clear. Lows in the upper 70s. Saturday, sunny, hot with highs in the upper 90s. Heat index values up to 105. Saturday night, mostly clear. Lows in the upper 70s. Sunday, mostly sunny. Highs in the upper 90s. Heat index values up to 105. Sunday night, mostly clear. A 20% chance of showers and thunderstorms in the evening. Lows in the upper 70s. Monday, mostly sunny. Highs in the upper 90s. Heat index values up to 105. The forecast key messages for North and Central Texas. Scattered thunderstorms are expected again today and Tuesday across parts of North Texas. A few storms could produce severe downburst winds. Hot and dry conditions will persist Wednesday through Friday with low storm chances returning next weekend. The spotter information statement for North and Central Texas. Spotter activation is not expected at this time. The ultraviolet index forecast for July 7th is 10, or very high. The Dallas-Fort Worth climate summary for this evening, as of 7 p.m., July 6, 2026. Today's high temperature was 99 degrees and the low 76 degrees. No precipitation fell today, which leaves the monthly total at 0.00 inches. The total precipitation for the year still stands at 21.25 inches. The normal high temperature for tomorrow is 95 degrees, and the normal low is 75. The record high for tomorrow is 106, which occurred in 1996, and the record low is 64, which occurred in 1968. Sunset tonight is at 8:40 p.m. Sunrise tomorrow is at 6:26 a.m. The current time is 7:38 p.m. Central Daylight Time. 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The following reports of weather temperature and wind were made at 7 p.m. DFW Airport, mostly sunny, 97,
Dew point 64, relative humidity 33%, wind south at 9, pressure 29.90 inches and steady. Dallas Love Field, mostly sunny, 98, heat index 101, south at 7. Arlington, mostly sunny, 97, heat index 100, southeast at 8. Denton, sunny, 97, heat index 100, east at 5. Mineral Wells, mostly sunny, 93, south at 9. Elsewhere around the region, Wichita Falls, sunny, 95, south at 8. Abilene, partly sunny, 91, south at 17, gusting to 29. Waco, sunny, 94, south at 9. Tyler, mostly sunny, 95, heat index 101, south at 10. Once again at 7 p.m., DFW Airport, mostly sunny, 97, south at 9. Now let's check on your local forecast for the Dallas-Fort Worth Metroplex. Tonight, mostly clear. Lows in the mid-70s. South winds around 5 miles an hour. Tuesday, mostly sunny. A 30% chance of showers and thunderstorms in the afternoon. Highs in the upper 90s. South winds around 5 miles an hour. Tuesday night, mostly clear in the evening, then becoming partly cloudy. Lows in the upper 70s. Southeast winds around 5 miles an hour. Wednesday, sunny, hot with highs in the upper 90s. South winds 5 to 10 miles an hour. Heat index values up to 105. And now the extended forecast. Wednesday night, mostly clear. Lows around 80. South winds 5 to 10 miles an hour. Thursday, sunny, hot with highs around 100. Heat index values up to 105. Thursday night, clear. Lows in the upper 70s. Friday, sunny, hot with highs around 100. Heat index values up to 105. Friday night, clear. Lows in the upper 70s. Saturday, sunny, hot with highs in the upper 90s. Heat index values up to 105. Saturday night, mostly clear. Lows in the upper 70s. Sunday, mostly sunny. Highs in the upper 90s. Heat index values up to 105. Sunday night, mostly clear. A 20% chance of showers and thunderstorms in the evening. Lows in the upper 70s. Monday, mostly sunny. Highs in the upper 90s. Heat index values up to 105. The forecast key messages for North and Central Texas. Scattered thunderstorms are expected again today and Tuesday across parts of North Texas. A few storms could produce severe downburst winds. Hot and dry conditions will persist Wednesday through Friday with low storm chances returning next weekend. The spotter information statement for North and Central Texas. Spotter activation is not expected at this time. The ultraviolet index forecast for July 7th is 10, or very high. The Dallas-Fort Worth climate summary for this evening, as of 7 p.m., July 6, 2026. Today's high temperature was 99 degrees and the low 76 degrees. No precipitation fell today, which leaves the monthly total at 0.00 inches. The total precipitation for the year still stands at 21.25 inches. The normal high temperature for tomorrow is 95 degrees, and the normal low is 75. The record high for tomorrow is 106, which occurred in 1996, and the record low is 64, which occurred in 1968. Sunset tonight is at 8:40 p.m. Sunrise tomorrow is at 6:26 a.m. The current time is 7:43 p.m. Central Daylight Time. 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The following reports of weather temperature and wind were made at 7 p.m. DFW Airport, mostly sunny, 97, dew point 64, relative humidity 33%, wind south at 9, pressure 29.90 inches and steady.
Dallas Love Field, mostly sunny, 98, heat index 101, south at 7. Arlington, mostly sunny, 97, heat index 100, southeast at 8. Denton, sunny, 97, heat index 100, east at 5. Mineral Wells, mostly sunny, 93, south at 9. Elsewhere around the region, Wichita Falls, sunny, 95, south at 8. Abilene, partly sunny, 91, south at 17, gusting to 29. Waco, sunny, 94, south at 9. Tyler, mostly sunny, 95, heat index 101, south at 10. Once again at 7 p.m., DFW Airport, mostly sunny, 97, south at 9. Now let's check on your local forecast for the Dallas-Fort Worth Metroplex. Tonight, mostly clear. Lows in the mid-70s. South winds around 5 miles an hour. Tuesday, mostly sunny. A 30% chance of showers and thunderstorms in the afternoon. Highs in the upper 90s. South winds around 5 miles an hour. Tuesday night, mostly clear in the evening, then becoming partly cloudy. Lows in the upper 70s. Southeast winds around 5 miles an hour. Wednesday, sunny, hot with highs in the upper 90s. South winds 5 to 10 miles.

National Weather Service in Fort Worth has issued a severe thunderstorm warning for southeastern Denton County in north-central Texas, northeastern Tarrant County in north-central Texas, northwestern Dallas County in north-central Texas, until 8:30 p.m. Central Daylight Time. At 7:45 p.m. Central Daylight Time, a severe thunderstorm was located over Coppell and is nearly stationary. Hazard, 60 miles per hour wind gusts and quarter-size hail. Source, radar indicated. Impact, hail damage to vehicles is expected. Expect wind damage to roofs, siding, and trees. This severe thunderstorm will be near Irving, Louisville, and Coppell around 7:50 p.m. Central Daylight Time. Other locations impacted by this severe thunderstorm include Louisville Lake and Grapevine Lake. This includes Interstate 35E between mile markers 439 and 453. For your protection, get inside a sturdy structure and stay away from windows. The current time is 7:47 p.m. Central Daylight Time. 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The National Weather Service in Fort Worth has issued a severe thunderstorm warning for southeastern Denton County in north-central Texas, northeastern Tarrant County in north-central Texas, northwestern Dallas County in north-central Texas, until 8:30 p.m. Central Daylight Time. At 7:45 p.m. Central Daylight Time, a severe thunderstorm was located over Coppell and is nearly stationary. Hazard, 60 miles per hour wind gusts and quarter-size hail. Source, radar indicated. Impact, hail damage to vehicles is expected. Expect wind damage to roofs, siding, and trees. This severe thunderstorm will be near Irving, Louisville, and Coppell around 7:50 p.m. Central Daylight Time. Other locations impacted by this severe thunderstorm include Louisville Lake and Grapevine Lake. This includes Interstate 35E between mile markers 439 and 453. For your protection, get inside a sturdy structure and stay away from windows. Now let's check on your local forecast for the Dallas-Fort Worth Metroplex. Tonight, mostly clear. Lows in the mid-70s. South winds around 5 miles an hour. Tuesday, mostly sunny. A 30% chance of showers and thunderstorms in the afternoon. Highs in the upper 90s. South winds around 5 miles an hour. Tuesday night, mostly clear in the evening, then becoming partly cloudy. Lows in the upper 70s. Southeast winds around 5 miles an hour. Wednesday, sunny, hot with highs in the upper 90s. South winds 5 to 10 miles an hour. Heat index values up to 105. The current time is 7:49 p.m. Central Daylight Time. 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The National Weather Service in Fort Worth has issued a severe thunderstorm warning for southeastern Denton County in north-central Texas, northeastern Tarrant County in north-central Texas, northwestern Dallas County in north-central Texas, until 8:30 p.m. Central Daylight Time. At 7:45 p.m. Central Daylight Time, a severe thunderstorm was located over Coppell and is nearly stationary. Hazard, 60 miles per hour wind gusts and quarter-size hail. Source, radar indicated. Impact, hail damage to vehicles is expected. Expect wind damage to roofs, siding, and trees. This severe thunderstorm will be near Irving, Louisville, and Coppell around 7:50 p.m. Central Daylight Time. Other locations impacted by this severe thunderstorm include Louisville Lake and Grapevine Lake. This includes Interstate 35E between mile markers 439 and 453. For your protection, get inside a sturdy structure and stay away from windows. Now let's check on your local forecast for the Dallas-Fort Worth Metroplex. Tonight, mostly clear. Lows in the mid-70s. South winds around 5 miles an hour. Tuesday, mostly sunny.
a 30% chance of showers and thunderstorms in the afternoon. Highs in the upper 90s. South winds around 5 miles an hour. Tuesday night, mostly clear in the evening, then becoming partly cloudy. Lows in the upper 70s. Southeast winds around 5 miles an hour. Wednesday, sunny, hot with highs in the upper 90s. South winds 5 to 10 miles an hour. Heat index values up to 105. The current time is 7:51 p.m. Central Daylight Time. 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The National Weather Service in Fort Worth has issued a severe thunderstorm warning for southeastern Denton County in north-central Texas, northeastern Tarrant County in north-central Texas, northwestern Dallas County in north-central Texas, until 8:30 p.m. Central Daylight Time. At 7:45 p.m. Central Daylight Time, a severe thunderstorm was located over Coppell and is nearly stationary. Hazard, 60 miles per hour wind gusts and quarter-size hail. Source, radar indicated. Impact, hail damage to vehicles is expected. Expect wind damage to roofs, siding, and trees. This severe thunderstorm will be near Irving, Louisville, and Coppell around 7:50 p.m. Central Daylight Time. Other locations impacted by this severe thunderstorm include Louisville Lake and Grapevine Lake. This includes Interstate 35E between mile markers 439 and 453. For your protection, get inside a sturdy structure and stay away from windows. Now let's check on your local forecast for the Dallas-Fort Worth Metroplex. Tonight, mostly clear. Lows in the mid-70s. South winds around 5 miles an hour. Tuesday, mostly sunny. A 30% chance of showers and thunderstorms in the afternoon. Highs in the upper 90s. South winds around 5 miles an hour. Tuesday night, mostly clear in the evening, then becoming partly cloudy. Lows in the upper 70s. Southeast winds around 5 miles an hour. Wednesday, sunny, hot with highs in the upper 90s. South winds 5 to 10 miles an hour. Heat index values up to 105. The current time is 7:53 p.m. Central Daylight Time. 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The National Weather Service in Fort Worth has issued a severe thunderstorm warning for southeastern Denton County in north-central Texas, northeastern Tarrant County in north-central Texas, northwestern Dallas County in north-central Texas, until 8:30 p.m. Central Daylight Time. At 7:45 p.m. Central Daylight Time, a severe thunderstorm was located over Coppell and is nearly stationary. Hazard, 60 miles per hour wind gusts and quarter-size hail. Source, radar indicated. Impact, hail damage to vehicles is expected. Expect wind damage to roofs, siding, and trees. This severe thunderstorm will be near Irving, Louisville, and Coppell around 7:50 p.m. Central Daylight Time. Other locations impacted by this severe thunderstorm include Louisville Lake and Grapevine Lake. This includes Interstate 35E between mile markers 439 and 453. For your protection, get inside a sturdy structure and stay away from windows. Now let's check on your local forecast for the Dallas-Fort Worth Metroplex. Tonight, mostly clear. Lows in the mid-70s. South winds around 5 miles an hour. Tuesday, mostly sunny. A 30% chance of showers and thunderstorms in the afternoon. Highs in the upper 90s. South winds around 5 miles an hour. Tuesday night, mostly clear in the evening, then becoming partly cloudy. Lows in the upper 70s. Southeast winds around 5 miles an hour. Wednesday, sunny, hot with highs in the upper 90s. South winds 5 to 10 miles an hour. Heat index values up to 105. The current time is 7:55 p.m. Central Daylight Time.
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The National Weather Service in Fort Worth has issued a severe thunderstorm warning for southeastern Denton County in north-central Texas, northeastern Tarrant County in north-central Texas, northwestern Dallas County in north-central Texas, until 8:30 p.m. Central Daylight Time. At 7:45 p.m. Central Daylight Time, a severe thunderstorm was located over Coppell and is nearly stationary. Hazard, 60 miles per hour wind gusts and quarter-size hail. Source, radar indicated. Impact, hail damage to vehicles is expected. Expect wind damage to roofs, siding, and trees. This severe thunderstorm will be near Irving, Louisville, and Coppell around 7:50 p.m. Central Daylight Time. Other locations impacted by this severe thunderstorm include Louisville Lake and Grapevine Lake. This includes Interstate 35E between mile markers 439 and 453. For your protection, get inside a sturdy structure and stay away from windows. Now let's check on your local forecast for the Dallas-Fort Worth Metroplex. Tonight, mostly clear. Lows in the mid-70s. South winds around 5 miles an hour. Tuesday, mostly sunny. A 30% chance of showers and thunderstorms in the afternoon. Highs in the upper 90s. South winds around 5 miles an hour. Tuesday night, mostly clear in the evening, then becoming partly cloudy. Lows in the upper 70s. Southeast winds around 5 miles an hour. Wednesday, sunny, hot with highs in the upper 90s. South winds 5 to 10 miles an hour. Heat index values up to 105. The current time is 7:57 p.m. Central Daylight Time. 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The National Weather Service in Fort Worth has issued a severe thunderstorm warning for southeastern Denton County in north-central Texas, northeastern Tarrant County in north-central Texas, northwestern Dallas County in north-central Texas, until 8:30 p.m. Central Daylight Time. At 7:45 p.m. Central Daylight Time, a severe thunderstorm was located over Coppell and is nearly stationary. Hazard, 60 miles per hour wind gusts and quarter-size hail. Source, radar indicated. Impact, hail damage to vehicles is expected. Expect wind damage to roofs, siding, and trees. This severe thunderstorm will be near Irving, Louisville, and Coppell around 7:50 p.m. Central Daylight Time. Other locations impacted by this severe thunderstorm include Louisville Lake and Grapevine Lake. This includes Interstate 35E between mile markers 439 and 453. For your protection, get inside a sturdy structure and stay away from windows. A strong thunderstorm will impact portions of northwestern Tarrant County through 8 p.m. At 7:24 p.m., Doppler radar was tracking a strong thunderstorm over Saginaw. This storm was nearly stationary. Hazard, wind gusts up to 50 miles an hour. Source, radar indicated. Impact, gusty winds could knock down tree limbs and blow around unsecured objects. The strong thunderstorm will be near Fort Worth, Saginaw, Eagle Mountain, and Blue Mountain around 7:30 p.m. Other locations impacted by this storm include Lake Worth, Lakeside, Newark, and Westlake. This includes Interstate 35W between mile markers 54 and 67. Frequent cloud-to-ground lightning is occurring with this storm. Lightning can strike 10 miles away from a thunderstorm. Seek a safe shelter inside a building or vehicle. Max hail size, 0.00 in max wind gust, 50 miles an hour. Now let's check on your local forecast for the Dallas-Fort Worth Metroplex. Tonight, mostly clear. Lows in the mid-70s. South winds around 5 miles an hour. Tuesday, mostly sunny. A 30% chance of showers and thunderstorms in the afternoon. Highs in the upper 90s. South winds around 5 miles an hour.
Tuesday night, mostly clear in the evening, then becoming partly cloudy. Lows in the upper 70s. Southeast winds around 5 miles an hour. Wednesday, sunny, hot with highs in the upper 90s. South winds 5 to 10 miles an hour. Heat index values up to 105. A strong thunderstorm will impact portions of southeastern Denton, northeastern Tarrant, and northwestern Dallas counties through 8:15 p.m. Central Daylight Time. At 7:38 p.m., Doppler radar was tracking a strong thunderstorm over Coppell. This storm was nearly stationary. Hazard, wind gusts up to 50 miles an hour and a half inch hail. Source, radar indicated. Impact, gusty winds could knock down tree limbs and blow around unsecured objects. Minor damage to outdoor objects is possible. The strong thunderstorm will be near Irving, Flower Mound, Grapevine, and Coppell around 7:45 p.m. Other locations impacted by the storm include Grapevine Lake. This includes Interstate 35E between mile markers 440 and 453. Frequent cloud-to-ground lightning is occurring with this storm. Lightning can strike 10 miles away from a thunderstorm. Seek a safe shelter inside a building or vehicle. Max hail size, 0.50 in max wind gust, 50 miles an hour. The current time is 8:02 p.m. Central Daylight Time. 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The National Weather Service in Fort Worth has issued a severe thunderstorm warning for southeastern Denton County in north-central Texas, northeastern Tarrant County in north-central Texas, northwestern Dallas County in north-central Texas, until 8:30 p.m. Central Daylight Time. At 7:45 p.m. Central Daylight Time, a severe thunderstorm was located over Coppell and is nearly stationary. Hazard, 60 miles per hour wind gusts and quarter-size hail. Source, radar indicated. Impact, hail damage to vehicles is expected. Expect wind damage to roofs, siding, and trees. This severe thunderstorm will be near Irving, Louisville, and Coppell around 7:50 p.m. Central Daylight Time. Other locations impacted by this severe thunderstorm include Louisville Lake and Grapevine Lake. This includes Interstate 35E between mile markers 439 and 453. For your protection, get inside a sturdy structure and stay away from windows. Now let's check on your local forecast for the Dallas-Fort Worth Metroplex. Tonight, mostly clear. Lows in the mid-70s. South winds around 5 miles an hour. Tuesday, mostly sunny. A 30% chance of showers and thunderstorms in the afternoon. Highs in the upper 90s. South winds around 5 miles an hour. Tuesday night, mostly clear in the evening, then becoming partly cloudy. Lows in the upper 70s. Southeast winds around 5 miles an hour. Wednesday, sunny, hot with highs in the upper 90s. South winds 5 to 10 miles an hour. Heat index values up to 105. The current time is 8:04 p.m. Central Daylight Time. 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The National Weather Service in Fort Worth has issued a severe thunderstorm warning for southeastern Denton County in north-central Texas, northeastern Tarrant County in north-central Texas, northwestern Dallas County in north-central Texas, until 8:30 p.m. Central Daylight Time. At 7:45 p.m. Central Daylight Time, a severe thunderstorm was located over Coppell and is nearly stationary. Hazard, 60 miles per hour wind gusts and quarter-size hail. Source, radar indicated. Impact, hail damage to vehicles is expected. Expect wind damage to roofs, siding, and trees. This severe thunderstorm will be near Irving, Louisville, and Coppell around 7:50 p.m. Central Daylight Time. Other locations impacted by this severe thunderstorm include Louisville Lake and Grapevine Lake.
This includes Interstate 35E between mile markers 439 and 453. For your protection, get inside a sturdy structure and stay away from windows. Now let's check on your local forecast for the Dallas-Fort Worth Metroplex. Tonight, mostly clear. Lows in the mid-70s. South winds around 5 miles an hour. Tuesday, mostly sunny. A 30% chance of showers and thunderstorms in the afternoon. Highs in the upper 90s. South winds around 5 miles an hour. Tuesday night, mostly clear in the evening, then becoming partly cloudy. Lows in the upper 70s. Southeast winds around 5 miles an hour. Wednesday, sunny, hot with highs in the upper 90s. South winds 5 to 10 miles an hour. Heat index values up to 105. The current time is 8:06 p.m. Central Daylight Time. 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The National Weather Service in Fort Worth has issued a severe thunderstorm warning for southeastern Denton County in north-central Texas, northeastern Tarrant County in north-central Texas, northwestern Dallas County in north-central Texas, until 8:30 p.m. Central Daylight Time. At 7:45 p.m. Central Daylight Time, a severe thunderstorm was located over Coppell and is nearly stationary. Hazard, 60 miles per hour wind gusts and quarter-size hail. Source, radar indicated. Impact, hail damage to vehicles is expected. Expect wind damage to roofs, siding, and trees. This severe thunderstorm will be near Irving, Louisville, and Coppell around 7:50 p.m. Central Daylight Time. Other locations impacted by this severe thunderstorm include Louisville Lake and Grapevine Lake. This includes Interstate 35E between mile markers 439 and 453. For your protection, get inside a sturdy structure and stay away from windows. Now let's check on your local forecast for the Dallas-Fort Worth Metroplex. Tonight, mostly clear. Lows in the mid-70s. South winds around 5 miles an hour. Tuesday, mostly sunny. A 30% chance of showers and thunderstorms in the afternoon. Highs in the upper 90s. South winds around 5 miles an hour. Tuesday night, mostly clear in the evening, then becoming partly cloudy. Lows in the upper 70s. Southeast winds around 5 miles an hour. Wednesday, sunny, hot with highs in the upper 90s. South winds 5 to 10 miles an hour. Heat index values up to 105. The current time is 8:08 p.m. Central Daylight Time. 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The National Weather Service in Fort Worth has issued a severe thunderstorm warning for southeastern Denton County in north-central Texas, northeastern Tarrant County in north-central Texas, northwestern Dallas County in north-central Texas, until 8:30 p.m. Central Daylight Time. At 7:45 p.m. Central Daylight Time, a severe thunderstorm was located over Coppell and is nearly stationary. Hazard, 60 miles per hour wind gusts and quarter-size hail. Source, radar indicated. Impact, hail damage to vehicles is expected. Expect wind damage to roofs, siding, and trees. This severe thunderstorm will be near Irving, Louisville, and Coppell around 7:50 p.m. Central Daylight Time. Other locations impacted by this severe thunderstorm include Louisville Lake and Grapevine Lake. This includes Interstate 35E between mile markers 439 and 453. For your protection, get inside a sturdy structure and stay away from windows. Now let's check on your local forecast for the Dallas-Fort Worth Metroplex. Tonight, mostly clear. Lows in the mid-70s. South winds around 5 miles an hour. Tuesday, mostly sunny. A 30% chance of showers and thunderstorms in the afternoon. Highs in the upper 90s. South winds around 5 miles an hour. Tuesday night, mostly clear in the evening,
then becoming partly cloudy. Lows in the upper 70s. Southeast winds around 5 miles an hour. Wednesday, sunny, hot with highs in the upper 90s. South winds 5 to 10 miles an hour. Heat index values up to 105. The current time is 8:11 p.m. Central Daylight Time. 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The National Weather Service in Fort Worth has issued a severe thunderstorm warning for southeastern Denton County in north-central Texas, northeastern Tarrant County in north-central Texas, northwestern Dallas County in north-central Texas, until 8:30 p.m. Central Daylight Time. At 7:45 p.m. Central Daylight Time, a severe thunderstorm was located over Coppell and is nearly stationary. Hazard, 60 miles per hour wind gusts and quarter-size hail. Source, radar indicated. Impact, hail damage to vehicles is expected. Expect wind damage to roofs, siding, and trees. This severe thunderstorm will be near Irving, Louisville, and Coppell around 7:50 p.m. Central Daylight Time. Other locations impacted by this severe thunderstorm include Louisville Lake and Grapevine Lake. This includes Interstate 35E between mile markers 439 and 453. For your protection, get inside a sturdy structure and stay away from windows. Now let's check on your local forecast for the Dallas-Fort Worth Metroplex. Tonight, mostly clear. Lows in the mid-70s. South winds around 5 miles an hour. Tuesday, mostly sunny. A 30% chance of showers and thunderstorms in the afternoon. Highs in the upper 90s. South winds around 5 miles an hour. Tuesday night, mostly clear in the evening, then becoming partly cloudy. Lows in the upper 70s. Southeast winds around 5 miles an hour. Wednesday, sunny, hot with highs in the upper 90s. South winds 5 to 10 miles an hour. Heat index values up to 105. The current time is 8:13 p.m. Central Daylight Time. 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The National Weather Service in Fort Worth has issued a severe thunderstorm warning for southeastern Denton County in north-central Texas, northeastern Tarrant County in north-central Texas, northwestern Dallas County in north-central Texas, until 8:30 p.m. Central Daylight Time. At 7:45 p.m. Central Daylight Time, a severe thunderstorm was located over Coppell and is nearly stationary. Hazard, 60 miles per hour wind gusts and quarter-size hail. Source, radar indicated. Impact, hail damage to vehicles is expected. Expect wind damage to roofs, siding, and trees. This severe thunderstorm will be near Irving, Louisville, and Coppell around 7:50 p.m. Central Daylight Time. Other locations impacted by this severe thunderstorm include Louisville Lake and Grapevine Lake. This includes Interstate 35E between mile markers 439 and 453. For your protection, get inside a sturdy structure and stay away from windows. Now let's check on your local forecast for the Dallas-Fort Worth Metroplex. Tonight, mostly clear. Lows in the mid-70s. South winds around 5 miles an hour. Tuesday, mostly sunny. A 30% chance of showers and thunderstorms in the afternoon. Highs in the upper 90s. South winds around 5 miles an hour. Tuesday night, mostly clear in the evening, then becoming partly cloudy. Lows in the upper 70s. Southeast winds around 5 miles an hour. Wednesday, sunny, hot with highs in the upper 90s. South winds 5 to 10 miles an hour. Heat index values up to 105. The current time is 8:15 p.m. Central Daylight Time. 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
The National Weather Service in Fort Worth has issued a severe thunderstorm warning for southeastern Denton County in north-central Texas, northeastern Tarrant County in north-central Texas, northwestern Dallas County in north-central Texas, until 8:30 p.m. Central Daylight Time. At 7:45 p.m. Central Daylight Time, a severe thunderstorm was located over Coppell and is nearly stationary. Hazard, 60 miles per hour wind gusts and quarter-size hail. Source, radar indicated. Impact, hail damage to vehicles is expected. Expect wind damage to roofs, siding, and trees. This severe thunderstorm will be near Irving, Louisville, and Coppell around 7:50 p.m. Central Daylight Time. Other locations impacted by this severe thunderstorm include Louisville Lake and Grapevine Lake. This includes Interstate 35E between mile markers 439 and 453. For your protection, get inside a sturdy structure and stay away from windows. Now let's check on your local forecast for the Dallas-Fort Worth Metroplex. Tonight, mostly clear. Lows in the mid-70s. South winds around 5 miles an hour. Tuesday, mostly sunny. A 30% chance of showers and thunderstorms in the afternoon. Highs in the upper 90s. South winds around 5 miles an hour. Tuesday night, mostly clear in the evening, then becoming partly cloudy. Lows in the upper 70s. Southeast winds around 5 miles an hour. Wednesday, sunny, hot with highs in the upper 90s. South winds 5 to 10 miles an hour. Heat index values up to 105. The current time is 8:17 p.m. Central Daylight Time. 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The National Weather Service in Fort Worth has issued a severe thunderstorm warning for southeastern Denton County in north-central Texas, northeastern Tarrant County in north-central Texas, northwestern Dallas County in north-central Texas, until 8:30 p.m. Central Daylight Time. At 7:45 p.m. Central Daylight Time, a severe thunderstorm was located over Coppell and is nearly stationary. Hazard, 60 miles per hour wind gusts and quarter-size hail. Source, radar indicated. Impact, hail damage to vehicles is expected. Expect wind damage to roofs, siding, and trees. This severe thunderstorm will be near Irving, Louisville, and Coppell around 7:50 p.m. Central Daylight Time. Other locations impacted by this severe thunderstorm include Louisville Lake and Grapevine Lake. This includes Interstate 35E between mile markers 439 and 453. For your protection, get inside a sturdy structure and stay away from windows. Now let's check on your local forecast for the Dallas-Fort Worth Metroplex. Tonight, mostly clear. Lows in the mid-70s. South winds around 5 miles an hour. Tuesday, mostly sunny. A 30% chance of showers and thunderstorms in the afternoon. Highs in the upper 90s. South winds around 5 miles an hour. Tuesday night, mostly clear in the evening, then becoming partly cloudy. Lows in the upper 70s. Southeast winds around 5 miles an hour. Wednesday, sunny, hot with highs in the upper 90s. South winds 5 to 10 miles an hour. Heat index values up to 105. The current time is 8:19 p.m. Central Daylight Time. 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The National Weather Service in Fort Worth has issued a severe thunderstorm warning for southeastern Denton County in north-central Texas, northeastern Tarrant County in north-central Texas, northwestern Dallas County in north-central Texas, until 8:30 p.m. Central Daylight Time. At 7:45 p.m. Central Daylight Time, a severe thunderstorm was located over Coppell and is nearly stationary. Hazard, 60 miles per hour wind gusts and quarter-size hail. Source, radar indicated. Impact, hail damage to vehicles is expected. Expect wind damage to roofs, siding, and trees.
This severe thunderstorm will be near Irving, Louisville, and Coppell around 7:50 p.m. Central Daylight Time. Other locations impacted by this severe thunderstorm include Louisville Lake and Grapevine Lake. This includes Interstate 35E between mile markers 439 and 453. For your protection, get inside a sturdy structure and stay away from windows. Now let's check on your local forecast for the Dallas-Fort Worth Metroplex. Tonight, mostly clear. Lows in the mid-70s. South winds around 5 miles an hour. Tuesday, mostly sunny. A 30% chance of showers and thunderstorms in the afternoon. Highs in the upper 90s. South winds around 5 miles an hour. Tuesday night, mostly clear in the evening, then becoming partly cloudy. Lows in the upper 70s. Southeast winds around 5 miles an hour. Wednesday, sunny, hot with highs in the upper 90s. South winds 5 to 10 miles an hour. Heat index values up to 105. The current time is 8:21 p.m. Central Daylight Time. 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The National Weather Service in Fort Worth has issued a severe thunderstorm warning for southeastern Denton County in north-central Texas, northeastern Tarrant County in north-central Texas, northwestern Dallas County in north-central Texas, until 8:30 p.m. Central Daylight Time. At 7:45 p.m. Central Daylight Time, a severe thunderstorm was located over Coppell and is nearly stationary. Hazard, 60 miles per hour wind gusts and quarter-size hail. Source, radar indicated. Impact, hail damage to vehicles is expected. Expect wind damage to roofs, siding, and trees. This severe thunderstorm will be near Irving, Louisville, and Coppell around 7:50 p.m. Central Daylight Time. Other locations impacted by this severe thunderstorm include Louisville Lake and Grapevine Lake. This includes Interstate 35E between mile mark. This a severe thunderstorm warning for southeastern Denton, northeastern Tarrant, and northwestern Dallas counties will expire at 8:30 p.m. Central Daylight Time. The storm which prompted the warning has weakened below severe limits. Therefore, the warning will be allowed to expire. However, gusty winds are still possible. Now let's check on your local forecast for the Dallas-Fort Worth Metroplex. Tonight, mostly clear. Lows in the mid-70s. South winds around 5 miles an hour. Tuesday, mostly sunny. A 30% chance of showers and thunderstorms in the afternoon. Highs in the upper 90s. South winds around 5 miles an hour. Tuesday night, mostly clear in the evening, then becoming partly cloudy. Lows in the upper 70s. Southeast winds around 5 miles an hour. Wednesday, sunny, hot with highs in the upper 90s. South winds 5 to 10 miles an hour.

Afternoon. Highs in the upper 90s. South winds around 5 miles an hour. Tuesday night, mostly clear in the evening, then becoming partly cloudy. Lows in the upper 70s. Southeast winds around 5 miles an hour. Wednesday, sunny, hot with highs in the upper 90s. South winds 5 to 10 miles an hour. Heat index values up to 105. The current time is 8:29 p.m. Central Daylight Time. 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This is a thunderstorm warning for southeastern Denton, northeastern Tarrant, and northwestern Dallas counties will expire at 8:30 p.m. Central Daylight Time. The storm which prompted the warning has weakened below severe limits. Therefore, the warning will be allowed to expire. However, gusty winds are still possible. Now let's check on your local forecast for the Dallas-Fort Worth Metroplex. Tonight, mostly clear. Lows in the mid-70s. South winds around 5 miles an hour. Tuesday, mostly sunny. A 30% chance of showers and thunderstorms in the afternoon. Highs in the upper 90s. South winds around 5 miles an hour. Tuesday night, mostly clear in the evening, then becoming partly cloudy. Lows in the upper 70s. Southeast winds around 5 miles an hour. Wednesday, sunny, hot with highs in the upper 90s. South winds 5 to 10 miles an hour. Heat index values up to 105. The current time is 8:31 p.m. Central Daylight Time. 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This is a thunderstorm warning for southeastern Denton, northeastern Tarrant, and northwestern Dallas counties will expire at 8:30 p.m. Central Daylight Time. The storm which prompted the warning has weakened below severe limits. Therefore, the warning will be allowed to expire. However, gusty winds are still possible. Now let's check on your local forecast for the Dallas-Fort Worth Metroplex. Tonight, mostly clear. Lows in the mid-70s. South winds around 5 miles an hour. Tuesday, mostly sunny. A 30% chance of showers and thunderstorms in the afternoon. Highs in the upper 90s. South winds around 5 miles an hour. Tuesday night, mostly clear in the evening, then becoming partly cloudy. Lows in the upper 70s. Southeast winds around 5 miles an hour. Wednesday, sunny, hot with highs in the upper 90s. South winds 5 to 10 miles an hour. Heat index values up to 105. The current time is 8:32 p.m. Central Daylight Time. 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The following reports of weather temperature and wind were made at 8 p.m. DFW Airport, thunder, 95, dew point 65, relative humidity 37%, wind south at 14, pressure 29.91 inches and rising. Fort Worth Meacham, a thunderstorm, 86, south at 15, gusting to 24. Dallas Love Field, mostly cloudy, 96, heat index 99, south at 9. Arlington, mostly cloudy, 95, south at 8. Denton, partly cloudy, 94, heat index 101, northeast at 6. Mineral Wells, partly cloudy, 91, south at 6. Elsewhere around the region, Wichita Falls, clear, 92, south at 5. Abilene, partly cloudy, 85, south at 15, gusting to 22. Waco, partly cloudy, 89, south at 8. Tyler, partly cloudy, 92, southwest at 6. Once again at 8 p.m., DFW Airport, thunder, 95, south at 14. Now let's check on your local forecast for the Dallas-Fort Worth Metroplex. Tonight, mostly clear. Lows in the mid-70s.
South winds around 5 miles an hour. Tuesday, mostly sunny. A 30% chance of showers and thunderstorms in the afternoon. Highs in the upper 90s. South winds around 5 miles an hour. Tuesday night, mostly clear in the evening, then becoming partly cloudy. Lows in the upper 70s. Southeast winds around 5 miles an hour. Wednesday, sunny, hot with highs in the upper 90s. South winds 5 to 10 miles an hour. Heat index values up to 105. And now the extended forecast. Wednesday night, mostly clear. Lows around 80. South winds 5 to 10 miles an hour. Thursday, sunny, hot with highs around 100. Heat index values up to 105. Thursday night, clear. Lows in the upper 70s. Friday, sunny, hot with highs around 100. Heat index values up to 105. Friday night, clear. Lows in the upper 70s. Saturday, sunny, hot with highs in the upper 90s. Heat index values up to 105. Saturday night, mostly clear. Lows in the upper 70s. Sunday, mostly sunny. Highs in the upper 90s. Heat index values up to 105. Sunday night, mostly clear. A 20% chance of showers and thunderstorms in the evening. Lows in the upper 70s. Monday, mostly sunny. Highs in the upper 90s. Heat index values up to 105. The forecast key messages for North and Central Texas. Scattered thunderstorms are expected again today and Tuesday across parts of North Texas. A few storms could produce severe downburst winds. Hot and dry conditions will persist Wednesday through Friday with low storm chances returning next weekend. The spotter information statement for North and Central Texas. Spotter activation is not expected at this time. The ultraviolet index forecast for July 7th is 10, or very high. The Dallas-Fort Worth climate summary for this evening, as of 7 p.m., July 6, 2026. Today's high temperature was 99 degrees and the low 76 degrees. No precipitation fell today, which leaves the monthly total at 0.00 inches. The total precipitation for the year still stands at 21.25 inches. The normal high temperature for tomorrow is 95 degrees, and the normal low is 75. The record high for tomorrow is 106, which occurred in 1996, and the record low is 64, which occurred in 1968. Sunset tonight is at 8:40 p.m. Sunrise tomorrow is at 6:26 a.m. The current time is 8:37 p.m. Central Daylight Time. 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The following reports of weather temperature and wind were made at 8 p.m. DFW Airport, thunder, 95, dew point 65, relative humidity 37%, wind south at 14, pressure 29.91 inches and rising. Fort Worth Meacham, a thunderstorm, 86, south at 15, gusting to 24. Dallas Love Field, mostly cloudy, 96, heat index 99, south at 9. Arlington, mostly cloudy, 95, south at 8. Denton, partly cloudy, 94, heat index 101, northeast at 6. Mineral Wells, partly cloudy, 91, south at 6. Elsewhere around the region, Wichita Falls, clear, 92, south at 5. Abilene, partly cloudy, 85, south at 15, gusting to 22. Waco, partly cloudy, 89, south at 8. Tyler, partly cloudy, 92, southwest at 6. Once again at 8 p.m., DFW Airport, thunder, 95, south at 14. Now let's check on your local forecast for the Dallas-Fort Worth Metroplex. Tonight, mostly clear. Lows in the mid-70s. South winds around 5 miles an hour. Tuesday, mostly sunny.
a 30% chance of showers and thunders in the afternoon. Highs in the upper 90s. South winds around 5 miles an hour. Tuesday night, mostly clear in the evening, then becoming partly cloudy. Lows in the upper 70s. Southeast winds around 5 miles an hour. Wednesday, sunny, hot with highs in the upper 90s. South winds 5 to 10 miles an hour. Heat index values up to 105. And now the extended forecast. Wednesday night, mostly clear. Lows around 80. South winds 5 to 10 miles an hour. Thursday, sunny, hot with highs around 100. Heat index values up to 105. Thursday night, clear. Lows in the upper 70s. Friday, sunny, hot with highs around 100. Heat index values up to 105. Friday night, clear. Lows in the upper 70s. Saturday, sunny, hot with highs in the upper 90s. Heat index values up to 105. Saturday night, mostly clear. Lows in the upper 70s. Sunday, mostly sunny. Highs in the upper 90s. Heat index values up to 105. Sunday night, mostly clear. A 20% chance of showers and thunderstorms in the evening. Lows in the upper 70s. Monday, mostly sunny. Highs in the upper 90s. Heat index values up to 105. The forecast key messages for North and Central Texas. Scattered thunderstorms are expected again today and Tuesday across parts of North Texas. A few storms could produce severe downburst winds. Hot and dry conditions will persist Wednesday through Friday with low storm chances returning next weekend. The spotter information statement for North and Central Texas. Spotter activation is not expected at this time. The ultraviolet index forecast for July 7th is 10, or very high. The Dallas-Fort Worth climate summary for this evening, as of 7 p.m., July 6, 2026. Today's high temperature was 99 degrees and the low 76 degrees. No precipitation fell today, which leaves the monthly total at 0.00 inches. The total precipitation for the year still stands at 21.25 inches. The normal high temperature for tomorrow is 95 degrees, and the normal low is 75. The record high for tomorrow is 106, which occurred in 1996, and the record low is 64, which occurred in 1968. Sunset tonight is at 8:40 p.m. Sunrise tomorrow is at 6:26 a.m. The current time is 8:42 p.m. Central Daylight Time. 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The following reports of weather temperature and wind were made at 8 p.m. DFW Airport, thunder, 95, dew point 65, relative humidity 37%, wind south at 14, pressure 29.91 inches and rising. Fort Worth Meacham, a thunderstorm, 86, south at 15, gusting to 24. Dallas Love Field, mostly cloudy, 96, heat index 99, south at 9. Arlington, mostly cloudy, 95, south at 8. Denton, partly cloudy, 94, heat index 101, northeast at 6. Mineral Wells, partly cloudy, 91, south at 6. Elsewhere around the region, Wichita Falls, clear, 92, south at 5. Abilene, partly cloudy, 85, south at 15, gusting to 22. Waco, partly cloudy, 89, south at 8. Tyler, partly cloudy, 92, southwest at 6. Once again at 8 p.m., DFW Airport, thunder, 95, south at 14. Now let's check on your local forecast for the Dallas-Fort Worth Metroplex. Tonight, mostly clear. Lows in the mid-70s. South winds around 5 miles an hour. Tuesday, mostly sunny. A 30% chance of showers and thunderstorms in the afternoon. Highs in the upper 90s.
South winds around 5 miles an hour. Tuesday night, mostly clear in the evening, then becoming partly cloudy. Lows in the upper 70s. Southeast winds around 5 miles an hour. Wednesday, sunny, hot with highs in the upper 90s. South winds 5 to 10 miles an hour. Heat index values up to 105. And now the extended forecast. Wednesday night, mostly clear. Lows around 80. South winds 5 to 10 miles an hour. Thursday, sunny, hot with highs around 100. Heat index values up to 105. Thursday night, clear. Lows in the upper 70s. Friday, sunny, hot with highs around 100. Heat index values up to 105. Friday night, clear. Lows in the upper 70s. Saturday, sunny, hot with highs in the upper 90s. Heat index values up to 105. Saturday night, mostly clear. Lows in the upper 70s. Sunday, mostly sunny. Highs in the upper 90s. Heat index values up to 105. Sunday night, mostly clear. A 20% chance of showers and thunderstorms in the evening. Lows in the upper 70s. Monday, mostly sunny. Highs in the upper 90s. Heat index values up to 105. The forecast key messages for North and Central Texas. Scattered thunderstorms are expected again today and Tuesday across parts of North Texas. A few storms could produce severe downburst winds. Hot and dry conditions will persist Wednesday through Friday with low storm chances returning next weekend. The spotter information statement for North and Central Texas. Spotter activation is not expected at this time. The ultraviolet index forecast for July 7th is 10, or very high. The Dallas-Fort Worth climate summary for this evening, as of 7 p.m., July 6, 2026. Today's high temperature was 99 degrees and the low 76 degrees. No precipitation fell today, which leaves the monthly total at 0.00 inches. The total precipitation for the year still stands at 21.25 inches. The normal high temperature for tomorrow is 95 degrees, and the normal low is 75. The record high for tomorrow is 106, which occurred in 1996, and the record low is 64, which occurred in 1968. Sunset tonight is at 8:40 p.m. Sunrise tomorrow is at 6:26 a.m. The current time is 8:47 p.m. Central Daylight Time. 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The following reports of weather temperature...

National Weather Service in Fort Worth has issued a severe thunderstorm warning for southeastern Parker County in north central Texas until 9:30 p.m. Central Daylight Time. At 8:47 p.m. Central Daylight Time, a severe thunderstorm was located over Oneta, or 8 miles southeast of Weatherford, moving north at 10 miles per hour. Hazard, 60 miles per hour wind gusts and quarter-size hail. Source, radar indicated. Impact, hail damage to vehicles is expected. Expect wind damage to roofs, siding, and trees. This severe thunderstorm will be near Weatherford, Willow Park, Aledo, Hudson Oaks, and Oneta around 8:50 p.m. Central Daylight Time. Lake Weatherford around 9 p.m. Central Daylight Time. Other locations impacted by this severe thunderstorm include Oneta South, Oneta North, and Crescent. This includes the following highways: Interstate 20 between mile markers 408 and 422. Interstate 30 near mile marker 1. For your protection, get inside a sturdy structure and stay away from windows. The current time is 8:49 p.m. Central Daylight Time. 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The National Weather Service in Fort Worth has issued a severe thunderstorm warning for southeastern Parker County in north central Texas until 9:30 p.m. Central Daylight Time. At 8:47 p.m. Central Daylight Time, a severe thunderstorm was located over Oneta, or 8 miles southeast of Weatherford, moving north at 10 miles per hour. Hazard, 60 miles per hour wind gusts and quarter-size hail. Source, radar indicated. Impact, hail damage to vehicles is expected. Expect wind damage to roofs, siding, and trees. This severe thunderstorm will be near Weatherford, Willow Park, Aledo, Hudson Oaks, and Oneta around 8:50 p.m. Central Daylight Time. Lake Weatherford around 9 p.m. Central Daylight Time. Other locations impacted by this severe thunderstorm include Oneta South, Oneta North, and Crescent. This includes the following highways: Interstate 20 between mile markers 408 and 422. Interstate 30 near mile marker 1. For your protection, get inside a sturdy structure and stay away from windows. Now let's check on your local forecast for the Dallas-Fort Worth Metroplex. Tonight, mostly clear. Lows in the mid-70s. South winds around 5 miles an hour. Tuesday, mostly sunny. A 30% chance of showers and thunderstorms in the afternoon. Highs in the upper 90s. South winds around 5 miles an hour. Tuesday night, mostly clear in the evening, then becoming partly cloudy. Lows in the upper 70s. Southeast winds around 5 miles an hour. Wednesday, sunny, hot with highs in the upper 90s. South winds 5 to 10 miles an hour. Heat index values up to 105. The current time is 8:51 p.m. Central Daylight Time. 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The National Weather Service in Fort Worth has issued a severe thunderstorm warning for southeastern Parker County in north central Texas until 9:30 p.m. Central Daylight Time. At 8:47 p.m. Central Daylight Time, a severe thunderstorm was located over Oneta, or 8 miles southeast of Weatherford, moving north at 10 miles per hour. Hazard, 60 miles per hour wind gusts and quarter-size hail. Source, radar indicated. Impact, hail damage to vehicles is expected. Expect wind damage to roofs, siding, and trees. This severe thunderstorm will be near Weatherford, Willow Park, Aledo, Hudson Oaks, and Oneta around 8:50 p.m. Central Daylight Time. Lake Weatherford around 9 p.m. Central Daylight Time. Other locations impacted by this severe thunderstorm include Oneta South, Oneta North, and Crescent. This includes the following highways: Interstate 20 between mile markers 408 and 422. Interstate 30 near mile marker 1.
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Now let's check on your local forecast for the Dallas-Fort Worth Metroplex. Tonight, mostly clear. Lows in the mid-70s. South winds around 5 miles an hour. Tuesday, mostly sunny. A 30% chance of showers and thunderstorms in the afternoon. Highs in the upper 90s. South winds around 5 miles an hour. Tuesday night, mostly clear in the evening, then becoming partly cloudy. Lows in the upper 70s. Southeast winds around 5 miles an hour. Wednesday, sunny, hot with highs in the upper 90s. South winds 5 to 10 miles an hour. Heat index values up to 105. The current time is 8:53 p.m. Central Daylight Time. 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The National Weather Service in Fort Worth has issued a severe thunderstorm warning for southeastern Parker County in north-central Texas until 9:30 p.m. Central Daylight Time. At 8:47 p.m. Central Daylight Time, a severe thunderstorm was located over Annetta, or 8 miles southeast of Weatherford, moving north at 10 miles per hour. Hazard, 60 miles per hour wind gusts and quarter-size hail. Source, radar indicated. Impact, hail damage to vehicles is expected. Expect wind damage to roofs, siding, and trees. This severe thunderstorm will be near Weatherford, Willow Park, Aledo, Hudson Oaks, and Annette around 8:50 p.m. Central Daylight Time. Lake Weatherford around 9 p.m. Central Daylight Time. Other locations impacted by this severe thunderstorm include Annette South, Annette North, and Crescent. This includes the following highways: Interstate 20 between mile markers 408 and 422. Interstate 30 near mile marker 1. For your protection, get inside a sturdy structure and stay away from windows. Now let's check on your local forecast for the Dallas-Fort Worth Metroplex. Tonight, mostly clear. Lows in the mid-70s. South winds around 5 miles an hour. Tuesday, mostly sunny. A 30% chance of showers and thunderstorms in the afternoon. Highs in the upper 90s. South winds around 5 miles an hour. Tuesday night, mostly clear in the evening, then becoming partly cloudy. Lows in the upper 70s. Southeast winds around 5 miles an hour. Wednesday, sunny, hot with highs in the upper 90s. South winds 5 to 10 miles an hour. Heat index values up to 105. The current time is 8:56 p.m. Central Daylight Time. 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The National Weather Service in Fort Worth has issued a severe thunderstorm warning for southeastern Parker County in north-central Texas until 9:30 p.m. Central Daylight Time. At 8:47 p.m. Central Daylight Time, a severe thunderstorm was located over Annetta, or 8 miles southeast of Weatherford, moving north at 10 miles per hour. Hazard, 60 miles per hour wind gusts and quarter-size hail. Source, radar indicated. Impact, hail damage to vehicles is expected. Expect wind damage to roofs, siding, and trees. This severe thunderstorm will be near Weatherford, Willow Park, Aledo, Hudson Oaks, and Annette around 8:50 p.m. Central Daylight Time. Lake Weatherford around 9 p.m. Central Daylight Time. Other locations impacted by this severe thunderstorm include Annette South, Annette North, and Crescent. This includes the following highways: Interstate 20 between mile markers 408 and 422. Interstate 30 near mile marker 1. For your protection, get inside a sturdy structure and stay away from windows. Now let's check on your local forecast for the Dallas-Fort Worth Metroplex. Tonight, mostly clear. Lows in the mid-70s. South winds around 5 miles an hour. Tuesday, mostly sunny. A 30% chance of showers and thunderstorms in the afternoon. Highs in the upper 90s.
south winds around 5 miles an hour. Tuesday night, mostly clear in the evening, then becoming partly cloudy. Lows in the upper 70s. Southeast winds around 5 miles an hour. Wednesday, sunny, hot with highs in the upper 90s. South winds 5 to 10 miles an hour. Heat index values up to 105. The current time is 8:58 p.m. Central Daylight Time. 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The National Weather Service in Fort Worth has issued a severe thunderstorm warning for southeastern Parker County in north central Texas until 9:30 p.m. Central Daylight Time. At 8:47 p.m. Central Daylight Time, a severe thunderstorm was located over Annetta, or 8 miles southeast of Weatherford, moving north at 10 miles per hour. Hazard, 60 miles per hour wind gusts and quarter-size hail. Source, radar indicated. Impact, hail damage to vehicles is expected. Expect wind damage to roofs, siding, and trees. This severe thunderstorm will be near Weatherford, Willow Park, Aledo, Hudson Oaks, and Annette around 8:50 p.m. Central Daylight Time. Lake Weatherford around 9 p.m. Central Daylight Time. Other locations impacted by this severe thunderstorm include Annette South, Annette North, and Crescent. This includes the following highways: Interstate 20 between mile markers 408 and 422. Interstate 30 near mile marker 1. For your protection, get inside a sturdy structure and stay away from windows. Now let's check on your local forecast for the Dallas-Fort Worth Metroplex. Tonight, mostly clear. Lows in the mid-70s. South winds around 5 miles an hour. Tuesday, mostly sunny. A 30% chance of showers and thunderstorms in the afternoon. Highs in the upper 90s. South winds around 5 miles an hour. Tuesday night, mostly clear in the evening, then becoming partly cloudy. Lows in the upper 70s. Southeast winds around 5 miles an hour. Wednesday, sunny, hot with highs in the upper 90s. South winds 5 to 10 miles an hour. Heat index values up to 105. A strong thunderstorm will impact portions of southeastern Parker and southwestern Tarrant counties through 9:15 p.m. At 8:39 p.m., Doppler radar was tracking a strong thunderstorm near Aledo, or 9 miles southwest of Benbrook. This storm was nearly stationary. Hazard, wind gusts up to 50 miles an hour and a half inch hail. Source, radar indicated. Impact, gusty winds could knock down tree limbs and blow around unsecured objects. Minor damage to outdoor objects is possible. The storm will affect the following locations: Annette South, Annette North, Benrock Lake, and Crescent. Frequent cloud-to-ground lightning is occurring with this storm. Lightning can strike 10 miles away from a thunderstorm. Seek a safe shelter inside a building or vehicle. Max hail size, 0.50 in max wind gust, 50 miles an hour. The current time is 9:01 p.m. Central Daylight Time. 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The National Weather Service in Fort Worth has issued a severe thunderstorm warning for southeastern Parker County in north central Texas until 9:30 p.m. Central Daylight Time. At 8:47 p.m. Central Daylight Time, a severe thunderstorm was located over Annetta, or 8 miles southeast of Weatherford, moving north at 10 miles per hour. Hazard, 60 miles per hour wind gusts and quarter-size hail. Source, radar indicated. Impact, hail damage to vehicles is expected. Expect wind damage to roofs, siding, and trees. This severe thunderstorm will be near Weatherford, Willow Park, Aledo, Hudson Oaks, and Annette around 8:50 p.m. Central Daylight Time. Lake Weatherford around 9 p.m. Central Daylight Time. Other locations impacted by this severe thunderstorm include Annette South, Annette North, and Crescent.
This includes the following highways: Interstate 20 between mile markers 408 and 422. Interstate 30 near mile marker 1. For your protection, get inside a sturdy structure and stay away from windows. Now let's check on your local forecast for the Dallas-Fort Worth Metroplex. Tonight, mostly clear. Lows in the mid-70s. South winds around 5 miles an hour. Tuesday, mostly sunny. A 30% chance of showers and thunderstorms in the afternoon. Highs in the upper 90s. South winds around 5 miles an hour. Tuesday night, mostly clear in the evening, then becoming partly cloudy. Lows in the upper 70s. Southeast winds around 5 miles an hour. Wednesday, sunny, hot with highs in the upper 90s. South winds 5 to 10 miles an hour. Heat index values up to 105. The current time is 9:03 p.m. Central Daylight Time. 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The National Weather Service in Fort Worth has issued a severe thunderstorm warning for southeastern Parker County in north-central Texas until 9:30 p.m. Central Daylight Time. At 8:47 p.m. Central Daylight Time, a severe thunderstorm was located over Annetta, or 8 miles southeast of Weatherford, moving north at 10 miles per hour. Hazard, 60 miles per hour wind gusts and quarter-size hail. Source, radar indicated. Impact, hail damage to vehicles is expected. Expect wind damage to roofs, siding, and trees. This severe thunderstorm will be near Weatherford, Willow Park, Aledo, Hudson Oaks, and Annette around 8:50 p.m. Central Daylight Time. Lake Weatherford around 9 p.m. Central Daylight Time. Other locations impacted by this severe thunderstorm include Annette South, Annette North, and Crescent. This includes the following highways: Interstate 20 between mile markers 408 and 422. Interstate 30 near mile marker 1. For your protection, get inside a sturdy structure and stay away from windows. Now let's check on your local forecast for the Dallas-Fort Worth Metroplex. Tonight, mostly clear. Lows in the mid-70s. South winds around 5 miles an hour. Tuesday, mostly sunny. A 30% chance of showers and thunderstorms in the afternoon. Highs in the upper 90s. South winds around 5 miles an hour. Tuesday night, mostly clear in the evening, then becoming partly cloudy. Lows in the upper 70s. Southeast winds around 5 miles an hour. Wednesday, sunny, hot with highs in the upper 90s. South winds 5 to 10 miles an hour. Heat index values up to 105. The current time is 9:06 p.m. Central Daylight Time. 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The National Weather Service in Fort Worth has issued a severe thunderstorm warning for southeastern Parker County in north-central Texas until 9:30 p.m. Central Daylight Time. At 8:47 p.m. Central Daylight Time, a severe thunderstorm was located over Annetta, or 8 miles southeast of Weatherford, moving north at 10 miles per hour. Hazard, 60 miles per hour wind gusts and quarter-size hail. Source, radar indicated. Impact, hail damage to vehicles is expected. Expect wind damage to roofs, siding, and trees. This severe thunderstorm will be near Weatherford, Willow Park, Aledo, Hudson Oaks, and Annette around 8:50 p.m. Central Daylight Time. Lake Weatherford around 9 p.m. Central Daylight Time. Other locations impacted by this severe thunderstorm include Annette South, Annette North, and Crescent. This includes the following highways: Interstate 20 between mile markers 408 and 422. Interstate 30 near mile marker 1. For your protection, get inside a sturdy structure and stay away from windows. Now let's check on your local forecast for the Dallas-Fort Worth Metroplex. Tonight, mostly clear. Lows in the mid-70s. South winds around 5 miles an hour.
Tuesday, mostly sunny. A 30% chance of showers and thunderstorms in the afternoon. Highs in the upper 90s. South winds around 5 miles an hour. Tuesday night, mostly clear in the evening, then becoming partly cloudy. Lows in the upper 70s. Southeast winds around 5 miles an hour. Wednesday, sunny, hot with highs in the upper 90s. South winds 5 to 10 miles an hour. Heat index values up to 105. The current time is 9:08 p.m. Central Daylight Time. 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The National Weather Service in Fort Worth has issued a severe thunderstorm warning for southeastern Parker County in north central Texas until 9:30 p.m. Central Daylight Time. At 8:47 p.m. Central Daylight Time, a severe thunderstorm was located over Oneta, or 8 miles southeast of Weatherford, moving north at 10 miles per hour. Hazard, 60 miles per hour wind gusts and quarter-size hail. Source, radar indicated. Impact, hail damage to vehicles is expected. Expect wind damage to roofs, siding, and trees. This severe thunderstorm will be near Weatherford, Willow Park, Aledo, Hudson Oaks, and Oneta around 8:50 p.m. Central Daylight Time. Lake Weatherford around 9 p.m. Central Daylight Time. Other locations impacted by this severe thunderstorm include Oneta South, Oneta North, and Crescent. This includes the following highways: Interstate 20 between mile markers 408 and 422. Interstate 30 near mile marker 1. For your protection, get inside a sturdy structure and stay away from windows. Now let's check on your local forecast for the Dallas-Fort Worth Metroplex. Tonight, mostly clear. Lows in the mid-70s. South winds around 5 miles an hour. Tuesday, mostly sunny. A 30% chance of showers and thunderstorms in the afternoon. Highs in the upper 90s. South winds around 5 miles an hour. Tuesday night, mostly clear in the evening, then becoming partly cloudy. Lows in the upper 70s. Southeast winds around 5 miles an hour. Wednesday, sunny, hot with highs in the upper 90s. South winds 5 to 10 miles an hour. Heat index. The severe thunderstorm warning for southeastern Parker County is canceled. The storm which prompted the warning has weakened below severe limits. Therefore, the warning has been canceled. Now let's check on your local forecast for the Dallas-Fort Worth Metroplex. Tonight, mostly clear. Lows in the mid-70s. South winds around 5 miles an hour. Tuesday, mostly sunny. A 30% chance of showers and thunderstorms in the afternoon. Highs in the upper 90s. South winds around 5 miles an hour. Tuesday night, mostly clear in the evening, then becoming partly cloudy. Lows in the upper 70s. Southeast winds around 5 miles an hour. Wednesday, sunny, hot with highs in the upper 90s. South winds 5 to 10 miles an hour. Heat index values up to 105. The current time is 9:11 p.m. Central Daylight Time. 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The severe thunderstorm warning for southeastern Parker County is canceled. The storm which prompted the warning has weakened below severe limits. Therefore, the warning has been canceled. Now let's check on your local forecast for the Dallas-Fort Worth Metroplex. Tonight, mostly clear. Lows in the mid-70s. South winds around 5 miles an hour. Tuesday, mostly sunny. A 30% chance of showers and thunderstorms in the afternoon. Highs in the upper 90s. South winds around 5 miles an hour. Tuesday night, mostly clear in the evening, then becoming partly cloudy. Lows in the upper 70s. Southeast winds around 5 miles an hour. Wednesday, sunny, hot with highs in the upper 90s. South winds 5 to 10 miles an hour.
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The current time is 9:12 p.m. Central Daylight Time. 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The severe thunderstorm warning for southeastern Parker County is canceled. The storm which prompted the warning has weakened below severe limits. Therefore, the warning has been canceled. Now let's check on your local forecast for the Dallas-Fort Worth Metroplex. Tonight, mostly clear. Lows in the mid-70s. South winds around 5 miles an hour. Tuesday, mostly sunny. A 30% chance of showers and thunderstorms in the afternoon. Highs in the upper 90s. South winds around 5 miles an hour. Tuesday night, mostly clear in the evening, then becoming partly cloudy. Lows in the upper 70s. Southeast winds around 5 miles an hour. Wednesday, sunny, hot with highs in the upper 90s. South winds 5 to 10 miles an hour. Heat index values up to 105. The current time is 9:14 p.m. Central Daylight Time. 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The severe thunderstorm warning for southeastern Parker County is canceled. The storm which prompted the warning has weakened below severe limits. Therefore, the warning has been canceled. Now let's check on your local forecast for the Dallas-Fort Worth Metroplex. Tonight, mostly clear. Lows in the mid-70s. South winds around 5 miles an hour. Tuesday, mostly sunny. A 30% chance of showers and thunderstorms in the afternoon. Highs in the upper 90s. South winds around 5 miles an hour. Tuesday night, mostly clear in the evening, then becoming partly cloudy. Lows in the upper 70s. Southeast winds around 5 miles an hour. Wednesday, sunny, hot with highs in the upper 90s. South winds 5 to 10 miles an hour. Heat index values up to 105. The current time is 9:15 p.m. Central Daylight Time. 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The severe thunderstorm warning for southeastern Parker County is canceled. The storm which prompted the warning has weakened below severe limits. Therefore, the warning has been canceled. Now let's check on your local forecast for the Dallas-Fort Worth Metroplex. Tonight, mostly clear. Lows in the mid-70s. South winds around 5 miles an hour. Tuesday, mostly sunny. A 30% chance of showers and thunderstorms in the afternoon. Highs in the upper 90s. South winds around 5 miles an hour. Tuesday night, mostly clear in the evening, then becoming partly cloudy. Lows in the upper 70s. Southeast winds around 5 miles an hour. Wednesday, sunny, hot with highs in the upper 90s. South winds 5 to 10 miles an hour. Heat index values up to 105. The current time is 9:16 p.m. Central Daylight Time. 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The severe thunderstorm warning for southeastern Parker County is canceled. The storm which prompted the warning has weakened below severe limits. Therefore, the warning has been canceled. Now let's check on your local forecast for the Dallas-Fort Worth Metroplex. Tonight, mostly clear. Lows in the mid-70s. South winds around 5 miles an hour. Tuesday, mostly sunny. A 30% chance of showers and thunderstorms in the afternoon. Highs in the upper 90s. South winds around 5 miles an hour. Tuesday night, mostly clear in the evening, then becoming partly cloudy. Lows in the upper 70s. Southeast winds around 5 miles an hour.
Wednesday, sunny, hot with highs in the upper 90s. South winds 5 to 10 miles an hour. Heat index values up to 105. The current time is 9:17 p.m. Central Daylight Time. 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The severe thunderstorm warning for southeastern Parker County is canceled. The storm which prompted the warning has weakened below severe limits. Therefore, the warning has been canceled. Now let's check on your local forecast for the Dallas-Fort Worth Metroplex. Tonight, mostly clear. Lows in the mid-70s. South winds around 5 miles an hour. Tuesday, mostly sunny. A 30% chance of showers and thunderstorms in the afternoon. Highs in the upper 90s. South winds around 5 miles an hour. Tuesday night, mostly clear in the evening, then becoming partly cloudy. Lows in the upper 70s. Southeast winds around 5 miles an hour. Wednesday, sunny, hot with highs in the upper 90s. South winds 5 to 10 miles an hour. Heat index values up to 105. The current time is 9:19 p.m. Central Daylight Time. 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The severe thunderstorm warning for southeastern Parker County is canceled. The storm which prompted the warning has weakened below severe limits. Therefore, the warning has been canceled. Now let's check on your local forecast for the Dallas-Fort Worth Metroplex. Tonight, mostly clear. Lows in the mid-70s. South winds around 5 miles an hour. Tuesday, mostly sunny. A 30% chance of showers and thunderstorms in the afternoon. Highs in the upper 90s. South winds around 5 miles an hour. Tuesday night, mostly clear in the evening, then becoming partly cloudy. Lows in the upper 70s. Southeast winds around 5 miles an hour. Wednesday, sunny, hot with highs in the upper 90s. South winds 5 to 10 miles an hour. Heat index values up to 105. The current time is 9:20 p.m. Central Daylight Time. 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The severe thunderstorm warning for southeastern Parker County is canceled. The storm which prompted the warning has weakened below severe limits. Therefore, the warning has been canceled. Now let's check on your local forecast for the Dallas-Fort Worth Metroplex. Tonight, mostly clear. Lows in the mid-70s. South winds around 5 miles an hour. Tuesday, mostly sunny. A 30% chance of showers and thunderstorms in the afternoon. Highs in the upper 90s. South winds around 5 miles an hour. Tuesday night, mostly clear in the evening, then becoming partly cloudy. Lows in the upper 70s. Southeast winds around 5 miles an hour. Wednesday, sunny, hot with highs in the upper 90s. South winds 5 to 10 miles an hour. Heat index values up to 105. The current time is 9:21 p.m. Central Daylight Time. 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The severe thunderstorm warning for southeastern Parker County is canceled. The storm which prompted the warning has weakened below severe limits. Therefore, the warning has been canceled. Now let's check on your local forecast for the Dallas-Fort Worth Metroplex. Tonight, mostly clear. Lows in the mid-70s. South winds around 5 miles an hour. Tuesday, mostly sunny. A 30% chance of showers and thunderstorms in the afternoon. Highs in the upper 90s. South winds around 5 miles an hour. Tuesday night, mostly clear in the evening, then becoming partly cloudy.
lows in the upper 70s. Southeast winds around 5 miles an hour. Wednesday, sunny, hot with highs in the upper 90s. South winds 5 to 10 miles an hour. Heat index values up to 105. The current time is 9:23 p.m. Central Daylight Time. 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This severe thunderstorm warning for southeastern Parker County is canceled. The storm which prompted the warning has weakened below severe limits. Therefore, the warning has been canceled. Now let's check on your local forecast for the Dallas-Fort Worth Metroplex. Tonight, mostly clear. Lows in the mid-70s. South winds around 5 miles an hour. Tuesday, mostly sunny. A 30% chance of showers and thunderstorms in the afternoon. Highs in the upper 90s. South winds around 5 miles an hour. Tuesday night, mostly clear in the evening, then becoming partly cloudy. Lows in the upper 70s. Southeast winds around 5 miles an hour. Wednesday, sunny, hot with highs in the upper 90s. South winds 5 to 10 miles an hour. Heat index values up to 105. The current time is 9:24 p.m. Central Daylight Time. 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This severe thunderstorm warning for southeastern Parker County is canceled. The storm which prompted the warning has weakened below severe limits. Therefore, the warning has been canceled. Now let's check on your local forecast for the Dallas-Fort Worth Metroplex. Tonight, mostly clear. Lows in the mid-70s. South winds around 5 miles an hour. Tuesday, mostly sunny. A 30% chance of showers. Therefore, the warning has been canceled. Now let's check on your local forecast for the Dallas-Fort Worth Metroplex. Tonight, mostly clear. Lows in the mid-70s.

south winds around 5 miles an hour. Tuesday, mostly sunny. A 30% chance of showers and thunderstorms in the afternoon. Highs in the upper 90s. South winds around 5 miles an hour. Tuesday night, mostly clear in the evening, then becoming partly cloudy. Lows in the upper 70s. Southeast winds around 5 miles an hour. Wednesday, sunny, hot with highs in the upper 90s. South winds 5 to 10 miles an hour. Heat index values up to 105. The current time is 9:25 p.m. Central Daylight Time. 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The following reports of weather temperature and wind were made at 9 p.m. DFW Airport, mostly cloudy, 92, dew point 65, relative humidity 40%, wind calm, pressure 29.92 inches and rising. Fort Worth Meacham, mostly cloudy, 83, calm. Dallas Love Field, mostly cloudy, 95, south at 6. Arlington, mostly cloudy, 93, south at 6. Denton, thunder, 91, southeast at 8. Mineral Wells, partly cloudy, 85, west at 7. Elsewhere around the region, Wichita Falls, clear, 90, calm. Abilene, partly cloudy, 80, south at 7. Waco, partly cloudy, 86, south at 7. Tyler, mostly cloudy, 86, northeast at 13, gusting to 18. Once again at 9 p.m., DFW Airport, mostly cloudy, 92, calm. Now let's check on your local forecast for the Dallas-Fort Worth Metroplex. Tonight, mostly clear. Lows in the mid-70s. South winds around 5 miles an hour. Tuesday, mostly sunny. A 30% chance of showers and thunderstorms in the afternoon. Highs in the upper 90s. South winds around 5 miles an hour. Tuesday night, mostly clear in the evening, then becoming partly cloudy. Lows in the upper 70s. Southeast winds around 5 miles an hour. Wednesday, sunny, hot with highs in the upper 90s. South winds 5 to 10 miles an hour. Heat index values up to 105. And now the extended forecast. Wednesday night, mostly clear. Lows around 80. South winds 5 to 10 miles an hour. Thursday, sunny, hot with highs around 100. Heat index values up to 105. Thursday night, clear. Lows in the upper 70s. Friday, sunny, hot with highs around 100. Heat index values up to 105. Friday night, clear. Lows in the upper 70s. Saturday, sunny, hot with highs in the upper 90s. Heat index values up to 105. Saturday night, mostly clear. Lows in the upper 70s. Sunday, mostly sunny. Highs in the upper 90s. Heat index values up to 105. Sunday night, mostly clear. A 20% chance of showers and thunderstorms in the evening. Lows in the upper 70s. Monday, mostly sunny. Highs in the upper 90s. Heat index values up to 105. The forecast key messages for North and Central Texas. Scattered thunderstorms are expected again today and Tuesday across parts of North Texas. A few storms could produce severe downburst winds. Hot and dry conditions will persist Wednesday through Friday with low storm chances returning next weekend. The spotter information statement for North and Central Texas. Spotter activation is not expected at this time. A strong thunderstorm will impact portions of southwestern Denton County through 9:45 p.m. At 9:05 p.m., Doppler radar was tracking a strong thunderstorm over Corral City, or 8 miles north of Trophy Club. This storm was nearly stationary. Hazard, wind gusts up to 50 miles an hour and a half inch hail. Source, radar indicated. Impact, gusty winds could knock down tree limbs and blow around

secured objects. Minor damage to outdoor objects is possible. The strong thunderstorm will be near Denton, Argyle, and Northlake around 9:10 p.m. Other locations impacted by the storm include Ponder, Dish, Marshall Creek, and Grapevine Lake. Frequent cloud-to-ground lightning is occurring with this storm. Lightning can strike 10 miles away from a thunderstorm. Seek a safe shelter inside a building or vehicle. Max hail size, 0.50 in max wind gust, 50 miles an hour. The ultraviolet index forecast for July 7th is 10, or very high. The Dallas-Fort Worth climate summary for this evening, as of 7 p.m., July 6, 2026. Today's high temperature was 99 degrees and the low 76 degrees. No precipitation fell today, which leaves the monthly total at 0.00 inches. The total precipitation for the year still stands at 21.25 inches. The normal high temperature for tomorrow is 95 degrees, and the normal low is 75. The record high for tomorrow is 106, which occurred in 1996, and the record low is 64, which occurred in 1968. Sunset tonight is at 8:40 p.m. Sunrise tomorrow is at 6:26 a.m. The current time is 9:31 p.m. Central Daylight Time. 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The following reports of weather temperature and wind were made at 9 p.m. DFW Airport, mostly cloudy, 92, dew point 65, relative humidity 40%, wind calm, pressure 29.92 inches and rising. Fort Worth Meacham, mostly cloudy, 83, calm. Dallas Love Field, mostly cloudy, 95, south at 6. Arlington, mostly cloudy, 93, south at 6. Denton, thunder, 91, southeast at 8. Mineral Wells, partly cloudy, 85, west at 7. Elsewhere around the region, Wichita Falls, clear, 90, calm. Abilene, partly cloudy, 80, south at 7. Waco, partly cloudy, 86, south at 7. Tyler, mostly cloudy, 86, northeast at 13, gusting to 18. Once again at 9 p.m., DFW Airport, mostly cloudy, 92, calm. Now let's check on your local forecast for the Dallas-Fort Worth Metroplex. Tonight, mostly clear. Lows in the mid-70s. South winds around 5 miles an hour. Tuesday, mostly sunny. A 30% chance of showers and thunderstorms in the afternoon. Highs in the upper 90s. South winds around 5 miles an hour. Tuesday night, mostly clear in the evening, then becoming partly cloudy. Lows in the upper 70s. Southeast winds around 5 miles an hour. Wednesday, sunny, hot with highs in the upper 90s. South winds 5 to 10 miles an hour. Heat index values up to 105. And now the extended forecast. Wednesday night, mostly clear. Lows around 80. South winds 5 to 10 miles an hour. Thursday, sunny, hot with highs around 100. Heat index values up to 105. Thursday night, clear. Lows in the upper 70s. Friday, sunny, hot with highs around 100. Heat index values up to 105. Friday night, clear. Lows in the upper 70s. Saturday, sunny, hot with highs in the upper 90s. Heat index values up to 105. Saturday night, mostly clear. Lows in the upper 70s. Sunday, mostly sunny. Highs in the upper 90s. Heat index values up to 105. Sunday night, mostly clear. A 20% chance of showers and thunderstorms in the evening. Lows in the upper 70s. Monday, mostly sunny. Highs in the upper 90s. Heat index values up to 105. The forecast key messages for North and Central Texas.
Scattered thunderstorms are expected again today and Tuesday across parts of North Texas. A few storms could produce severe downburst winds. Hot and dry conditions will persist Wednesday through Friday with low storm chances returning next weekend. The spotter information statement for North and Central Texas. Spotter activation is not expected at this time. The ultraviolet index forecast for July 7th is 10, or very high. The Dallas-Fort Worth climate summary for this evening, as of 7 p.m., July 6, 2026. Today's high temperature was 99 degrees and the low 76 degrees. No precipitation fell today, which leaves the monthly total at 0.00 inches. The total precipitation for the year still stands at 21.25 inches. The normal high temperature for tomorrow is 95 degrees, and the normal low is 75. The record high for tomorrow is 106, which occurred in 1996, and the record low is 64, which occurred in 1968. Sunset tonight is at 8:40 p.m. Sunrise tomorrow is at 6:26 a.m. The current time is 9:36 p.m. Central Daylight Time. 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The following reports of weather temperature and wind were made at 9 p.m. DFW Airport, mostly cloudy, 92, dew point 65, relative humidity 40%, wind calm, pressure 29.92 inches and rising. Fort Worth Meacham, mostly cloudy, 83, calm. Dallas Love Field, mostly cloudy, 95, south at 6. Arlington, mostly cloudy, 93, south at 6. Denton, thunder, 91, southeast at 8. Mineral Wells, partly cloudy, 85, west at 7. Elsewhere around the region, Wichita Falls, clear, 90, calm. Abilene, partly cloudy, 80, south at 7. Waco, partly cloudy, 86, south at 7. Tyler, mostly cloudy, 86, northeast at 13, gusting to 18. Once again at 9 p.m., DFW Airport, mostly cloudy, 92, calm. Now let's check on your local forecast for the Dallas-Fort Worth Metroplex. Tonight, mostly clear. Lows in the mid-70s. South winds around 5 miles an hour. Tuesday, mostly sunny. A 30% chance of showers and thunderstorms in the afternoon. Highs in the upper 90s. South winds around 5 miles an hour. Tuesday night, mostly clear in the evening, then becoming partly cloudy. Lows in the upper 70s. Southeast winds around 5 miles an hour. Wednesday, sunny, hot with highs in the upper 90s. South winds 5 to 10 miles an hour. Heat index values up to 105. And now the extended forecast. Wednesday night, mostly clear. Lows around 80. South winds 5 to 10 miles an hour. Thursday, sunny, hot with highs around 100. Heat index values up to 105. Thursday night, clear. Lows in the upper 70s. Friday, sunny, hot with highs around 100. Heat index values up to 105. Friday night, clear. Lows in the upper 70s. Saturday, sunny, hot with highs in the upper 90s. Heat index values up to 105. Saturday night, mostly clear. Lows in the upper 70s. Sunday, mostly sunny. Highs in the upper 90s. Heat index values up to 105. Sunday night, mostly clear. A 20% chance of showers and thunderstorms in the evening. Lows in the upper 70s. Monday, mostly sunny. Highs in the upper 90s. Heat index values up to 105. The forecast key messages for North and Central Texas. Scattered thunderstorms are expected again today and Tuesday across parts of North Texas. A few storms could produce severe downburst winds.
Hot and dry conditions will persist Wednesday through Friday with low storm chances returning next weekend. The spotter information statement for North and Central Texas. Spotter activation is not expected at this time. The ultraviolet index forecast for July 7th is 10, or very high. The Dallas-Fort Worth climate summary for this evening, as of 7 p.m., July 6, 2026. Today's high temperature was 99 degrees and the low 76 degrees. No precipitation fell today, which leaves the monthly total at 0.00 inches. The total precipitation for the year still stands at 21.25 inches. The normal high temperature for tomorrow is 95 degrees, and the normal low is 75. The record high for tomorrow is 106, which occurred in 1996, and the record low is 64, which occurred in 1968. Sunset tonight is at 8:40 p.m. Sunrise tomorrow is at 6:26 a.m. The current time is 9:40 p.m. Central Daylight Time. 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The following reports of weather temperature and wind were made at 9 p.m. DFW Airport, mostly cloudy, 92, dew point 65, relative humidity 40%, wind calm, pressure 29.92 inches and rising. Fort Worth Meacham, mostly cloudy, 83, calm. Dallas Love Field, mostly cloudy, 95, south at 6. Arlington, mostly cloudy, 93, south at 6. Denton, thunder, 91, southeast at 8. Mineral Wells, partly cloudy, 85, west at 7. Elsewhere around the region, Wichita Falls, clear, 90, calm. Abilene, partly cloudy, 80, south at 7. Waco, partly cloudy, 86, south at 7. Tyler, mostly cloudy, 86, northeast at 13, gusting to 18. Once again at 9 p.m., DFW Airport, mostly cloudy, 92, calm. Now let's check on your local forecast for the Dallas-Fort Worth Metroplex. Tonight, mostly clear. Lows in the mid-70s. South winds around 5 miles an hour. Tuesday, mostly sunny. A 30% chance of showers and thunderstorms in the afternoon. Highs in the upper 90s. South winds around 5 miles an hour. Tuesday night, mostly clear in the evening, then becoming partly cloudy. Lows in the upper 70s. Southeast winds around 5 miles an hour. Wednesday, sunny, hot with highs in the upper 90s. South winds 5 to 10 miles an hour. Heat index values up to 105. And now the extended forecast. Wednesday night, mostly clear. Lows around 80. South winds 5 to 10 miles an hour. Thursday, sunny, hot with highs around 100. Heat index values up to 105. Thursday night, clear. Lows in the upper 70s. Friday, sunny, hot with highs around 100. Heat index values up to 105. Friday night, clear. Lows in the upper 70s. Saturday, sunny, hot with highs in the upper 90s. Heat index values up to 105. Saturday night, mostly clear. Lows in the upper 70s. Sunday, mostly sunny. Highs in the upper 90s. Heat index values up to 105. Sunday night, mostly clear. A 20% chance of showers and thunderstorms in the evening. Lows in the upper 70s. Monday, mostly sunny. Highs in the upper 90s. Heat index values up to 105. The forecast key messages for North and Central Texas. Scattered thunderstorms are expected again today and Tuesday across parts of North Texas. A few storms could produce severe downburst winds. Hot and dry conditions will persist Wednesday through Friday with low storm chances returning next weekend. The spotter information statement for North and Central Texas. Spotter activation is not expected at this time.
The ultraviolet index forecast for July 7th is 10, or very high. The Dallas-Fort Worth climate summary for this evening, as of 7 p.m., July 6, 2026. Today's high temperature was 99 degrees and the low 76 degrees. No precipitation fell today, which leaves the monthly total at 0.00 inches. The total precipitation for the year still stands at 21.25 inches. The normal high temperature for tomorrow is 95 degrees, and the normal low is 75. The record high for tomorrow is 106, which occurred in 1996, and the record low is 64, which occurred in 1968. Sunset tonight is at 8:40 p.m. Sunrise tomorrow is at 6:26 a.m. The current time is 9:45 p.m. Central Daylight Time. 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The following reports of weather temperature and wind were made at 9 p.m. DFW Airport, mostly cloudy, 92, dew point 65, relative humidity 40%, wind calm, pressure 29.92 inches and rising. Fort Worth Meacham, mostly cloudy, 83, calm. Dallas Love Field, mostly cloudy, 95, south at 6. Arlington, mostly cloudy, 93, south at 6. Denton, Thunder, 91, southeast at 8. Mineral Wells, partly cloudy, 85, west at 7. Elsewhere around the region, Wichita Falls, clear, 90, calm. Abilene, partly cloudy, 80, south at 7. Waco, partly cloudy, 86, south at 7. Tyler, mostly cloudy, 86, northeast at 13, gusting to 18. Once again at 9 p.m., DFW Airport, mostly cloudy, 92, calm. Now let's check on your local forecast for the Dallas-Fort Worth Metroplex. Tonight, mostly clear. Lows in the mid-70s. South winds around 5 miles an hour. Tuesday, mostly sunny. A 30% chance of showers and thunderstorms in the afternoon. Highs in the upper 90s. South winds around 5 miles an hour. Tuesday night, mostly clear in the evening, then becoming partly cloudy. Lows in the upper 70s. Southeast winds around 5 miles an hour. Wednesday, sunny, hot with highs in the upper 90s. South winds 5 to 10 miles an hour. Heat index values up to 105. And now the extended forecast. Wednesday night, mostly clear. Lows around 80. South winds 5 to 10 miles an hour. Thursday, sunny, hot with highs around 100. Heat index values up to 105. Thursday night, clear. Lows in the upper 70s. Friday, sunny, hot with highs around 100. Heat index values up to 105. Friday night, clear. Lows in the upper 70s. Saturday, sunny, hot with highs in the upper 90s. Heat index values up to 105. Saturday night, mostly clear. Lows in the upper 70s. Sunday, mostly sunny. Highs in the upper 90s. Heat index values up to 105. Sunday night, mostly clear. A 20% chance of showers and thunderstorms in the evening. Lows in the upper 70s. Monday, mostly sunny. Highs in the upper 90s. Heat index values up to 105. The forecast key messages for North and Central Texas. Scattered thunderstorms are expected again today and Tuesday across parts of North Texas. A few storms could produce severe downburst winds. Hot and dry conditions will persist Wednesday through Friday with low storm chances returning next weekend. The spotter information statement for North and Central Texas. Spotter activation is not expected at this time. The ultraviolet index forecast for July 7th is 10, or very high. The Dallas-Fort Worth climate summary for this evening, as of 7 p.m., July 6, 2026.
Today's high temperature was 99 degrees and the low 76 degrees. No precipitation fell today, which leaves the monthly total at 0.00 inches. The total precipitation for the year still stands at 21.25 inches. The normal high temperature for tomorrow is 95 degrees, and the normal low is 75. The record high for tomorrow is 106, which occurred in 1996, and the record low is 64, which occurred in 1968. Sunset tonight is at 8:40 p.m. Sunrise tomorrow is at 6:26 a.m. The current time is 9:50 p.m. Central Daylight Time. 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The following reports of weather temperature and wind were made at 9 p.m. DFW Airport, mostly cloudy, 92, dew point 65, relative humidity 40%, wind calm, pressure 29.92 inches and rising. Fort Worth Meacham, mostly cloudy, 83, calm. Dallas Love Field, mostly cloudy, 95, south at 6. Arlington, mostly cloudy, 93, south at 6. Denton, thunder, 91, southeast at 8. Mineral Wells, partly cloudy, 85, west at 7. Elsewhere around the region, Wichita Falls, clear, 90, calm. Abilene, partly cloudy, 80, south at 7. Waco, partly cloudy, 86, south at 7. Tyler, mostly cloudy, 86, northeast at 13, gusting to 18. Once again at 9 p.m., DFW Airport, mostly cloudy, 92, calm. Now let's check on your local forecast for the Dallas-Fort Worth Metroplex. Tonight, mostly clear. Lows in the mid-70s. South winds around 5 miles an hour. Tuesday, mostly sunny. A 30% chance of showers and thunderstorms in the afternoon. Highs in the upper 90s. South winds around 5 miles an hour. Tuesday night, mostly clear in the evening, then becoming partly cloudy. Lows in the upper 70s. Southeast winds around 5 miles an hour. Wednesday, sunny, hot with highs in the upper 90s. South winds 5 to 10 miles an hour. Heat index values up to 105. And now the extended forecast. Wednesday night, mostly clear. Lows around 80. South winds 5 to 10 miles an hour. Thursday, sunny, hot with highs around 100. Heat index values up to 105. Thursday night, clear. Lows in the upper 70s. Friday, sunny, hot with highs around 100. Heat index values up to 105. Friday night, clear. Lows in the upper 70s. Saturday, sunny, hot with highs in the upper 90s. Heat index values up to 105. Saturday night, mostly clear. Lows in the upper 70s. Sunday, mostly sunny. Highs in the upper 90s. Heat index values up to 105. Sunday night, mostly clear. A 20% chance of showers and thunderstorms in the evening. Lows in the upper 70s. Monday, mostly sunny. Highs in the upper 90s. Heat index values up to 105. The forecast key messages for North and Central Texas. Scattered thunderstorms are expected again today and Tuesday across parts of North Texas. A few storms could produce severe downburst winds. Hot and dry conditions will persist Wednesday through Friday with low storm chances returning next weekend. The spotter information statement for North and Central Texas. Spotter activation is not expected at this time. The ultraviolet index forecast for July 7th is 10, or very high. The Dallas-Fort Worth climate summary for this evening, as of 7 p.m., July 6, 2026. Today's high temperature was 99 degrees and the low 76 degrees. No precipitation fell today, which leaves the monthly total at 0.00 inches.
The total precipitation for the year still stands at 21.25 inches. The normal high temperature for tomorrow is 95 degrees, and the normal low is 75. The record high for tomorrow is 106, which occurred in 1996, and the record low is 64, which occurred in 1968. Sunset tonight is at 8:40 p.m. Sunrise tomorrow is at 6:26 a.m. The current time is 9:55 p.m. Central Daylight Time. 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The following reports of weather temperature and wind were made at 9 p.m. DFW Airport, mostly cloudy, 92, dew point 65, relative humidity 40%, wind calm, pressure 29.92 inches and rising. Fort Worth Meacham, mostly cloudy, 83, calm. Dallas Love Field, mostly cloudy, 95, south at 6. Arlington, mostly cloudy, 93, south at 6. Denton, thunder, 91, southeast at 8. Mineral Wells, partly cloudy, 85, west at 7. Elsewhere around the region, Wichita Falls, clear, 90, calm. Abilene, partly cloudy, 80, south at 7. Waco, partly cloudy, 86, south at 7. Tyler, mostly cloudy, 86, northeast at 13, gusting to 18. Once again at 9 p.m., DFW Airport, mostly cloudy, 92, calm. Now let's check on your local forecast for the Dallas-Fort Worth Metroplex. Tonight, mostly clear. Lows in the mid-70s. South winds around 5 miles an hour. Tuesday, mostly sunny. A 30% chance of showers and thunderstorms in the afternoon. Highs in the upper 90s. South winds around 5 miles an hour. Tuesday night, mostly clear in the evening, then becoming partly cloudy. Lows in the upper 70s. Southeast winds around 5 miles an hour. Wednesday, sunny, hot with highs in the upper 90s. South winds 5 to 10 miles an hour. Heat index values up to 105. And now the extended forecast. Wednesday night, mostly clear. Lows around 80. South winds 5 to 10 miles an hour. Thursday, sunny, hot with highs around 100. Heat index values up to 105. Thursday night, clear. Lows in the upper 70s. Friday, sunny, hot with highs around 100. Heat index values up to 105. Friday night, clear. Lows in the upper 70s. Saturday, sunny, hot with highs in the upper 90s. Heat index values up to 105. Saturday night, mostly clear. Lows in the upper 70s. Sunday, mostly sunny. Highs in the upper 90s. Heat index values up to 105. Sunday night, mostly clear. A 20% chance of showers and thunderstorms in the evening. Lows in the upper 70s. Monday, mostly sunny. Highs in the upper 90s. Heat index values up to 105. The forecast key messages for North and Central Texas. Scattered thunderstorms are expected again today and Tuesday across parts of North Texas. A few storms could produce severe downburst winds. Hot and dry conditions will persist Wednesday through Friday with low storm chances returning next weekend. The spotter information statement for North and Central Texas. Spotter activation is not expected at this time. The ultraviolet index forecast for July 7th is 10, or very high. The Dallas-Fort Worth climate summary for this evening, as of 7 p.m., July 6, 2026. Today's high temperature was 99 degrees and the low 76 degrees. No precipitation fell today, which leaves the monthly total at 0.00 inches. The total precipitation for the year still stands at 21.25 inches. The normal high temperature for tomorrow is 95 degrees, and the normal low is 75.
The record high for tomorrow is 106, which occurred in 1996, and the record low is 64, which occurred in 1968. Sunset tonight is at 8:40 p.m. Sunrise tomorrow is at 6:26 a.m. The current time is 10 p.m. Central Daylight Time. 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The following reports of weather temperature and wind were made at 9 p.m. DFW Airport, mostly cloudy, 92, dew point 65, relative humidity 40%, wind calm, pressure 29.92 inches and rising. Fort Worth Meacham, mostly cloudy, 83, calm. Dallas Love Field, mostly cloudy, 95, south at 6. Arlington, mostly cloudy, 93, south at 6. Denton, thunder, 91, southeast at 8. Mineral Wells, partly cloudy, 85, west at 7. Elsewhere around the region, Wichita Falls, clear, 90, calm. Abilene, partly cloudy, 80, south at 7. Waco, partly cloudy, 86, south at 7. Tyler, mostly cloudy, 86, northeast at 13, gusting to 18. Once again at 9 p.m., DFW Airport, mostly cloudy, 92, calm. The following reports of weather temperature and wind were made at 10 p.m. DFW Airport, mostly cloudy, 88, dew point 65, relative humidity 46%, wind north at 3, pressure 29.94 inches and rising. Fort Worth Meacham, mostly cloudy, 81, west at 3. Dallas Love Field, mostly cloudy, 94, west at 7. At Arlington, 90, dew point 66, relative humidity 45%, wind south at 6, pressure 29.96 inches and rising. Denton, cloudy, 88, southwest at 7. Mineral Wells, partly cloudy, 82, southwest at 3. Elsewhere around the region, Wichita Falls, clear, 89, calm. Abilene, partly cloudy, 78, south at 7. Waco, partly cloudy, 83, west at 7. Tyler, mostly cloudy, 83, northeast at 7. Once again at 10 p.m., DFW Airport, mostly cloudy, 88, north at 3. Now let's check on your local forecast for the Dallas-Fort Worth Metroplex. Tonight, mostly clear. Lows in the mid-70s. South winds around 5 miles an hour. Tuesday, mostly sunny. A 30% chance of showers and thunderstorms in the afternoon. Highs in the upper 90s. South winds around 5 miles an hour. Tuesday night, mostly clear in the evening, then becoming partly cloudy. Lows in the upper 70s. Southeast winds around 5 miles an hour. Wednesday, sunny, hot with highs in the upper 90s. South winds 5 to 10 miles an hour. Heat index values up to 105. And now the extended forecast. Wednesday night, mostly clear. Lows around 80. South winds 5 to 10 miles an hour. Thursday, sunny, hot with highs around 100. Heat index values up to 105. Thursday night, clear. Lows in the upper 70s. Friday, sunny, hot with highs around 100. Heat index values up to 105. Friday night, clear. Lows in the upper 70s. Saturday, sunny, hot with highs in the upper 90s. Heat index values up to 105. Saturday night, mostly clear. Lows in the upper 70s. Sunday, mostly sunny. Highs in the upper 90s. Heat index values up to 105. Sunday night, mostly clear. A 20% chance of showers and thunderstorms in the evening. Lows in the upper 70s. Monday, mostly sunny. Highs in the upper 90s. Heat index values up to 105. The forecast key messages for North and Central Texas.
Scattered thunderstorms are expected again today and Tuesday across parts of North Texas. A few storms could produce severe downburst winds. Hot and dry conditions will persist Wednesday through Friday with low storm chances returning next weekend. The spotter information statement for North and Central Texas. Spotter activation is not expected at this time. The ultraviolet index forecast for July 7th is 10, or very high. The current time is 10:05 p.m. Central Daylight Time. 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The following reports of weather temperature and wind were made at 10 p.m. DFW Airport, mostly cloudy, 88, dew point 65, relative humidity 46%, wind north of 3, pressure 29.94 inches and rising. Fort Worth Meacham, mostly cloudy, 81, west at 3. Dallas Love Field, mostly cloudy, 94, west at 7. At Arlington, 90, dew point 66, relative humidity 45%, wind south at 6, pressure 29.96 inches and rising. Denton, cloudy, 88, southwest at 7. Mineral Wells, partly cloudy, 82, southwest at 3. Elsewhere around the region, Wichita Falls, clear, 89, calm. Abilene, partly cloudy, 78, south at 7. Waco, partly cloudy, 83, west at 7. Tyler, mostly cloudy, 83, northeast at 7. Once again at 10 p.m., DFW Airport, mostly cloudy, 88, north at 3. Now let's check on your local forecast for the Dallas-Fort Worth Metroplex. Tonight, mostly clear. Lows in the mid-70s. South winds around 5 miles an hour. Tuesday, mostly sunny. A 30% chance of showers and thunderstorms in the afternoon. Highs in the upper 90s. South winds around 5 miles an hour. Tuesday night, mostly clear in the evening, then becoming partly cloudy. Lows in the upper 70s. Southeast winds around 5 miles an hour. Wednesday, sunny, hot with highs in the upper 90s. South winds 5 to 10 miles an hour. Heat index values up to 105. And now the extended forecast. Wednesday night, mostly clear. Lows around 80. South winds 5 to 10 miles an hour. Thursday, sunny, hot with highs around 100. Heat index values up to 105. Thursday night, clear. Lows in the upper 70s. Friday, sunny, hot with highs around 100. Heat index values up to 105. Friday night, clear. Lows in the upper 70s. Saturday, sunny, hot with highs in the upper 90s. Heat index values up to 105. Saturday night, mostly clear. Lows in the upper 70s. Sunday, mostly sunny. Highs in the upper 90s. Heat index values up to 105. Sunday night, mostly clear. A 20% chance of showers and thunderstorms in the evening. Lows in the upper 70s. Monday, mostly sunny. Highs in the upper 90s. Heat index values up to 105. The forecast key messages for North and Central Texas. Scattered thunderstorms are expected again today and Tuesday across parts of North Texas. A few storms could produce severe downburst winds. Hot and dry conditions will persist Wednesday through Friday with low storm chances returning next weekend. The spotter information statement for North and Central Texas. Spotter activation is not expected at this time. The ultraviolet index forecast for July 7th is 10, or very high. The current time is 10:09 p.m. Central Daylight Time. 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The following reports of weather temperature and wind were made at 10 p.m.
DFW Airport, mostly cloudy, 88, dew point 65, relative humidity 46%, wind north of 3, pressure 29.94 inches and rising. Fort Worth Meacham, mostly cloudy, 81, west at 3. Dallas Love Field, mostly cloudy, 94, west at 7. At Arlington, 90, dew point 66, relative humidity 45%, wind south at 6, pressure 29.96 inches and rising. Denton, cloudy, 88, southwest at 7. Mineral Wells, partly cloudy, 82, southwest at 3. Elsewhere around the region, Wichita Falls, clear, 89, calm. Abilene, partly cloudy, 78, south at 7. Waco, partly cloudy, 83, west at 7. Tyler, mostly cloudy, 83, northeast at 7. Once again at 10 p.m., DFW Airport, mostly cloudy, 88, north at 3. The following reports of weather temperature and wind were made at 10 p.m. DFW Airport, mostly cloudy, 88, dew point 65, relative humidity 46%, wind north of 3, pressure 29.94 inches and rising. Fort Worth Meacham, mostly cloudy, 81, west at 3. Dallas Love Field, mostly cloudy, 94, west at 7. At Arlington, 90, dew point 66, relative humidity 45%, wind south at 6, pressure 29.96 inches and rising. Denton, cloudy, 88, southwest at 7. Mineral Wells, partly cloudy, 82, southwest at 3. Elsewhere around the region, Wichita Falls, clear, 89, calm. Abilene, clear, 78, south at 7. Waco, partly cloudy, 83, west at 7. Tyler, partly cloudy, 83, northeast at 7. Once again at 10 p.m., DFW Airport, mostly cloudy, 88, north at 3. Now let's check on your local forecast for the Dallas-Fort Worth Metroplex. Tonight, mostly clear. Lows in the mid-70s. South winds around 5 miles an hour. Tuesday, mostly sunny. A 30% chance of showers and thunderstorms in the afternoon. Highs in the upper 90s. South winds around 5 miles an hour. Tuesday night, mostly clear in the evening, then becoming partly cloudy. Lows in the upper 70s. Southeast winds around 5 miles an hour. Wednesday, sunny, hot with highs in the upper 90s. South winds 5 to 10 miles an hour. Heat index values up to 105. And now the extended forecast. Wednesday night, mostly clear. Lows around 80. South winds 5 to 10 miles an hour. Thursday, sunny, hot with highs around 100. Heat index values up to 105. Thursday night, clear. Lows in the upper 70s. Friday, sunny, hot with highs around 100. Heat index values up to 105. Friday night, clear. Lows in the upper 70s. Saturday, sunny, hot with highs in the upper 90s. Heat index values up to 105. Saturday night, mostly clear. Lows in the upper 70s. Sunday, mostly sunny. Highs in the upper 90s. Heat index values up to 105. Sunday night, mostly clear. A 20% chance of showers and thunderstorms in the evening. Lows in the upper 70s. Monday, mostly sunny. Highs in the upper 90s. Heat index values up to 105. The forecast key messages for North and Central Texas. Scattered thunderstorms are expected again today and Tuesday across parts of North Texas. A few storms could produce severe downburst winds. Hot and dry conditions will persist Wednesday through Friday with low storm chances returning next weekend. The spotter information statement for North and Central Texas. Spotter activation is not expected at this time. The ultraviolet index forecast for July 7th is 10, or very high. The current time is 10:14 p.m. Central Daylight Time.
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The following reports of weather temperature and wind were made at 10 p.m. DFW Airport, mostly cloudy, 88, dew point 65, relative humidity 46%, wind north of 3, pressure 29.94 inches and rising. Fort Worth Meacham, mostly cloudy, 81, west at 3. Dallas Love Field, mostly cloudy, 94, west at 7. At Arlington, 90, dew point 66, relative humidity 45%, wind south at 6, pressure 29.96 inches and rising. Denton, cloudy, 88, southwest at 7. Mineral Wells, partly cloudy, 82, southwest at 3. Elsewhere around the region, Wichita Falls, clear, 89, calm. Abilene, clear, 78, south at 7. Waco, partly cloudy, 83, west at 7. Tyler, partly cloudy, 83, northeast at 7. Once again at 10 p.m., DFW Airport, mostly cloudy, 88, north at 3. Now let's check on your local forecast for the Dallas-Fort Worth Metroplex. Tonight, mostly clear. Lows in the mid-70s. South winds around 5 miles an hour. Tuesday, mostly sunny. A 30% chance of showers and thunderstorms in the afternoon. Highs in the upper 90s. South winds around 5 miles an hour. Tuesday night, mostly clear in the evening, then becoming partly cloudy. Lows in the upper 70s. Southeast winds around 5 miles an hour. Wednesday, sunny, hot with highs in the upper 90s. South winds 5 to 10 miles an hour. Heat index values up to 105. And now the extended forecast. Wednesday night, mostly clear. Lows around 80. South winds 5 to 10 miles an hour. Thursday, sunny, hot with highs around 100. Heat index values up to 105. Thursday night, clear. Lows in the upper 70s. Friday, sunny, hot with highs around 100. Heat index values up to 105. Friday night, clear. Lows in the upper 70s. Saturday, sunny, hot with highs in the upper 90s. Heat index values up to 105. Saturday night, mostly clear. Lows in the upper 70s. Sunday, mostly sunny. Highs in the upper 90s. Heat index values up to 105. Sunday night, mostly clear. A 20% chance of showers and thunderstorms in the evening. Lows in the upper 70s. Monday, mostly sunny. Highs in the upper 90s. Heat index values up to 105. The forecast key messages for North and Central Texas. Scattered thunderstorms are expected again today and Tuesday across parts of North Texas. A few storms could produce severe downburst winds. Hot and dry conditions will persist Wednesday through Friday with low storm chances returning next weekend. The spotter information statement for North and Central Texas. Spotter activation is not expected at this time. The ultraviolet index forecast for July 7th is 10, or very high. The current time is 10:18 p.m. Central Daylight Time. 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The following reports of weather temperature and wind were made at 10 p.m. DFW Airport, mostly cloudy, 88, dew point 65, relative humidity 46%, wind north of 3, pressure 29.94 inches and rising. Fort Worth Meacham, mostly cloudy, 81, west at 3. Dallas Love Field, mostly cloudy, 94, west at 7. At Arlington, 90, dew point 66, relative humidity 45%, wind south at 6, pressure 29.96 inches and rising. Denton, cloudy, 88, southwest at 7.
Mineral Wells, partly cloudy, 82, southwest at 3. Elsewhere around the region, Wichita Falls, clear, 89, calm. Abilene, clear, 78, south at 7. Waco, partly cloudy, 83, west at 7. Tyler, partly cloudy, 83, northeast at 7. Once again at 10 p.m., DFW Airport, mostly cloudy, 88, north at 3. Now let's check on your local forecast for the Dallas-Fort Worth Metroplex. Tonight, mostly clear. Lows in the mid-70s. South winds around 5 miles an hour. Tuesday, mostly sunny. A 30% chance of showers and thunderstorms in the afternoon. Highs in the upper 90s. South winds around 5 miles an hour. Tuesday night, mostly clear in the evening, then becoming partly cloudy. Lows in the upper 70s. Southeast winds around 5 miles an hour. Wednesday, sunny, hot with highs in the upper 90s. South winds 5 to 10 miles an hour. Heat index values up to 105. And now the extended forecast. Wednesday night, mostly clear. Lows around 80. South winds 5 to 10 miles an hour. Thursday, sunny, hot with highs around 100. Heat index values up to 105. Thursday night, clear. Lows in the upper 70s. Friday, sunny, hot with highs around 100. Heat index values up to 105. Friday night, clear. Lows in the upper 70s. Saturday, sunny, hot with highs in the upper 90s. Heat index values up to 105. Saturday night, mostly clear. Lows in the upper 70s. Sunday, mostly sunny. Highs in the upper 90s. Heat index values up to 105. Sunday night, mostly clear. A 20% chance of showers and thunderstorms in the evening. Lows in the upper 70s. Monday, mostly sunny. Highs in the upper 90s. Heat index values up to 105. The forecast key messages for North and Central Texas. Scattered thunderstorms are expected again today and Tuesday across parts of North Texas. A few storms could produce severe downburst winds. Hot and dry conditions will persist Wednesday through Friday with low storm chances returning next weekend. The spotter information statement for North and Central Texas. Spotter activation is not expected at this time. The ultraviolet index forecast for July 7th is 10, or very high. The current time is 10:22 p.m. Central Daylight Time. 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The following reports of weather temperature and wind were made at 10 p.m. DFW Airport, mostly cloudy, 88, dew point 65, relative humidity 46%, wind north of 3, pressure 29.94 inches and rising. Fort Worth Meacham, mostly cloudy, 81, west at 3. Dallas Love Field, mostly cloudy, 94, west at 7. At Arlington, 90, dew point 66, relative humidity 45%, wind south at 6, pressure 29.96 inches and rising. Denton, cloudy, 88, southwest at 7. Mineral Wells, partly cloudy, 82, southwest at 3. Elsewhere around the region, Wichita Falls, clear, 89, calm. Abilene, clear, 78, south at 7. Waco, partly cloudy, 83, west at 7. Tyler, partly cloudy, 83, northeast at 7. Once again at 10 p.m., DFW Airport, mostly cloudy, 88, north at 3. Now let's check on your local forecast for the Dallas-Fort Worth Metroplex. Tonight, mostly clear. Lows in the mid-70s. South winds around 5 miles an hour. Tuesday, mostly sunny. A 30% chance of showers and thunderstorms in the afternoon. Highs in the upper 90s. South winds around 5 miles an hour.
Tuesday night, mostly clear in the evening, then becoming partly cloudy. Lows in the upper 70s. Southeast winds around 5 miles an hour. Wednesday, sunny, hot with highs in the upper 90s. South winds 5 to 10 miles an hour. Heat index values up to 105. And now the extended forecast. Wednesday night, mostly clear. Lows around 80. South winds 5 to 10 miles an hour. Thursday, sunny, hot with highs around 100. Heat index values up to 105. Thursday night, clear. Lows in the upper 70s. Friday, sunny, hot with highs around 100. Heat index values up to 105. Friday night, clear. Lows in the upper 70s. Saturday, sunny, hot with highs in the upper 90s. Heat index values up to 105. Saturday night, mostly clear. Day, sunny, hot with highs around 100. Heat index values up to 105. Friday night, clear. Lows in the

Lows in the upper 70s. Monday, mostly sunny. Highs in the upper 90s. Heat index values up to 105. The forecast key messages for North and Central Texas. Scattered thunderstorms are expected again today and Tuesday across parts of North Texas. A few storms could produce severe downburst winds. Hot and dry conditions will persist Wednesday through Friday with low storm chances returning next weekend. The spotter information statement for North and Central Texas. Spotter activation is not expected at this time. The ultraviolet index forecast for July 7th is 10, or very high. The current time is 10:26 p.m. Central Daylight Time. 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The following reports of weather temperature and wind were made at 10 p.m. DFW Airport, mostly cloudy, 88, dew point 65, relative humidity 46%, wind north of 3, pressure 29.94 inches and rising. Fort Worth Meacham, mostly cloudy, 81, west at 3. Dallas Love Field, mostly cloudy, 94, west at 7. At Arlington, 90, dew point 66, relative humidity 45%, wind south at 6, pressure 29.96 inches and rising. Denton, cloudy, 88, southwest at 7. Mineral Wells, partly cloudy, 82, southwest at 3. Elsewhere around the region, Wichita Falls, clear, 89, calm. Abilene, clear, 78, south at 7. Waco, partly cloudy, 83, west at 7. Tyler, partly cloudy, 83, northeast at 7. Once again at 10 p.m., DFW Airport, mostly cloudy, 88, north at 3. Now let's check on your local forecast for the Dallas-Fort Worth Metroplex. Tonight, mostly clear. Lows in the mid-70s. South winds around 5 miles an hour. Tuesday, mostly sunny. A 30% chance of showers and thunderstorms in the afternoon. Highs in the upper 90s. South winds around 5 miles an hour. Tuesday night, mostly clear in the evening, then becoming partly cloudy. Lows in the upper 70s. Southeast winds around 5 miles an hour. Wednesday, sunny, hot with highs in the upper 90s. South winds 5 to 10 miles an hour. Heat index values up to 105. And now the extended forecast. Wednesday night, mostly clear. Lows around 80. South winds 5 to 10 miles an hour. Thursday, sunny, hot with highs around 100. Heat index values up to 105. Thursday night, clear. Lows in the upper 70s. Friday, sunny, hot with highs around 100. Heat index values up to 105. Friday night, clear. Lows in the upper 70s. Saturday, sunny, hot with highs in the upper 90s. Heat index values up to 105. Saturday night, mostly clear. Lows in the upper 70s. Sunday, mostly sunny. Highs in the upper 90s. Heat index values up to 105. Sunday night, mostly clear. A 20% chance of showers and thunderstorms in the evening. Lows in the upper 70s. Monday, mostly sunny. Highs in the upper 90s. Heat index values up to 105. The forecast key messages for North and Central Texas. Scattered thunderstorms are expected again today and Tuesday across parts of North Texas. A few storms could produce severe downburst winds. Hot and dry conditions will persist Wednesday through Friday with low storm chances returning next weekend. The spotter information statement for North and Central Texas. Spotter activation is not expected at this time. The ultraviolet index forecast for July 7th is 10, or very high. The current time is 10:30 p.m. Central Daylight Time. 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

station KEC 55, serving the Dallas-Fort Worth listening area. The following reports of weather, temperature, and wind were made at 10 p.m. DFW Airport, mostly cloudy, 88, dew point 65, relative humidity 46%, wind north of 3, pressure 29.94 inches and rising. Fort Worth Meacham, mostly cloudy, 81, west at 3. Dallas Love Field, mostly cloudy, 94, west at 7. At Arlington, 90, dew point 66, relative humidity 45%, wind south at 6, pressure 29.96 inches and rising. Denton, cloudy, 88, southwest at 7. Mineral Wells, partly cloudy, 82, southwest at 3. Elsewhere around the region, Wichita Falls, clear, 89, calm. Abilene, clear, 78, south at 7. Waco, partly cloudy, 83, west at 7. Tyler, partly cloudy, 83, northeast at 7. Once again at 10 p.m., DFW Airport, mostly cloudy, 88, north at 3. Now let's check on your local forecast for the Dallas-Fort Worth Metroplex. Tonight, mostly clear. Lows in the mid-70s. South winds around 5 miles an hour. Tuesday, mostly sunny. A 30% chance of showers and thunderstorms in the afternoon. Highs in the upper 90s. South winds around 5 miles an hour. Tuesday night, mostly clear in the evening, then becoming partly cloudy. Lows in the upper 70s. Southeast winds around 5 miles an hour. Wednesday, sunny, hot with highs in the upper 90s. South winds 5 to 10 miles an hour. Heat index values up to 105. And now the extended forecast. Wednesday night, mostly clear. Lows around 80. South winds 5 to 10 miles an hour. Thursday, sunny, hot with highs around 100. Heat index values up to 105. Thursday night, clear. Lows in the upper 70s. Friday, sunny, hot with highs around 100. Heat index values up to 105. Friday night, clear. Lows in the upper 70s. Saturday, sunny, hot with highs in the upper 90s. Heat index values up to 105. Saturday night, mostly clear. Lows in the upper 70s. Sunday, mostly sunny. Highs in the upper 90s. Heat index values up to 105. Sunday night, mostly clear. A 20% chance of showers and thunderstorms in the evening. Lows in the upper 70s. Monday, mostly sunny. Highs in the upper 90s. Heat index values up to 105. The forecast key messages for North and Central Texas. Scattered thunderstorms are expected again today and Tuesday across parts of North Texas. A few storms could produce severe downburst winds. Hot and dry conditions will persist Wednesday through Friday with low storm chances returning next weekend. The spotter information statement for North and Central Texas. Spotter activation is not expected at this time. The ultraviolet index forecast for July 7th is 10, or very high. The current time is 10:34 p.m. Central Daylight Time. 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The following reports of weather, temperature, and wind were made at 10 p.m. DFW Airport, mostly cloudy, 88, dew point 65, relative humidity 46%, wind north of 3, pressure 29.94 inches and rising. Fort Worth Meacham, mostly cloudy, 81, west at 3. Dallas Love Field, mostly cloudy, 94, west at 7. At Arlington, 90, dew point 66, relative humidity 45%, wind south at 6, pressure 29.96 inches and rising. Denton, cloudy, 88, southwest at 7. Mineral Wells, partly cloudy, 82, southwest at 3.
Elsewhere around the region, Wichita Falls, clear, 89, calm. Abilene, clear, 78, south at 7. Waco, partly cloudy, 83, west at 7. Tyler, partly cloudy, 83, northeast at 7. Once again at 10 p.m., DFW Airport, mostly cloudy, 88, north at 3. Now let's check on your local forecast for the Dallas-Fort Worth Metroplex. Tonight, mostly clear. Lows in the mid-70s. South winds around 5 miles an hour. Tuesday, mostly sunny. A 30% chance of showers and thunderstorms in the afternoon. Highs in the upper 90s. South winds around 5 miles an hour. Tuesday night, mostly clear in the evening, then becoming partly cloudy. Lows in the upper 70s. Southeast winds around 5 miles an hour. Wednesday, sunny, hot with highs in the upper 90s. South winds 5 to 10 miles an hour. Heat index values up to 105. And now the extended forecast. Wednesday night, mostly clear. Lows around 80. South winds 5 to 10 miles an hour. Thursday, sunny, hot with highs around 100. Heat index values up to 105. Thursday night, clear. Lows in the upper 70s. Friday, sunny, hot with highs around 100. Heat index values up to 105. Friday night, clear. Lows in the upper 70s. Saturday, sunny, hot with highs in the upper 90s. Heat index values up to 105. Saturday night, mostly clear. Lows in the upper 70s. Sunday, mostly sunny. Highs in the upper 90s. Heat index values up to 105. Sunday night, mostly clear. A 20% chance of showers and thunderstorms in the evening. Lows in the upper 70s. Monday, mostly sunny. Highs in the upper 90s. Heat index values up to 105. The forecast key messages for North and Central Texas. Scattered thunderstorms are expected again today and Tuesday across parts of North Texas. A few storms could produce severe downburst winds. Hot and dry conditions will persist Wednesday through Friday with low storm chances returning next weekend. The spotter information statement for North and Central Texas. Spotter activation is not expected at this time. The ultraviolet index forecast for July 7th is 10, or very high. The current time is 10:38 p.m. Central Daylight Time. 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The following reports of weather temperature and wind were made at 10 p.m. DFW Airport, mostly cloudy, 88, dew point 65, relative humidity 46%, wind north of 3, pressure 29.94 inches and rising. Fort Worth Meacham, mostly cloudy, 81, west at 3. Dallas Love Field, mostly cloudy, 94, west at 7. At Arlington, 90, dew point 66, relative humidity 45%, wind south at 6, pressure 29.96 inches and rising. Denton, cloudy, 88, southwest at 7. Mineral Wells, partly cloudy, 82, southwest at 3. Elsewhere around the region, Wichita Falls, clear, 89, calm. Abilene, clear, 78, south at 7. Waco, partly cloudy, 83, west at 7. Tyler, partly cloudy, 83, northeast at 7. Once again at 10 p.m., DFW Airport, mostly cloudy, 88, north at 3. Now let's check on your local forecast for the Dallas-Fort Worth Metroplex. Tonight, mostly clear. Lows in the mid-70s. South winds around 5 miles an hour. Tuesday, mostly sunny. A 30% chance of showers and thunderstorms in the afternoon. Highs in the upper 90s. South winds around 5 miles an hour. Tuesday night, mostly clear in the evening, then becoming partly cloudy.
lows in the upper 70s. Southeast winds around 5 miles an hour. Wednesday, sunny, hot with highs in the upper 90s. South winds 5 to 10 miles an hour. Heat index values up to 105. And now the extended forecast. Wednesday night, mostly clear. Lows around 80. South winds 5 to 10 miles an hour. Thursday, sunny, hot with highs around 100. Heat index values up to 105. Thursday night, clear. Lows in the upper 70s. Friday, sunny, hot with highs around 100. Heat index values up to 105. Friday night, clear. Lows in the upper 70s. Saturday, sunny, hot with highs in the upper 90s. Heat index values up to 105. Saturday night, mostly clear. Lows in the upper 70s. Sunday, mostly sunny. Highs in the upper 90s. Heat index values up to 105. Sunday night, mostly clear. A 20% chance of showers and thunderstorms in the evening. Lows in the upper 70s. Monday, mostly sunny. Highs in the upper 90s. Heat index values up to 105. The forecast key messages for North and Central Texas. Scattered thunderstorms are expected again today and Tuesday across parts of North Texas. A few storms could produce severe downburst winds. Hot and dry conditions will persist Wednesday through Friday with low storm chances returning next weekend. The spotter information statement for North and Central Texas. Spotter activation is not expected at this time. The ultraviolet index forecast for July 7th is 10, or very high. The current time is 10:43 p.m. Central Daylight Time. 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The following reports of weather temperature and wind were made at 10 p.m. DFW Airport, mostly cloudy, 88, dew point 65, relative humidity 46%, wind north of 3, pressure 29.94 inches and rising. Fort Worth Meacham, mostly cloudy, 81, west at 3. Dallas Love Field, mostly cloudy, 94, west at 7. At Arlington, 90, dew point 66, relative humidity 45%, wind south at 6, pressure 29.96 inches and rising. Denton, cloudy, 88, southwest at 7. Mineral Wells, partly cloudy, 82, southwest at 3. Elsewhere around the region, Wichita Falls, clear, 89, calm. Abilene, clear, 78, south at 7. Waco, partly cloudy, 83, west at 7. Tyler, partly cloudy, 83, northeast at 7. Once again at 10 p.m., DFW Airport, mostly cloudy, 88, north at 3. Now let's check on your local forecast for the Dallas-Fort Worth Metroplex. Tonight, mostly clear. Lows in the mid-70s. South winds around 5 miles an hour. Tuesday, mostly sunny. A 30% chance of showers and thunderstorms in the afternoon. Highs in the upper 90s. South winds around 5 miles an hour. Tuesday night, mostly clear in the evening, then becoming partly cloudy. Lows in the upper 70s. Southeast winds around 5 miles an hour. Wednesday, sunny, hot with highs in the upper 90s. South winds 5 to 10 miles an hour. Heat index values up to 105. And now the extended forecast. Wednesday night, mostly clear. Lows around 80. South winds 5 to 10 miles an hour. Thursday, sunny, hot with highs around 100. Heat index values up to 105. Thursday night, clear. Lows in the upper 70s. Friday, sunny, hot with highs around 100. Heat index values up to 105. Friday night, clear. Lows in the upper 70s. Saturday, sunny, hot with highs in the upper 90s.
heat index values up to 105. Saturday night, mostly clear. Lows in the upper 70s. Sunday, mostly sunny. Highs in the upper 90s. Heat index values up to 105. Sunday night, mostly clear. A 20% chance of showers and thunderstorms in the evening. Lows in the upper 70s. Monday, mostly sunny. Highs in the upper 90s. Heat index values up to 105. The forecast key messages for North and Central Texas. Scattered thunderstorms are expected again today and Tuesday across parts of North Texas. A few storms could produce severe downburst winds. Hot and dry conditions will persist Wednesday through Friday with low storm chances returning next weekend. The spotter information statement for North and Central Texas. Spotter activation is not expected at this time. The ultraviolet index forecast for July 7th is 10, or very high. The current time is 10:47 p.m. Central Daylight Time. 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The following reports of weather temperature and wind were made at 10 p.m. DFW Airport, mostly cloudy, 88, dew point 65, relative humidity 46%, wind north of 3, pressure 29.94 inches and rising. Fort Worth Meacham, mostly cloudy, 81, west at 3. Dallas Love Field, mostly cloudy, 94, west at 7. At Arlington, 90, dew point 66, relative humidity 45%, wind south at 6, pressure 29.96 inches and rising. Denton, cloudy, 88, southwest at 7. Mineral Wells, partly cloudy, 82, southwest at 3. Elsewhere around the region, Wichita Falls, clear, 89, calm. Abilene, clear, 78, south at 7. Waco, partly cloudy, 83, west at 7. Tyler, partly cloudy, 83, northeast at 7. Once again at 10 p.m., DFW Airport, mostly cloudy, 88, north at 3. Now let's check on your local forecast for the Dallas-Fort Worth Metroplex. Tonight, mostly clear. Lows in the mid-70s. South winds around 5 miles an hour. Tuesday, mostly sunny. A 30% chance of showers and thunderstorms in the afternoon. Highs in the upper 90s. South winds around 5 miles an hour. Tuesday night, mostly clear in the evening, then becoming partly cloudy. Lows in the upper 70s. Southeast winds around 5 miles an hour. Wednesday, sunny, hot with highs in the upper 90s. South winds 5 to 10 miles an hour. Heat index values up to 105. And now the extended forecast. Wednesday night, mostly clear. Lows around 80. South winds 5 to 10 miles an hour. Thursday, sunny, hot with highs around 100. Heat index values up to 105. Thursday night, clear. Lows in the upper 70s. Friday, sunny, hot with highs around 100. Heat index values up to 105. Friday night, clear. Lows in the upper 70s. Saturday, sunny, hot with highs in the upper 90s. Heat index values up to 105. Saturday night, mostly clear. Lows in the upper 70s. Sunday, mostly sunny. Highs in the upper 90s. Heat index values up to 105. Sunday night, mostly clear. A 20% chance of showers and thunderstorms in the evening. Lows in the upper 70s. Monday, mostly sunny. Highs in the upper 90s. Heat index values up to 105. The forecast key messages for North and Central Texas. Scattered thunderstorms are expected again today and Tuesday across parts of North Texas. A few storms could produce severe downburst winds. Hot and dry conditions will persist Wednesday through Friday with low storm chances returning next weekend.
the spotter information statement for North and Central Texas. Spotter activation is not expected at this time. The ultraviolet index forecast for July 7th is 10, or very high. The current time is 10:51 p.m. Central Daylight Time. 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The following reports of weather temperature and wind were made at 10 p.m. DFW Airport, mostly cloudy, 88, dew point 65, relative humidity 46%, wind north of 3, pressure 29.94 inches and rising. Fort Worth Meacham, mostly cloudy, 81, west at 3. Dallas Love Field, mostly cloudy, 94, west at 7. At Arlington, 90, dew point 66, relative humidity 45%, wind south at 6, pressure 29.96 inches and rising. Denton, cloudy, 88, southwest at 7. Mineral Wells, partly cloudy, 82, southwest at 3. Elsewhere around the region, Wichita Falls, clear, 89, calm. Abilene, clear, 78, south at 7. Waco, partly cloudy, 83, west at 7. Tyler, partly cloudy, 83, northeast at 7. Once again at 10 p.m., DFW Airport, mostly cloudy, 88, north at 3. Now let's check on your local forecast for the Dallas-Fort Worth Metroplex. Tonight, mostly clear. Lows in the mid-70s. South winds around 5 miles an hour. Tuesday, mostly sunny. A 30% chance of showers and thunderstorms in the afternoon. Highs in the upper 90s. South winds around 5 miles an hour. Tuesday night, mostly clear in the evening, then becoming partly cloudy. Lows in the upper 70s. Southeast winds around 5 miles an hour. Wednesday, sunny, hot with highs in the upper 90s. South winds 5 to 10 miles an hour. Heat index values up to 105. And now the extended forecast. Wednesday night, mostly clear. Lows around 80. South winds 5 to 10 miles an hour. Thursday, sunny, hot with highs around 100. Heat index values up to 105. Thursday night, clear. Lows in the upper 70s. Friday, sunny, hot with highs around 100. Heat index values up to 105. Friday night, clear. Lows in the upper 70s. Saturday, sunny, hot with highs in the upper 90s. Heat index values up to 105. Saturday night, mostly clear. Lows in the upper 70s. Sunday, mostly sunny. Highs in the upper 90s. Heat index values up to 105. Sunday night, mostly clear. A 20% chance of showers and thunderstorms in the evening. Lows in the upper 70s. Monday, mostly sunny. Highs in the upper 90s. Heat index values up to 105. The forecast key messages for North and Central Texas. Scattered thunderstorms are expected again today and Tuesday across parts of North Texas. A few storms could produce severe downburst winds. Hot and dry conditions will persist Wednesday through Friday with low storm chances returning next weekend. The spotter information statement for North and Central Texas. Spotter activation is not expected at this time. The ultraviolet index forecast for July 7th is 10, or very high. The current time is 10:55 p.m. Central Daylight Time. 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The following reports of weather temperature and wind were made at 10 p.m. DFW Airport, mostly cloudy, 88, dew point 65, relative humidity 46%, wind north of 3, pressure 29.94 inches and rising. Fort Worth Meacham, mostly cloudy, 81, west at 3.
Dallas Love Field, mostly cloudy, 94, west at 7. At Arlington, 90, dew point 66, relative humidity 45%, wind south at 6, pressure 29.96 inches and rising. Denton, cloudy, 88, southwest at 7. Mineral Wells, partly cloudy, 82, southwest at 3. Elsewhere around the region, Wichita Falls, clear, 89, calm. Abilene, clear, 78, south at 7. Waco, partly cloudy, 83, west at 7. Tyler, partly cloudy, 83, northeast at 7. Once again at 10 p.m., DFW Airport, mostly cloudy, 88, north at 3. Now let's check on your local forecast for the Dallas-Fort Worth Metroplex. Tonight, mostly clear. Lows in the mid-70s. South winds around 5 miles an hour. Tuesday, mostly sunny. A 30% chance of showers and thunderstorms in the afternoon. Highs in the upper 90s. South winds around 5 miles an hour. Tuesday night, mostly clear in the evening, then becoming partly cloudy. Lows in the upper 70s. Southeast winds around 5 miles an hour. Wednesday, sunny, hot with highs in the upper 90s. South winds 5 to 10 miles an hour. Heat index values up to 105. And now the extended forecast. Wednesday night, mostly clear. Lows around 80. South winds 5 to 10 miles an hour. Thursday, sunny, hot with highs around 100. Heat index values up to 105. Thursday night, clear. Lows in the upper 70s. Friday, sunny, hot with highs around 100. Heat index values up to 105. Friday night, clear. Lows in the upper 70s. Saturday, sunny, hot with highs in the upper 90s. Heat index values up to 105. Saturday night, mostly clear. Lows in the upper 70s. Sunday, mostly sunny. Highs in the upper 90s. Heat index values up to 105. Sunday night, mostly clear. A 20% chance of showers and thunderstorms in the evening. Lows in the upper 70s. Monday, mostly sunny. Highs in the upper 90s. Heat index values up to 105. The forecast key messages for North and Central Texas. Scattered thunderstorms are expected again today and Tuesday across parts of North Texas. A few storms could produce severe downburst winds. Hot and dry conditions will persist Wednesday through Friday with low storm chances returning next weekend. The spotter information statement for North and Central Texas. Spotter activation is not expected at this time. The ultraviolet index forecast for July 7th is 10, or very high. The current time is 10:59 p.m. Central Daylight Time. 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The following reports of weather temperature and wind were made at 10 p.m. DFW Airport, mostly cloudy, 88, dew point 65, relative humidity 46%, wind north of 3, pressure 29.94 inches and rising. Fort Worth Meacham, mostly cloudy, 81, west at 3. Dallas Love Field, mostly cloudy, 94, west at 7. At Arlington, 90, dew point 66, relative humidity 45%, wind south at 6, pressure 29.96 inches and rising. Denton, cloudy, 88, southwest at 7. Mineral Wells, partly cloudy, 82, southwest at 3. Elsewhere around the region, Wichita Falls, clear, 89, calm. Abilene, clear, 78, south at 7. Waco, partly cloudy, 83, west at 7. Tyler, partly cloudy, 83, northeast at 7. Once again at 10 p.m., DFW Airport, mostly cloudy, 88, north at 3.
Now let's check on your local forecast for the Dallas-Fort Worth Metroplex. Tonight, mostly clear. Lows in the mid-70s. South winds around 5 miles an hour. Tuesday, mostly sunny. A 30% chance of showers and thunderstorms in the afternoon. Highs in the upper 90s. South winds around 5 miles an hour. Tuesday night, mostly clear in the evening, then becoming partly cloudy. Lows in the upper 70s. Southeast winds around 5 miles an hour. Wednesday, sunny, hot with highs in the upper 90s. South winds 5 to 10 miles an hour. Heat index values up to 105. And now the extended forecast. Wednesday night, mostly clear. Lows around 80. South winds 5 to 10 miles an hour. Thursday, sunny, hot with highs around 100. Heat index values up to 105. Thursday night, clear. Lows in the upper 70s. Friday, sunny, hot with highs around 100. Heat index values up to 105. Friday night, clear. Lows in the upper 70s. Saturday, sunny, hot with highs in the upper 90s. Heat index values up to 105. Saturday night, mostly clear. Lows in the upper 70s. Sunday, mostly sunny. Highs in the upper 90s. Heat index values up to 105. Sunday night, mostly clear. A 20% chance of showers and thunderstorms in the evening. Lows in the upper 70s. Monday, mostly sunny. Highs in the upper 90s. Heat index values up to 105. The forecast key messages for North and Central Texas. Scattered thunderstorms are expected again today and Tuesday across parts of North Texas. A few storms could produce severe downburst winds. Hot and dry conditions will persist Wednesday through Friday with low storm chances returning next weekend. The spotter information statement for North and Central Texas. Spotter activation is not expected at this time. The ultraviolet index forecast for July 7th is 10, or very high. The current time is 11:03 p.m. Central Daylight Time. 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The following reports of weather temperature and wind were made at 11 p.m. DFW Airport, mostly cloudy, 88, dew point 66, relative humidity 48%, wind calm, pressure 29.97 inches and rising. Fort Worth Meacham, mostly cloudy, 84, southeast at 3. Dallas Love Field, mostly cloudy, 92, south at 3. Arlington, mostly cloudy, 88, south at 6. Denton, light rain, 81, east at 8. Mineral Wells, partly cloudy, 80, south at 5. Elsewhere around the region, Wichita Falls, partly cloudy, 84, east at 9. Abilene, clear, 75, southeast at 5. Waco, partly cloudy, 79, west at 3. Tyler, partly cloudy, 80, south at 8. Once again at 11 p.m., DFW Airport, mostly cloudy, 88, calm. Now let's check on your local forecast for the Dallas-Fort Worth Metroplex. Tonight, mostly clear. Lows in the mid-70s. South winds around 5 miles an hour. Tuesday, mostly sunny. A 30% chance of showers and thunderstorms in the afternoon. Highs in the upper 90s. South winds around 5 miles an hour. Tuesday night, mostly clear in the evening, then becoming partly cloudy. Lows in the upper 70s. Southeast winds around 5 miles an hour. Wednesday, sunny, hot with highs in the upper 90s. South winds 5 to 10 miles an hour. Heat index values up to 105. And now the extended forecast. Wednesday night, mostly clear. Lows around 80. South winds 5 to 10 miles an hour. Thursday, sunny, hot with highs around 100.
heat index values up to 105. Thursday night, clear. Lows in the upper 70s. Friday, sunny, hot with highs around 100. Heat index values up to 105. Friday night, clear. Lows in the upper 70s. Saturday, sunny, hot with highs in the upper 90s. Heat index values up to 105. Saturday night, mostly clear. Lows in the upper 70s. Sunday, mostly sunny. Highs in the upper 90s. Heat index values up to 105. Sunday night, mostly clear. A 20% chance of showers and thunderstorms in the evening. Lows in the upper 70s. Monday, mostly sunny. Highs in the upper 90s. Heat index values up to 105. The forecast key messages for North and Central Texas. Scattered thunderstorms are expected again today and Tuesday across parts of North Texas. A few storms could produce severe downburst winds. Hot and dry conditions will persist Wednesday through Friday with low storm chances returning next weekend. The spotter information statement for North and Central Texas. Spotter activation is not expected at this time. The ultraviolet index forecast for July 7th is 10, or very high. The current time is 11:07 p.m. Central Daylight Time. 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The following reports of weather temperature and wind were made at 11 p.m. DFW Airport, mostly cloudy, 88, dew point 66, relative humidity 48%, wind calm, pressure 29.97 inches and rising. Fort Worth Meacham, mostly cloudy, 84, southeast at 3. Dallas Love Field, mostly cloudy, 92, south at 3. Arlington, mostly cloudy, 88, south at 6. Denton, light rain, 81, east at 8. Mineral Wells, partly cloudy, 80, south at 5. Elsewhere around the region, Wichita Falls, partly cloudy, 84, east at 9. Abilene, clear, 75, southeast at 5. Waco, partly cloudy, 79, west at 3. Tyler, partly cloudy, 80, south at 8. Once again at 11 p.m., DFW Airport, mostly cloudy, 88, calm. Now let's check on your local forecast for the Dallas-Fort Worth Metroplex. Tonight, mostly clear. Lows in the mid-70s. South winds around 5 miles an hour. Tuesday, mostly sunny. A 30% chance of showers and thunderstorms in the afternoon. Highs in the upper 90s. South winds around 5 miles an hour. Tuesday night, mostly clear in the evening, then becoming partly cloudy. Lows in the upper 70s. Southeast winds around 5 miles an hour. Wednesday, sunny, hot with highs in the upper 90s. South winds 5 to 10 miles an hour. Heat index values up to 105. And now the extended forecast. Wednesday night, mostly clear. Lows around 80. South winds 5 to 10 miles an hour. Thursday, sunny, hot with highs around 100. Heat index values up to 105. Thursday night, clear. Lows in the upper 70s. Friday, sunny, hot with highs around 100. Heat index values up to 105. Friday night, clear. Lows in the upper 70s. Saturday, sunny, hot with highs in the upper 90s. Heat index values up to 105. Saturday night, mostly clear. Lows in the upper 70s. Sunday, mostly sunny. Highs in the upper 90s. Heat index values up to 105. Sunday night, mostly clear. A 20% chance of showers and thunderstorms in the evening. Lows in the upper 70s. Monday, mostly sunny. Highs in the upper 90s. Heat index values up to 105.
The forecast key messages for North and Central Texas. Scattered thunderstorms are expected again today and Tuesday across parts of North Texas. A few storms could produce severe downburst winds. Hot and dry conditions will persist Wednesday through Friday with low storm chances returning next weekend. The spotter information statement for North and Central Texas. Spotter activation is not expected at this time. The ultraviolet index forecast for July 7th is 10, or very high. The current time is 11:11 p.m. Central Daylight Time. 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The following reports of weather temperature and wind were made at 11 p.m. DFW Airport, partly cloudy, 88, dew point 66, relative humidity 48%, wind calm, pressure 29.97 inches and rising. Fort Worth Meacham, partly cloudy, 84, southeast at 3. Dallas Love Field, mostly cloudy, 92, south at 3. Arlington, partly cloudy, 88, south at 6. Denton, light rain, 81, east at 8. Mineral Wells, clear, 80, south at 5. Elsewhere around the region, Wichita Falls, partly cloudy, 84, east at 9. Abilene, clear, 75, southeast at 5. Waco, partly cloudy, 79, west at 3. Tyler, mostly cloudy, 80, south at 8. Once again at 11 p.m., DFW Airport, partly cloudy, 88, calm. Now let's check on your local forecast for the Dallas-Fort Worth Metroplex. Tonight, mostly clear. Lows in the mid-70s. South winds around 5 miles an hour. Tuesday, mostly sunny. A 30% chance of showers and thunderstorms in the afternoon. Highs in the upper 90s. South winds around 5 miles an hour. Tuesday night, mostly clear in the evening, then becoming partly cloudy. Lows in the upper 70s. Southeast winds around 5 miles an hour. Wednesday, sunny, hot with highs in the upper 90s. South winds 5 to 10 miles an hour. Heat index values up to 105. And now the extended forecast. Wednesday night, mostly clear. Lows around 80. South winds 5 to 10 miles an hour. Thursday, sunny, hot with highs around 100. Heat index values up to 105. Thursday night, clear. Lows in the upper 70s. Friday, sunny, hot with highs around 100. Heat index values up to 105. Friday night, clear. Lows in the upper 70s. Saturday, sunny, hot with highs in the upper 90s. Heat index values up to 105. Saturday night, mostly clear. Lows in the upper 70s. Sunday, mostly sunny. Highs in the upper 90s. Heat index values up to 105. Sunday night, mostly clear. A 20% chance of showers and thunderstorms in the evening. Lows in the upper 70s. Monday, mostly sunny. Highs in the upper 90s. Heat index values up to 105. The forecast key messages for North and Central Texas. Scattered thunderstorms are expected again today and Tuesday across parts of North Texas. A few storms could produce severe downburst winds. Hot and dry conditions will persist Wednesday through Friday with low storm chances returning next weekend. The spotter information statement for North and Central Texas. Spotter activation is not expected at this time. The ultraviolet index forecast for July 7th is 10, or very high. The current time is 11:15 p.m. Central Daylight Time. 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The following reports of weather temperature and wind were made at 11 p.m.
DFW Airport, partly cloudy, 88, dew point 66, relative humidity 48%, wind calm, pressure 29.97 inches and rising. Fort Worth Meacham, partly cloudy, 84, southeast at 3. Dallas Love Field, mostly cloudy, 92, south at 3. Arlington, partly cloudy, 88, south at 6. Denton, light rain, 81, east at 8. Mineral Wells, clear, 80, south at 5. Elsewhere around the region, Wichita Falls, partly cloudy, 84, east at 9. Abilene, clear, 75, southeast at 5. Waco, partly cloudy, 79, west at 3. Tyler, mostly cloudy, 80, south at 8. Once again at 11 p.m., DFW Airport, partly cloudy, 88, calm. Now let's check on your local forecast for the Dallas-Fort Worth Metroplex. Tonight, mostly clear. Lows in the mid-70s. South winds around 5 miles an hour. Tuesday, mostly sunny. A 30% chance of showers and thunderstorms in the afternoon. Highs in the upper 90s. South winds around 5 miles an hour. Tuesday night, mostly clear in the evening, then becoming partly cloudy. Lows in the upper 70s. Southeast winds around 5 miles an hour. Wednesday, sunny, hot with highs in the upper 90s. South winds 5 to 10 miles an hour. Heat index values up to 105. And now the extended forecast. Wednesday night, mostly clear. Lows around 80. South winds 5 to 10 miles an hour. Thursday, sunny, hot with highs around 100. Heat index values up to 105. Thursday night, clear. Lows in the upper 70s. Friday, sunny, hot with highs around 100. Heat index values up to 105. Friday night, clear. Lows in the upper 70s. Saturday, sunny, hot with highs in the upper 90s. Heat index values up to 105. Saturday night, mostly clear. Lows in the upper 70s. Sunday, mostly sunny. Highs in the upper 90s. Heat index values up to 105. Sunday night, mostly clear. A 20% chance of showers and thunderstorms in the evening. Lows in the upper 70s. Monday, mostly sunny. Highs in the upper 90s. Heat index values up to 105. The forecast key messages for North and Central Texas. Scattered thunderstorms are expected again today and Tuesday across parts of North Texas. A few storms could produce severe downburst winds. Hot and dry conditions will persist Wednesday through Friday with low storm chances returning next weekend. The spotter information statement for North and Central Texas. Spotter activation is not expected at this time. The ultraviolet index forecast for July 7th is 10, or very high. The current time is 11:19 p.m. Central Daylight Time. 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The following reports of weather temperature and wind were made at 11 p.m. DFW Airport, partly cloudy, 88, dew point 66, relative humidity 48%, wind calm, pressure 29.97 inches and rising. Fort Worth Meacham, partly cloudy, 84, southeast at 3. Dallas Love Field, mostly cloudy, 92, south at 3. Arlington, partly cloudy, 88, south at 6. Denton, light rain, 81, east at 8. Mineral Wells, clear, 80, south at 5. Elsewhere around the region, Wichita Falls, partly cloudy, 84, east at 9. Abilene, clear, 75, southeast at 5. Waco, partly cloudy, 79, west at 3. Tyler, mostly cloudy, 80, south at 8. Once again at 11 p.m., DFW Airport, partly cloudy, 88, calm.
Now let's check on your local forecast for the Dallas-Fort Worth Metroplex. Tonight, mostly clear. Lows in the mid-70s. South winds around 5 miles an hour. Tuesday, mostly sunny. A 30% chance of showers and thunderstorms in the afternoon. Highs in the upper 90s. South winds around 5 miles an hour. Tuesday night, mostly clear in the evening, then becoming partly cloudy. Lows in the upper 70s. Southeast winds around 5 miles an hour. Wednesday, sunny, hot with highs in the upper 90s. South winds 5 to 10 miles an hour. Heat index values up to 105. And now the extended forecast. Wednesday night, mostly clear. Lows around 80. South winds 5 to 10 miles an hour. Thursday, sunny, hot with highs around 100. Heat index values up to 105. Thursday night, clear. Lows in the upper 70s. Friday, sunny, hot with highs around 100. Heat index values up to 105. Friday night, clear. Lows in the upper 70s. Saturday, sunny, hot with highs in the upper 90s. Heat index values up to 105. Saturday night, mostly clear. Lows in the upper 70s. Sunday, mostly sunny. Highs in the upper 90s. Heat index values up to 105. Sunday night, mostly clear. A 20% chance of showers and thunderstorms in the evening. Lows in the upper 70s. Monday, mostly sunny. Highs in the upper 90s. Heat index values up to 105. The forecast key messages for North and Central Texas. Scattered thunderstorms are expected again today and Tuesday across parts of North Texas. A few storms could produce severe downburst winds. Hot and dry conditions will persist Wednesday through Friday with low storm chances returning next weekend. The spotter information statement for North and Central Texas. Spotter activation is not expected at this time. The ultraviolet index forecast for July 7th is 10, or very high. The current time is 11:23 p.m. Central Daylight Time. 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The following reports of weather temperature and wind were made at 11 p.m. DFW Airport, partly cloudy, 88, dew point 66, relative humidity 48%, wind calm, pressure 29.97 inches and rising. Fort Worth Meacham, partly cloudy, 84, southeast at 3. Dallas Love Field, mostly cloudy, 92, south at 3. Arlington, partly cloudy, 88, south at 6. Denton, light rain, 81, east at 8. Mineral Wells, clear, 80, south at 5. Elsewhere around the region, Wichita Falls, partly cloudy, 84, east at 9. Abilene, clear, 75, southeast at 5. Waco, partly cloudy, 79, west at 3. Tyler, mostly cloudy, 80, south at 8. Once again at 11 p.m., DFW Airport, partly cloudy, 88, calm. Now let's check on your local forecast for the Dallas-Fort Worth Metroplex. Tonight, mostly clear. Lows in the mid-70s. South winds around 5 miles an hour. Tuesday, mostly sunny. A 30% chance of showers and thunderstorms in the afternoon. Highs in the upper 90s. South winds around 5 miles an hour. Tuesday night, mostly clear in the evening, then becoming partly cloudy. Lows in the upper 70s. Southeast winds around 5 miles an hour. Wednesday, sunny, hot with highs in the upper 90s. South winds 5 to 10 miles an hour. Heat index values up to 105. Now let's check on your local forecast for the Dallas-Fort Worth Metroplex. Rest of tonight, mostly clear. Lows in the mid-70s. South winds around 5 miles an hour. Tuesday, sunny.
a 20% chance of showers and thunderstorms in the afternoon. Hot with highs in the upper 90s. South winds around 5 miles an hour. Tuesday night, mostly clear. A 20% chance of showers and thunderstorms in the evening. Lows in the mid-70s. South winds around 5 miles an hour. Wednesday, sunny, hot with highs in the upper 90s. South winds 5 to 10 miles an hour. And now the extended forecast. Wednesday night, clear. Lows in the upper 70s. South winds 5 to 10 miles an hour. Thursday, sunny, hot with highs around 100. Storms in the afternoon. Hot with highs in the upper 90s. South winds around 5 miles an hour. Tuesday night, mostly clear. A 20% chance of showers and thunderstorms in the evening. Lows in the mid-70s. South winds around 5 miles an hour. Wednesday, sunny, hot with highs in the upper 90s. South winds 5 to 10 miles an hour. And now the extended forecast. Wednesday night, clear.

winds 5 to 10 miles an hour. Thursday, sunny, hot with highs around 100. Thursday night, clear. Lows in the upper 70s. Friday, sunny, hot with highs in the upper 90s. Heat index values up to 105. Friday night, clear. Lows in the upper 70s. Saturday, sunny, hot with highs in the upper 90s. Heat index values up to 105. Saturday night, mostly clear. Lows in the upper 70s. Sunday, mostly sunny. Highs in the upper 90s. Heat index values up to 105. Sunday night, mostly clear. A 20% chance of showers and thunderstorms in the evening. Lows in the upper 70s. Monday, mostly sunny. Highs in the upper 90s. Heat index values up to 105. The forecast key messages for North and Central Texas. Scattered thunderstorms are expected again today and Tuesday across parts of North Texas. A few storms could produce severe downburst winds. Hot and dry conditions will persist Wednesday through Friday with low storm chances returning next weekend. The spotter information statement for North and Central Texas. Spotter activation is not expected at this time. The ultraviolet index forecast for July 7th is 10, or very high. The current time is 11:27 p.m. Central Daylight Time. 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The following reports of weather temperature and wind were made at 11 p.m. DFW Airport, partly cloudy, 88, dew point 66, relative humidity 48%, wind calm, pressure 29.97 inches and rising. Fort Worth Meacham, partly cloudy, 84, southeast at 3. Dallas Love Field, mostly cloudy, 92, south at 3. Arlington, partly cloudy, 88, south at 6. Denton, light rain, 81, east at 8. Mineral Wells, clear, 80, south at 5. Elsewhere around the region, Wichita Falls, partly cloudy, 84, east at 9. Abilene, clear, 75, southeast at 5. Waco, partly cloudy, 79, west at 3. Tyler, mostly cloudy, 80, south at 8. Once again at 11 p.m., DFW Airport, partly cloudy, 88, calm. Now let's check on your local forecast for the Dallas-Fort Worth Metroplex. Rest of tonight, mostly clear. Lows in the mid-70s. South winds around 5 miles an hour. Tuesday, sunny. A 20% chance of showers and thunderstorms in the afternoon. Hot with highs in the upper 90s. South winds around 5 miles an hour. Tuesday night, mostly clear. A 20% chance of showers and thunderstorms in the evening. Lows in the mid-70s. South winds around 5 miles an hour. Wednesday, sunny, hot with highs in the upper 90s. South winds 5 to 10 miles an hour. And now the extended forecast. Wednesday night, clear. Lows in the upper 70s. South winds 5 to 10 miles an hour. Thursday, sunny, hot with highs around 100. Thursday night, clear. Lows in the upper 70s. Friday, sunny, hot with highs in the upper 90s. Heat index values up to 105. Friday night, clear. Lows in the upper 70s. Saturday, sunny, hot with highs in the upper 90s. Heat index values up to 105. Saturday night, mostly clear. Lows in the upper 70s. Sunday, mostly sunny. Highs in the upper 90s. Heat index values up to 105. Sunday night, mostly clear. A 20% chance of showers and thunderstorms in the evening. Lows in the upper 70s. Monday, mostly sunny. Highs in the upper 90s. Heat index values up to 105. The forecast key messages for North and Central Texas. Scattered thunderstorms.

storms are expected again today and Tuesday across parts of North Texas. A few storms could produce severe downburst winds. Hot and dry conditions will persist Wednesday through Friday with low storm chances returning next weekend. The spotter information statement for North and Central Texas. Spotter activation is not expected at this time. The ultraviolet index forecast for July 7th is 10, or very high. The current time is 11:31 p.m. Central Daylight Time. 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The following reports of weather temperature and wind were made at 11 p.m. DFW Airport, partly cloudy, 88, dew point 66, relative humidity 48%, wind calm, pressure 29.97 inches and rising. Fort Worth Meacham, partly cloudy, 84, southeast at 3. Dallas Love Field, mostly cloudy, 92, south at 3. Arlington, partly cloudy, 88, south at 6. Denton, light rain, 81, east at 8. Mineral Wells, clear, 80, south at 5. Elsewhere around the region, Wichita Falls, partly cloudy, 84, east at 9. Abilene, clear, 75, southeast at 5. Waco, partly cloudy, 79, west at 3. Tyler, mostly cloudy, 80, south at 8. Once again at 11 p.m., DFW Airport, partly cloudy, 88, calm. Now let's check on your local forecast for the Dallas-Fort Worth Metroplex. Rest of tonight, mostly clear. Lows in the mid-70s. South winds around 5 miles an hour. Tuesday, sunny. A 20% chance of showers and thunderstorms in the afternoon. Hot with highs in the upper 90s. South winds around 5 miles an hour. Tuesday night, mostly clear. A 20% chance of showers and thunderstorms in the evening. Lows in the mid-70s. South winds around 5 miles an hour. Wednesday, sunny, hot with highs in the upper 90s. South winds 5 to 10 miles an hour. And now the extended forecast. Wednesday night, clear. Lows in the upper 70s. South winds 5 to 10 miles an hour. Thursday, sunny, hot with highs around 100. Thursday night, clear. Lows in the upper 70s. Friday, sunny, hot with highs in the upper 90s. Heat index values up to 105. Friday night, clear. Lows in the upper 70s. Saturday, sunny, hot with highs in the upper 90s. Heat index values up to 105. Saturday night, mostly clear. Lows in the upper 70s. Sunday, mostly sunny. Highs in the upper 90s. Heat index values up to 105. Sunday night, mostly clear. A 20% chance of showers and thunderstorms in the evening. Lows in the upper 70s. Monday, mostly sunny. Highs in the upper 90s. Heat index values up to 105. The forecast key messages for North and Central Texas. Scattered thunderstorms are expected again today and Tuesday across parts of North Texas. A few storms could produce severe downburst winds. Hot and dry conditions will persist Wednesday through Friday with low storm chances returning next weekend. The spotter information statement for North and Central Texas. Spotter activation is not expected at this time. The ultraviolet index forecast for July 7th is 10, or very high. The current time is 11:35 p.m. Central Daylight Time. 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The following reports of weather temperature and wind were made at 11 p.m. DFW Airport, partly cloudy, 88, dew point 66, relative humidity 48%, wind calm, pressure 29.97 inches and rising.
Fort Worth, medium, partly cloudy, 84, southeast at 3. Dallas Love Field, mostly cloudy, 92, south at 3. Arlington, partly cloudy, 88, south at 6. Denton, light rain, 81, east at 8. Mineral Wells, clear, 80, south at 5. Elsewhere around the region, Wichita Falls, partly cloudy, 84, east at 9. Abilene, clear, 75, southeast at 5. Waco, partly cloudy, 79, west at 3. Tyler, mostly cloudy, 80, south at 8. Once again at 11 p.m., DFW Airport, partly cloudy, 88, calm. Now let's check on your local forecast for the Dallas-Fort Worth Metroplex. Rest of tonight, mostly clear. Lows in the mid-70s. South winds around 5 miles an hour. Tuesday, sunny. A 20% chance of showers and thunderstorms in the afternoon. Hot with highs in the upper 90s. South winds around 5 miles an hour. Tuesday night, mostly clear. A 20% chance of showers and thunderstorms in the evening. Lows in the mid-70s. South winds around 5 miles an hour. Wednesday, sunny, hot with highs in the upper 90s. South winds 5 to 10 miles an hour. And now the extended forecast. Wednesday night, clear. Lows in the upper 70s. South winds 5 to 10 miles an hour. Thursday, sunny, hot with highs around 100. Thursday night, clear. Lows in the upper 70s. Friday, sunny, hot with highs in the upper 90s. Heat index values up to 105. Friday night, clear. Lows in the upper 70s. Saturday, sunny, hot with highs in the upper 90s. Heat index values up to 105. Saturday night, mostly clear. Lows in the upper 70s. Sunday, mostly sunny. Highs in the upper 90s. Heat index values up to 105. Sunday night, mostly clear. A 20% chance of showers and thunderstorms in the evening. Lows in the upper 70s. Monday, mostly sunny. Highs in the upper 90s. Heat index values up to 105. The forecast key messages for North and Central Texas. Scattered thunderstorms are expected again today and Tuesday across parts of North Texas. A few storms could produce severe downburst winds. Hot and dry conditions will persist Wednesday through Friday with low storm chances returning next weekend. The spotter information statement for North and Central Texas. Spotter activation is not expected at this time. The ultraviolet index forecast for July 7th is 10, or very high. The current time is 11:39 p.m. Central Daylight Time. 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The following reports of weather temperature and wind were made at 11 p.m. DFW Airport, partly cloudy, 88, dew point 66, relative humidity 48%, wind calm, pressure 29.97 inches and rising. Fort Worth, medium, partly cloudy, 84, southeast at 3. Dallas Love Field, mostly cloudy, 92, south at 3. Arlington, partly cloudy, 88, south at 6. Denton, light rain, 81, east at 8. Mineral Wells, clear, 80, south at 5. Elsewhere around the region, Wichita Falls, partly cloudy, 84, east at 9. Abilene, clear, 75, southeast at 5. Waco, partly cloudy, 79, west at 3. Tyler, mostly cloudy, 80, south at 8. Once again at 11 p.m., DFW Airport, partly cloudy, 88, calm. Now let's check on your local forecast for the Dallas-Fort Worth Metroplex. Rest of tonight, mostly clear. Lows in the mid-70s. South winds around 5 miles an hour. Tuesday, sunny. A 20% chance of showers and thunderstorms in the afternoon.
hot with highs in the upper 90s. South winds around 5 miles an hour. Tuesday night, mostly clear. A 20% chance of showers and thunderstorms in the evening. Lows in the mid-70s. South winds around 5 miles an hour. Wednesday, sunny, hot with highs in the upper 90s. South winds 5 to 10 miles an hour. And now the extended forecast. Wednesday night, clear. Lows in the upper 70s. South winds 5 to 10 miles an hour. Thursday, sunny, hot with highs around 100. Thursday night, clear. Lows in the upper 70s. Friday, sunny, hot with highs in the upper 90s. Heat index values up to 105. Friday night, clear. Lows in the upper 70s. Saturday, sunny, hot with highs in the upper 90s. Heat index values up to 105. Saturday night, mostly clear. Lows in the upper 70s. Sunday, mostly sunny. Highs in the upper 90s. Heat index values up to 105. Sunday night, mostly clear. A 20% chance of showers and thunderstorms in the evening. Lows in the upper 70s. Monday, mostly sunny. Highs in the upper 90s. Heat index values up to 105. The forecast key messages for North and Central Texas. Scattered thunderstorms are expected again today and Tuesday across parts of North Texas. A few storms could produce severe downburst winds. Hot and dry conditions will persist Wednesday through Friday with low storm chances returning next weekend. The spotter information statement for North and Central Texas. Spotter activation is not expected at this time. The ultraviolet index forecast for July 7th is 10, or very high. The current time is 11:43 p.m. Central Daylight Time. 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The following reports of weather temperature and wind were made at 11 p.m. DFW Airport, partly cloudy, 88, dew point 66, relative humidity 48%, wind calm, pressure 29.97 inches and rising. Fort Worth Meacham, partly cloudy, 84, southeast at 3. Dallas Love Field, mostly cloudy, 92, south at 3. Arlington, partly cloudy, 88, south at 6. Denton, light rain, 81, east at 8. Mineral Wells, clear, 80, south at 5. Elsewhere around the region, Wichita Falls, partly cloudy, 84, east at 9. Abilene, clear, 75, southeast at 5. Waco, partly cloudy, 79, west at 3. Tyler, mostly cloudy, 80, south at 8. Once again at 11 p.m., DFW Airport, partly cloudy, 88, calm. Now let's check on your local forecast for the Dallas-Fort Worth Metroplex. Rest of tonight, mostly clear. Lows in the mid-70s. South winds around 5 miles an hour. Tuesday, sunny. A 20% chance of showers and thunderstorms in the afternoon. Hot with highs in the upper 90s. South winds around 5 miles an hour. Tuesday night, mostly clear. A 20% chance of showers and thunderstorms in the evening. Lows in the mid-70s. South winds around 5 miles an hour. Wednesday, sunny, hot with highs in the upper 90s. South winds 5 to 10 miles an hour. And now the extended forecast. Wednesday night, clear. Lows in the upper 70s. South winds 5 to 10 miles an hour. Thursday, sunny, hot with highs around 100. Thursday night, clear. Lows in the upper 70s. Friday, sunny, hot with highs in the upper 90s. Heat index values up to 105. Friday night, clear. Lows in the upper 70s. Saturday, sunny, hot with highs in the upper 90s. Heat index values up to 105. Saturday night, mostly clear.
lows in the upper 70s. Sunday, mostly sunny. Highs in the upper 90s. Heat index values up to 105. Sunday night, mostly clear. A 20% chance of showers and thunderstorms in the evening. Lows in the upper 70s. Monday, mostly sunny. Highs in the upper 90s. Heat index values up to 105. The forecast key messages for North and Central Texas. Scattered thunderstorms are expected again today and Tuesday across parts of North Texas. A few storms could produce severe downburst winds. Hot and dry conditions will persist Wednesday through Friday with low storm chances returning next weekend. The spotter information statement for North and Central Texas. Spotter activation is not expected at this time. The ultraviolet index forecast for July 7th is 10, or very high. The current time is 11:47 p.m. Central Daylight Time. 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The following reports of weather temperature and wind were made at 11 p.m. DFW Airport, partly cloudy, 88, dew point 66, relative humidity 48%, wind calm, pressure 29.97 inches and rising. Fort Worth Meacham, partly cloudy, 84, southeast at 3. Dallas Love Field, mostly cloudy, 92, south at 3. Arlington, partly cloudy, 88, south at 6. Denton, light rain, 81, east at 8. Mineral Wells, clear, 80, south at 5. Elsewhere around the region, Wichita Falls, partly cloudy, 84, east at 9. Abilene, clear, 75, southeast at 5. Waco, partly cloudy, 79, west at 3. Tyler, mostly cloudy, 80, south at 8. Once again at 11 p.m., DFW Airport, partly cloudy, 88, calm. Now let's check on your local forecast for the Dallas-Fort Worth Metroplex. Rest of tonight, mostly clear. Lows in the mid-70s. South winds around 5 miles an hour. Tuesday, sunny. A 20% chance of showers and thunderstorms in the afternoon. Hot with highs in the upper 90s. South winds around 5 miles an hour. Tuesday night, mostly clear. A 20% chance of showers and thunderstorms in the evening. Lows in the mid-70s. South winds around 5 miles an hour. Wednesday, sunny, hot with highs in the upper 90s. South winds 5 to 10 miles an hour. And now the extended forecast. Wednesday night, clear. Lows in the upper 70s. South winds 5 to 10 miles an hour. Thursday, sunny, hot with highs around 100. Thursday night, clear. Lows in the upper 70s. Friday, sunny, hot with highs in the upper 90s. Heat index values up to 105. Friday night, clear. Lows in the upper 70s. Saturday, sunny, hot with highs in the upper 90s. Heat index values up to 105. Saturday night, mostly clear. Lows in the upper 70s. Sunday, mostly sunny. Highs in the upper 90s. Heat index values up to 105. Sunday night, mostly clear. A 20% chance of showers and thunderstorms in the evening. Lows in the upper 70s. Monday, mostly sunny. Highs in the upper 90s. Heat index values up to 105. The forecast key messages for North and Central Texas. Scattered thunderstorms are expected again today and Tuesday across parts of North Texas. A few storms could produce severe downburst winds. Hot and dry conditions will persist Wednesday through Friday with low storm chances returning next weekend. The spotter information statement for North and Central Texas. Spotter activation is not expected at this time. The ultraviolet index forecast for July 7th is 10, or very high.
The current time is 11:51 p.m. Central Daylight Time. 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The following reports of weather temperature and wind were made at 11 p.m. DFW Airport, partly cloudy, 88, dew point 66, relative humidity 48%, wind calm, pressure 29.97 inches and rising. Fort Worth Meacham, partly cloudy, 84, southeast at 3. Dallas Love Field, mostly cloudy, 92, south at 3. Arlington, partly cloudy, 88, south at 6. Denton, light rain, 81, east at 8. Mineral Wells, clear, 80, south at 5. Elsewhere around the region, Wichita Falls, partly cloudy, 84, east at 9. Abilene, clear, 75, southeast at 5. Waco, partly cloudy, 79, west at 3. Tyler, mostly cloudy, 80, south at 8. Once again at 11 p.m., DFW Airport, partly cloudy, 88, calm. Now let's check on your local forecast for the Dallas-Fort Worth Metroplex. Rest of tonight, mostly clear. Lows in the mid-70s. South winds around 5 miles an hour. Tuesday, sunny. A 20% chance of showers and thunderstorms in the afternoon. Hot with highs in the upper 90s. South winds around 5 miles an hour. Tuesday night, mostly clear. A 20% chance of showers and thunderstorms in the evening. Lows in the mid-70s. South winds around 5 miles an hour. Wednesday, sunny, hot with highs in the upper 90s. South winds 5 to 10 miles an hour. And now the extended forecast. Wednesday night, clear. Lows in the upper 70s. South winds 5 to 10 miles an hour. Thursday, sunny, hot with highs around 100. Thursday night, clear. Lows in the upper 70s. Friday, sunny, hot with highs in the upper 90s. Heat index values up to 105. Friday night, clear. Lows in the upper 70s. Saturday, sunny, hot with highs in the upper 90s. Heat index values up to 105. Saturday night, mostly clear. Lows in the upper 70s. Sunday, mostly sunny. Highs in the upper 90s. Heat index values up to 105. Sunday night, mostly clear. A 20% chance of showers and thunderstorms in the evening. Lows in the upper 70s. Monday, mostly sunny. Highs in the upper 90s. Heat index values up to 105. The forecast key messages for North and Central Texas. Scattered thunderstorms are expected again today and Tuesday across parts of North Texas. A few storms could produce severe downburst winds. Hot and dry conditions will persist Wednesday through Friday with low storm chances returning next weekend. The spotter information statement for North and Central Texas. Spotter activation is not expected at this time. The ultraviolet index forecast for July 7th is 10, or very high. The current time is 11:54 p.m. Central Daylight Time. 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The following reports of weather temperature and wind were made at 11 p.m. DFW Airport, partly cloudy, 88, dew point 66, relative humidity 48%, wind calm, pressure 29.97 inches and rising. Fort Worth Meacham, partly cloudy, 84, southeast at 3. Dallas Love Field, mostly cloudy, 92, south at 3. Arlington, partly cloudy, 88, south at 6. Denton, light rain, 81, east at 8. Mineral Wells, clear, 80, south at 5. Elsewhere around the region, Wichita Falls, partly cloudy, 84, east at 9. Abilene, clear, 75, southeast at 5.
Waco, partly cloudy, 79, west at 3. Tyler, mostly cloudy, 80, south at 8. Once again at 11 p.m., DFW Airport, partly cloudy, 88, calm. Now let's check on your local forecast for the Dallas-Fort Worth Metroplex. Rest of tonight, mostly clear. Lows in the mid-70s. South winds around 5 miles an hour. Tuesday, sunny. A 20% chance of showers and thunderstorms in the afternoon. Hot with highs in the upper 90s. South winds around 5 miles an hour. Tuesday night, mostly clear. A 20% chance of showers and thunderstorms in the evening. Lows in the mid-70s. South winds around 5 miles an hour. Wednesday, sunny, hot with highs in the upper 90s. South winds 5 to 10 miles an hour. And now the extended forecast. Wednesday night, clear. Lows in the upper 70s. South winds 5 to 10 miles an hour. Thursday, sunny, hot with highs around 100. Thursday night, clear. Lows in the upper 70s. Friday, sunny, hot with highs in the upper 90s. Heat index values up to 105. Friday night, clear. Lows in the upper 70s. Saturday, sunny, hot with highs in the upper 90s. Heat index values up to 105. Saturday night, mostly clear. Lows in the upper 70s. Sunday, mostly sunny. Highs in the upper 90s. Heat index values up to 105. Sunday night, mostly clear. A 20% chance of showers and thunderstorms in the evening. Lows in the upper 70s. Monday, mostly sunny. Highs in the upper 90s. Heat index values up to 105. The forecast key messages for North and Central Texas. Scattered thunderstorms are expected again today and Tuesday across parts of North Texas. A few storms could produce severe downburst winds. Hot and dry conditions will persist Wednesday through Friday with low storm chances returning next weekend. The spotter information statement for North and Central Texas. Spotter activation is not expected at this time. The ultraviolet index forecast for July 7th is 10, or very high. The current time is 11:58 p.m. Central Daylight Time. 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The following reports of weather temperature and wind were made at 11 p.m. DFW Airport, partly cloudy, 88, dew point 66, relative humidity 48%, wind calm, pressure 29.97 inches and rising. Fort Worth Meacham, partly cloudy, 84, southeast at 3. Dallas Love Field, mostly cloudy, 92, south at 3. Arlington, partly cloudy, 88, south at 6. Denton, light rain, 81, east at 8. Mineral Wells, clear, 80, south at 5. Elsewhere around the region, Wichita Falls, partly cloudy, 84, east at 9. Abilene, clear, 75, southeast at 5. Waco, partly cloudy, 79, west at 3. Tyler, mostly cloudy, 80, south at 8. Once again at 11 p.m., DFW Airport, partly cloudy, 88, calm. Now let's check on your local forecast for the Dallas-Fort Worth Metroplex. Rest of tonight, mostly clear. Lows in the mid-70s. South winds around 5 miles an hour. Tuesday, sunny. A 20% chance of showers and thunderstorms in the afternoon. Hot with highs in the upper 90s. South winds around 5 miles an hour. Tuesday night, mostly clear. A 20% chance of showers and thunderstorms in the evening. Lows in the mid-70s. South winds around 5 miles an hour. Wednesday, sunny, hot with highs in the upper 90s. South winds 5 to 10 miles an hour. And now the extended forecast. Wednesday night, clear. Lows in the upper 70s.
south winds 5 to 10 miles an hour. Thursday, sunny, hot with highs around 100. Thursday night, clear. Lows in the upper 70s. Friday, sunny, hot with highs in the upper 90s. Heat index values up to 105. Friday night, clear. Lows in the upper 70s. Saturday, sunny, hot with highs in the upper 90s. Heat index values up to 105. Saturday night, mostly clear. Lows in the upper 70s. Sunday, mostly sunny. Highs in the upper 90s. Heat index values up to 105. Sunday night, mostly clear. A 20% chance of showers and thunderstorms in the evening. Lows in the upper 70s. Monday, mostly sunny. Highs in the upper 90s. Heat index values up to 105. The forecast key messages for North and Central Texas. Scattered thunderstorms are expected again today and Tuesday across parts of North Texas. A few storms could produce severe downburst winds. Hot and dry conditions will persist Wednesday through Friday with low storm chances returning next weekend. The spotter information statement for North and Central Texas. Spotter activation is not expected at this time. The ultraviolet index forecast for July 7th is 10, or very high. The current time is 12:02 a.m. Central Daylight Time. 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Serving the Dallas-Fort Worth listening area. The following reports of weather temperature and wind were made at midnight. DFW Airport, partly cloudy, 86, dew point 67, relative humidity 52%, wind south at 5, pressure 29.97 inches and steady. Fort Worth Meacham, partly cloudy, 80, south at 5. Dallas Love Field, mostly cloudy, 91, southeast at 7. Arlington, partly cloudy, 84, southwest at 5. Denton, partly cloudy, 80, calm. Mineral Wells, clear, 77, calm. Elsewhere around the region, Wichita Falls, clear, 81, southeast at 7. Abilene, clear, 74, southeast at 7. Waco, partly cloudy, 77, east at 3. Tyler, mostly cloudy, 81, south at 3. Once again at midnight, DFW Airport, partly cloudy, 86, south at 5. The following reports of weather temperature and wind were made at midnight. DFW Airport, partly cloudy, 86, dew point 67, relative humidity 52%, wind south at 5, pressure 29.97 inches and steady. Fort Worth Meacham, partly cloudy, 80, south at 5. Dallas Love Field, mostly cloudy, 91, southeast at 7. Arlington, partly cloudy, 84, southwest at 5. Denton, partly cloudy, 80, calm. Mineral Wells, clear, 77, calm. Elsewhere around the region, Wichita Falls, clear, 81, southeast at 7. Abilene, clear, 74, southeast at 7. Waco, partly cloudy, 77, east at 3. Tyler, mostly cloudy, 81, south at 3. Once again at midnight, DFW Airport, partly cloudy, 86, south at 5. Now let's check on your local forecast for the Dallas-Fort Worth Metroplex. Rest of tonight, mostly clear. Lows in the mid-70s. South winds around 5 miles an hour. Tuesday, sunny. A 20% chance of showers and thunderstorms in the afternoon. Hot with highs in the upper 90s. South winds around 5 miles an hour. Tuesday night, mostly clear. A 20% chance of showers and thunderstorms in the evening. Lows in the mid-70s. South winds around 5 miles an hour. Wednesday, sunny, hot with highs in the upper 90s. South winds 5 to 10 miles an hour. And now the extended forecast. Wednesday night, clear. Lows in the upper 70s.
south winds 5 to 10 miles an hour. Thursday, sunny, hot with highs around 100. Thursday night, clear. Lows in the upper 70s. Friday, sunny, hot with highs in the upper 90s. Heat index values up to 105. Friday night, clear. Lows in the upper 70s. Saturday, sunny, hot with highs in the upper 90s. Heat index values up to 105. Saturday night, mostly clear. Lows in the upper 70s. Sunday, mostly sunny. Highs in the upper 90s. Heat index values up to 105. Sunday night, mostly clear. A 20% chance of showers and thunderstorms in the evening. Lows in the upper 70s. Monday, mostly sunny. Highs in the upper 90s. Heat index values up to 105. The forecast key messages for North and Central Texas. Scattered thunderstorms are expected again today and Tuesday across parts of North Texas. A few storms could produce severe downburst winds. Hot and dry conditions will persist Wednesday through Friday with low storm chances returning next weekend. The spotter information statement for North and Central Texas. Spotter activation is not expected at this time. The ultraviolet index forecast for July 7th is 10, or very high. The current time is 12:07 a.m. Central Daylight Time. 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The following reports of weather temperature and wind were made at midnight. DFW Airport, partly cloudy, 86, dew point 67, relative humidity 52%, wind south at 5, pressure 29.97 inches and steady. Fort Worth Meacham, partly cloudy, 80, south at 5. Dallas Love Field, mostly cloudy, 91, southeast at 7. Arlington, partly cloudy, 84, southwest at 5. Denton, partly cloudy, 80, calm. Mineral Wells, clear, 77, calm. Elsewhere around the region, Wichita Falls, clear, 81, southeast at 7. Abilene, clear, 74, southeast at 7. Waco, partly cloudy, 77, east at 3. Tyler, mostly cloudy, 81, south at 3. Once again at midnight, DFW Airport, partly cloudy, 86, south at 5. Now let's check on your local forecast for the Dallas-Fort Worth Metroplex. Rest of tonight, mostly clear. Lows in the mid-70s. South winds around 5 miles an hour. Tuesday, sunny. A 20% chance of showers and thunderstorms in the afternoon. Hot with highs in the upper 90s. South winds around 5 miles an hour. Tuesday night, mostly clear. A 20% chance of showers and thunderstorms in the evening. Lows in the mid-70s. South winds around 5 miles an hour. Wednesday, sunny, hot with highs in the upper 90s. South winds 5 to 10 miles an hour. And now the extended forecast. Wednesday night, clear. Lows in the upper 70s. South winds 5 to 10 miles an hour. Thursday, sunny, hot with highs around 100. Thursday night, clear. Lows in the upper 70s. Friday, sunny, hot with highs in the upper 90s. Heat index values up to 105. Friday night, clear. Lows in the upper 70s. Saturday, sunny, hot with highs in the upper 90s. Heat index values up to 105. Saturday night, mostly clear. Lows in the upper 70s. Sunday, mostly sunny. Highs in the upper 90s. Heat index values up to 105. Sunday night, mostly clear. A 20% chance of showers and thunderstorms in the evening. Lows in the upper 70s. Monday, mostly sunny. Highs in the upper 90s. Heat index values up to 105. The forecast key messages for North and Central Texas.
Scattered thunderstorms are expected again today and Tuesday across parts of North Texas. A few storms could produce severe downburst winds. Hot and dry conditions will persist Wednesday through Friday with low storm chances returning next weekend. The spotter information statement for North and Central Texas. Spotter activation is not expected at this time. The ultraviolet index forecast for July 7th is 10, or very high. The current time is 12:11 a.m. Central Daylight Time. 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The following reports of weather temperature and wind were made at midnight. DFW Airport, partly cloudy, 86, dew point 67, relative humidity 52%, wind south at 5, pressure 29.97 inches and steady. Fort Worth Meacham, partly cloudy, 80, south at 5. Dallas Love Field, mostly cloudy, 91, southeast at 7. Arlington, partly cloudy, 84, southwest at 5. Denton, partly cloudy, 80, calm. Mineral Wells, clear, 77, calm. Elsewhere around the region, Wichita Falls, clear, 81, southeast at 7. Abilene, clear, 74, southeast at 7. Waco, clear, 77, east at 3. Tyler, mostly cloudy, 81, south at 3. Once again at midnight, DFW Airport, partly cloudy, 86, south at 5. Now let's check on your local forecast for the Dallas-Fort Worth Metroplex. Rest of tonight, mostly clear. Lows in the mid-70s. South winds around 5 miles an hour. Tuesday, sunny. A 20% chance of showers and thunderstorms in the afternoon. Hot with highs in the upper 90s. South winds around 5 miles an hour. Tuesday night, mostly clear. A 20% chance of showers and thunderstorms in the evening. Lows in the mid-70s. South winds around 5 miles an hour. Wednesday, sunny, hot with highs in the upper 90s. South winds 5 to 10 miles an hour. And now the extended forecast. Wednesday night, clear. Lows in the upper 70s. South winds 5 to 10 miles an hour. Thursday, sunny, hot with highs around 100. Thursday night, clear. Lows in the upper 70s. Friday, sunny, hot with highs in the upper 90s. Heat index values up to 105. Friday night, clear. Lows in the upper 70s. Saturday, sunny, hot with highs in the upper 90s. Heat index values up to 105. Saturday night, mostly clear. Lows in the upper 70s. Sunday, mostly sunny. Highs in the upper 90s. Heat index values up to 105. Sunday night, mostly clear. A 20% chance of showers and thunderstorms in the evening. Lows in the upper 70s. Monday, mostly sunny. Highs in the upper 90s. Heat index values up to 105. The forecast key messages for North and Central Texas. Scattered thunderstorms are expected again today and Tuesday across parts of North Texas. A few storms could produce severe downburst winds. Hot and dry conditions will persist Wednesday through Friday with low storm chances returning next weekend. The spotter information statement for North and Central Texas. Spotter activation is not expected at this time. The ultraviolet index forecast for July 7th is 10, or very high. The current time is 12:15 a.m. Central Daylight Time. 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The following reports of weather temperature and wind were made at midnight. DFW Airport, partly cloudy, 86, dew point 67, relative humidity 52%, wind south at 5, pressure 29.97 inches and steady.
Fort Worth, Meacham, partly cloudy, 80, south at 5. Dallas Love Field, mostly cloudy, 91, southeast at 7. Arlington, partly cloudy, 84, southwest at 5. Denton, partly cloudy, 80, calm. Mineral Wells, clear, 77, calm. Elsewhere around the region, Wichita Falls, clear, 81, southeast at 7. Abilene, clear, 74, southeast at 7. Waco, clear, 77, east at 3. Tyler, mostly cloudy, 81, south at 3. Once again at midnight, DFW Airport, partly cloudy, 86, south at 5. Now let's check on your local forecast for the Dallas-Fort Worth Metroplex. Rest of tonight, mostly clear. Lows in the mid-70s. South winds around 5 miles an hour. Tuesday, sunny. A 20% chance of showers and thunderstorms in the afternoon. Hot with highs in the upper 90s. South winds around 5 miles an hour. Tuesday night, mostly clear. A 20% chance of showers and thunderstorms in the evening. Lows in the mid-70s. South winds around 5 miles an hour. Wednesday, sunny, hot with highs in the upper 90s. South winds 5 to 10 miles an hour. And now the extended forecast. Wednesday night, clear. Lows in the upper 70s. South winds 5 to 10 miles an hour. Thursday, sunny, hot with highs around 100. Thursday night, clear. Lows in the upper 70s. Friday, sunny, hot with highs in the upper 90s. Heat index values up to 105. Friday night, clear. Lows in the upper 70s. Saturday, sunny, hot with highs in the upper 90s. Heat index values up to 105. Saturday night, mostly clear. Lows in the upper 70s. Sunday, mostly sunny. Highs in the upper 90s. Heat index values up to 105. Sunday night, mostly clear. A 20% chance of showers and thunderstorms in the evening. Lows in the upper 70s. Monday, mostly sunny. Highs in the upper 90s. Heat index values up to 105. The forecast key messages for North and Central Texas. Scattered thunderstorms are expected again today and Tuesday across parts of North Texas. A few storms could produce severe downburst winds. Hot and dry conditions will persist Wednesday through Friday with low storm chances returning next weekend. The spotter information statement for North and Central Texas. Spotter activation is not expected at this time. The ultraviolet index forecast for July 7th is 10, or very high. The current time is 12:19 a.m. Central Daylight Time. 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The following reports of weather temperature and wind were made at midnight. DFW Airport, partly cloudy, 86, dew point 67, relative humidity 52%, wind south at 5, pressure 29.97 inches and steady. Fort Worth, Meacham, partly cloudy, 80, south at 5. Dallas Love Field, mostly cloudy, 91, southeast at 7. Arlington, partly cloudy, 84, southwest at 5. Denton, partly cloudy, 80, calm. Mineral Wells, clear, 77, calm. Elsewhere around the region, Wichita Falls, clear, 81, southeast at 7. Abilene, clear, 74, southeast at 7. Waco, clear, 77, east at 3. Tyler, mostly cloudy, 81, south at 3. Once again at midnight, DFW Airport, partly cloudy, 86, south at 5. Now let's check on your local forecast for the Dallas-Fort Worth Metroplex. Rest of tonight, mostly clear. Lows in the mid-70s. South winds around 5 miles an hour. Tuesday, sunny. A 20% chance of showers and thunderstorms in the afternoon.
hot with highs in the upper 90s. South winds around 5 miles an hour. Tuesday night, mostly clear. A 20% chance of showers and thunderstorms in the evening. Lows in the mid-70s. South winds around 5 miles an hour. Wednesday, sunny, hot with highs in the upper 90s. South winds 5 to 10 miles an hour. And now the extended forecast. Wednesday night, clear. Lows in the upper 70s. South winds 5 to 10 miles an hour. Thursday, sunny, hot with highs around 100. Thursday night, clear. Lows in the upper 70s. Friday, sunny, hot with highs in the upper 90s. Heat index values up to 105. Friday night, clear. Lows in the upper 70s. Saturday, sunny, hot with highs in the upper 90s. Heat index values up to 105. Saturday night, mostly clear. Lows in the upper 70s. Sunday, mostly sunny. Highs in the upper 90s. Heat index values up to 105. Sunday night, mostly clear. A 20% chance of showers and thunderstorms in the evening. Lows in the upper 70s. Monday, mostly sunny. Highs in the upper 90s. Heat index values up to 105. The forecast key messages for North and Central Texas. Scattered thunderstorms are expected again today and Tuesday across parts of North Texas. A few storms could produce severe downburst winds. Hot and dry conditions will persist Wednesday through Friday with low storm chances returning next weekend. The spotter information statement for North and Central Texas. Spotter activation is not expected at this time. The ultraviolet index forecast for July 7th is 10, or very high. The current time is 12:23 a.m. Central Daylight Time. 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The following reports of weather temperature and wind were made at midnight. DFW Airport, partly cloudy, 86, dew point 67, relative humidity 52%, wind south at 5, pressure 29.97 inches and steady. Fort Worth Meacham, partly cloudy, 80, south at 5. Dallas Love Field, mostly cloudy, 91, southeast at 7. Arlington, partly cloudy, 84, southwest at 5. Denton, partly cloudy, 80, calm. Mineral Wells, clear, 77, calm. Elsewhere around the region, Wichita Falls, clear, 81, southeast at 7. Abilene, clear, 74, southeast at 7. Waco, clear, 77, east at 3. Tyler, mostly cloudy, 81, south at 3. Once again at midnight, DFW Airport, partly cloudy, 86, south at 5. Now let's check on your local forecast for the Dallas-Fort Worth Metroplex. Rest of tonight, mostly clear. Lows in the mid-70s. South winds around 5 miles an hour. Tuesday, sunny. A 20% chance of showers and thunderstorms in the afternoon. Hot with highs in the upper 90s. South winds around 5 miles an hour. Tuesday night, mostly clear. A 20% chance of showers and thunderstorms in the evening. Lows in the mid-70s. South winds around 5 miles an hour. Wednesday, sunny, hot with highs in the upper 90s. South winds 5 to 10 miles an hour. And now the extended forecast. Wednesday night, clear. Lows in the upper 70s. South winds 5 to 10 miles an hour. Thursday, sunny, hot with highs around 100. Thursday night, clear. Lows in the upper 70s. Friday, sunny, hot with highs in the upper 90s. Heat index values up to 105. Friday night, clear. Lows in the upper 70s. Saturday, sunny, hot with highs in the upper 90s. Heat index values up to 105. Saturday night, mostly clear.
lows in the upper 70s. Sunday, mostly sunny. Highs in the upper 90s. Heat index values up to 105. Sunday night, mostly clear. A 20% chance of showers and thunderstorms in the evening. Lows in the upper 70s. Monday, mostly sunny. Highs in the upper 90s. Heat index values up to 105. The forecast key messages for North and Central Texas. Scattered thunderstorms are expected again today and Tuesday across parts of North Texas. A few storms could produce severe downburst winds. Hot and dry conditions will persist Wednesday through Friday with low storm chances returning next weekend. The spotter information statement for North and Central Texas. Spotter activation is not expected at this time. Percent chance of showers and thunderstorms in the evening. Lows in the upper 70s. Monday, mostly sunny. Highs in the upper 90s. Heat in

serving the Dallas-Fort Worth listening area. The following reports of weather temperature and wind were made at midnight. DFW Airport, partly cloudy, 86, dew point 67, relative humidity 52%, wind south at 5, pressure 29.97 inches and steady. Fort Worth Meacham, partly cloudy, 80, south at 5. Dallas Love Field, mostly cloudy, 91, southeast at 7. Arlington, partly cloudy, 84, southwest at 5. Denton, partly cloudy, 80, calm. Mineral Wells, clear, 77, calm. Elsewhere around the region, Wichita Falls, clear, 81, southeast at 7. Abilene, clear, 74, southeast at 7. Waco, clear, 77, east at 3. Tyler, mostly cloudy, 81, south at 3. Once again at midnight, DFW Airport, partly cloudy, 86, south at 5. Now let's check on your local forecast for the Dallas-Fort Worth Metroplex. Rest of tonight, mostly clear. Lows in the mid-70s. South winds around 5 miles an hour. Tuesday, sunny. A 20% chance of showers and thunderstorms in the afternoon. Hot with highs in the upper 90s. South winds around 5 miles an hour. Tuesday night, mostly clear. A 20% chance of showers and thunderstorms in the evening. Lows in the mid-70s. South winds around 5 miles an hour. Wednesday, sunny, hot with highs in the upper 90s. South winds 5 to 10 miles an hour. And now the extended forecast. Wednesday night, clear. Lows in the upper 70s. South winds 5 to 10 miles an hour. Thursday, sunny, hot with highs around 100. Thursday night, clear. Lows in the upper 70s. Friday, sunny, hot with highs in the upper 90s. Heat index values up to 105. Friday night, clear. Lows in the upper 70s. Saturday, sunny, hot with highs in the upper 90s. Heat index values up to 105. Saturday night, mostly clear. Lows in the upper 70s. Sunday, mostly sunny. Highs in the upper 90s. Heat index values up to 105. Sunday night, mostly clear. A 20% chance of showers and thunderstorms in the evening. Lows in the upper 70s. Monday, mostly sunny. Highs in the upper 90s. Heat index values up to 105. The forecast key messages for North and Central Texas. Scattered thunderstorms are expected again today and Tuesday across parts of North Texas. A few storms could produce severe downburst winds. Hot and dry conditions will persist Wednesday through Friday with low storm chances returning next weekend. The spotter information statement for North and Central Texas. Spotter activation is not expected at this time. The ultraviolet index forecast for July 7th is 10, or very high. The current time is 12:30 a.m. Central Daylight Time. 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The following reports of weather temperature and wind were made at midnight. DFW Airport, partly cloudy, 86, dew point 67, relative humidity 52%, wind south at 5, pressure 29.97 inches and steady. Fort Worth Meacham, partly cloudy, 80, south at 5. Dallas Love Field, mostly cloudy, 91, southeast at 7. Arlington, partly cloudy, 84, southwest at 5. Denton, partly cloudy, 80, calm. Mineral Wells, clear, 77, calm. Elsewhere around the region, Wichita Falls, clear, 81, southeast at 7. Abilene, clear, 74, southeast at 7. Waco, clear, 77, east at 3. Tyler, mostly cloudy, 81, south at 3. Once again at midnight, DFW Airport, partly cloudy, 86, south at 5.

Now let's check on your local forecast for the Dallas-Fort Worth Metroplex. Rest of tonight, mostly clear. Lows in the mid-70s. South winds around 5 miles an hour. Tuesday, sunny. A 20% chance of showers and thunderstorms in the afternoon. Hot with highs in the upper 90s. South winds around 5 miles an hour. Tuesday night, mostly clear. A 20% chance of showers and thunderstorms in the evening. Lows in the mid-70s. South winds around 5 miles an hour. Wednesday, sunny, hot with highs in the upper 90s. South winds 5 to 10 miles an hour. And now the extended forecast. Wednesday night, clear. Lows in the upper 70s. South winds 5 to 10 miles an hour. Thursday, sunny, hot with highs around 100. Thursday night, clear. Lows in the upper 70s. Friday, sunny, hot with highs in the upper 90s. Heat index values up to 105. Friday night, clear. Lows in the upper 70s. Saturday, sunny, hot with highs in the upper 90s. Heat index values up to 105. Saturday night, mostly clear. Lows in the upper 70s. Sunday, mostly sunny. Highs in the upper 90s. Heat index values up to 105. Sunday night, mostly clear. A 20% chance of showers and thunderstorms in the evening. Lows in the upper 70s. Monday, mostly sunny. Highs in the upper 90s. Heat index values up to 105. The forecast key messages for North and Central Texas. Scattered thunderstorms are expected again today and Tuesday across parts of North Texas. A few storms could produce severe downburst winds. Hot and dry conditions will persist Wednesday through Friday with low storm chances returning next weekend. The spotter information statement for North and Central Texas. Spotter activation is not expected at this time. The ultraviolet index forecast for July 7th is 10, or very high. The current time is 12:34 a.m. Central Daylight Time. 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The following reports of weather temperature and wind were made at midnight. DFW Airport, partly cloudy, 86, dew point 67, relative humidity 52%, wind south at 5, pressure 29.97 inches and steady. Fort Worth Meacham, partly cloudy, 80, south at 5. Dallas Love Field, mostly cloudy, 91, southeast at 7. Arlington, partly cloudy, 84, southwest at 5. Denton, partly cloudy, 80, calm. Mineral Wells, clear, 77, calm. Elsewhere around the region, Wichita Falls, clear, 81, southeast at 7. Abilene, clear, 74, southeast at 7. Waco, clear, 77, east at 3. Tyler, mostly cloudy, 81, south at 3. Once again at midnight, DFW Airport, partly cloudy, 86, south at 5. Now let's check on your local forecast for the Dallas-Fort Worth Metroplex. Rest of tonight, mostly clear. Lows in the mid-70s. South winds around 5 miles an hour. Tuesday, sunny. A 20% chance of showers and thunderstorms in the afternoon. Hot with highs in the upper 90s. South winds around 5 miles an hour. Tuesday night, mostly clear. A 20% chance of showers and thunderstorms in the evening. Lows in the mid-70s. South winds around 5 miles an hour. Wednesday, sunny, hot with highs in the upper 90s. South winds 5 to 10 miles an hour. And now the extended forecast. Wednesday night, clear. Lows in the upper 70s. South winds 5 to 10 miles an hour. Thursday, sunny, hot with highs around 100. Thursday night, clear. Lows in the upper 70s. Friday, sunny, hot with highs in the upper 90s.
heat index values up to 105. Friday night, clear. Lows in the upper 70s. Saturday, sunny, hot with highs in the upper 90s. Heat index values up to 105. Saturday night, mostly clear. Lows in the upper 70s. Sunday, mostly sunny. Highs in the upper 90s. Heat index values up to 105. Sunday night, mostly clear. A 20% chance of showers and thunderstorms in the evening. Lows in the upper 70s. Monday, mostly sunny. Highs in the upper 90s. Heat index values up to 105. The forecast key messages for North and Central Texas. Scattered thunderstorms are expected again today and Tuesday across parts of North Texas. A few storms could produce severe downburst winds. Hot and dry conditions will persist Wednesday through Friday with low storm chances returning next weekend. The spotter information statement for North and Central Texas. Spotter activation is not expected at this time. The ultraviolet index forecast for July 7th is 10, or very high. The current time is 12:38 a.m. Central Daylight Time. 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The following reports of weather temperature and wind were made at midnight. DFW Airport, partly cloudy, 86, dew point 67, relative humidity 52%, wind south at 5, pressure 29.97 inches and steady. Fort Worth Meacham, partly cloudy, 80, south at 5. Dallas Love Field, mostly cloudy, 91, southeast at 7. Arlington, partly cloudy, 84, southwest at 5. Denton, partly cloudy, 80, calm. Mineral Wells, clear, 77, calm. Elsewhere around the region, Wichita Falls, clear, 81, southeast at 7. Abilene, clear, 74, southeast at 7. Waco, clear, 77, east at 3. Tyler, mostly cloudy, 81, south at 3. Once again at midnight, DFW Airport, partly cloudy, 86, south at 5. Now let's check on your local forecast for the Dallas-Fort Worth Metroplex. Rest of tonight, mostly clear. Lows in the mid-70s. South winds around 5 miles an hour. Tuesday, sunny. A 20% chance of showers and thunderstorms in the afternoon. Hot with highs in the upper 90s. South winds around 5 miles an hour. Tuesday night, mostly clear. A 20% chance of showers and thunderstorms in the evening. Lows in the mid-70s. South winds around 5 miles an hour. Wednesday, sunny, hot with highs in the upper 90s. South winds 5 to 10 miles an hour. And now the extended forecast. Wednesday night, clear. Lows in the upper 70s. South winds 5 to 10 miles an hour. Thursday, sunny, hot with highs around 100. Thursday night, clear. Lows in the upper 70s. Friday, sunny, hot with highs in the upper 90s. Heat index values up to 105. Friday night, clear. Lows in the upper 70s. Saturday, sunny, hot with highs in the upper 90s. Heat index values up to 105. Saturday night, mostly clear. Lows in the upper 70s. Sunday, mostly sunny. Highs in the upper 90s. Heat index values up to 105. Sunday night, mostly clear. A 20% chance of showers and thunderstorms in the evening. Lows in the upper 70s. Monday, mostly sunny. Highs in the upper 90s. Heat index values up to 105. The forecast key messages for North and Central Texas. Scattered thunderstorms are expected again today and Tuesday across parts of North Texas. A few storms could produce severe downburst winds. Hot and dry conditions will persist Wednesday through Friday with low storm chances returning next weekend.
the spotter information statement for North and Central Texas. Spotter activation is not expected at this time. The ultraviolet index forecast for July 7th is 10, or very high. The current time is 12:42 a.m. Central Daylight Time. 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The following reports of weather temperature and wind were made at midnight. DFW Airport, partly cloudy, 86, dew point 67, relative humidity 52%, wind south at 5, pressure 29.97 inches and steady. Fort Worth Meacham, partly cloudy, 80, south at 5. Dallas Love Field, mostly cloudy, 91, southeast at 7. Arlington, partly cloudy, 84, southwest at 5. Denton, partly cloudy, 80, calm. Mineral Wells, clear, 77, calm. Elsewhere around the region, Wichita Falls, clear, 81, southeast at 7. Abilene, clear, 74, southeast at 7. Waco, clear, 77, east at 3. Tyler, mostly cloudy, 81, south at 3. Once again at midnight, DFW Airport, partly cloudy, 86, south at 5. Now let's check on your local forecast for the Dallas-Fort Worth Metroplex. Rest of tonight, mostly clear. Lows in the mid-70s. South winds around 5 miles an hour. Tuesday, sunny. A 20% chance of showers and thunderstorms in the afternoon. Hot with highs in the upper 90s. South winds around 5 miles an hour. Tuesday night, mostly clear. A 20% chance of showers and thunderstorms in the evening. Lows in the mid-70s. South winds around 5 miles an hour. Wednesday, sunny, hot with highs in the upper 90s. South winds 5 to 10 miles an hour. And now the extended forecast. Wednesday night, clear. Lows in the upper 70s. South winds 5 to 10 miles an hour. Thursday, sunny, hot with highs around 100. Thursday night, clear. Lows in the upper 70s. Friday, sunny, hot with highs in the upper 90s. Heat index values up to 105. Friday night, clear. Lows in the upper 70s. Saturday, sunny, hot with highs in the upper 90s. Heat index values up to 105. Saturday night, mostly clear. Lows in the upper 70s. Sunday, mostly sunny. Highs in the upper 90s. Heat index values up to 105. Sunday night, mostly clear. A 20% chance of showers and thunderstorms in the evening. Lows in the upper 70s. Monday, mostly sunny. Highs in the upper 90s. Heat index values up to 105. The forecast key messages for North and Central Texas. Scattered thunderstorms are expected again today and Tuesday across parts of North Texas. A few storms could produce severe downburst winds. Hot and dry conditions will persist Wednesday through Friday with low storm chances returning next weekend. The spotter information statement for North and Central Texas. Spotter activation is not expected at this time. The ultraviolet index forecast for July 7th is 10, or very high. The current time is 12:46 a.m. Central Daylight Time. 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The following reports of weather temperature and wind were made at midnight. DFW Airport, partly cloudy, 86, dew point 67, relative humidity 52%, wind south at 5, pressure 29.97 inches and steady. Fort Worth Meacham, partly cloudy, 80, south at 5. Dallas Love Field, mostly cloudy, 91, southeast at 7. Arlington, partly cloudy, 84, southwest at 5. Denton, partly cloudy, 80, calm.
Mineral Wells, clear, 77, calm. Elsewhere around the region, Wichita Falls, clear, 81, southeast at 7. Abilene, clear, 74, southeast at 7. Waco, clear, 77, east at 3. Tyler, mostly cloudy, 81, south at 3. Once again at midnight, DFW Airport, partly cloudy, 86, south at 5. Now let's check on your local forecast for the Dallas-Fort Worth Metroplex. Rest of tonight, mostly clear. Lows in the mid-70s. South winds around 5 miles an hour. Tuesday, sunny. A 20% chance of showers and thunderstorms in the afternoon. Hot with highs in the upper 90s. South winds around 5 miles an hour. Tuesday night, mostly clear. A 20% chance of showers and thunderstorms in the evening. Lows in the mid-70s. South winds around 5 miles an hour. Wednesday, sunny, hot with highs in the upper 90s. South winds 5 to 10 miles an hour. And now the extended forecast. Wednesday night, clear. Lows in the upper 70s. South winds 5 to 10 miles an hour. Thursday, sunny, hot with highs around 100. Thursday night, clear. Lows in the upper 70s. Friday, sunny, hot with highs in the upper 90s. Heat index values up to 105. Friday night, clear. Lows in the upper 70s. Saturday, sunny, hot with highs in the upper 90s. Heat index values up to 105. Saturday night, mostly clear. Lows in the upper 70s. Sunday, mostly sunny. Highs in the upper 90s. Heat index values up to 105. Sunday night, mostly clear. A 20% chance of showers and thunderstorms in the evening. Lows in the upper 70s. Monday, mostly sunny. Highs in the upper 90s. Heat index values up to 105. The forecast key messages for North and Central Texas. Scattered thunderstorms are expected again today and Tuesday across parts of North Texas. A few storms could produce severe downburst winds. Hot and dry conditions will persist Wednesday through Friday with low storm chances returning next weekend. The spotter information statement for North and Central Texas. Spotter activation is not expected at this time. The ultraviolet index forecast for July 7th is 10, or very high. The current time is 12:50 a.m. Central Daylight Time. 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The following reports of weather temperature and wind were made at midnight. DFW Airport, partly cloudy, 86, dew point 67, relative humidity 52%, wind south at 5, pressure 29.97 inches and steady. Fort Worth Meacham, partly cloudy, 80, south at 5. Dallas Love Field, mostly cloudy, 91, southeast at 7. Arlington, partly cloudy, 84, southwest at 5. Denton, partly cloudy, 80, calm. Mineral Wells, clear, 77, calm. Elsewhere around the region, Wichita Falls, clear, 81, southeast at 7. Abilene, clear, 74, southeast at 7. Waco, clear, 77, east at 3. Tyler, mostly cloudy, 81, south at 3. Once again at midnight, DFW Airport, partly cloudy, 86, south at 5. Now let's check on your local forecast for the Dallas-Fort Worth Metroplex. Rest of tonight, mostly clear. Lows in the mid-70s. South winds around 5 miles an hour. Tuesday, sunny. A 20% chance of showers and thunderstorms in the afternoon. Hot with highs in the upper 90s. South winds around 5 miles an hour. Tuesday night, mostly clear. A 20% chance of showers and thunderstorms in the evening. Lows in the mid-70s. South winds around 5 miles an hour.
Wednesday, sunny, hot with highs in the upper 90s. South winds 5 to 10 miles an hour. And now the extended forecast. Wednesday night, clear. Lows in the upper 70s. South winds 5 to 10 miles an hour. Thursday, sunny, hot with highs around 100. Thursday night, clear. Lows in the upper 70s. Friday, sunny, hot with highs in the upper 90s. Heat index values up to 105. Friday night, clear. Lows in the upper 70s. Saturday, sunny, hot with highs in the upper 90s. Heat index values up to 105. Saturday night, mostly clear. Lows in the upper 70s. Sunday, mostly sunny. Highs in the upper 90s. Heat index values up to 105. Sunday night, mostly clear. A 20% chance of showers and thunderstorms in the evening. Lows in the upper 70s. Monday, mostly sunny. Highs in the upper 90s. Heat index values up to 105. The forecast key messages for North and Central Texas. Scattered thunderstorms are expected again today and Tuesday across parts of North Texas. A few storms could produce severe downburst winds. Hot and dry conditions will persist Wednesday through Friday with low storm chances returning next weekend. The spotter information statement for North and Central Texas. Spotter activation is not expected at this time. The ultraviolet index forecast for July 7th is 10, or very high. The current time is 12:54 a.m. Central Daylight Time. 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The following reports of weather temperature and wind were made at midnight. DFW Airport, partly cloudy, 86, dew point 67, relative humidity 52%, wind south at 5, pressure 29.97 inches and steady. Fort Worth Meacham, partly cloudy, 80, south at 5. Dallas Love Field, mostly cloudy, 91, southeast at 7. Arlington, partly cloudy, 84, southwest at 5. Denton, partly cloudy, 80, calm. Mineral Wells, clear, 77, calm. Elsewhere around the region, Wichita Falls, clear, 81, southeast at 7. Abilene, clear, 74, southeast at 7. Waco, clear, 77, east at 3. Tyler, mostly cloudy, 81, south at 3. Once again at midnight, DFW Airport, partly cloudy, 86, south at 5. Now let's check on your local forecast for the Dallas-Fort Worth Metroplex. Rest of tonight, mostly clear. Lows in the mid-70s. South winds around 5 miles an hour. Tuesday, sunny. A 20% chance of showers and thunderstorms in the afternoon. Hot with highs in the upper 90s. South winds around 5 miles an hour. Tuesday night, mostly clear. A 20% chance of showers and thunderstorms in the evening. Lows in the mid-70s. South winds around 5 miles an hour. Wednesday, sunny, hot with highs in the upper 90s. South winds 5 to 10 miles an hour. And now the extended forecast. Wednesday night, clear. Lows in the upper 70s. South winds 5 to 10 miles an hour. Thursday, sunny, hot with highs around 100. Thursday night, clear. Lows in the upper 70s. Friday, sunny, hot with highs in the upper 90s. Heat index values up to 105. Friday night, clear. Lows in the upper 70s. Saturday, sunny, hot with highs in the upper 90s. Heat index values up to 105. Saturday night, mostly clear. Lows in the upper 70s. Sunday, mostly sunny. Highs in the upper 90s. Heat index values up to 105. Sunday night, mostly clear. A 20% chance of showers and thunderstorms in the evening.
lows in the upper 70s. Monday, mostly sunny. Highs in the upper 90s. Heat index values up to 105. The forecast key messages for North and Central Texas. Scattered thunderstorms are expected again today and Tuesday across parts of North Texas. A few storms could produce severe downburst winds. Hot and dry conditions will persist Wednesday through Friday with low storm chances returning next weekend. The spotter information statement for North and Central Texas. Spotter activation is not expected at this time. The ultraviolet index forecast for July 7th is 10, or very high. The current time is 12:58 a.m. Central Daylight Time. 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The following reports of weather temperature and wind were made at midnight. DFW Airport, partly cloudy, 86, dew point 67, relative humidity 52%, wind south at 5, pressure 29.97 inches and steady. Fort Worth Meacham, partly cloudy, 80, south at 5. Dallas Love Field, mostly cloudy, 91, southeast at 7. Arlington, partly cloudy, 84, southwest at 5. Denton, partly cloudy, 80, calm. Mineral Wells, clear, 77, calm. Elsewhere around the region, Wichita Falls, clear, 81, southeast at 7. Abilene, clear, 74, southeast at 7. Waco, clear, 77, east at 3. Tyler, mostly cloudy, 81, south at 3. Once again at midnight, DFW Airport, partly cloudy, 86, south at 5. Now let's check on your local forecast for the Dallas-Fort Worth Metroplex. Rest of tonight, mostly clear. Lows in the mid-70s. South winds around 5 miles an hour. Tuesday, sunny. A 20% chance of showers and thunderstorms in the afternoon. Hot with highs in the upper 90s. South winds around 5 miles an hour. Tuesday night, mostly clear. A 20% chance of showers and thunderstorms in the evening. Lows in the mid-70s. South winds around 5 miles an hour. Wednesday, sunny, hot with highs in the upper 90s. South winds 5 to 10 miles an hour. And now the extended forecast. Wednesday night, clear. Lows in the upper 70s. South winds 5 to 10 miles an hour. Thursday, sunny, hot with highs around 100. Thursday night, clear. Lows in the upper 70s. Friday, sunny, hot with highs in the upper 90s. Heat index values up to 105. Friday night, clear. Lows in the upper 70s. Saturday, sunny, hot with highs in the upper 90s. Heat index values up to 105. Saturday night, mostly clear. Lows in the upper 70s. Sunday, mostly sunny. Highs in the upper 90s. Heat index values up to 105. Sunday night, mostly clear. A 20% chance of showers and thunderstorms in the evening. Lows in the upper 70s. Monday, mostly sunny. Highs in the upper 90s. Heat index values up to 105. The forecast key messages for North and Central Texas. Scattered thunderstorms are expected again today and Tuesday across parts of North Texas. A few storms could produce severe downburst winds. Hot and dry conditions will persist Wednesday through Friday with low storm chances returning next weekend. The spotter information statement for North and Central Texas. Spotter activation is not expected at this time. The ultraviolet index forecast for July 7th is 10, or very high. The current time is 1:01 a.m. Central Daylight Time. 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The following reports of weather temperature and wind were made at 1 a.m.
DFW Airport, partly cloudy, 85, dew point 67, relative humidity 54%, wind southeast at 5, pressure 29.98 inches and rising. Fort Worth Meacham, partly cloudy, 79, calm. Dallas Love Field, mostly cloudy, 90, south at 6. Arlington, partly cloudy, 82, south at 3. Denton, cloudy, 80, calm. Mineral Wells, clear, 77, calm. Elsewhere around the region, Wichita Falls, clear, 81, variable at 3. Abilene, clear, 74, south at 6. Waco, clear, 77, calm. Tyler, mostly cloudy, 80, southeast at 13. Once again at 1 a.m., DFW Airport, partly cloudy, 85, southeast at 5. Now let's check on your local forecast for the Dallas-Fort Worth Metroplex. Rest of tonight, mostly clear. Lows in the mid-70s. South winds around 5 miles an hour. Tuesday, sunny. A 20% chance of showers and thunderstorms in the afternoon. Hot with highs in the upper 90s. South winds around 5 miles an hour. Tuesday night, mostly clear. A 20% chance of showers and thunderstorms in the evening. Lows in the mid-70s. South winds around 5 miles an hour. Wednesday, sunny, hot with highs in the upper 90s. South winds 5 to 10 miles an hour. And now the extended forecast. Wednesday night, clear. Lows in the upper 70s. South winds 5 to 10 miles an hour. Thursday, sunny, hot with highs around 100. Thursday night, clear. Lows in the upper 70s. Friday, sunny, hot with highs in the upper 90s. Heat index values up to 105. Friday night, clear. Lows in the upper 70s. Saturday, sunny, hot with highs in the upper 90s. Heat index values up to 105. Saturday night, mostly clear. Lows in the upper 70s. Sunday, mostly sunny. Highs in the upper 90s. Heat index values up to 105. Sunday night, mostly clear. A 20% chance of showers and thunderstorms in the evening. Lows in the upper 70s. Monday, mostly sunny. Highs in the upper 90s. Heat index values up to 105. The forecast key messages for North and Central Texas. Scattered thunderstorms are expected again today and Tuesday across parts of North Texas. A few storms could produce severe downburst winds. Hot and dry conditions will persist Wednesday through Friday with low storm chances returning next weekend. The spotter information statement for North and Central Texas. Spotter activation is not expected at this time. The ultraviolet index forecast for July 7th is 10, or very high. The current time is 1:05 a.m. Central Daylight Time. 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The following reports of weather temperature and wind were made at 1 a.m. DFW Airport, partly cloudy, 85, dew point 67, relative humidity 54%, wind southeast at 5, pressure 29.98 inches and rising. Fort Worth Meacham, partly cloudy, 79, calm. Dallas Love Field, mostly cloudy, 90, south at 6. Arlington, partly cloudy, 82, south at 3. Denton, cloudy, 80, calm. Mineral Wells, clear, 77, calm. Elsewhere around the region, Wichita Falls, clear, 81, variable at 3. Abilene, clear, 74, south at 6. Waco, clear, 77, calm. Tyler, mostly cloudy, 80, southeast at 13. Once again at 1 a.m., DFW Airport, partly cloudy, 85, southeast at 5. Now let's check on your local forecast for the Dallas-Fort Worth Metroplex. Rest of tonight, mostly clear. Lows in the mid-70s.
South winds around 5 miles an hour. Tuesday, sunny. A 20% chance of showers and thunderstorms in the afternoon. Hot with highs in the upper 90s. South winds around 5 miles an hour. Tuesday night, mostly clear. A 20% chance of showers and thunderstorms in the evening. Lows in the mid-70s. South winds around 5 miles an hour. Wednesday, sunny, hot with highs in the upper 90s. South winds 5 to 10 miles an hour. And now the extended forecast. Wednesday night, clear. Lows in the upper 70s. South winds 5 to 10 miles an hour. Thursday, sunny, hot with highs around 100. Thursday night, clear. Lows in the upper 70s. Friday, sunny, hot with highs in the upper 90s. Heat index values up to 105. Friday night, clear. Lows in the upper 70s. Saturday, sunny, hot with highs in the upper 90s. Heat index values up to 105. Saturday night, mostly clear. Lows in the upper 70s. Sunday, mostly sunny. Highs in the upper 90s. Heat index values up to 105. Sunday night, mostly clear. A 20% chance of showers and thunderstorms in the evening. Lows in the upper 70s. Monday, mostly sunny. Highs in the upper 90s. Heat index values up to 105. The forecast key messages for North and Central Texas. Scattered thunderstorms are expected again today and Tuesday across parts of North Texas. A few storms could produce severe downburst winds. Hot and dry conditions will persist Wednesday through Friday with low storm chances returning next weekend. The spotter information statement for North and Central Texas. Spotter activation is not expected at this time. The ultraviolet index forecast for July 7th is 10, or very high. The current time is 1:09 a.m. Central Daylight Time. 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The following reports of weather temperature and wind were made at 1 a.m. DFW Airport, partly cloudy, 85, dew point 67, relative humidity 54%, wind southeast at 5, pressure 29.98 inches and rising. Fort Worth Meacham, partly cloudy, 79, calm. Dallas Love Field, mostly cloudy, 90, south at 6. Arlington, partly cloudy, 82, south at 3. Denton, cloudy, 80, calm. Mineral Wells, clear, 77, calm. Elsewhere around the region, Wichita Falls, clear, 81, variable at 3. Abilene, clear, 74, south at 6. Waco, clear, 77, calm. Tyler, mostly cloudy, 80, southeast at 13. Once again at 1 a.m., DFW Airport, partly cloudy, 85, southeast at 5. The following reports of weather temperature and wind were made at 1 a.m. DFW Airport, partly cloudy, 85, dew point 67, relative humidity 54%, wind southeast at 5, pressure 29.98 inches and rising. Fort Worth Meacham, clear, 79, calm. Dallas Love Field, mostly cloudy, 90, south at 6. Arlington, clear, 82, south at 3. Denton, cloudy, 80, calm. Mineral Wells, clear, 77, calm. Elsewhere around the region, Wichita Falls, clear, 81, variable at 3. Abilene, clear, 74, south at 6. Waco, clear, 77, calm. Tyler, mostly cloudy, 80, southeast at 13. Once again at 1 a.m., DFW Airport, partly cloudy, 85, southeast at 5. Now let's check on your local forecast for the Dallas-Fort Worth Metroplex. Rest of tonight, mostly clear. Lows in the mid-70s. South winds around 5 miles an hour. Tuesday, sunny.
a 20% chance of showers and thunderstorms in the afternoon. Hot with highs in the upper 90s. South winds around 5 miles an hour. Tuesday night, mostly clear. A 20% chance of showers and thunderstorms in the evening. Lows in the mid-70s. South winds around 5 miles an hour. Wednesday, sunny, hot with highs in the upper 90s. South winds 5 to 10 miles an hour. And now the extended forecast. Wednesday night, clear. Lows in the upper 70s. South winds 5 to 10 miles an hour. Thursday, sunny, hot with highs around 100. Thursday night, clear. Lows in the upper 70s. Friday, sunny, hot with highs in the upper 90s. Heat index values up to 105. Friday night, clear. Lows in the upper 70s. Saturday, sunny, hot with highs in the upper 90s. Heat index values up to 105. Saturday night, mostly clear. Lows in the upper 70s. Sunday, mostly sunny. Highs in the upper 90s. Heat index values up to 105. Sunday night, mostly clear. A 20% chance of showers and thunderstorms in the evening. Lows in the upper 70s. Monday, mostly sunny. Highs in the upper 90s. Heat index values up to 105. The forecast key messages for North and Central Texas. Scattered thunderstorms are expected again today and Tuesday across parts of North Texas. A few storms could produce severe downburst winds. Hot and dry conditions will persist Wednesday through Friday with low storm chances returning next weekend. The spotter information statement for North and Central Texas. Spotter activation is not expected at this time. The ultraviolet index forecast for July 7th is 10, or very high. The current time is 1:14 a.m. Central Daylight Time. 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The following reports of weather temperature and wind were made at 1 a.m. DFW Airport, partly cloudy, 85, dew point 67, relative humidity 54%, wind southeast at 5, pressure 29.98 inches and rising. Fort Worth Meacham, clear, 79, calm. Dallas Love Field, mostly cloudy, 90, south at 6. Arlington, clear, 82, south at 3. Denton, cloudy, 80, calm. Mineral Wells, clear, 77, calm. Elsewhere around the region, Wichita Falls, clear, 81, variable at 3. Abilene, clear, 74, south at 6. Waco, clear, 77, calm. Tyler, mostly cloudy, 80, southeast at 13. Once again at 1 a.m., DFW Airport, partly cloudy, 85, southeast at 5. Now let's check on your local forecast for the Dallas-Fort Worth Metroplex. Rest of tonight, mostly clear. Lows in the mid-70s. South winds around 5 miles an hour. Tuesday, sunny. A 20% chance of showers and thunderstorms in the afternoon. Hot with highs in the upper 90s. South winds around 5 miles an hour. Tuesday night, mostly clear. A 20% chance of showers and thunderstorms in the evening. Lows in the mid-70s. South winds around 5 miles an hour. Wednesday, sunny, hot with highs in the upper 90s. South winds 5 to 10 miles an hour. And now the extended forecast. Wednesday night, clear. Lows in the upper 70s. South winds 5 to 10 miles an hour. Thursday, sunny, hot with highs around 100. Thursday night, clear. Lows in the upper 70s. Friday, sunny, hot with highs in the upper 90s. Heat index values up to 105. Friday night, clear. Lows in the upper 70s. Saturday, sunny, hot with highs in the upper 90s. Heat index values up to 105.
Saturday night, mostly clear. Lows in the upper 70s. Sunday, mostly sunny. Highs in the upper 90s. Heat index values up to 105. Sunday night, mostly clear. A 20% chance of showers and thunderstorms in the evening. Lows in the upper 70s. Monday, mostly sunny. Highs in the upper 90s. Heat index values up to 105. The forecast key messages for North and Central Texas. Scattered thunderstorms are expected again today and Tuesday across parts of North Texas. A few storms could produce severe downburst winds. Hot and dry conditions will persist Wednesday through Friday with low storm chances returning next weekend. The spotter information statement for North and Central Texas. Spotter activation is not expected at this time. The ultraviolet index forecast for July 7th is 10, or very high. The current time is 1:18 a.m. Central Daylight Time. 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Serving the Dallas-Fort Worth listening area. The following reports of weather temperature and wind were made at 1 a.m. DFW Airport, partly cloudy, 85, dew point 67, relative humidity 54%, wind southeast at 5, pressure 29.98 inches and rising. Fort Worth Meacham, clear, 79, calm. Dallas Love Field, mostly cloudy, 90, south at 6. Arlington, clear, 82, south at 3. Denton, cloudy, 80, calm. Mineral Wells, clear, 77, calm. Elsewhere around the region, Wichita Falls, clear, 81, variable at 3. Abilene, clear, 74, south at 6. Waco, clear, 77, calm. Tyler, mostly cloudy, 80, southeast at 13. Once again at 1 a.m., DFW Airport, partly cloudy, 85, southeast at 5. Now let's check on your local forecast for the Dallas-Fort Worth Metroplex. Rest of tonight, mostly clear. Lows in the mid-70s. South winds around 5 miles an hour. Tuesday, sunny. A 20% chance of showers and thunderstorms in the afternoon. Hot with highs in the upper 90s. South winds around 5 miles an hour. Tuesday night, mostly clear. A 20% chance of showers and thunderstorms in the evening. Lows in the mid-70s. South winds around 5 miles an hour. Wednesday, sunny, hot with highs in the upper 90s. South winds 5 to 10 miles an hour. And now the extended forecast. Wednesday night, clear. Lows in the upper 70s. South winds 5 to 10 miles an hour. Thursday, sunny, hot with highs around 100. Thursday night, clear. Lows in the upper 70s. Friday, sunny, hot with highs in the upper 90s. Heat index values up to 105. Friday night, clear. Lows in the upper 70s. Saturday, sunny, hot with highs in the upper 90s. Heat index values up to 105. Saturday night, mostly clear. Lows in the upper 70s. Sunday, mostly sunny. Highs in the upper 90s. Heat index values up to 105. Sunday night, mostly clear. A 20% chance of showers and thunderstorms in the evening. Lows in the upper 70s. Monday, mostly sunny. Highs in the upper 90s. Heat index values up to 105. The forecast key messages for North and Central Texas. Scattered thunderstorms are expected again today and Tuesday across parts of North Texas. A few storms could produce severe downburst winds. Hot and dry conditions will persist Wednesday through Friday with low storm chances returning next weekend. The spotter information statement for North and Central Texas. Spotter activation is not expected at this time. The ultraviolet index forecast for July 7th is 10, or very high.
The current time is 1:22 a.m. Central Daylight Time. 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The following reports of weather temperature and wind were made at 1 a.m. DFW Airport, partly cloudy, 85, dew point 67, relative humidity 54%, wind southeast at 5, pressure 29.98 inches and rising. Fort Worth Meacham, clear, 79, calm. Dallas Love Field, mostly cloudy, 90, south at 6. Arlington, clear, 82, south at 3. Denton, cloudy, 80, calm. Mineral Wells, clear, 77, calm. Elsewhere around the region, Wichita Falls, clear, 81, variable at 3. Abilene, clear, 74, south at 6. Waco, clear, 77, calm. Tyler, mostly cloudy, 80, southeast at 13. Once again at 1 a.m., DFW Airport, partly cloudy, 85, southeast at 5. Now let's check on your local forecast for the Dallas-Fort Worth Metroplex. Rest of tonight, mostly clear. Lows in the mid-70s. South winds around 5 miles an hour. Tuesday, sunny. A 20% chance of showers and thunderstorms in the afternoon. Hot with highs in the upper 90s. South winds around 5 miles an hour. Tuesday night, mostly clear. A 20% chance of showers and thunderstorms in the evening. Lows in the mid-70s. South winds around 5 miles an hour. Wednesday, sunny, hot with highs in the upper 90s. South winds 5 to 10 miles an hour. And now the extended forecast. Wednesday night, clear. Lows in the upper 70s. South winds 5 to 10 miles an hour. Thursday, sunny, hot with highs around 100. Thursday night, clear. Lows in the upper 70s. Friday, sunny, hot with highs in the upper 90s. Heat index values up to 105. Friday night, clear. Lows in the upper 70s. Saturday, sunny, hot with highs in the upper 90s. Heat index values up to 105. Saturday night, mostly clear. Lows in the upper 70s. Sunday, mostly sunny. Highs in the upper 90s. Heat index values up to 105. Sunday night, mostly clear. A 20% chance of showers and thunderstorms in the evening. Lows in the upper 70s. Monday, mostly sunny. Highs in the upper 90s. Heat index values up to 105. The forecast key messages for North and Central Texas. Scattered thunderstorms are expected again today and Tuesday across parts of North Texas. A few storms could produce severe downburst winds. Hot and dry conditions will persist Wednesday through Friday with low storm chances returning next weekend. The spotter information statement for North and Central Texas. Spotter activation is not expected at this time. The ultraviolet index forecast for July 7th is 10, or very high. The current time is 1:25 a.m. Central Daylight Time. 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The following reports of weather temperature and wind were made at 1 a.m. DFW Airport, partly cloudy, 85, dew point 67, relative humidity 54%, wind southeast at 5, pressure 29.98 inches and rising. Fort Worth Meacham, clear, 79, calm. Dallas Love Field, mostly cloudy, 90, south at 6. Arlington, clear, 82, south at 3. Denton, cloudy, 80, calm. Mineral Wells, clear, 77, calm. Elsewhere around the region, Wichita Falls, clear, 81, variable at 3. Abilene, clear, 74, south at 6. Waco, clear, 77, calm.
Tyler, mostly cloudy, 80, southeast at 13. Once again at 1 a.m., DFW Airport, partly cloudy, 85, southeast at 5. Now let's check on your local forecast for the Dallas-Fort Worth Metroplex. Rest of tonight, mostly clear. Lows in the mid-70s. South winds around 5 miles an hour. Tuesday, sunny. A 20% chance. Elsewhere around the region, Wichita Falls, clear, 81, variable at 3. Abilene, clear, 74, south at 6. Waco, clear, 77, calm. Tyler, mostly cloudy, 80, southeast at 13. Once again at 1 a.m., DFW Airport, partly cloudy, 85, southeast at 5. Now let's check on your local forecast for the Dallas-Fort Worth Metroplex. Rest of tonight, mostly clear.

Now let's check on your local forecast for the Dallas-Fort Worth Metroplex. Rest of tonight, mostly clear. Lows in the mid-70s. South winds around 5 miles an hour. Tuesday, sunny. A 20% chance of showers and thunderstorms in the afternoon. Hot with highs in the upper 90s. South winds around 5 miles an hour. Tuesday night, mostly clear. A 20% chance of showers and thunderstorms in the evening. Lows in the mid-70s. South winds around 5 miles an hour. Wednesday, sunny, hot with highs in the upper 90s. South winds 5 to 10 miles an hour. And now the extended forecast. Wednesday night, clear. Lows in the upper 70s. South winds 5 to 10 miles an hour. Thursday, sunny, hot with highs around 100. Thursday night, clear. Lows in the upper 70s. Friday, sunny, hot with highs in the upper 90s. Heat index values up to 105. Friday night, clear. Lows around 80. Saturday, sunny, hot with highs in the upper 90s. Heat index values up to 105. Saturday night, mostly clear. A 20% chance of showers and thunderstorms after midnight. Lows in the upper 70s. Sunday, mostly sunny with a slight chance of showers. A slight chance of thunderstorms in the afternoon. Highs in the upper 90s. Chance of rain 20%. Heat index values up to 105. Sunday night, partly cloudy in the evening, then becoming mostly clear. A 20% chance of showers and thunderstorms. Lows in the upper 70s. Monday, mostly sunny with a slight chance of thunderstorms. A chance of showers in the morning, then a slight chance of showers in the afternoon. Highs in the upper 90s. Chance of rain 30%. Heat index values up to 105. The forecast key messages for North and Central Texas. Scattered thunderstorms are expected again today and Tuesday across parts of North Texas. A few storms could produce severe downburst winds. Hot and dry conditions will persist Wednesday through Friday with low storm chances returning next weekend. The spotter information statement for North and Central Texas. Spotter activation is not expected at this time. The ultraviolet index forecast for July 7th is 10, or very high. The current time is 1:30 a.m. Central Daylight Time. 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The following reports of weather temperature and wind were made at 1 a.m. DFW Airport, partly cloudy, 85, dew point 67, relative humidity 54%, wind southeast at 5, pressure 29.98 inches and rising. Fort Worth Meacham, clear, 79, calm. Dallas Love Field, mostly cloudy, 90, south at 6. Arlington, clear, 82, south at 3. Denton, cloudy, 80, calm. Mineral Wells, clear, 77, calm. Elsewhere around the region, Wichita Falls, clear, 81, variable at 3. Abilene, clear, 74, south at 6. Waco, clear, 77, calm. Tyler, mostly cloudy, 80, southeast at 13. Once again at 1 a.m., DFW Airport, partly cloudy, 85, southeast at 5. Now let's check on your local forecast for the Dallas-Fort Worth Metroplex. Rest of tonight, mostly clear. Lows in the mid-70s. South winds around 5 miles an hour. Tuesday, sunny. A 20% chance of showers and thunderstorms in the afternoon. Hot with highs in the upper 90s. South winds around 5 miles an hour. Tuesday night, mostly clear. A 20% chance of showers and thunderstorms in the evening. Lows in the mid-70s. South winds around 5 miles an hour. Wednesday, sunny, hot with highs in the upper 90s. South winds 5 to 10 miles an hour. And now the

extended forecast. Wednesday night, clear. Lows in the upper 70s. South winds 5 to 10 miles an hour. Thursday, sunny, hot with highs around 100. Thursday night, clear. Lows in the upper 70s. Friday, sunny, hot with highs in the upper 90s. Heat index values up to 105. Friday night, clear. Lows around 80. Saturday, sunny, hot with highs in the upper 90s. Heat index values up to 105. Saturday night, mostly clear. A 20% chance of showers and thunderstorms after midnight. Lows in the upper 70s. Sunday, mostly sunny with a slight chance of showers. A slight chance of thunderstorms in the afternoon. Highs in the upper 90s. Chance of rain 20%. Heat index values up to 105. Sunday night, partly cloudy in the evening, then becoming mostly clear. A 20% chance of showers and thunderstorms. Lows in the upper 70s. Monday, mostly sunny with a slight chance of thunderstorms. A chance of showers in the morning, then a slight chance of showers in the afternoon. Highs in the upper 90s. Chance of rain 30%. Heat index values up to 105. The forecast key messages for North and Central Texas. Scattered thunderstorms are expected again today and Tuesday across parts of North Texas. A few storms could produce severe downburst winds. Hot and dry conditions will persist Wednesday through Friday with low storm chances returning next weekend. The spotter information statement for North and Central Texas. Spotter activation is not expected at this time. The ultraviolet index forecast for July 7th is 10, or very high. The current time is 1:35 a.m. Central Daylight Time. 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The following reports of weather temperature and wind were made at 1 a.m. DFW Airport, partly cloudy, 85, dew point 67, relative humidity 54%, wind southeast at 5, pressure 29.98 inches and rising. Fort Worth Meacham, clear, 79, calm. Dallas Love Field, mostly cloudy, 90, south at 6. Arlington, clear, 82, south at 3. Denton, cloudy, 80, calm. Mineral Wells, clear, 77, calm. Elsewhere around the region, Wichita Falls, clear, 81, variable at 3. Abilene, clear, 74, south at 6. Waco, clear, 77, calm. Tyler, mostly cloudy, 80, southeast at 13. Once again at 1 a.m., DFW Airport, partly cloudy, 85, southeast at 5. Now let's check on your local forecast for the Dallas-Fort Worth Metroplex. Rest of tonight, mostly clear. Lows in the mid-70s. South winds around 5 miles an hour. Tuesday, sunny. A 20% chance of showers and thunderstorms in the afternoon. Hot with highs in the upper 90s. South winds around 5 miles an hour. Tuesday night, mostly clear. A 20% chance of showers and thunderstorms in the evening. Lows in the mid-70s. South winds around 5 miles an hour. Wednesday, sunny, hot with highs in the upper 90s. South winds 5 to 10 miles an hour. And now the extended forecast. Wednesday night, clear. Lows in the upper 70s. South winds 5 to 10 miles an hour. Thursday, sunny, hot with highs around 100. Thursday night, clear. Lows in the upper 70s. Friday, sunny, hot with highs in the upper 90s. Heat index values up to 105. Friday night, clear. Lows around 80. Saturday, sunny, hot with highs in the upper 90s. Heat index values up to 105. Saturday night, mostly clear. A 20% chance of showers and thunderstorms after midnight. Lows in the upper 70s.
Sunday, mostly sunny with a slight chance of showers. A slight chance of thunderstorms in the afternoon. Highs in the upper 90s. Chance of rain 20%. Heat index values up to 105. Sunday night, partly cloudy in the evening, then becoming mostly clear. A 20% chance of showers and thunderstorms. Lows in the upper 70s. Monday, mostly sunny with a slight chance of thunderstorms. A chance of showers in the morning, then a slight chance of showers in the afternoon. Highs in the upper 90s. Chance of rain 30%. Heat index values up to 105. The forecast key messages for North and Central Texas. Scattered thunderstorms are expected again today and Tuesday across parts of North Texas. A few storms could produce severe downburst winds. Hot and dry conditions will persist Wednesday through Friday with low storm chances returning next weekend. The spotter information statement for North and Central Texas. Spotter activation is not expected at this time. The ultraviolet index forecast for July 7th is 10, or very high. The current time is 1:39 a.m. Central Daylight Time. 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The following reports of weather temperature and wind were made at 1 a.m. DFW Airport, partly cloudy, 85, dew point 67, relative humidity 54%, wind southeast at 5, pressure 29.98 inches and rising. Fort Worth Meacham, clear, 79, calm. Dallas Love Field, mostly cloudy, 90, south at 6. Arlington, clear, 82, south at 3. Denton, cloudy, 80, calm. Mineral Wells, clear, 77, calm. Elsewhere around the region, Wichita Falls, clear, 81, variable at 3. Abilene, clear, 74, south at 6. Waco, clear, 77, calm. Tyler, mostly cloudy, 80, southeast at 13. Once again at 1 a.m., DFW Airport, partly cloudy, 85, southeast at 5. Now let's check on your local forecast for the Dallas-Fort Worth Metroplex. Rest of tonight, mostly clear. Lows in the mid-70s. South winds around 5 miles an hour. Tuesday, sunny. A 20% chance of showers and thunderstorms in the afternoon. Hot with highs in the upper 90s. South winds around 5 miles an hour. Tuesday night, mostly clear. A 20% chance of showers and thunderstorms in the evening. Lows in the mid-70s. South winds around 5 miles an hour. Wednesday, sunny, hot with highs in the upper 90s. South winds 5 to 10 miles an hour. And now the extended forecast. Wednesday night, clear. Lows in the upper 70s. South winds 5 to 10 miles an hour. Thursday, sunny, hot with highs around 100. Thursday night, clear. Lows in the upper 70s. Friday, sunny, hot with highs in the upper 90s. Heat index values up to 105. Friday night, clear. Lows around 80. Saturday, sunny, hot with highs in the upper 90s. Heat index values up to 105. Saturday night, mostly clear. A 20% chance of showers and thunderstorms after midnight. Lows in the upper 70s. Sunday, mostly sunny with a slight chance of showers. A slight chance of thunderstorms in the afternoon. Highs in the upper 90s. Chance of rain 20%. Heat index values up to 105. Sunday night, partly cloudy in the evening, then becoming mostly clear. A 20% chance of showers and thunderstorms. Lows in the upper 70s. Monday, mostly sunny with a slight chance of thunderstorms. A chance of showers in the morning, then a slight chance of showers in the afternoon. Highs in the upper 90s. Chance of rain 30%. Heat index values up to 105. The forecast key messages for North and Central Texas.
Scattered thunderstorms are expected again today and Tuesday across parts of North Texas. A few storms could produce severe downburst winds. Hot and dry conditions will persist Wednesday through Friday with low storm chances returning next weekend. The spotter information statement for North and Central Texas. Spotter activation is not expected at this time. The ultraviolet index forecast for July 7th is 10, or very high. The current time is 1:43 a.m. Central Daylight Time. 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The following reports of weather temperature and wind were made at 1 a.m. DFW Airport, partly cloudy, 85, dew point 67, relative humidity 54%, wind southeast at 5, pressure 29.98 inches and rising. Fort Worth Meacham, clear, 79, calm. Dallas Love Field, mostly cloudy, 90, south at 6. Arlington, clear, 82, south at 3. Denton, cloudy, 80, calm. Mineral Wells, clear, 77, calm. Elsewhere around the region, Wichita Falls, clear, 81, variable at 3. Abilene, clear, 74, south at 6. Waco, clear, 77, calm. Tyler, mostly cloudy, 80, southeast at 13. Once again at 1 a.m., DFW Airport, partly cloudy, 85, southeast at 5. Now let's check on your local forecast for the Dallas-Fort Worth Metroplex. Rest of tonight, mostly clear. Lows in the mid-70s. South winds around 5 miles an hour. Tuesday, sunny. A 20% chance of showers and thunderstorms in the afternoon. Hot with highs in the upper 90s. South winds around 5 miles an hour. Tuesday night, mostly clear. A 20% chance of showers and thunderstorms in the evening. Lows in the mid-70s. South winds around 5 miles an hour. Wednesday, sunny, hot with highs in the upper 90s. South winds 5 to 10 miles an hour. And now the extended forecast. Wednesday night, clear. Lows in the upper 70s. South winds 5 to 10 miles an hour. Thursday, sunny, hot with highs around 100. Thursday night, clear. Lows in the upper 70s. Friday, sunny, hot with highs in the upper 90s. Heat index values up to 105. Friday night, clear. Lows around 80. Saturday, sunny, hot with highs in the upper 90s. Heat index values up to 105. Saturday night, mostly clear. A 20% chance of showers and thunderstorms after midnight. Lows in the upper 70s. Sunday, mostly sunny with a slight chance of showers. A slight chance of thunderstorms in the afternoon. Highs in the upper 90s. Chance of rain 20%. Heat index values up to 105. Sunday night, partly cloudy in the evening, then becoming mostly clear. A 20% chance of showers and thunderstorms. Lows in the upper 70s. Monday, mostly sunny with a slight chance of thunderstorms. A chance of showers in the morning, then a slight chance of showers in the afternoon. Highs in the upper 90s. Chance of rain 30%. Heat index values up to 105. The forecast key messages for North and Central Texas. Scattered thunderstorms are expected again today and Tuesday across parts of North Texas. A few storms could produce severe downburst winds. Hot and dry conditions will persist Wednesday through Friday with low storm chances returning next weekend. The spotter information statement for North and Central Texas. Spotter activation is not expected at this time. The ultraviolet index forecast for July 7th is 10, or very high. The current time is 1:47 a.m. Central Daylight Time. 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
The following reports of weather temperature and wind were made at 1 a.m. DFW Airport, partly cloudy, 85, dew point 67, relative humidity 54%, wind southeast at 5, pressure 29.98 inches and rising. Fort Worth Meacham, clear, 79, calm. Dallas Love Field, mostly cloudy, 90, south at 6. Arlington, clear, 82, south at 3. Denton, cloudy, 80, calm. Mineral Wells, clear, 77, calm. Elsewhere around the region, Wichita Falls, clear, 81, variable at 3. Abilene, clear, 74, south at 6. Waco, clear, 77, calm. Tyler, mostly cloudy, 80, southeast at 13. Once again at 1 a.m., DFW Airport, partly cloudy, 85, southeast at 5. Now let's check on your local forecast for the Dallas-Fort Worth Metroplex. Rest of tonight, mostly clear. Lows in the mid-70s. South winds around 5 miles an hour. Tuesday, sunny. A 20% chance of showers and thunderstorms in the afternoon. Hot with highs in the upper 90s. South winds around 5 miles an hour. Tuesday night, mostly clear. A 20% chance of showers and thunderstorms in the evening. Lows in the mid-70s. South winds around 5 miles an hour. Wednesday, sunny, hot with highs in the upper 90s. South winds 5 to 10 miles an hour. And now the extended forecast. Wednesday night, clear. Lows in the upper 70s. South winds 5 to 10 miles an hour. Thursday, sunny, hot with highs around 100. Thursday night, clear. Lows in the upper 70s. Friday, sunny, hot with highs in the upper 90s. Heat index values up to 105. Friday night, clear. Lows around 80. Saturday, sunny, hot with highs in the upper 90s. Heat index values up to 105. Saturday night, mostly clear. A 20% chance of showers and thunderstorms after midnight. Lows in the upper 70s. Sunday, mostly sunny with a slight chance of showers. A slight chance of thunderstorms in the afternoon. Highs in the upper 90s. Chance of rain 20%. Heat index values up to 105. Sunday night, partly cloudy in the evening, then becoming mostly clear. A 20% chance of showers and thunderstorms. Lows in the upper 70s. Monday, mostly sunny with a slight chance of thunderstorms. A chance of showers in the morning, then a slight chance of showers in the afternoon. Highs in the upper 90s. Chance of rain 30%. Heat index values up to 105. The forecast key messages for North and Central Texas. Scattered storms are expected again today with a few severe downburst wind gusts possible. Hot and dry conditions will persist Wednesday through Friday with low storm chances returning next weekend. The spotter information statement for North and Central Texas. Spotter activation is not expected at this time. The ultraviolet index forecast for July 7th is 10, or very high. The current time is 1:51 a.m. Central Daylight Time. 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The following reports of weather temperature and wind were made at 1 a.m. DFW Airport, partly cloudy, 85, dew point 67, relative humidity 54%, wind southeast at 5, pressure 29.98 inches and rising. Fort Worth Meacham, clear, 79, calm. Dallas Love Field, mostly cloudy, 90, south at 6. Arlington, clear, 82, south at 3. Denton, cloudy, 80, calm. Mineral Wells, clear, 77, calm. Elsewhere around the region, Wichita Falls, clear, 81, variable at 3. Abilene, clear, 74, south at 6. Waco, clear, 77, calm.
Tyler, mostly cloudy, 80, southeast at 13. Once again at 1 a.m., DFW Airport, partly cloudy, 85, southeast at 5. Now let's check on your local forecast for the Dallas-Fort Worth Metroplex. Rest of tonight, mostly clear. Lows in the mid-70s. South winds around 5 miles an hour. Tuesday, sunny. A 20% chance of showers and thunderstorms in the afternoon. Hot with highs in the upper 90s. South winds around 5 miles an hour. Tuesday night, mostly clear. A 20% chance of showers and thunderstorms in the evening. Lows in the mid-70s. South winds around 5 miles an hour. Wednesday, sunny, hot with highs in the upper 90s. South winds 5 to 10 miles an hour. And now the extended forecast. Wednesday night, clear. Lows in the upper 70s. South winds 5 to 10 miles an hour. Thursday, sunny, hot with highs around 100. Thursday night, clear. Lows in the upper 70s. Friday, sunny, hot with highs in the upper 90s. Heat index values up to 105. Friday night, clear. Lows around 80. Saturday, sunny, hot with highs in the upper 90s. Heat index values up to 105. Saturday night, mostly clear. A 20% chance of showers and thunderstorms after midnight. Lows in the upper 70s. Sunday, mostly sunny with a slight chance of showers. A slight chance of thunderstorms in the afternoon. Highs in the upper 90s. Chance of rain 20%. Heat index values up to 105. Sunday night, partly cloudy in the evening, then becoming mostly clear. A 20% chance of showers and thunderstorms. Lows in the upper 70s. Monday, mostly sunny with a slight chance of thunderstorms. A chance of showers in the morning, then a slight chance of showers in the afternoon. Highs in the upper 90s. Chance of rain 30%. Heat index values up to 105. The forecast key messages for North and Central Texas. Scattered storms are expected again today with a few severe downburst wind gusts possible. Hot and dry conditions will persist Wednesday through Friday with low storm chances returning next weekend. The spotter information statement for North and Central Texas. Spotter activation is not expected at this time. The ultraviolet index forecast for July 7th is 10, or very high. The current time is 1:56 a.m. Central Daylight Time. 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The following reports of weather temperature and wind were made at 1 a.m. DFW Airport, partly cloudy, 85, dew point 67, relative humidity 54%, wind southeast at 5, pressure 29.98 inches and rising. Fort Worth Meacham, clear, 79, calm. Dallas Love Field, mostly cloudy, 90, south at 6. Arlington, clear, 82, south at 3. Denton, cloudy, 80, calm. Mineral Wells, clear, 77, calm. Elsewhere around the region, Wichita Falls, clear, 81, variable at 3. Abilene, clear, 74, south at 6. Waco, clear, 77, calm. Tyler, mostly cloudy, 80, southeast at 13. Once again at 1 a.m., DFW Airport, partly cloudy, 85, southeast at 5. Now let's check on your local forecast for the Dallas-Fort Worth Metroplex. Rest of tonight, mostly clear. Lows in the mid-70s. South winds around 5 miles an hour. Tuesday, sunny. A 20% chance of showers and thunderstorms in the afternoon. Hot with highs in the upper 90s. South winds around 5 miles an hour. Tuesday night, mostly clear. A 20% chance of showers and thunderstorms in the evening. Lows in the mid-70s. South winds around 5 miles an hour. Wednesday, sunny,
hot with highs in the upper 90s. South winds 5 to 10 miles an hour. And now the extended forecast. Wednesday night, clear. Lows in the upper 70s. South winds 5 to 10 miles an hour. Thursday, sunny, hot with highs around 100. Thursday night, clear. Lows in the upper 70s. Friday, sunny, hot with highs in the upper 90s. Heat index values up to 105. Friday night, clear. Lows around 80. Saturday, sunny, hot with highs in the upper 90s. Heat index values up to 105. Saturday night, mostly clear. A 20% chance of showers and thunderstorms after midnight. Lows in the upper 70s. Sunday, mostly sunny with a slight chance of showers. A slight chance of thunderstorms in the afternoon. Highs in the upper 90s. Chance of rain 20%. Heat index values up to 105. Sunday night, partly cloudy in the evening, then becoming mostly clear. A 20% chance of showers and thunderstorms. Lows in the upper 70s. Monday, mostly sunny with a slight chance of thunderstorms. A chance of showers in the morning, then a slight chance of showers in the afternoon. Highs in the upper 90s. Chance of rain 30%. Heat index values up to 105. The forecast key messages for North and Central Texas. Scattered storms are expected again today with a few severe downburst wind gusts possible. Hot and dry conditions will persist Wednesday through Friday with low storm chances returning next weekend. The spotter information statement for North and Central Texas. Spotter activation is not expected at this time. The ultraviolet index forecast for July 7th is 10, or very high. The current time is 2 a.m. Central Daylight Time. 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Serving the Dallas-Fort Worth listening area. The following reports of weather temperature and wind were made at 1 a.m. DFW Airport, partly cloudy, 85, dew point 67, relative humidity 54%, wind southeast at 5, pressure 29.98 inches and rising. Fort Worth Meacham, clear, 79, calm. Dallas Love Field, mostly cloudy, 90, south at 6. Arlington, clear, 82, south at 3. Denton, cloudy, 80, calm. Mineral Wells, clear, 77, calm. Elsewhere around the region, Wichita Falls, clear, 81, variable at 3. Abilene, clear, 74, south at 6. Waco, clear, 77, calm. Tyler, mostly cloudy, 80, southeast at 13. Once again at 1 a.m., DFW Airport, partly cloudy, 85, southeast at 5. The following reports of weather temperature and wind were made at 2 a.m. Elsewhere around the region, Waco, clear, 75, calm. Once again at 2 a.m. Now let's check on your local forecast for the Dallas-Fort Worth Metroplex. Rest of tonight, mostly clear. Lows in the mid-70s. South winds around 5 miles an hour. Tuesday, sunny. A 20% chance of showers and thunderstorms in the afternoon. Hot with highs in the upper 90s. South winds around 5 miles an hour. Tuesday night, mostly clear. A 20% chance of showers and thunderstorms in the evening. Lows in the mid-70s. South winds around 5 miles an hour. Wednesday, sunny, hot with highs in the upper 90s. South winds 5 to 10 miles an hour. And now the extended forecast. Wednesday night, clear. Lows in the upper 70s. South winds 5 to 10 miles an hour. Thursday, sunny, hot with highs around 100. Thursday night, clear. Lows in the upper 70s. Friday, sunny, hot with highs in the upper 90s. Heat index values up to 105. Friday night, clear. Lows around 80. Saturday, sunny,
hot with highs in the upper 90s. Heat index values up to 105. Saturday night, mostly clear. A 20% chance of showers and thunderstorms after midnight. Lows in the upper 70s. Sunday, mostly sunny with a slight chance of showers. A slight chance of thunderstorms in the afternoon. Highs in the upper 90s. Chance of rain 20%. Heat index values up to 105. Sunday night, partly cloudy in the evening, then becoming mostly clear. A 20% chance of showers and thunderstorms. Lows in the upper 70s. Monday, mostly sunny with a slight chance of thunderstorms. A chance of showers in the morning, then a slight chance of showers in the afternoon. Highs in the upper 90s. Chance of rain 30%. Heat index values up to 105. The forecast key messages for North and Central Texas. Scattered storms are expected again today with a few severe downburst wind gusts possible. Hot and dry conditions will persist Wednesday through Friday with low storm chances returning next weekend. The spotter information statement for North and Central Texas. Spotter activation is not expected at this time. The ultraviolet index forecast for July 7th is 10, or very high. The current time is 2:04 a.m. Central Daylight Time. 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Serving the Dallas-Fort Worth listening area. The following reports of weather temperature and wind were made at 2 a.m. Elsewhere around the region, Waco, clear, 75, calm. Once again at 2 a.m. Now let's check on your local forecast for the Dallas-Fort Worth Metroplex. Rest of tonight, mostly clear. Lows in the mid-70s. South winds around 5 miles an hour. Tuesday, sunny. A 20% chance of showers and thunderstorms in the afternoon. Hot with highs in the upper 90s. South winds around 5 miles an hour. Tuesday night, mostly clear. A 20% chance of showers and thunderstorms in the evening. Lows in the mid-70s. South winds around 5 miles an hour. Wednesday, sunny, hot with highs in the upper 90s. South winds 5 to 10 miles an hour. And now the extended forecast. Wednesday night, clear. Lows in the upper 70s. South winds 5 to 10 miles an hour. Thursday, sunny, hot with highs around 100. Thursday night, clear. Lows in the upper 70s. Friday, sunny, hot with highs in the upper 90s. Heat index values up to 105. Friday night, clear. Lows around 80. Saturday, sunny, hot with highs in the upper 90s. Heat index values up to 105. Saturday night, mostly clear. A 20% chance of showers and thunderstorms after midnight. Lows in the upper 70s. Sunday, mostly sunny with a slight chance of showers. A slight chance of thunderstorms in the afternoon. Highs in the upper 90s. Chance of rain 20%. Heat index values up to 105. Sunday night, partly cloudy in the evening, then becoming mostly clear. A 20% chance of showers and thunderstorms. Lows in the upper 70s. Monday, mostly sunny with a slight chance of thunderstorms. A chance of showers in the morning, then a slight chance of showers in the afternoon. Highs in the upper 90s. Chance of rain 30%. Heat index values up to 105. The forecast key messages for North and Central Texas. Scattered storms are expected again today with a few severe downburst wind gusts possible. Hot and dry conditions will persist Wednesday through Friday with low storm chances returning next weekend. The spotter information statement for North and Central Texas. Spotter activation is not expected at this time. The ultraviolet index forecast for July 7th is 10, or very high. The current time is 2:07 a.m. Central Daylight Time.
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The following reports of weather temperature and wind were made at 2 a.m. Elsewhere around the region, Waco, clear, 75, calm. Once again at 2 a.m. Now let's check on your local forecast for the Dallas-Fort Worth Metroplex. Rest of tonight, mostly clear. Lows in the mid-70s. South winds around 5 miles an hour. Tuesday, sunny. A 20% chance of showers and thunderstorms in the afternoon. Hot with highs in the upper 90s. South winds around 5 miles an hour. Tuesday night, mostly clear. A 20% chance of showers and thunderstorms in the evening. Lows in the mid-70s. South winds around 5 miles an hour. Wednesday, sunny, hot with highs in the upper 90s. South winds 5 to 10 miles an hour. Now let's check on your local forecast for the Dallas-Fort Worth Metroplex. Today, sunny. A 20% chance of showers and thunderstorms this afternoon. Hot with highs in the upper 90s. South winds around 5 miles an hour. Tonight, mostly clear. A 20% chance of showers and thunderstorms in the evening. Lows in the mid-70s. South winds around 5 miles an hour. Wednesday, sunny, hot with highs in the upper 90s. South winds 5 to 10 miles an hour. Wednesday night, clear. Lows in the upper 70s. South winds 5 to 10 miles an hour. And now the extended forecast. Thursday, sunny, hot with highs around 100. South winds 10 to 15 miles an hour. Thursday night, clear. Lows in the upper 70s. Friday, sunny, hot with highs in the upper 90s. Heat index values up to 105. Friday night, clear. Lows around 80. Saturday, sunny. Highs in the upper 90s. Heat index values up to 105. Saturday night, mostly clear. A 20% chance of showers and thunderstorms after midnight. Lows in the upper 70s. Sunday, mostly sunny with a slight chance of showers. A slight chance of thunderstorms in the afternoon. Highs in the upper 90s. Chance of rain 20%. Heat index values up to 105. Sunday night, partly cloudy in the evening, then becoming mostly clear. A 20% chance of showers and thunderstorms. Lows in the upper 70s. Monday, mostly sunny with a 20% chance of showers and thunderstorms. Highs in the upper 90s. Heat index values up to 105. The forecast key messages for North and Central Texas. Scattered storms are expected again today with a few severe downburst wind gusts possible. Hot and dry conditions will persist Wednesday through Friday with low storm chances returning next weekend. The spotter information statement for North and Central Texas. Spotter activation is not expected at this time. The ultraviolet index forecast for July 7th is 10, or very high. The current time is 2:11 a.m. Central Daylight Time. 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The following reports of weather temperature and wind were made at 2 a.m. DFW Airport, partly cloudy, 86, dew point 68, relative humidity 54%, wind west at 7, pressure 29.98 inches and steady. Fort Worth Meacham, clear, 78, calm. Dallas Love Field, mostly cloudy, 88, calm. Arlington, clear, 81, southwest at 3. Denton, partly cloudy, 78, southwest at 5. Mineral Wells, clear, 74, calm. Elsewhere around the region, Wichita Falls, clear, 79, calm. Abilene, clear, 72, south at 6. Waco, clear, 75, calm. Tyler, partly cloudy, 78, southeast at 7.
Once again at 2 a.m., DFW Airport, partly cloudy, 86, west at 7. Now let's check on your local forecast for the Dallas-Fort Worth Metroplex. Today, sunny. A 20% chance of showers and thunderstorms this afternoon. Hot with highs in the upper 90s. South winds around 5 miles an hour. Tonight, mostly clear. A 20% chance of showers and thunderstorms in the evening. Lows in the mid-70s. South winds around 5 miles an hour. Wednesday, sunny, hot with highs in the upper 90s. South winds 5 to 10 miles an hour. Wednesday night, clear. Lows in the upper 70s. South winds 5 to 10 miles an hour. And now the extended forecast. Thursday, sunny, hot with highs around 100. South winds 10 to 15 miles an hour. Thursday night, clear. Lows in the upper 70s. Friday, sunny, hot with highs in the upper 90s. Heat index values up to 105. Friday night, clear. Lows around 80. Saturday, sunny. Highs in the upper 90s. Heat index values up to 105. Saturday night, mostly clear. A 20% chance of showers and thunderstorms after midnight. Lows in the upper 70s. Sunday, mostly sunny with a slight chance of showers. A slight chance of thunderstorms in the afternoon. Highs in the upper 90s. Chance of rain 20%. Heat index values up to 105. Sunday night, partly cloudy in the evening, then becoming mostly clear. A 20% chance of showers and thunderstorms. Lows in the upper 70s. Monday, mostly sunny with a 20% chance of showers and thunderstorms. Highs in the upper 90s. Heat index values up to 105. The forecast key messages for North and Central Texas. Scattered storms are expected again today with a few severe downburst wind gusts possible. Hot and dry conditions will persist Wednesday through Friday with low storm chances returning next weekend. The spotter information statement for North and Central Texas. Spotter activation is not expected at this time. The ultraviolet index forecast for July 7th is 10, or very high. The current time is 2:15 a.m. Central Daylight Time. 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The following reports of weather temperature and wind were made at 2 a.m. DFW Airport, partly cloudy, 86, dew point 68, relative humidity 54%, wind west at 7, pressure 29.98 inches and steady. Fort Worth Meacham, clear, 78, calm. Dallas Love Field, mostly cloudy, 88, calm. Arlington, clear, 81, southwest at 3. Denton, partly cloudy, 78, southwest at 5. Mineral Wells, clear, 74, calm. Elsewhere around the region, Wichita Falls, clear, 79, calm. Abilene, clear, 72, south at 6. Waco, clear, 75, calm. Tyler, partly cloudy, 78, southeast at 7. Once again at 2 a.m., DFW Airport, partly cloudy, 86, west at 7. Now let's check on your local forecast for the Dallas-Fort Worth Metroplex. Today, sunny. A 20% chance of showers and thunderstorms this afternoon. Hot with highs in the upper 90s. South winds around 5 miles an hour. Tonight, mostly clear. A 20% chance of showers and thunderstorms in the evening. Lows in the mid-70s. South winds around 5 miles an hour. Wednesday, sunny, hot with highs in the upper 90s. South winds 5 to 10 miles an hour. Wednesday night, clear. Lows in the upper 70s. South winds 5 to 10 miles an hour. And now the extended forecast. Thursday, sunny, hot with highs around 100. South winds 10 to 15 miles an hour.
Thursday night, clear. Lows in the upper 70s. Friday, sunny, hot with highs in the upper 90s. Heat index values up to 105. Friday night, clear. Lows around 80. Saturday, sunny. Highs in the upper 90s. Heat index values up to 105. Saturday night, mostly clear. A 20% chance of showers and thunderstorms after midnight. Lows in the upper 70s. Sunday, mostly sunny with a slight chance of showers. A slight chance of thunderstorms in the afternoon. Highs in the upper 90s. Chance of rain 20%. Heat index values up to 105. Sunday night, partly cloudy in the evening, then becoming mostly clear. A 20% chance of showers and thunderstorms. Lows in the upper 70s. Monday, mostly sunny with a 20% chance of showers and thunderstorms. Highs in the upper 90s. Heat index values up to 105. The forecast key messages for North and Central Texas. Scattered storms are expected again today with a few severe downburst wind gusts possible. Hot and dry conditions will persist Wednesday through Friday with low storm chances returning next weekend. The spotter information statement for North and Central Texas. Spotter activation is not expected at this time. The ultraviolet index forecast for July 7th is 10, or very high. The current time is 2:19 a.m. Central Daylight Time. 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The following reports of weather temperature and wind were made at 2 a.m. DFW Airport, partly cloudy, 86, dew point 68, relative humidity 54%, wind west at 7, pressure 29.98 inches and steady. Fort Worth Meacham, clear, 78, calm. Dallas Love Field, mostly cloudy, 88, calm. Arlington, clear, 81, southwest at 3. Denton, partly cloudy, 78, southwest at 5. Mineral Wells, clear, 74, calm. Elsewhere around the region, Wichita Falls, clear, 79, calm. Abilene, clear, 72, south at 6. Waco, clear, 75, calm. Tyler, partly cloudy, 78, southeast at 7. Once again at 2 a.m., DFW Airport, partly cloudy, 86, west at 7. Now let's check on your local forecast for the Dallas-Fort Worth Metroplex. Today, sunny. A 20% chance of showers and thunderstorms this afternoon. Hot with highs in the upper 90s. South winds around 5 miles an hour. Tonight, mostly clear. A 20% chance of showers and thunderstorms in the evening. Lows in the mid-70s. South winds around 5 miles an hour. Wednesday, sunny, hot with highs in the upper 90s. South winds 5 to 10 miles an hour. Wednesday night, clear. Lows in the upper 70s. South winds 5 to 10 miles an hour. And now the extended forecast. Thursday, sunny, hot with highs around 100. South winds 10 to 15 miles an hour. Thursday night, clear. Lows in the upper 70s. Friday, sunny, hot with highs in the upper 90s. Heat index values up to 105. Friday night, clear. Lows around 80. Saturday, sunny. Highs in the upper 90s. Heat index values up to 105. Saturday night, mostly clear. A 20% chance of showers and thunderstorms after midnight. Lows in the upper 70s. Sunday, mostly sunny with a slight chance of showers. A slight chance of thunderstorms in the afternoon. Highs in the upper 90s. Chance of rain 20%. Heat index values up to 105. Sunday night, partly cloudy in the evening, then becoming mostly clear. A 20% chance of showers and thunderstorms. Lows in the upper 70s. Monday,
mostly sunny with a 20% chance of showers and thunderstorms. Highs in the upper 90s. Heat index values up to 105. The forecast key messages for North and Central Texas. Scattered storms are expected again today with a few severe downburst wind gusts possible. Hot and dry conditions will persist Wednesday through Friday with low storm chances returning next weekend. The spotter information statement for North and Central Texas. Spotter activation is not expected at this time. The ultraviolet index forecast for July 7th is 10, or very high. The current time is 2:23 a.m. Central Daylight Time. 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The following reports of weather temperature and wind were made at 2 a.m. DFW Airport, partly cloudy, 86, dew point 68, relative humidity 54%, wind west at 7, pressure 29.98 inches and steady. Fort Worth Meacham, clear, 78, calm. Dallas Love Field, mostly cloudy, 88, calm. Arlington, clear, 81, southwest at 3. Denton, partly cloudy, 78, southwest at 5. Mineral Wells, clear, 74, calm. Elsewhere around the region, Wichita Falls, clear, 79, calm. Abilene, clear, 72, south at 6. Waco, clear, 75, calm. Tyler, partly cloudy, 78, southeast at 7. Once again at 2 a.m., DFW Airport, partly cloudy, 86, west at 7. Now let's check on your local forecast for the Dallas-Fort Worth Metroplex. Today, sunny. A 20% chance of showers and thunderstorms this afternoon. Hot with highs in the upper 90s. South winds around 5 miles an hour. Tonight, mostly clear. A 20% chance of showers and thunderstorms in the evening. Lows in the mid-70s. South winds around 5 miles an hour. Wednesday, sunny, hot with highs in the upper 90s. South winds 5 to 10 miles an hour. Wednesday night, clear. Lows in the upper 70s. South winds 5 to 10 miles an hour. And now the extended forecast. Thursday, sunny, hot with highs around 100. South winds 10 to 15 miles an hour. Thursday night, clear. Lows in the upper 70s. Friday, sunny, hot with highs in the upper 90s. Heat index values up to 105. Friday night, clear. Lows around 80. Saturday, sunny. Highs in the upper 90s. Heat index values up to 105. Saturday night, mostly clear. A 20% chance of showers and thunderstorms after midnight. Lows in the upper 70s. Sunday, mostly sunny with a slight chance of showers. A slight chance of thunderstorms in the afternoon. Highs in the upper 90s. Chance of rain 20%. Heat index values up to 105. Sunday night, partly cloudy in the evening, then becoming mostly clear. A 20% chance of showers and thunderstorms. Lows in the upper 70s. Monday, mostly sunny with a 20% chance of showers and thunderstorms. Highs in the upper 90s. Heat index values up to 105. The forecast key messages for North and Central Texas. Scattered storms are expected again today with a few severe downburst wind gusts possible. Hot and dry conditions will persist Wednesday through Friday with low storm chances returning next weekend. The spotter information statement for North and Central Texas. Spotter activation is not expected at this time. The ultraviolet index forecast for July 7th is 10, or very high. The current time is 2:27 a.m. Central Daylight Time. 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
The following reports of weather temperature and wind were made at 2 a.m. DFW Airport, partly cloudy, 86.

Arlington, clear, 81, southwest at 3. Denton, partly cloudy, 78, southwest at 5. Mineral Wells, clear, 74, calm. Elsewhere around the region, Wichita Falls, clear, 79, calm. Abilene, clear, 72, south at 6. Waco, clear, 75, calm. Tyler, partly cloudy, 78, southeast at 7. Once again at 2 a.m., DFW Airport, partly cloudy, 86, west at 7. Now let's check on your local forecast for the Dallas-Fort Worth Metroplex. Today, sunny. A 20% chance of showers and thunderstorms this afternoon. Hot with highs in the upper 90s. South winds around 5 miles an hour. Tonight, mostly clear. A 20% chance of showers and thunderstorms in the evening. Lows in the mid-70s. South winds around 5 miles an hour. Wednesday, sunny, hot with highs in the upper 90s. South winds 5 to 10 miles an hour. Wednesday night, clear. Lows in the upper 70s. South winds 5 to 10 miles an hour. And now the extended forecast. Thursday, sunny, hot with highs around 100. South winds 10 to 15 miles an hour. Thursday night, clear. Lows in the upper 70s. Friday, sunny, hot with highs in the upper 90s. Heat index values up to 105. Friday night, clear. Lows around 80. Saturday, sunny. Highs in the upper 90s. Heat index values up to 105. Saturday night, mostly clear. A 20% chance of showers and thunderstorms after midnight. Lows in the upper 70s. Sunday, mostly sunny with a slight chance of showers. A slight chance of thunderstorms in the afternoon. Highs in the upper 90s. Chance of rain 20%. Heat index values up to 105. Sunday night, partly cloudy in the evening, then becoming mostly clear. A 20% chance of showers and thunderstorms. Lows in the upper 70s. Monday, mostly sunny with a 20% chance of showers and thunderstorms. Highs in the upper 90s. Heat index values up to 105. The forecast key messages for North and Central Texas. Scattered storms are expected again today with a few severe downburst wind gusts possible. Hot and dry conditions will persist Wednesday through Friday with low storm chances returning next weekend. The spotter information statement for North and Central Texas. Spotter activation is not expected at this time. The ultraviolet index forecast for July 7th is 10, or very high. The current time is 2:31 a.m. Central Daylight Time. 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The following reports of weather temperature and wind were made at 2 a.m. DFW Airport, partly cloudy, 86, dew point 68, relative humidity 54%, wind west at 7, pressure 29.98 inches and steady. Fort Worth Meacham, clear, 78, calm. Dallas Love Field, mostly cloudy, 88, calm. Arlington, clear, 81, southwest at 3. Denton, partly cloudy, 78, southwest at 5. Mineral Wells, clear, 74, calm. Elsewhere around the region, Wichita Falls, clear, 79, calm. Abilene, clear, 72, south at 6. Waco, clear, 75, calm. Tyler, partly cloudy, 78, southeast at 7. Once again at 2 a.m., DFW Airport, partly cloudy, 86, west at 7. Now let's check on your local forecast for the Dallas-Fort Worth Metroplex. Today, sunny. A 20% chance of showers and thunderstorms this afternoon. Hot with highs in the upper 90s. South winds around 5 miles an hour. Tonight, mostly clear. A 20% chance of showers and thunderstorms.

in the evening. Lows in the mid-70s. South winds around 5 miles an hour. Wednesday, sunny, hot with highs in the upper 90s. South winds 5 to 10 miles an hour. Wednesday night, clear. Lows in the upper 70s. South winds 5 to 10 miles an hour. And now the extended forecast. Thursday, sunny, hot with highs around 100. South winds 10 to 15 miles an hour. Thursday night, clear. Lows in the upper 70s. Friday, sunny, hot with highs in the upper 90s. Heat index values up to 105. Friday night, clear. Lows around 80. Saturday, sunny. Highs in the upper 90s. Heat index values up to 105. Saturday night, mostly clear. A 20% chance of showers and thunderstorms after midnight. Lows in the upper 70s. Sunday, mostly sunny with a slight chance of showers. A slight chance of thunderstorms in the afternoon. Highs in the upper 90s. Chance of rain 20%. Heat index values up to 105. Sunday night, partly cloudy in the evening, then becoming mostly clear. A 20% chance of showers and thunderstorms. Lows in the upper 70s. Monday, mostly sunny with a 20% chance of showers and thunderstorms. Highs in the upper 90s. Heat index values up to 105. The forecast key messages for North and Central Texas. Scattered storms are expected again today with a few severe downburst wind gusts possible. Hot and dry conditions will persist Wednesday through Friday with low storm chances returning next weekend. The spotter information statement for North and Central Texas. Spotter activation is not expected at this time. The ultraviolet index forecast for July 7th is 10, or very high. The current time is 2:35 a.m. Central Daylight Time. 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The following reports of weather temperature and wind were made at 2 a.m. DFW Airport, partly cloudy, 86, dew point 68, relative humidity 54%, wind west at 7, pressure 29.98 inches and steady. Fort Worth Meacham, clear, 78, calm. Dallas Love Field, mostly cloudy, 88, calm. Arlington, clear, 81, southwest at 3. Denton, partly cloudy, 78, southwest at 5. Mineral Wells, clear, 74, calm. Elsewhere around the region, Wichita Falls, clear, 79, calm. Abilene, clear, 72, south at 6. Waco, clear, 75, calm. Tyler, partly cloudy, 78, southeast at 7. Once again at 2 a.m., DFW Airport, partly cloudy, 86, west at 7. Now let's check on your local forecast for the Dallas-Fort Worth Metroplex. Today, sunny. A 20% chance of showers and thunderstorms this afternoon. Hot with highs in the upper 90s. South winds around 5 miles an hour. Tonight, mostly clear. A 20% chance of showers and thunderstorms in the evening. Lows in the mid-70s. South winds around 5 miles an hour. Wednesday, sunny, hot with highs in the upper 90s. South winds 5 to 10 miles an hour. Wednesday night, clear. Lows in the upper 70s. South winds 5 to 10 miles an hour. And now the extended forecast. Thursday, sunny, hot with highs around 100. South winds 10 to 15 miles an hour. Thursday night, clear. Lows in the upper 70s. Friday, sunny, hot with highs in the upper 90s. Heat index values up to 105. Friday night, clear. Lows around 80. Saturday, sunny. Highs in the upper 90s. Heat index values up to 105. Saturday night, mostly clear.
a 20% chance of showers and thunderstorms after midnight. Lows in the upper 70s. Sunday, mostly sunny with a slight chance of showers. A slight chance of thunderstorms in the afternoon. Highs in the upper 90s. Chance of rain 20%. Heat index values up to 105. Sunday night, partly cloudy in the evening, then becoming mostly clear. A 20% chance of showers and thunderstorms. Lows in the upper 70s. Monday, mostly sunny with a 20% chance of showers and thunderstorms. Highs in the upper 90s. Heat index values up to 105. The forecast key messages for North and Central Texas. Scattered storms are expected again today with a few severe downburst wind gusts possible. Hot and dry conditions will persist Wednesday through Friday with low storm chances returning next weekend. The spotter information statement for North and Central Texas. Spotter activation is not expected at this time. The ultraviolet index forecast for July 7th is 10, or very high. The current time is 2:39 a.m. Central Daylight Time. 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Serving the Dallas-Fort Worth listening area. The following reports of weather temperature and wind were made at 2 a.m. DFW Airport, partly cloudy, 86, dew point 68, relative humidity 54%, wind west at 7, pressure 29.98 inches and steady. Fort Worth Meacham, clear, 78, calm. Dallas Love Field, mostly cloudy, 88, calm. Arlington, clear, 81, southwest at 3. Denton, partly cloudy, 78, southwest at 5. Mineral Wells, clear, 74, calm. Elsewhere around the region, Wichita Falls, clear, 79, calm. Abilene, clear, 72, south at 6. Waco, clear, 75, calm. Tyler, partly cloudy, 78, southeast at 7. Once again at 2 a.m., DFW Airport, partly cloudy, 86, west at 7. Now let's check on your local forecast for the Dallas-Fort Worth Metroplex. Today, sunny. A 20% chance of showers and thunderstorms this afternoon. Hot with highs in the upper 90s. South winds around 5 miles an hour. Tonight, mostly clear. A 20% chance of showers and thunderstorms in the evening. Lows in the mid-70s. South winds around 5 miles an hour. Wednesday, sunny, hot with highs in the upper 90s. South winds 5 to 10 miles an hour. Wednesday night, clear. Lows in the upper 70s. South winds 5 to 10 miles an hour. And now the extended forecast. Thursday, sunny, hot with highs around 100. South winds 10 to 15 miles an hour. Thursday night, clear. Lows in the upper 70s. Friday, sunny, hot with highs in the upper 90s. Heat index values up to 105. Friday night, clear. Lows around 80. Saturday, sunny. Highs in the upper 90s. Heat index values up to 105. Saturday night, mostly clear. A 20% chance of showers and thunderstorms after midnight. Lows in the upper 70s. Sunday, mostly sunny with a slight chance of showers. A slight chance of thunderstorms in the afternoon. Highs in the upper 90s. Chance of rain 20%. Heat index values up to 105. Sunday night, partly cloudy in the evening, then becoming mostly clear. A 20% chance of showers and thunderstorms. Lows in the upper 70s. Monday, mostly sunny with a 20% chance of showers and thunderstorms. Highs in the upper 90s. Heat index values up to 105. The forecast key messages for North and Central Texas. Scattered storms are expected again today with a few severe downburst wind gusts possible. Hot and dry conditions will persist Wednesday through Friday with low storm chances returning next weekend.
the spotter information statement for North and Central Texas. Spotter activation is not expected at this time. The ultraviolet index forecast for July 7th is 10, or very high. The current time is 2:43 a.m. Central Daylight Time. 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The following reports of weather temperature and wind were made at 2 a.m. DFW Airport, partly cloudy, 86, dew point 68, relative humidity 54%, wind west at 7, pressure 29.98 inches and steady. Fort Worth Meacham, clear, 78, calm. Dallas Love Field, mostly cloudy, 88, calm. Arlington, clear, 81, southwest at 3. Denton, partly cloudy, 78, southwest at 5. Mineral Wells, clear, 74, calm. Elsewhere around the region, Wichita Falls, clear, 79, calm. Abilene, clear, 72, south at 6. Waco, clear, 75, calm. Tyler, partly cloudy, 78, southeast at 7. Once again at 2 a.m., DFW Airport, partly cloudy, 86, west at 7. Now let's check on your local forecast for the Dallas-Fort Worth Metroplex. Today, sunny. A 20% chance of showers and thunderstorms this afternoon. Hot with highs in the upper 90s. South winds around 5 miles an hour. Tonight, mostly clear. A 20% chance of showers and thunderstorms in the evening. Lows in the mid-70s. South winds around 5 miles an hour. Wednesday, sunny, hot with highs in the upper 90s. South winds 5 to 10 miles an hour. Wednesday night, clear. Lows in the upper 70s. South winds 5 to 10 miles an hour. And now the extended forecast. Thursday, sunny, hot with highs around 100. South winds 10 to 15 miles an hour. Thursday night, clear. Lows in the upper 70s. Friday, sunny, hot with highs in the upper 90s. Heat index values up to 105. Friday night, clear. Lows around 80. Saturday, sunny. Highs in the upper 90s. Heat index values up to 105. Saturday night, mostly clear. A 20% chance of showers and thunderstorms after midnight. Lows in the upper 70s. Sunday, mostly sunny with a slight chance of showers. A slight chance of thunderstorms in the afternoon. Highs in the upper 90s. Chance of rain 20%. Heat index values up to 105. Sunday night, partly cloudy in the evening, then becoming mostly clear. A 20% chance of showers and thunderstorms. Lows in the upper 70s. Monday, mostly sunny with a 20% chance of showers and thunderstorms. Highs in the upper 90s. Heat index values up to 105. The forecast key messages for North and Central Texas. Scattered storms are expected again today with a few severe downburst wind gusts possible. Hot and dry conditions will persist Wednesday through Friday with low storm chances returning next weekend. The spotter information statement for North and Central Texas. Spotter activation is not expected at this time. The ultraviolet index forecast for July 7th is 10, or very high. The current time is 2:47 a.m. Central Daylight Time. 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The following reports of weather temperature and wind were made at 2 a.m. DFW Airport, partly cloudy, 86, dew point 68, relative humidity 54%, wind west at 7, pressure 29.98 inches and steady. Fort Worth Meacham, clear, 78, calm. Dallas Love Field, mostly cloudy, 88, calm. Arlington, clear, 81, southwest at 3.
Denton, partly cloudy, 78, southwest 5. Mineral Wells, clear, 74, calm. Elsewhere around the region, Wichita Falls, clear, 79, calm. Abilene, clear, 72, south at 6. Waco, clear, 75, calm. Tyler, partly cloudy, 78, southeast at 7. Once again at 2 a.m., DFW Airport, partly cloudy, 86, west at 7. Now let's check on your local forecast for the Dallas-Fort Worth Metroplex. Today, sunny. A 20% chance of showers and thunderstorms this afternoon. Hot with highs in the upper 90s. South winds around 5 miles an hour. Tonight, mostly clear. A 20% chance of showers and thunderstorms in the evening. Lows in the mid-70s. South winds around 5 miles an hour. Wednesday, sunny, hot with highs in the upper 90s. South winds 5 to 10 miles an hour. Wednesday night, clear. Lows in the upper 70s. South winds 5 to 10 miles an hour. And now the extended forecast. Thursday, sunny, hot with highs around 100. South winds 10 to 15 miles an hour. Thursday night, clear. Lows in the upper 70s. Friday, sunny, hot with highs in the upper 90s. Heat index values up to 105. Friday night, clear. Lows around 80. Saturday, sunny. Highs in the upper 90s. Heat index values up to 105. Saturday night, mostly clear. A 20% chance of showers and thunderstorms after midnight. Lows in the upper 70s. Sunday, mostly sunny with a slight chance of showers. A slight chance of thunderstorms in the afternoon. Highs in the upper 90s. Chance of rain 20%. Heat index values up to 105. Sunday night, partly cloudy in the evening, then becoming mostly clear. A 20% chance of showers and thunderstorms. Lows in the upper 70s. Monday, mostly sunny with a 20% chance of showers and thunderstorms. Highs in the upper 90s. Heat index values up to 105. The forecast key messages for North and Central Texas. Scattered storms are expected again today with a few severe downburst wind gusts possible. Hot and dry conditions will persist Wednesday through Friday with low storm chances returning next weekend. The spotter information statement for North and Central Texas. Spotter activation is not expected at this time. The ultraviolet index forecast for July 7th is 10, or very high. The current time is 2:51 a.m. Central Daylight Time. 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The following reports of weather temperature and wind were made at 2 a.m. DFW Airport, partly cloudy, 86, dew point 68, relative humidity 54%, wind west at 7, pressure 29.98 inches and steady. Fort Worth Meacham, clear, 78, calm. Dallas Love Field, mostly cloudy, 88, calm. Arlington, clear, 81, southwest at 3. Denton, partly cloudy, 78, southwest at 5. Mineral Wells, clear, 74, calm. Elsewhere around the region, Wichita Falls, clear, 79, calm. Abilene, clear, 72, south at 6. Waco, clear, 75, calm. Tyler, partly cloudy, 78, southeast at 7. Once again at 2 a.m., DFW Airport, partly cloudy, 86, west at 7. Now let's check on your local forecast for the Dallas-Fort Worth Metroplex. Today, sunny. A 20% chance of showers and thunderstorms this afternoon. Hot with highs in the upper 90s. South winds around 5 miles an hour. Tonight, mostly clear. A 20% chance of showers and thunderstorms in the evening. Lows in the mid-70s.
South winds around 5 miles an hour. Wednesday, sunny, hot with highs in the upper 90s. South winds 5 to 10 miles an hour. Wednesday night, clear. Lows in the upper 70s. South winds 5 to 10 miles an hour. And now the extended forecast. Thursday, sunny, hot with highs around 100. South winds 10 to 15 miles an hour. Thursday night, clear. Lows in the upper 70s. Friday, sunny, hot with highs in the upper 90s. Heat index values up to 105. Friday night, clear. Lows around 80. Saturday, sunny. Highs in the upper 90s. Heat index values up to 105. Saturday night, mostly clear. A 20% chance of showers and thunderstorms after midnight. Lows in the upper 70s. Sunday, mostly sunny with a slight chance of showers. A slight chance of thunderstorms in the afternoon. Highs in the upper 90s. Chance of rain 20%. Heat index values up to 105. Sunday night, partly cloudy in the evening, then becoming mostly clear. A 20% chance of showers and thunderstorms. Lows in the upper 70s. Monday, mostly sunny with a 20% chance of showers and thunderstorms. Highs in the upper 90s. Heat index values up to 105. The forecast key messages for North and Central Texas. Scattered storms are expected again today with a few severe downburst wind gusts possible. Hot and dry conditions will persist Wednesday through Friday with low storm chances returning next weekend. The spotter information statement for North and Central Texas. Spotter activation is not expected at this time. The ultraviolet index forecast for July 7th is 10, or very high. The current time is 2:55 a.m. Central Daylight Time. 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The following reports of weather temperature and wind were made at 2 a.m. DFW Airport, partly cloudy, 86, dew point 68, relative humidity 54%, wind west at 7, pressure 29.98 inches and steady. Fort Worth Meacham, clear, 78, calm. Dallas Love Field, mostly cloudy, 88, calm. Arlington, clear, 81, southwest at 3. Denton, partly cloudy, 78, southwest at 5. Mineral Wells, clear, 74, calm. Elsewhere around the region, Wichita Falls, clear, 79, calm. Abilene, clear, 72, south at 6. Waco, clear, 75, calm. Tyler, partly cloudy, 78, southeast at 7. Once again at 2 a.m., DFW Airport, partly cloudy, 86, west at 7. Now let's check on your local forecast for the Dallas-Fort Worth Metroplex. Today, sunny. A 20% chance of showers and thunderstorms this afternoon. Hot with highs in the upper 90s. South winds around 5 miles an hour. Tonight, mostly clear. A 20% chance of showers and thunderstorms in the evening. Lows in the mid-70s. South winds around 5 miles an hour. Wednesday, sunny, hot with highs in the upper 90s. South winds 5 to 10 miles an hour. Wednesday night, clear. Lows in the upper 70s. South winds 5 to 10 miles an hour. And now the extended forecast. Thursday, sunny, hot with highs around 100. South winds 10 to 15 miles an hour. Thursday night, clear. Lows in the upper 70s. Friday, sunny, hot with highs in the upper 90s. Heat index values up to 105. Friday night, clear. Lows around 80. Saturday, sunny. Highs in the upper 90s. Heat index values up to 105. Saturday night, mostly clear. A 20% chance of showers and thunderstorms after midnight.
Lows in the upper 70s. Sunday, mostly sunny with a slight chance of showers. A slight chance of thunderstorms in the afternoon. Highs in the upper 90s. Chance of rain 20%. Heat index values up to 105. Sunday night, partly cloudy in the evening, then becoming mostly clear. A 20% chance of showers and thunderstorms. Lows in the upper 70s. Monday, mostly sunny with a 20% chance of showers and thunderstorms. Highs in the upper 90s. Heat index values up to 105. The forecast key messages for North and Central Texas. Scattered storms are expected again today with a few severe downburst wind gusts possible. Hot and dry conditions will persist Wednesday through Friday with low storm chances returning next weekend. The spotter information statement for North and Central Texas. Spotter activation is not expected at this time. The ultraviolet index forecast for July 7th is 10, or very high. The current time is 2:59 a.m. Central Daylight Time. 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The following reports of weather temperature and wind were made at 2 a.m. DFW Airport, partly cloudy, 86, dew point 68, relative humidity 54%, wind west at 7, pressure 29.98 inches and steady. Fort Worth Meacham, clear, 78, calm. Dallas Love Field, mostly cloudy, 88, calm. Arlington, clear, 81, southwest at 3. Denton, partly cloudy, 78, southwest at 5. Mineral Wells, clear, 74, calm. Elsewhere around the region, Wichita Falls, clear, 79, calm. Abilene, clear, 72, south at 6. Waco, clear, 75, calm. Tyler, partly cloudy, 78, southeast at 7. Once again at 2 a.m., DFW Airport, partly cloudy, 86, west at 7. Now let's check on your local forecast for the Dallas-Fort Worth Metroplex. Today, sunny. A 20% chance of showers and thunderstorms this afternoon. Hot with highs in the upper 90s. South winds around 5 miles an hour. Tonight, mostly clear. A 20% chance of showers and thunderstorms in the evening. Lows in the mid-70s. South winds around 5 miles an hour. Wednesday, sunny, hot with highs in the upper 90s. South winds 5 to 10 miles an hour. Wednesday night, clear. Lows in the upper 70s. South winds 5 to 10 miles an hour. And now the extended forecast. Thursday, sunny, hot with highs around 100. South winds 10 to 15 miles an hour. Thursday night, clear. Lows in the upper 70s. Friday, sunny, hot with highs in the upper 90s. Heat index values up to 105. Friday night, clear. Lows around 80. Saturday, sunny. Highs in the upper 90s. Heat index values up to 105. Saturday night, mostly clear. A 20% chance of showers and thunderstorms after midnight. Lows in the upper 70s. Sunday, mostly sunny with a slight chance of showers. A slight chance of thunderstorms in the afternoon. Highs in the upper 90s. Chance of rain 20%. Heat index values up to 105. Sunday night, partly cloudy in the evening, then becoming mostly clear. A 20% chance of showers and thunderstorms. Lows in the upper 70s. Monday, mostly sunny with a 20% chance of showers and thunderstorms. Highs in the upper 90s. Heat index values up to 105. The forecast key messages for North and Central Texas. Scattered storms are expected again today with a few severe downburst wind gusts possible. Hot and dry conditions will persist Wednesday through Friday with low storm chances returning next weekend. The spotter information statement for North and Central Texas.
Spotter activation is not expected at this time. The ultraviolet index forecast for July 7th is 10, or very high. The current time is 3:03 a.m. Central Daylight Time. 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The following reports of weather temperature and wind were made at 3 a.m. DFW Airport, partly cloudy, 85, dew point 67, relative humidity 54%, wind west at 6, pressure 29.97 inches and falling. Fort Worth Meacham, clear, 79, calm. Dallas Love Field, partly cloudy, 86, south at 5. Arlington, clear, 82, southwest at 3. Denton, clear, 76, calm. Mineral Wells, clear, 73, southwest at 3. Elsewhere around the region, Wichita Falls, clear, 76, southwest at 5. Abilene, clear, 72, calm. Waco, clear, 74, southwest at 3. Tyler, partly cloudy, 77, northeast at 8. Once again at 3 a.m., DFW Airport, partly cloudy, 85, west at 6. Now let's check on your local forecast for the Dallas-Fort Worth Metroplex. Today, sunny. A 20% chance of showers and thunderstorms this afternoon. Hot with highs in the upper 90s. South winds around 5 miles an hour. Tonight, mostly clear. A 20% chance of showers and thunderstorms in the evening. Lows in the mid-70s. South winds around 5 miles an hour. Wednesday, sunny, hot with highs in the upper 90s. South winds 5 to 10 miles an hour. Wednesday night, clear. Lows in the upper 70s. South winds 5 to 10 miles an hour. And now the extended forecast. Thursday, sunny, hot with highs around 100. South winds 10 to 15 miles an hour. Thursday night, clear. Lows in the upper 70s. Friday, sunny, hot with highs in the upper 90s. Heat index values up to 105. Friday night, clear. Lows around 80. Saturday, sunny. Highs in the upper 90s. Heat index values up to 105. Saturday night, mostly clear. A 20% chance of showers and thunderstorms after midnight. Lows in the upper 70s. Sunday, mostly sunny with a slight chance of showers. A slight chance of thunderstorms in the afternoon. Highs in the upper 90s. Chance of rain 20%. Heat index values up to 105. Sunday night, partly cloudy in the evening, then becoming mostly clear. A 20% chance of showers and thunderstorms. Lows in the upper 70s. Monday, mostly sunny with a 20% chance of showers and thunderstorms. Highs in the upper 90s. Heat index values up to 105. The forecast key messages for North and Central Texas. Scattered storms are expected again today with a few severe downburst wind gusts possible. Hot and dry conditions will persist Wednesday through Friday with low storm chances returning next weekend. The spotter information statement for North and Central Texas. Spotter activation is not expected at this time. The ultraviolet index forecast for July 7th is 10, or very high. The current time is 3:07 a.m. Central Daylight Time. 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The following reports of weather temperature and wind were made at 3 a.m. DFW Airport, partly cloudy, 85, dew point 67, relative humidity 54%, wind west at 6, pressure 29.97 inches and falling. Fort Worth Meacham, clear, 79, calm. Dallas Love Field, partly cloudy, 86, south at 5. Arlington, clear, 82, southwest at 3.
Denton, clear, 76, calm. Mineral Wells, clear, 73, southwest at 3. Elsewhere around the region, Wichita Falls, clear, 76, southwest at 5. Abilene, clear, 72, calm. Waco, clear, 74, southwest at 3. Tyler, partly cloudy, 77, northeast at 8. Once again at 3 a.m., DFW Airport, partly cloudy, 85, west at 6. Now let's check on your local forecast for the Dallas-Fort Worth Metroplex. Today, sunny. A 20% chance of showers and thunderstorms this afternoon. Hot with highs in the upper 90s. South winds around 5 miles an hour. Tonight, mostly clear. A 20% chance of showers and thunderstorms in the evening. Lows in the mid-70s. South winds around 5 miles an hour. Wednesday, sunny, hot with highs in the upper 90s. South winds 5 to 10 miles an hour. Wednesday night, clear. Lows in the upper 70s. South winds 5 to 10 miles an hour. And now the extended forecast. Thursday, sunny, hot with highs around 100. South winds 10 to 15 miles an hour. Thursday night, clear. Lows in the upper 70s. Friday, sunny, hot with highs in the upper 90s. Heat index values up to 105. Friday night, clear. Lows around 80. Saturday, sunny. Highs in the upper 90s. Heat index values up to 105. Saturday night, mostly clear. A 20% chance of showers and thunderstorms after midnight. Lows in the upper 70s. Sunday, mostly sunny with a slight chance of showers. A slight chance of thunderstorms in the afternoon. Highs in the upper 90s. Chance of rain 20%. Heat index values up to 105. Sunday night, partly cloudy in the evening, then becoming mostly clear. A 20% chance of showers and thunderstorms. Lows in the upper 70s. Monday, mostly sunny with a 20% chance of showers and thunderstorms. Highs in the upper 90s. Heat index values up to 105. The forecast key messages for North and Central Texas. Scattered storms are expected again today with a few severe downburst wind gusts possible. Hot and dry conditions will persist Wednesday through Friday with low storm chances returning next weekend. The spotter information statement for North and Central Texas. Spotter activation is not expected at this time. The ultraviolet index forecast for July 7th is 10, or very high. The current time is 3:11 a.m. Central Daylight Time. 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The following reports of weather temperature and wind were made at 3 a.m. DFW Airport, partly cloudy, 85, dew point 67, relative humidity 54%, wind west at 6, pressure 29.97 inches and falling. Fort Worth Meacham, clear, 79, calm. Dallas Love Field, partly cloudy, 86, south at 5. Arlington, clear, 82, southwest at 3. Denton, clear, 76, calm. Mineral Wells, clear, 73, southwest at 3. Elsewhere around the region, Wichita Falls, clear, 76, southwest at 5. Abilene, clear, 72, calm. Waco, clear, 74, southwest at 3. Tyler, partly cloudy, 77, northeast at 8. Once again at 3 a.m., DFW Airport, partly cloudy, 85, west at 6. Now let's check on your local forecast for the Dallas-Fort Worth Metroplex. Today, sunny. A 20% chance of showers and thunderstorms this afternoon. Hot with highs in the upper 90s. South winds around 5 miles an hour. Tonight, mostly clear. A 20% chance of showers and thunderstorms in the evening. Lows in the mid-70s.
South winds around 5 miles an hour. Wednesday, sunny, hot with highs in the upper 90s. South winds 5 to 10 miles an hour. Wednesday night, clear. Lows in the upper 70s. South winds 5 to 10 miles an hour. And now the extended forecast. Thursday, sunny, hot with highs around 100. South winds 10 to 15 miles an hour. Thursday night, clear. Lows in the upper 70s. Friday, sunny, hot with highs in the upper 90s. Heat index values up to 105. Friday night, clear. Lows around 80. Saturday, sunny. Highs in the upper 90s. Heat index values up to 105. Saturday night, mostly clear. A 20% chance of showers and thunderstorms after midnight. Lows in the upper 70s. Sunday, mostly sunny with a slight chance of showers. A slight chance of thunderstorms in the afternoon. Highs in the upper 90s. Chance of rain 20%. Heat index values up to 105. Sunday night, partly cloudy in the evening, then becoming mostly clear. A 20% chance of showers and thunderstorms. Lows in the upper 70s. Monday, mostly sunny with a 20% chance of showers and thunderstorms. Highs in the upper 90s. Heat index values up to 105. The forecast key messages for North and Central Texas. Scattered storms are expected again today with a few severe downburst wind gusts possible. Hot and dry conditions will persist Wednesday through Friday with low storm chances returning next weekend. The spotter information statement for North and Central Texas. Spotter activation is not expected at this time. The ultraviolet index forecast for July 7th is 10, or very high. The current time is 3:15 a.m. Central Daylight Time. 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The following reports of weather temperature and wind were made at 3 a.m. DFW Airport, partly cloudy, 85, dew point 67, relative humidity 54%, wind west at 6, pressure 29.97 inches and falling. Fort Worth Meacham, clear, 79, calm. Dallas Love Field, partly cloudy, 86, south at 5. Arlington, clear, 82, southwest at 3. Denton, clear, 76, calm. Mineral Wells, clear, 73, southwest at 3. Elsewhere around the region, Wichita Falls, clear, 76, southwest at 5. Abilene, clear, 72, calm. Waco, clear, 74, southwest at 3. Tyler, partly cloudy, 77, northeast at 8. Once again at 3 a.m., DFW Airport, partly cloudy, 85, west at 6. Now let's check on your local forecast for the Dallas-Fort Worth Metroplex. Today, sunny. A 20% chance of showers and thunderstorms this afternoon. Hot with highs in the upper 90s. South winds around 5 miles an hour. Tonight, mostly clear. A 20% chance of showers and thunderstorms in the evening. Lows in the mid-70s. South winds around 5 miles an hour. Wednesday, sunny, hot with highs in the upper 90s. South winds 5 to 10 miles an hour. Wednesday night, clear. Lows in the upper 70s. South winds 5 to 10 miles an hour. And now the extended forecast. Thursday, sunny, hot with highs around 100. South winds 10 to 15 miles an hour. Thursday night, clear. Lows in the upper 70s. Friday, sunny, hot with highs in the upper 90s. Heat index values up to 105. Friday night, clear. Lows around 80. Saturday, sunny. Highs in the upper 90s. Heat index values up to 105. Saturday night, mostly clear. A 20% chance of showers and thunderstorms after midnight.
Lows in the upper 70s. Sunday, mostly sunny with a slight chance of showers. A slight chance of thunderstorms in the afternoon. Highs in the upper 90s. Chance of rain 20%. Heat index values up to 105. Sunday night, partly cloudy in the evening, then becoming mostly clear. A 20% chance of showers and thunderstorms. Lows in the upper 70s. Monday, mostly sunny with a 20% chance of showers and thunderstorms. Highs in the upper 90s. Heat index values up to 105. The forecast key messages for North and Central Texas. Scattered storms are expected again today with a few severe downburst wind gusts possible. Hot and dry conditions will persist Wednesday through Friday with low storm chances returning next weekend. The spotter information statement for North and Central Texas. Spotter activation is not expected at this time. The ultraviolet index forecast for July 7th is 10, or very high. The current time is 3:19 a.m. Central Daylight Time. 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The following reports of weather temperature and wind were made at 3 a.m. DFW Airport, partly cloudy, 85, dew point 67, relative humidity 54%, wind west at 6, pressure 29.97 inches and falling. Fort Worth Meacham, clear, 79, calm. Dallas Love Field, partly cloudy, 86, south at 5. Arlington, clear, 82, southwest at 3. Denton, clear, 76, calm. Mineral Wells, clear, 73, southwest at 3. Elsewhere around the region, Wichita Falls, clear, 76, southwest at 5. Abilene, clear, 72, calm. Waco, clear, 74, southwest at 3. Tyler, partly cloudy, 77, northeast at 8. Once again at 3 a.m., DFW Airport, partly cloudy, 85, west at 6. Now let's check on your local forecast for the Dallas-Fort Worth Metroplex. Today, sunny. A 20% chance of showers and thunderstorms this afternoon. Hot with highs in the upper 90s. South winds around 5 miles an hour. Tonight, mostly clear. A 20% chance of showers and thunderstorms in the evening. Lows in the mid-70s. South winds around 5 miles an hour. Wednesday, sunny, hot with highs in the upper 90s. South winds 5 to 10 miles an hour. Wednesday night, clear. Lows in the upper 70s. South winds 5 to 10 miles an hour. And now the extended forecast. Thursday, sunny, hot with highs around 100. South winds 10 to 15 miles an hour. Thursday night, clear. Lows in the upper 70s. Friday, sunny, hot with highs in the upper 90s. Heat index values up to 105. Friday night, clear. Lows around 80. Saturday, sunny. Highs in the upper 90s. Heat index values up to 105. Saturday night, mostly clear. A 20% chance of showers and thunderstorms after midnight. Lows in the upper 70s. Sunday, mostly sunny with a slight chance of showers. A slight chance of thunderstorms in the afternoon. Highs in the upper 90s. Chance of rain 20%. Heat index values up to 105. Sunday night, partly cloudy in the evening, then becoming mostly clear. A 20% chance of showers and thunderstorms. Lows in the upper 70s. Monday, mostly sunny with a 20% chance of showers and thunderstorms. Highs in the upper 90s. Heat index values up to 105. The forecast key messages for North and Central Texas. Scattered storms are expected again today with a few severe downburst wind gusts possible. Hot and dry conditions will persist Wednesday through Friday with low storm chances returning next weekend.
the spotter information statement for North and Central Texas. Spotter activation is not expected at this time. The ultraviolet index forecast for July 7th is 10, or very high. The current time is 3:23 a.m. Central Daylight Time. 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The following reports of weather temperature and wind were made at 3 a.m. DFW Airport, partly cloudy, 85, dew point 67, relative humidity 54%, wind west at 6, pressure 29.97 inches and falling. Fort Worth Meacham, clear, 79, calm. Dallas Love Field, partly cloudy, 86, south at 5. Arlington, clear, 82, southwest at 3. Denton, clear, 76, calm. Mineral Wells, clear, 73, southwest at 3. Elsewhere around the region, Wichita Falls, clear, 76, southwest at 5. Abilene, clear, 72, calm. Waco, clear, 74, southwest at 3. Tyler, partly cloudy, 77, northeast at 8. Once again at 3 a.m., DFW Airport, partly cloudy, 85, west at 6. Now let's check on your local forecast for the Dallas-Fort Worth Metroplex. Today, sunny. A 20% chance of showers and thunderstorms this afternoon. Hot with highs in the upper 90s. South winds around 5 miles an hour. Tonight, mostly clear. A 20% chance of showers and thunderstorms in the evening. Lows in the mid-70s. South winds around 5 miles an hour. Wednesday, sunny, hot with highs in the upper 90s. South winds 5 to 10 miles an hour. Wednesday night, clear. Lows in the upper 70s. South winds 5 to 10 miles an hour. And now the extended forecast. Thursday, sunny, hot with highs around 100. South winds 10 to 15 miles an hour. Thursday night, clear. Lows in the upper 70s. Friday, sunny, hot with highs in the upper 90s. Heat index values up to 105. Friday night, clear. Lows around 80. Saturday, sunny. Highs in the upper 90s. Heat index values up to 105. Saturday night, mostly clear. A 20% chance of showers and thunderstorms after midnight. Lows in the upper 70s. Sunday, mostly sunny with a slight chance of showers. A slight chance of thunderstorms in the afternoon. Highs in the upper 90s. Chance of rain 20%. Heat index values up to 105. Sunday night, partly cloudy in the evening, then becoming mostly clear. A 20% chance of showers and thunderstorms. Lows in the upper 70s. Monday, mostly sunny with a 20% chance of showers and thunderstorms. Highs in the upper 90s. Heat index values up to 105. The forecast key messages for North and Central Texas. Scattered storms are expected again today with a few severe downburst wind gusts possible. Hot and dry conditions will persist Wednesday through Friday with low storm chances returning next weekend. The spotter information statement for North and Central Texas. Spotter activation is not expected at this time. The ultraviolet index forecast for July 7th is 10, or very high. The current time is 3:27 a.m. Central Daylight Time. 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The following reports of weather temperature and wind were made at 3 a.m. DFW Airport, partly cloudy, 85, dew point 67, relative humidity 54%, wind west at 6, pressure 29.97 inches and falling. Fort Worth Meacham, clear, 79, calm. Dallas Love Field, partly cloudy, 86, south at 5.
Arlington, clear, 82, southwest at 3. Denton, clear, 76, calm. Mineral Wells, clear, 73, southwest at 3. Elsewhere around the region, Wichita Falls, clear, 76, southwest at 5. Abilene, clear, 72, calm. Waco, clear, 74, southwest at 3. Tyler, partly cloudy, 77, northeast at 8. Once again at 3 a.m., DFW Airport, partly cloudy, 85, west at 6. Now let's check on your local forecast for the Dallas-Fort Worth Metroplex. Today, sunny. A 20% chance of showers and thunderstorms this afternoon. Hot with highs in the upper 90s. South winds around 5 miles an hour. DFW Airport, partly cloudy, 85, west at 6. Now let's check on your local forecast for the Dallas-Fort Worth Metroplex. Today, sunny.

upper 90s. South winds 5 to 10 miles an hour. Wednesday night, clear. Lows in the upper 70s. South winds 5 to 10 miles an hour. And now the extended forecast. Thursday, sunny, hot with highs around 100. South winds 10 to 15 miles an hour. Thursday night, clear. Lows in the upper 70s. Friday, sunny, hot with highs in the upper 90s. Heat index values up to 105. Friday night, clear. Lows around 80. Saturday, sunny. Highs in the upper 90s. Heat index values up to 105. Saturday night, mostly clear. A 20% chance of showers and thunderstorms after midnight. Lows in the upper 70s. Sunday, mostly sunny with a slight chance of showers. A slight chance of thunderstorms in the afternoon. Highs in the upper 90s. Chance of rain 20%. Heat index values up to 105. Sunday night, partly cloudy in the evening, then becoming mostly clear. A 20% chance of showers and thunderstorms. Lows in the upper 70s. Monday, mostly sunny with a 20% chance of showers and thunderstorms. Highs in the upper 90s. Heat index values up to 105. The forecast key messages for North and Central Texas. Scattered storms are expected again today with a few severe downburst wind gusts possible. Hot and dry conditions will persist Wednesday through Friday with low storm chances returning next weekend. The spotter information statement for North and Central Texas. Spotter activation is not expected at this time. The ultraviolet index forecast for July 7th is 10, or very high. The current time is 3:31 a.m. Central Daylight Time. 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The following reports of weather temperature and wind were made at 3 a.m. DFW Airport, partly cloudy, 85, dew point 67, relative humidity 54%, wind west at 6, pressure 29.97 inches and falling. Fort Worth Meacham, clear, 79, calm. Dallas Love Field, partly cloudy, 86, south at 5. Arlington, clear, 82, southwest at 3. Denton, clear, 76, calm. Mineral Wells, clear, 73, southwest at 3. Elsewhere around the region, Wichita Falls, clear, 76, southwest at 5. Abilene, clear, 72, calm. Waco, clear, 74, southwest at 3. Tyler, partly cloudy, 77, northeast at 8. Once again at 3 a.m., DFW Airport, partly cloudy, 85, west at 6. Now let's check on your local forecast for the Dallas-Fort Worth Metroplex. Today, sunny. A 20% chance of showers and thunderstorms this afternoon. Hot with highs in the upper 90s. South winds around 5 miles an hour. Tonight, mostly clear. A 20% chance of showers and thunderstorms in the evening. Lows in the mid-70s. South winds around 5 miles an hour. Wednesday, sunny, hot with highs in the upper 90s. South winds 5 to 10 miles an hour. Wednesday night, clear. Lows in the upper 70s. South winds 5 to 10 miles an hour. And now the extended forecast. Thursday, sunny, hot with highs around 100. South winds 10 to 15 miles an hour. Thursday night, clear. Lows in the upper 70s. Friday, sunny, hot with highs in the upper 90s. Heat index values up to 105. Friday night, clear. Lows around 80. Saturday, sunny. Highs in the upper 90s. Heat index values up to 105. Saturday night, mostly clear. A 20% chance of showers and thunderstorms after midnight. Lows in the upper 70s. Sunday, mostly sunny with a slight chance of showers.

A slight chance of thunderstorms in the afternoon. Highs in the upper 90s. Chance of rain 20%. Heat index values up to 105. Sunday night, partly cloudy in the evening, then becoming mostly clear. A 20% chance of showers and thunderstorms. Lows in the upper 70s. Monday, mostly sunny with a 20% chance of showers and thunderstorms. Highs in the upper 90s. Heat index values up to 105. The forecast key messages for North and Central Texas. Scattered storms are expected again today with a few severe downburst wind gusts possible. Hot and dry conditions will persist Wednesday through Friday with low storm chances returning next weekend. The spotter information statement for North and Central Texas. Spotter activation is not expected at this time. The ultraviolet index forecast for July 7th is 10, or very high. The current time is 3:35 a.m. Central Daylight Time. 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The following reports of weather temperature and wind were made at 3 a.m. DFW Airport, partly cloudy, 85, dew point 67, relative humidity 54%, wind west at 6, pressure 29.97 inches and falling. Fort Worth Meacham, clear, 79, calm. Dallas Love Field, partly cloudy, 86, south at 5. Arlington, clear, 82, southwest at 3. Denton, clear, 76, calm. Mineral Wells, clear, 73, southwest at 3. Elsewhere around the region, Wichita Falls, clear, 76, southwest at 5. Abilene, clear, 72, calm. Waco, clear, 74, southwest at 3. Tyler, partly cloudy, 77, northeast at 8. Once again at 3 a.m., DFW Airport, partly cloudy, 85, west at 6. Now let's check on your local forecast for the Dallas-Fort Worth Metroplex. Today, sunny. A 20% chance of showers and thunderstorms this afternoon. Hot with highs in the upper 90s. South winds around 5 miles an hour. Tonight, mostly clear. A 20% chance of showers and thunderstorms in the evening. Lows in the mid-70s. South winds around 5 miles an hour. Wednesday, sunny, hot with highs in the upper 90s. South winds 5 to 10 miles an hour. Wednesday night, clear. Lows in the upper 70s. South winds 5 to 10 miles an hour. And now the extended forecast. Thursday, sunny, hot with highs around 100. South winds 10 to 15 miles an hour. Thursday night, clear. Lows in the upper 70s. Friday, sunny, hot with highs in the upper 90s. Heat index values up to 105. Friday night, clear. Lows around 80. Saturday, sunny. Highs in the upper 90s. Heat index values up to 105. Saturday night, mostly clear. A 20% chance of showers and thunderstorms after midnight. Lows in the upper 70s. Sunday, mostly sunny with a slight chance of showers. A slight chance of thunderstorms in the afternoon. Highs in the upper 90s. Chance of rain 20%. Heat index values up to 105. Sunday night, partly cloudy in the evening, then becoming mostly clear. A 20% chance of showers and thunderstorms. Lows in the upper 70s. Monday, mostly sunny with a 20% chance of showers and thunderstorms. Highs in the upper 90s. Heat index values up to 105. The forecast key messages for North and Central Texas. Scattered storms are expected again today with a few severe downburst wind gusts possible. Hot and dry conditions will persist Wednesday through Friday with low storm chances returning next weekend. The spotter information statement for North and Central Texas. Spotter activation is not expected at this time.
The ultraviolet index forecast for July 7th is 10, or very high. The current time is 3:39 a.m. Central Daylight Time. 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The following reports of weather temperature and wind were made at 3 a.m. DFW Airport, partly cloudy, 85, dew point 67, relative humidity 54%, wind west at 6, pressure 29.97 inches and falling. Fort Worth Meacham, clear, 79, calm. Dallas Love Field, partly cloudy, 86, south at 5. Arlington, clear, 82, southwest at 3. Denton, clear, 76, calm. Mineral Wells, clear, 73, southwest at 3. Elsewhere around the region, Wichita Falls, clear, 76, southwest at 5. Abilene, clear, 72, calm. Waco, clear, 74, southwest at 3. Tyler, partly cloudy, 77, northeast at 8. Once again at 3 a.m., DFW Airport, partly cloudy, 85, west at 6. Now let's check on your local forecast for the Dallas-Fort Worth Metroplex. Today, sunny. A 20% chance of showers and thunderstorms this afternoon. Hot with highs in the upper 90s. South winds around 5 miles an hour. Tonight, mostly clear. A 20% chance of showers and thunderstorms in the evening. Lows in the mid-70s. South winds around 5 miles an hour. Wednesday, sunny, hot with highs in the upper 90s. South winds 5 to 10 miles an hour. Wednesday night, clear. Lows in the upper 70s. South winds 5 to 10 miles an hour. And now the extended forecast. Thursday, sunny, hot with highs around 100. South winds 10 to 15 miles an hour. Thursday night, clear. Lows in the upper 70s. Friday, sunny, hot with highs in the upper 90s. Heat index values up to 105. Friday night, clear. Lows around 80. Saturday, sunny. Highs in the upper 90s. Heat index values up to 105. Saturday night, mostly clear. A 20% chance of showers and thunderstorms after midnight. Lows in the upper 70s. Sunday, mostly sunny with a slight chance of showers. A slight chance of thunderstorms in the afternoon. Highs in the upper 90s. Chance of rain 20%. Heat index values up to 105. Sunday night, partly cloudy in the evening, then becoming mostly clear. A 20% chance of showers and thunderstorms. Lows in the upper 70s. Monday, mostly sunny with a 20% chance of showers and thunderstorms. Highs in the upper 90s. Heat index values up to 105. The forecast key messages for North and Central Texas. Scattered storms are expected again today with a few severe downburst wind gusts possible. Hot and dry conditions will persist Wednesday through Friday with low storm chances returning next weekend. The spotter information statement for North and Central Texas. Spotter activation is not expected at this time. The ultraviolet index forecast for July 7th is 10, or very high. The current time is 3:43 a.m. Central Daylight Time. 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The following reports of weather temperature and wind were made at 3 a.m. DFW Airport, partly cloudy, 85, dew point 67, relative humidity 54%, wind west at 6, pressure 29.97 inches and falling. Fort Worth Meacham, clear, 79, calm. Dallas Love Field, partly cloudy, 86, south at 5. Arlington, clear, 82, southwest at 3. Denton, clear, 76, calm.
Mineral Wells, clear, 73, southwest at 3. Elsewhere around the region, Wichita Falls, clear, 76, southwest at 5. Abilene, clear, 72, calm. Waco, clear, 74, southwest at 3. Tyler, partly cloudy, 77, northeast at 8. Once again at 3 a.m., DFW Airport, partly cloudy, 85, west at 6. Now let's check on your local forecast for the Dallas-Fort Worth Metroplex. Today, sunny. A 20% chance of showers and thunderstorms this afternoon. Hot with highs in the upper 90s. South winds around 5 miles an hour. Tonight, mostly clear. A 20% chance of showers and thunderstorms in the evening. Lows in the mid-70s. South winds around 5 miles an hour. Wednesday, sunny, hot with highs in the upper 90s. South winds 5 to 10 miles an hour. Wednesday night, clear. Lows in the upper 70s. South winds 5 to 10 miles an hour. And now the extended forecast. Thursday, sunny, hot with highs around 100. South winds 10 to 15 miles an hour. Thursday night, clear. Lows in the upper 70s. Friday, sunny, hot with highs in the upper 90s. Heat index values up to 105. Friday night, clear. Lows around 80. Saturday, sunny. Highs in the upper 90s. Heat index values up to 105. Saturday night, mostly clear. A 20% chance of showers and thunderstorms after midnight. Lows in the upper 70s. Sunday, mostly sunny with a slight chance of showers. A slight chance of thunderstorms in the afternoon. Highs in the upper 90s. Chance of rain 20%. Heat index values up to 105. Sunday night, partly cloudy in the evening, then becoming mostly clear. A 20% chance of showers and thunderstorms. Lows in the upper 70s. Monday, mostly sunny with a 20% chance of showers and thunderstorms. Highs in the upper 90s. Heat index values up to 105. The forecast key messages for North and Central Texas. Scattered storms are expected again today with a few severe downburst wind gusts possible. Hot and dry conditions will persist Wednesday through Friday with low storm chances returning next weekend. The spotter information statement for North and Central Texas. Spotter activation is not expected at this time. The ultraviolet index forecast for July 7th is 10, or very high. The current time is 3:47 a.m. Central Daylight Time. 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The following reports of weather temperature and wind were made at 3 a.m. DFW Airport, partly cloudy, 85, dew point 67, relative humidity 54%, wind west at 6, pressure 29.97 inches and falling. Fort Worth Meacham, clear, 79, calm. Dallas Love Field, partly cloudy, 86, south at 5. Arlington, clear, 82, southwest at 3. Denton, clear, 76, calm. Mineral Wells, clear, 73, southwest at 3. Elsewhere around the region, Wichita Falls, clear, 76, southwest at 5. Abilene, clear, 72, calm. Waco, clear, 74, southwest at 3. Tyler, partly cloudy, 77, northeast at 8. Once again at 3 a.m., DFW Airport, partly cloudy, 85, west at 6. Now let's check on your local forecast for the Dallas-Fort Worth Metroplex. Today, sunny. A 20% chance of showers and thunderstorms this afternoon. Hot with highs in the upper 90s. South winds around 5 miles an hour. Tonight, mostly clear. A 20% chance of showers and thunderstorms in the evening. Lows in the mid-70s. South winds around 5 miles an hour.
Wednesday, sunny, hot with highs in the upper 90s. South winds 5 to 10 miles an hour. Wednesday night, clear. Lows in the upper 70s. South winds 5 to 10 miles an hour. And now the extended forecast. Thursday, sunny, hot with highs around 100. South winds 10 to 15 miles an hour. Thursday night, clear. Lows in the upper 70s. Friday, sunny, hot with highs in the upper 90s. Heat index values up to 105. Friday night, clear. Lows around 80. Saturday, sunny. Highs in the upper 90s. Heat index values up to 105. Saturday night, mostly clear. A 20% chance of showers and thunderstorms after midnight. Lows in the upper 70s. Sunday, mostly sunny with a slight chance of showers. A slight chance of thunderstorms in the afternoon. Highs in the upper 90s. Chance of rain 20%. Heat index values up to 105. Sunday night, partly cloudy in the evening, then becoming mostly clear. A 20% chance of showers and thunderstorms. Lows in the upper 70s. Monday, mostly sunny with a 20% chance of showers and thunderstorms. Highs in the upper 90s. Heat index values up to 105. The forecast key messages for North and Central Texas. Scattered storms are expected again today with a few severe downburst wind gusts possible. Hot and dry conditions will persist Wednesday through Friday with low storm chances returning next weekend. The spotter information statement for North and Central Texas. Spotter activation is not expected at this time. The ultraviolet index forecast for July 7th is 10, or very high. The current time is 3:51 a.m. Central Daylight Time. 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The following reports of weather temperature and wind were made at 3 a.m. DFW Airport, partly cloudy, 85, dew point 67, relative humidity 54%, wind west at 6, pressure 29.97 inches and falling. Fort Worth Meacham, clear, 79, calm. Dallas Love Field, partly cloudy, 86, south at 5. Arlington, clear, 82, southwest at 3. Denton, clear, 76, calm. Mineral Wells, clear, 73, southwest at 3. Elsewhere around the region, Wichita Falls, clear, 76, southwest at 5. Abilene, clear, 72, calm. Waco, clear, 74, southwest at 3. Tyler, partly cloudy, 77, northeast at 8. Once again at 3 a.m., DFW Airport, partly cloudy, 85, west at 6. Now let's check on your local forecast for the Dallas-Fort Worth Metroplex. Today, sunny. A 20% chance of showers and thunderstorms this afternoon. Hot with highs in the upper 90s. South winds around 5 miles an hour. Tonight, mostly clear. A 20% chance of showers and thunderstorms in the evening. Lows in the mid-70s. South winds around 5 miles an hour. Wednesday, sunny, hot with highs in the upper 90s. South winds 5 to 10 miles an hour. Wednesday night, clear. Lows in the upper 70s. South winds 5 to 10 miles an hour. And now the extended forecast. Thursday, sunny, hot with highs around 100. South winds 10 to 15 miles an hour. Thursday night, clear. Lows in the upper 70s. Friday, sunny, hot with highs in the upper 90s. Heat index values up to 105. Friday night, clear. Lows around 80. Saturday, sunny. Highs in the upper 90s. Heat index values up to 105. Saturday night, mostly clear. A 20% chance of showers and thunderstorms after midnight. Lows in the upper 70s.
Sunday, mostly sunny with a slight chance of showers. A slight chance of thunderstorms in the afternoon. Highs in the upper 90s. Chance of rain 20%. Heat index values up to 105. Sunday night, partly cloudy in the evening, then becoming mostly clear. A 20% chance of showers and thunderstorms. Lows in the upper 70s. Monday, mostly sunny with a 20% chance of showers and thunderstorms. Highs in the upper 90s. Heat index values up to 105. The forecast key messages for North and Central Texas. Scattered storms are expected again today with a few severe downburst wind gusts possible. Hot and dry conditions will persist Wednesday through Friday with low storm chances returning next weekend. The spotter information statement for North and Central Texas. Spotter activation is not expected at this time. The ultraviolet index forecast for July 7th is 10, or very high. The current time is 3:55 a.m. Central Daylight Time. 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The following reports of weather temperature and wind were made at 3 a.m. DFW Airport, partly cloudy, 85, dew point 67, relative humidity 54%, wind west at 6, pressure 29.97 inches and falling. Fort Worth Meacham, clear, 79, calm. Dallas Love Field, partly cloudy, 86, south at 5. Arlington, clear, 82, southwest at 3. Denton, clear, 76, calm. Mineral Wells, clear, 73, southwest at 3. Elsewhere around the region, Wichita Falls, clear, 76, southwest at 5. Abilene, clear, 72, calm. Waco, clear, 74, southwest at 3. Tyler, partly cloudy, 77, northeast at 8. Once again at 3 a.m., DFW Airport, partly cloudy, 85, west at 6. Now let's check on your local forecast for the Dallas-Fort Worth Metroplex. Today, sunny. A 20% chance of showers and thunderstorms this afternoon. Hot with highs in the upper 90s. South winds around 5 miles an hour. Tonight, mostly clear. A 20% chance of showers and thunderstorms in the evening. Lows in the mid-70s. South winds around 5 miles an hour. Wednesday, sunny, hot with highs in the upper 90s. South winds 5 to 10 miles an hour. Wednesday night, clear. Lows in the upper 70s. South winds 5 to 10 miles an hour. And now the extended forecast. Thursday, sunny, hot with highs around 100. South winds 10 to 15 miles an hour. Thursday night, clear. Lows in the upper 70s. Friday, sunny, hot with highs in the upper 90s. Heat index values up to 105. Friday night, clear. Lows around 80. Saturday, sunny. Highs in the upper 90s. Heat index values up to 105. Saturday night, mostly clear. A 20% chance of showers and thunderstorms after midnight. Lows in the upper 70s. Sunday, mostly sunny with a slight chance of showers. A slight chance of thunderstorms in the afternoon. Highs in the upper 90s. Chance of rain 20%. Heat index values up to 105. Sunday night, partly cloudy in the evening, then becoming mostly clear. A 20% chance of showers and thunderstorms. Lows in the upper 70s. Monday, mostly sunny with a 20% chance of showers and thunderstorms. Highs in the upper 90s. Heat index values up to 105. The forecast key messages for North and Central Texas. Scattered storms are expected again today with a few severe downburst wind gusts possible. Hot and dry conditions will persist Wednesday through Friday with low storm chances returning next weekend. The spotter information statement for North and Central Texas.
Spotter activation is not expected at this time. The ultraviolet index forecast for July 7th is 10, or very high. The current time is 3:59 a.m. Central Daylight Time. 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The following reports of weather temperature and wind were made at 3 a.m. DFW Airport, partly cloudy, 85, dew point 67, relative humidity 54%, wind west at 6, pressure 29.97 inches and falling. Fort Worth Meacham, clear, 79, calm. Dallas Love Field, partly cloudy, 86, south at 5. Arlington, clear, 82, southwest at 3. Denton, clear, 76, calm. Mineral Wells, clear, 73, southwest at 3. Elsewhere around the region, Wichita Falls, clear, 76, southwest at 5. Abilene, clear, 72, calm. Waco, clear, 74, southwest at 3. Tyler, partly cloudy, 77, northeast at 8. Once again at 3 a.m., DFW Airport, partly cloudy, 85, west at 6. Now let's check on your local forecast for the Dallas-Fort Worth Metroplex. Today, sunny. A 20% chance of showers and thunderstorms this afternoon. Hot with highs in the upper 90s. South winds around 5 miles an hour. Tonight, mostly clear. A 20% chance of showers and thunderstorms in the evening. Lows in the mid-70s. South winds around 5 miles an hour. Wednesday, sunny, hot with highs in the upper 90s. South winds 5 to 10 miles an hour. Wednesday night, clear. Lows in the upper 70s. South winds 5 to 10 miles an hour. And now the extended forecast. Thursday, sunny, hot with highs around 100. South winds 10 to 15 miles an hour. Thursday night, clear. Lows in the upper 70s. Friday, sunny, hot with highs in the upper 90s. Heat index values up to 105. Friday night, clear. Lows around 80. Saturday, sunny. Highs in the upper 90s. Heat index values up to 105. Saturday night, mostly clear. A 20% chance of showers and thunderstorms after midnight. Lows in the upper 70s. Sunday, mostly sunny with a slight chance of showers. A slight chance of thunderstorms in the afternoon. Highs in the upper 90s. Chance of rain 20%. Heat index values up to 105. Sunday night, partly cloudy in the evening, then becoming mostly clear. A 20% chance of showers and thunderstorms. Lows in the upper 70s. Monday, mostly sunny with a 20% chance of showers and thunderstorms. Highs in the upper 90s. Heat index values up to 105. The forecast key messages for North and Central Texas. Scattered storms are expected again today with a few severe downburst wind gusts possible. Hot and dry conditions will persist Wednesday through Friday with low storm chances returning next weekend. The spotter information statement for North and Central Texas. Spotter activation is not expected at this time. The ultraviolet index forecast for July 7th is 10, or very high. The current time is 4:03 a.m. Central Daylight Time. 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The following reports of weather temperature and wind were made at 4 a.m. DFW Airport, partly cloudy, 80, dew point 68, relative humidity 66%, wind southeast at 6, pressure 29.98 inches and rising. Fort Worth Meacham, clear, 78, calm. Dallas Love Field, partly cloudy, 85, south at 6. Arlington, partly cloudy, 78, calm. Denton,
clear, 76, calm. Mineral Wells, clear, 72, calm. Elsewhere around the region, Wichita Falls, clear, 75, southwest at 3. Abilene, clear, 71, southwest at 5. Waco, clear, 74, southwest at 7. Tyler, partly cloudy, 75, southeast at 6. Once again at 4 a.m., DFW Airport, partly cloudy, 80, southeast at 6. Now let's check on your local forecast for the Dallas-Fort Worth Metroplex. Today, sunny. A 20% chance of showers and thunderstorms this afternoon. Hot with highs in the upper 90s. South winds around 5 miles an hour. Tonight, mostly clear. A 20% chance of showers and thunderstorms in the evening. Lows in the mid-70s. South winds around 5 miles an hour. Wednesday, sunny, hot with highs in the upper 90s. South winds 5 to 10 miles an hour. Wednesday night, clear. Lows in the upper 70s. South winds 5 to 10 miles an hour. And now the extended forecast. Thursday, sunny, hot with highs around 100. South winds 10 to 15 miles an hour. Thursday night, clear. Lows in the upper 70s. Friday, sunny, hot with highs in the upper 90s. Heat index values up to 105. Friday night, clear. Lows around 80. Saturday, sunny. Highs in the upper 90s. Heat index values up to 105. Saturday night, mostly clear. A 20% chance of showers and thunderstorms after midnight. Lows in the upper 70s. Sunday, mostly sunny with a slight chance of showers. A slight chance of thunderstorms in the afternoon. Highs in the upper 90s. Chance of rain 20%. Heat index values up to 105. Sunday night, partly cloudy in the evening, then becoming mostly clear. A 20% chance of showers and thunderstorms. Lows in the upper 70s. Monday, mostly sunny with a 20% chance of showers and thunderstorms. Highs in the upper 90s. Heat index values up to 105. The forecast key messages for North and Central Texas. Scattered storms are expected again today with a few severe downburst wind gusts possible. Hot and dry conditions will persist Wednesday through Friday with low storm chances returning next weekend. The spotter information statement for North and Central Texas. Spotter activation is not expected at this time. The ultraviolet index forecast for July 7th is 10, or very high. The current time is 4:07 a.m. Central Daylight Time. 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The following reports of weather temperature and wind were made at 4 a.m. DFW Airport, partly cloudy, 80, dew point 68, relative humidity 66%, wind southeast at 6, pressure 29.98 inches and rising. Fort Worth Meacham, clear, 78, calm. Dallas Love Field, partly cloudy, 85, south at 6. Arlington, partly cloudy, 78, calm. Denton, clear, 76, calm. Mineral Wells, clear, 72, calm. Elsewhere around the region, Wichita Falls, clear, 75, southwest at 3. Abilene, clear, 71, southwest at 5. Waco, clear, 74, southwest at 7. Tyler, partly cloudy, 75, southeast at 6. Once again at 4 a.m., DFW Airport, partly cloudy, 80, southeast at 6. Now let's check on your local forecast for the Dallas-Fort Worth Metroplex. Today, sunny. A 20% chance of showers and thunderstorms this afternoon. Hot with highs in the upper 90s. South winds around 5 miles an hour. Tonight, mostly clear. A 20% chance of showers and thunderstorms in the evening. Lows in the mid-70s.
south winds around 5 miles an hour. Wednesday, sunny, hot with highs in the upper 90s. South winds 5 to 10 miles an hour. Wednesday night, clear. Lows in the upper 70s. South winds 5 to 10 miles an hour. And now the extended forecast. Thursday, sunny, hot with highs around 100. South winds 10 to 15 miles an hour. Thursday night, clear. Lows in the upper 70s. Friday, sunny, hot with highs in the upper 90s. Heat index values up to 105. Friday night, clear. Lows around 80. Saturday, sunny. Highs in the upper 90s. Heat index values up to 105. Saturday night, mostly clear. A 20% chance of showers and thunderstorms after midnight. Lows in the upper 70s. Sunday, mostly sunny with a slight chance of showers. A slight chance of thunderstorms in the afternoon. Highs in the upper 90s. Chance of rain 20%. Heat index values up to 105. Sunday night, partly cloudy in the evening, then becoming mostly clear. A 20% chance of showers and thunderstorms. Lows in the upper 70s. Monday, mostly sunny with a 20% chance of showers and thunderstorms. Highs in the upper 90s. Heat index values up to 105. The forecast key messages for North and Central Texas. Scattered storms are expected again today with a few severe downburst wind gusts possible. Hot and dry conditions will persist Wednesday through Friday with low storm chances returning next weekend. The spotter information statement for North and Central Texas. Spotter activation is not expected at this time. The ultraviolet index forecast for July 7th is 10, or very high. The current time is 4:11 a.m. Central Daylight Time. 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The following reports of weather temperature and wind were made at 4 a.m. DFW Airport, partly cloudy, 80, dew point 68, relative humidity 66%, wind southeast at 6, pressure 29.98 inches and rising. Fort Worth Meacham, clear, 78, calm. Dallas Love Field, partly cloudy, 85, south at 6. Arlington, partly cloudy, 78, calm. Denton, clear, 76, calm. Mineral Wells, clear, 72, calm. Elsewhere around the region, Wichita Falls, clear, 75, southwest at 3. Abilene, clear, 71, southwest at 5. Waco, clear, 74, southwest at 7. Tyler, partly cloudy, 75, southeast at 6. Once again at 4 a.m., DFW Airport, partly cloudy, 80, southeast at 6. Now let's check on your local forecast for the Dallas-Fort Worth Metroplex. Today, sunny. A 20% chance of showers and thunderstorms this afternoon. Hot with highs in the upper 90s. South winds around 5 miles an hour. Tonight, mostly clear. A 20% chance of showers and thunderstorms in the evening. Lows in the mid-70s. South winds around 5 miles an hour. Wednesday, sunny, hot with highs in the upper 90s. South winds 5 to 10 miles an hour. Wednesday night, clear. Lows in the upper 70s. South winds 5 to 10 miles an hour. And now the extended forecast. Thursday, sunny, hot with highs around 100. South winds 10 to 15 miles an hour. Thursday night, clear. Lows in the upper 70s. Friday, sunny, hot with highs in the upper 90s. Heat index values up to 105. Friday night, clear. Lows around 80. Saturday, sunny. Highs in the upper 90s. Heat index values up to 105. Saturday night, mostly clear. A 20% chance of showers and thunderstorms after midnight.
lows in the upper 70s. Sunday, mostly sunny with a slight chance of showers. A slight chance of thunderstorms in the afternoon. Highs in the upper 90s. Chance of rain 20%. Heat index values up to 105. Sunday night, partly cloudy in the evening, then becoming mostly clear. A 20% chance of showers and thunderstorms. Lows in the upper 70s. Monday, mostly sunny with a 20% chance of showers and thunderstorms. Highs in the upper 90s. Heat index values up to 105. The forecast key messages for North and Central Texas. Scattered storms are expected again today with a few severe downburst wind gusts possible. Hot and dry conditions will persist Wednesday through Friday with low storm chances returning next weekend. The spotter information statement for North and Central Texas. Spotter activation is not expected at this time. The ultraviolet index forecast for July 7th is 10, or very high. The current time is 4:15 a.m. Central Daylight Time. 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The following reports of weather temperature and wind were made at 4 a.m. DFW Airport, partly cloudy, 80, dew point 68, relative humidity 66%, wind southeast at 6, pressure 29.98 inches and rising. Fort Worth Meacham, clear, 78, calm. Dallas Love Field, partly cloudy, 85, south at 6. Arlington, partly cloudy, 78, calm. Denton, clear, 76, calm. Mineral Wells, clear, 72, calm. Elsewhere around the region, Wichita Falls, clear, 75, southwest at 3. Abilene, clear, 71, southwest at 5. Waco, clear, 74, southwest at 7. Tyler, partly cloudy, 75, southeast at 6. Once again at 4 a.m., DFW Airport, partly cloudy, 80, southeast at 6. Now let's check on your local forecast for the Dallas-Fort Worth Metroplex. Today, sunny. A 20% chance of showers and thunderstorms this afternoon. Hot with highs in the upper 90s. South winds around 5 miles an hour. Tonight, mostly clear. A 20% chance of showers and thunderstorms in the evening. Lows in the mid-70s. South winds around 5 miles an hour. Wednesday, sunny, hot with highs in the upper 90s. South winds 5 to 10 miles an hour. Wednesday night, clear. Lows in the upper 70s. South winds 5 to 10 miles an hour. And now the extended forecast. Thursday, sunny, hot with highs around 100. South winds 10 to 15 miles an hour. Thursday night, clear. Lows in the upper 70s. Friday, sunny, hot with highs in the upper 90s. Heat index values up to 105. Friday night, clear. Lows around 80. Saturday, sunny. Highs in the upper 90s. Heat index values up to 105. Saturday night, mostly clear. A 20% chance of showers and thunderstorms after midnight. Lows in the upper 70s. Sunday, mostly sunny with a slight chance of showers. A slight chance of thunderstorms in the afternoon. Highs in the upper 90s. Chance of rain 20%. Heat index values up to 105. Sunday night, partly cloudy in the evening, then becoming mostly clear. A 20% chance of showers and thunderstorms. Lows in the upper 70s. Monday, mostly sunny with a 20% chance of showers and thunderstorms. Highs in the upper 90s. Heat index values up to 105. The forecast key messages for North and Central Texas. Scattered storms are expected again today with a few severe downburst wind gusts possible. Hot and dry conditions will persist Wednesday through Friday with low storm chances returning next weekend. The spotter information statement for North and Central Texas.
Spotter activation is not expected at this time. The ultraviolet index forecast for July 7th is 10, or very high. The current time is 4:19 a.m. Central Daylight Time. 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The following reports of weather temperature and wind were made at 4 a.m. DFW Airport, partly cloudy, 80, dew point 68, relative humidity 66%, wind southeast at 6, pressure 29.98 inches and rising. Fort Worth Meacham, clear, 78, calm. Dallas Love Field, partly cloudy, 85, south at 6. Arlington, partly cloudy, 78, calm. Denton, clear, 76, calm. Mineral Wells, clear, 72, calm. Elsewhere around the region, Wichita Falls, clear, 75, southwest at 3. Abilene, clear, 71, southwest at 5. Waco, clear, 74, southwest at 7. Tyler, partly cloudy, 75, southeast at 6. Once again at 4 a.m., DFW Airport, partly cloudy, 80, southeast at 6. Now let's check on your local forecast for the Dallas-Fort Worth Metroplex. Today, sunny. A 20% chance of showers and thunderstorms this afternoon. Hot with highs in the upper 90s. South winds around 5 miles an hour. Tonight, mostly clear. A 20% chance of showers and thunderstorms in the evening. Lows in the mid-70s. South winds around 5 miles an hour. Wednesday, sunny, hot with highs in the upper 90s. South winds 5 to 10 miles an hour. Wednesday night, clear. Lows in the upper 70s. South winds 5 to 10 miles an hour. And now the extended forecast. Thursday, sunny, hot with highs around 100. South winds 10 to 15 miles an hour. Thursday night, clear. Lows in the upper 70s. Friday, sunny, hot with highs in the upper 90s. Heat index values up to 105. Friday night, clear. Lows around 80. Saturday, sunny. Highs in the upper 90s. Heat index values up to 105. Saturday night, mostly clear. A 20% chance of showers and thunderstorms after midnight. Lows in the upper 70s. Sunday, mostly sunny with a slight chance of showers. A slight chance of thunderstorms in the afternoon. Highs in the upper 90s. Chance of rain 20%. Heat index values up to 105. Sunday night, partly cloudy in the evening, then becoming mostly clear. A 20% chance of showers and thunderstorms. Lows in the upper 70s. Monday, mostly sunny with a 20% chance of showers and thunderstorms. Highs in the upper 90s. Heat index values up to 105. The forecast key messages for North and Central Texas. Scattered storms are expected again today with a few severe downburst wind gusts possible. Hot and dry conditions will persist Wednesday through Friday with low storm chances returning next weekend. The spotter information statement for North and Central Texas. Spotter activation is not expected at this time. The ultraviolet index forecast for July 7th is 10, or very high. The current time is 4:23 a.m. Central Daylight Time. 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The following reports of weather temperature and wind were made at 4 a.m. DFW Airport, partly cloudy, 80, dew point 68, relative humidity 66%, wind southeast at 6, pressure 29.98 inches and rising. Fort Worth Meacham, clear, 78, calm. Dallas Love Field, partly cloudy, 85, south at 6. Arlington, partly cloudy, 78, calm. Denton, clear,
76, calm. Mineral Wells, clear, 72, calm. Elsewhere around the region, Wichita Falls, clear, 75, southwest at 3. Abilene, clear, 71, southwest at 5. Waco, clear, 74, southwest at 7. Tyler, partly cloudy, 75, southeast at 6. Once again at 4 a.m., DFW Airport, partly cloudy, 80, southeast at 6. Now let's check on your local forecast for the Dallas-Fort Worth Metroplex. Today, sunny. A 20% chance of showers and thunderstorms this afternoon. Hot with highs in the upper 90s. South winds around 5 miles an hour. Tonight, mostly clear. A 20% chance of showers and thunderstorms in the evening. Lows in the mid-70s. South winds around 5 miles an hour. Wednesday, sunny, hot with highs in the upper 90s. South winds 5 to 10 miles an hour. Wednesday night, clear. Lows in the upper 70s. South winds 5 to 10 miles an hour. And now the extended forecast. Thursday, sunny, hot with highs around 100. South winds 10 to 15 miles an hour. Thursday night, clear. Lows in the upper 70s. Friday, sunny, hot with highs in the upper 90s. Heat index values up to 105. Friday night, clear. Lows around 80. Saturday, sunny. Highs in the upper 90s. Heat index values up to 105. Saturday night, mostly clear. A 20% chance of showers and thunderstorms after midnight. Lows in the upper 70s. Sunday, mostly sunny with a slight chance of showers. A slight chance of thunderstorms in the afternoon. Highs in the upper 90s. Chance of rain 20%. Heat index values up to 105. Sunday night, partly cloudy in the evening, then becoming mostly clear. A 20% chance of showers and thunderstorms. Lows in the upper 70s. Monday, mostly sunny with a 20% chance of showers and thunderstorms. Highs in the upper 90s. Heat index values up to 105. The forecast key messages for North and Central Texas. Scattered storms are expected again today with a few severe downburst wind gusts possible. Hot and dry conditions will persist Wednesday through Friday with low storm chances returning next weekend. The spotter information statement for North and Central Texas. Spotter activation is not expected at this time. The ultraviolet index forecast for July 7th is 10, or very high. The current time is 4:27 a.m. Central Daylight Time. 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The following reports of weather temperature and wind were made at 4 a.m. DFW Airport, partly cloudy, 80, dew point 68, relative humidity 66%, wind southeast at 6, pressure 29.98 inches and rising. Fort Worth Meacham, clear, 78, calm. Dallas Love Field, partly cloudy, 85, south at 6. Arlington, partly cloudy, 78, calm. Denton, clear, 76, calm. Mineral Wells, clear, 72, calm. Elsewhere around the region, Wichita Falls, clear, 75, southwest at 3. Abilene, clear, 71, southwest at 5. Waco, clear, 74, southwest at 7. Tyler, partly cloudy, 75, southeast at 6. Once again at 4 a.m., DFW Airport, partly cloudy, 80, southeast at 6. Now let's check on your local forecast for the Dallas-Fort Worth Metroplex. Today, sunny. A 20% chance of showers and thunderstorms this afternoon. Hot with highs in the upper 90s. South winds around 5 miles an hour. Tonight, mostly clear. A 20% chance of showers and thunderstorms in the evening. Lows in the mid-70s.
South winds around 5 miles an hour. Wednesday, sunny, hot with highs in the upper 90s. South winds 5 to 10 miles an hour. Wednesday night, clear. Lows in the upper 70s. South winds 5 to 10 miles an hour. And now the extended forecast. Thursday, sunny, hot with highs around 100. South winds 10 to 15 miles an hour, hot with highs in the upper 90s. South winds around 5 miles an hour. Tonight, mostly clear. A 20% chance of showers and thunderstorms in the evening. Lows in the mid-70s. South winds around 5 miles an hour. Wednesday, sunny, hot with highs in the upper 90s. South winds 5 to 10 miles an hour. Wednesday night, clear. Lows in the upper 70s. South winds 5 to 10 miles an hour.

Hot with highs around 100. South winds 10 to 15 miles an hour. Thursday night, clear. Lows in the upper 70s. Friday, sunny, hot with highs in the upper 90s. Heat index values up to 105. Friday night, clear. Lows around 80. Saturday, sunny. Highs in the upper 90s. Heat index values up to 105. Saturday night, mostly clear. A 20% chance of showers and thunderstorms after midnight. Lows in the upper 70s. Sunday, mostly sunny with a slight chance of showers. A slight chance of thunderstorms in the afternoon. Highs in the upper 90s. Chance of rain 20%. Heat index values up to 105. Sunday night, partly cloudy in the evening, then becoming mostly clear. A 20% chance of showers and thunderstorms. Lows in the upper 70s. Monday, mostly sunny with a 20% chance of showers and thunderstorms. Highs in the upper 90s. Heat index values up to 105. The forecast key messages for North and Central Texas. Scattered storms are expected again today with a few severe downburst wind gusts possible. Hot and dry conditions will persist Wednesday through Friday with low storm chances returning next weekend. The spotter information statement for North and Central Texas. Spotter activation is not expected at this time. The ultraviolet index forecast for July 7th is 10, or very high. The current time is 4:31 a.m. Central Daylight Time. 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The following reports of weather temperature and wind were made at 4 a.m. DFW Airport, partly cloudy, 80, dew point 68, relative humidity 66%, wind southeast at 6, pressure 29.98 inches and rising. Fort Worth Meacham, clear, 78, calm. Dallas Love Field, partly cloudy, 85, south at 6. Arlington, partly cloudy, 78, calm. Denton, clear, 76, calm. Mineral Wells, clear, 72, calm. Elsewhere around the region, Wichita Falls, clear, 75, southwest at 3. Abilene, clear, 71, southwest at 5. Waco, clear, 74, southwest at 7. Tyler, partly cloudy, 75, southeast at 6. Once again at 4 a.m., DFW Airport, partly cloudy, 80, southeast at 6. Now let's check on your local forecast for the Dallas-Fort Worth Metroplex. Today, sunny. A 20% chance of showers and thunderstorms this afternoon. Hot with highs in the upper 90s. South winds around 5 miles an hour. Tonight, mostly clear. A 20% chance of showers and thunderstorms in the evening. Lows in the mid-70s. South winds around 5 miles an hour. Wednesday, sunny, hot with highs in the upper 90s. South winds 5 to 10 miles an hour. Wednesday night, clear. Lows in the upper 70s. South winds 5 to 10 miles an hour. And now the extended forecast. Thursday, sunny, hot with highs around 100. South winds 10 to 15 miles an hour. Thursday night, clear. Lows in the upper 70s. Friday, sunny, hot with highs in the upper 90s. Heat index values up to 105. Friday night, clear. Lows around 80. Saturday, sunny. Highs in the upper 90s. Heat index values up to 105. Saturday night, mostly clear. A 20% chance of showers and thunderstorms after midnight. Lows in the upper 70s. Sunday, mostly sunny with a slight chance of showers. A slight chance of thunderstorms in the afternoon. Highs in the upper 90s. Chance of rain 20%. Heat index values up to 105. Sunday night, partly cloudy in the evening, then becoming mostly clear.

20% chance of showers and thunderstorms. Lows in the upper 70s. Monday, mostly sunny with a 20% chance of showers and thunderstorms. Highs in the upper 90s. Heat index values up to 105. The forecast key messages for North and Central Texas. Scattered storms are expected again today with a few severe downburst wind gusts possible. Hot and dry conditions will persist Wednesday through Friday with low storm chances returning next weekend. The spotter information statement for North and Central Texas. Spotter activation is not expected at this time. The ultraviolet index forecast for July 7th is 10, or very high. The current time is 4:35 a.m. Central Daylight Time. 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The following reports of weather temperature and wind were made at 4 a.m. DFW Airport, partly cloudy, 80, dew point 68, relative humidity 66%, wind southeast at 6, pressure 29.98 inches and rising. Fort Worth Meacham, clear, 78, calm. Dallas Love Field, partly cloudy, 85, south at 6. Arlington, partly cloudy, 78, calm. Denton, clear, 76, calm. Mineral Wells, clear, 72, calm. Elsewhere around the region, Wichita Falls, clear, 75, southwest at 3. Abilene, clear, 71, southwest at 5. Waco, clear, 74, southwest at 7. Tyler, partly cloudy, 75, southeast at 6. Once again at 4 a.m., DFW Airport, partly cloudy, 80, southeast at 6. Now let's check on your local forecast for the Dallas-Fort Worth Metroplex. Today, sunny. A 20% chance of showers and thunderstorms this afternoon. Hot with highs in the upper 90s. South winds around 5 miles an hour. Tonight, mostly clear. A 20% chance of showers and thunderstorms in the evening. Lows in the mid-70s. South winds around 5 miles an hour. Wednesday, sunny, hot with highs in the upper 90s. South winds 5 to 10 miles an hour. Wednesday night, clear. Lows in the upper 70s. South winds 5 to 10 miles an hour. And now the extended forecast. Thursday, sunny, hot with highs around 100. South winds 10 to 15 miles an hour. Thursday night, clear. Lows in the upper 70s. Friday, sunny, hot with highs in the upper 90s. Heat index values up to 105. Friday night, clear. Lows around 80. Saturday, sunny. Highs in the upper 90s. Heat index values up to 105. Saturday night, mostly clear. A 20% chance of showers and thunderstorms after midnight. Lows in the upper 70s. Sunday, mostly sunny with a slight chance of showers. A slight chance of thunderstorms in the afternoon. Highs in the upper 90s. Chance of rain 20%. Heat index values up to 105. Sunday night, partly cloudy in the evening, then becoming mostly clear. A 20% chance of showers and thunderstorms. Lows in the upper 70s. Monday, mostly sunny with a 20% chance of showers and thunderstorms. Highs in the upper 90s. Heat index values up to 105. The forecast key messages for North and Central Texas. Scattered storms are expected again today with a few severe downburst wind gusts possible. Hot and dry conditions will persist Wednesday through Friday with low storm chances returning next weekend. The spotter information statement for North and Central Texas. Spotter activation is not expected at this time. The ultraviolet index forecast for July 7th is 10, or very high. The current time is 4:39 a.m. Central Daylight Time. 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
65, serving the Dallas-Fort Worth listening area. The following reports of weather temperature and wind were made at 4 a.m. DFW Airport, partly cloudy, 80, dew point 68, relative humidity 66%, wind southeast at 6, pressure 29.98 inches and rising. Fort Worth Meacham, clear, 78, calm. Dallas Love Field, partly cloudy, 85, south at 6. Arlington, partly cloudy, 78, calm. Denton, clear, 76, calm. Mineral Wells, clear, 72, calm. Elsewhere around the region, Wichita Falls, clear, 75, southwest at 3. Abilene, clear, 71, southwest at 5. Waco, clear, 74, southwest at 7. Tyler, partly cloudy, 75, southeast at 6. Once again at 4 a.m., DFW Airport, partly cloudy, 80, southeast at 6. Now let's check on your local forecast for the Dallas-Fort Worth Metroplex. Today, sunny. A 20% chance of showers and thunderstorms this afternoon. Hot with highs in the upper 90s. South winds around 5 miles an hour. Tonight, mostly clear. A 20% chance of showers and thunderstorms in the evening. Lows in the mid-70s. South winds around 5 miles an hour. Wednesday, sunny, hot with highs in the upper 90s. South winds 5 to 10 miles an hour. Wednesday night, clear. Lows in the upper 70s. South winds 5 to 10 miles an hour. And now the extended forecast. Thursday, sunny, hot with highs around 100. South winds 10 to 15 miles an hour. Thursday night, clear. Lows in the upper 70s. Friday, sunny, hot with highs in the upper 90s. Heat index values up to 105. Friday night, clear. Lows around 80. Saturday, sunny. Highs in the upper 90s. Heat index values up to 105. Saturday night, mostly clear. A 20% chance of showers and thunderstorms after midnight. Lows in the upper 70s. Sunday, mostly sunny with a slight chance of showers. A slight chance of thunderstorms in the afternoon. Highs in the upper 90s. Chance of rain 20%. Heat index values up to 105. Sunday night, partly cloudy in the evening, then becoming mostly clear. A 20% chance of showers and thunderstorms. Lows in the upper 70s. Monday, mostly sunny with a 20% chance of showers and thunderstorms. Highs in the upper 90s. Heat index values up to 105. The forecast key messages for North and Central Texas. Scattered storms are expected again today with a few severe downburst wind gusts possible. Hot and dry conditions will persist Wednesday through Friday with low storm chances returning next weekend. The spotter information statement for North and Central Texas. Spotter activation is not expected at this time. The ultraviolet index forecast for July 7th is 10, or very high. The current time is 4:43 a.m. Central Daylight Time. 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The following reports of weather temperature and wind were made at 4 a.m. DFW Airport, partly cloudy, 80, dew point 68, relative humidity 66%, wind southeast at 6, pressure 29.98 inches and rising. Fort Worth Meacham, clear, 78, calm. Dallas Love Field, partly cloudy, 85, south at 6. Arlington, partly cloudy, 78, calm. Denton, clear, 76, calm. Mineral Wells, clear, 72, calm. Elsewhere around the region, Wichita Falls, clear, 75, southwest at 3. Abilene, clear, 71, southwest at 5. Waco, clear, 74, southwest at 7. Tyler, partly cloudy,
75, southeast at 6. Once again at 4 a.m., DFW Airport, partly cloudy, 80, southeast at 6. Now let's check on your local forecast for the Dallas-Fort Worth Metroplex. Today, sunny. A 20% chance of showers and thunderstorms this afternoon. Hot with highs in the upper 90s. South winds around 5 miles an hour. Tonight, mostly clear. A 20% chance of showers and thunderstorms in the evening. Lows in the mid-70s. South winds around 5 miles an hour. Wednesday, sunny, hot with highs in the upper 90s. South winds 5 to 10 miles an hour. Wednesday night, clear. Lows in the upper 70s. South winds 5 to 10 miles an hour. And now the extended forecast. Thursday, sunny, hot with highs around 100. South winds 10 to 15 miles an hour. Thursday night, clear. Lows in the upper 70s. Friday, sunny, hot with highs in the upper 90s. Heat index values up to 105. Friday night, clear. Lows around 80. Saturday, sunny. Highs in the upper 90s. Heat index values up to 105. Saturday night, mostly clear. A 20% chance of showers and thunderstorms after midnight. Lows in the upper 70s. Sunday, mostly sunny with a slight chance of showers. A slight chance of thunderstorms in the afternoon. Highs in the upper 90s. Chance of rain 20%. Heat index values up to 105. Sunday night, partly cloudy in the evening, then becoming mostly clear. A 20% chance of showers and thunderstorms. Lows in the upper 70s. Monday, mostly sunny with a 20% chance of showers and thunderstorms. Highs in the upper 90s. Heat index values up to 105. The forecast key messages for North and Central Texas. Scattered storms are expected again today with a few severe downburst wind gusts possible. Hot and dry conditions will persist Wednesday through Friday with low storm chances returning next weekend. The spotter information statement for North and Central Texas. Spotter activation is not expected at this time. The ultraviolet index forecast for July 7th is 10, or very high. The current time is 4:47 a.m. Central Daylight Time. 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The following reports of weather temperature and wind were made at 4 a.m. DFW Airport, partly cloudy, 80, dew point 68, relative humidity 66%, wind southeast at 6, pressure 29.98 inches and rising. Fort Worth Meacham, clear, 78, calm. Dallas Love Field, partly cloudy, 85, south at 6. Arlington, partly cloudy, 78, calm. Denton, clear, 76, calm. Mineral Wells, clear, 72, calm. Elsewhere around the region, Wichita Falls, clear, 75, southwest at 3. Abilene, clear, 71, southwest at 5. Waco, clear, 74, southwest at 7. Tyler, partly cloudy, 75, southeast at 6. Once again at 4 a.m., DFW Airport, partly cloudy, 80, southeast at 6. Now let's check on your local forecast for the Dallas-Fort Worth Metroplex. Today, sunny. A 20% chance of showers and thunderstorms this afternoon. Hot with highs in the upper 90s. South winds around 5 miles an hour. Tonight, mostly clear. A 20% chance of showers and thunderstorms in the evening. Lows in the mid-70s. South winds around 5 miles an hour. Wednesday, sunny, hot with highs in the upper 90s. South winds 5 to 10 miles an hour. Wednesday night, clear. Lows in the upper 70s. South winds 5 to 10 miles an hour. And now the extended forecast.
Thursday, sunny, hot with highs around 100. South winds 10 to 15 miles an hour. Thursday night, clear. Lows in the upper 70s. Friday, sunny, hot with highs in the upper 90s. Heat index values up to 105. Friday night, clear. Lows around 80. Saturday, sunny. Highs in the upper 90s. Heat index values up to 105. Saturday night, mostly clear. A 20% chance of showers and thunderstorms after midnight. Lows in the upper 70s. Sunday, mostly sunny with a slight chance of showers. A slight chance of thunderstorms in the afternoon. Highs in the upper 90s. Chance of rain 20%. Heat index values up to 105. Sunday night, partly cloudy in the evening, then becoming mostly clear. A 20% chance of showers and thunderstorms. Lows in the upper 70s. Monday, mostly sunny with a 20% chance of showers and thunderstorms. Highs in the upper 90s. Heat index values up to 105. The forecast key messages for North and Central Texas. Scattered storms are expected again today with a few severe downburst wind gusts possible. Hot and dry conditions will persist Wednesday through Friday with low storm chances returning next weekend. The spotter information statement for North and Central Texas. Spotter activation is not expected at this time. The ultraviolet index forecast for July 7th is 10, or very high. The current time is 4:51 a.m. Central Daylight Time. 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The following reports of weather temperature and wind were made at 4 a.m. DFW Airport, partly cloudy, 80, dew point 68, relative humidity 66%, wind southeast at 6, pressure 29.98 inches and rising. Fort Worth Meacham, clear, 78, calm. Dallas Love Field, partly cloudy, 85, south at 6. Arlington, partly cloudy, 78, calm. Denton, clear, 76, calm. Mineral Wells, clear, 72, calm. Elsewhere around the region, Wichita Falls, clear, 75, southwest at 3. Abilene, clear, 71, southwest at 5. Waco, clear, 74, southwest at 7. Tyler, partly cloudy, 75, southeast at 6. Once again at 4 a.m., DFW Airport, partly cloudy, 80, southeast at 6. Now let's check on your local forecast for the Dallas-Fort Worth Metroplex. Today, sunny. A 20% chance of showers and thunderstorms this afternoon. Hot with highs in the upper 90s. South winds around 5 miles an hour. Tonight, mostly clear. A 20% chance of showers and thunderstorms in the evening. Lows in the mid-70s. South winds around 5 miles an hour. Wednesday, sunny, hot with highs in the upper 90s. South winds 5 to 10 miles an hour. Wednesday night, clear. Lows in the upper 70s. South winds 5 to 10 miles an hour. And now the extended forecast. Thursday, sunny, hot with highs around 100. South winds 10 to 15 miles an hour. Thursday night, clear. Lows in the upper 70s. Friday, sunny, hot with highs in the upper 90s. Heat index values up to 105. Friday night, clear. Lows around 80. Saturday, sunny. Highs in the upper 90s. Heat index values up to 105. Saturday night, mostly clear. A 20% chance of showers and thunderstorms after midnight. Lows in the upper 70s. Sunday, mostly sunny with a slight chance of showers. A slight chance of thunderstorms in the afternoon. Highs in the upper 90s. Chance of rain 20%. Heat index values up to 105.
Sunday night, partly cloudy in the evening, then becoming mostly clear. A 20% chance of showers and thunderstorms. Lows in the upper 70s. Monday, mostly sunny with a 20% chance of showers and thunderstorms. Highs in the upper 90s. Heat index values up to 105. The forecast key messages for North and Central Texas. Scattered storms are expected again today with a few severe downburst wind gusts possible. Hot and dry conditions will persist Wednesday through Friday with low storm chances returning next weekend. The spotter information statement for North and Central Texas. Spotter activation is not expected at this time. The ultraviolet index forecast for July 7th is 10, or very high. The current time is 4:55 a.m. Central Daylight Time. 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The following reports of weather temperature and wind were made at 4 a.m. DFW Airport, partly cloudy, 80, dew point 68, relative humidity 66%, wind southeast at 6, pressure 29.98 inches and rising. Fort Worth Meacham, clear, 78, calm. Dallas Love Field, partly cloudy, 85, south at 6. Arlington, partly cloudy, 78, calm. Denton, clear, 76, calm. Mineral Wells, clear, 72, calm. Elsewhere around the region, Wichita Falls, clear, 75, southwest at 3. Abilene, clear, 71, southwest at 5. Waco, clear, 74, southwest at 7. Tyler, partly cloudy, 75, southeast at 6. Once again at 4 a.m., DFW Airport, partly cloudy, 80, southeast at 6. Now let's check on your local forecast for the Dallas-Fort Worth Metroplex. Today, sunny. A 20% chance of showers and thunderstorms this afternoon. Hot with highs in the upper 90s. South winds around 5 miles an hour. Tonight, mostly clear. A 20% chance of showers and thunderstorms in the evening. Lows in the mid-70s. South winds around 5 miles an hour. Wednesday, sunny, hot with highs in the upper 90s. South winds 5 to 10 miles an hour. Wednesday night, clear. Lows in the upper 70s. South winds 5 to 10 miles an hour. And now the extended forecast. Thursday, sunny, hot with highs around 100. South winds 10 to 15 miles an hour. Thursday night, clear. Lows in the upper 70s. Friday, sunny, hot with highs in the upper 90s. Heat index values up to 105. Friday night, clear. Lows around 80. Saturday, sunny. Highs in the upper 90s. Heat index values up to 105. Saturday night, mostly clear. A 20% chance of showers and thunderstorms after midnight. Lows in the upper 70s. Sunday, mostly sunny with a slight chance of showers. A slight chance of thunderstorms in the afternoon. Highs in the upper 90s. Chance of rain 20%. Heat index values up to 105. Sunday night, partly cloudy in the evening, then becoming mostly clear. A 20% chance of showers and thunderstorms. Lows in the upper 70s. Monday, mostly sunny with a 20% chance of showers and thunderstorms. Highs in the upper 90s. Heat index values up to 105. The forecast key messages for North and Central Texas. Scattered storms are expected again today with a few severe downburst wind gusts possible. Hot and dry conditions will persist Wednesday through Friday with low storm chances returning next weekend. The spotter information statement for North and Central Texas. Spotter activation is not expected at this time. The ultraviolet index forecast for July 7th is 10, or very high. The current time is 4:59 a.m. Central Daylight Time.
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The following reports of weather temperature and wind were made at 4 a.m. DFW Airport, partly cloudy, 80, dew point 68, relative humidity 66%, wind southeast at 6, pressure 29.98 inches and rising. Fort Worth Meacham, clear, 78, calm. Dallas Love Field, partly cloudy, 85, south at 6. Arlington, partly cloudy, 78, calm. Denton, clear, 76, calm. Mineral Wells, clear, 72, calm. Elsewhere around the region, Wichita Falls, clear, 75, southwest at 3. Abilene, clear, 71, southwest at 5. Waco, clear, 74, southwest at 7. Tyler, partly cloudy, 75, southeast at 6. Once again at 4 a.m., DFW Airport, partly cloudy, 80, southeast at 6. Now let's check on your local forecast for the Dallas-Fort Worth Metroplex. Today, sunny. A 20% chance of showers and thunderstorms this afternoon. Hot with highs in the upper 90s. South winds around 5 miles an hour. Tonight, mostly clear. A 20% chance of showers and thunderstorms in the evening. Lows in the mid-70s. South winds around 5 miles an hour. Wednesday, sunny, hot with highs in the upper 90s. South winds 5 to 10 miles an hour. Wednesday night, clear. Lows in the upper 70s. South winds 5 to 10 miles an hour. And now the extended forecast. Thursday, sunny, hot with highs around 100. South winds 10 to 15 miles an hour. Thursday night, clear. Lows in the upper 70s. Friday, sunny, hot with highs in the upper 90s. Heat index values up to 105. Friday night, clear. Lows around 80. Saturday, sunny. Highs in the upper 90s. Heat index values up to 105. Saturday night, mostly clear. A 20% chance of showers and thunderstorms after midnight. Lows in the upper 70s. Sunday, mostly sunny with a slight chance of showers. A slight chance of thunderstorms in the afternoon. Highs in the upper 90s. Chance of rain 20%. Heat index values up to 105. Sunday night, partly cloudy in the evening, then becoming mostly clear. A 20% chance of showers and thunderstorms. Lows in the upper 70s. Monday, mostly sunny with a 20% chance of showers and thunderstorms. Highs in the upper 90s. Heat index values up to 105. The forecast key messages for North and Central Texas. Scattered storms are expected again today with a few severe downburst wind gusts possible. Hot and dry conditions will persist Wednesday through Friday with low storm chances returning next weekend. The spotter information statement for North and Central Texas. Spotter activation is not expected at this time. The ultraviolet index forecast for July 7th is 10, or very high. The current time is 5:03 a.m. Central Daylight Time. 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The following reports of weather temperature and wind were made at 5 a.m. DFW Airport, partly cloudy, 80, dew point 68, relative humidity 66%, wind southeast at 6, pressure 29.99 inches and rising. Fort Worth Meacham, clear, 76, southwest at 3. Dallas Love Field, mostly cloudy, 83, east at 6. Arlington, partly cloudy, 77, southeast at 6. Denton, clear, 74, calm. Mineral Wells, clear, 71, calm. Elsewhere around the region, Wichita Falls, clear, 74, southwest at 5.
Abilene, clear, 71, south at 5. Waco, clear, 74, south at 5. Tyler, partly cloudy, 75, southeast at 9. Once again at 5 a.m., DFW Airport, partly cloudy, 80, southeast at 6. Now let's check on your local forecast for the Dallas-Fort Worth Metroplex. Today, sunny. A 20% chance of showers and thunderstorms this afternoon. Hot with highs in the upper 90s. South winds around 5 miles an hour. Tonight, mostly clear. A 20% chance of showers and thunderstorms in the evening. Lows in the mid-70s. South winds around 5 miles an hour. Wednesday, sunny, hot with highs in the upper 90s. South winds 5 to 10 miles an hour. Wednesday night, clear. Lows in the upper 70s. South winds 5 to 10 miles an hour. And now the extended forecast. Thursday, sunny, hot with highs around 100. South winds 10 to 15 miles an hour. Thursday night, clear. Lows in the upper 70s. Friday, sunny, hot with highs in the upper 90s. Heat index values up to 105. Friday night, clear. Lows around 80. Saturday, sunny. Highs in the upper 90s. Heat index values up to 105. Saturday night, mostly clear. A 20% chance of showers and thunderstorms after midnight. Lows in the upper 70s. Sunday, mostly sunny with a slight chance of showers. A slight chance of thunderstorms in the afternoon. Highs in the upper 90s. Chance of rain 20%. Heat index values up to 105. Sunday night, partly cloudy in the evening, then becoming mostly clear. A 20% chance of showers and thunderstorms. Lows in the upper 70s. Monday, mostly sunny with a 20% chance of showers and thunderstorms. Highs in the upper 90s. Heat index values up to 105. The forecast key messages for North and Central Texas. Scattered storms are expected again today with a few severe downburst wind gusts possible. Hot and dry conditions will persist Wednesday through Friday with low storm chances returning next weekend. The spotter information statement for North and Central Texas. Spotter activation is not expected at this time. The ultraviolet index forecast for July 7th is 10, or very high. The current time is 5:07 a.m. Central Daylight Time. 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The following reports of weather temperature and wind were made at 5 a.m. DFW Airport, partly cloudy, 80, dew point 68, relative humidity 66%, wind southeast at 6, pressure 29.99 inches and rising. Fort Worth Meacham, clear, 76, southwest at 3. Dallas Love Field, mostly cloudy, 83, east at 6. Arlington, partly cloudy, 77, southeast at 6. Denton, clear, 74, calm. Mineral Wells, clear, 71, calm. Elsewhere around the region, Wichita Falls, clear, 74, southwest at 5. Abilene, clear, 71, south at 5. Waco, clear, 74, south at 5. Tyler, partly cloudy, 75, southeast at 9. Once again at 5 a.m., DFW Airport, partly cloudy, 80, southeast at 6. Now let's check on your local forecast for the Dallas-Fort Worth Metroplex. Today, sunny. A 20% chance of showers and thunderstorms this afternoon. Hot with highs in the upper 90s. South winds around 5 miles an hour. Tonight, mostly clear. A 20% chance of showers and thunderstorms in the evening. Lows in the mid-70s. South winds around 5 miles an hour. Wednesday, sunny, hot with highs in the upper 90s. South winds 5 to 10 miles an hour. Wednesday night, clear.
lows in the upper 70s. South winds 5 to 10 miles an hour. And now the extended forecast. Thursday, sunny, hot with highs around 100. South winds 10 to 15 miles an hour. Thursday night, clear. Lows in the upper 70s. Friday, sunny, hot with highs in the upper 90s. Heat index values up to 105. Friday night, clear. Lows around 80. Saturday, sunny. Highs in the upper 90s. Heat index values up to 105. Saturday night, mostly clear. A 20% chance of showers and thunderstorms after midnight. Lows in the upper 70s. Sunday, mostly sunny with a slight chance of showers. A slight chance of thunderstorms in the afternoon. Highs in the upper 90s. Chance of rain 20%. Heat index values up to 105. Sunday night, partly cloudy in the evening, then becoming mostly clear. A 20% chance of showers and thunderstorms. Lows in the upper 70s. Monday, mostly sunny with a 20% chance of showers and thunderstorms. Highs in the upper 90s. Heat index values up to 105. The forecast key messages for North and Central Texas. Scattered storms are expected again today with a few severe downburst wind gusts possible. Hot and dry conditions will persist Wednesday through Friday with low storm chances returning next weekend. The spotter information statement for North and Central Texas. Spotter activation is not expected at this time. The ultraviolet index forecast for July 7th is 10, or very high. The current time is 5:11 a.m. Central Daylight Time. 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The following reports of weather temperature and wind were made at 5 a.m. DFW Airport, partly cloudy, 80, dew point 68, relative humidity 66%, wind southeast at 6, pressure 29.99 inches and rising. Fort Worth Meacham, clear, 76, southwest at 3. Dallas Love Field, mostly cloudy, 83, east at 6. Arlington, partly cloudy, 77, southeast at 6. Denton, clear, 74, calm. Mineral Wells, clear, 71, calm. Elsewhere around the region, Wichita Falls, clear, 74, southwest at 5. Abilene, clear, 71, south at 5. Waco, clear, 74, south at 5. Tyler, partly cloudy, 75, southeast at 9. Once again at 5 a.m., DFW Airport, partly cloudy, 80, southeast at 6. Now let's check on your local forecast for the Dallas-plex. Today, sunny. A 20% chance of showers and thunderstorms this afternoon. Hot with highs in the upper 90s. South winds around 5 miles an hour. Tonight, mostly clear. A 20% chance of showers and thunderstorms in the evening. Lows in the mid-70s. South winds around 5 miles an hour. Wednesday, sunny, hot with highs in the upper 90s. South winds 5 to 10 miles an hour. Wednesday night, clear. Lows in the upper 70s. South winds 5 to 10 miles an hour. And now the extended forecast. Thursday, sunny, hot with highs around 100. South winds 10 to 15 miles an hour. Thursday night, clear. Lows in the upper 70s. Friday, sunny, hot with highs in the upper 90s. Heat index values up to 105. Friday night, clear. Lows around 80. Saturday, sunny. Highs in the upper 90s. Heat index values up to 105. Saturday night, mostly clear. A 20% chance of showers and thunderstorms after midnight. Lows in the upper 70s. Sunday, mostly sunny with a slight chance of showers. A slight chance of thunderstorms in the afternoon.
Highs in the upper 90s. Chance of rain 20%. Heat index values up to 105. Sunday night, partly cloudy in the evening, then becoming mostly clear. A 20% chance of showers and thunderstorms. Lows in the upper 70s. Monday, mostly sunny with a 20% chance of showers and thunderstorms. Highs in the upper 90s. Heat index values up to 105. The forecast key messages for North and Central Texas. Scattered storms are expected again today with a few severe downburst wind gusts possible. Hot and dry conditions will persist Wednesday through Friday with low storm chances returning next weekend. The spotter information statement for North and Central Texas. Spotter activation is not expected at this time. The ultraviolet index forecast for July 7th is 10, or very high. The current time is 5:15 a.m. Central Daylight Time. 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The following reports of weather temperature and wind were made at 5 a.m. DFW Airport, partly cloudy, 80, dew point 68, relative humidity 66%, wind southeast at 6, pressure 29.99 inches and rising. Fort Worth Meacham, clear, 76, southwest at 3. Dallas Love Field, mostly cloudy, 83, east at 6. Arlington, partly cloudy, 77, southeast at 6. Denton, clear, 74, calm. Mineral Wells, clear, 71, calm. Elsewhere around the region, Wichita Falls, clear, 74, southwest at 5. Abilene, clear, 71, south at 5. Waco, clear, 74, south at 5. Tyler, partly cloudy, 75, southeast at 9. Once again at 5 a.m., DFW Airport, partly cloudy, 80, southeast at 6. Now let's check on your local forecast for the Dallas-Fort Worth Metroplex. Today, sunny. A 20% chance of showers and thunderstorms this afternoon. Hot with highs in the upper 90s. South winds around 5 miles an hour. Tonight, mostly clear. A 20% chance of showers and thunderstorms in the evening. Lows in the mid-70s. South winds around 5 miles an hour. Wednesday, sunny, hot with highs in the upper 90s. South winds 5 to 10 miles an hour. Wednesday night, clear. Lows in the upper 70s. South winds 5 to 10 miles an hour. And now the extended forecast. Thursday, sunny, hot with highs around 100. South winds 10 to 15 miles an hour. Thursday night, clear. Lows in the upper 70s. Friday, sunny, hot with highs in the upper 90s. Heat index values up to 105. Friday night, clear. Lows around 80. Saturday, sunny. Highs in the upper 90s. Heat index values up to 105. Saturday night, mostly clear. A 20% chance of showers and thunderstorms after midnight. Lows in the upper 70s. Sunday, mostly sunny with a slight chance of showers. A slight chance of thunderstorms in the afternoon. Highs in the upper 90s. Chance of rain 20%. Heat index values up to 105. Sunday night, partly cloudy in the evening, then becoming mostly clear. A 20% chance of showers and thunderstorms. Lows in the upper 70s. Monday, mostly sunny with a 20% chance of showers and thunderstorms. Highs in the upper 90s. Heat index values up to 105. The forecast key messages for North and Central Texas. Scattered storms are expected again today with a few severe downburst wind gusts possible. Hot and dry conditions will persist Wednesday through Friday with low storm chances returning next weekend. The spotter information statement for North and Central Texas. Spotter activation is not expected at this time.
The ultraviolet index forecast for July 7th is 10, or very high. The current time is 5:19 a.m. Central Daylight Time. 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The following reports of weather temperature and wind were made at 5 a.m. DFW Airport, partly cloudy, 80, dew point 68, relative humidity 66%, wind southeast at 6, pressure 29.99 inches and rising. Fort Worth Meacham, clear, 76, southwest at 3. Dallas Love Field, mostly cloudy, 83, east at 6. Arlington, partly cloudy, 77, southeast at 6. Denton, clear, 74, calm. Mineral Wells, clear, 71, calm. Elsewhere around the region, Wichita Falls, clear, 74, southwest at 5. Abilene, clear, 71, south at 5. Waco, clear, 74, south at 5. Tyler, partly cloudy, 75, southeast at 9. Once again at 5 a.m., DFW Airport, partly cloudy, 80, southeast at 6. Now let's check on your local forecast for the Dallas-Fort Worth Metroplex. Today, sunny. A 20% chance of showers and thunderstorms this afternoon. Hot with highs in the upper 90s. South winds around 5 miles an hour. Tonight, mostly clear. A 20% chance of showers and thunderstorms in the evening. Lows in the mid-70s. South winds around 5 miles an hour. Wednesday, sunny, hot with highs in the upper 90s. South winds 5 to 10 miles an hour. Wednesday night, clear. Lows in the upper 70s. South winds 5 to 10 miles an hour. And now the extended forecast. Thursday, sunny, hot with highs around 100. South winds 10 to 15 miles an hour. Thursday night, clear. Lows in the upper 70s. Friday, sunny, hot with highs in the upper 90s. Heat index values up to 105. Friday night, clear. Lows around 80. Saturday, sunny. Highs in the upper 90s. Heat index values up to 105. Saturday night, mostly clear. A 20% chance of showers and thunderstorms after midnight. Lows in the upper 70s. Sunday, mostly sunny with a slight chance of showers. A slight chance of thunderstorms in the afternoon. Highs in the upper 90s. Chance of rain 20%. Heat index values up to 105. Sunday night, partly cloudy in the evening, then becoming mostly clear. A 20% chance of showers and thunderstorms. Lows in the upper 70s. Monday, mostly sunny with a 20% chance of showers and thunderstorms. Highs in the upper 90s. Heat index values up to 105. And now the extended forecast. Thursday, sunny, hot with highs around 100. South winds 10 to 15 miles an hour. Thursday night, clear. Lows in the upper 70s. Friday, sunny, hot with highs in the upper 90s. Heat index values up to 105. Friday night, clear. Lows around 80. Saturday, sunny. Highs in the upper 90s. Heat index values up to 105. Saturday night, mostly clear. A 20% chance of showers and thunderstorms after midnight. Lows in the upper 70s. Sunday, mostly sunny with a slight chance of showers. A slight chance of thunderstorms in the afternoon. Highs in the upper 90s. Chance of rain 20%. Heat index values up to 105. Sunday night, partly cloudy in the evening, then becoming mostly clear. A 20% chance of showers and thunderstorms. Lows in the upper 70s. Monday, mostly sunny with a 20% chance of showers and thunderstorms. Highs in the upper 90s. Heat index values up to 105.
the forecast key messages for North and Central Texas. Scattered storms are expected again today with a few severe downburst wind gusts possible. Hot and dry conditions will persist Wednesday through Friday with low storm chances returning next weekend. The spotter information statement for North and Central Texas. Spotter activation is not expected at this time. The ultraviolet index forecast for July 7th is 10, or very high. The current time is 5:24 a.m. Central Daylight Time. 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The following reports of weather temperature and wind were made at 5 a.m. DFW Airport, partly cloudy, 80, dew point 68, relative humidity 66%, wind southeast at 6, pressure 29.99 inches and rising. Fort Worth Meacham, clear, 76, southwest at 3. Dallas Love Field, mostly cloudy, 83, east at 6. Arlington, partly cloudy, 77, southeast at 6. Denton, clear, 74, calm. Mineral Wells, clear, 71, calm. Elsewhere around the region, Wichita Falls, clear, 74, southwest at 5. Abilene, clear, 71, south at 5. Waco, clear, 74, south at 5. Tyler, partly cloudy, 75, southeast at 9. Once again at 5 a.m., DFW Airport, partly cloudy, 80, southeast at 6. Now let's check on your local forecast for the Dallas-Fort Worth Metroplex. Today, sunny. A 20% chance of showers and thunderstorms this afternoon. Hot with highs in the upper 90s. South winds around 5 miles an hour. Tonight, mostly clear. A 20% chance of showers and thunderstorms in the evening. Lows in the mid-70s. South winds around 5 miles an hour. Wednesday, sunny, hot with highs in the upper 90s. South winds 5 to 10 miles an hour. Wednesday night, clear. Lows in the upper 70s. South winds 5 to 10 miles an hour. And now the extended forecast. Thursday, sunny, hot with highs around 100. South winds 10 to 15 miles an hour. Thursday night, clear. Lows in the upper 70s. Friday, sunny, hot with highs in the upper 90s. Heat index values up to 105. Friday night, clear. Lows around 80. Saturday, sunny. Highs in the upper 90s. Heat index values up to 105. Saturday night, mostly clear. A 20% chance of showers and thunderstorms after midnight. Lows in the upper 70s. Sunday, mostly sunny with a slight chance of showers. A slight chance of thunderstorms in the afternoon. Highs in the upper 90s. Chance of rain 20%. Heat index values up to 105. Sunday night, partly cloudy in the evening, then becoming mostly clear. A 20% chance of showers and thunderstorms. Lows in the upper 70s. Monday, mostly sunny with a 20% chance of showers and thunderstorms. Highs in the upper 90s. Heat index values up to 105. The forecast key messages for North and Central Texas. Scattered storms are expected again today with a few severe downburst wind gusts possible. Hot and dry conditions will persist Wednesday through Friday with low storm chances returning next weekend. The spotter information statement for North and Central Texas. Spotter activation is not expected at this time. The ultraviolet index forecast for July 7th is 10, or very high. The current time is 5:28 a.m. Central Daylight Time. 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The following reports of weather temperature and wind were made at 5 a.m.
DFW Airport, partly cloudy, 80, dew point 68, relative humidity 66%, wind southeast at 6, pressure 29.99 inches and rising. Fort Worth Meacham, clear, 76, southwest at 3. Dallas Love Field, mostly cloudy, 83, east at 6. Arlington, partly cloudy, 77, southeast at 6. Denton, clear, 74, calm. Mineral Wells, clear, 71, calm. Elsewhere around the region, Wichita Falls, clear, 74, southwest at 5. Abilene, clear, 71, south at 5. Waco, clear, 74, south at 5. Tyler, partly cloudy, 75, southeast at 9. Once again at 5 a.m., DFW Airport, partly cloudy, 80, southeast at 6. Now let's check on your local forecast for the Dallas-Fort Worth Metroplex. Partly cloudy, 77, southeast at 6. Denton, clear, 74, calm. Mineral Wells, clear, 71, calm.

20% chance of showers and thunderstorms in the evening. Lows in the mid-70s. South winds around 5 miles an hour. Wednesday, sunny, hot with highs in the upper 90s. South winds 5 to 10 miles an hour. Wednesday night, clear. Lows in the upper 70s. South winds 5 to 10 miles an hour. And now the extended forecast. Thursday, sunny, hot with highs around 100. South winds 10 to 15 miles an hour. Thursday night, clear. Lows in the upper 70s. Friday, sunny, hot with highs in the upper 90s. Heat index values up to 105. Friday night, clear. Lows around 80. Saturday, sunny. Highs in the upper 90s. Heat index values up to 105. Saturday night, mostly clear. A 20% chance of showers and thunderstorms after midnight. Lows in the upper 70s. Sunday, mostly sunny with a slight chance of showers. A slight chance of thunderstorms in the afternoon. Highs in the upper 90s. Chance of rain 20%. Heat index values up to 105. Sunday night, partly cloudy in the evening, then becoming mostly clear. A 20% chance of showers and thunderstorms. Lows in the upper 70s. Monday, mostly sunny with a 20% chance of showers and thunderstorms. Highs in the upper 90s. Heat index values up to 105. The forecast key messages for North and Central Texas. Scattered storms are expected again today with a few severe downburst wind gusts possible. Hot and dry conditions will persist Wednesday through Friday with low storm chances returning next weekend. The spotter information statement for North and Central Texas. Spotter activation is not expected at this time. The ultraviolet index forecast for July 7th is 10, or very high. The current time is 5:32 a.m. Central Daylight Time. 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The following reports of weather temperature and wind were made at 5 a.m. DFW Airport, partly cloudy, 80, dew point 68, relative humidity 66%, wind southeast at 6, pressure 29.99 inches and rising. Fort Worth Meacham, clear, 76, southwest at 3. Dallas Love Field, mostly cloudy, 83, east at 6. Arlington, partly cloudy, 77, southeast at 6. Denton, clear, 74, calm. Mineral Wells, clear, 71, calm. Elsewhere around the region, Wichita Falls, clear, 74, southwest at 5. Abilene, clear, 71, south at 5. Waco, clear, 74, south at 5. Tyler, partly cloudy, 75, southeast at 9. Once again at 5 a.m., DFW Airport, partly cloudy, 80, southeast at 6. Now let's check on your local forecast for the Dallas-Fort Worth Metroplex. Today, sunny. A 20% chance of showers and thunderstorms this afternoon. Hot with highs in the upper 90s. South winds around 5 miles an hour. Tonight, mostly clear. A 20% chance of showers and thunderstorms in the evening. Lows in the mid-70s. South winds around 5 miles an hour. Wednesday, sunny, hot with highs in the upper 90s. South winds 5 to 10 miles an hour. Wednesday night, clear. Lows in the upper 70s. South winds 5 to 10 miles an hour. And now the extended forecast. Thursday, sunny, hot with highs around 100. South winds 10 to 15 miles an hour. Thursday night, clear. Lows in the upper 70s. Friday, sunny, hot with highs in the upper 90s. Heat index values up to 105. Friday night, clear. Lows around 80. Saturday, sunny. Highs in the upper 90s. Heat index values up to 105.

Saturday night, mostly clear. A 20% chance of showers and thunderstorms after midnight. Lows in the upper 70s. Sunday, mostly sunny with a slight chance of showers. A slight chance of thunderstorms in the afternoon. Highs in the upper 90s. Chance of rain 20%. Heat index values up to 105. Sunday night, partly cloudy in the evening, then becoming mostly clear. A 20% chance of showers and thunderstorms. Lows in the upper 70s. Monday, mostly sunny with a 20% chance of showers and thunderstorms. Highs in the upper 90s. Heat index values up to 105. The forecast key messages for North and Central Texas. Scattered storms are expected again today with a few severe downburst wind gusts possible. Hot and dry conditions will persist Wednesday through Friday with low storm chances returning next weekend. The spotter information statement for North and Central Texas. Spotter activation is not expected at this time. The ultraviolet index forecast for July 7th is 10, or very high. The current time is 5:36 a.m. Central Daylight Time. 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The following reports of weather temperature and wind were made at 5 a.m. DFW Airport, partly cloudy, 80, dew point 68, relative humidity 66%, wind southeast at 6, pressure 29.99 inches and rising. Fort Worth Meacham, clear, 76, southwest at 3. Dallas Love Field, mostly cloudy, 83, east at 6. Arlington, partly cloudy, 77, southeast at 6. Denton, clear, 74, calm. Mineral Wells, clear, 71, calm. Elsewhere around the region, Wichita Falls, clear, 74, southwest at 5. Abilene, clear, 71, south at 5. Waco, clear, 74, south at 5. Tyler, partly cloudy, 75, southeast at 9. Once again at 5 a.m., DFW Airport, partly cloudy, 80, southeast at 6. Now let's check on your local forecast for the Dallas-Fort Worth Metroplex. Today, sunny. A 20% chance of showers and thunderstorms this afternoon. Hot with highs in the upper 90s. South winds around 5 miles an hour. Tonight, mostly clear. A 20% chance of showers and thunderstorms in the evening. Lows in the mid-70s. South winds around 5 miles an hour. Wednesday, sunny, hot with highs in the upper 90s. South winds 5 to 10 miles an hour. Wednesday night, clear. Lows in the upper 70s. South winds 5 to 10 miles an hour. And now the extended forecast. Thursday, sunny, hot with highs around 100. South winds 10 to 15 miles an hour. Thursday night, clear. Lows in the upper 70s. Friday, sunny, hot with highs in the upper 90s. Heat index values up to 105. Friday night, clear. Lows around 80. Saturday, sunny. Highs in the upper 90s. Heat index values up to 105. Saturday night, mostly clear. A 20% chance of showers and thunderstorms after midnight. Lows in the upper 70s. Sunday, mostly sunny with a slight chance of showers. A slight chance of thunderstorms in the afternoon. Highs in the upper 90s. Chance of rain 20%. Heat index values up to 105. Sunday night, partly cloudy in the evening, then becoming mostly clear. A 20% chance of showers and thunderstorms. Lows in the upper 70s. Monday, mostly sunny with a 20% chance of showers and thunderstorms. Highs in the upper 90s. Heat index values up to 105. The forecast key messages for North and Central Texas. Scattered storms are expected again today with a few severe downburst wind gusts possible.
hot and dry conditions will persist Wednesday through Friday with low storm chances returning next weekend. The spotter information statement for North and Central Texas. Spotter activation is not expected at this time. The ultraviolet index forecast for July 7th is 10, or very high. The current time is 5:40 a.m. Central Daylight Time. 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The following reports of weather temperature and wind were made at 5 a.m. DFW Airport, partly cloudy, 80, dew point 68, relative humidity 66%, wind southeast at 6, pressure 29.99 inches and rising. Fort Worth Meacham, clear, 76, southwest at 3. Dallas Love Field, mostly cloudy, 83, east at 6. Arlington, partly cloudy, 77, southeast at 6. Denton, clear, 74, calm. Mineral Wells, clear, 71, calm. Elsewhere around the region, Wichita Falls, clear, 74, southwest at 5. Abilene, clear, 71, south at 5. Waco, clear, 74, south at 5. Tyler, partly cloudy, 75, southeast at 9. Once again at 5 a.m., DFW Airport, partly cloudy, 80, southeast at 6. Now let's check on your local forecast for the Dallas-Fort Worth Metroplex. Today, sunny. A 20% chance of showers and thunderstorms this afternoon. Hot with highs in the upper 90s. South winds around 5 miles an hour. Tonight, mostly clear. A 20% chance of showers and thunderstorms in the evening. Lows in the mid-70s. South winds around 5 miles an hour. Wednesday, sunny, hot with highs in the upper 90s. South winds 5 to 10 miles an hour. Wednesday night, clear. Lows in the upper 70s. South winds 5 to 10 miles an hour. And now the extended forecast. Thursday, sunny, hot with highs around 100. South winds 10 to 15 miles an hour. Thursday night, clear. Lows in the upper 70s. Friday, sunny, hot with highs in the upper 90s. Heat index values up to 105. Friday night, clear. Lows around 80. Saturday, sunny. Highs in the upper 90s. Heat index values up to 105. Saturday night, mostly clear. A 20% chance of showers and thunderstorms after midnight. Lows in the upper 70s. Sunday, mostly sunny with a slight chance of showers. A slight chance of thunderstorms in the afternoon. Highs in the upper 90s. Chance of rain 20%. Heat index values up to 105. Sunday night, partly cloudy in the evening, then becoming mostly clear. A 20% chance of showers and thunderstorms. Lows in the upper 70s. Monday, mostly sunny with a 20% chance of showers and thunderstorms. Highs in the upper 90s. Heat index values up to 105. The forecast key messages for North and Central Texas. Scattered storms are expected again today with a few severe downburst wind gusts possible. Hot and dry conditions will persist Wednesday through Friday with low storm chances returning next weekend. The spotter information statement for North and Central Texas. Spotter activation is not expected at this time. The ultraviolet index forecast for July 7th is 10, or very high. The current time is 5:44 a.m. Central Daylight Time. 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The following reports of weather temperature and wind were made at 5 a.m. DFW Airport, partly cloudy, 80, dew point 68, relative humidity 66%, wind southeast at 6, pressure 29.99 inches and rising. Fort Worth Meacham, clear, 76, southwest at 3.
Dallas Love Field, mostly cloudy, 83, east at 6. Arlington, partly cloudy, 77, southeast at 6. Denton, clear, 74, calm. Mineral Wells, clear, 71, calm. Elsewhere around the region, Wichita Falls, clear, 74, southwest at 5. Abilene, clear, 71, south at 5. Waco, clear, 74, south at 5. Tyler, partly cloudy, 75, southeast at 9. Once again at 5 a.m., DFW Airport, partly cloudy, 80, southeast at 6. Now let's check on your local forecast for the Dallas-Fort Worth Metroplex. Today, sunny. A 20% chance of showers and thunderstorms this afternoon. Hot with highs in the upper 90s. South winds around 5 miles an hour. Tonight, mostly clear. A 20% chance of showers and thunderstorms in the evening. Lows in the mid-70s. South winds around 5 miles an hour. Wednesday, sunny, hot with highs in the upper 90s. South winds 5 to 10 miles an hour. Wednesday night, clear. Lows in the upper 70s. South winds 5 to 10 miles an hour. And now the extended forecast. Thursday, sunny, hot with highs around 100. South winds 10 to 15 miles an hour. Thursday night, clear. Lows in the upper 70s. Friday, sunny, hot with highs in the upper 90s. Heat index values up to 105. Friday night, clear. Lows around 80. Saturday, sunny. Highs in the upper 90s. Heat index values up to 105. Saturday night, mostly clear. A 20% chance of showers and thunderstorms after midnight. Lows in the upper 70s. Sunday, mostly sunny with a slight chance of showers. A slight chance of thunderstorms in the afternoon. Highs in the upper 90s. Chance of rain 20%. Heat index values up to 105. Sunday night, partly cloudy in the evening, then becoming mostly clear. A 20% chance of showers and thunderstorms. Lows in the upper 70s. Monday, mostly sunny with a 20% chance of showers and thunderstorms. Highs in the upper 90s. Heat index values up to 105. The forecast key messages for North and Central Texas. Scattered storms are expected again today with a few severe downburst wind gusts possible. Hot and dry conditions will persist Wednesday through Friday with low storm chances returning next weekend. The spotter information statement for North and Central Texas. Spotter activation is not expected at this time. The ultraviolet index forecast for July 7th is 10, or very high. The current time is 5:48 a.m. Central Daylight Time. 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The following reports of weather temperature and wind were made at 5 a.m. DFW Airport, partly cloudy, 80, dew point 68, relative humidity 66%, wind southeast at 6, pressure 29.99 inches and rising. Fort Worth Meacham, clear, 76, southwest at 3. Dallas Love Field, mostly cloudy, 83, east at 6. Arlington, partly cloudy, 77, southeast at 6. Denton, clear, 74, calm. Mineral Wells, clear, 71, calm. Elsewhere around the region, Wichita Falls, clear, 74, southwest at 5. Abilene, clear, 71, south at 5. Waco, clear, 74, south at 5. Tyler, partly cloudy, 75, southeast at 9. Once again at 5 a.m., DFW Airport, partly cloudy, 80, southeast at 6. Now let's check on your local forecast for the Dallas-Fort Worth Metroplex. Today, sunny. A 20% chance of showers and thunderstorms this afternoon. Hot with highs in the upper 90s.
South winds around 5 miles an hour. Tonight, mostly clear. A 20% chance of showers and thunderstorms in the evening. Lows in the mid-70s. South winds around 5 miles an hour. Wednesday, sunny, hot with highs in the upper 90s. South winds 5 to 10 miles an hour. Wednesday night, clear. Lows in the upper 70s. South winds 5 to 10 miles an hour. And now the extended forecast. Thursday, sunny, hot with highs around 100. South winds 10 to 15 miles an hour. Thursday night, clear. Lows in the upper 70s. Friday, sunny, hot with highs in the upper 90s. Heat index values up to 105. Friday night, clear. Lows around 80. Saturday, sunny. Highs in the upper 90s. Heat index values up to 105. Saturday night, mostly clear. A 20% chance of showers and thunderstorms after midnight. Lows in the upper 70s. Sunday, mostly sunny with a slight chance of showers. A slight chance of thunderstorms in the afternoon. Highs in the upper 90s. Chance of rain 20%. Heat index values up to 105. Sunday night, partly cloudy in the evening, then becoming mostly clear. A 20% chance of showers and thunderstorms. Lows in the upper 70s. Monday, mostly sunny with a 20% chance of showers and thunderstorms. Highs in the upper 90s. Heat index values up to 105. The forecast key messages for North and Central Texas. Scattered storms are expected again today with a few severe downburst wind gusts possible. Hot and dry conditions will persist Wednesday through Friday with low storm chances returning next weekend. The spotter information statement for North and Central Texas. Spotter activation is not expected at this time. The ultraviolet index forecast for July 7th is 10, or very high. The current time is 5:52 a.m. Central Daylight Time. 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The following reports of weather temperature and wind were made at 5 a.m. DFW Airport, partly cloudy, 80, dew point 68, relative humidity 66%, wind southeast at 6, pressure 29.99 inches and rising. Fort Worth Meacham, clear, 76, southwest at 3. Dallas Love Field, mostly cloudy, 83, east at 6. Arlington, partly cloudy, 77, southeast at 6. Denton, clear, 74, calm. Mineral Wells, clear, 71, calm. Elsewhere around the region, Wichita Falls, clear, 74, southwest at 5. Abilene, clear, 71, south at 5. Waco, clear, 74, south at 5. Tyler, partly cloudy, 75, southeast at 9. Once again at 5 a.m., DFW Airport, partly cloudy, 80, southeast at 6. Now let's check on your local forecast for the Dallas-Fort Worth Metroplex. Today, sunny. A 20% chance of showers and thunderstorms this afternoon. Hot with highs in the upper 90s. South winds around 5 miles an hour. Tonight, mostly clear. A 20% chance of showers and thunderstorms in the evening. Lows in the mid-70s. South winds around 5 miles an hour. Wednesday, sunny, hot with highs in the upper 90s. South winds 5 to 10 miles an hour. Wednesday night, clear. Lows in the upper 70s. South winds 5 to 10 miles an hour. And now the extended forecast. Thursday, sunny, hot with highs around 100. South winds 10 to 15 miles an hour. Thursday night, clear. Lows in the upper 70s. Friday, sunny, hot with highs in the upper 90s. Heat index values up to 105. Friday night, clear. Lows around 80. Saturday, sunny.
highs in the upper 90s. Heat index values up to 105. Saturday night, mostly clear. A 20% chance of showers and thunderstorms after midnight. Lows in the upper 70s. Sunday, mostly sunny with a slight chance of showers. A slight chance of thunderstorms in the afternoon. Highs in the upper 90s. Chance of rain 20%. Heat index values up to 105. Sunday night, partly cloudy in the evening, then becoming mostly clear. A 20% chance of showers and thunderstorms. Lows in the upper 70s. Monday, mostly sunny with a 20% chance of showers and thunderstorms. Highs in the upper 90s. Heat index values up to 105. The forecast key messages for North and Central Texas. Scattered storms are expected again today with a few severe downburst wind gusts possible. Hot and dry conditions will persist Wednesday through Friday with low storm chances returning next weekend. The spotter information statement for North and Central Texas. Spotter activation is not expected at this time. The ultraviolet index forecast for July 7th is 10, or very high. The current time is 5:56 a.m. Central Daylight Time. 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The following reports of weather temperature and wind were made at 5 a.m. DFW Airport, partly cloudy, 80, dew point 68, relative humidity 66%, wind southeast at 6, pressure 29.99 inches and rising. Fort Worth Meacham, clear, 76, southwest at 3. Dallas Love Field, mostly cloudy, 83, east at 6. Arlington, partly cloudy, 77, southeast at 6. Denton, clear, 74, calm. Mineral Wells, clear, 71, calm. Elsewhere around the region, Wichita Falls, clear, 74, southwest at 5. Abilene, clear, 71, south at 5. Waco, clear, 74, south at 5. Tyler, partly cloudy, 75, southeast at 9. Once again at 5 a.m., DFW Airport, partly cloudy, 80, southeast at 6. Now let's check on your local forecast for the Dallas-Fort Worth Metroplex. Today, sunny. A 20% chance of showers and thunderstorms this afternoon. Hot with highs in the upper 90s. South winds around 5 miles an hour. Tonight, mostly clear. A 20% chance of showers and thunderstorms in the evening. Lows in the mid-70s. South winds around 5 miles an hour. Wednesday, sunny, hot with highs in the upper 90s. South winds 5 to 10 miles an hour. Wednesday night, clear. Lows in the upper 70s. South winds 5 to 10 miles an hour. And now the extended forecast. Thursday, sunny, hot with highs around 100. South winds 10 to 15 miles an hour. Thursday night, clear. Lows in the upper 70s. Friday, sunny, hot with highs in the upper 90s. Heat index values up to 105. Friday night, clear. Lows around 80. Saturday, sunny. Highs in the upper 90s. Heat index values up to 105. Saturday night, mostly clear. A 20% chance of showers and thunderstorms after midnight. Lows in the upper 70s. Sunday, mostly sunny with a slight chance of showers. A slight chance of thunderstorms in the afternoon. Highs in the upper 90s. Chance of rain 20%. Heat index values up to 105. Sunday night, partly cloudy in the evening, then becoming mostly clear. A 20% chance of showers and thunderstorms. Lows in the upper 70s. Monday, mostly sunny with a 20% chance of showers and thunderstorms. Highs in the upper 90s. Heat index values up to 105. The forecast key messages for North and Central Texas.
Scattered storms are expected again today with a few severe downbursts and gusts possible. Hot and dry conditions will persist Wednesday through Friday with low storm chances returning next weekend. The spotter information statement for North and Central Texas. Spotter activation is not expected at this time. The ultraviolet index forecast for July 7th is 10, or very high. The current time is 6 a.m. Central Daylight Time. 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The following reports of weather temperature and wind were made at 5 a.m. DFW Airport, partly cloudy, 80, dew point 68, relative humidity 66%, wind southeast at 6, pressure 29.99 inches and rising. Fort Worth Meacham, clear, 76, southwest at 3. Dallas Love Field, mostly cloudy, 83, east at 6. Arlington, partly cloudy, 77, southeast at 6. Denton, clear, 74, calm. Mineral Wells, clear, 71, calm. Elsewhere around the region, Wichita Falls, clear, 74, southwest at 5. Abilene, clear, 71, south at 5. Waco, clear, 74, south at 5. Tyler, partly cloudy, 75, southeast at 9. Once again at 5 a.m., DFW Airport, partly cloudy, 80, southeast at 6. The following reports of weather temperature and wind were made at 6 a.m. DFW Airport, partly cloudy, 80, dew point 68, relative humidity 66%, wind south at 6, pressure 30.01 inches and rising. Fort Worth Meacham, partly cloudy, 75, calm. Dallas Love Field, partly cloudy, 82, southeast at 6. Arlington, clear, 78, calm. Denton, clear, 74, southwest at 5. Mineral Wells, clear, 71, southwest at 3. Elsewhere around the region, Wichita Falls, clear, 72, calm. Abilene, clear, 70, south at 3. Waco, clear, 73, calm. Tyler, partly cloudy, 75, south at 12. Once again at 6 a.m., DFW Airport, partly cloudy, 80, south at 6. Now let's check on your local forecast for the Dallas-Fort Worth Metroplex. Today, sunny. A 20% chance of showers and thunderstorms this afternoon. Hot with highs in the upper 90s. South winds around 5 miles an hour. Tonight, mostly clear. A 20% chance of showers and thunderstorms in the evening. Lows in the mid-70s. South winds around 5 miles an hour. Wednesday, sunny, hot with highs in the upper 90s. South winds 5 to 10 miles an hour. Wednesday night, clear. Lows in the upper 70s. South winds 5 to 10 miles an hour. And now the extended forecast. Thursday, sunny, hot with highs around 100. South winds 10 to 15 miles an hour. Thursday night, clear. Lows in the upper 70s. Friday, sunny, hot with highs in the upper 90s. Heat index values up to 105. Friday night, clear. Lows around 80. Saturday, sunny. Highs in the upper 90s. Heat index values up to 105. Saturday night, mostly clear. A 20% chance of showers and thunderstorms after midnight. Lows in the upper 70s. Sunday, mostly sunny with a slight chance of showers. A slight chance of thunderstorms in the afternoon. Highs in the upper 90s. Chance of rain 20%. Heat index values up to 105. Sunday night, partly cloudy in the evening, then becoming mostly clear. A 20% chance of showers and thunderstorms. Lows in the upper 70s. Monday, mostly sunny with a 20% chance of showers and thunderstorms. Highs in the upper 90s. Heat index values up to 105.
the forecast key messages for North and Central Texas. Scattered storms are expected again today with a few severe downburst wind gusts possible. Hot and dry conditions will persist Wednesday through Friday with low storm chances returning next weekend. The spotter information statement for North and Central Texas. Spotter activation is not expected at this time. The ultraviolet index forecast for July 7th is 10, or very high. The current time is 6:05 a.m. Central Daylight Time. 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The following reports of weather temperature and wind were made at 6 a.m. DFW Airport, partly cloudy, 80, dew point 68, relative humidity 66%, wind south at 6, pressure 30.01 inches and rising. Fort Worth Meacham, partly cloudy, 75, calm. Dallas Love Field, partly cloudy, 82, southeast at 6. Arlington, clear, 78, calm. Denton, clear, 74, southwest at 5. Mineral Wells, clear, 71, southwest at 3. Elsewhere around the region, Wichita Falls, clear, 72, calm. Abilene, clear, 70, south at 3. Waco, clear, 73, calm. Tyler, partly cloudy, 75, south at 12. Once again at 6 a.m., DFW Airport, partly cloudy, 80, south at 6. Now let's check on your local forecast for the Dallas-Fort Worth Metroplex. Today, sunny. A 20% chance of showers and thunderstorms this afternoon. Hot with highs in the upper 90s. South winds around 5 miles an hour. Tonight, mostly clear. A 20% chance of showers and thunderstorms in the evening. Lows in the mid-70s. South winds around 5 miles an hour. Wednesday, sunny, hot with highs in the upper 90s. South winds 5 to 10 miles an hour. Wednesday night, clear. Lows in the upper 70s. South winds 5 to 10 miles an hour. And now the extended forecast. Thursday, sunny, hot with highs around 100. South winds 10 to 15 miles an hour. Thursday night, clear. Lows in the upper 70s. Friday, sunny, hot with highs in the upper 90s. Heat index values up to 105. Friday night, clear. Lows around 80. Saturday, sunny. Highs in the upper 90s. Heat index values up to 105. Saturday night, mostly clear. A 20% chance of showers and thunderstorms after midnight. Lows in the upper 70s. Sunday, mostly sunny with a slight chance of showers. A slight chance of thunderstorms in the afternoon. Highs in the upper 90s. Chance of rain 20%. Heat index values up to 105. Sunday night, partly cloudy in the evening, then becoming mostly clear. A 20% chance of showers and thunderstorms. Lows in the upper 70s. Monday, mostly sunny with a 20% chance of showers and thunderstorms. Highs in the upper 90s. Heat index values up to 105. The forecast key messages for North and Central Texas. Scattered storms are expected again today with a few severe downburst wind gusts possible. Hot and dry conditions will persist Wednesday through Friday with low storm chances returning next weekend. The spotter information statement for North and Central Texas. Spotter activation is not expected at this time. The ultraviolet index forecast for July 7th is 10, or very high. The current time is 6:09 a.m. Central Daylight Time. 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The following reports of weather temperature and wind were made at 6 a.m.
DFW Airport, partly cloudy, 80, dew point 68, relative humidity 66%, wind south at 6, pressure 30.01 inches and rising. Fort Worth Meacham, partly cloudy, 75, calm. Dallas Love Field, partly cloudy, 82, southeast at 6. Arlington, clear, 78, calm. Denton, clear, 74, southwest at 5. Mineral Wells, clear, 71, southwest at 3. Elsewhere around the region, Wichita Falls, clear, 72, calm. Abilene, clear, 70, south at 3. Waco, clear, 73, calm. Tyler, partly cloudy, 75, south at 12. Once again at 6 a.m., DFW Airport, partly cloudy, 80, south at 6. The following reports of weather temperature and wind were made at 6 a.m. DFW Airport, partly cloudy, 80, dew point 68, relative humidity 66%, wind south at 6, pressure 30.01 inches and rising. Fort Worth Meacham, partly cloudy, 75, calm. Dallas Love Field, partly cloudy, 82, southeast at 6. Arlington, clear, 78, calm. Denton, clear, 74, southwest at 5. Mineral Wells, clear, 71, southwest at 3. Elsewhere around the region, Wichita Falls, clear, 72, calm. Abilene, clear, 70, south at 3. Waco, clear, 73, calm. Tyler, partly cloudy, 75, south at 12. Once again at 6 a.m., DFW Airport, partly cloudy, 80, south at 6. Now let's check on your local forecast for the Dallas-Fort Worth Metroplex. Today, sunny. A 20% chance of showers and thunderstorms this afternoon. Hot with highs in the upper 90s. South winds around 5 miles an hour. Tonight, mostly clear. A 20% chance of showers and thunderstorms in the evening. Lows in the mid-70s. South winds around 5 miles an hour. Wednesday, sunny, hot with highs in the upper 90s. South winds 5 to 10 miles an hour. Wednesday night, clear. Lows in the upper 70s. South winds 5 to 10 miles an hour. And now the extended forecast. Thursday, sunny, hot with highs around 100. South winds 10 to 15 miles an hour. Thursday night, clear. Lows in the upper 70s. Friday, sunny, hot with highs in the upper 90s. Heat index values up to 105. Friday night, clear. Lows around 80. Saturday, sunny. Highs in the upper 90s. Heat index values up to 105. Saturday night, mostly clear. A 20% chance of showers and thunderstorms after midnight. Lows in the upper 70s. Sunday, mostly sunny with a slight chance of showers. A slight chance of thunderstorms in the afternoon. Highs in the upper 90s. Chance of rain 20%. Heat index values up to 105. Sunday night, partly cloudy in the evening, then becoming mostly clear. A 20% chance of showers and thunderstorms. Lows in the upper 70s. Monday, mostly sunny with a 20% chance of showers and thunderstorms. Highs in the upper 90s. Heat index values up to 105. The forecast key messages for North and Central Texas. Scattered storms are expected again today with a few severe downburst wind gusts possible. Hot and dry conditions will persist Wednesday through Friday with low storm chances returning next weekend. The spotter information statement for North and Central Texas. Spotter activation is not expected at this time. The ultraviolet index forecast for July 7th is 10, or very high. The current time is 6:14 a.m. Central Daylight Time. 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
The following reports of weather, temperature, and wind were made at 6 a.m. DFW Airport, partly cloudy, 80, dew point 68, relative humidity 66%, wind south at 6, pressure 30.01 inches and rising. Fort Worth Meacham, partly cloudy, 75, calm. Dallas Love Field, partly cloudy, 82, southeast at 6. Arlington, clear, 78, calm. Denton, clear, 74, southwest at 5. Mineral Wells, clear, 71, southwest at 3. Elsewhere around the region, Wichita Falls, clear, 72, calm. Abilene, clear, 70, south at 3. Waco, clear, 73, calm. Tyler, partly cloudy, 75, south at 12. Once again at 6 a.m., DFW Airport, partly cloudy, 80, south at 6. Now let's check on your local forecast for the Dallas-Fort Worth Metroplex. Today, sunny. A 20% chance of showers and thunderstorms this afternoon. Hot with highs in the upper 90s. South winds around 5 miles an hour. Tonight, mostly clear. A 20% chance of showers and thunderstorms in the evening. Lows in the mid-70s. South winds around 5 miles an hour. Wednesday, sunny, hot with highs in the upper 90s. South winds 5 to 10 miles an hour. Wednesday night, clear. Lows in the upper 70s. South winds 5 to 10 miles an hour. And now the extended forecast. Thursday, sunny, hot with highs around 100. South winds 10 to 15 miles an hour. Thursday night, clear. Lows in the upper 70s. Friday, sunny, hot with highs in the upper 90s. Heat index values up to 105. Friday night, clear. Lows around 80. Saturday, sunny. Highs in the upper 90s. Heat index values up to 105. Saturday night, mostly clear. A 20% chance of showers and thunderstorms after midnight. Lows in the upper 70s. Sunday, mostly sunny with a slight chance of showers. A slight chance of thunderstorms in the afternoon. Highs in the upper 90s. Chance of rain 20%. Heat index values up to 105. Sunday night, partly cloudy in the evening, then becoming mostly clear. A 20% chance of showers and thunderstorms. Lows in the upper 70s. Monday, mostly sunny with a 20% chance of showers and thunderstorms. Highs in the upper 90s. Heat index values up to 105. The forecast key messages for North and Central Texas. Scattered storms are expected again today with a few severe downburst wind gusts possible. Hot and dry conditions will persist Wednesday through Friday with low storm chances returning next weekend. The spotter information statement for North and Central Texas. Spotter activation is not expected at this time. The ultraviolet index forecast for July 7th is 10, or very high. The current time is 6:18 a.m. Central Daylight Time. 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The following reports of weather, temperature, and wind were made at 6 a.m. DFW Airport, partly cloudy, 80, dew point 68, relative humidity 66%, wind south at 6, pressure 30.01 inches and rising. Fort Worth Meacham, partly cloudy, 75, calm. Dallas Love Field, partly cloudy, 82, southeast at 6. Arlington, clear, 78, calm. Denton, clear, 74, southwest at 5. Mineral Wells, clear, 71, southwest at 3. Elsewhere around the region, Wichita Falls, clear, 72, calm. Abilene, clear, 70, south at 3. Waco, clear, 73, calm. Tyler, partly cloudy, 75, south at 12. Once again at 6 a.m., DFW Airport, partly cloudy,
80, south at 6. Now let's check on your local forecast for the Dallas-Fort Worth Metroplex. Today, sunny. A 20% chance of showers and thunderstorms this afternoon. Hot with highs in the upper 90s. South winds around 5 miles an hour. Tonight, mostly clear. A 20% chance of showers and thunderstorms in the evening. Lows in the mid-70s. South winds around 5 miles an hour. Wednesday, sunny, hot with highs in the upper 90s. South winds 5 to 10 miles an hour. Wednesday night, clear. Lows in the upper 70s. South winds 5 to 10 miles an hour. And now the extended forecast. Thursday, sunny, hot with highs around 100. South winds 10 to 15 miles an hour. Thursday night, clear. Lows in the upper 70s. Friday, sunny, hot with highs in the upper 90s. Heat index values up to 105. Friday night, clear. Lows around 80. Saturday, sunny. Highs in the upper 90s. Heat index values up to 105. Saturday night, mostly clear. A 20% chance of showers and thunderstorms after midnight. Lows in the upper 70s. Sunday, mostly sunny with a slight chance of showers. A slight chance of thunderstorms in the afternoon. Highs in the upper 90s. Chance of rain 20%. Heat index values up to 105. Sunday night, partly cloudy in the evening, then becoming mostly clear. A 20% chance of showers and thunderstorms. Lows in the upper 70s. Monday, mostly sunny with a 20% chance of showers and thunderstorms. Highs in the upper 90s. Heat index values up to 105. The forecast key messages for North and Central Texas. Scattered storms are expected again today with a few severe downburst wind gusts possible. Hot and dry conditions will persist Wednesday through Friday with low storm chances returning next weekend. The spotter information statement for North and Central Texas. Spotter activation is not expected at this time. The ultraviolet index forecast for July 7th is 10, or very high. The current time is 6:22 a.m. Central Daylight Time. 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The following reports of weather temperature and wind were made at 6 a.m. DFW Airport, partly cloudy, 80, dew point 68, relative humidity 66%, wind south at 6, pressure 30.01 inches and rising. Fort Worth Meacham, partly cloudy, 75, calm. Dallas Love Field, partly cloudy, 82, southeast at 6. Arlington, clear, 78, calm. Denton, clear, 74, southwest at 5. Mineral Wells, clear, 71, southwest at 3. Elsewhere around the region, Wichita Falls, clear, 72, calm. Abilene, clear, 70, south at 3. Waco, clear, 73, calm. Tyler, partly cloudy, 75, south at 12. Once again at 6 a.m., DFW Airport, partly cloudy, 80, south at 6. Now let's check on your local forecast for the Dallas-Fort Worth Metroplex. Today, sunny. A 20% chance of showers and thunderstorms this afternoon. Hot with highs in the upper 90s. South winds around 5 miles an hour. Tonight, mostly clear. A 20% chance of showers and thunderstorms in the evening. Lows in the mid-70s. South winds around 5 miles an hour. Wednesday, sunny, hot with highs in the upper 90s. South winds 5 to 10 miles an hour. Wednesday night, clear. Lows in the upper 70s. South winds 5 to 10 miles an hour. And now the extended forecast. Thursday, sunny, hot with highs around 100. South winds 10 to 15 miles an hour. Thursday night, clear. Lows in the upper 70s.
Friday, sunny, hot with highs in the upper 90s. Heat index values up to 105. Friday night, clear. Lows around 80. Saturday, sunny. Highs in the upper 90s. Heat index values up to 105. Saturday night, mostly clear. A 20% chance of showers and thunderstorms after midnight. Lows in the upper 70s. Sunday, mostly sunny with a slight chance of showers. A slight chance of thunderstorms in the afternoon. Highs in the upper 90s. Chance of rain 20%. Heat index values up to 105. Sunday night, partly cloudy in the evening, then becoming mostly clear. A 20% chance of showers and thunderstorms. Lows in the upper 70s. Monday, mostly sunny with a 20% chance of showers and thunderstorms. Highs in the upper 90s. Heat index values up to 105. The forecast key messages for North and Central Texas. Scattered storms are expected again today with a few severe downburst wind gusts possible. Hot and dry conditions will persist Wednesday through Friday with low storm chances returning next weekend. The spotter information statement for North and Central Texas. Spotter activation is not expected at this time. The ultraviolet index forecast for July 7th is 10, or very high. The current time is 6:26 a.m. Central Daylight Time. 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The following reports of weather temperature and wind were made at 6 a.m. DFW Airport, partly cloudy, 80, dew point 68, relative humidity 66%, wind south at 6, pressure 30.01 inches and rising. Fort Worth Meacham, partly cloudy, 75, calm. Dallas Love Field, partly cloudy, 82, southeast at 6. Arlington, clear, 78, calm. Denton, clear, 74, southwest at 5. Mineral Wells, clear, 71, southwest at 3. Elsewhere around the region, Wichita Falls, clear, 72, calm. Abilene, clear, 70, south at 3. Waco, clear, 73, calm. Tyler, partly cloudy, 75, south at 12. Once again at 6 a.m., DFW Airport, partly cloudy, 80, south at 6. Now let's check on your local forecast for the Dallas-Fort Worth Metroplex. Today, sunny. A 20% chance of showers and thunderstorms this afternoon. Hot with highs in the upper 90s. South winds around 5 miles an hour. Tonight, mostly clear. A 20% chance of showers and thunderstorms in the evening. Lows in the mid-70s. South winds around 5 miles an hour. Wednesday, sunny, hot with highs in the upper 90s. South winds 5 to 10 miles an hour. Wednesday night, clear. Lows in the upper 70s. South winds 5 to 10 miles an hour. And now the extended forecast. Thursday, sunny, hot with highs around 100. South winds 10 to 15 miles an hour. Thursday night, clear. Lows in the upper 70s. Friday, sunny, hot with highs in the upper 90s. Heat index values up to 105. Friday night, clear. Lows around 80. Saturday, sunny. Highs in the upper 90s. Heat index values up to 105. Saturday night, mostly clear. A 20% chance of showers and thunderstorms after midnight. Lows in the upper 70s. Sunday, mostly sunny with a slight chance of showers. A slight chance of thunderstorms in the afternoon. Highs in the upper 90s. Chance of rain 20%. Heat index values up to 105. Sunday night, partly cloudy in the evening, then becoming mostly clear. A 20% chance of showers and thunderstorms. Lows in the upper 70s. Monday, mostly sunny with a 20% chance of showers and thunderstorms.
highs in the upper 90s. Heat index values up to 105. The forecast key messages for North and Central Texas. Scattered storms are expected again today with a few severe downburst wind gusts possible.

index forecast for July 7th is 10, or very high. The current time is 6:30 a.m. Central Daylight Time. 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The following reports of weather temperature and wind were made at 6 a.m. DFW Airport, partly cloudy, 80, dew point 68, relative humidity 66%, wind south at 6, pressure 30.01 inches and rising. Fort Worth Meacham, partly cloudy, 75, calm. Dallas Love Field, partly cloudy, 82, southeast at 6. Arlington, clear, 78, calm. Denton, clear, 74, southwest at 5. Mineral Wells, clear, 71, southwest at 3. Elsewhere around the region, Wichita Falls, clear, 72, calm. Abilene, clear, 70, south at 3. Waco, clear, 73, calm. Tyler, partly cloudy, 75, south at 12. Once again at 6 a.m., DFW Airport, partly cloudy, 80, south at 6. Now let's check on your local forecast for the Dallas-Fort Worth Metroplex. Today, sunny. A 20% chance of showers and thunderstorms this afternoon. Hot with highs in the upper 90s. South winds around 5 miles an hour. Tonight, mostly clear. A 20% chance of showers and thunderstorms in the evening. Lows in the mid-70s. South winds around 5 miles an hour. Wednesday, sunny, hot with highs in the upper 90s. South winds 5 to 10 miles an hour. Wednesday night, clear. Lows in the upper 70s. South winds 5 to 10 miles an hour. And now the extended forecast. Thursday, sunny, hot with highs around 100. South winds 10 to 15 miles an hour. Thursday night, clear. Lows in the upper 70s. Friday, sunny, hot with highs in the upper 90s. Heat index values up to 105. Friday night, clear. Lows around 80. Saturday, sunny. Highs in the upper 90s. Heat index values up to 105. Saturday night, mostly clear. A 20% chance of showers and thunderstorms after midnight. Lows in the upper 70s. Sunday, mostly sunny with a slight chance of showers. A slight chance of thunderstorms in the afternoon. Highs in the upper 90s. Chance of rain 20%. Heat index values up to 105. Sunday night, partly cloudy in the evening, then becoming mostly clear. A 20% chance of showers and thunderstorms. Lows in the upper 70s. Monday, mostly sunny with a 20% chance of showers and thunderstorms. Highs in the upper 90s. Heat index values up to 105. The forecast key messages for North and Central Texas. Scattered storms are expected again today with a few severe downburst wind gusts possible. Hot and dry conditions will persist Wednesday through Friday with low storm chances returning next weekend. The spotter information statement for North and Central Texas. Spotter activation is not expected at this time. The ultraviolet index forecast for July 7th is 10, or very high. The current time is 6:34 a.m. Central Daylight Time. 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The following reports of weather temperature and wind were made at 6 a.m. DFW Airport, partly cloudy, 80, dew point 68, relative humidity 66%, wind south at 6, pressure 30.01 inches and rising. Fort Worth Meacham, partly cloudy, 75, calm. Dallas Love Field, partly cloudy, 82, southeast at 6. Arlington, clear, 78, calm. Denton, clear, 74, southwest at 5. Mineral Wells, clear, 71, southwest at 3.

around the region. Wichita Falls, clear, 72, calm. Abilene, clear, 70, south at 3. Waco, clear, 73, calm. Tyler, partly cloudy, 75, south at 12. Once again at 6 a.m., DFW Airport, partly cloudy, 80, south at 6. Now let's check on your local forecast for the Dallas-Fort Worth Metroplex. Today, sunny. A 20% chance of showers and thunderstorms this afternoon. Hot with highs in the upper 90s. South winds around 5 miles an hour. Tonight, mostly clear. A 20% chance of showers and thunderstorms in the evening. Lows in the mid-70s. South winds around 5 miles an hour. Wednesday, sunny, hot with highs in the upper 90s. South winds 5 to 10 miles an hour. Wednesday night, clear. Lows in the upper 70s. South winds 5 to 10 miles an hour. And now the extended forecast. Thursday, sunny, hot with highs around 100. South winds 10 to 15 miles an hour. Thursday night, clear. Lows in the upper 70s. Friday, sunny, hot with highs in the upper 90s. Heat index values up to 105. Friday night, clear. Lows around 80. Saturday, sunny. Highs in the upper 90s. Heat index values up to 105. Saturday night, mostly clear. A 20% chance of showers and thunderstorms after midnight. Lows in the upper 70s. Sunday, mostly sunny with a slight chance of showers. A slight chance of thunderstorms in the afternoon. Highs in the upper 90s. Chance of rain 20%. Heat index values up to 105. Sunday night, partly cloudy in the evening, then becoming mostly clear. A 20% chance of showers and thunderstorms. Lows in the upper 70s. Monday, mostly sunny with a 20% chance of showers and thunderstorms. Highs in the upper 90s. Heat index values up to 105. The forecast key messages for North and Central Texas. Scattered storms are expected again today with a few severe downburst wind gusts possible. Hot and dry conditions will persist Wednesday through Friday with low storm chances returning next weekend. The spotter information statement for North and Central Texas. Spotter activation is not expected at this time. The ultraviolet index forecast for July 7th is 10, or very high. The current time is 6:38 a.m. Central Daylight Time. 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The following reports of weather temperature and wind were made at 6 a.m. DFW Airport, partly cloudy, 80, dew point 68, relative humidity 66%, wind south at 6, pressure 30.01 inches and rising. Fort Worth Meacham, partly cloudy, 75, calm. Dallas Love Field, partly cloudy, 82, southeast at 6. Arlington, clear, 78, calm. Denton, clear, 74, southwest at 5. Mineral Wells, clear, 71, southwest at 3. Elsewhere around the region, Wichita Falls, clear, 72, calm. Abilene, clear, 70, south at 3. Waco, clear, 73, calm. Tyler, partly cloudy, 75, south at 12. Once again at 6 a.m., DFW Airport, partly cloudy, 80, south at 6. Now let's check on your local forecast for the Dallas-Fort Worth Metroplex. Today, sunny. A 20% chance of showers and thunderstorms this afternoon. Hot with highs in the upper 90s. South winds around 5 miles an hour. Tonight, mostly clear. A 20% chance of showers and thunderstorms in the evening. Lows in the mid-70s. South winds around 5 miles an hour. Wednesday, sunny, hot with highs in the upper 90s. South winds 5 to 10 miles an hour. Wednesday night.
Clear. Lows in the upper 70s. South winds 5 to 10 miles an hour. And now the extended forecast. Thursday, sunny, hot with highs around 100. South winds 10 to 15 miles an hour. Thursday night, clear. Lows in the upper 70s. Friday, sunny, hot with highs in the upper 90s. Heat index values up to 105. Friday night, clear. Lows around 80. Saturday, sunny. Highs in the upper 90s. Heat index values up to 105. Saturday night, mostly clear. A 20% chance of showers and thunderstorms after midnight. Lows in the upper 70s. Sunday, mostly sunny with a slight chance of showers. A slight chance of thunderstorms in the afternoon. Highs in the upper 90s. Chance of rain 20%. Heat index values up to 105. Sunday night, partly cloudy in the evening, then becoming mostly clear. A 20% chance of showers and thunderstorms. Lows in the upper 70s. Monday, mostly sunny with a 20% chance of showers and thunderstorms. Highs in the upper 90s. Heat index values up to 105. The forecast key messages for North and Central Texas. Scattered storms are expected again today with a few severe downburst wind gusts possible. Hot and dry conditions will persist Wednesday through Friday with low storm chances returning next weekend. The spotter information statement for North and Central Texas. Spotter activation is not expected at this time. The ultraviolet index forecast for July 7th is 10, or very high. The current time is 6:42 a.m. Central Daylight Time. 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The following reports of weather temperature and wind were made at 6 a.m. DFW Airport, partly cloudy, 80, dew point 68, relative humidity 66%, wind south at 6, pressure 30.01 inches and rising. Fort Worth Meacham, partly cloudy, 75, calm. Dallas Love Field, partly cloudy, 82, southeast at 6. Arlington, clear, 78, calm. Denton, clear, 74, southwest at 5. Mineral Wells, clear, 71, southwest at 3. Elsewhere around the region, Wichita Falls, clear, 72, calm. Abilene, clear, 70, south at 3. Waco, clear, 73, calm. Tyler, partly cloudy, 75, south at 12. Once again at 6 a.m., DFW Airport, partly cloudy, 80, south at 6. Now let's check on your local forecast for the Dallas-Fort Worth Metroplex. Today, sunny. A 20% chance of showers and thunderstorms this afternoon. Hot with highs in the upper 90s. South winds around 5 miles an hour. Tonight, mostly clear. A 20% chance of showers and thunderstorms in the evening. Lows in the mid-70s. South winds around 5 miles an hour. Wednesday, sunny, hot with highs in the upper 90s. South winds 5 to 10 miles an hour. Wednesday night, clear. Lows in the upper 70s. South winds 5 to 10 miles an hour. And now the extended forecast. Thursday, sunny, hot with highs around 100. South winds 10 to 15 miles an hour. Thursday night, clear. Lows in the upper 70s. Friday, sunny, hot with highs in the upper 90s. Heat index values up to 105. Friday night, clear. Lows around 80. Saturday, sunny. Highs in the upper 90s. Heat index values up to 105. Saturday night, mostly clear. A 20% chance of showers and thunderstorms after midnight. Lows in the upper 70s. Sunday, mostly sunny with a slight chance of showers. A slight chance of thunderstorms in the afternoon. Highs in the upper 90s.
chance of rain 20%. Heat index values up to 105. Sunday night, partly cloudy in the evening, then becoming mostly clear. A 20% chance of showers and thunderstorms. Lows in the upper 70s. Monday, mostly sunny with a 20% chance of showers and thunderstorms. Highs in the upper 90s. Heat index values up to 105. The forecast key messages for North and Central Texas. Scattered storms are expected again today with a few severe downburst wind gusts possible. Hot and dry conditions will persist Wednesday through Friday with low storm chances returning next weekend. The spotter information statement for North and Central Texas. Spotter activation is not expected at this time. The ultraviolet index forecast for July 7th is 10, or very high. The current time is 6:46 a.m. Central Daylight Time. 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The following reports of weather temperature and wind were made at 6 a.m. DFW Airport, partly cloudy, 80, dew point 68, relative humidity 66%, wind south at 6, pressure 30.01 inches and rising. Fort Worth Meacham, partly cloudy, 75, calm. Dallas Love Field, partly cloudy, 82, southeast at 6. Arlington, clear, 78, calm. Denton, clear, 74, southwest at 5. Mineral Wells, clear, 71, southwest at 3. Elsewhere around the region, Wichita Falls, clear, 72, calm. Abilene, clear, 70, south at 3. Waco, clear, 73, calm. Tyler, partly cloudy, 75, south at 12. Once again at 6 a.m., DFW Airport, partly cloudy, 80, south at 6. Now let's check on your local forecast for the Dallas-Fort Worth Metroplex. Today, sunny. A 20% chance of showers and thunderstorms this afternoon. Hot with highs in the upper 90s. South winds around 5 miles an hour. Tonight, mostly clear. A 20% chance of showers and thunderstorms in the evening. Lows in the mid-70s. South winds around 5 miles an hour. Wednesday, sunny, hot with highs in the upper 90s. South winds 5 to 10 miles an hour. Wednesday night, clear. Lows in the upper 70s. South winds 5 to 10 miles an hour. And now the extended forecast. Thursday, sunny, hot with highs around 100. South winds 10 to 15 miles an hour. Thursday night, clear. Lows in the upper 70s. Friday, sunny, hot with highs in the upper 90s. Heat index values up to 105. Friday night, clear. Lows around 80. Saturday, sunny. Highs in the upper 90s. Heat index values up to 105. Saturday night, mostly clear. A 20% chance of showers and thunderstorms after midnight. Lows in the upper 70s. Sunday, mostly sunny with a slight chance of showers. A slight chance of thunderstorms in the afternoon. Highs in the upper 90s. Chance of rain 20%. Heat index values up to 105. Sunday night, partly cloudy in the evening, then becoming mostly clear. A 20% chance of showers and thunderstorms. Lows in the upper 70s. Monday, mostly sunny with a 20% chance of showers and thunderstorms. Highs in the upper 90s. Heat index values up to 105. The forecast key messages for North and Central Texas. Scattered storms are expected again today with a few severe downburst wind gusts possible. Hot and dry conditions will persist Wednesday through Friday with low storm chances returning next weekend. The spotter information statement for North and Central Texas. Spotter activation is not expected at this time. The ultraviolet index forecast for July 7th is 10, or very high.
The current time is 6:50 a.m. Central Daylight Time. 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The following reports of weather temperature and wind were made at 6 a.m. DFW Airport, partly cloudy, 80, dew point 68, relative humidity 66%, wind south at 6, pressure 30.01 inches and rising. Fort Worth Meacham, partly cloudy, 75, calm. Dallas Love Field, partly cloudy, 82, southeast at 6. Arlington, clear, 78, calm. Denton, clear, 74, southwest at 5. Mineral Wells, clear, 71, southwest at 3. Elsewhere around the region, Wichita Falls, clear, 72, calm. Abilene, clear, 70, south at 3. Waco, clear, 73, calm. Tyler, partly cloudy, 75, south at 12. Once again at 6 a.m., DFW Airport, partly cloudy, 80, south at 6. Now let's check on your local forecast for the Dallas-Fort Worth Metroplex. Today, sunny. A 20% chance of showers and thunderstorms this afternoon. Hot with highs in the upper 90s. South winds around 5 miles an hour. Tonight, mostly clear. A 20% chance of showers and thunderstorms in the evening. Lows in the mid-70s. South winds around 5 miles an hour. Wednesday, sunny, hot with highs in the upper 90s. South winds 5 to 10 miles an hour. Wednesday night, clear. Lows in the upper 70s. South winds 5 to 10 miles an hour. And now the extended forecast. Thursday, sunny, hot with highs around 100. South winds 10 to 15 miles an hour. Thursday night, clear. Lows in the upper 70s. Friday, sunny, hot with highs in the upper 90s. Heat index values up to 105. Friday night, clear. Lows around 80. Saturday, sunny. Highs in the upper 90s. Heat index values up to 105. Saturday night, mostly clear. A 20% chance of showers and thunderstorms after midnight. Lows in the upper 70s. Sunday, mostly sunny with a slight chance of showers. A slight chance of thunderstorms in the afternoon. Highs in the upper 90s. Chance of rain 20%. Heat index values up to 105. Sunday night, partly cloudy in the evening, then becoming mostly clear. A 20% chance of showers and thunderstorms. Lows in the upper 70s. Monday, mostly sunny with a 20% chance of showers and thunderstorms. Highs in the upper 90s. Heat index values up to 105. The forecast key messages for North and Central Texas. Scattered storms are expected again today with a few severe downburst wind gusts possible. Hot and dry conditions will persist Wednesday through Friday with low storm chances returning next weekend. The spotter information statement for North and Central Texas. Spotter activation is not expected at this time. The ultraviolet index forecast for July 7th is 10, or very high. The current time is 6:54 a.m. Central Daylight Time. 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The following reports of weather temperature and wind were made at 6 a.m. DFW Airport, partly cloudy, 80, dew point 68, relative humidity 66%, wind south at 6, pressure 30.01 inches and rising. Fort Worth Meacham, partly cloudy, 75, calm. Dallas Love Field, partly cloudy, 82, southeast at 6. Arlington, clear, 78, calm. Denton, clear, 74, southwest at 5. Mineral Wells, clear, 71, southwest at 3. Elsewhere around the region, Wichita Falls, clear, 72, calm.
Abilene, clear, 70, South Hat 3. Waco, clear, 73, calm. Tyler, partly cloudy, 75, South at 12. Once again at 6 a.m., DFW Airport, partly cloudy, 80, South at 6. Now let's check on your local forecast for the Dallas-Fort Worth Metroplex. Today, sunny. A 20% chance of showers and thunderstorms this afternoon. Hot with highs in the upper 90s. South winds around 5 miles an hour. Tonight, mostly clear. A 20% chance of showers and thunderstorms in the evening. Lows in the mid-70s. South winds around 5 miles an hour. Wednesday, sunny, hot with highs in the upper 90s. South winds 5 to 10 miles an hour. Wednesday night, clear. Lows in the upper 70s. South winds 5 to 10 miles an hour. And now the extended forecast. Thursday, sunny, hot with highs around 100. South winds 10 to 15 miles an hour. Thursday night, clear. Lows in the upper 70s. Friday, sunny, hot with highs in the upper 90s. Heat index values up to 105. Friday night, clear. Lows around 80. Saturday, sunny. Highs in the upper 90s. Heat index values up to 105. Saturday night, mostly clear. A 20% chance of showers and thunderstorms after midnight. Lows in the upper 70s. Sunday, mostly sunny with a slight chance of showers. A slight chance of thunderstorms in the afternoon. Highs in the upper 90s. Chance of rain 20%. Heat index values up to 105. Sunday night, partly cloudy in the evening, then becoming mostly clear. A 20% chance of showers and thunderstorms. Lows in the upper 70s. Monday, mostly sunny with a 20% chance of showers and thunderstorms. Highs in the upper 90s. Heat index values up to 105. The forecast key messages for North and Central Texas. Scattered storms are expected again today with a few severe downburst wind gusts possible. Hot and dry conditions will persist Wednesday through Friday with low storm chances returning next weekend. The spotter information statement for North and Central Texas. Spotter activation is not expected at this time. The ultraviolet index forecast for July 7th is 10, or very high. The current time is 6:58 a.m. Central Daylight Time. 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The following reports of weather temperature and wind were made at 6 a.m. DFW Airport, partly cloudy, 80, dew point 68, relative humidity 66%, wind south at 6, pressure 30.01 inches and rising. Fort Worth Meacham, partly cloudy, 75, calm. Dallas Love Field, partly cloudy, 82, southeast at 6. Arlington, clear, 78, calm. Denton, clear, 74, southwest at 5. Mineral Wells, clear, 71, southwest at 3. Elsewhere around the region, Wichita Falls, clear, 72, calm. Abilene, clear, 70, south at 3. Waco, clear, 73, calm. Tyler, partly cloudy, 75, south at 12. Once again at 6 a.m., DFW Airport, partly cloudy, 80, south at 6. Now let's check on your local forecast for the Dallas-Fort Worth Metroplex. Today, sunny. A 20% chance of showers and thunderstorms this afternoon. Hot with highs in the upper 90s. South winds around 5 miles an hour. Tonight, mostly clear. A 20% chance of showers and thunderstorms in the evening. Lows in the mid-70s. South winds around 5 miles an hour. Wednesday, sunny, hot with highs in the upper 90s. South winds 5 to 10 miles an hour. Wednesday night, clear. Lows in the upper 70s.
south winds 5 to 10 miles an hour. And now the extended forecast. Thursday, sunny, hot with highs around 100. South winds 10 to 15 miles an hour. Thursday night, clear. Lows in the upper 70s. Friday, sunny, hot with highs in the upper 90s. Heat index values up to 105. Friday night, clear. Lows around 80. Saturday, sunny. Highs in the upper 90s. Heat index values up to 105. Saturday night, mostly clear. A 20% chance of showers and thunderstorms after midnight. Lows in the upper 70s. Sunday, mostly sunny with a slight chance of showers. A slight chance of thunderstorms in the afternoon. Highs in the upper 90s. Chance of rain 20%. Heat index values up to 105. Sunday night, partly cloudy in the evening, then becoming mostly clear. A 20% chance of showers and thunderstorms. Lows in the upper 70s. Monday, mostly sunny with a 20% chance of showers and thunderstorms. Highs in the upper 90s. Heat index values up to 105. The forecast key messages for North and Central Texas. Scattered storms are expected again today with a few severe downburst wind gusts possible. Hot and dry conditions will persist Wednesday through Friday with low storm chances returning next weekend. The spotter information statement for North and Central Texas. Spotter activation is not expected at this time. The ultraviolet index forecast for July 7th is 10, or very high. The Dallas-Fort Worth climate summary for yesterday, July 6, 2026. Yesterday's high temperature was 99 degrees and the low 76 degrees. A trace of precipitation fell yesterday, which brings the monthly total to a trace. The total precipitation for the year now stands at 21.25 inches. There were no heating degree days yesterday and there were 23 cooling degree days yesterday. The normal high temperature for today is 95 degrees, and the normal low is 75. The record high for today is 106, which occurred in 1996, and the record low is 64, which occurred in 1968. Sunrise today is at 6:26 a.m. and sunset is at 8:40 p.m. The current time is 7:03 a.m. Central Daylight Time. 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The following reports of weather temperature and wind were made at 7 a.m. DFW Airport, partly cloudy, 79, dew point 68, relative humidity 69%, wind south at 6, pressure 30.02 inches and rising. Fort Worth Meacham, clear, 77, calm. Dallas Love Field, partly cloudy, 82, south at 5. Arlington, clear, 76, south at 5. Denton, clear, 75, calm. Mineral Wells, clear, 70, east at 5. Elsewhere around the region, Wichita Falls, clear, 73, calm. Abilene, clear, 70, south at 5. Waco, clear, 73, southwest at 6. Tyler, partly cloudy, 75, south at 8. Once again at 7 a.m., DFW Airport, partly cloudy, 79, south at 6. Now let's check on your local forecast for the Dallas-Fort Worth Metroplex. Today, sunny. A 20% chance of showers and thunderstorms this afternoon. Hot with highs in the upper 90s. South winds around 5 miles an hour. Tonight, mostly clear. A 20% chance of showers and thunderstorms in the evening. Lows in the mid-70s. South winds around 5 miles an hour. Wednesday, sunny, hot with highs in the upper 90s. South winds 5 to 10 miles an hour. Wednesday night, clear. Lows in the upper 70s. South winds 5 to 10 miles an hour. And now the extended forecast. Thursday, sunny, hot with highs around 100. South winds 10 to 15 miles an hour.
Thursday night, clear. Lows in the upper 70s. Friday, sunny, hot with highs in the upper 90s. Heat index values up to 105. Friday night, clear. Lows around 80. Saturday, sunny. Highs in the upper 90s. Heat index values up to 105. Saturday night, mostly clear. A 20% chance of showers and thunderstorms after midnight. Lows in the upper 70s. Sunday, mostly sunny with a slight chance of showers. A slight chance of thunderstorms in the afternoon. Highs in the upper 90s. Chance of rain 20%. Heat index values up to 105. Sunday night, partly cloudy in the evening, then becoming mostly clear. A 20% chance of showers and thunderstorms. Lows in the upper 70s. Monday, mostly sunny with a 20% chance of showers and thunderstorms. Highs in the upper 90s. Heat index values up to 105. The forecast key messages for North and Central Texas. Scattered storms are expected again today with a few severe downburst wind gusts possible. Hot and dry conditions will persist Wednesday through Friday with low storm chances returning next weekend. The spotter information statement for North and Central Texas. Spotter activation is not expected at this time. The ultraviolet index forecast for July 7th is 10, or very high. The Dallas-Fort Worth climate summary for yesterday, July 6, 2026. Yesterday's high temperature was 99 degrees and the low 76 degrees. A trace of precipitation fell yesterday, which brings the monthly total to a trace. The total precipitation for the year now stands at 21.25 inches. There were no heating degree days yesterday and there were 23 cooling degree days yesterday. The normal high temperature for today is 95 degrees, and the normal low is 75. The record high for today is 106, which occurred in 1996, and the record low is 64, which occurred in 1968. Sunrise today is at 6:26 a.m. and sunset is at 8:40 p.m. The current time is 7:08 a.m. Central Daylight Time. 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The following reports of weather temperature and wind were made at 7 a.m. DFW Airport, partly cloudy, 79, dew point 68, relative humidity 69%, wind south at 6, pressure 30.02 inches and rising. Fort Worth Meacham, clear, 77, calm. Dallas Love Field, partly cloudy, 82, south at 5. Arlington, clear, 76, south at 5. Denton, clear, 75, calm. Mineral Wells, clear, 70, east at 5. Elsewhere around the region, Wichita Falls, clear, 73, calm. Abilene, clear, 70, south at 5. Waco, clear, 73, southwest at 6. Tyler, partly cloudy, 75, south at 8. Once again at 7 a.m., DFW Airport, partly cloudy, 79, south at 6. Now let's check on your local forecast for the Dallas-Fort Worth Metroplex. Today, sunny. A 20% chance of showers and thunderstorms this afternoon. Hot with highs in the upper 90s. South winds around 5 miles an hour. Tonight, mostly clear. A 20% chance of showers and thunderstorms in the evening. Lows in the mid-70s. South winds around 5 miles an hour. Wednesday, sunny, hot with highs in the upper 90s. South winds 5 to 10 miles an hour. Wednesday night, clear. Lows in the upper 70s. South winds 5 to 10 miles an hour. And now the extended forecast. Thursday, sunny, hot with highs around 100. South winds 10 to 15 miles an hour. Thursday night, clear. Lows in the upper 70s. Friday, sunny, hot with highs in the upper 90s. Heat index values up to 105.
Friday night, clear. Lows around 80. Saturday, sunny. Highs in the upper 90s. Heat index values up to 105. Saturday night, mostly clear. A 20% chance of showers and thunderstorms after midnight. Lows in the upper 70s. Sunday, mostly sunny with a slight chance of showers. A slight chance of thunderstorms in the afternoon. Highs in the upper 90s. Chance of rain 20%. Heat index values up to 105. Sunday night, partly cloudy in the evening, then becoming mostly clear. A 20% chance of showers and thunderstorms. Lows in the upper 70s. Monday, mostly sunny with a 20% chance of showers and thunderstorms. Highs in the upper 90s. Heat index values up to 105. The forecast key messages for North and Central Texas. Scattered storms are expected again today with a few severe downburst wind gusts possible. Hot and dry conditions will persist Wednesday through Friday with low storm chances returning next weekend. The spotter information statement for North and Central Texas. Spotter activation is not expected at this time. The ultraviolet index forecast for July 7th is 10, or very high. The Dallas-Fort Worth climate summary for yesterday, July 6, 2026. Yesterday's high temperature was 99 degrees and the low 76 degrees. A trace of precipitation fell yesterday, which brings the monthly total to a trace. The total precipitation for the year now stands at 21.25 inches. There were no heating degree days yesterday and there were 23 cooling degree days yesterday. The normal high temperature for today is 95 degrees, and the normal low is 75. The record high for today is 106, which occurred in 1996, and the record low is 64, which occurred in 1968. Sunrise today is at 6:26 a.m. and sunset is at 8:40 p.m. The current time is 7:12 a.m. Central Daylight Time. 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The following reports of weather temperature and wind were made at 7 a.m. DFW Airport, partly cloudy, 79, dew point 68, relative humidity 69%, wind south at 6, pressure 30.02 inches and rising. Fort Worth Meacham, clear, 77, calm. Dallas Love Field, partly cloudy, 82, south at 5. Arlington, clear, 76, south at 5. Denton, clear, 75, calm. Mineral Wells, clear, 70, east at 5. Elsewhere around the region, Wichita Falls, clear, 73, calm. Abilene, clear, 70, south at 5. Waco, clear, 73, southwest at 6. Tyler, partly cloudy, 75, south at 8. Once again at 7 a.m., DFW Airport, partly cloudy, 79, south at 6. Now let's check on your local forecast for the Dallas-Fort Worth Metroplex. Today, sunny. A 20% chance of showers and thunderstorms this afternoon. Hot with highs in the upper 90s. South winds around 5 miles an hour. Tonight, mostly clear. A 20% chance of showers and thunderstorms in the evening. Lows in the mid-70s. South winds around 5 miles an hour. Wednesday, sunny, hot with highs in the upper 90s. South winds 5 to 10 miles an hour. Wednesday night, clear. Lows in the upper 70s. South winds 5 to 10 miles an hour. And now the extended forecast. Thursday, sunny, hot with highs around 100. South winds 10 to 15 miles an hour. Thursday night, clear. Lows in the upper 70s. Friday, sunny, hot with highs in the upper 90s. Heat index values up to 105. Friday night, clear. Lows around 80. Saturday, sunny. Highs in the upper 90s. Heat index values up to 105.
Saturday night, mostly clear. A 20% chance of showers and thunderstorms after midnight. Lows in the upper 70s. Sunday, mostly sunny with a slight chance of showers. A slight chance of thunderstorms in the afternoon. Highs in the upper 90s. Chance of rain 20%. Heat index values up to 105. Sunday night, partly cloudy in the evening, then becoming mostly clear. A 20% chance of showers and thunderstorms. Lows in the upper 70s. Monday, mostly sunny with a 20% chance of showers and thunderstorms. Highs in the upper 90s. Heat index values up to 105. The forecast key messages for North and Central Texas. Scattered storms are expected again today with a few severe downburst wind gusts possible. Hot and dry conditions will persist Wednesday through Friday with low storm chances returning next weekend. The spotter information statement for North and Central Texas. Spotter activation is not expected at this time. The ultraviolet index forecast for July 7th is 10, or very high. The Dallas-Fort Worth climate summary for yesterday, July 6, 2026. Yesterday's high temperature was 99 degrees and the low 76 degrees. A trace of precipitation fell yesterday, which brings the monthly total to a trace. The total precipitation for the year now stands at 21.25 inches. There were no heating degree days yesterday and there were 23 cooling degree days yesterday. The normal high temperature for today is 95 degrees, and the normal low is 75. The record high for today is 106, which occurred in 1996, and the record low is 64, which occurred in 1968. Sunrise today is at 6:26 a.m. and sunset is at 8:40 p.m. The current time is 7:17 a.m. Central Daylight Time. 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The following reports of weather temperature and wind were made at 7 a.m. DFW Airport, partly cloudy, 79, dew point 68, relative humidity 69%, wind south at 6, pressure 30.02 inches and rising. Fort Worth Meacham, clear, 77, calm. Dallas Love Field, partly cloudy, 82, south at 5. Arlington, clear, 76, south at 5. Denton, clear, 75, calm. Mineral Wells, clear, 70, east at 5. Elsewhere around the region, Wichita Falls, clear, 73, calm. Abilene, clear, 70, south at 5. Waco, clear, 73, southwest at 6. Tyler, partly cloudy, 75, south at 8. Once again at 7 a.m., DFW Airport, partly cloudy, 79, south at 6. Now let's check on your local forecast for the Dallas-Fort Worth Metroplex. Today, sunny. A 20% chance of showers and thunderstorms this afternoon. Hot with highs in the upper 90s. South winds around 5 miles an hour. Tonight, mostly clear. A 20% chance of showers and thunderstorms in the evening. Lows in the mid-70s. South winds around 5 miles an hour. Wednesday, sunny, hot with highs in the upper 90s. South winds 5 to 10 miles an hour. Wednesday night, clear. Lows in the upper 70s. South winds 5 to 10 miles an hour. And now the extended forecast. Thursday, sunny, hot with highs around 100. South winds 10 to 15 miles an hour. Thursday night, clear. Lows in the upper 70s. Friday, sunny, hot with highs in the upper 90s. Heat index values up to 105. Friday night, clear. Lows around 80. Saturday, sunny. Highs in the upper 90s. Heat index values up to 105. Saturday night, mostly clear. A 20% chance of showers and thunderstorms after midnight. Lows in the upper 70s. Sunday, mostly sunny with a slight chance of showers.
a slight chance of thunderstorms in the afternoon. Highs in the upper 90s. Chance of rain 20%. Heat index values up to 105. Sunday night, partly cloudy in the evening, then becoming mostly clear. A 20% chance of showers and thunderstorms. Lows in the upper 70s. Monday, mostly sunny with a 20% chance of showers and thunderstorms. Highs in the upper 90s. Heat index values up to 105. The forecast key messages for North and Central Texas. Scattered storms are expected again today with a few severe downburst wind gusts possible. Hot and dry conditions will persist Wednesday through Friday with low storm chances returning next weekend. The spotter information statement for North and Central Texas. Spotter activation is not expected at this time. The ultraviolet index forecast for July 7th is 10, or very high. The Dallas-Fort Worth climate summary for yesterday, July 6, 2026. Yesterday's high temperature was 99 degrees and the low 76 degrees. A trace of precipitation fell yesterday, which brings the monthly total to a trace. The total precipitation for the year now stands at 21.25 inches. There were no heating degree days yesterday and there were 23 cooling degree days yesterday. The normal high temperature for today is 95 degrees, and the normal low is 75. The record high for today is 106, which occurred in 1996, and the record low is 64, which occurred in 1968. Sunrise today is at 6:26 a.m. and sunset is at 8:40 p.m. The current time is 7:22 a.m. Central Daylight Time. 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The following reports of weather temperature and wind were made at 7 a.m. DFW Airport, partly cloudy, 79, dew point 68, relative humidity 69%, wind south at 6, pressure 30.02 inches and rising. Fort Worth Meacham, clear, 77, calm. Dallas Love Field, partly cloudy, 82, south at 5. Arlington, clear, 76, south at 5. Denton, clear, 75, calm. Mineral Wells, clear, 70, east at 5. Elsewhere around the region, Wichita Falls, clear, 73, calm. Abilene, clear, 70, south at 5. Waco, clear, 73, southwest at 6. Tyler, partly cloudy, 75, south at 8. Once again at 7 a.m., DFW Airport, partly cloudy, 79, south at 6. Now let's check on your local forecast for the Dallas-Fort Worth Metroplex. Today, sunny. A 20% chance of showers and thunderstorms this afternoon. Hot with highs in the upper 90s. South winds around 5 miles an hour. Tonight, mostly clear. A 20% chance of showers and thunderstorms in the evening. Lows in the mid-70s. South winds around 5 miles an hour. Wednesday, sunny, hot with highs in the upper 90s. South winds 5 to 10 miles an hour. Wednesday night, clear. Lows in the upper 70s. South winds 5 to 10 miles an hour. And now the extended forecast. Thursday, sunny, hot with highs around 100. South winds 10 to 15 miles an hour. Thursday night, clear. Lows in the upper 70s. Friday, sunny, hot with highs in the upper 90s. Heat index values up to 105. Friday night, clear. Lows around 80. Saturday, sunny. Highs in the upper 90s. Heat index values up to 105. Saturday night, mostly clear. A 20% chance of showers and thunderstorms after midnight. Lows in the upper 70s. Sunday, mostly sunny with a slight chance of showers. A slight chance of thunderstorms in the afternoon. Highs in the upper 90s. Chance of rain 20%. Heat index values up to 105.
Sunday night, partly cloudy in the evening, then becoming mostly clear. A 20% chance of showers and thunderstorms.

lows in the upper 70s. Monday, mostly sunny with a 20% chance of showers and thunderstorms. Highs in the upper 90s. Heat index values up to 105. The forecast key messages for North and Central Texas. Scattered storms are expected again today with a few severe downburst wind gusts possible. Hot and dry conditions will persist Wednesday through Friday with low storm chances returning next weekend. The spotter information statement for North and Central Texas. Spotter activation is not expected at this time. The ultraviolet index forecast for July 7th is 10, or very high. The Dallas-Fort Worth climate summary for yesterday, July 6, 2026. Yesterday's high temperature was 99 degrees and the low 76 degrees. A trace of precipitation fell yesterday, which brings the monthly total to a trace. The total precipitation for the year now stands at 21.25 inches. There were no heating degree days yesterday and there were 23 cooling degree days yesterday. The normal high temperature for today is 95 degrees, and the normal low is 75. The record high for today is 106, which occurred in 1996, and the record low is 64, which occurred in 1968. Sunrise today is at 6:26 a.m. and sunset is at 8:40 p.m. The current time is 7:27 a.m. Central Daylight Time. 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The following reports of weather temperature and wind were made at 7 a.m. DFW Airport, partly cloudy, 79, dew point 68, relative humidity 69%, wind south at 6, pressure 30.02 inches and rising. Fort Worth Meacham, clear, 77, calm. Dallas Love Field, partly cloudy, 82, south at 5. Arlington, clear, 76, south at 5. Denton, clear, 75, calm. Mineral Wells, clear, 70, east at 5. Elsewhere around the region, Wichita Falls, clear, 73, calm. Abilene, clear, 70, south at 5. Waco, clear, 73, southwest at 6. Tyler, partly cloudy, 75, south at 8. Once again at 7 a.m., DFW Airport, partly cloudy, 79, south at 6. Now let's check on your local forecast for the Dallas-Fort Worth Metroplex. Today, sunny. A 20% chance of showers and thunderstorms this afternoon. Hot with highs in the upper 90s. South winds around 5 miles an hour. Tonight, mostly clear. A 20% chance of showers and thunderstorms in the evening. Lows in the mid-70s. South winds around 5 miles an hour. Wednesday, sunny, hot with highs in the upper 90s. South winds 5 to 10 miles an hour. Wednesday night, clear. Lows in the upper 70s. South winds 5 to 10 miles an hour. And now the extended forecast. Thursday, sunny, hot with highs around 100. South winds 10 to 15 miles an hour. Thursday night, clear. Lows in the upper 70s. Friday, sunny, hot with highs in the upper 90s. Heat index values up to 105. Friday night, clear. Lows around 80. Saturday, sunny. Highs in the upper 90s. Heat index values up to 105. Saturday night, mostly clear. A 20% chance of showers and thunderstorms after midnight. Lows in the upper 70s. Sunday, mostly sunny with a slight chance of showers. A slight chance of thunderstorms in the afternoon. Highs in the upper 90s. Chance of rain 20%. Heat index values up to 105. Sunday night, partly cloudy in the evening, then becoming mostly clear. A 20% chance of showers and thunderstorms. Lows in the upper 70s. Monday, mostly sunny with a 20% chance of showers and thunderstorms. Highs in the upper 90s. Heat index values up to 105.
the forecast key messages for North and Central Texas. Scattered storms are expected again today with a few severe downburst wind gusts possible. Hot and dry conditions will persist Wednesday through Friday with low storm chances returning next weekend. The spotter information statement for North and Central Texas. Spotter activation is not expected at this time. The ultraviolet index forecast for July 7th is 10, or very high. The Dallas-Fort Worth climate summary for yesterday, July 6, 2026. Yesterday's high temperature was 99 degrees and the low 76 degrees. Spotter activation is not expected at this time. The ultraviolet index forecast for July 7th is 10, or very high.

Fort Worth climate summary for yesterday, July 6, 2026. Yesterday's high temperature was 99 degrees and the low 76 degrees. A trace of precipitation fell yesterday, which brings the monthly total to a trace. The total precipitation for the year now stands at 21.25 inches. There were no heating degree days yesterday and there were 23 cooling degree days yesterday. The normal high temperature for today is 95 degrees, and the normal low is 75. The record high for today is 106, which occurred in 1996, and the record low is 64, which occurred in 1968. Sunrise today is at 6:26 a.m. and sunset is at 8:40 p.m. The current time is 7:32 a.m. Central Daylight Time. 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The following reports of weather temperature and wind were made at 7 a.m. DFW Airport, partly cloudy, 79, dew point 68, relative humidity 69%, wind south at 6, pressure 30.02 inches and rising. Fort Worth Meacham, clear, 77, calm. Dallas Love Field, partly cloudy, 82, south at 5. Arlington, clear, 76, south at 5. Denton, clear, 75, calm. Mineral Wells, clear, 70, east at 5. Elsewhere around the region, Wichita Falls, clear, 73, calm. Abilene, clear, 70, south at 5. Waco, clear, 73, southwest at 6. Tyler, partly cloudy, 75, south at 8. Once again at 7 a.m., DFW Airport, partly cloudy, 79, south at 6. Now let's check on your local forecast for the Dallas-Fort Worth Metroplex. Today, sunny. A 20% chance of showers and thunderstorms this afternoon. Hot with highs in the upper 90s. South winds around 5 miles an hour. Tonight, mostly clear. A 20% chance of showers and thunderstorms in the evening. Lows in the mid-70s. South winds around 5 miles an hour. Wednesday, sunny, hot with highs in the upper 90s. South winds 5 to 10 miles an hour. Wednesday night, clear. Lows in the upper 70s. South winds 5 to 10 miles an hour. And now the extended forecast. Thursday, sunny, hot with highs around 100. South winds 10 to 15 miles an hour. Thursday night, clear. Lows in the upper 70s. Friday, sunny, hot with highs in the upper 90s. Heat index values up to 105. Friday night, clear. Lows around 80. Saturday, sunny. Highs in the upper 90s. Heat index values up to 105. Saturday night, mostly clear. A 20% chance of showers and thunderstorms after midnight. Lows in the upper 70s. Sunday, mostly sunny with a slight chance of showers. A slight chance of thunderstorms in the afternoon. Highs in the upper 90s. Chance of rain 20%. Heat index values up to 105. Sunday night, partly cloudy in the evening, then becoming mostly clear. A 20% chance of showers and thunderstorms. Lows in the upper 70s. Monday, mostly sunny with a 20% chance of showers and thunderstorms. Highs in the upper 90s. Heat index values up to 105. The forecast key messages for North and Central Texas. Scattered storms are expected again today with a few severe downburst wind gusts possible. Hot and dry conditions will persist Wednesday through Friday with low storm chances returning next weekend. The spotter information statement for North and Central Texas. Spotter activation is not expected at this time. The ultraviolet index forecast for July 7th is 10, or very high. The Dallas-Fort Worth climate summary for yesterday, July 6, 2026. Yesterday's high temperature was 99 degrees and the low 76 degrees. A trace of precipitation fell yesterday, which brings

the monthly total to a trace. The total precipitation for the year now stands at 21.25 inches. There were no heating degree days yesterday, and there were 23 cooling degree days yesterday. The normal high temperature for today is 95 degrees, and the normal low is 75. The record high for today is 106, which occurred in 1996, and the record low is 64, which occurred in 1968. Sunrise today is at 6:26 a.m. and sunset is at 8:40 p.m. The current time is 7:36 a.m. Central Daylight Time. 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The following reports of weather temperature and wind were made at 7 a.m. DFW Airport, partly cloudy, 79, dew point 68, relative humidity 69%, wind south at 6, pressure 30.02 inches and rising. Fort Worth Meacham, clear, 77, calm. Dallas Love Field, partly cloudy, 82, south at 5. Arlington, clear, 76, south at 5. Denton, clear, 75, calm. Mineral Wells, clear, 70, east at 5. Elsewhere around the region, Wichita Falls, clear, 73, calm. Abilene, clear, 70, south at 5. Waco, clear, 73, southwest at 6. Tyler, partly cloudy, 75, south at 8. Once again at 7 a.m., DFW Airport, partly cloudy, 79, south at 6. Now let's check on your local forecast for the Dallas-Fort Worth Metroplex. Today, sunny. A 20% chance of showers and thunderstorms this afternoon. Hot with highs in the upper 90s. South winds around 5 miles an hour. Tonight, mostly clear. A 20% chance of showers and thunderstorms in the evening. Lows in the mid-70s. South winds around 5 miles an hour. Wednesday, sunny, hot with highs in the upper 90s. South winds 5 to 10 miles an hour. Wednesday night, clear. Lows in the upper 70s. South winds 5 to 10 miles an hour. And now the extended forecast. Thursday, sunny, hot with highs around 100. South winds 10 to 15 miles an hour. Thursday night, clear. Lows in the upper 70s. Friday, sunny, hot with highs in the upper 90s. Heat index values up to 105. Friday night, clear. Lows around 80. Saturday, sunny. Highs in the upper 90s. Heat index values up to 105. Saturday night, mostly clear. A 20% chance of showers and thunderstorms after midnight. Lows in the upper 70s. Sunday, mostly sunny with a slight chance of showers. A slight chance of thunderstorms in the afternoon. Highs in the upper 90s. Chance of rain 20%. Heat index values up to 105. Sunday night, partly cloudy in the evening, then becoming mostly clear. A 20% chance of showers and thunderstorms. Lows in the upper 70s. Monday, mostly sunny with a 20% chance of showers and thunderstorms. Highs in the upper 90s. Heat index values up to 105. The forecast key messages for North and Central Texas. Scattered storms are expected again today with a few severe downburst wind gusts possible. Hot and dry conditions will persist Wednesday through Friday with low storm chances returning next weekend. The spotter information statement for North and Central Texas. Spotter activation is not expected at this time. The ultraviolet index forecast for July 7th is 10, or very high. The Dallas-Fort Worth climate summary for yesterday, July 6, 2026. Yesterday's high temperature was 99 degrees and the low 76 degrees. A trace of precipitation fell yesterday, which brings the monthly total to a trace. The total precipitation for the year now stands at 21.25 inches. There were no heating degree days yesterday and there were 23 cooling degree days yesterday.
normal high temperature for today is 95 degrees, and the normal low is 75. The record high for today is 106, which occurred in 1996, and the record low is 64, which occurred in 1968. Sunrise today is at 6:26 a.m. and sunset is at 8:40 p.m. The current time is 7:41 a.m. Central Daylight Time. 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The following reports of weather temperature and wind were made at 7 a.m. DFW Airport, partly cloudy, 79, dew point 68, relative humidity 69%, wind south at 6, pressure 30.02 inches and rising. Fort Worth Meacham, clear, 77, calm. Dallas Love Field, partly cloudy, 82, south at 5. Arlington, clear, 76, south at 5. Denton, clear, 75, calm. Mineral Wells, clear, 70, east at 5. Elsewhere around the region, Wichita Falls, clear, 73, calm. Abilene, clear, 70, south at 5. Waco, clear, 73, southwest at 6. Tyler, partly cloudy, 75, south at 8. Once again at 7 a.m., DFW Airport, partly cloudy, 79, south at 6. Now let's check on your local forecast for the Dallas-Fort Worth Metroplex. Today, sunny. A 20% chance of showers and thunderstorms this afternoon. Hot with highs in the upper 90s. South winds around 5 miles an hour. Tonight, mostly clear. A 20% chance of showers and thunderstorms in the evening. Lows in the mid-70s. South winds around 5 miles an hour. Wednesday, sunny, hot with highs in the upper 90s. South winds 5 to 10 miles an hour. Wednesday night, clear. Lows in the upper 70s. South winds 5 to 10 miles an hour. And now the extended forecast. Thursday, sunny, hot with highs around 100. South winds 10 to 15 miles an hour. Thursday night, clear. Lows in the upper 70s. Friday, sunny, hot with highs in the upper 90s. Heat index values up to 105. Friday night, clear. Lows around 80. Saturday, sunny. Highs in the upper 90s. Heat index values up to 105. Saturday night, mostly clear. A 20% chance of showers and thunderstorms after midnight. Lows in the upper 70s. Sunday, mostly sunny with a slight chance of showers. A slight chance of thunderstorms in the afternoon. Highs in the upper 90s. Chance of rain 20%. Heat index values up to 105. Sunday night, partly cloudy in the evening, then becoming mostly clear. A 20% chance of showers and thunderstorms. Lows in the upper 70s. Monday, mostly sunny with a 20% chance of showers and thunderstorms. Highs in the upper 90s. Heat index values up to 105. The forecast key messages for North and Central Texas. Scattered storms are expected again today with a few severe downburst wind gusts possible. Hot and dry conditions will persist Wednesday through Friday with low storm chances returning next weekend. The spotter information statement for North and Central Texas. Spotter activation is not expected at this time. The ultraviolet index forecast for July 7th is 10, or very high. The Dallas-Fort Worth climate summary for yesterday, July 6, 2026. Yesterday's high temperature was 99 degrees and the low 76 degrees. A trace of precipitation fell yesterday, which brings the monthly total to a trace. The total precipitation for the year now stands at 21.25 inches. There were no heating degree days yesterday and there were 23 cooling degree days yesterday. The normal high temperature for today is 95 degrees, and the normal low is 75.
The record high for today is 106, which occurred in 1996, and the record low is 64, which occurred in 1968. Sunrise today is at 6:26 a.m. and sunset is at 8:40 p.m. The current time is 7:46 a.m. Central Daylight Time. 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The following reports of weather temperature and wind were made at 7 a.m. DFW Airport, partly cloudy, 79, dew point 68, relative humidity 69%, wind south at 6, pressure 30.02 inches and rising. Fort Worth Meacham, clear, 77, calm. Dallas Love Field, partly cloudy, 82, south at 5. Arlington, clear, 76, south at 5. Denton, clear, 75, calm. Mineral Wells, clear, 70, east at 5. Elsewhere around the region, Wichita Falls, clear, 73, calm. Abilene, clear, 70, south at 5. Waco, clear, 73, southwest at 6. Tyler, partly cloudy, 75, south at 8. Once again at 7 a.m., DFW Airport, partly cloudy, 79, south at 6. Now let's check on your local forecast for the Dallas-Fort Worth Metroplex. Today, sunny. A 20% chance of showers and thunderstorms this afternoon. Hot with highs in the upper 90s. South winds around 5 miles an hour. Tonight, mostly clear. A 20% chance of showers and thunderstorms in the evening. Lows in the mid-70s. South winds around 5 miles an hour. Wednesday, sunny, hot with highs in the upper 90s. South winds 5 to 10 miles an hour. Wednesday night, clear. Lows in the upper 70s. South winds 5 to 10 miles an hour. And now the extended forecast. Thursday, sunny, hot with highs around 100. South winds 10 to 15 miles an hour. Thursday night, clear. Lows in the upper 70s. Friday, sunny, hot with highs in the upper 90s. Heat index values up to 105. Friday night, clear. Lows around 80. Saturday, sunny. Highs in the upper 90s. Heat index values up to 105. Saturday night, mostly clear. A 20% chance of showers and thunderstorms after midnight. Lows in the upper 70s. Sunday, mostly sunny with a slight chance of showers. A slight chance of thunderstorms in the afternoon. Highs in the upper 90s. Chance of rain 20%. Heat index values up to 105. Sunday night, partly cloudy in the evening, then becoming mostly clear. A 20% chance of showers and thunderstorms. Lows in the upper 70s. Monday, mostly sunny with a 20% chance of showers and thunderstorms. Highs in the upper 90s. Heat index values up to 105. The forecast key messages for North and Central Texas. Scattered storms are expected again today with a few severe downburst wind gusts possible. Hot and dry conditions will persist Wednesday through Friday with low storm chances returning next weekend. The spotter information statement for North and Central Texas. Spotter activation is not expected at this time. The ultraviolet index forecast for July 7th is 10, or very high. The Dallas-Fort Worth climate summary for yesterday, July 6, 2026. Yesterday's high temperature was 99 degrees and the low 76 degrees. A trace of precipitation fell yesterday, which brings the monthly total to a trace. The total precipitation for the year now stands at 21.25 inches. There were no heating degree days yesterday and there were 23 cooling degree days yesterday. The normal high temperature for today is 95 degrees, and the normal low is 75. The record high for today is 106, which occurred in 1996, and the record low is 64, which occurred in 1968.
Sunrise today is at 6:26 a.m. and sunset is at 8:40 p.m. The current time is 7:51 a.m. Central Daylight Time. 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The following reports of weather temperature and wind were made at 7 a.m. DFW Airport, partly cloudy, 79, dew point 68, relative humidity 69%, wind south at 6, pressure 30.02 inches and rising. Fort Worth Meacham, clear, 77, calm. Dallas Love Field, partly cloudy, 82, south at 5. Arlington, clear, 76, south at 5. Denton, clear, 75, calm. Mineral Wells, clear, 70, east at 5. Elsewhere around the region, Wichita Falls, clear, 73, calm. Abilene, clear, 70, south at 5. Waco, clear, 73, southwest at 6. Tyler, partly cloudy, 75, south at 8. Once again at 7 a.m., DFW Airport, partly cloudy, 79, south at 6. Now let's check on your local forecast for the Dallas-Fort Worth Metroplex. Today, sunny. A 20% chance of showers and thunderstorms this afternoon. Hot with highs in the upper 90s. South winds around 5 miles an hour. Tonight, mostly clear. A 20% chance of showers and thunderstorms in the evening. Lows in the mid-70s. South winds around 5 miles an hour. Wednesday, sunny, hot with highs in the upper 90s. South winds 5 to 10 miles an hour. Wednesday night, clear. Lows in the upper 70s. South winds 5 to 10 miles an hour. And now the extended forecast. Thursday, sunny, hot with highs around 100. South winds 10 to 15 miles an hour. Thursday night, clear. Lows in the upper 70s. Friday, sunny, hot with highs in the upper 90s. Heat index values up to 105. Friday night, clear. Lows around 80. Saturday, sunny. Highs in the upper 90s. Heat index values up to 105. Saturday night, mostly clear. A 20% chance of showers and thunderstorms after midnight. Lows in the upper 70s. Sunday, mostly sunny with a slight chance of showers. A slight chance of thunderstorms in the afternoon. Highs in the upper 90s. Chance of rain 20%. Heat index values up to 105. Sunday night, partly cloudy in the evening, then becoming mostly clear. A 20% chance of showers and thunderstorms. Lows in the upper 70s. Monday, mostly sunny with a 20% chance of showers and thunderstorms. Highs in the upper 90s. Heat index values up to 105. The forecast key messages for North and Central Texas. Scattered storms are expected again today with a few severe downburst wind gusts possible. Hot and dry conditions will persist Wednesday through Friday with low storm chances returning next weekend. The spotter information statement for North and Central Texas. Spotter activation is not expected at this time. The ultraviolet index forecast for July 7th is 10, or very high. The Dallas-Fort Worth climate summary for yesterday, July 6, 2026. Yesterday's high temperature was 99 degrees and the low 76 degrees. A trace of precipitation fell yesterday, which brings the monthly total to a trace. The total precipitation for the year now stands at 21.25 inches. There were no heating degree days yesterday and there were 23 cooling degree days yesterday. The normal high temperature for today is 95 degrees, and the normal low is 75. The record high for today is 106, which occurred in 1996, and the record low is 64, which occurred in 1968. Sunrise today is at 6:26 a.m. and sunset is at 8:40 p.m. The current time is 7:55 a.m. Central Daylight Time.
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The following reports of weather temperature and wind were made at 7 a.m. DFW Airport, partly cloudy, 79, dew point 68, relative humidity 69%, wind south at 6, pressure 30.02 inches and rising. Fort Worth Meacham, clear, 77, calm. Dallas Love Field, partly cloudy, 82, south at 5. Arlington, clear, 76, south at 5. Denton, clear, 75, calm. Mineral Wells, clear, 70, east at 5. Elsewhere around the region, Wichita Falls, clear, 73, calm. Abilene, clear, 70, south at 5. Waco, clear, 73, southwest at 6. Tyler, partly cloudy, 75, south at 8. Once again at 7 a.m., DFW Airport, partly cloudy, 79, south at 6. Now let's check on your local forecast for the Dallas-Fort Worth Metroplex. Today, sunny. A 20% chance of showers and thunderstorms this afternoon. Hot with highs in the upper 90s. South winds around 5 miles an hour. Tonight, mostly clear. A 20% chance of showers and thunderstorms in the evening. Lows in the mid-70s. South winds around 5 miles an hour. Wednesday, sunny, hot with highs in the upper 90s. South winds 5 to 10 miles an hour. Wednesday night, clear. Lows in the upper 70s. South winds 5 to 10 miles an hour. And now the extended forecast. Thursday, sunny, hot with highs around 100. South winds 10 to 15 miles an hour. Thursday night, clear. Lows in the upper 70s. Friday, sunny, hot with highs in the upper 90s. Heat index values up to 105. Friday night, clear. Lows around 80. Saturday, sunny. Highs in the upper 90s. Heat index values up to 105. Saturday night, mostly clear. A 20% chance of showers and thunderstorms after midnight. Lows in the upper 70s. Sunday, mostly sunny with a slight chance of showers. A slight chance of thunderstorms in the afternoon. Highs in the upper 90s. Chance of rain 20%. Heat index values up to 105. Sunday night, partly cloudy in the evening, then becoming mostly clear. A 20% chance of showers and thunderstorms. Lows in the upper 70s. Monday, mostly sunny with a 20% chance of showers and thunderstorms. Highs in the upper 90s. Heat index values up to 105. The forecast key messages for North and Central Texas. Scattered storms are expected again today with a few severe downburst wind gusts possible. Hot and dry conditions will persist Wednesday through Friday with low storm chances returning next weekend. The spotter information statement for North and Central Texas. Spotter activation is not expected at this time. The ultraviolet index forecast for July 7th is 10, or very high. The Dallas-Fort Worth climate summary for yesterday, July 6, 2026. Yesterday's high temperature was 99 degrees and the low 76 degrees. A trace of precipitation fell yesterday, which brings the monthly total to a trace. The total precipitation for the year now stands at 21.25 inches. There were no heating degree days yesterday and there were 23 cooling degree days yesterday. The normal high temperature for today is 95 degrees, and the normal low is 75. The record high for today is 106, which occurred in 1996, and the record low is 64, which occurred in 1968. Sunrise today is at 6:26 a.m. and sunset is at 8:40 p.m. The current time is 8 a.m. Central Daylight Time. 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
The following reports of weather temperature and wind were made at 7 a.m. DFW Airport, partly cloudy, 79, dew point 68, relative humidity 69%, wind south at 6, pressure 30.02 inches and rising. Fort Worth Meacham, clear, 77, calm. Dallas Love Field, partly cloudy, 82, south at 5. Arlington, clear, 76, south at 5. Denton, clear, 75, calm. Mineral Wells, clear, 70, east at 5. Elsewhere around the region, Wichita Falls, clear, 73, calm. Abilene, clear, 70, south at 5. Waco, clear, 73, southwest at 6. Tyler, partly cloudy, 75, south at 8. Once again at 7 a.m., DFW Airport, partly cloudy, 79, south at 6. The following reports of weather temperature and wind were made at 8 a.m. DFW Airport, mostly sunny, 83, dew point 68, relative humidity 60%, wind southwest at 6, pressure 30.05 inches and rising. Fort Worth Meacham, sunny, 79, southwest at 3. Dallas Love Field, mostly sunny, 83, south at 5. Arlington, sunny, 81, southwest at 3. Denton, sunny, 78, calm. Mineral Wells, sunny, 74, calm. Elsewhere around the region, Wichita Falls, sunny, 76, south at 6. Abilene, sunny, 73, south at 3. Waco, sunny, 78, southwest at 6. Tyler, mostly sunny, 76, south at 8. Once again at 8 a.m., DFW Airport, mostly sunny, 83, southwest at 6. Now let's check on your local forecast for the Dallas-Fort Worth Metroplex. Today, sunny. A 20% chance of showers and thunderstorms this afternoon. Hot with highs in the upper 90s. South winds around 5 miles an hour. Tonight, mostly clear. A 20% chance of showers and thunderstorms in the evening. Lows in the mid-70s. South winds around 5 miles an hour. Wednesday, sunny, hot with highs in the upper 90s. South winds 5 to 10 miles an hour. Wednesday night, clear. Lows in the upper 70s. South winds 5 to 10 miles an hour. And now the extended forecast. Thursday, sunny, hot with highs around 100. South winds 10 to 15 miles an hour. Thursday night, clear. Lows in the upper 70s. Friday, sunny, hot with highs in the upper 90s. Heat index values up to 105. Friday night, clear. Lows around 80. Saturday, sunny. Highs in the upper 90s. Heat index values up to 105. Saturday night, mostly clear. A 20% chance of showers and thunderstorms after midnight. Lows in the upper 70s. Sunday, mostly sunny with a slight chance of showers. A slight chance of thunderstorms in the afternoon. Highs in the upper 90s. Chance of rain 20%. Heat index values up to 105. Sunday night, partly cloudy in the evening, then becoming mostly clear. A 20% chance of showers and thunderstorms. Lows in the upper 70s. Monday, mostly sunny with a 20% chance of showers and thunderstorms. Highs in the upper 90s. Heat index values up to 105. The forecast key messages for North and Central Texas. Scattered storms are expected again today with a few severe downburst wind gusts possible. Hot and dry conditions will persist Wednesday through Friday with low storm chances returning next weekend. The spotter information statement for North and Central Texas. Spotter activation is not expected at this time. The ultraviolet index forecast for July 7th is 10, or very high. The Dallas-Fort Worth climate summary for yesterday, July 6, 2026. Yesterday's high temperature was 99 degrees and the low 76 degrees.
a trace of precipitation fell yesterday, which brings the monthly total to a trace. The total precipitation for the year now stands at 21.25 inches. There were no heating degree days yesterday, and there were 23 cooling degree days yesterday. The normal height

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The following reports of weather temperature and wind were made at 8 a.m. DFW Airport, mostly sunny, 83, dew point 68, relative humidity 60%, wind southwest at 6, pressure 30.05 inches and rising. Fort Worth Meacham, sunny, 79, southwest at 3. Dallas Love Field, mostly sunny, 83, south at 5. Arlington, sunny, 81, southwest at 3. Denton, sunny, 78, calm. Mineral Wells, sunny, 74, calm. Elsewhere around the region, Wichita Falls, sunny, 76, south at 6. Abilene, sunny, 73, south at 3. Waco, sunny, 78, southwest at 6. Tyler, mostly sunny, 76, south at 8. Once again at 8 a.m., DFW Airport, mostly sunny, 83, southwest at 6. Now let's check on your local forecast for the Dallas-Fort Worth Metroplex. Today, sunny. A 20% chance of showers and thunderstorms this afternoon. Hot with highs in the upper 90s. South winds around 5 miles an hour. Tonight, mostly clear. A 20% chance of showers and thunderstorms in the evening. Lows in the mid-70s. South winds around 5 miles an hour. Wednesday, sunny, hot with highs in the upper 90s. South winds 5 to 10 miles an hour. Wednesday night, clear. Lows in the upper 70s. South winds 5 to 10 miles an hour. And now the extended forecast. Thursday, sunny, hot with highs around 100. South winds 10 to 15 miles an hour. Thursday night, clear. Lows in the upper 70s. Friday, sunny, hot with highs in the upper 90s. Heat index values up to 105. Friday night, clear. Lows around 80. Saturday, sunny. Highs in the upper 90s. Heat index values up to 105. Saturday night, mostly clear. A 20% chance of showers and thunderstorms after midnight. Lows in the upper 70s. Sunday, mostly sunny with a slight chance of showers. A slight chance of thunderstorms in the afternoon. Highs in the upper 90s. Chance of rain 20%. Heat index values up to 105. Sunday night, partly cloudy in the evening, then becoming mostly clear. A 20% chance of showers and thunderstorms. Lows in the upper 70s. Monday, mostly sunny with a 20% chance of showers and thunderstorms. Highs in the upper 90s. Heat index values up to 105. The forecast key messages for North and Central Texas. Scattered storms are expected again today with a few severe downburst wind gusts possible. Hot and dry conditions will persist Wednesday through Friday with low storm chances returning next weekend. The spotter information statement for North and Central Texas. Spotter activation is not expected at this time. The ultraviolet index forecast for July 7th is 10, or very high. The Dallas-Fort Worth climate summary for yesterday, July 6, 2026. Yesterday's high temperature was 99 degrees and the low 76 degrees. A trace of precipitation fell yesterday, which brings the monthly total to a trace. The total precipitation for the year now stands at 21.25 inches. There were no heating degree days yesterday and there were 23 cooling degree days yesterday. The normal high temperature for today is 95 degrees, and the normal low is 75. The record high for today is 106, which occurred in 1996, and the record low is 64, which occurred in 1968. Sunrise today is at 6:26 a.m. and sunset is at 8:40 p.m. The current time is 8:20 a.m. Central Daylight Time. 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
The following reports of weather temperature and wind were made at 8 a.m. DFW Airport, mostly sunny, 83, dew point 68, relative humidity 60%, wind southwest at 6, pressure 30.05 inches and rising. Fort Worth Meacham, sunny, 79, southwest at 3. Dallas Love Field, mostly sunny, 83, south at 5. Arlington, sunny, 81, southwest at 3. Denton, sunny, 78, calm. Mineral Wells, sunny, 74, calm. Elsewhere around the region, Wichita Falls, sunny, 76, south at 6. Abilene, sunny, 73, south at 3. Waco, sunny, 78, southwest at 6. Tyler, mostly sunny, 76, south at 8. Once again at 8 a.m., DFW Airport, mostly sunny, 83, southwest at 6. Now let's check on your local forecast for the Dallas-Fort Worth Metroplex. Today, sunny. A 20% chance of showers and thunderstorms this afternoon. Hot with highs in the upper 90s. South winds around 5 miles an hour. Tonight, mostly clear. A 20% chance of showers and thunderstorms in the evening. Lows in the mid-70s. South winds around 5 miles an hour. Wednesday, sunny, hot with highs in the upper 90s. South winds 5 to 10 miles an hour. Wednesday night, clear. Lows in the upper 70s. South winds 5 to 10 miles an hour. And now the extended forecast. Thursday, sunny, hot with highs around 100. South winds 10 to 15 miles an hour. Thursday night, clear. Lows in the upper 70s. Friday, sunny, hot with highs in the upper 90s. Heat index values up to 105. Friday night, clear. Lows around 80. Saturday, sunny. Highs in the upper 90s. Heat index values up to 105. Saturday night, mostly clear. A 20% chance of showers and thunderstorms after midnight. Lows in the upper 70s. Sunday, mostly sunny with a slight chance of showers. A slight chance of thunderstorms in the afternoon. Highs in the upper 90s. Chance of rain 20%. Heat index values up to 105. Sunday night, partly cloudy in the evening, then becoming mostly clear. A 20% chance of showers and thunderstorms. Lows in the upper 70s. Monday, mostly sunny with a 20% chance of showers and thunderstorms. Highs in the upper 90s. Heat index values up to 105. The forecast key messages for North and Central Texas. Scattered storms are expected again today with a few severe downburst wind gusts possible. Hot and dry conditions will persist Wednesday through Friday with low storm chances returning next weekend. The spotter information statement for North and Central Texas. Spotter activation is not expected at this time. The ultraviolet index forecast for July 7th is 10, or very high. The Dallas-Fort Worth climate summary for yesterday, July 6, 2026. Yesterday's high temperature was 99 degrees and the low 76 degrees. A trace of precipitation fell yesterday, which brings the monthly total to a trace. The total precipitation for the year now stands at 21.25 inches. There were no heating degree days yesterday and there were 23 cooling degree days yesterday. The normal high temperature for today is 95 degrees, and the normal low is 75. The record high for today is 106, which occurred in 1996, and the record low is 64, which occurred in 1968. Sunrise today is at 6:26 a.m. and sunset is at 8:40 p.m. The current time is 8:25 a.m. Central Daylight Time. 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The following reports of weather temperature and wind were made at 8 a.m. DFW Airport, mostly sunny, 83, dew point 68, relative humidity 60%, wind south.
southwest at 6, pressure 30.05 inches and rising. Fort Worth, Meacham, sunny, 79, southwest at 3. Dallas Love Field, mostly sunny, 83, south at 5. Arlington, sunny, 81, southwest at 3. Denton, sunny, 78, calm. Mineral Wells, sunny, 74, calm. Elsewhere around the region, Wichita Falls, sunny, 76, south at 6. Abilene, sunny, 73, south at 3. Waco, sunny, 78, southwest at 6. Tyler, mostly sunny, 76, south at 8. Once again at 8 a.m., DFW Airport, mostly sunny, 83, southwest at 6. Now let's check on your local forecast for the Dallas-Fort Worth Metroplex. Today, sunny. A 20% chance of showers and thunderstorms this afternoon. Hot with highs in the upper 90s. South winds around 5 miles an hour. Tonight, mostly clear. A 20% chance of showers and thunderstorms in the evening. Lows in the mid-70s. South winds around 5 miles an hour. Wednesday, sunny, hot with highs in the upper 90s. South winds 5 to 10 miles an hour. Wednesday night, clear. Lows in the upper 70s. South winds 5 to 10 miles an hour. And now the extended forecast. Thursday, sunny, hot with highs around 100. South winds 10 to 15 miles an hour. Thursday night, clear. Lows in the upper 70s. Friday, sunny, hot with highs in the upper 90s. Heat index values up to 105. Friday night, clear. Lows around 80. Saturday, sunny. Highs in the upper 90s. Heat index values up to 105. Saturday night, mostly clear. A 20% chance of showers and thunderstorms after midnight. Lows in the upper 70s. Sunday, mostly sunny with a slight chance of showers. A slight chance of thunderstorms in the afternoon. Highs in the upper 90s. Chance of rain 20%. Heat index values up to 105. Sunday night, partly cloudy in the evening, then becoming mostly clear. A 20% chance of showers and thunderstorms. Lows in the upper 70s. Monday, mostly sunny with a 20% chance of showers and thunderstorms. Highs in the upper 90s. Heat index values up to 105. The forecast key messages for North and Central Texas. Scattered storms are expected again today with a few severe downburst wind gusts possible. Hot and dry conditions will persist Wednesday through Friday with low storm chances returning next weekend. The spotter information statement for North and Central Texas. Spotter activation is not expected at this time. The ultraviolet index forecast for July 7th is 10, or very high. The Dallas-Fort Worth climate summary for yesterday, July 6, 2026. Yesterday's high temperature was 99 degrees and the low 76 degrees. A trace of precipitation fell yesterday, which brings the monthly total to a trace. The total precipitation for the year now stands at 21.25 inches. There were no heating degree days yesterday and there were 23 cooling degree days yesterday. The normal high temperature for today is 95 degrees, and the normal low is 75. The record high for today is 106, which occurred in 1996, and the record low is 64, which occurred in 1968. Sunrise today is at 6:26 a.m. and sunset is at 8:40 p.m. The current time is 8:30 a.m. Central Daylight Time. 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The following reports of weather temperature and wind were made at 8 a.m. DFW Airport, mostly sunny, 83, dew point 68, relative humidity 60%, wind southwest at 6, pressure 30.05 inches and rising. Fort Worth Meacham, sunny, 79, southwest at 3. Dallas Love Field, mostly sunny,
83, south at 5. Arlington, sunny, 81, southwest at 3. Denton, sunny, 78, calm. Mineral Wells, sunny, 74, calm. Elsewhere around the region, Wichita Falls, sunny, 76, south at 6. Abilene, sunny, 73, south at 3. Waco, sunny, 78, southwest at 6. Tyler, mostly sunny, 76, south at 8. Once again at 8 a.m., DFW Airport, mostly sunny, 83, southwest at 6. Now let's check on your local forecast. 83, south at 5. Arlington, sunny, 81, southwest at 3. Denton, sunny, 78, calm.

Night, mostly clear. A 20% chance of showers and thunderstorms in the evening. Lows in the mid-70s. South winds around 5 miles an hour. Wednesday, sunny, hot with highs in the upper 90s. South winds 5 to 10 miles an hour. Wednesday night, clear. Lows in the upper 70s. South winds 5 to 10 miles an hour. And now the extended forecast. Thursday, sunny, hot with highs around 100. South winds 10 to 15 miles an hour. Thursday night, clear. Lows in the upper 70s. Friday, sunny, hot with highs in the upper 90s. Heat index values up to 105. Friday night, clear. Lows around 80. Saturday, sunny. Highs in the upper 90s. Heat index values up to 105. Saturday night, mostly clear. A 20% chance of showers and thunderstorms after midnight. Lows in the upper 70s. Sunday, mostly sunny with a slight chance of showers. A slight chance of thunderstorms in the afternoon. Highs in the upper 90s. Chance of rain 20%. Heat index values up to 105. Sunday night, partly cloudy in the evening, then becoming mostly clear. A 20% chance of showers and thunderstorms. Lows in the upper 70s. Monday, mostly sunny with a 20% chance of showers and thunderstorms. Highs in the upper 90s. Heat index values up to 105. The forecast key messages for North and Central Texas. Scattered storms are expected again today with a few severe downburst wind gusts possible. Hot and dry conditions will persist Wednesday through Friday with low storm chances returning next weekend. The spotter information statement for North and Central Texas. Spotter activation is not expected at this time. The ultraviolet index forecast for July 7th is 10, or very high. The Dallas-Fort Worth climate summary for yesterday, July 6, 2026. Yesterday's high temperature was 99 degrees and the low 76 degrees. A trace of precipitation fell yesterday, which brings the monthly total to a trace. The total precipitation for the year now stands at 21.25 inches. There were no heating degree days yesterday and there were 23 cooling degree days yesterday. The normal high temperature for today is 95 degrees, and the normal low is 75. The record high for today is 106, which occurred in 1996, and the record low is 64, which occurred in 1968. Sunrise today is at 6:26 a.m. and sunset is at 8:40 p.m. The current time is 8:35 a.m. Central Daylight Time. 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The following reports of weather temperature and wind were made at 8 a.m. DFW Airport, mostly sunny, 83, dew point 68, relative humidity 60%, wind southwest at 6, pressure 30.05 inches and rising. Fort Worth Meacham, sunny, 79, southwest at 3. Dallas Love Field, mostly sunny, 83, south at 5. Arlington, sunny, 81, southwest at 3. Denton, sunny, 78, calm. Mineral Wells, sunny, 74, calm. Elsewhere around the region, Wichita Falls, sunny, 76, south at 6. Abilene, sunny, 73, south at 3. Waco, sunny, 78, southwest at 6. Tyler, mostly sunny, 76, south at 8. Once again at 8 a.m., DFW Airport, mostly sunny, 83, southwest at 6. Now let's check on your local forecast for the Dallas-Fort Worth Metroplex. Today, sunny. A 20% chance of showers and thunderstorms this afternoon. Hot with highs in the upper 90s. South winds around 5 miles an hour. Tonight, mostly clear. A 20% chance of showers and thunderstorms in the evening. Lows in the mid-70s. South winds around 5 miles an hour. Wednesday.

Sunny, hot with highs in the upper 90s. South winds 5 to 10 miles an hour. Wednesday night, clear. Lows in the upper 70s. South winds 5 to 10 miles an hour. And now the extended forecast. Thursday, sunny, hot with highs around 100. South winds 10 to 15 miles an hour. Thursday night, clear. Lows in the upper 70s. Friday, sunny, hot with highs in the upper 90s. Heat index values up to 105. Friday night, clear. Lows around 80. Saturday, sunny. Highs in the upper 90s. Heat index values up to 105. Saturday night, mostly clear. A 20% chance of showers and thunderstorms after midnight. Lows in the upper 70s. Sunday, mostly sunny with a slight chance of showers. A slight chance of thunderstorms in the afternoon. Highs in the upper 90s. Chance of rain 20%. Heat index values up to 105. Sunday night, partly cloudy in the evening, then becoming mostly clear. A 20% chance of showers and thunderstorms. Lows in the upper 70s. Monday, mostly sunny with a 20% chance of showers and thunderstorms. Highs in the upper 90s. Heat index values up to 105. The forecast key messages for North and Central Texas. Scattered storms are expected again today with a few severe downburst wind gusts possible. Hot and dry conditions will persist Wednesday through Friday with low storm chances returning next weekend. The spotter information statement for North and Central Texas. Spotter activation is not expected at this time. The ultraviolet index forecast for July 7th is 10, or very high. The Dallas-Fort Worth climate summary for yesterday, July 6, 2026. Yesterday's high temperature was 99 degrees and the low 76 degrees. A trace of precipitation fell yesterday, which brings the monthly total to a trace. The total precipitation for the year now stands at 21.25 inches. There were no heating degree days yesterday and there were 23 cooling degree days yesterday. The normal high temperature for today is 95 degrees, and the normal low is 75. The record high for today is 106, which occurred in 1996, and the record low is 64, which occurred in 1968. Sunrise today is at 6:26 a.m. and sunset is at 8:40 p.m. The current time is 8:40 a.m. Central Daylight Time. 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The following reports of weather temperature and wind were made at 8 a.m. DFW Airport, mostly sunny, 83, dew point 68, relative humidity 60%, wind southwest at 6, pressure 30.05 inches and rising. Fort Worth Meacham, sunny, 79, southwest at 3. Dallas Love Field, mostly sunny, 83, south at 5. Arlington, sunny, 81, southwest at 3. Denton, sunny, 78, calm. Mineral Wells, sunny, 74, calm. Elsewhere around the region, Wichita Falls, sunny, 76, south at 6. Abilene, sunny, 73, south at 3. Waco, sunny, 78, southwest at 6. Tyler, mostly sunny, 76, south at 8. Once again at 8 a.m., DFW Airport, mostly sunny, 83, southwest at 6. Now let's check on your local forecast for the Dallas-Fort Worth Metroplex. Today, sunny. A 20% chance of showers and thunderstorms this afternoon. Hot with highs in the upper 90s. South winds around 5 miles an hour. Tonight, mostly clear. A 20% chance of showers and thunderstorms in the evening. Lows in the mid-70s. South winds around 5 miles an hour. Wednesday, sunny, hot with highs in the upper 90s. South winds 5 to 10 miles an hour. Wednesday night, clear. Lows in the upper 70s. South winds 5.

to 10 miles an hour. And now the extended forecast. Thursday, sunny, hot with highs around 100. South winds 10 to 15 miles an hour. Thursday night, clear. Lows in the upper 70s. Friday, sunny, hot with highs in the upper 90s. Heat index values up to 105. Friday night, clear. Lows around 80. Saturday, sunny. Highs in the upper 90s. Heat index values up to 105. Saturday night, mostly clear. A 20% chance of showers and thunderstorms after midnight. Lows in the upper 70s. Sunday, mostly sunny with a slight chance of showers. A slight chance of thunderstorms in the afternoon. Highs in the upper 90s. Chance of rain 20%. Heat index values up to 105. Sunday night, partly cloudy in the evening, then becoming mostly clear. A 20% chance of showers and thunderstorms. Lows in the upper 70s. Monday, mostly sunny with a 20% chance of showers and thunderstorms. Highs in the upper 90s. Heat index values up to 105. The forecast key messages for North and Central Texas. Scattered storms are expected again today with a few severe downburst wind gusts possible. Hot and dry conditions will persist Wednesday through Friday with low storm chances returning next weekend. The spotter information statement for North and Central Texas. Spotter activation is not expected at this time. The ultraviolet index forecast for July 7th is 10, or very high. The Dallas-Fort Worth climate summary for yesterday, July 6, 2026. Yesterday's high temperature was 99 degrees and the low 76 degrees. A trace of precipitation fell yesterday, which brings the monthly total to a trace. The total precipitation for the year now stands at 21.25 inches. There were no heating degree days yesterday and there were 23 cooling degree days yesterday. The normal high temperature for today is 95 degrees, and the normal low is 75. The record high for today is 106, which occurred in 1996, and the record low is 64, which occurred in 1968. Sunrise today is at 6:26 a.m. and sunset is at 8:40 p.m. The current time is 8:44 a.m. Central Daylight Time. 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The following reports of weather temperature and wind were made at 8 a.m. DFW Airport, mostly sunny, 83, dew point 68, relative humidity 60%, wind southwest at 6, pressure 30.05 inches and rising. Fort Worth Meacham, sunny, 79, southwest at 3. Dallas Love Field, mostly sunny, 83, south at 5. Arlington, sunny, 81, southwest at 3. Denton, sunny, 78, calm. Mineral Wells, sunny, 74, calm. Elsewhere around the region, Wichita Falls, sunny, 76, south at 6. Abilene, sunny, 73, south at 3. Waco, sunny, 78, southwest at 6. Tyler, mostly sunny, 76, south at 8. Once again at 8 a.m., DFW Airport, mostly sunny, 83, southwest at 6. Now let's check on your local forecast for the Dallas-Fort Worth Metroplex. Today, sunny. A 20% chance of showers and thunderstorms this afternoon. Hot with highs in the upper 90s. South winds around 5 miles an hour. Tonight, mostly clear. A 20% chance of showers and thunderstorms in the evening. Lows in the mid-70s. South winds around 5 miles an hour. Wednesday, sunny, hot with highs in the upper 90s. South winds 5 to 10 miles an hour. Wednesday night, clear. Lows in the upper 70s. South winds 5 to 10 miles an hour. And now the extended forecast. Thursday, sunny, hot with highs around 100. South winds 10 to 15 miles an hour.
Thursday night, clear. Lows in the upper 70s. Friday, sunny, hot with highs in the upper 90s. Heat index values up to 105. Friday night, clear. Lows around 80. Saturday, sunny. Highs in the upper 90s. Heat index values up to 105. Saturday night, mostly clear. A 20% chance of showers and thunderstorms after midnight. Lows in the upper 70s. Sunday, mostly sunny with a slight chance of showers. A slight chance of thunderstorms in the afternoon. Highs in the upper 90s. Chance of rain 20%. Heat index values up to 105. Sunday night, partly cloudy in the evening, then becoming mostly clear. A 20% chance of showers and thunderstorms. Lows in the upper 70s. Monday, mostly sunny with a 20% chance of showers and thunderstorms. Highs in the upper 90s. Heat index values up to 105. The forecast key messages for North and Central Texas. Scattered storms are expected again today with a few severe downburst wind gusts possible. Hot and dry conditions will persist Wednesday through Friday with low storm chances returning next weekend. The spotter information statement for North and Central Texas. Spotter activation is not expected at this time. The ultraviolet index forecast for July 7th is 10, or very high. The Dallas-Fort Worth climate summary for yesterday, July 6, 2026. Yesterday's high temperature was 99 degrees and the low 76 degrees. A trace of precipitation fell yesterday, which brings the monthly total to a trace. The total precipitation for the year now stands at 21.25 inches. There were no heating degree days yesterday and there were 23 cooling degree days yesterday. The normal high temperature for today is 95 degrees, and the normal low is 75. The record high for today is 106, which occurred in 1996, and the record low is 64, which occurred in 1968. Sunrise today is at 6:26 a.m. and sunset is at 8:40 p.m. The current time is 8:49 a.m. Central Daylight Time. 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The following reports of weather temperature and wind were made at 8 a.m. DFW Airport, mostly sunny, 83, dew point 68, relative humidity 60%, wind southwest at 6, pressure 30.05 inches and rising. Fort Worth Meacham, sunny, 79, southwest at 3. Dallas Love Field, mostly sunny, 83, south at 5. Arlington, sunny, 81, southwest at 3. Denton, sunny, 78, calm. Mineral Wells, sunny, 74, calm. Elsewhere around the region, Wichita Falls, sunny, 76, south at 6. Abilene, sunny, 73, south at 3. Waco, sunny, 78, southwest at 6. Tyler, mostly sunny, 76, south at 8. Once again at 8 a.m., DFW Airport, mostly sunny, 83, southwest at 6. Now let's check on your local forecast for the Dallas-Fort Worth Metroplex. Today, sunny. A 20% chance of showers and thunderstorms this afternoon. Hot with highs in the upper 90s. South winds around 5 miles an hour. Tonight, mostly clear. A 20% chance of showers and thunderstorms in the evening. Lows in the mid-70s. South winds around 5 miles an hour. Wednesday, sunny, hot with highs in the upper 90s. South winds 5 to 10 miles an hour. Wednesday night, clear. Lows in the upper 70s. South winds 5 to 10 miles an hour. And now the extended forecast. Thursday, sunny, hot with highs around 100. South winds 10 to 15 miles an hour. Thursday night, clear. Lows in the upper 70s. Friday, sunny, hot with highs in the upper 90s. Heat index values up to 105.
Friday night, clear. Lows around 80. Saturday, sunny. Highs in the upper 90s. Heat index values up to 105. Saturday night, mostly clear. A 20% chance of showers and thunderstorms after midnight. Lows in the upper 70s. Sunday, mostly sunny with a slight chance of showers. A slight chance of thunderstorms in the afternoon. Highs in the upper 90s. Chance of rain 20%. Heat index values up to 105. Sunday night, partly cloudy in the evening, then becoming mostly clear. A 20% chance of showers and thunderstorms. Lows in the upper 70s. Monday, mostly sunny with a 20% chance of showers and thunderstorms. Highs in the upper 90s. Heat index values up to 105. The forecast key messages for North and Central Texas. Scattered storms are expected again today with a few severe downburst wind gusts possible. Hot and dry conditions will persist Wednesday through Friday with low storm chances returning next weekend. The spotter information statement for North and Central Texas. Spotter activation is not expected at this time. The ultraviolet index forecast for July 7th is 10, or very high. The Dallas-Fort Worth climate summary for yesterday, July 6, 2026. Yesterday's high temperature was 99 degrees and the low 76 degrees. A trace of precipitation fell yesterday, which brings the monthly total to a trace. The total precipitation for the year now stands at 21.25 inches. There were no heating degree days yesterday and there were 23 cooling degree days yesterday. The normal high temperature for today is 95 degrees, and the normal low is 75. The record high for today is 106, which occurred in 1996, and the record low is 64, which occurred in 1968. Sunrise today is at 6:26 a.m. and sunset is at 8:40 p.m. The current time is 8:54 a.m. Central Daylight Time. 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The following reports of weather temperature and wind were made at 8 a.m. DFW Airport, mostly sunny, 83, dew point 68, relative humidity 60%, wind southwest at 6, pressure 30.05 inches and rising. Fort Worth Meacham, sunny, 79, southwest at 3. Dallas Love Field, mostly sunny, 83, south at 5. Arlington, sunny, 81, southwest at 3. Denton, sunny, 78, calm. Mineral Wells, sunny, 74, calm. Elsewhere around the region, Wichita Falls, sunny, 76, south at 6. Abilene, sunny, 73, south at 3. Waco, sunny, 78, southwest at 6. Tyler, mostly sunny, 76, south at 8. Once again at 8 a.m., DFW Airport, mostly sunny, 83, southwest at 6. Now let's check on your local forecast for the Dallas-Fort Worth Metroplex. Today, sunny. A 20% chance of showers and thunderstorms this afternoon. Hot with highs in the upper 90s. South winds around 5 miles an hour. Tonight, mostly clear. A 20% chance of showers and thunderstorms in the evening. Lows in the mid-70s. South winds around 5 miles an hour. Wednesday, sunny, hot with highs in the upper 90s. South winds 5 to 10 miles an hour. Wednesday night, clear. Lows in the upper 70s. South winds 5 to 10 miles an hour. And now the extended forecast. Thursday, sunny, hot with highs around 100. South winds 10 to 15 miles an hour. Thursday night, clear. Lows in the upper 70s. Friday, sunny, hot with highs in the upper 90s. Heat index values up to 105. Friday night, clear. Lows around 80. Saturday, sunny. Highs in the upper 90s. Heat index values up to 105.
Saturday night, mostly clear. A 20% chance of showers and thunderstorms after midnight. Lows in the upper 70s. Sunday, mostly sunny with a slight chance of showers. A slight chance of thunderstorms in the afternoon. Highs in the upper 90s. Chance of rain 20%. Heat index values up to 105. Sunday night, partly cloudy in the evening, then becoming mostly clear. A 20% chance of showers and thunderstorms. Lows in the upper 70s. Monday, mostly sunny with a 20% chance of showers and thunderstorms. Highs in the upper 90s. Heat index values up to 105. The forecast key messages for North and Central Texas. Scattered storms are expected again today with a few severe downburst wind gusts possible. Hot and dry conditions will persist Wednesday through Friday with low storm chances returning next weekend. The spotter information statement for North and Central Texas. Spotter activation is not expected at this time. The ultraviolet index forecast for July 7th is 10, or very high. The Dallas-Fort Worth climate summary for yesterday, July 6, 2026. Yesterday's high temperature was 99 degrees and the low 76 degrees. A trace of precipitation fell yesterday, which brings the monthly total to a trace. The total precipitation for the year now stands at 21.25 inches. There were no heating degree days yesterday and there were 23 cooling degree days yesterday. The normal high temperature for today is 95 degrees, and the normal low is 75. The record high for today is 106, which occurred in 1996, and the record low is 64, which occurred in 1968. Sunrise today is at 6:26 a.m. and sunset is at 8:40 p.m. The current time is 8:59 a.m. Central Daylight Time. 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The following reports of weather temperature and wind were made at 8 a.m. DFW Airport, mostly sunny, 83, dew point 68, relative humidity 60%, wind southwest at 6, pressure 30.05 inches and rising. Fort Worth Meacham, sunny, 79, southwest at 3. Dallas Love Field, mostly sunny, 83, south at 5. Arlington, sunny, 81, southwest at 3. Denton, sunny, 78, calm. Mineral Wells, sunny, 74, calm. Elsewhere around the region, Wichita Falls, sunny, 76, south at 6. Abilene, sunny, 73, south at 3. Waco, sunny, 78, southwest at 6. Tyler, mostly sunny, 76, south at 8. Once again at 8 a.m., DFW Airport, mostly sunny, 83, southwest at 6. Now let's check on your local forecast for the Dallas-Fort Worth Metroplex. Today, sunny. A 20% chance of showers and thunderstorms this afternoon. Hot with highs in the upper 90s. South winds around 5 miles an hour. Tonight, mostly clear. A 20% chance of showers and thunderstorms in the evening. Lows in the mid-70s. South winds around 5 miles an hour. Wednesday, sunny, hot with highs in the upper 90s. South winds 5 to 10 miles an hour. Wednesday night, clear. Lows in the upper 70s. South winds 5 to 10 miles an hour. And now the extended forecast. Thursday, sunny, hot with highs around 100. South winds 10 to 15 miles an hour. Thursday night, clear. Lows in the upper 70s. Friday, sunny, hot with highs in the upper 90s. Heat index values up to 105. Friday night, clear. Lows around 80. Saturday, sunny. Highs in the upper 90s. Heat index values up to 105. Saturday night, mostly clear. A 20% chance of showers and thunderstorms after midnight. Lows in the upper 70s. Sunday, mostly sunny with a slight
chance of showers. A slight chance of thunderstorms in the afternoon. Highs in the upper 90s. Chance of rain 20%. Heat index values up to 105. Sunday night, partly cloudy in the evening, then becoming mostly clear. A 20% chance of showers and thunderstorms. Lows in the upper 70s. Monday, mostly sunny with a 20% chance of showers and thunderstorms. Highs in the upper 90s. Heat index values up to 105. The forecast key messages for North and Central Texas. Scattered storms are expected again today with a few severe downburst wind gusts possible. Hot and dry conditions will persist Wednesday through Friday with low storm chances returning next weekend. The spotter information statement for North and Central Texas. Spotter activation is not expected at this time. The ultraviolet index forecast for July 7th is 10, or very high. The Dallas-Fort Worth climate summary for yesterday, July 6, 2026. Yesterday's high temperature was 99 degrees and the low 76 degrees. A trace of precipitation fell yesterday, which brings the monthly total to a trace. The total precipitation for the year now stands at 21.25 inches. There were no heating degree days yesterday and there were 23 cooling degree days yesterday. The normal high temperature for today is 95 degrees, and the normal low is 75. The record high for today is 106, which occurred in 1996, and the record low is 64, which occurred in 1968. Sunrise today is at 6:26 a.m. and sunset is at 8:40 p.m. The current time is 9:04 a.m. Central Daylight Time. 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The following reports of weather temperature and wind were made at 9 a.m. DFW Airport, mostly sunny, 85, dew point 67, relative humidity 54%, wind variable at 5, pressure 30.06 inches and rising. Fort Worth Meacham, sunny, 83, calm. Dallas Love Field, mostly sunny, 85, southwest at 6. Arlington, sunny, 85, southwest at 7. Denton, sunny, 82, variable at 3. Mineral Wells, sunny, 80, calm. Elsewhere around the region, Wichita Falls, sunny, 81, southwest at 8. Abilene, sunny, 76, south at 3. Waco, sunny, 83, southwest at 7. Tyler, mostly sunny, 80, south at 8. Once again at 9 a.m., DFW Airport, mostly sunny, 85, variable at 5. Now let's check on your local forecast for the Dallas-Fort Worth Metroplex. Today, sunny. A 20% chance of showers and thunderstorms this afternoon. Hot with highs in the upper 90s. South winds around 5 miles an hour. Tonight, mostly clear. A 20% chance of showers and thunderstorms in the evening. Lows in the mid-70s. South winds around 5 miles an hour. Wednesday, sunny, hot with highs in the upper 90s. South winds 5 to 10 miles an hour. Wednesday night, clear. Lows in the upper 70s. South winds 5 to 10 miles an hour. And now the extended forecast. Thursday, sunny, hot with highs around 100. South winds 10 to 15 miles an hour. Thursday night, clear. Lows in the upper 70s. Friday, sunny, hot with highs in the upper 90s. Heat index values up to 105. Friday night, clear. Lows around 80. Saturday, sunny. Highs in the upper 90s. Heat index values up to 105. Saturday night, mostly clear. A 20% chance of showers and thunderstorms after midnight. Lows in the upper 70s. Sunday, mostly sunny with a slight chance of showers. A slight chance of thunderstorms in the afternoon. Highs in the upper 90s. Chance of rain 20%. Heat index values up to 105.
Sunday night, partly cloudy in the evening, then becoming mostly clear. A 20% chance of showers and thunderstorms. Lows in the upper 70s. Monday, mostly sunny with a 20% chance of showers and thunderstorms. Highs in the upper 90s. Heat index values up to 105. The forecast key messages for North and Central Texas. Scattered storms are expected again today with a few severe downburst wind gusts possible. Hot and dry conditions will persist Wednesday through Friday with low storm chances returning next weekend. The spotter information statement for North and Central Texas. Spotter activation is not expected at this time. The ultraviolet index forecast for July 7th is 10, or very high. The Dallas-Fort Worth climate summary for yesterday, July 6, 2026. Yesterday's high temperature was 99 degrees and the low 76 degrees. A trace of precipitation fell yesterday, which brings the monthly total to a trace. The total precipitation for the year now stands at 21.25 inches. There were no heating degree days yesterday and there were 23 cooling degree days yesterday. The normal high temperature for today is 95 degrees, and the normal low is 75. The record high for today is 106, which occurred in 1996, and the record low is 64, which occurred in 1968. Sunrise today is at 6:26 a.m. and sunset is at 8:40 p.m. The current time is 9:08 a.m. Central Daylight Time. 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The following reports of weather temperature and wind were made at 9 a.m. DFW Airport, mostly sunny, 85, dew point 67, relative humidity 54%, wind variable at 5, pressure 30.06 inches and rising. Fort Worth Meacham, sunny, 83, calm. Dallas Love Field, mostly sunny, 85, southwest at 6. Arlington, sunny, 85, southwest at 7. Denton, sunny, 82, variable at 3. Mineral Wells, sunny, 80, calm. Elsewhere around the region, Wichita Falls, sunny, 81, southwest at 8. Abilene, sunny, 76, south at 3. Waco, sunny, 83, southwest at 7. Tyler, mostly sunny, 80, south at 8. Once again at 9 a.m., DFW Airport, mostly sunny, 85, variable at 5. Now let's check on your local forecast for the Dallas-Fort Worth Metroplex. Today, sunny. A 20% chance of showers and thunderstorms this afternoon. Hot with highs in the upper 90s. South winds around 5 miles an hour. Tonight, mostly clear. A 20% chance of showers and thunderstorms in the evening. Lows in the mid-70s. South winds around 5 miles an hour. Wednesday, sunny, hot with highs in the upper 90s. South winds 5 to 10 miles an hour. Wednesday night, clear. Lows in the upper 70s. South winds 5 to 10 miles an hour. And now the extended forecast. Thursday, sunny, hot with highs around 100. South winds 10 to 15 miles an hour. Thursday night, clear. Lows in the upper 70s. Friday, sunny, hot with highs in the upper 90s. Heat index values up to 105. Friday night, clear. Lows around 80. Saturday, sunny. Highs in the upper 90s. Heat index values up to 105. Saturday night, mostly clear. A 20% chance of showers and thunderstorms after midnight. Lows in the upper 70s. Sunday, mostly sunny with a slight chance of showers. A slight chance of thunderstorms in the afternoon. Highs in the upper 90s. Chance of rain 20%. Heat index values up to 105. Sunday night, partly cloudy in the evening, then becoming mostly clear. A 20% chance of showers and thunderstorms. Lows in the upper 70s. Monday, mostly sunny with
20% chance of showers and thunderstorms. Highs in the upper 90s. Heat index values up to 105. The forecast key messages for North and Central Texas. Scattered storms are expected again today with a few severe downburst wind gusts possible. Hot and dry conditions will persist Wednesday through Friday with low storm chances returning next weekend. The spotter information statement for North and Central Texas. Spotter activation is not expected at this time. The ultraviolet index forecast for July 7th is 10, or very high. The Dallas-Fort Worth climate summary for yesterday, July 6, 2026. Yesterday's high temperature was 99 degrees and the low 76 degrees. A trace of precipitation fell yesterday, which brings the monthly total to a trace. The total precipitation for the year now stands at 21.25 inches. There were no heating degree days yesterday and there were 23 cooling degree days yesterday. The normal high temperature for today is 95 degrees, and the normal low is 75. The record high for today is 106, which occurred in 1996, and the record low is 64, which occurred in 1968. Sunrise today is at 6:26 a.m. and sunset is at 8:40 p.m. The current time is 9:13 a.m. Central Daylight Time. 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The following reports of weather temperature and wind were made at 9 a.m. DFW Airport, mostly sunny, 85, dew point 67, relative humidity 54%, wind variable at 5, pressure 30.06 inches and rising. Fort Worth Meacham, sunny, 83, calm. Dallas Love Field, mostly sunny, 85, southwest at 6. Arlington, sunny, 85, southwest at 7. Denton, sunny, 82, variable at 3. Mineral Wells, sunny, 80, calm. Elsewhere around the region, Wichita Falls, sunny, 81, southwest at 8. Abilene, sunny, 76, south at 3. Waco, sunny, 83, southwest at 7. Tyler, mostly sunny, 80, south at 8. Once again at 9 a.m., DFW Airport, mostly sunny, 85, variable at 5. Now let's check on your local forecast for the Dallas-Fort Worth Metroplex. Today, sunny. A 20% chance of showers and thunderstorms this afternoon. Hot with highs in the upper 90s. South winds around 5 miles an hour. Tonight, mostly clear. A 20% chance of showers and thunderstorms in the evening. Lows in the mid-70s. South winds around 5 miles an hour. Wednesday, sunny, hot with highs in the upper 90s. South winds 5 to 10 miles an hour. Wednesday night, clear. Lows in the upper 70s. South winds 5 to 10 miles an hour. And now the extended forecast. Thursday, sunny, hot with highs around 100. South winds 10 to 15 miles an hour. Thursday night, clear. Lows in the upper 70s. Friday, sunny, hot with highs in the upper 90s. Heat index values up to 105. Friday night, clear. Lows around 80. Saturday, sunny. Highs in the upper 90s. Heat index values up to 105. Saturday night, mostly clear. A 20% chance of showers and thunderstorms after midnight. Lows in the upper 70s. Sunday, mostly sunny with a slight chance of showers. A slight chance of thunderstorms in the afternoon. Highs in the upper 90s. Chance of rain 20%. Heat index values up to 105. Sunday night, partly cloudy in the evening, then becoming mostly clear. A 20% chance of showers and thunderstorms. Lows in the upper 70s. Monday, mostly sunny with a 20% chance of showers and thunderstorms. Highs in the upper 90s. Heat index values up to 105.
The forecast key messages for North and Central Texas. Scattered storms are expected again today with a few severe downburst wind gusts possible. Hot and dry conditions will persist Wednesday through Friday with low storm chances returning next weekend. The spotter information statement for North and Central Texas. Spotter activation is not expected at this time. The ultraviolet index forecast for July 7th is 10, or very high. The Dallas-Fort Worth climate summary for yesterday, July 6, 2026. Yesterday's high temperature was 99 degrees and the low 76 degrees. A trace of precipitation fell yesterday, which brings the monthly total to a trace. The total precipitation for the year now stands at 21.25 inches. There were no heating degree days yesterday and there were 23 cooling degree days yesterday. The normal high temperature for today is 95 degrees, and the normal low is 75. The record high for today is 106, which occurred in 1996, and the record low is 64, which occurred in 1968. Sunrise today is at 6:26 a.m. and sunset is at 8:40 p.m. The current time is 9:18 a.m. Central Daylight Time. 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The following reports of weather temperature and wind were made at 9 a.m. DFW Airport, mostly sunny, 85, dew point 67, relative humidity 54%, wind variable at 5, pressure 30.06 inches and rising. Fort Worth Meacham, sunny, 83, calm. Dallas Love Field, mostly sunny, 85, southwest at 6. Arlington, sunny, 85, southwest at 7. Denton, sunny, 82, variable at 3. Mineral Wells, sunny, 80, calm. Elsewhere around the region, Wichita Falls, sunny, 81, southwest at 8. Abilene, sunny, 76, south at 3. Waco, sunny, 83, southwest at 7. Tyler, mostly sunny, 80, south at 8. Once again at 9 a.m., DFW Airport, mostly sunny, 85, variable at 5. Now let's check on your local forecast for the Dallas-Fort Worth Metroplex. Today, sunny. A 20% chance of showers and thunderstorms this afternoon. Hot with highs in the upper 90s. South winds around 5 miles an hour. Tonight, mostly clear. A 20% chance of showers and thunderstorms in the evening. Lows in the mid-70s. South winds around 5 miles an hour. Wednesday, sunny, hot with highs in the upper 90s. South winds 5 to 10 miles an hour. Wednesday night, clear. Lows in the upper 70s. South winds 5 to 10 miles an hour. And now the extended forecast. Thursday, sunny, hot with highs around 100. South winds 10 to 15 miles an hour. Thursday night, clear. Lows in the upper 70s. Friday, sunny, hot with highs in the upper 90s. Heat index values up to 105. Friday night, clear. Lows around 80. Saturday, sunny. Highs in the upper 90s. Heat index values up to 105. Saturday night, mostly clear. A 20% chance of showers and thunderstorms after midnight. Lows in the upper 70s. Sunday, mostly sunny with a slight chance of showers. A slight chance of thunderstorms in the afternoon. Highs in the upper 90s. Chance of rain 20%. Heat index values up to 105. Sunday night, partly cloudy in the evening, then becoming mostly clear. A 20% chance of showers and thunderstorms. Lows in the upper 70s. Monday, mostly sunny with a 20% chance of showers and thunderstorms. Highs in the upper 90s. Heat index values up to 105. The forecast key messages for North and Central Texas. Scattered storms are expected again today with a few severe downburst wind gusts possible.
hot and dry conditions will persist Wednesday through Friday with low storm chances returning next weekend. The spotter information statement for North and Central Texas. Spotter activation is not expected at this time. The ultraviolet index forecast for July 7th is 10, or very high. The Dallas-Fort Worth climate summary for yesterday, July 6, 2026. Yesterday's high temperature was 99 degrees and the low 76 degrees. A trace of precipitation fell yesterday, which brings the monthly total to a trace. The total precipitation for the year now stands at 21.25 inches. There were no heating degree days yesterday and there were 23 cooling degree days yesterday. The normal high temperature for today is 95 degrees, and the normal low is 75. The record high for today is 106, which occurred in 1996, and the record low is 64, which occurred in 1968. Sunrise today is at 6:26 a.m. and sunset is at 8:40 p.m. The current time is 9:23 a.m. Central Daylight Time. 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The following reports of weather temperature and wind were made at 9 a.m. DFW Airport, mostly sunny, 85, dew point 67, relative humidity 54%, wind variable at 5, pressure 30.06 inches and rising. Fort Worth Meacham, sunny, 83, calm. Dallas Love Field, mostly sunny, 85, southwest at 6. Arlington, sunny, 85, southwest at 7. Denton, sunny, 82, variable at 3. Mineral Wells, sunny, 80, calm. Elsewhere around the region, Wichita Falls, sunny, 81, southwest at 8. Abilene, sunny, 76, south at 3. Waco, sunny, 83, southwest at 7. Tyler, mostly sunny, 80, south at 8. Once again at 9 a.m., DFW Airport, mostly sunny, 85, variable at 5. Now let's check on your local forecast for the Dallas-Fort Worth Metroplex. Today, sunny. A 20% chance of showers and thunderstorms this afternoon. Hot with highs in the upper 90s. South winds around 5 miles an hour. Tonight, mostly clear. A 20% chance of showers and thunderstorms in the evening. Lows in the mid-70s. South winds around 5 miles an hour. Wednesday, sunny, hot with highs in the upper 90s. South winds 5 to 10 miles an hour. Wednesday night, clear. Lows in the upper 70s. South winds 5 to 10 miles an hour. And now the extended forecast. Thursday, sunny, hot with highs around 100. South winds 10 to 15 miles an hour. Thursday night, clear. Lows in the upper 70s. Friday, sunny, hot with highs in the upper 90s. Heat index values up to 105. Friday night, clear. Lows around 80. Saturday, sunny. Highs in the upper 90s. Heat index values up to 105. Saturday night, mostly clear. A 20% chance of showers and thunderstorms after midnight. Lows in the upper 70s. Sunday, mostly sunny with a slight chance of showers. A slight chance of thunderstorms in the afternoon. Highs in the upper 90s. Chance of rain 20%. Heat index values up to 105. Sunday night, partly cloudy in the evening, then becoming mostly clear. A 20% chance of showers and thunderstorms. Lows in the upper 70s. Monday, mostly sunny with a 20% chance of showers and thunderstorms. Highs in the upper 90s. Heat index values up to 105. The forecast key messages for North and Central Texas. Scattered storms are expected again today with a few severe downburst wind gusts possible. Hot and dry conditions will persist Wednesday through Friday with low storm chances returning next weekend. The spotter information statement for North and Central Texas.
Spotter activation is not expected at this time. The ultraviolet index forecast for July 7th is 10, or very high. The Dallas-Fort Worth climate summary for yesterday, July 6, 2026. Yesterday's high temperature was 99 degrees and the low 76 degrees. A trace of precipitation fell yesterday, which brings the monthly total to a trace. The total precipitation for the year now stands at 21.25 inches. There were no heating degree days yesterday and there were 23 cooling degree days yesterday. The normal high temperature for today is 95 degrees, and the normal low is 75. The record high for today is 106, which occurred in 1996, and the record low is 64, which occurred in 1968. Sunrise today is at 6:26 a.m. and sunset is at 8:40 p.m. The current time is 9:28 a.m. Central Daylight Time. 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The following reports of weather temperature and wind were made at 9 a.m. DFW Airport, mostly sunny, 85, dew point 67, relative humidity 54%, wind variable at 5, pressure 30.06 inches and rising. Fort Worth Meacham, sunny, 83, calm. Dallas Love Field, mostly sunny, 85, southwest at 6. Arlington, sunny, 85, southwest at 7. Denton, sunny, 82, variable at 3. Mineral Wells, sunny, 80, calm. Elsewhere around the region, Wichita Falls, sunny, 81, southwest at 8. Abilene, sunny, 76, south at 3. Waco, sunny, 83, southwest at 7. Tyler, mostly sunny, 80, south at 8. Once again at 9 a.m., DFW Airport, mostly sunny, 85, variable at 5. Now let's check on your local forecast for the Dallas-Fort Worth Metroplex. Today, sunny. A 20% chance of showers and thunderstorms this afternoon. Hot with highs in the upper 90s. South winds around 5 miles an hour. Tonight, mostly clear. A 20% chance of showers and thunderstorms in the evening. Lows in the mid-70s. South winds around 5 miles an hour. Wednesday, sunny, hot with highs in the upper 90s. South winds 5 to 10 miles an hour. Wednesday night, clear. Lows in the upper 70s. South winds 5 to 10 miles an hour. And now the extended forecast. Thursday, sunny, hot with highs around 100. South winds 10 to 15 miles an hour. Thursday night, clear. Lows in the upper 70s. Friday, sunny, hot with highs in the upper 90s. Heat index values up to 105. Friday night, clear. Lows around 80. Saturday, sunny. Highs in the upper 90s. Heat index values up to 105. Saturday night, mostly clear. A 20% chance of showers and thunderstorms after midnight. Lows in the upper 70s. Sunday, mostly sunny with a slight chance of showers. A slight chance of thunderstorms in the afternoon. Highs in the upper 90s. Chance of rain 20%. Heat index values up to 105. Sunday night, partly cloudy in the evening, then becoming mostly clear. A 20% chance of showers and thunderstorms. Lows in the upper 70s. Monday, mostly sunny with a 20% chance of showers and thunderstorms. Highs in the upper 90s. Heat index values up to 105. The forecast key messages for North and Central Texas. Scattered storms are expected again today with a few severe downburst wind gusts possible. Hot and dry conditions will persist Wednesday through Friday with low storm chances returning next weekend. The spotter information statement for North and Central Texas. Spotter activation is not expected at this time. The ultraviolet index forecast for July 7th is 10, or very high.
the Dallas-Fort Worth climate summary for yesterday, July 6, 2026. Yesterday's high temperature was 99 degrees and the low 76 degrees.

yesterday. The normal high temperature for today is 95 degrees, and the normal low is 75. The record high for today is 106, which occurred in 1996, and the record low is 64, which occurred in 1968. Sunrise today is at 6:26 a.m. and sunset is at 8:40 p.m. The current time is 9:32 a.m. Central Daylight Time. 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The following reports of weather temperature and wind were made at 9 a.m. DFW Airport, mostly sunny, 85, dew point 67, relative humidity 54%, wind variable at 5, pressure 30.06 inches and rising. Fort Worth Meacham, sunny, 83, calm. Dallas Love Field, mostly sunny, 85, southwest at 6. Arlington, sunny, 85, southwest at 7. Denton, sunny, 82, variable at 3. Mineral Wells, sunny, 80, calm. Elsewhere around the region, Wichita Falls, sunny, 81, southwest at 8. Abilene, sunny, 76, south at 3. Waco, sunny, 83, southwest at 7. Tyler, mostly sunny, 80, south at 8. Once again at 9 a.m., DFW Airport, mostly sunny, 85, variable at 5. Now let's check on your local forecast for the Dallas-Fort Worth Metroplex. Today, sunny. A 20% chance of showers and thunderstorms this afternoon. Hot with highs in the upper 90s. South winds around 5 miles an hour. Tonight, mostly clear. A 20% chance of showers and thunderstorms in the evening. Lows in the mid-70s. South winds around 5 miles an hour. Wednesday, sunny, hot with highs in the upper 90s. South winds 5 to 10 miles an hour. Wednesday night, clear. Lows in the upper 70s. South winds 5 to 10 miles an hour. And now the extended forecast. Thursday, sunny, hot with highs around 100. South winds 10 to 15 miles an hour. Thursday night, clear. Lows in the upper 70s. Friday, sunny, hot with highs in the upper 90s. Heat index values up to 105. Friday night, clear. Lows around 80. Saturday, sunny. Highs in the upper 90s. Heat index values up to 105. Saturday night, mostly clear. A 20% chance of showers and thunderstorms after midnight. Lows in the upper 70s. Sunday, mostly sunny with a slight chance of showers. A slight chance of thunderstorms in the afternoon. Highs in the upper 90s. Chance of rain 20%. Heat index values up to 105. Sunday night, partly cloudy in the evening, then becoming mostly clear. A 20% chance of showers and thunderstorms. Lows in the upper 70s. Monday, mostly sunny with a 20% chance of showers and thunderstorms. Highs in the upper 90s. Heat index values up to 105. The forecast key messages for North and Central Texas. Scattered storms are expected again today with a few severe downburst wind gusts possible. Hot and dry conditions will persist Wednesday through Friday with low storm chances returning next weekend. The spotter information statement for North and Central Texas. Spotter activation is not expected at this time. The ultraviolet index forecast for July 7th is 10, or very high. The Dallas-Fort Worth climate summary for yesterday, July 6, 2026. Yesterday's high temperature was 99 degrees and the low 76 degrees. A trace of precipitation fell yesterday, which brings the monthly total to a trace. The total precipitation for the year now stands at 21.25 inches. There were no heating degree days yesterday and there were 23 cooling degree days yesterday. The normal high temperature for today is 95 degrees, and the normal low is 75. The record high for today is 106, which occurred in 1996, and the record low

is 64, which occurred in 1968. Sunrise today is at 6:26 a.m. and sunset is at 8:40 p.m. The current time is 9:37 a.m. Central Daylight Time. 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The following reports of weather temperature and wind were made at 9 a.m. DFW Airport, mostly sunny, 85, dew point 67, relative humidity 54%, wind variable at 5, pressure 30.06 inches and rising. Fort Worth Meacham, sunny, 83, calm. Dallas Love Field, mostly sunny, 85, southwest at 6. Arlington, sunny, 85, southwest at 7. Denton, sunny, 82, variable at 3. Mineral Wells, sunny, 80, calm. Elsewhere around the region, Wichita Falls, sunny, 81, southwest at 8. Abilene, sunny, 76, south at 3. Waco, sunny, 83, southwest at 7. Tyler, mostly sunny, 80, south at 8. Once again at 9 a.m., DFW Airport, mostly sunny, 85, variable at 5. Now let's check on your local forecast for the Dallas-Fort Worth Metroplex. Today, sunny. A 20% chance of showers and thunderstorms this afternoon. Hot with highs in the upper 90s. South winds around 5 miles an hour. Tonight, mostly clear. A 20% chance of showers and thunderstorms in the evening. Lows in the mid-70s. South winds around 5 miles an hour. Wednesday, sunny, hot with highs in the upper 90s. South winds 5 to 10 miles an hour. Wednesday night, clear. Lows in the upper 70s. South winds 5 to 10 miles an hour. And now the extended forecast. Thursday, sunny, hot with highs around 100. South winds 10 to 15 miles an hour. Thursday night, clear. Lows in the upper 70s. Friday, sunny, hot with highs in the upper 90s. Heat index values up to 105. Friday night, clear. Lows around 80. Saturday, sunny. Highs in the upper 90s. Heat index values up to 105. Saturday night, mostly clear. A 20% chance of showers and thunderstorms after midnight. Lows in the upper 70s. Sunday, mostly sunny with a slight chance of showers. A slight chance of thunderstorms in the afternoon. Highs in the upper 90s. Chance of rain 20%. Heat index values up to 105. Sunday night, partly cloudy in the evening, then becoming mostly clear. A 20% chance of showers and thunderstorms. Lows in the upper 70s. Monday, mostly sunny with a 20% chance of showers and thunderstorms. Highs in the upper 90s. Heat index values up to 105. The current time is 9:41 a.m. Central Daylight Time. 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The following reports of weather temperature and wind were made at 9 a.m. DFW Airport, mostly sunny, 85, dew point 67, relative humidity 54%, wind variable at 5, pressure 30.06 inches and rising. Fort Worth Meacham, sunny, 83, calm. Dallas Love Field, mostly sunny, 85, southwest at 6. Arlington, sunny, 85, southwest at 7. Denton, sunny, 82, variable at 3. Mineral Wells, sunny, 80, calm. Elsewhere around the region, Wichita Falls, sunny, 81, southwest at 8. Abilene, sunny, 76, south at 3. Waco, sunny, 83, southwest at 7. Tyler, mostly sunny, 80, south at 8. Once again at 9 a.m.,
DFW Airport, mostly sunny, 85, variable at 5. Now let's check on your local forecast for the Dallas-Fort Worth Metroplex. Today, sunny. A 20% chance of showers and thunderstorms this afternoon. Hot with highs in the upper 90s. South winds around 5 miles an hour. Tonight, mostly clear. A 20% chance of showers and thunderstorms in the evening. Lows in the mid-70s. South winds around 5 miles an hour. Wednesday, sunny, hot with highs in the upper 90s. South winds 5 to 10 miles an hour. Wednesday night, clear. Lows in the upper 70s. South winds 5 to 10 miles an hour. And now the extended forecast. Thursday, sunny, hot with highs around 100. South winds 10 to 15 miles an hour. Thursday night, clear. Lows in the upper 70s. Friday, sunny, hot with highs in the upper 90s. Heat index values up to 105. Friday night, clear. Lows around 80. Saturday, sunny. Highs in the upper 90s. Heat index values up to 105. Saturday night, mostly clear. A 20% chance of showers and thunderstorms after midnight. Lows in the upper 70s. Sunday, mostly sunny with a slight chance of showers. A slight chance of thunderstorms in the afternoon. Highs in the upper 90s. Chance of rain 20%. Heat index values up to 105. Sunday night, partly cloudy in the evening, then becoming mostly clear. A 20% chance of showers and thunderstorms. Lows in the upper 70s. Monday, mostly sunny with a 20% chance of showers and thunderstorms. Highs in the upper 90s. Heat index values up to 105. The forecast key messages for North and Central Texas. Scattered storms are expected again today with a few severe downburst wind gusts possible. Hot and dry conditions will persist Wednesday through Friday with low storm chances returning next weekend. The spotter information statement for North and Central Texas. Spotter activation is not expected at this time. The ultraviolet index forecast for July 7th is 10, or very high. The Dallas-Fort Worth climate summary for yesterday, July 6, 2026. Yesterday's high temperature was 99 degrees and the low 76 degrees. A trace of precipitation fell yesterday, which brings the monthly total to a trace. The total precipitation for the year now stands at 21.25 inches. There were no heating degree days yesterday and there were 23 cooling degree days yesterday. The normal high temperature for today is 95 degrees, and the normal low is 75. The record high for today is 106, which occurred in 1996, and the record low is 64, which occurred in 1968. Sunrise today is at 6:26 a.m. and sunset is at 8:40 p.m. The current time is 9:46 a.m. Central Daylight Time. 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The following reports of weather temperature and wind were made at 9 a.m. DFW Airport, mostly sunny, 85, dew point 67, relative humidity 54%, wind variable at 5, pressure 30.06 inches and rising. Fort Worth Meacham, sunny, 83, calm. Dallas Love Field, mostly sunny, 85, southwest at 6. Arlington, sunny, 85, southwest at 7. Denton, sunny, 82, variable at 3. Mineral Wells, sunny, 80, calm. Elsewhere around the region, Wichita Falls, sunny, 81, southwest at 8. Abilene, sunny, 76, south at 3. Waco, sunny, 83, southwest at 7. Tyler, mostly sunny, 80, south at 8. Once again at 9 a.m., DFW Airport, mostly sunny, 85, variable at 5. Now let's check on your local forecast for the Dallas-Fort Worth Metroplex. Today, sunny.
a 20% chance of showers and thunderstorms this afternoon. Hot with highs in the upper 90s. South winds around 5 miles an hour. Tonight, mostly clear. A 20% chance of showers and thunderstorms in the evening. Lows in the mid-70s. South winds around 5 miles an hour. Wednesday, sunny, hot with highs in the upper 90s. South winds 5 to 10 miles an hour. Wednesday night, clear. Lows in the upper 70s. South winds 5 to 10 miles an hour. And now the extended forecast. Thursday, sunny, hot with highs around 100. South winds 10 to 15 miles an hour. Thursday night, clear. Lows in the upper 70s. Friday, sunny, hot with highs in the upper 90s. Heat index values up to 105. Friday night, clear. Lows around 80. Saturday, sunny. Highs in the upper 90s. Heat index values up to 105. Saturday night, mostly clear. A 20% chance of showers and thunderstorms after midnight. Lows in the upper 70s. Sunday, mostly sunny with a slight chance of showers. A slight chance of thunderstorms in the afternoon. Highs in the upper 90s. Chance of rain 20%. Heat index values up to 105. Sunday night, partly cloudy in the evening, then becoming mostly clear. A 20% chance of showers and thunderstorms. Lows in the upper 70s. Monday, mostly sunny with a 20% chance of showers and thunderstorms. Highs in the upper 90s. Heat index values up to 105. The forecast key messages for North and Central Texas. Scattered storms are expected again today with a few severe downburst wind gusts possible. Hot and dry conditions will persist Wednesday through Friday with low storm chances returning next weekend. The spotter information statement for North and Central Texas. Spotter activation is not expected at this time. The ultraviolet index forecast for July 7th is 10, or very high. The Dallas-Fort Worth climate summary for yesterday, July 6, 2026. Yesterday's high temperature was 99 degrees and the low 76 degrees. A trace of precipitation fell yesterday, which brings the monthly total to a trace. The total precipitation for the year now stands at 21.25 inches. There were no heating degree days yesterday and there were 23 cooling degree days yesterday. The normal high temperature for today is 95 degrees, and the normal low is 75. The record high for today is 106, which occurred in 1996, and the record low is 64, which occurred in 1968. Sunrise today is at 6:26 a.m. and sunset is at 8:40 p.m. The current time is 9:50 a.m. Central Daylight Time. 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The following reports of weather temperature and wind were made at 9 a.m. DFW Airport, mostly sunny, 85, dew point 67, relative humidity 54%, wind variable at 5, pressure 30.06 inches and rising. Fort Worth Meacham, sunny, 83, calm. Dallas Love Field, mostly sunny, 85, southwest at 6. Arlington, sunny, 85, southwest at 7. Denton, sunny, 82, variable at 3. Mineral Wells, sunny, 80, calm. Elsewhere around the region, Wichita Falls, sunny, 81, southwest at 8. Abilene, sunny, 76, south at 3. Waco, sunny, 83, southwest at 7. Tyler, mostly sunny, 80, south at 8. Once again at 9 a.m., DFW Airport, mostly sunny, 85, variable at 5. The current time is 9:52 a.m. Central Daylight Time. 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
serving the Dallas-Fort Worth listening area. The following reports of weather temperature and wind were made at 9 a.m. DFW Airport, mostly sunny, 85, dew point 67, relative humidity 54%, wind variable at 5, pressure 30.06 inches and rising. Fort Worth Meacham, sunny, 83, calm. Dallas Love Field, mostly sunny, 85, southwest at 6. Arlington, sunny, 85, southwest at 7. Denton, sunny, 82, variable at 3. Mineral Wells, sunny, 80, calm. Elsewhere around the region, Wichita Falls, sunny, 81, southwest at 8. Abilene, sunny, 76, south at 3. Waco, sunny, 83, southwest at 7. Tyler, mostly sunny, 80, south at 8. Once again at 9 a.m., DFW Airport, mostly sunny, 85, variable at 5. Now let's check on your local forecast for the Dallas-Fort Worth Metroplex. Today, sunny. A 20% chance of showers and thunderstorms this afternoon. Hot with highs in the upper 90s. South winds around 5 miles an hour. Tonight, mostly clear. A 20% chance of showers and thunderstorms in the evening. Lows in the mid-70s. South winds around 5 miles an hour. Wednesday, sunny, hot with highs in the upper 90s. South winds 5 to 10 miles an hour. Wednesday night, clear. Lows in the upper 70s. South winds 5 to 10 miles an hour. And now the extended forecast. Thursday, sunny, hot with highs around 100. South winds 10 to 15 miles an hour. Thursday night, clear. Lows in the upper 70s. Friday, sunny, hot with highs in the upper 90s. Heat index values up to 105. Friday night, clear. Lows around 80. Saturday, sunny. Highs in the upper 90s. Heat index values up to 105. Saturday night, mostly clear. A 20% chance of showers and thunderstorms after midnight. Lows in the upper 70s. Sunday, mostly sunny with a slight chance of showers. A slight chance of thunderstorms in the afternoon. Highs in the upper 90s. Chance of rain 20%. Heat index values up to 105. Sunday night, partly cloudy in the evening, then becoming mostly clear. A 20% chance of showers and thunderstorms. Lows in the upper 70s. Monday, mostly sunny with a 20% chance of showers and thunderstorms. Highs in the upper 90s. Heat index values up to 105. The forecast key messages for North and Central Texas. Scattered storms are expected again today with a few severe downburst wind gusts possible. Hot and dry conditions will persist Wednesday through Friday with low storm chances returning next weekend. The spotter information statement for North and Central Texas. Spotter activation is not expected at this time. The ultraviolet index forecast for July 7th is 10, or very high. The Dallas-Fort Worth climate summary for yesterday, July 6, 2026. Yesterday's high temperature was 99 degrees and the low 76 degrees. A trace of precipitation fell yesterday, which brings the monthly total to a trace. The total precipitation for the year now stands at 21.25 inches. There were no heating degree days yesterday and there were 23 cooling degree days yesterday. The normal high temperature for today is 95 degrees, and the normal low is 75. The record high for today is 106, which occurred in 1996, and the record low is 64, which occurred in 1968. Sunrise today is at 6:26 a.m. and sunset is at 8:40 p.m. The current time is 9:57 a.m. Central Daylight Time. 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The following reports of weather temperature and wind were made at 9 a.m.
DFW Airport, mostly sunny, 85, dew point 67, relative humidity 54%, wind variable at 5, pressure 30.06 inches and rising. Fort Worth Meacham, sunny, 83, calm. Dallas Love Field, mostly sunny, 85, southwest at 6. Arlington, sunny, 85, southwest at 7. Denton, sunny, 82, variable at 3. Mineral Wells, sunny, 80, calm. Elsewhere around the region, Wichita Falls, sunny, 81, southwest at 8. Abilene, sunny, 76, south at 3. Waco, sunny, 83, southwest at 7. Tyler, mostly sunny, 80, south at 8. Once again at 9 a.m., DFW Airport, mostly sunny, 85, variable at 5. Now let's check on your local forecast for the Dallas-Fort Worth Metroplex. Today, sunny. A 20% chance of showers and thunderstorms this afternoon. Hot with highs in the upper 90s. South winds around 5 miles an hour. Tonight, mostly clear. A 20% chance of showers and thunderstorms in the evening. Lows in the mid-70s. South winds around 5 miles an hour. Wednesday, sunny, hot with highs in the upper 90s. South winds 5 to 10 miles an hour. Wednesday night, clear. Lows in the upper 70s. South winds 5 to 10 miles an hour. And now the extended forecast. Thursday, sunny, hot with highs around 100. South winds 10 to 15 miles an hour. Thursday night, clear. Lows in the upper 70s. Friday, sunny, hot with highs in the upper 90s. Heat index values up to 105. Friday night, clear. Lows around 80. Saturday, sunny. Highs in the upper 90s. Heat index values up to 105. Saturday night, mostly clear. A 20% chance of showers and thunderstorms after midnight. Lows in the upper 70s. Sunday, mostly sunny with a slight chance of showers. A slight chance of thunderstorms in the afternoon. Highs in the upper 90s. Chance of rain 20%. Heat index values up to 105. Sunday night, partly cloudy in the evening, then becoming mostly clear. A 20% chance of showers and thunderstorms. Lows in the upper 70s. Monday, mostly sunny with a 20% chance of showers and thunderstorms. Highs in the upper 90s. Heat index values up to 105. The forecast key messages for North and Central Texas. Scattered storms are expected again today with a few severe downburst wind gusts possible. Hot and dry conditions will persist Wednesday through Friday with low storm chances returning next weekend. The spotter information statement for North and Central Texas. Spotter activation is not expected at this time. The ultraviolet index forecast for July 7th is 10, or very high. The current time is 10:01 a.m. Central Daylight Time. 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The following reports of weather temperature and wind were made at 9 a.m. DFW Airport, mostly sunny, 85, dew point 67, relative humidity 54%, wind variable at 5, pressure 30.06 inches and rising. Fort Worth Meacham, sunny, 83, calm. Dallas Love Field, mostly sunny, 85, southwest at 6. Arlington, sunny, 85, southwest at 7. Denton, sunny, 82, variable at 3. Mineral Wells, sunny, 80, calm. Elsewhere around the region, Wichita Falls, sunny, 81, southwest at 8. Abilene, sunny, 76, south at 3. Waco, sunny, 83, southwest at 7. Tyler, mostly sunny, 80, south at 8. Once again at 9 a.m., DFW Airport, mostly sunny, 85, variable at 5.
The following reports of weather, temperature, and wind were made at 10 a.m. DFW Airport, mostly sunny, 90, dew point 63, relative humidity 40%, wind west at 7, pressure 30.06 inches and steady. Fort Worth Meacham, sunny, 88, west at 8. Dallas Love Field, mostly sunny, 89, variable at 5. Arlington, sunny, 87, southwest at 7. Denton, sunny, 88, southwest at 8. Mineral Wells, sunny, 85, variable at 5. Elsewhere around the region, Wichita Falls, sunny, 87, variable at 3. Abilene, sunny, 83, southwest at 10. Waco, sunny, 87, southwest at 7. Tyler, mostly sunny, 84, southwest at 10. Once again at 10 a.m., DFW Airport, mostly sunny, 90, west at 7. The following reports of weather, temperature, and wind were made at 10 a.m. DFW Airport, mostly sunny, 90, dew point 63, relative humidity 40%, wind west at 7, pressure 30.06 inches and steady. Fort Worth Meacham, sunny, 88, west at 8. Dallas Love Field, mostly sunny, 89, variable at 5. Arlington, sunny, 87, southwest at 7. Denton, sunny, 88, southwest at 8. Mineral Wells, sunny, 85, variable at 5. Elsewhere around the region, Wichita Falls, sunny, 87, variable at 3. Abilene, sunny, 83, southwest at 10. Waco, sunny, 87, southwest at 7. Tyler, mostly sunny, 84, southwest at 10. Once again at 10 a.m., DFW Airport, mostly sunny, 90, west at 7. Now let's check on your local forecast for the Dallas-Fort Worth Metroplex. Today, sunny. A 20% chance of showers and thunderstorms this afternoon. Hot with highs in the upper 90s. South winds around 5 miles an hour. Tonight, mostly clear. A 20% chance of showers and thunderstorms in the evening. Lows in the mid-70s. South winds around 5 miles an hour. Wednesday, sunny, hot with highs in the upper 90s. South winds 5 to 10 miles an hour. Wednesday night, clear. Lows in the upper 70s. South winds 5 to 10 miles an hour. And now the extended forecast. Thursday, sunny, hot with highs around 100. South winds 10 to 15 miles an hour. Thursday night, clear. Lows in the upper 70s. Friday, sunny, hot with highs in the upper 90s. Heat index values up to 105. Friday night, clear. Lows around 80. Saturday, sunny. Highs in the upper 90s. Heat index values up to 105. Saturday night, mostly clear. A 20% chance of showers and thunderstorms after midnight. Lows in the upper 70s. Sunday, mostly sunny with a slight chance of showers. A slight chance of thunderstorms in the afternoon. Highs in the upper 90s. Chance of rain 20%. Heat index values up to 105. Sunday night, partly cloudy in the evening, then becoming mostly clear. A 20% chance of showers and thunderstorms. Lows in the upper 70s. Monday, mostly sunny with a 20% chance of showers and thunderstorms. Highs in the upper 90s. Heat index values up to 105. The forecast key messages for North and Central Texas. Scattered storms are expected again today with a few severe downburst wind gusts possible. Hot and dry conditions will persist Wednesday through Friday with low storm chances returning next weekend. The spotter information statement for North and Central Texas. Spotter activation is not expected at this time. The ultraviolet index forecast for July 7th is 10, or very high. The current time is 10:07 a.m. Central Daylight Time.
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The following reports of weather temperature and wind were made at 10 a.m. DFW Airport, mostly sunny, 90, dew point 63, relative humidity 40%, wind west at 7, pressure 30.06 inches and steady. Fort Worth Meacham, sunny, 88, west at 8. Dallas Love Field, mostly sunny, 89, variable at 5. Arlington, sunny, 87, southwest at 7. Denton, sunny, 88, southwest at 8. Mineral Wells, sunny, 85, variable at 5. Elsewhere around the region, Wichita Falls, sunny, 87, variable at 3. Abilene, sunny, 83, southwest at 10. Waco, sunny, 87, southwest at 7. Tyler, mostly sunny, 84, southwest at 10. Once again at 10 a.m., DFW Airport, mostly sunny, 90, west at 7. Now let's check on your local forecast for the Dallas-Fort Worth Metroplex. Today, sunny. A 20% chance of showers and thunderstorms this afternoon. Hot with highs in the upper 90s. South winds around 5 miles an hour. Tonight, mostly clear. A 20% chance of showers and thunderstorms in the evening. Lows in the mid-70s. South winds around 5 miles an hour. Wednesday, sunny, hot with highs in the upper 90s. South winds 5 to 10 miles an hour. Wednesday night, clear. Lows in the upper 70s. South winds 5 to 10 miles an hour. And now the extended forecast. Thursday, sunny, hot with highs around 100. South winds 10 to 15 miles an hour. Thursday night, clear. Lows in the upper 70s. Friday, sunny, hot with highs in the upper 90s. Heat index values up to 105. Friday night, clear. Lows around 80. Saturday, sunny. Highs in the upper 90s. Heat index values up to 105. Saturday night, mostly clear. A 20% chance of showers and thunderstorms after midnight. Lows in the upper 70s. Sunday, mostly sunny with a slight chance of showers. A slight chance of thunderstorms in the afternoon. Highs in the upper 90s. Chance of rain 20%. Heat index values up to 105. Sunday night, partly cloudy in the evening, then becoming mostly clear. A 20% chance of showers and thunderstorms. Lows in the upper 70s. Monday, mostly sunny with a 20% chance of showers and thunderstorms. Highs in the upper 90s. Heat index values up to 105. The forecast key messages for North and Central Texas. Scattered storms are expected again today with a few severe downburst wind gusts possible. Hot and dry conditions will persist Wednesday through Friday with low storm chances returning next weekend. The spotter information statement for North and Central Texas. Spotter activation is not expected at this time. The ultraviolet index forecast for July 7th is 10, or very high. The current time is 10:11 a.m. Central Daylight Time. 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The following reports of weather temperature and wind were made at 10 a.m. DFW Airport, mostly sunny, 90, dew point 63, relative humidity 40%, wind west at 7, pressure 30.06 inches and steady. Fort Worth Meacham, sunny, 88, west at 8. Dallas Love Field, mostly sunny, 89, variable at 5. Arlington, sunny, 87, southwest at 7. Denton, sunny, 88, southwest at 8. Mineral Wells, sunny, 85, variable at 5. Elsewhere around the region, Wichita Falls, sunny, 87, variable at 3. Abilene, sunny, 83, southwest at 10.
Waco, sunny, 87, southwest at 7. Tyler, mostly sunny, 84, southwest at 10. Once again at 10 a.m., DFW Airport, mostly sunny, 90, west at 7. Now let's check on your local forecast for the Dallas-Fort Worth Metroplex. Today, sunny. A 20% chance of showers and thunderstorms this afternoon. Hot with highs in the upper 90s. South winds around 5 miles an hour. Tonight, mostly clear. A 20% chance of showers and thunderstorms in the evening. Lows in the mid-70s. South winds around 5 miles an hour. Wednesday, sunny, hot with highs in the upper 90s. South winds 5 to 10 miles an hour. Wednesday night, clear. Lows in the upper 70s. South winds 5 to 10 miles an hour. And now the extended forecast. Thursday, sunny, hot with highs around 100. South winds 10 to 15 miles an hour. Thursday night, clear. Lows in the upper 70s. Friday, sunny, hot with highs in the upper 90s. Heat index values up to 105. Friday night, clear. Lows around 80. Saturday, sunny. Highs in the upper 90s. Heat index values up to 105. Saturday night, mostly clear. A 20% chance of showers and thunderstorms after midnight. Lows in the upper 70s. Sunday, mostly sunny with a slight chance of showers. A slight chance of thunderstorms in the afternoon. Highs in the upper 90s. Chance of rain 20%. Heat index values up to 105. Sunday night, partly cloudy in the evening, then becoming mostly clear. A 20% chance of showers and thunderstorms. Lows in the upper 70s. Monday, mostly sunny with a 20% chance of showers and thunderstorms. Highs in the upper 90s. Heat index values up to 105. The forecast key messages for North and Central Texas. Scattered storms are expected again today with a few severe downburst wind gusts possible. Hot and dry conditions will persist Wednesday through Friday with low storm chances returning next weekend. The spotter information statement for North and Central Texas. Spotter activation is not expected at this time. The ultraviolet index forecast for July 7th is 10, or very high. The current time is 10:15 a.m. Central Daylight Time. 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The following reports of weather temperature and wind were made at 10 a.m. DFW Airport, mostly sunny, 90, dew point 63, relative humidity 40%, wind west at 7, pressure 30.06 inches and steady. Fort Worth Meacham, sunny, 88, west at 8. Dallas Love Field, mostly sunny, 89, variable at 5. Arlington, sunny, 87, southwest at 7. Denton, sunny, 88, southwest at 8. Mineral Wells, sunny, 85, variable at 5. Elsewhere around the region, Wichita Falls, sunny, 87, variable at 3. Abilene, sunny, 83, southwest at 10. Waco, sunny, 87, southwest at 7. Tyler, mostly sunny, 84, southwest at 10. Once again at 10 a.m., DFW Airport, mostly sunny, 90, west at 7. Now let's check on your local forecast for the Dallas-Fort Worth Metroplex. Today, sunny. A 20% chance of showers and thunderstorms this afternoon. Hot with highs in the upper 90s. South winds around 5 miles an hour. Tonight, mostly clear. A 20% chance of showers and thunderstorms in the evening. Lows in the mid-70s. South winds around 5 miles an hour. Wednesday, sunny, hot with highs in the upper 90s. South winds 5 to 10 miles an hour. Wednesday night, clear. Lows in the upper 70s. South winds 5 to 10 miles an hour.
And now the extended forecast. Thursday, sunny, hot with highs around 100. South winds 10 to 15 miles an hour. Thursday night, clear. Lows in the upper 70s. Friday, sunny, hot with highs in the upper 90s. Heat index values up to 105. Friday night, clear. Lows around 80. Saturday, sunny. Highs in the upper 90s. Heat index values up to 105. Saturday night, mostly clear. A 20% chance of showers and thunderstorms after midnight. Lows in the upper 70s. Sunday, mostly sunny with a slight chance of showers. A slight chance of thunderstorms in the afternoon. Highs in the upper 90s. Chance of rain 20%. Heat index values up to 105. Sunday night, partly cloudy in the evening, then becoming mostly clear. A 20% chance of showers and thunderstorms. Lows in the upper 70s. Monday, mostly sunny with a 20% chance of showers and thunderstorms. Highs in the upper 90s. Heat index values up to 105. The forecast key messages for North and Central Texas. Scattered storms are expected again today with a few severe downburst wind gusts possible. Hot and dry conditions will persist Wednesday through Friday with low storm chances returning next weekend. The spotter information statement for North and Central Texas. Spotter activation is not expected at this time. The ultraviolet index forecast for July 7th is 10, or very high. The current time is 10:19 a.m. Central Daylight Time. 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The following reports of weather temperature and wind were made at 10 a.m. DFW Airport, mostly sunny, 90, dew point 63, relative humidity 40%, wind west at 7, pressure 30.06 inches and steady. Fort Worth Meacham, sunny, 88, west at 8. Dallas Love Field, mostly sunny, 89, variable at 5. Arlington, sunny, 87, southwest at 7. Denton, sunny, 88, southwest at 8. Mineral Wells, sunny, 85, variable at 5. Elsewhere around the region, Wichita Falls, sunny, 87, variable at 3. Abilene, sunny, 83, southwest at 10. Waco, sunny, 87, southwest at 7. Tyler, mostly sunny, 84, southwest at 10. Once again at 10 a.m., DFW Airport, mostly sunny, 90, west at 7. Now let's check on your local forecast for the Dallas-Fort Worth Metroplex. Today, sunny. A 20% chance of showers and thunderstorms this afternoon. Hot with highs in the upper 90s. South winds around 5 miles an hour. Tonight, mostly clear. A 20% chance of showers and thunderstorms in the evening. Lows in the mid-70s. South winds around 5 miles an hour. Wednesday, sunny, hot with highs in the upper 90s. South winds 5 to 10 miles an hour. Wednesday night, clear. Lows in the upper 70s. South winds 5 to 10 miles an hour. And now the extended forecast. Thursday, sunny, hot with highs around 100. South winds 10 to 15 miles an hour. Thursday night, clear. Lows in the upper 70s. Friday, sunny, hot with highs in the upper 90s. Heat index values up to 105. Friday night, clear. Lows around 80. Saturday, sunny. Highs in the upper 90s. Heat index values up to 105. Saturday night, mostly clear. A 20% chance of showers and thunderstorms after midnight. Lows in the upper 70s. Sunday, mostly sunny with a slight chance of showers. A slight chance of thunderstorms in the afternoon. Highs in the upper 90s. Chance of rain 20%. Heat index values up to 105.
Sunday night, partly cloudy in the evening, then becoming mostly clear. A 20% chance of showers and thunderstorms. Lows in the upper 70s. Monday, mostly sunny with a 20% chance of showers and thunderstorms. Highs in the upper 90s. Heat index values up to 105. The forecast key messages for North and Central Texas. Scattered storms are expected again today with a few severe downburst wind gusts possible. Hot and dry conditions will persist Wednesday through Friday with low storm chances returning next weekend. The spotter information statement for North and Central Texas. Spotter activation is not expected at this time. The ultraviolet index forecast for July 7th is 10, or very high. The current time is 10:23 a.m. Central Daylight Time. 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The following reports of weather temperature and wind were made at 10 a.m. DFW Airport, mostly sunny, 90, dew point 63, relative humidity 40%, wind west at 7, pressure 30.06 inches and steady. Fort Worth Meacham, sunny, 88, west at 8. Dallas Love Field, mostly sunny, 89, variable at 5. Arlington, sunny, 87, southwest at 7. Denton, sunny, 88, southwest at 8. Mineral Wells, sunny, 85, variable at 5. Elsewhere around the region, Wichita Falls, sunny, 87, variable at 3. Abilene, sunny, 83, southwest at 10. Waco, sunny, 87, southwest at 7. Tyler, mostly sunny, 84, southwest at 10. Once again at 10 a.m., DFW Airport, mostly sunny, 90, west at 7. Now let's check on your local forecast for the Dallas-Fort Worth Metroplex. Today, sunny. A 20% chance of showers and thunderstorms this afternoon. Hot with highs in the upper 90s. South winds around 5 miles an hour. Tonight, mostly clear. A 20% chance of showers and thunderstorms in the evening. Lows in the mid-70s. South winds around 5 miles an hour. Wednesday, sunny, hot with highs in the upper 90s. South winds 5 to 10 miles an hour. Wednesday night, clear. Lows in the upper 70s. South winds 5 to 10 miles an hour. And now the extended forecast. Thursday, sunny, hot with highs around 100. South winds 10 to 15 miles an hour. Thursday night, clear. Lows in the upper 70s. Friday, sunny, hot with highs in the upper 90s. Heat index values up to 105. Friday night, clear. Lows around 80. Saturday, sunny. Highs in the upper 90s. Heat index values up to 105. Saturday night, mostly clear. A 20% chance of showers and thunderstorms after midnight. Lows in the upper 70s. Sunday, mostly sunny with a slight chance of showers. A slight chance of thunderstorms in the afternoon. Highs in the upper 90s. Chance of rain 20%. Heat index values up to 105. Sunday night, partly cloudy in the evening, then becoming mostly clear. A 20% chance of showers and thunderstorms. Lows in the upper 70s. Monday, mostly sunny with a 20% chance of showers and thunderstorms. Highs in the upper 90s. Heat index values up to 105. The forecast key messages for North and Central Texas. Scattered storms are expected again today with a few severe downburst wind gusts possible. Hot and dry conditions will persist Wednesday through Friday with low storm chances returning next weekend. The spotter information statement for North and Central Texas. Spotter activation is not expected at this time. The ultraviolet index forecast for July 7th is 10, or very high. The current time is 10:27 a.m. Central Daylight Time. 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
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The following reports of weather temperature and wind were made at 10 a.m. DFW Airport, mostly sunny, 90, dew point 63, relative humidity 40%, wind west at 7, pressure 30.06 inches and steady. Fort Worth Meacham, sunny, 88, west at 8. Dallas Love Field, mostly sunny, 89, variable at 5. Arlington, sunny, 87, southwest at 7. Denton, sunny, 88, southwest at 8. Mineral Wells, sunny, 85, variable at 5. Elsewhere around the region, Wichita Falls, sunny, 87, variable at 3. Abilene, sunny, 83, southwest at 10. Waco, sunny, 87, southwest at 7. Tyler, mostly sunny, 84, southwest at 10. Once again at 10 a.m., DFW Airport, mostly sunny, 90, west at 7. Now let's check on your local forecast for the Dallas-Fort Worth Metroplex. Today, sunny. A 20% chance of showers and thunderstorms this afternoon. Hot with highs in the upper 90s. South winds around 5 miles an hour. Tonight, mostly clear. A 20% chance of showers and thunderstorms in the evening. Lows in the mid-70s. South winds around 5 miles an hour. Wednesday, sunny, hot with highs in the upper 90s. South winds 5 to 10 miles an hour. Wednesday night, clear. Lows in the upper 70s. South winds 5 to 10 miles an hour. And now the extended forecast. Thursday, sunny, hot with highs around 100. South winds 10 to 15 miles an hour. Thursday night, clear. Lows in the upper 70s. Friday, sunny, hot with highs in the upper 90s. Heat index values up to 105. Friday night, clear. Lows around 80. Saturday, sunny. Highs in the upper 90s. Heat index values up to 105. Saturday night, mostly clear. A 20% chance of showers and thunderstorms after midnight. Lows in the upper 70s. Sunday, mostly sunny with a slight chance of showers. A slight chance of thunderstorms in the afternoon. Highs in the upper 90s. Chance of rain 20%. Heat index values up to 105. Sunday night, partly cloudy in the evening, then becoming mostly clear. A 20% chance of showers and thunderstorms. Lows in the upper 70s. Monday, mostly sunny with a 20% chance of showers and thunderstorms. Highs in the upper 90s. Heat index values up to 105. The forecast key messages for North and Central Texas. Scattered storms are expected again today with a few severe downburst wind gusts possible. Hot and dry conditions will persist Wednesday through Friday with low storm chances returning next weekend. The spotter information statement for North and Central Texas. Spotter activation is not expected at this time. The ultraviolet index forecast for July 7th is 10, or very high. The current time is 10:31 a.m. Central Daylight Time. 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The following reports of weather temperature and wind were made at 10 a.m. DFW Airport, mostly sunny, 90, dew point 63, relative humidity 40%, wind west at 7, pressure 30.06 inches and steady. Fort Worth Meacham, sunny, 88, west at 8. Dallas Love Field, mostly sunny, 89, variable at 5. Arlington, sunny, 87, southwest at 7. Denton, sunny, 88, southwest at 8. Mineral Wells, sunny, 85, variable at 5. Elsewhere around the region, Wichita Falls, sunny, 87, variable at 3. Abilene, sunny, 83, southwest at 10.
Waco, sunny, 87, southwest at 7. Tyler, mostly sunny, 84, southwest at 10. Once again at 10 a.m., DFW Airport, mostly sunny, 90, west at

Now let's check on your local forecast for the Dallas-Fort Worth Metroplex. Today, sunny. A 20% chance of showers and thunderstorms this afternoon. Hot with highs in the upper 90s. South winds around 5 miles an hour. Tonight, mostly clear. A 20% chance of showers and thunderstorms in the evening. Lows in the mid-70s. South winds around 5 miles an hour. Wednesday, sunny, hot with highs in the upper 90s. South winds 5 to 10 miles an hour. Wednesday night, clear. Lows in the upper 70s. South winds 5 hours and thunderstorms in the evening. Lows in the mid-70s. South winds around 5 miles an hour. Wednesday, sunny.

lows in the upper 70s. Friday, sunny, hot with highs in the upper 90s. Heat index values up to 105. Friday night, clear. Lows around 80. Saturday, sunny. Highs in the upper 90s. Heat index values up to 105. Saturday night, mostly clear. A 20% chance of showers and thunderstorms after midnight. Lows in the upper 70s. Sunday, mostly sunny with a slight chance of showers. A slight chance of thunderstorms in the afternoon. Highs in the upper 90s. Chance of rain 20%. Heat index values up to 105. Sunday night, partly cloudy in the evening, then becoming mostly clear. A 20% chance of showers and thunderstorms. Lows in the upper 70s. Monday, mostly sunny with a 20% chance of showers and thunderstorms. Highs in the upper 90s. Heat index values up to 105. The forecast key messages for North and Central Texas. Scattered storms are expected again today with a few severe downburst wind gusts possible. Hot and dry conditions will persist Wednesday through Friday with low storm chances returning next weekend. The spotter information statement for North and Central Texas. Spotter activation is not expected at this time. The ultraviolet index forecast for July 7th is 10, or very high. The current time is 10:35 a.m. Central Daylight Time. 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The following reports of weather temperature and wind were made at 10 a.m. DFW Airport, mostly sunny, 90, dew point 63, relative humidity 40%, wind west at 7, pressure 30.06 inches and steady. Fort Worth Meacham, sunny, 88, west at 8. Dallas Love Field, mostly sunny, 89, variable at 5. Arlington, sunny, 87, southwest at 7. Denton, sunny, 88, southwest at 8. Mineral Wells, sunny, 85, variable at 5. Elsewhere around the region, Wichita Falls, sunny, 87, variable at 3. Abilene, sunny, 83, southwest at 10. Waco, sunny, 87, southwest at 7. Tyler, mostly sunny, 84, southwest at 10. Once again at 10 a.m., DFW Airport, mostly sunny, 90, west at 7. Now let's check on your local forecast for the Dallas-Fort Worth Metroplex. Today, sunny. A 20% chance of showers and thunderstorms this afternoon. Hot with highs in the upper 90s. South winds around 5 miles an hour. Tonight, mostly clear. A 20% chance of showers and thunderstorms in the evening. Lows in the mid-70s. South winds around 5 miles an hour. Wednesday, sunny, hot with highs in the upper 90s. South winds 5 to 10 miles an hour. Wednesday night, clear. Lows in the upper 70s. South winds 5 to 10 miles an hour. And now the extended forecast. Thursday, sunny, hot with highs around 100. South winds 10 to 15 miles an hour. Thursday night, clear. Lows in the upper 70s. Friday, sunny, hot with highs in the upper 90s. Heat index values up to 105. Friday night, clear. Lows around 80. Saturday, sunny. Highs in the upper 90s. Heat index values up to 105. Saturday night, mostly clear. A 20% chance of showers and thunderstorms after midnight. Lows in the upper 70s. Sunday, mostly sunny with a slight chance of showers. A slight chance of thunderstorms in the afternoon. Highs in the upper 90s. Chance of rain 20%. Heat index values up to 105. Sunday night, partly cloudy in the evening, then becoming mostly clear. A 20% chance of showers and thunderstorms. Lows in the upper 70s. Monday, mostly sunny with a

20% chance of showers and thunderstorms. Highs in the upper 90s. Heat index values up to 105. The forecast key messages for North and Central Texas. Scattered storms are expected again today with a few severe downburst wind gusts possible. Hot and dry conditions will persist Wednesday through Friday with low storm chances returning next weekend. The spotter information statement for North and Central Texas. Spotter activation is not expected at this time. The ultraviolet index forecast for July 7th is 10, or very high. The current time is 10:39 a.m. Central Daylight Time. 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The following reports of weather temperature and wind were made at 10 a.m. DFW Airport, mostly sunny, 90, dew point 63, relative humidity 40%, wind west at 7, pressure 30.06 inches and steady. Fort Worth Meacham, sunny, 88, west at 8. Dallas Love Field, mostly sunny, 89, variable at 5. Arlington, sunny, 87, southwest at 7. Denton, sunny, 88, southwest at 8. Mineral Wells, sunny, 85, variable at 5. Elsewhere around the region, Wichita Falls, sunny, 87, variable at 3. Abilene, sunny, 83, southwest at 10. Waco, sunny, 87, southwest at 7. Tyler, mostly sunny, 84, southwest at 10. Once again at 10 a.m., DFW Airport, mostly sunny, 90, west at 7. Now let's check on your local forecast for the Dallas-Fort Worth Metroplex. Today, sunny. A 20% chance of showers and thunderstorms this afternoon. Hot with highs in the upper 90s. South winds around 5 miles an hour. Tonight, mostly clear. A 20% chance of showers and thunderstorms in the evening. Lows in the mid-70s. South winds around 5 miles an hour. Wednesday, sunny, hot with highs in the upper 90s. South winds 5 to 10 miles an hour. Wednesday night, clear. Lows in the upper 70s. South winds 5 to 10 miles an hour. And now the extended forecast. Thursday, sunny, hot with highs around 100. South winds 10 to 15 miles an hour. Thursday night, clear. Lows in the upper 70s. Friday, sunny, hot with highs in the upper 90s. Heat index values up to 105. Friday night, clear. Lows around 80. Saturday, sunny. Highs in the upper 90s. Heat index values up to 105. Saturday night, mostly clear. A 20% chance of showers and thunderstorms after midnight. Lows in the upper 70s. Sunday, mostly sunny with a slight chance of showers. A slight chance of thunderstorms in the afternoon. Highs in the upper 90s. Chance of rain 20%. Heat index values up to 105. Sunday night, partly cloudy in the evening, then becoming mostly clear. A 20% chance of showers and thunderstorms. Lows in the upper 70s. Monday, mostly sunny with a 20% chance of showers and thunderstorms. Highs in the upper 90s. Heat index values up to 105. The forecast key messages for North and Central Texas. Scattered storms are expected again today with a few severe downburst wind gusts possible. Hot and dry conditions will persist Wednesday through Friday with low storm chances returning next weekend. The spotter information statement for North and Central Texas. Spotter activation is not expected at this time. The ultraviolet index forecast for July 7th is 10, or very high. The current time is 10:43 a.m. Central Daylight Time. 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The following reports of weather temperature and wind
were made at 10 a.m. DFW Airport, mostly sunny, 90, dew point 63, relative humidity 40%, wind west at 7, pressure 30.06 inches and steady. Fort Worth Meacham, sunny, 88, west at 8. Dallas Love Field, mostly sunny, 89, variable at 5. Arlington, sunny, 87, southwest at 7. Denton, sunny, 88, southwest at 8. Mineral Wells, sunny, 85, variable at 5. Elsewhere around the region, Wichita Falls, sunny, 87, variable at 3. Abilene, sunny, 83, southwest at 10. Waco, sunny, 87, southwest at 7. Tyler, mostly sunny, 84, southwest at 10. Once again at 10 a.m., DFW Airport, mostly sunny, 90, west at 7. Now let's check on your local forecast for the Dallas-Fort Worth Metroplex. Today, sunny. A 20% chance of showers and thunderstorms this afternoon. Hot with highs in the upper 90s. South winds around 5 miles an hour. Tonight, mostly clear. A 20% chance of showers and thunderstorms in the evening. Lows in the mid-70s. South winds around 5 miles an hour. Wednesday, sunny, hot with highs in the upper 90s. South winds 5 to 10 miles an hour. Wednesday night, clear. Lows in the upper 70s. South winds 5 to 10 miles an hour. And now the extended forecast. Thursday, sunny, hot with highs around 100. South winds 10 to 15 miles an hour. Thursday night, clear. Lows in the upper 70s. Friday, sunny, hot with highs in the upper 90s. Heat index values up to 105. Friday night, clear. Lows around 80. Saturday, sunny. Highs in the upper 90s. Heat index values up to 105. Saturday night, mostly clear. A 20% chance of showers and thunderstorms after midnight. Lows in the upper 70s. Sunday, mostly sunny with a slight chance of showers. A slight chance of thunderstorms in the afternoon. Highs in the upper 90s. Chance of rain 20%. Heat index values up to 105. Sunday night, partly cloudy in the evening, then becoming mostly clear. A 20% chance of showers and thunderstorms. Lows in the upper 70s. Monday, mostly sunny with a 20% chance of showers and thunderstorms. Highs in the upper 90s. Heat index values up to 105. The forecast key messages for North and Central Texas. Scattered storms are expected again today with a few severe downburst wind gusts possible. Hot and dry conditions will persist Wednesday through Friday with low storm chances returning next weekend. The spotter information statement for North and Central Texas. Spotter activation is not expected at this time. The ultraviolet index forecast for July 7th is 10, or very high. The current time is 10:47 a.m. Central Daylight Time. 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The following reports of weather temperature and wind were made at 10 a.m. DFW Airport, mostly sunny, 90, dew point 63, relative humidity 40%, wind west at 7, pressure 30.06 inches and steady. Fort Worth Meacham, sunny, 88, west at 8. Dallas Love Field, mostly sunny, 89, variable at 5. Arlington, sunny, 87, southwest at 7. Denton, sunny, 88, southwest at 8. Mineral Wells, sunny, 85, variable at 5. Elsewhere around the region, Wichita Falls, sunny, 87, variable at 3. Abilene, sunny, 83, southwest at 10. Waco, sunny, 87, southwest at 7. Tyler, mostly sunny, 84, southwest at 10. Once again at 10 a.m., DFW Airport, mostly sunny, 90.
7. Now let's check on your local forecast for the Dallas-Fort Worth Metroplex. Today, sunny. A 20% chance of showers and thunderstorms this afternoon. Hot with highs in the upper 90s. South winds around 5 miles an hour. Tonight, mostly clear. A 20% chance of showers and thunderstorms in the evening. Lows in the mid-70s. South winds around 5 miles an hour. Wednesday, sunny, hot with highs in the upper 90s. South winds 5 to 10 miles an hour. Wednesday night, clear. Lows in the upper 70s. South winds 5 to 10 miles an hour. And now the extended forecast. Thursday, sunny, hot with highs around 100. South winds 10 to 15 miles an hour. Thursday night, clear. Lows in the upper 70s. Friday, sunny, hot with highs in the upper 90s. Heat index values up to 105. Friday night, clear. Lows around 80. Saturday, sunny. Highs in the upper 90s. Heat index values up to 105. Saturday night, mostly clear. A 20% chance of showers and thunderstorms after midnight. Lows in the upper 70s. Sunday, mostly sunny with a slight chance of showers. A slight chance of thunderstorms in the afternoon. Highs in the upper 90s. Chance of rain 20%. Heat index values up to 105. Sunday night, partly cloudy in the evening, then becoming mostly clear. A 20% chance of showers and thunderstorms. Lows in the upper 70s. Monday, mostly sunny with a 20% chance of showers and thunderstorms. Highs in the upper 90s. Heat index values up to 105. The forecast key messages for North and Central Texas. Scattered storms are expected again today with a few severe downburst wind gusts possible. Hot and dry conditions will persist Wednesday through Friday with low storm chances returning next weekend. The spotter information statement for North and Central Texas. Spotter activation is not expected at this time. The ultraviolet index forecast for July 7th is 10, or very high. The current time is 10:51 a.m. Central Daylight Time. 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The following reports of weather temperature and wind were made at 10 a.m. DFW Airport, mostly sunny, 90, dew point 63, relative humidity 40%, wind west at 7, pressure 30.06 inches and steady. Fort Worth Meacham, sunny, 88, west at 8. Dallas Love Field, mostly sunny, 89, variable at 5. Arlington, sunny, 87, southwest at 7. Denton, sunny, 88, southwest at 8. Mineral Wells, sunny, 85, variable at 5. Elsewhere around the region, Wichita Falls, sunny, 87, variable at 3. Abilene, sunny, 83, southwest at 10. Waco, sunny, 87, southwest at 7. Tyler, mostly sunny, 84, southwest at 10. Once again at 10 a.m., DFW Airport, mostly sunny, 90, west at 7. Now let's check on your local forecast for the Dallas-Fort Worth Metroplex. Today, sunny. A 20% chance of showers and thunderstorms this afternoon. Hot with highs in the upper 90s. South winds around 5 miles an hour. Tonight, mostly clear. A 20% chance of showers and thunderstorms in the evening. Lows in the mid-70s. South winds around 5 miles an hour. Wednesday, sunny, hot with highs in the upper 90s. South winds 5 to 10 miles an hour. Wednesday night, clear. Lows in the upper 70s. South winds 5 to 10 miles an hour. And now the extended forecast. Thursday, sunny, hot with highs around 100. South winds 10 to 15 miles an hour. Thursday night, clear. Lows in the upper 70s.
Friday, sunny, hot with highs in the upper 90s. Heat index values up to 105. Friday night, clear. Lows around 80. Saturday, sunny. Highs in the upper 90s. Heat index values up to 105. Saturday night, mostly clear. A 20% chance of showers and thunderstorms after midnight. Lows in the upper 70s. Sunday, mostly sunny with a slight chance of showers. A slight chance of thunderstorms in the afternoon. Highs in the upper 90s. Chance of rain 20%. Heat index values up to 105. Sunday night, partly cloudy in the evening, then becoming mostly clear. A 20% chance of showers and thunderstorms. Lows in the upper 70s. Monday, mostly sunny with a 20% chance of showers and thunderstorms. Highs in the upper 90s. Heat index values up to 105. The forecast key messages for North and Central Texas. Scattered storms are expected again today with a few severe downburst wind gusts possible. Hot and dry conditions will persist Wednesday through Friday with low storm chances returning next weekend. The spotter information statement for North and Central Texas. Spotter activation is not expected at this time. The ultraviolet index forecast for July 7th is 10, or very high. The current time is 10:55 a.m. Central Daylight Time. 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The following reports of weather temperature and wind were made at 10 a.m. DFW Airport, mostly sunny, 90, dew point 63, relative humidity 40%, wind west at 7, pressure 30.06 inches and steady. Fort Worth Meacham, sunny, 88, west at 8. Dallas Love Field, mostly sunny, 89, variable at 5. Arlington, sunny, 87, southwest at 7. Denton, sunny, 88, southwest at 8. Mineral Wells, sunny, 85, variable at 5. Elsewhere around the region, Wichita Falls, sunny, 87, variable at 3. Abilene, sunny, 83, southwest at 10. Waco, sunny, 87, southwest at 7. Tyler, mostly sunny, 84, southwest at 10. Once again at 10 a.m., DFW Airport, mostly sunny, 90, west at 7. Now let's check on your local forecast for the Dallas-Fort Worth Metroplex. Today, sunny. A 20% chance of showers and thunderstorms this afternoon. Hot with highs in the upper 90s. South winds around 5 miles an hour. Tonight, mostly clear. A 20% chance of showers and thunderstorms in the evening. Lows in the mid-70s. South winds around 5 miles an hour. Wednesday, sunny, hot with highs in the upper 90s. South winds 5 to 10 miles an hour. Wednesday night, clear. Lows in the upper 70s. South winds 5 to 10 miles an hour. And now the extended forecast. Thursday, sunny, hot with highs around 100. South winds 10 to 15 miles an hour. Thursday night, clear. Lows in the upper 70s. Friday, sunny, hot with highs in the upper 90s. Heat index values up to 105. Friday night, clear. Lows around 80. Saturday, sunny. Highs in the upper 90s. Heat index values up to 105. Saturday night, mostly clear. A 20% chance of showers and thunderstorms after midnight. Lows in the upper 70s. Sunday, mostly sunny with a slight chance of showers. A slight chance of thunderstorms in the afternoon. Highs in the upper 90s. Chance of rain 20%. Heat index values up to 105. Sunday night, partly cloudy in the evening, then becoming mostly clear. A 20% chance of showers and thunderstorms. Lows in the upper 70s. Monday, mostly sunny with a 20% chance of showers and thunderstorms.
highs in the upper 90s. Heat index values up to 105. The forecast key messages for North and Central Texas. Scattered storms are expected again today with a few severe downburst wind gusts possible. Hot and dry conditions will persist Wednesday through Friday with low storm chances returning next weekend. The spotter information statement for North and Central Texas. Spotter activation is not expected at this time. The ultraviolet index forecast for July 7th is 10, or very high. The current time is 10:59 a.m. Central Daylight Time. 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The following reports of weather temperature and wind were made at 10 a.m. DFW Airport, mostly sunny, 90, dew point 63, relative humidity 40%, wind west at 7, pressure 30.06 inches and steady. Fort Worth Meacham, sunny, 88, west at 8. Dallas Love Field, mostly sunny, 89, variable at 5. Arlington, sunny, 87, southwest at 7. Denton, sunny, 88, southwest at 8. Mineral Wells, sunny, 85, variable at 5. Elsewhere around the region, Wichita Falls, sunny, 87, variable at 3. Abilene, sunny, 83, southwest at 10. Waco, sunny, 87, southwest at 7. Tyler, mostly sunny, 84, southwest at 10. Once again at 10 a.m., DFW Airport, mostly sunny, 90, west at 7. Now let's check on your local forecast for the Dallas-Fort Worth Metroplex. Today, sunny. A 20% chance of showers and thunderstorms this afternoon. Hot with highs in the upper 90s. South winds around 5 miles an hour. Tonight, mostly clear. A 20% chance of showers and thunderstorms in the evening. Lows in the mid-70s. South winds around 5 miles an hour. Wednesday, sunny, hot with highs in the upper 90s. South winds 5 to 10 miles an hour. Wednesday night, clear. Lows in the upper 70s. South winds 5 to 10 miles an hour. And now the extended forecast. Thursday, sunny, hot with highs around 100. South winds 10 to 15 miles an hour. Thursday night, clear. Lows in the upper 70s. Friday, sunny, hot with highs in the upper 90s. Heat index values up to 105. Friday night, clear. Lows around 80. Saturday, sunny. Highs in the upper 90s. Heat index values up to 105. Saturday night, mostly clear. A 20% chance of showers and thunderstorms after midnight. Lows in the upper 70s. Sunday, mostly sunny with a slight chance of showers. A slight chance of thunderstorms in the afternoon. Highs in the upper 90s. Chance of rain 20%. Heat index values up to 105. Sunday night, partly cloudy in the evening, then becoming mostly clear. A 20% chance of showers and thunderstorms. Lows in the upper 70s. Monday, mostly sunny with a 20% chance of showers and thunderstorms. Highs in the upper 90s. Heat index values up to 105. The forecast key messages for North and Central Texas. Scattered storms are expected again today with a few severe downburst wind gusts possible. Hot and dry conditions will persist Wednesday through Friday with low storm chances returning next weekend. The spotter information statement for North and Central Texas. Spotter activation is not expected at this time. The ultraviolet index forecast for July 7th is 10, or very high. The current time is 11:03 a.m. Central Daylight Time. 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The following reports of weather temperature and wind were made at 10 a.m.
DFW Airport, mostly sunny, 90, dew point 63, relative humidity 40%, wind west at 7, pressure 30.06 inches and steady. Fort Worth Meacham, sunny, 88, west at 8. Dallas Love Field, mostly sunny, 89, variable at 5. Arlington, sunny, 87, southwest at 7. Denton, sunny, 88, southwest at 8. Mineral Wells, sunny, 85, variable at 5. Elsewhere around the region, Wichita Falls, sunny, 87, variable at 3. Abilene, sunny, 83, southwest at 10. Waco, sunny, 87, southwest at 7. Tyler, mostly sunny, 84, southwest at 10. Once again at 10 a.m., DFW Airport, mostly sunny, 90, west at 7. Now let's check on your local forecast for the Dallas-Fort Worth Metroplex. Today, sunny. A 20% chance of showers and thunderstorms this afternoon. Hot with highs in the upper 90s. South winds around 5 miles an hour. Tonight, mostly clear. A 20% chance of showers and thunderstorms in the evening. Lows in the mid-70s. South winds around 5 miles an hour. Wednesday, sunny, hot with highs in the upper 90s. South winds 5 to 10 miles an hour. Wednesday night, clear. Lows in the upper 70s. South winds 5 to 10 miles an hour. And now the extended forecast. Thursday, sunny, hot with highs around 100. South winds 10 to 15 miles an hour. Thursday night, clear. Lows in the upper 70s. Friday, sunny, hot with highs in the upper 90s. Heat index values up to 105. Friday night, clear. Lows around 80. Saturday, sunny. Highs in the upper 90s. Heat index values up to 105. Saturday night, mostly clear. A 20% chance of showers and thunderstorms after midnight. Lows in the upper 70s. Sunday, mostly sunny with a slight chance of showers. A slight chance of thunderstorms in the afternoon. Highs in the upper 90s. Chance of rain 20%. Heat index values up to 105. Sunday night, partly cloudy in the evening, then becoming mostly clear. A 20% chance of showers and thunderstorms. Lows in the upper 70s. Monday, mostly sunny with a 20% chance of showers and thunderstorms. Highs in the upper 90s. Heat index values up to 105. The forecast key messages for North and Central Texas. Scattered storms are expected again today with a few severe downburst wind gusts possible. Hot and dry conditions will persist Wednesday through Friday with low storm chances returning next weekend. The spotter information statement for North and Central Texas. Spotter activation is not expected at this time. The ultraviolet index forecast for July 7th is 10, or very high. The current time is 11:07 a.m. Central Daylight Time. 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The following reports of weather temperature and wind were made at 10 a.m. DFW Airport, mostly sunny, 90, dew point 63, relative humidity 40%, wind west at 7, pressure 30.06 inches and steady. Fort Worth Meacham, sunny, 88, west at 8. Dallas Love Field, mostly sunny, 89, variable at 5. Arlington, sunny, 87, southwest at 7. Denton, sunny, 88, southwest at 8. Mineral Wells, sunny, 85, variable at 5. Elsewhere around the region, Wichita Falls, sunny, 87, variable at 3. Abilene, sunny, 83, southwest at 10. Waco, sunny, 87, southwest at 7. Tyler, mostly sunny, 84, southwest at 10. Once again at 10 a.m., DFW Airport, mostly sunny, 90, west at 7.
Now let's check on your local forecast for the Dallas-Fort Worth Metroplex. Today, sunny. A 20% chance of showers and thunderstorms this afternoon. Hot with highs in the upper 90s. South winds around 5 miles an hour. Tonight, mostly clear. A 20% chance of showers and thunderstorms in the evening. Lows in the mid-70s. South winds around 5 miles an hour. Wednesday, sunny, hot with highs in the upper 90s. South winds 5 to 10 miles an hour. Wednesday night, clear. Lows in the upper 70s. South winds 5 to 10 miles an hour. And now the extended forecast. Thursday, sunny, hot with highs around 100. South winds 10 to 15 miles an hour. Thursday night, clear. Lows in the upper 70s. Friday, sunny, hot with highs in the upper 90s. Heat index values up to 105. Friday night, clear. Lows around 80. Saturday, sunny. Highs in the upper 90s. Heat index values up to 105. Saturday night, mostly clear. A 20% chance of showers and thunderstorms after midnight. Lows in the upper 70s. Sunday, mostly sunny with a slight chance of showers. A slight chance of thunderstorms in the afternoon. Highs in the upper 90s. Chance of rain 20%. Heat index values up to 105. Sunday night, partly cloudy in the evening, then becoming mostly clear. A 20% chance of showers and thunderstorms. Lows in the upper 70s. Monday, mostly sunny with a 20% chance of showers and thunderstorms. Highs in the upper 90s. Heat index values up to 105. The forecast key messages for North and Central Texas. Scattered storms are expected again today with a few severe downburst wind gusts possible. Hot and dry conditions will persist Wednesday through Friday with low storm chances returning next weekend. The spotter information statement for North and Central Texas. Spotter activation is not expected at this time. The ultraviolet index forecast for July 7th is 10, or very high. The current time is 11:11 a.m. Central Daylight Time. 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Now let's check on your local forecast for the Dallas-Fort Worth Metroplex. Today, sunny. A 20% chance of showers and thunderstorms this afternoon. Hot with highs in the upper 90s. South winds around 5 miles an hour. Tonight, mostly clear. A 20% chance of showers and thunderstorms in the evening. Lows in the mid-70s. South winds around 5 miles an hour. Wednesday, sunny, hot with highs in the upper 90s. South winds 5 to 10 miles an hour. Wednesday night, clear. Lows in the upper 70s. South winds 5 to 10 miles an hour. And now the extended forecast. Thursday, sunny, hot with highs around 100. South winds 10 to 15 miles an hour. Thursday night, clear. Lows in the upper 70s. Friday, sunny, hot with highs in the upper 90s. Heat index values up to 105. Friday night, clear. Lows around 80. Saturday, sunny. Highs in the upper 90s. Heat index values up to 105. Saturday night, mostly clear. A 20% chance of showers and thunderstorms after midnight. Lows in the upper 70s. Sunday, mostly sunny with a slight chance of showers. A slight chance of thunderstorms in the afternoon. Highs in the upper 90s. Chance of rain 20%. Heat index values up to 105. Sunday night, partly cloudy in the evening, then becoming mostly clear. A 20% chance of showers and thunderstorms. Lows in the upper 70s. Monday, mostly sunny with a 20% chance of showers and thunderstorms. Highs in the upper 90s. Heat index values up to 105.
The forecast key messages for North and Central Texas. Scattered storms are expected again today with a few severe downburst wind gusts possible. Hot and dry conditions will persist Wednesday through Friday with low storm chances returning next weekend. The spotter information statement for North and Central Texas. Spotter activation is not expected at this time. The ultraviolet index forecast for July 7th is 10, or very high. The current time is 11:14 a.m. Central Daylight Time. 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The following reports of weather temperature and wind were made at 11 a.m. DFW Airport, Fair, 92, dew point 63, relative humidity 38%, wind west at 6, pressure 30.06 inches and steady. Fort Worth Meacham, Fair, 90, southwest at 7. Dallas Love Field, Fair, 91, variable at 7. Arlington, Fair, 90, south at 6. Denton, partly sunny, 91, west at 8. Mineral Wells, Fair, 87, west at 6. Elsewhere around the region, Wichita Falls, Fair, 89, southwest at 8. Abilene, Fair, 85, southwest at 6. Waco, Fair, 90, south at 6. Tyler, Fair, 86, variable at 3. Once again at 11 a.m., DFW Airport, Fair, 92, west at 6. Now let's check on your local forecast for the Dallas-Fort Worth Metroplex. Today, sunny. A 20% chance of showers and thunderstorms this afternoon. Hot with highs in the upper 90s. South winds around 5 miles an hour. Tonight, mostly clear. A 20% chance of showers and thunderstorms in the evening. Lows in the mid-70s. South winds around 5 miles an hour. Wednesday, sunny, hot with highs in the upper 90s. South winds 5 to 10 miles an hour. Wednesday night, clear. Lows in the upper 70s. South winds 5 to 10 miles an hour. And now the extended forecast. Thursday, sunny, hot with highs around 100. South winds 10 to 15 miles an hour. Thursday night, clear. Lows in the upper 70s. Friday, sunny, hot with highs in the upper 90s. Heat index values up to 105. Friday night, clear. Lows around 80. Saturday, sunny. Highs in the upper 90s. Heat index values up to 105. Saturday night, mostly clear. A 20% chance of showers and thunderstorms after midnight. Lows in the upper 70s. Sunday, mostly sunny with a slight chance of showers. A slight chance of thunderstorms in the afternoon. Highs in the upper 90s. Chance of rain 20%. Heat index values up to 105. Sunday night, partly cloudy in the evening, then becoming mostly clear. A 20% chance of showers and thunderstorms. Lows in the upper 70s. Monday, mostly sunny with a 20% chance of showers and thunderstorms. Highs in the upper 90s. Heat index values up to 105. The forecast key messages for North and Central Texas. Scattered storms are expected again today with a few severe downburst wind gusts possible. Hot and dry conditions will persist Wednesday through Friday with low storm chances returning next weekend. The spotter information statement for North and Central Texas. Spotter activation is not expected at this time. The ultraviolet index forecast for July 7th is 10, or very high. The current time is 11:17 a.m. Central Daylight Time. 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The following reports of weather temperature and wind were made at 11 a.m. DFW Airport, Fair, 92, dew point 63, relative humidity 38%, wind west at 6,
pressure 30.06 inches and steady. Fort Worth Meacham, fair, 90, southwest at 7. Dallas Love Field, fair, 91, variable at 7. Arlington, fair, 90, south at 6. Denton, partly sunny, 91, west at 8. Mineral Wells, fair, 87, west at 6. Elsewhere around the region, Wichita Falls, fair, 89, southwest at 8. Abilene, fair, 85, southwest at 6. Waco, fair, 90, south at 6. Tyler, fair, 86, variable at 3. Once again at 11 a.m., DFW Airport, fair, 92, west at 6. Now let's check on your local forecast for the Dallas-Fort Worth Metroplex. Today, sunny. A 20% chance of showers and thunderstorms this afternoon. Hot with highs in the upper 90s. South winds around 5 miles an hour. Tonight, mostly clear. A 20% chance of showers and thunderstorms in the evening. Lows in the mid-70s. South winds around 5 miles an hour. Wednesday, sunny, hot with highs in the upper 90s. South winds 5 to 10 miles an hour. Wednesday night, clear. Lows in the upper 70s. South winds 5 to 10 miles an hour. And now the extended forecast. Thursday, sunny, hot with highs around 100. South winds 10 to 15 miles an hour. Thursday night, clear. Lows in the upper 70s. Friday, sunny, hot with highs in the upper 90s. Heat index values up to 105. Friday night, clear. Lows around 80. Saturday, sunny. Highs in the upper 90s. Heat index values up to 105. Saturday night, mostly clear. A 20% chance of showers and thunderstorms after midnight. Lows in the upper 70s. Sunday, mostly sunny with a slight chance of showers. A slight chance of thunderstorms in the afternoon. Highs in the upper 90s. Chance of rain 20%. Heat index values up to 105. Sunday night, partly cloudy in the evening, then becoming mostly clear. A 20% chance of showers and thunderstorms. Lows in the upper 70s. Monday, mostly sunny with a 20% chance of showers and thunderstorms. Highs in the upper 90s. Heat index values up to 105. The forecast key messages for North and Central Texas. Scattered storms are expected again today with a few severe downburst wind gusts possible. Hot and dry conditions will persist Wednesday through Friday with low storm chances returning next weekend. The spotter information statement for North and Central Texas. Spotter activation is not expected at this time. The ultraviolet index forecast for July 7th is 10, or very high. The current time is 11:21 a.m. Central Daylight Time. 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The following reports of weather temperature and wind were made at 11 a.m. DFW Airport, fair, 92, dew point 63, relative humidity 38%, wind west at 6, pressure 30.06 inches and steady. Fort Worth Meacham, fair, 90, southwest at 7. Dallas Love Field, fair, 91, variable at 7. Arlington, fair, 90, south at 6. Denton, partly sunny, 91, west at 8. Mineral Wells, fair, 87, west at 6. Elsewhere around the region, Wichita Falls, fair, 89, southwest at 8. Abilene, fair, 85, southwest at 6. Waco, fair, 90, south at 6. Tyler, fair, 86, variable at 3. Once again at 11 a.m., DFW Airport, fair, 92, west at 6. Now let's check on your local forecast for the Dallas-Fort Worth Metroplex. Today, sunny. A 20% chance of showers and thunderstorms this afternoon.
hot with highs in the upper 90s. South winds around 5 miles an hour. Tonight, mostly clear. A 20% chance of showers and thunderstorms in the evening. Lows in the mid-70s. South winds around 5 miles an hour. Wednesday, sunny, hot with highs in the upper 90s. South winds 5 to 10 miles an hour. Wednesday night, clear. Lows in the upper 70s. South winds 5 to 10 miles an hour. And now the extended forecast. Thursday, sunny, hot with highs around 100. South winds 10 to 15 miles an hour. Thursday night, clear. Lows in the upper 70s. Friday, sunny, hot with highs in the upper 90s. Heat index values up to 105. Friday night, clear. Lows around 80. Saturday, sunny. Highs in the upper 90s. Heat index values up to 105. Saturday night, mostly clear. A 20% chance of showers and thunderstorms after midnight. Lows in the upper 70s. Sunday, mostly sunny with a slight chance of showers. A slight chance of thunderstorms in the afternoon. Highs in the upper 90s. Chance of rain 20%. Heat index values up to 105. Sunday night, partly cloudy in the evening, then becoming mostly clear. A 20% chance of showers and thunderstorms. Lows in the upper 70s. Monday, mostly sunny with a 20% chance of showers and thunderstorms. Highs in the upper 90s. Heat index values up to 105. The forecast key messages for North and Central Texas. Scattered storms are expected again today with a few severe downburst wind gusts possible. Hot and dry conditions will persist Wednesday through Friday with low storm chances returning next weekend. The spotter information statement for North and Central Texas. Spotter activation is not expected at this time. The ultraviolet index forecast for July 7th is 10, or very high. The current time is 11:25 a.m. Central Daylight Time. 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The following reports of weather temperature and wind were made at 11 a.m. DFW Airport, Fair, 92, dew point 63, relative humidity 38%, wind west at 6, pressure 30.06 inches and steady. Fort Worth Meacham, Fair, 90, southwest at 7. Dallas Love Field, Fair, 91, variable at 7. Arlington, Fair, 90, south at 6. Denton, partly sunny, 91, west at 8. Mineral Wells, Fair, 87, west at 6. Elsewhere around the region, Wichita Falls, Fair, 89, southwest at 8. Abilene, Fair, 85, southwest at 6. Waco, Fair, 90, south at 6. Tyler, Fair, 86, variable at 3. Once again at 11 a.m., DFW Airport, Fair, 92, west at 6. Now let's check on your local forecast for the Dallas-Fort Worth Metroplex. Today, sunny. A 20% chance of showers and thunderstorms this afternoon. Hot with highs in the upper 90s. South winds around 5 miles an hour. Tonight, mostly clear. A 20% chance of showers and thunderstorms in the evening. Lows in the mid-70s. South winds around 5 miles an hour. Wednesday, sunny, hot with highs in the upper 90s. South winds 5 to 10 miles an hour. Wednesday night, clear. Lows in the upper 70s. South winds 5 to 10 miles an hour. And now the extended forecast. Thursday, sunny, hot with highs around 100. South winds 10 to 15 miles an hour. Thursday night, clear. Lows in the upper 70s. Friday, sunny, hot with highs in the upper 90s. Heat index values up to 105. Friday night, clear. Lows around 80. Saturday, sunny.
highs in the upper 90s. Heat index values up to 105. Saturday night, mostly clear. A 20% chance of showers and thunderstorms after midnight. Lows in the

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And now the extended forecast. Thursday, sunny, hot with highs around 100. South winds 10 to 15 miles an hour. Thursday night, clear. Lows in the upper 70s. Friday, sunny, hot with highs in the upper 90s. Heat index values up to 105. Friday night, clear. Lows around 80. Saturday, sunny. Highs in the upper 90s. Heat index values up to 105. Saturday night, mostly clear. A 20% chance of showers and thunderstorms after midnight. Lows in the upper 70s. Sunday, mostly sunny with a slight chance of showers. A slight chance of thunderstorms in the afternoon. Highs in the upper 90s. Chance of rain 20%. Heat index values up to 105. Sunday night, partly cloudy in the evening, then becoming mostly clear. A 20% chance of showers and thunderstorms. Lows in the upper 70s. Monday, mostly sunny with a 20% chance of showers and thunderstorms. Highs in the upper 90s. Heat index values up to 105. The forecast key messages for North and Central Texas. Scattered storms are expected again today with a few severe downburst wind gusts possible. Hot and dry conditions will persist Wednesday through Friday with low storm chances returning next weekend. The spotter information statement for North and Central Texas. Spotter activation is not expected at this time. The ultraviolet index forecast for July 7th is 10, or very high. The current time is 11:36 a.m. Central Daylight Time. 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The following reports of weather temperature and wind were made at 11 a.m. DFW Airport, Fair, 92, dew point 63, relative humidity 38%, wind west at 6, pressure 30.06 inches and steady. Fort Worth Meacham, Fair, 90, southwest at 7. Dallas Love Field, Fair, 91, variable at 7. Arlington, Fair, 90, south at 6. Denton, partly sunny, 91, west at 8. Mineral Wells, Fair, 87, west at 6. Elsewhere around the region, Wichita Falls, Fair, 89, southwest at 8. Abilene, Fair, 85, southwest at 6. Waco, Fair, 90, south at 6. Tyler, Fair, 86, variable at 3. Once again at 11 a.m., DFW Airport, Fair, 92, west at 6. Now let's check on your local forecast for the Dallas-Fort Worth Metroplex. Today, sunny. A 20% chance of showers and thunderstorms this afternoon. Hot with highs in the upper 90s. South winds around 5 miles an hour. Tonight, mostly clear. A 20% chance of showers and thunderstorms in the evening. Lows in the mid-70s. South winds around 5 miles an hour. Wednesday, sunny, hot with highs in the upper 90s. South winds 5 to 10 miles an hour. Wednesday night, clear. Lows in the upper 70s. South winds 5 to 10 miles an hour. And now the extended forecast. Thursday, sunny, hot with highs around 100. South winds 10 to 15 miles an

hour. Thursday night, clear. Lows in the upper 70s. Friday, sunny, hot with highs in the upper 90s. Heat index values up to 105. Friday night, clear. Lows around 80. Saturday, sunny. Highs in the upper 90s. Heat index values up to 105. Saturday night, mostly clear. A 20% chance of showers and thunderstorms after midnight. Lows in the upper 70s. Sunday, mostly sunny with a slight chance of showers. A slight chance of thunderstorms in the afternoon. Highs in the upper 90s. Chance of rain 20%. Heat index values up to 105. Sunday night, partly cloudy in the evening, then becoming mostly clear. A 20% chance of showers and thunderstorms. Lows in the upper 70s. Monday, mostly sunny with a 20% chance of showers and thunderstorms. Highs in the upper 90s. Heat index values up to 105. The forecast key messages for North and Central Texas. Scattered storms are expected again today with a few severe downburst wind gusts possible. Hot and dry conditions will persist Wednesday through Friday with low storm chances returning next weekend. The spotter information statement for North and Central Texas. Spotter activation is not expected at this time. The ultraviolet index forecast for July 7th is 10, or very high. The current time is 11:40 a.m. Central Daylight Time. 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The following reports of weather temperature and wind were made at 11 a.m. DFW Airport, Fair, 92, dew point 63, relative humidity 38%, wind west at 6, pressure 30.06 inches and steady. Fort Worth Meacham, Fair, 90, southwest at 7. Dallas Love Field, Fair, 91, variable at 7. Arlington, Fair, 90, south at 6. Denton, partly sunny, 91, west at 8. Mineral Wells, Fair, 87, west at 6. Elsewhere around the region, Wichita Falls, Fair, 89, southwest at 8. Abilene, Fair, 85, southwest at 6. Waco, Fair, 90, south at 6. Tyler, Fair, 86, variable at 3. Once again at 11 a.m., DFW Airport, Fair, 92, west at 6. Now let's check on your local forecast for the Dallas-Fort Worth Metroplex. Today, sunny. A 20% chance of showers and thunderstorms this afternoon. Hot with highs in the upper 90s. South winds around 5 miles an hour. Tonight, mostly clear. A 20% chance of showers and thunderstorms in the evening. Lows in the mid-70s. South winds around 5 miles an hour. Wednesday, sunny, hot with highs in the upper 90s. South winds 5 to 10 miles an hour. Wednesday night, clear. Lows in the upper 70s. South winds 5 to 10 miles an hour. And now the extended forecast. Thursday, sunny, hot with highs around 100. South winds 10 to 15 miles an hour. Thursday night, clear. Lows in the upper 70s. Friday, sunny, hot with highs in the upper 90s. Heat index values up to 105. Friday night, clear. Lows around 80. Saturday, sunny. Highs in the upper 90s. Heat index values up to 105. Saturday night, mostly clear. A 20% chance of showers and thunderstorms after midnight. Lows in the upper 70s. Sunday, mostly sunny with a slight chance of showers. A slight chance of thunderstorms in the afternoon. Highs in the upper 90s. Chance of rain 20%. Heat index values up to 105. Sunday night, partly cloudy in the evening, then becoming mostly clear.
20% chance of showers and thunderstorms. Lows in the upper 70s. Monday, mostly sunny with a 20% chance of showers and thunderstorms. Highs in the upper 90s. Heat index values up to 105. The forecast key messages for North and Central Texas. Scattered storms are expected again today with a few severe downburst wind gusts possible. Hot and dry conditions will persist Wednesday through Friday with low storm chances returning next weekend. The spotter information statement for North and Central Texas. Spotter activation is not expected at this time. The ultraviolet index forecast for July 7th is 10, or very high. The current time is 11:44 a.m. Central Daylight Time. 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The following reports of weather temperature and wind were made at 11 a.m. DFW Airport, Fair, 92, dew point 63, relative humidity 38%, wind west at 6, pressure 30.06 inches and steady. Fort Worth Meacham, Fair, 90, southwest at 7. Dallas Love Field, Fair, 91, variable at 7. Arlington, Fair, 90, south at 6. Denton, partly sunny, 91, west at 8. Mineral Wells, Fair, 87, west at 6. Elsewhere around the region, Wichita Falls, Fair, 89, southwest at 8. Abilene, Fair, 85, southwest at 6. Waco, Fair, 90, south at 6. Tyler, Fair, 86, variable at 3. Once again at 11 a.m., DFW Airport, Fair, 92, west at 6. Now let's check on your local forecast for the Dallas-Fort Worth Metroplex. Today, sunny. A 20% chance of showers and thunderstorms this afternoon. Hot with highs in the upper 90s. South winds around 5 miles an hour. Tonight, mostly clear. A 20% chance of showers and thunderstorms in the evening. Lows in the mid-70s. South winds around 5 miles an hour. Wednesday, sunny, hot with highs in the upper 90s. South winds 5 to 10 miles an hour. Wednesday night, clear. Lows in the upper 70s. South winds 5 to 10 miles an hour. And now the extended forecast. Thursday, sunny, hot with highs around 100. South winds 10 to 15 miles an hour. Thursday night, clear. Lows in the upper 70s. Friday, sunny, hot with highs in the upper 90s. Heat index values up to 105. Friday night, clear. Lows around 80. Saturday, sunny. Highs in the upper 90s. Heat index values up to 105. Saturday night, mostly clear. A 20% chance of showers and thunderstorms after midnight. Lows in the upper 70s. Sunday, mostly sunny with a slight chance of showers. A slight chance of thunderstorms in the afternoon. Highs in the upper 90s. Chance of rain 20%. Heat index values up to 105. Sunday night, partly cloudy in the evening, then becoming mostly clear. A 20% chance of showers and thunderstorms. Lows in the upper 70s. Monday, mostly sunny with a 20% chance of showers and thunderstorms. Highs in the upper 90s. Heat index values up to 105. The forecast key messages for North and Central Texas. Scattered storms are expected again today with a few severe downburst wind gusts possible. Hot and dry conditions will persist Wednesday through Friday with low storm chances returning next weekend. The spotter information statement for North and Central Texas. Spotter activation is not expected at this time. The ultraviolet index forecast for July 7th is 10, or very high. The current time is 11:48 a.m. Central Daylight Time. 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
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The following reports of weather, temperature, and wind were made at 11 a.m. DFW Airport, Fair, 92, dew point 63, relative humidity 38%, wind west at 6, pressure 30.06 inches and steady. Fort Worth Meacham, Fair, 90, southwest at 7. Dallas Love Field, Fair, 91, variable at 7. Arlington, Fair, 90, south at 6. Denton, partly sunny, 91, west at 8. Mineral Wells, Fair, 87, west at 6. Elsewhere around the region, Wichita Falls, Fair, 89, southwest at 8. Abilene, Fair, 85, southwest at 6. Waco, Fair, 90, south at 6. Tyler, Fair, 86, variable at 3. Once again at 11 a.m., DFW Airport, Fair, 92, west at 6. Now let's check on your local forecast for the Dallas-Fort Worth Metroplex. Today, sunny. A 20% chance of showers and thunderstorms this afternoon. Hot with highs in the upper 90s. South winds around 5 miles an hour. Tonight, mostly clear. A 20% chance of showers and thunderstorms in the evening. Lows in the mid-70s. South winds around 5 miles an hour. Wednesday, sunny, hot with highs in the upper 90s. South winds 5 to 10 miles an hour. Wednesday night, clear. Lows in the upper 70s. South winds 5 to 10 miles an hour. And now the extended forecast. Thursday, sunny, hot with highs around 100. South winds 10 to 15 miles an hour. Thursday night, clear. Lows in the upper 70s. Friday, sunny, hot with highs in the upper 90s. Heat index values up to 105. Friday night, clear. Lows around 80. Saturday, sunny. Highs in the upper 90s. Heat index values up to 105. Saturday night, mostly clear. A 20% chance of showers and thunderstorms after midnight. Lows in the upper 70s. Sunday, mostly sunny with a slight chance of showers. A slight chance of thunderstorms in the afternoon. Highs in the upper 90s. Chance of rain 20%. Heat index values up to 105. Sunday night, partly cloudy in the evening, then becoming mostly clear. A 20% chance of showers and thunderstorms. Lows in the upper 70s. Monday, mostly sunny with a 20% chance of showers and thunderstorms. Highs in the upper 90s. Heat index values up to 105. The forecast key messages for North and Central Texas. Scattered storms are expected again today with a few severe downburst wind gusts possible. Hot and dry conditions will persist Wednesday through Friday with low storm chances returning next weekend. The spotter information statement for North and Central Texas. Spotter activation is not expected at this time. The ultraviolet index forecast for July 7th is 10, or very high. The current time is 11:52 a.m. Central Daylight Time. 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The following reports of weather, temperature, and wind were made at 11 a.m. DFW Airport, Fair, 92, dew point 63, relative humidity 38%, wind west at 6, pressure 30.06 inches and steady. Fort Worth Meacham, Fair, 90, southwest at 7. Dallas Love Field, Fair, 91, variable at 7. Arlington, Fair, 90, south at 6. Denton, partly sunny, 91, west at 8. Mineral Wells, Fair, 87, west at 6. Elsewhere around the region, Wichita Falls, Fair, 89, southwest at 8. Abilene, Fair, 85, southwest at 6. Waco, Fair, 90, south at 6. Tyler, Fair, 86, variable at 3.
Once again at 11 a.m., DFW Airport, Fare 92, West at 6. Now let's check on your local forecast for the Dallas-Fort Worth Metroplex. Today, sunny. A 20% chance of showers and thunderstorms this afternoon. Hot with highs in the upper 90s. South winds around 5 miles an hour. Tonight, mostly clear. A 20% chance of showers and thunderstorms in the evening. Lows in the mid-70s. South winds around 5 miles an hour. Wednesday, sunny, hot with highs in the upper 90s. South winds 5 to 10 miles an hour. Wednesday night, clear. Lows in the upper 70s. South winds 5 to 10 miles an hour. And now the extended forecast. Thursday, sunny, hot with highs around 100. South winds 10 to 15 miles an hour. Thursday night, clear. Lows in the upper 70s. Friday, sunny, hot with highs in the upper 90s. Heat index values up to 105. Friday night, clear. Lows around 80. Saturday, sunny. Highs in the upper 90s. Heat index values up to 105. Saturday night, mostly clear. A 20% chance of showers and thunderstorms after midnight. Lows in the upper 70s. Sunday, mostly sunny with a slight chance of showers. A slight chance of thunderstorms in the afternoon. Highs in the upper 90s. Chance of rain 20%. Heat index values up to 105. Sunday night, partly cloudy in the evening, then becoming mostly clear. A 20% chance of showers and thunderstorms. Lows in the upper 70s. Monday, mostly sunny with a 20% chance of showers and thunderstorms. Highs in the upper 90s. Heat index values up to 105. The forecast key messages for North and Central Texas. Scattered storms are expected again today with a few severe downburst wind gusts possible. Hot and dry conditions will persist Wednesday through Friday with low storm chances returning next weekend. The spotter information statement for North and Central Texas. Spotter activation is not expected at this time. The ultraviolet index forecast for July 7th is 10, or very high. The current time is 11:56 a.m. Central Daylight Time. 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The following reports of weather temperature and wind were made at 11 a.m. DFW Airport, Fare, 92, dew point 63, relative humidity 38%, wind west at 6, pressure 30.06 inches and steady. Fort Worth Meacham, Fare, 90, southwest at 7. Dallas Love Field, Fare, 91, variable at 7. Arlington, Fare, 90, south at 6. Denton, partly sunny, 91, west at 8. Mineral Wells, Fare, 87, west at 6. Elsewhere around the region, Wichita Falls, Fare, 89, southwest at 8. Abilene, Fare, 85, southwest at 6. Waco, Fare, 90, south at 6. Tyler, Fare, 86, variable at 3. Once again at 11 a.m., DFW Airport, Fare, 92, west at 6. Now let's check on your local forecast for the Dallas-Fort Worth Metroplex. Today, sunny. A 20% chance of showers and thunderstorms this afternoon. Hot with highs in the upper 90s. South winds around 5 miles an hour. Tonight, mostly clear. A 20% chance of showers and thunderstorms in the evening. Lows in the mid-70s. South winds around 5 miles an hour. Wednesday, sunny, hot with highs in the upper 90s. South winds 5 to 10 miles an hour. Wednesday night, clear. Lows in the upper 70s. South winds 5 to 10 miles an hour. And now the extended forecast. Thursday, sunny, hot with highs around 100. South winds 10 to 15 miles an hour.
Thursday night, clear. Lows in the upper 70s. Friday, sunny, hot with highs in the upper 90s. Heat index values up to 105. Friday night, clear. Lows around 80. Saturday, sunny. Highs in the upper 90s. Heat index values up to 105. Saturday night, mostly clear. A 20% chance of showers and thunderstorms after midnight. Lows in the upper 70s. Sunday, mostly sunny with a slight chance of showers. A slight chance of thunderstorms in the afternoon. Highs in the upper 90s. Chance of rain 20%. Heat index values up to 105. Sunday night, partly cloudy in the evening, then becoming mostly clear. A 20% chance of showers and thunderstorms. Lows in the upper 70s. Monday, mostly sunny with a 20% chance of showers and thunderstorms. Highs in the upper 90s. Heat index values up to 105. The forecast key messages for North and Central Texas. Scattered storms are expected again today with a few severe downburst wind gusts possible. Hot and dry conditions will persist Wednesday through Friday with low storm chances returning next weekend. The spotter information statement for North and Central Texas. Spotter activation is not expected at this time. The ultraviolet index forecast for July 7th is 10, or very high. The current time is 12 p.m. Central Daylight Time. 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The following reports of weather temperature and wind were made at 11 a.m. DFW Airport, Fair, 92, dew point 63, relative humidity 38%, wind west at 6, pressure 30.06 inches and steady. Fort Worth Meacham, Fair, 90, southwest at 7. Dallas Love Field, Fair, 91, variable at 7. Arlington, Fair, 90, south at 6. Denton, partly sunny, 91, west at 8. Mineral Wells, Fair, 87, west at 6. Elsewhere around the region, Wichita Falls, Fair, 89, southwest at 8. Abilene, Fair, 85, southwest at 6. Waco, Fair, 90, south at 6. Tyler, Fair, 86, variable at 3. Once again at 11 a.m., DFW Airport, Fair, 92, west at 6. The following reports of weather temperature and wind were made at noon. DFW Airport, Fair, 93, dew point 65, relative humidity 39%, wind west at 7, pressure 30.06 inches and steady. Fort Worth Meacham, Fair, 92, west at 8. Dallas Love Field, Fair, 94, southwest at 6. At Arlington, Fair, 93, dew point 67, relative humidity 42%, pressure 30.08 inches and steady. Denton, Fair, 92, calm. Mineral Wells, Fair, 91, variable at 6. Elsewhere around the region, Wichita Falls, Fair, 92, southwest at 10. Abilene, Fair, 86, south at 7. Waco, Fair, 92, south at 9. Tyler, partly sunny, 89, variable at 6. Once again at noon, DFW Airport, Fair, 93, west at 7. Now let's check on your local forecast for the Dallas-Fort Worth Metroplex. Today, sunny. A 20% chance of showers and thunderstorms this afternoon. Hot with highs in the upper 90s. South winds around 5 miles an hour. Tonight, mostly clear. A 20% chance of showers and thunderstorms in the evening. Lows in the mid-70s. South winds around 5 miles an hour. Wednesday, sunny, hot with highs in the upper 90s. South winds 5 to 10 miles an hour. Wednesday night, clear. Lows in the upper 70s. South winds 5 to 10 miles an hour. And now the extended forecast. Thursday, sunny.
hot with highs around 100. South winds 10 to 15 miles an hour. Thursday night, clear. Lows in the upper 70s. Friday, sunny, hot with highs in the upper 90s. Heat index values up to 105. Friday night, clear. Lows around 80. Saturday, sunny. Highs in the upper 90s. Heat index values up to 105. Saturday night, mostly clear. A 20% chance of showers and thunderstorms after midnight. Lows in the upper 70s. Sunday, mostly sunny with a slight chance of showers. A slight chance of thunderstorms in the afternoon. Highs in the upper 90s. Chance of rain 20%. Heat index values up to 105. Sunday night, partly cloudy in the evening, then becoming mostly clear. A 20% chance of showers and thunderstorms. Lows in the upper 70s. Monday, mostly sunny with a 20% chance of showers and thunderstorms. Highs in the upper 90s. Heat index values up to 105. The forecast key messages for North and Central Texas. Scattered storms are expected again today with a few severe downburst wind gusts possible. Hot and dry conditions will persist Wednesday through Friday with low storm chances returning next weekend. The spotter information statement for North and Central Texas. Spotter activation is not expected at this time. The ultraviolet index forecast for July 7th is 10, or very high. The current time is 12:05 p.m. Central Daylight Time. 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The following reports of weather temperature and wind were made at noon. DFW Airport, Fair, 93, dew point 65, relative humidity 39%, wind west at 7, pressure 30.06 inches and steady. Fort Worth Meacham, Fair, 92, west at 8. Dallas Love Field, Fair, 94, southwest at 6. At Arlington, Fair, 93, dew point 67, relative humidity 42%, pressure 30.08 inches and steady. Denton, Fair, 92, calm. Mineral Wells, Fair, 91, variable at 6. Elsewhere around the region, Wichita Falls, Fair, 92, southwest at 10. Abilene, Fair, 86, south at 7. Waco, Fair, 92, south at 9. Tyler, partly sunny, 89, variable at 6. Once again at noon, DFW Airport, Fair, 93, west at 7. Now let's check on your local forecast for the Dallas-Fort Worth Metroplex. Today, sunny. A 20% chance of showers and thunderstorms this afternoon. Hot with highs in the upper 90s. South winds around 5 miles an hour. Tonight, mostly clear. A 20% chance of showers and thunderstorms in the evening. Lows in the mid-70s. South winds around 5 miles an hour. Wednesday, sunny, hot with highs in the upper 90s. South winds 5 to 10 miles an hour. Wednesday night, clear. Lows in the upper 70s. South winds 5 to 10 miles an hour. And now the extended forecast. Thursday, sunny, hot with highs around 100. South winds 10 to 15 miles an hour. Thursday night, clear. Lows in the upper 70s. Friday, sunny, hot with highs in the upper 90s. Heat index values up to 105. Friday night, clear. Lows around 80. Saturday, sunny. Highs in the upper 90s. Heat index values up to 105. Saturday night, mostly clear. A 20% chance of showers and thunderstorms after midnight. Lows in the upper 70s. Sunday, mostly sunny with a slight chance of showers. A slight chance of thunderstorms in the afternoon. Highs in the upper 90s. Chance of rain 20%. Heat index values up to 105.
Sunday night, partly cloudy in the evening, then becoming mostly clear. A 20% chance of showers and thunderstorms. Lows in the upper 70s. Monday, mostly sunny with a 20% chance of showers and thunderstorms. Highs in the upper 90s. Heat index values up to 105. The forecast key messages for North and Central Texas. Scattered storms are expected again today with a few severe downburst wind gusts possible. Hot and dry conditions will persist Wednesday through Friday with low storm chances returning next weekend. The spotter information statement for North and Central Texas. Spotter activation is not expected at this time. The ultraviolet index forecast for July 7th is 10, or very high. The current time is 12:09 p.m. Central Daylight Time. 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The following reports of weather temperature and wind were made at noon. DFW Airport, Fair, 93, dew point 65, relative humidity 39%, wind west at 7, pressure 30.06 inches and steady. Fort Worth Meacham, Fair, 92, west at 8. Dallas Love Field, Fair, 94, southwest at 6. At Arlington, Fair, 93, dew point 67, relative humidity 42%, pressure 30.08 inches and steady. Denton, Fair, 92, calm. Mineral Wells, Fair, 91, variable at 6. Elsewhere around the region, Wichita Falls, Fair, 92, southwest at 10. Abilene, Fair, 86, south at 7. Waco, Fair, 92, south at 9. Tyler, partly sunny, 89, variable at 6. Once again at noon, DFW Airport, Fair, 93, west at 7. The following reports of weather temperature and wind were made at noon. DFW Airport, mostly sunny, 93, dew point 65, relative humidity 39%, wind west at 7, pressure 30.06 inches and steady. Fort Worth Meacham, sunny, 92, west at 8. Dallas Love Field, mostly sunny, 94, southwest at 6. At Arlington, sunny, 93, dew point 67, relative humidity 42%, pressure 30.08 inches and steady. Denton, mostly sunny, 92, calm. Mineral Wells, sunny, 91, variable at 6. Elsewhere around the region, Wichita Falls, sunny, 92, southwest at 10. Abilene, sunny, 86, south at 7. Waco, mostly sunny, 92, south at 9. Tyler, partly sunny, 89, variable at 6. Once again at noon, DFW Airport, mostly sunny, 93, west at 7. Now let's check on your local forecast for the Dallas-Fort Worth Metroplex. Today, sunny. A 20% chance of showers and thunderstorms this afternoon. Hot with highs in the upper 90s. South winds around 5 miles an hour. Tonight, mostly clear. A 20% chance of showers and thunderstorms in the evening. Lows in the mid-70s. South winds around 5 miles an hour. Wednesday, sunny, hot with highs in the upper 90s. South winds 5 to 10 miles an hour. Wednesday night, clear. Lows in the upper 70s. South winds 5 to 10 miles an hour. And now the extended forecast. Thursday, sunny, hot with highs around 100. South winds 10 to 15 miles an hour. Thursday night, clear. Lows in the upper 70s. Friday, sunny, hot with highs in the upper 90s. Heat index values up to 105. Friday night, clear. Lows around 80. Saturday, sunny. Highs in the upper 90s. Heat index values up to 105. Saturday night, mostly clear. A 20% chance of showers and thunderstorms after midnight. Lows in the upper 70s.
Sunday, mostly sunny with a slight chance of showers. A slight chance of thunderstorms in the afternoon. Highs in the upper 90s. Chance of rain 20%. Heat index values up to 105. Sunday night, partly cloudy in the evening, then becoming mostly clear. A 20% chance of showers and thunderstorms. Lows in the upper 70s. Monday, mostly sunny with a 20% chance of showers and thunderstorms. Highs in the upper 90s. Heat index values up to 105. The forecast key messages for North and Central Texas. Scattered storms are expected again today with a few severe downburst wind gusts possible. Hot and dry conditions will persist Wednesday through Friday with low storm chances returning next weekend. The spotter information statement for North and Central Texas. Spotter activation is not expected at this time. The ultraviolet index forecast for July 7th is 10, or very high. The current time is 12:14 p.m. Central Daylight Time. 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The following reports of weather temperature and wind were made at noon. DFW Airport, mostly sunny, 93, dew point 65, relative humidity 39%, wind west at 7, pressure 30.06 inches and steady. Fort Worth Meacham, sunny, 92, west at 8. Dallas Love Field, mostly sunny, 94, southwest at 6. At Arlington, sunny, 93, dew point 67, relative humidity 42%, pressure 30.08 inches and steady. Denton, mostly sunny, 92, calm. Mineral Wells, sunny, 91, variable at 6. Elsewhere around the region, Wichita Falls, sunny, 92, southwest at 10. Abilene, sunny, 86, south at 7. Waco, mostly sunny, 92, south at 9. Tyler, partly sunny, 89, variable at 6. Once again at noon, DFW Airport, mostly sunny, 93, west at 7. Now let's check on your local forecast for the Dallas-Fort Worth Metroplex. Today, sunny. A 20% chance of showers and thunderstorms this afternoon. Hot with highs in the upper 90s. South winds around 5 miles an hour. Tonight, mostly clear. A 20% chance of showers and thunderstorms in the evening. Lows in the mid-70s. South winds around 5 miles an hour. Wednesday, sunny, hot with highs in the upper 90s. South winds 5 to 10 miles an hour. Wednesday night, clear. Lows in the upper 70s. South winds 5 to 10 miles an hour. And now the extended forecast. Thursday, sunny, hot with highs around 100. South winds 10 to 15 miles an hour. Thursday night, clear. Lows in the upper 70s. Friday, sunny, hot with highs in the upper 90s. Heat index values up to 105. Friday night, clear. Lows around 80. Saturday, sunny. Highs in the upper 90s. Heat index values up to 105. Saturday night, mostly clear. A 20% chance of showers and thunderstorms after midnight. Lows in the upper 70s. Sunday, mostly sunny with a slight chance of showers. A slight chance of thunderstorms in the afternoon. Highs in the upper 90s. Chance of rain 20%. Heat index values up to 105. Sunday night, partly cloudy in the evening, then becoming mostly clear. A 20% chance of showers and thunderstorms. Lows in the upper 70s. Monday, mostly sunny with a 20% chance of showers and thunderstorms. Highs in the upper 90s. Heat index values up to 105. The forecast key messages for North and Central Texas. Scattered storms are expected again today with a few severe downburst wind gusts possible. Hot and dry conditions will persist Wednesday through Friday with low storm chances returning next weekend.
The spotter information statement for North and Central Texas. Spotter activation is not expected at this time. The ultraviolet index forecast for July 7th is 10, or very high. The current time is 12:18 p.m. Central Daylight Time. 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The following reports of weather temperature and wind were made at noon. DFW Airport, mostly sunny, 93, dew point 65, relative humidity 39%, wind west at 7, pressure 30.06 inches and steady. Fort Worth Meacham, sunny, 92, west at 8. Dallas Love Field, mostly sunny, 94, southwest at 6. At Arlington, sunny, 93, dew point 67, relative humidity 42%, pressure 30.08 inches and steady. Denton, mostly sunny, 92, calm. Mineral Wells, sunny, 91, variable at 6. Elsewhere around the region, Wichita Falls, sunny, 92, southwest at 10. Abilene, sunny, 86, south at 7. Waco, mostly sunny, 92, south at 9. Tyler, partly sunny, 89, variable at 6. Once again at noon, DFW Airport, mostly sunny, 93, west at 7. Now let's check on your local forecast for the Dallas-Fort Worth Metroplex. Today, sunny. A 20% chance of showers and thunderstorms this afternoon. Hot with highs in the upper 90s. South winds around 5 miles an hour. Tonight, mostly clear. A 20% chance of showers and thunderstorms in the evening. Lows in the mid-70s. South winds around 5 miles an hour. Wednesday, sunny, hot with highs in the upper 90s. South winds 5 to 10 miles an hour. Wednesday night, clear. Lows in the upper 70s. South winds 5 to 10 miles an hour. And now the extended forecast. Thursday, sunny, hot with highs around 100. South winds 10 to 15 miles an hour. Thursday night, clear. Lows in the upper 70s. Friday, sunny, hot with highs in the upper 90s. Heat index values up to 105. Friday night, clear. Lows around 80. Saturday, sunny. Highs in the upper 90s. Heat index values up to 105. Saturday night, mostly clear. A 20% chance of showers and thunderstorms after midnight. Lows in the upper 70s. Sunday, mostly sunny with a slight chance of showers. A slight chance of thunderstorms in the afternoon. Highs in the upper 90s. Chance of rain 20%. Heat index values up to 105. Sunday night, partly cloudy in the evening, then becoming mostly clear. A 20% chance of showers and thunderstorms. Lows in the upper 70s. Monday, mostly sunny with a 20% chance of showers and thunderstorms. Highs in the upper 90s. Heat index values up to 105. The forecast key messages for North and Central Texas. Scattered storms are expected again today with a few severe downburst wind gusts possible. Hot and dry conditions will persist Wednesday through Friday with low storm chances returning next weekend. The spotter information statement for North and Central Texas. Spotter activation is not expected at this time. The ultraviolet index forecast for July 7th is 10, or very high. The current time is 12:22 p.m. Central Daylight Time. 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The following reports of weather temperature and wind were made at noon. DFW Airport, mostly sunny, 93, dew point 65, relative humidity 39%, wind west at 7, pressure 30.06 inches and steady. Fort Worth Meacham, sunny, 92, west at 8.
Dallas Love Field, mostly sunny, 94, southwest at 6. At Arlington, sunny, 93, dew point 67, relative humidity 42%, pressure 30.08 inches and steady. Denton, mostly sunny, 92, calm. Mineral Wells, sunny, 91, variable at 6. Elsewhere around the region, Wichita Falls, sunny, 92, southwest at 10. Abilene, sunny, 86, south at 7. Waco, mostly sunny, 92, south at 9. Tyler, partly sunny, 89, variable at 6. Once again at noon, DFW Airport, mostly sunny, 93, west at 7. Now let's check on your local forecast for the Dallas-Fort Worth Metroplex. Today, sunny. A 20% chance of showers and thunderstorms this afternoon. Hot with highs in the upper 90s. South winds around 5 miles an hour. Tonight, mostly clear. A 20% chance of showers and thunderstorms in the evening. Lows in the mid-70s. South winds around 5 miles an hour. Wednesday, sunny, hot with highs in the upper 90s. South winds 5 to 10 miles an hour. Wednesday night, clear. Lows in the upper 70s. South winds 5 to 10 miles an hour. And now the extended forecast. Thursday, sunny, hot with highs around 100. South winds 10 to 15 miles an hour. Thursday night, clear. Lows in the upper 70s. Friday, sunny, hot with highs in the upper 90s. Heat index values up to 105. Friday night, clear. Lows around 80. Saturday, sunny. Highs in the upper 90s. Heat index values up to 105. Saturday night, mostly clear. A 20% chance of showers and thunderstorms after midnight. Lows in the upper 70s. Sunday, mostly sunny with a slight chance of showers. A slight chance of thunderstorms in the afternoon. Highs in the upper 90s. Chance of rain 20%. Heat index values up to 105. Sunday night, partly cloudy in the evening, then becoming mostly clear. A 20% chance of showers and thunderstorms. Lows in the upper 70s. Monday, mostly sunny with a 20% chance of showers and thunderstorms. Highs in the upper 90s. Heat index values up to 105. The forecast key messages for North and Central Texas. Scattered storms are expected again today with a few severe downburst wind gusts possible. Hot and dry conditions will persist Wednesday through Friday with low storm chances returning next weekend. The spotter information statement for North and Central Texas. Spotter activation is not expected at this time. The ultraviolet index forecast for July 7th is 10, or very high. The current time is 12:27 p.m. Central Daylight Time. 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The following reports of weather temperature and wind were made at noon. DFW Airport, mostly sunny, 93, dew point 65, relative humidity 39%, wind west at 7, pressure 30.06 inches and steady. Fort Worth Meacham, sunny, 92, west at 8. Dallas Love Field, mostly sunny, 94, southwest at 6. At Arlington, sunny, 93, dew point 67, relative humidity 42%, pressure 30.08 inches and steady. Denton, mostly sunny, 92, calm. Mineral Wells, sunny, 91, variable at 6. Elsewhere around the region, Wichita Falls, sunny, 92, southwest at 10. Abilene, sunny, 86, south at 7. Waco, mostly sunny, 92, south at 9. Tyler, partly sunny, 89, variable at 6. Once again at noon, DFW Airport, mostly sunny, 93, west at 7.
Now let's check on your local forecast for the Dallas-Fort Worth Metroplex. Today, sunny. A 20% chance of showers and thunderstorms this afternoon. Hot with highs in the upper 90s. South winds around 5 miles an hour. Tonight, mostly clear. A 20% chance of showers and thunderstorms in the evening. Lows in the mid-70s. South winds around 5 miles an hour. Wednesday, sunny, hot with highs in the upper 90s. South winds 5 to 10 miles an hour. Wednesday night, clear. Lows in the upper 70s. South winds 5 to 10 miles an hour. And now the extended forecast. Thursday, sunny, hot with highs around 100. South winds 10 to 15 miles an hour. Thursday night, clear. Lows in the upper 70s. Friday, sunny, hot with highs in the upper 90s. Heat index values up to 105. Friday night, clear. Lows around 80. Saturday, sunny. Highs in the upper 90s. Heat index values up to 105. Saturday night, mostly clear. A 20% chance of showers and thunderstorms after midnight. Lows in the upper 70s. Sunday, mostly sunny with a slight chance of showers. A slight chance of thunderstorms in the afternoon. Highs in the upper 90s. Chance of rain 20%. Heat index values up to 105. Sunday night, partly cloudy in the evening, then becoming mostly clear. A 20% chance of showers and thunderstorms. Lows in the upper 70s. Monday, mostly sunny with a 20% chance of showers and thunderstorms. Highs in the upper 90s. Heat index values up to 105. The forecast key messages for North and Central Texas. Scattered storms are expected again today with a few severe downburst wind gusts possible. Hot and dry conditions will persist Wednesday through Friday with low storm chances returning next weekend. The spotter information statement for North and Central Texas. Spotter activation is not expected at this time. The ultraviolet index forecast for July 7th is 10, or very high. The current time is 12:31 p.m. Central Daylight Time. 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The following reports of weather temperature and wind were made at noon. DFW Airport, mostly sunny, 93, dew point 65, relative humidity 39%, wind west at 7, pressure 30.06 inches and steady. Fort Worth Meacham, sunny, 92, west at 8. Dallas Love Field, mostly sunny, 94, southwest at 6. At Arlington, sunny, 93, dew point 67, relative humidity 42%, pressure 30.08 inches and steady. Denton, mostly sunny, 92, calm. Mineral Wells, sunny, 91, variable at 6. Elsewhere around the region, Wichita Falls, sunny, 92, southwest at 10. Abilene, sunny, 86, south at 7. Waco, mostly sunny, 92, south at 9. Tyler, partly sunny, 89, variable at 6. Once again at noon, DFW Airport, mostly sunny, 93, west at 7. Now let's check on your local forecast for the Dallas-Fort Worth Metroplex. Today, sunny. A 20% chance of showers and thunderstorms this afternoon. Hot with highs in the upper 90s. South winds around 5 miles an hour. Tonight, mostly clear. A 20% chance of showers and thunderstorms in the evening. Lows in the mid-70s. South winds around 5 miles an hour. Wednesday, sunny, hot with highs in the upper 90s. South winds 5 to 10 miles an hour. Wednesday night, clear. Lows in the upper 70s. South winds 5 to 10 miles an hour. And now the extended forecast. Thursday, sunny, hot with highs around 100. South winds 10 to 15 miles an hour.
Thursday night, clear. Lows in the upper 70s. Friday, sunny, hot with highs in the upper 90s. Heat index values up to 105. Friday night, clear. Lows around 80. Saturday, sunny. Highs in the upper 90s. Heat index values up to 105. Saturday night, mostly clear. A 20% chance of showers and thunderstorms after midnight. Lows in the upper 70s. Sunday, mostly sunny with a slight chance of showers. A slight chance of thunderstorms in the afternoon. Highs in the upper 90s. Chance of rain 20%. Heat index values up to 105. Sunday night, partly cloudy in the evening, then becoming mostly clear. A 20%. Sunday, mostly sunny with a slight chance of showers. A slight chance of thunderstorms in the afternoon. Highs in the upper 90s. Chance of

105. The forecast key messages for North and Central Texas. Scattered storms are expected again today with a few severe downburst wind gusts possible. Hot and dry conditions will persist Wednesday through Friday with low storm chances returning next weekend. The spotter information statement for North and Central Texas. Spotter activation is not expected at this time. The ultraviolet index forecast for July 7th is 10, or very high. The current time is 12:35 p.m. Central Daylight Time. 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The following reports of weather temperature and wind were made at noon. DFW Airport, mostly sunny, 93, dew point 65, relative humidity 39%, wind west at 7, pressure 30.06 inches and steady. Fort Worth Meacham, sunny, 92, west at 8. Dallas Love Field, mostly sunny, 94, southwest at 6. At Arlington, sunny, 93, dew point 67, relative humidity 42%, pressure 30.08 inches and steady. Denton, mostly sunny, 92, calm. Mineral Wells, sunny, 91, variable at 6. Elsewhere around the region, Wichita Falls, sunny, 92, southwest at 10. Abilene, sunny, 86, south at 7. Waco, mostly sunny, 92, south at 9. Tyler, partly sunny, 89, variable at 6. Once again at noon, DFW Airport, mostly sunny, 93, west at 7. Now let's check on your local forecast for the Dallas-Fort Worth Metroplex. Today, sunny. A 20% chance of showers and thunderstorms this afternoon. Hot with highs in the upper 90s. South winds around 5 miles an hour. Tonight, mostly clear. A 20% chance of showers and thunderstorms in the evening. Lows in the mid-70s. South winds around 5 miles an hour. Wednesday, sunny, hot with highs in the upper 90s. South winds 5 to 10 miles an hour. Wednesday night, clear. Lows in the upper 70s. South winds 5 to 10 miles an hour. And now the extended forecast. Thursday, sunny, hot with highs around 100. South winds 10 to 15 miles an hour. Thursday night, clear. Lows in the upper 70s. Friday, sunny, hot with highs in the upper 90s. Heat index values up to 105. Friday night, clear. Lows around 80. Saturday, sunny. Highs in the upper 90s. Heat index values up to 105. Saturday night, mostly clear. A 20% chance of showers and thunderstorms after midnight. Lows in the upper 70s. Sunday, mostly sunny with a slight chance of showers. A slight chance of thunderstorms in the afternoon. Highs in the upper 90s. Chance of rain 20%. Heat index values up to 105. Sunday night, partly cloudy in the evening, then becoming mostly clear. A 20% chance of showers and thunderstorms. Lows in the upper 70s. Monday, mostly sunny with a 20% chance of showers and thunderstorms. Highs in the upper 90s. Heat index values up to 105. The forecast key messages for North and Central Texas. Scattered storms are expected again today with a few severe downburst wind gusts possible. Hot and dry conditions will persist Wednesday through Friday with low storm chances returning next weekend. The spotter information statement for North and Central Texas. Spotter activation is not expected at this time. The ultraviolet index forecast for July 7th is 10, or very high. The current time is 12:39 p.m. Central Daylight Time. 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The following reports of weather temperature and wind were made at noon.

SW Airport, mostly sunny, 93, dew point 65, relative humidity 39%, wind west at 7, pressure 30.06 inches and steady. Fort Worth Meacham, sunny, 92, west at 8. Dallas Love Field, mostly sunny, 94, southwest at 6. At Arlington, sunny, 93, dew point 67, relative humidity 42%, pressure 30.08 inches and steady. Denton, mostly sunny, 92, calm. Mineral Wells, sunny, 91, variable at 6. Elsewhere around the region, Wichita Falls, sunny, 92, southwest at 10. Abilene, sunny, 86, south at 7. Waco, mostly sunny, 92, south at 9. Tyler, partly sunny, 89, variable at 6. Once again at noon, DFW Airport, mostly sunny, 93, west at 7. Now let's check on your local forecast for the Dallas-Fort Worth Metroplex. Today, sunny. A 20% chance of showers and thunderstorms this afternoon. Hot with highs in the upper 90s. South winds around 5 miles an hour. Tonight, mostly clear. A 20% chance of showers and thunderstorms in the evening. Lows in the mid-70s. South winds around 5 miles an hour. Wednesday, sunny, hot with highs in the upper 90s. South winds 5 to 10 miles an hour. Wednesday night, clear. Lows in the upper 70s. South winds 5 to 10 miles an hour. Now let's check on your local forecast for the Dallas-Fort Worth Metroplex. This afternoon, sunny with a 20% chance of showers and thunderstorms. Hot with highs in the upper 90s. South winds around 5 miles an hour. Tonight, partly cloudy with a 20% chance of showers and thunderstorms in the evening, then mostly clear after midnight. Lows in the mid-70s. South winds around 5 miles an hour. Wednesday, sunny, hot with highs in the upper 90s. Southwest winds 5 to 10 miles an hour. Wednesday night, mostly clear. Lows in the upper 70s. South winds 5 to 10 miles an hour. And now the extended forecast. Thursday, sunny, hot with highs around 100. South winds 10 to 15 miles an hour. Thursday night, clear. Lows around 80. Friday, sunny, hot with highs in the upper 90s. Heat index values up to 105. Friday night, clear. Lows around 80. Saturday, sunny. Highs in the upper 90s. Heat index values up to 105. Saturday night, mostly clear. A 20% chance of showers and thunderstorms after midnight. Lows in the upper 70s. Sunday, mostly sunny with a slight chance of showers. A slight chance of thunderstorms in the afternoon. Highs in the upper 90s. Chance of rain 20%. Heat index values up to 105. Sunday night, partly cloudy in the evening, then becoming mostly clear. A 20% chance of showers and thunderstorms. Lows in the upper 70s. Monday, mostly sunny with a 20% chance of showers and thunderstorms. Highs in the upper 90s. Heat index values up to 105. The forecast key messages for North and Central Texas. Scattered storms are expected again today with a few severe downburst wind gusts possible. Hot and dry conditions will persist Wednesday through Friday with low storm chances returning next weekend. The spotter information statement for North and Central Texas. Spotter activation is not expected at this time. The ultraviolet index forecast for July 7th is 10, or very high. The current time is 12:44 p.m. Central Daylight Time. 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The following reports of weather temperature and wind were made at noon.
DFW Airport, mostly sunny, 93, dew point 65, relative humidity 39%, wind west at 7, pressure 30.06 inches and steady. Fort Worth Meacham, sunny, 92, west at 8. Dallas Love Field, mostly sunny, 94, southwest at 6. At Arlington, sunny, 93, dew point 67, relative humidity 42%, pressure 30.08 inches and steady. Denton, mostly sunny, 92, calm. Mineral Wells, sunny, 91, variable at 6. Elsewhere around the region, Wichita Falls, sunny, 92, southwest at 10. Abilene, sunny, 86, south at 7. Waco, mostly sunny, 92, south at 9. Tyler, partly sunny, 89, variable at 6. Once again at noon, DFW Airport, mostly sunny, 93, west at 7. Now let's check on your local forecast for the Dallas-Fort Worth Metroplex. This afternoon, sunny with a 20% chance of showers and thunderstorms. Hot with highs in the upper 90s. South winds around 5 miles an hour. Tonight, partly cloudy with a 20% chance of showers and thunderstorms in the evening, then mostly clear after midnight. Lows in the mid-70s. South winds around 5 miles an hour. Wednesday, sunny, hot with highs in the upper 90s. Southwest winds 5 to 10 miles an hour. Wednesday night, mostly clear. Lows in the upper 70s. South winds 5 to 10 miles an hour. And now the extended forecast. Thursday, sunny, hot with highs around 100. South winds 10 to 15 miles an hour. Thursday night, clear. Lows around 80. Friday, sunny, hot with highs in the upper 90s. Heat index values up to 105. Friday night, clear. Lows around 80. Saturday, sunny. Highs in the upper 90s. Heat index values up to 105. Saturday night, mostly clear. A 20% chance of showers and thunderstorms after midnight. Lows in the upper 70s. Sunday, mostly sunny with a slight chance of showers. A slight chance of thunderstorms in the afternoon. Highs in the upper 90s. Chance of rain 20%. Heat index values up to 105. Sunday night, partly cloudy in the evening, then becoming mostly clear. A 20% chance of showers and thunderstorms. Lows in the upper 70s. Monday, mostly sunny with a 20% chance of showers and thunderstorms. Highs in the upper 90s. Heat index values up to 105. The forecast key messages for North and Central Texas. Scattered storms are expected again today with a few severe downburst wind gusts possible. Hot and dry conditions will persist Wednesday through Friday with low storm chances returning next weekend. The spotter information statement for North and Central Texas. Spotter activation is not expected at this time. The ultraviolet index forecast for July 7th is 10, or very high. The current time is 12:48 p.m. Central Daylight Time. 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The following reports of weather temperature and wind were made at noon. DFW Airport, mostly sunny, 93, dew point 65, relative humidity 39%, wind west at 7, pressure 30.06 inches and steady. Fort Worth Meacham, sunny, 92, west at 8. Dallas Love Field, mostly sunny, 94, southwest at 6. At Arlington, sunny, 93, dew point 67, relative humidity 42%, pressure 30.08 inches and steady. Denton, mostly sunny, 92, calm. Mineral Wells, sunny, 91, variable at 6. Elsewhere around the region, Wichita Falls, sunny, 92, southwest at 10. Abilene, sunny, 86, south at 7. Waco, mostly sunny, 92, south at 9.
Tyler, partly sunny, 89, variable at 6. Once again at noon, DFW Airport, mostly sunny, 93, west at 7. Now let's check on your local forecast for the Dallas-Fort Worth Metroplex. This afternoon, sunny with a 20% chance of showers and thunderstorms. Hot with highs in the upper 90s. South winds around 5 miles an hour. Tonight, partly cloudy with a 20% chance of showers and thunderstorms in the evening, then mostly clear after midnight. Lows in the mid-70s. South winds around 5 miles an hour. Wednesday, sunny, hot with highs in the upper 90s. Southwest winds 5 to 10 miles an hour. Wednesday night, mostly clear. Lows in the upper 70s. South winds 5 to 10 miles an hour. And now the extended forecast. Thursday, sunny, hot with highs around 100. South winds 10 to 15 miles an hour. Thursday night, clear. Lows around 80. Friday, sunny, hot with highs in the upper 90s. Heat index values up to 105. Friday night, clear. Lows around 80. Saturday, sunny. Highs in the upper 90s. Heat index values up to 105. Saturday night, mostly clear. A 20% chance of showers and thunderstorms after midnight. Lows in the upper 70s. Sunday, mostly sunny with a slight chance of showers. A slight chance of thunderstorms in the afternoon. Highs in the upper 90s. Chance of rain 20%. Heat index values up to 105. Sunday night, partly cloudy in the evening, then becoming mostly clear. A 20% chance of showers and thunderstorms. Lows in the upper 70s. Monday, mostly sunny with a 20% chance of showers and thunderstorms. Highs in the upper 90s. Heat index values up to 105. The forecast key messages for North and Central Texas. Scattered storms are expected again today with a few severe downburst wind gusts possible. Hot and dry conditions will persist Wednesday through Friday with low storm chances returning next weekend. The spotter information statement for North and Central Texas. Spotter activation is not expected at this time. The ultraviolet index forecast for July 7th is 10, or very high. The current time is 12:52 p.m. Central Daylight Time. 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The following reports of weather temperature and wind were made at noon. DFW Airport, mostly sunny, 93, dew point 65, relative humidity 39%, wind west at 7, pressure 30.06 inches and steady. Fort Worth Meacham, sunny, 92, west at 8. Dallas Love Field, mostly sunny, 94, southwest at 6. At Arlington, sunny, 93, dew point 67, relative humidity 42%, pressure 30.08 inches and steady. Denton, mostly sunny, 92, calm. Mineral Wells, sunny, 91, variable at 6. Elsewhere around the region, Wichita Falls, sunny, 92, southwest at 10. Abilene, sunny, 86, south at 7. Waco, mostly sunny, 92, south at 9. Tyler, partly sunny, 89, variable at 6. Once again at noon, DFW Airport, mostly sunny, 93, west at 7. Now let's check on your local forecast for the Dallas-Fort Worth Metroplex. This afternoon, sunny with a 20% chance of showers and thunderstorms. Hot with highs in the upper 90s. South winds around 5 miles an hour. Tonight, partly cloudy with a 20% chance of showers and thunderstorms in the evening, then mostly clear after midnight. Lows in the mid-70s. South winds around 5 miles an hour. Wednesday, sunny, hot with highs in the upper 90s. Southwest winds 5 to 10 miles an hour. Wednesday night, mostly clear. Lows in the upper 70s.
south winds 5 to 10 miles an hour. And now the extended forecast. Thursday, sunny, hot with highs around 100. South winds 10 to 15 miles an hour. Thursday night, clear. Lows around 80. Friday, sunny, hot with highs in the upper 90s. Heat index values up to 105. Friday night, clear. Lows around 80. Saturday, sunny. Highs in the upper 90s. Heat index values up to 105. Saturday night, mostly clear. A 20% chance of showers and thunderstorms after midnight. Lows in the upper 70s. Sunday, mostly sunny with a slight chance of showers. A slight chance of thunderstorms in the afternoon. Highs in the upper 90s. Chance of rain 20%. Heat index values up to 105. Sunday night, partly cloudy in the evening, then becoming mostly clear. A 20% chance of showers and thunderstorms. Lows in the upper 70s. Monday, mostly sunny with a 20% chance of showers and thunderstorms. Highs in the upper 90s. Heat index values up to 105. The forecast key messages for North and Central Texas. Scattered storms are expected again today with a few severe downburst wind gusts possible. Hot and dry conditions will persist Wednesday through Friday with low storm chances returning next weekend. The spotter information statement for North and Central Texas. Spotter activation is not expected at this time. The ultraviolet index forecast for July 7th is 10, or very high. The current time is 12:56 p.m. Central Daylight Time. 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The following reports of weather temperature and wind were made at noon. DFW Airport, mostly sunny, 93, dew point 65, relative humidity 39%, wind west at 7, pressure 30.06 inches and steady. Fort Worth Meacham, sunny, 92, west at 8. Dallas Love Field, mostly sunny, 94, southwest at 6. At Arlington, sunny, 93, dew point 67, relative humidity 42%, pressure 30.08 inches and steady. Denton, mostly sunny, 92, calm. Mineral Wells, sunny, 91, variable at 6. Elsewhere around the region, Wichita Falls, sunny, 92, southwest at 10. Abilene, sunny, 86, south at 7. Waco, mostly sunny, 92, south at 9. Tyler, partly sunny, 89, variable at 6. Once again at noon, DFW Airport, mostly sunny, 93, west at 7. Now let's check on your local forecast for the Dallas-Fort Worth Metroplex. This afternoon, sunny with a 20% chance of showers and thunderstorms. Hot with highs in the upper 90s. South winds around 5 miles an hour. Tonight, partly cloudy with a 20% chance of showers and thunderstorms in the evening, then mostly clear after midnight. Lows in the mid-70s. South winds around 5 miles an hour. Wednesday, sunny, hot with highs in the upper 90s. Southwest winds 5 to 10 miles an hour. Wednesday night, mostly clear. Lows in the upper 70s. South winds 5 to 10 miles an hour. And now the extended forecast. Thursday, sunny, hot with highs around 100. South winds 10 to 15 miles an hour. Thursday night, clear. Lows around 80. Friday, sunny, hot with highs in the upper 90s. Heat index values up to 105. Friday night, clear. Lows around 80. Saturday, sunny. Highs in the upper 90s. Heat index values up to 105. Saturday night, mostly clear. A 20% chance of showers and thunderstorms after midnight. Lows in the upper 70s. Sunday, mostly sunny with a slight chance of thunderstorms in the afternoon.
highs in the upper 90s. Chance of rain 20%. Heat index values up to 105. Sunday night, partly cloudy in the evening, then becoming mostly clear. A 20% chance of showers and thunderstorms. Lows in the upper 70s. Monday, mostly sunny with a 20% chance of showers and thunderstorms. Highs in the upper 90s. Heat index values up to 105. The forecast key messages for North and Central Texas. Scattered storms are expected again today with a few severe downburst wind gusts possible. Hot and dry conditions will persist Wednesday through Friday with low storm chances returning next weekend. The spotter information statement for North and Central Texas. Spotter activation is not expected at this time. The ultraviolet index forecast for July 7th is 10, or very high. The current time is 1 p.m. Central Daylight Time. 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The following reports of weather temperature and wind were made at noon. DFW Airport, mostly sunny, 93, dew point 65, relative humidity 39%, wind west at 7, pressure 30.06 inches and steady. Fort Worth Meacham, sunny, 92, west at 8. Dallas Love Field, mostly sunny, 94, southwest at 6. At Arlington, sunny, 93, dew point 67, relative humidity 42%, pressure 30.08 inches and steady. Denton, mostly sunny, 92, calm. Mineral Wells, sunny, 91, variable at 6. Elsewhere around the region, Wichita Falls, sunny, 92, southwest at 10. Abilene, sunny, 86, south at 7. Waco, mostly sunny, 92, south at 9. Tyler, partly sunny, 89, variable at 6. Once again at noon, DFW Airport, mostly sunny, 93, west at 7. The following reports of weather temperature and wind were made at 1 p.m. DFW Airport, partly sunny, 94, dew point 66, relative humidity 39%, wind calm, pressure 30.05 inches and falling. Fort Worth Meacham, sunny, 95, heat index 99, variable at 5. Dallas Love Field, mostly sunny, 95, variable at 7. Arlington, sunny, 94, variable at 6. Denton, partly sunny, 93, west at 5. Mineral Wells, sunny, 92, south at 5. Elsewhere around the region, Wichita Falls, sunny, 94, southwest at 9. Abilene, mostly sunny, 89, southwest at 7. Waco, mostly sunny, 95, heat index 100, south at 8. At Tyler, thunder, 91, dew point 73, relative humidity 55%, heat index 99, pressure 30.06 inches and falling. Once again at 1 p.m., DFW Airport, partly sunny, 94, calm. Now let's check on your local forecast for the Dallas-Fort Worth Metroplex. This afternoon, sunny with a 20% chance of showers and thunderstorms. Hot with highs in the upper 90s. South winds around 5 miles an hour. Tonight, partly cloudy with a 20% chance of showers and thunderstorms in the evening, then mostly clear after midnight. Lows in the mid-70s. South winds around 5 miles an hour. Wednesday, sunny, hot with highs in the upper 90s. Southwest winds 5 to 10 miles an hour. Wednesday night, mostly clear. Lows in the upper 70s. South winds 5 to 10 miles an hour. And now the extended forecast. Thursday, sunny, hot with highs around 100. South winds 10 to 15 miles an hour. Thursday night, clear. Lows around 80. Friday, sunny, hot with highs in the upper 90s. Heat index values up to 105. Friday night, clear. Lows around 80. Saturday, sunny.
highs in the upper 90s. Heat index values up to 105. Saturday night, mostly clear. A 20% chance of showers and thunderstorms after midnight. Lows in the upper 70s. Sunday, mostly sunny with a slight chance of showers. A slight chance of thunderstorms in the afternoon. Highs in the upper 90s. Chance of rain 20%. Heat index values up to 105. Sunday night, partly cloudy in the evening, then becoming mostly clear. A 20% chance of showers and thunderstorms. Lows in the upper 70s. Monday, mostly sunny with a 20% chance of showers and thunderstorms. Highs in the upper 90s. Heat index values up to 105. The forecast key messages for North and Central Texas. Scattered storms are expected again today with a few severe downburst wind gusts possible. Hot and dry conditions will persist Wednesday through Friday with low storm chances returning next weekend. The spotter information statement for North and Central Texas. Spotter activation is not expected at this time. The ultraviolet index forecast for July 7th is 10, or very high. The current time is 1:05 p.m. Central Daylight Time. 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The following reports of weather temperature and wind were made at 1 p.m. DFW Airport, partly sunny, 94, dew point 66, relative humidity 39%, wind calm, pressure 30.05 inches and falling. Fort Worth Meacham, sunny, 95, heat index 99, variable at 5. Dallas Love Field, mostly sunny, 95, variable at 7. Arlington, sunny, 94, variable at 6. Denton, partly sunny, 93, west at 5. Mineral Wells, sunny, 92, south at 5. Elsewhere around the region, Wichita Falls, sunny, 94, southwest at 9. Abilene, mostly sunny, 89, southwest at 7. Waco, mostly sunny, 95, heat index 100, south at 8. At Tyler, thunder, 91, dew point 73, relative humidity 55%, heat index 99, pressure 30.06 inches and falling. Once again at 1 p.m., DFW Airport, partly sunny, 94, calm. Now let's check on your local forecast for the Dallas-Fort Worth Metroplex. This afternoon, sunny with a 20% chance of showers and thunderstorms. Hot with highs in the upper 90s. South winds around 5 miles an hour. Tonight, partly cloudy with a 20% chance of showers and thunderstorms in the evening, then mostly clear after midnight. Lows in the mid-70s. South winds around 5 miles an hour. Wednesday, sunny, hot with highs in the upper 90s. Southwest winds 5 to 10 miles an hour. Wednesday night, mostly clear. Lows in the upper 70s. South winds 5 to 10 miles an hour. And now the extended forecast. Thursday, sunny, hot with highs around 100. South winds 10 to 15 miles an hour. Thursday night, clear. Lows around 80. Friday, sunny, hot with highs in the upper 90s. Heat index values up to 105. Friday night, clear. Lows around 80. Saturday, sunny. Highs in the upper 90s. Heat index values up to 105. Saturday night, mostly clear. A 20% chance of showers and thunderstorms after midnight. Lows in the upper 70s. Sunday, mostly sunny with a slight chance of showers. A slight chance of thunderstorms in the afternoon. Highs in the upper 90s. Chance of rain 20%. Heat index values up to 105. Sunday night, partly cloudy in the evening, then becoming mostly clear. A 20% chance of showers and thunderstorms. Lows in the upper 70s. Monday, mostly sunny with a 20% chance of showers and thunderstorms.
highs in the upper 90s. Heat index values up to 105. The forecast key messages for North and Central Texas. Scattered storms are expected again today with a few severe downburst wind gusts possible. Hot and dry conditions will persist Wednesday through Friday with low storm chances returning next weekend. The spotter information statement for North and Central Texas. Spotter activation is not expected at this time. The ultraviolet index forecast for July 7th is 10, or very high. The current time is 1:10 p.m. Central Daylight Time. 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The following reports of weather temperature and wind were made at 1 p.m. DFW Airport, partly sunny, 94, dew point 66, relative humidity 39%, wind calm, pressure 30.05 inches and falling. Fort Worth Meacham, sunny, 95, heat index 99, variable at 5. Dallas Love Field, mostly sunny, 95, variable at 7. Arlington, sunny, 94, variable at 6. Denton, partly sunny, 93, west at 5. Mineral Wells, sunny, 92, south at 5. Elsewhere around the region, Wichita Falls, sunny, 94, southwest at 9. Abilene, mostly sunny, 89, southwest at 7. Waco, mostly sunny, 95, heat index 100, south at 8. At Tyler, thunder, 91, dew point 73, relative humidity 55%, heat index 99, pressure 30.06 inches and falling. Once again at 1 p.m., DFW Airport, partly sunny, 94, calm. The following reports of weather temperature and wind were made at 1 p.m. DFW Airport, partly sunny, 94, dew point 66, relative humidity 39%, wind calm, pressure 30.05 inches and falling. Fort Worth Meacham, sunny, 95, heat index 99, variable at 5. Dallas Love Field, mostly sunny, 95, variable at 7. Arlington, sunny, 94, variable at 6. Denton, partly sunny, 93, west at 5. Mineral Wells, sunny, 92, south at 5. Elsewhere around the region, Wichita Falls, sunny, 94, southwest at 9. Abilene, mostly sunny, 89, southwest at 7. Waco, sunny, 95, heat index 100, south at 8. At Tyler, thunder, 91, dew point 73, relative humidity 55%, heat index 99, pressure 30.06 inches and falling. Once again at 1 p.m., DFW Airport, partly sunny, 94, calm. Now let's check on your local forecast for the Dallas-Fort Worth Metroplex. This afternoon, sunny with a 20% chance of showers and thunderstorms. Hot with highs in the upper 90s. South winds around 5 miles an hour. Tonight, partly cloudy with an isolated shower or thunderstorm possible in the evening, then mostly clear after midnight. Lows in the mid-70s. South winds around 5 miles an hour. Chance of rain 20%. Wednesday, sunny, hot with highs in the upper 90s. Southwest winds 5 to 10 miles an hour. Wednesday night, mostly clear. Lows in the upper 70s. South winds 5 to 10 miles an hour. And now the extended forecast. Thursday, sunny, hot with highs around 100. South winds 10 to 15 miles an hour. Thursday night, clear. Lows around 80. Friday, sunny, hot with highs in the upper 90s. Heat index values up to 105. Friday night, clear. Lows around 80. Saturday, sunny. Highs in the upper 90s. Heat index values up to 105. Saturday night, mostly clear. A 20% chance of showers and thunderstorms after midnight. Lows in the upper 70s.
Sunday, mostly sunny with a slight chance of showers. A slight chance of thunderstorms in the afternoon. Highs in the upper 90s. Chance of rain 20%. Heat index values up to 105. Sunday night, partly cloudy in the evening, then becoming mostly clear. A 20% chance of showers and thunderstorms. Lows in the upper 70s. Monday, mostly sunny with a 20% chance of showers and thunderstorms. Highs in the upper 90s. Heat index values up to 105. The forecast key messages for North and Central Texas. Scattered storms are expected again today with a few severe downburst wind gusts possible. Hot and dry conditions will persist Wednesday through Friday with low storm chances returning next weekend. The spotter information statement for North and Central Texas. Spotter activation is not expected at this time. The ultraviolet index forecast for July 7th is 10, or very high. The current time is 1:15 p.m. Central Daylight Time. 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The following reports of weather temperature and wind were made at 1 p.m. DFW Airport, partly sunny, 94, dew point 66, relative humidity 39%, wind calm, pressure 30.05 inches and falling. Fort Worth Meacham, sunny, 95, heat index 99, variable at 5. Dallas Love Field, mostly sunny, 95, variable at 7. Arlington, sunny, 94, variable at 6. Denton, partly sunny, 93, west at 5. Mineral Wells, sunny, 92, south at 5. Elsewhere around the region, Wichita Falls, sunny, 94, southwest at 9. Abilene, mostly sunny, 89, southwest at 7. Waco, sunny, 95, heat index 100, south at 8. At Tyler, thunder, 91, dew point 73, relative humidity 55%, heat index 99, pressure 30.06 inches and falling. Once again at 1 p.m., DFW Airport, partly sunny, 94, calm. Now let's check on your local forecast for the Dallas-Fort Worth Metroplex. This afternoon, sunny with a 20% chance of showers and thunderstorms. Hot with highs in the upper 90s. South winds around 5 miles an hour. Tonight, partly cloudy with an isolated shower or thunderstorm possible in the evening, then mostly clear after midnight. Lows in the mid-70s. South winds around 5 miles an hour. Chance of rain 20%. Wednesday, sunny, hot with highs in the upper 90s. Southwest winds 5 to 10 miles an hour. Wednesday night, mostly clear. Lows in the upper 70s. South winds 5 to 10 miles an hour. And now the extended forecast. Thursday, sunny, hot with highs around 100. South winds 10 to 15 miles an hour. Thursday night, clear. Lows around 80. Friday, sunny, hot with highs in the upper 90s. Heat index values up to 105. Friday night, clear. Lows around 80. Saturday, sunny. Highs in the upper 90s. Heat index values up to 105. Saturday night, mostly clear. A 20% chance of showers and thunderstorms after midnight. Lows in the upper 70s. Sunday, mostly sunny with a slight chance of showers. A slight chance of thunderstorms in the afternoon. Highs in the upper 90s. Chance of rain 20%. Heat index values up to 105. Sunday night, partly cloudy in the evening, then becoming mostly clear. A 20% chance of showers and thunderstorms. Lows in the upper 70s. Monday, mostly sunny with a 20% chance of showers and thunderstorms. Highs in the upper 90s. Heat index values up to 105. The forecast key messages for North and Central Texas.
Scattered storms are expected again today with a few severe downburst wind gusts possible. Hot and dry conditions will persist Wednesday through Friday with low storm chances returning next weekend. The spotter information statement for North and Central Texas. Spotter activation is not expected at this time. The ultraviolet index forecast for July 7th is 10, or very high. The current time is 1:19 p.m. Central Daylight Time. 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The following reports of weather temperature and wind were made at 1 p.m. DFW Airport, partly sunny, 94, dew point 66, relative humidity 39%, wind calm, pressure 30.05 inches and falling. Fort Worth Meacham, sunny, 95, heat index 99, variable at 5. Dallas Love Field, mostly sunny, 95, variable at 7. Arlington, sunny, 94, variable at 6. Denton, partly sunny, 93, west at 5. Mineral Wells, sunny, 92, south at 5. Elsewhere around the region, Wichita Falls, sunny, 94, southwest at 9. Abilene, mostly sunny, 89, southwest at 7. Waco, sunny, 95, heat index 100, south at 8. At Tyler, thunder, 91, dew point 73, relative humidity 55%, heat index 99, pressure 30.06 inches and falling. Once again at 1 p.m., DFW Airport, partly sunny, 94, calm. Now let's check on your local forecast for the Dallas-Fort Worth Metroplex. This afternoon, sunny with a 20% chance of showers and thunderstorms. Hot with highs in the upper 90s. South winds around 5 miles an hour. Tonight, partly cloudy with an isolated shower or thunderstorm possible in the evening, then mostly clear after midnight. Lows in the mid-70s. South winds around 5 miles an hour. Chance of rain 20%. Wednesday, sunny, hot with highs in the upper 90s. Southwest winds 5 to 10 miles an hour. Wednesday night, mostly clear. Lows in the upper 70s. South winds 5 to 10 miles an hour. And now the extended forecast. Thursday, sunny, hot with highs around 100. South winds 10 to 15 miles an hour. Thursday night, clear. Lows around 80. Friday, sunny, hot with highs in the upper 90s. Heat index values up to 105. Friday night, clear. Lows around 80. Saturday, sunny. Highs in the upper 90s. Heat index values up to 105. Saturday night, mostly clear. A 20% chance of showers and thunderstorms after midnight. Lows in the upper 70s. Sunday, mostly sunny with a slight chance of showers. A slight chance of thunderstorms in the afternoon. Highs in the upper 90s. Chance of rain 20%. Heat index values up to 105. Sunday night, partly cloudy in the evening, then becoming mostly clear. A 20% chance of showers and thunderstorms. Lows in the upper 70s. Monday, mostly sunny with a 20% chance of showers and thunderstorms. Highs in the upper 90s. Heat index values up to 105. The forecast key messages for North and Central Texas. Scattered storms are expected again today with a few severe downburst wind gusts possible. Hot and dry conditions will persist Wednesday through Friday with low storm chances returning next weekend. The spotter information statement for North and Central Texas. Spotter activation is not expected at this time. The ultraviolet index forecast for July 7th is 10, or very high. The current time is 1:23 p.m. Central Daylight Time. 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
The following reports of weather temperature and wind were made at 1 p.m. DFW Airport, partly sunny, 94, dew point 66, relative humidity 39%, wind calm, pressure 30.05 inches and falling. Fort Worth Meacham, sunny, 95, heat index 99, variable at 5. Dallas Love Field, mostly sunny, 95, variable at 7. Arlington, sunny, 94, variable at 6. Denton, partly sunny, 93, west at 5. Mineral Wells, sunny, 92, south at 5. Elsewhere around the region, Wichita Falls, sunny, 94, southwest at 9. Abilene, mostly sunny, 89, southwest at 7. Waco, sunny, 95, heat index 100, south at 8. At Tyler, thunder, 91, dew point 73, relative humidity 55%, heat index 99, pressure 30.06 inches and falling. Once again at 1 p.m., DFW Airport, partly sunny, 94, calm. Now let's check on your local forecast for the Dallas-Fort Worth Metroplex. This afternoon, sunny with a 20% chance of showers and thunderstorms. Hot with highs in the upper 90s. South winds around 5 miles an hour. Tonight, partly cloudy with an isolated shower or thunderstorm possible in the evening, then mostly clear after midnight. Lows in the mid-70s. South winds around 5 miles an hour. Chance of rain 20%. Wednesday, sunny, hot with highs in the upper 90s. Southwest winds 5 to 10 miles an hour. Wednesday night, mostly clear. Lows in the upper 70s. South winds 5 to 10 miles an hour. And now the extended forecast. Thursday, sunny, hot with highs around 100. South winds 10 to 15 miles an hour. Thursday night, clear. Lows around 80. Friday, sunny, hot with highs in the upper 90s. Heat index values up to 105. Friday night, clear. Lows around 80. Saturday, sunny. Highs in the upper 90s. Heat index values up to 105. Saturday night, mostly clear. A 20% chance of showers and thunderstorms after midnight. Lows in the upper 70s. Sunday, mostly sunny with a slight chance of showers. A slight chance of thunderstorms in the afternoon. Highs in the upper 90s. Chance of rain 20%. Heat index values up to 105. Sunday night, partly cloudy in the evening, then becoming mostly clear. A 20% chance of showers and thunderstorms. Lows in the upper 70s. Monday, mostly sunny with a 20% chance of showers and thunderstorms. Highs in the upper 90s. Heat index values up to 105. The forecast key messages for North and Central Texas. Scattered storms are expected again today with a few severe downburst wind gusts possible. Hot and dry conditions will persist Wednesday through Friday with low storm chances returning next weekend. The spotter information statement for North and Central Texas. Spotter activation is not expected at this time. The ultraviolet index forecast for July 8th is 11, or extreme. The current time is 1:28 p.m. Central Daylight Time. 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The following reports of weather temperature and wind were made at 1 p.m. DFW Airport, partly sunny, 94, dew point 66, relative humidity 39%, wind calm, pressure 30.05 inches and falling. Fort Worth Meacham, sunny, 95, heat index 99, variable at 5. Dallas Love Field, mostly sunny, 95, variable at 7. Arlington, sunny, 94, variable at 6. Denton, partly sunny, 93, west at 5. Mineral Wells, sunny, 92, south at 5. Elsewhere around the region, Wichita Falls, sunny, 94,
southwest at 9. Abilene, mostly sunny, 89, southwest at 7. Waco, sunny, 95, heat index 100, south at 8. At Tyler, thunder, 91, dew point 73, relative humidity 55%, heat index 99, pressure 30.06 inches and falling. Once again at 1 p.m., DFW Airport, partly sunny, 94, calm. Now let's check on your local forecast for the Dallas-Fort Worth Metroplex. This afternoon, sunny with a 20% chance of showers and thunderstorms. Hot with highs in the upper 90s. South winds around 5 miles an hour. Tonight, partly cloudy with an isolated shower or thunderstorm possible in the evening, then mostly clear after midnight. Lows in the mid-70s. South winds around 5 miles an hour. Chance of rain 20%. Wednesday, sunny, hot with highs in the upper 90s. Southwest winds 5 to 10 miles an hour. Wednesday night, mostly clear. Lows in the upper 70s. South winds 5 to 10 miles an hour. And now the extended forecast. Thursday, sunny, hot with highs around 100. South winds 10 to 15 miles an hour. Thursday night, clear. Lows around 80. Friday, sunny, hot with highs in the upper 90s. Heat index values up to 105. Friday night, clear. Lows around 80. Saturday, sunny. Highs in the upper 90s. Heat index values up to 105. Saturday night, mostly clear. A 20% chance of showers and thunderstorms after midnight. Lows in the upper 70s. Sunday, mostly sunny with a slight chance of showers. A slight chance of thunderstorms in the afternoon. Highs in the upper 90s. Chance of rain 20%. Heat index values up to 105. Sunday night, partly cloudy in the evening, then becoming mostly clear. A 20% chance of showers and thunderstorms. Lows in the upper 70s. Monday, mostly sunny with a 20% chance of showers and thunderstorms. Highs in the upper 90s. Heat index values up to 105. And now the extended forecast. Thursday, sunny, hot with highs around 100. South winds 10 to 15 miles an hour. Thursday night, clear. Lows around 80. Friday, sunny, hot with highs in the upper 90s. Heat index values up to 105. Friday night, clear. Lows around 80. Saturday, sunny, hot with highs in the upper 90s. Heat index values up to 105. Saturday night, partly cloudy in the evening, then mostly clear with a 20% chance of showers and thunderstorms after midnight. Lows in the upper 70s. Sunday, mostly sunny with a slight chance of thunderstorms. A chance of showers in the morning, then a slight chance of showers in the afternoon. Highs in the mid-90s. Chance of rain 30%. Sunday night, partly cloudy with a 20% chance of showers and thunderstorms. Lows in the upper 70s. Monday, mostly sunny with a 20% chance of showers and thunderstorms. Highs in the mid-90s. The forecast key messages for North and Central Texas. Scattered storms are expected again today with a few severe downburst wind gusts possible. Hot and dry conditions will persist Wednesday through Friday with low storm chances returning next weekend. The spotter information statement for North and Central Texas. Spotter activation is not expected at this time. The ultraviolet index forecast for July 8th is 11, or extreme. The current time is 1:33 p.m. Central Daylight Time. 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The following reports of weather temperature and wind were made at 1 p.m. DFW Airport, partly sunny, 94, dew point 66, relative humidity 39%, wind calm, pressure 30.05 inches and falling.
Fort Worth, Meacham, sunny, 95, heat index 99, variable at 5. Dallas Love Field, mostly sunny, 95, variable at 7. Arlington, sunny, 94, variable at 6. Denton, partly sunny, 93, west at 5. Mineral Wells, sunny, 92, south at 5. Elsewhere around the region, which

south at 8. Ed Tyler, Thunder, 91, dew point 73, relative humidity 55%, heat index 99, pressure 30.06 inches and falling. Once again at 1 p.m., DFW Airport, partly sunny, 94, calm. Now let's check on your local forecast for the Dallas-Fort Worth Metroplex. This afternoon, sunny with a 20% chance of showers and thunderstorms. Hot with highs in the upper 90s. South winds around 5 miles an hour. Tonight, partly cloudy with an isolated shower or thunderstorm possible in the evening, then mostly clear after midnight. Lows in the mid-70s. South winds around 5 miles an hour. Chance of rain 20%. Wednesday, sunny, hot with highs in the upper 90s. Southwest winds 5 to 10 miles an hour. Wednesday night, mostly clear. Lows in the upper 70s. South winds 5 to 10 miles an hour. And now the extended forecast. Thursday, sunny, hot with highs around 100. South winds 10 to 15 miles an hour. Thursday night, clear. Lows around 80. Friday, sunny, hot with highs in the upper 90s. Heat index values up to 105. Friday night, clear. Lows around 80. Saturday, sunny, hot with highs in the upper 90s. Heat index values up to 105. Saturday night, partly cloudy in the evening, then mostly clear with a 20% chance of showers and thunderstorms after midnight. Lows in the upper 70s. Sunday, mostly sunny with a slight chance of thunderstorms. A chance of showers in the morning, then a slight chance of showers in the afternoon. Highs in the mid-90s. Chance of rain 30%. Sunday night, partly cloudy with a 20% chance of showers and thunderstorms. Lows in the upper 70s. Monday, mostly sunny with a 20% chance of showers and thunderstorms. Highs in the mid-90s. The forecast key messages for North and Central Texas. Scattered storms are expected again today with a few severe downburst wind gusts possible. Hot and dry conditions will persist Wednesday through Friday with low storm chances returning next weekend. The spotter information statement for North and Central Texas. Spotter activation is not expected at this time. The ultraviolet index forecast for July 8th is 11, or extreme. The current time is 1:37 p.m. Central Daylight Time. 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The following reports of weather temperature and wind were made at 1 p.m. DFW Airport, partly sunny, 94, dew point 66, relative humidity 39%, wind calm, pressure 30.05 inches and falling. Fort Worth Meacham, sunny, 95, heat index 99, variable at 5. Dallas Love Field, mostly sunny, 95, variable at 7. Arlington, sunny, 94, variable at 6. Denton, partly sunny, 93, west at 5. Mineral Wells, sunny, 92, south at 5. Elsewhere around the region, Wichita Falls, sunny, 94, southwest at 9. Abilene, mostly sunny, 89, southwest at 7. Waco, sunny, 95, heat index 100, south at 8. Ed Tyler, Thunder, 91, dew point 73, relative humidity 55%, heat index 99, pressure 30.06 inches and falling. Once again at 1 p.m., DFW Airport, partly sunny, 94, calm. Now let's check on your local forecast for the Dallas-Fort Worth Metroplex. This afternoon, sunny with a 20% chance of showers and thunderstorms. Hot with highs in the upper 90s. South winds around 5 miles an hour. Tonight, partly cloudy with an isolated shower or thunderstorm possible in the evening, then mostly clear after midnight. Lows in the mid-70s. South winds around 5 miles an hour. Chance of rain 20%. Wednesday, sunny, hot with highs in the upper 90s.

southwest winds 5 to 10 miles an hour. Wednesday night, mostly clear. Lows in the upper 70s. South winds 5 to 10 miles an hour. And now the extended forecast. Thursday, sunny, hot with highs around 100. South winds 10 to 15 miles an hour. Thursday night, clear. Lows around 80. Friday, sunny, hot with highs in the upper 90s. Heat index values up to 105. Friday night, clear. Lows around 80. Saturday, sunny, hot with highs in the upper 90s. Heat index values up to 105. Saturday night, partly cloudy in the evening, then mostly clear with a 20% chance of showers and thunderstorms after midnight. Lows in the upper 70s. Sunday, mostly sunny with a slight chance of thunderstorms. A chance of showers in the morning, then a slight chance of showers in the afternoon. Highs in the mid-90s. Chance of rain 30%. Sunday night, partly cloudy with a 20% chance of showers and thunderstorms. Lows in the upper 70s. Monday, mostly sunny with a 20% chance of showers and thunderstorms. Highs in the mid-90s. The forecast key messages for North and Central Texas. Scattered storms are expected again today with a few severe downburst wind gusts possible. Another round of showers will be possible Wednesday afternoon before hot and dry conditions return through Friday. Rain could return as early as this weekend. The spotter information statement for North and Central Texas. Spotter activation is not expected at this time. The ultraviolet index forecast for July 8th is 11, or extreme. The current time is 1:41 p.m. Central Daylight Time. 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The following reports of weather temperature and wind were made at 1 p.m. DFW Airport, partly sunny, 94, dew point 66. Relative humidity 39%, wind calm, pressure 30.05 inches and falling. Fort Worth Meacham, sunny, 95, heat index 99, variable at 5. Dallas Love Field, mostly sunny, 95, variable at 7. Arlington, sunny, 94, variable at 6. Denton, partly sunny, 93, west at 5. Mineral Wells, sunny, 92, south at 5. Elsewhere around the region, Wichita Falls, sunny, 94, southwest at 9. Abilene, mostly sunny, 89, southwest at 7. Waco, sunny, 95, heat index 100, south at 8. At Tyler, thunder, 91, dew point 73, relative humidity 55%, heat index 99, pressure 30.06 inches and falling. Once again at 1 p.m., DFW Airport, partly sunny, 94, calm. Now let's check on your local forecast for the Dallas-Fort Worth Metroplex. This afternoon, sunny with a 20% chance of showers and thunderstorms. Hot with highs in the upper 90s. South winds around 5 miles an hour. Tonight, partly cloudy with an isolated shower or thunderstorm possible in the evening, then mostly clear after midnight. Lows in the mid-70s. South winds around 5 miles an hour. Chance of rain 20%. Wednesday, sunny, hot with highs in the upper 90s. Southwest winds 5 to 10 miles an hour. Wednesday night, mostly clear. Lows in the upper 70s. South winds 5 to 10 miles an hour. And now the extended forecast. Thursday, sunny, hot with highs around 100. South winds 10 to 15 miles an hour. Thursday night, clear. Lows around 80. Friday, sunny, hot with highs in the upper 90s. Heat index values up to 105. Friday night, clear. Lows around 80. Saturday, sunny, hot with highs in the upper 90s. Heat index values up to 105. Saturday night, partly cloudy in the evening,
then mostly clear with a 20% chance of showers and thunderstorms after midnight. Lows in the upper 70s. Sunday, mostly sunny with a slight chance of thunderstorms. A chance of showers in the morning, then a slight chance of showers in the afternoon. Highs in the mid-90s. Chance of rain 30%. Sunday night, partly cloudy with a 20% chance of showers and thunderstorms. Lows in the upper 70s. Monday, mostly sunny with a 20% chance of showers and thunderstorms. Highs in the mid-90s. The forecast key messages for North and Central Texas. Scattered storms are expected again today with a few severe downburst wind gusts possible. Another round of showers will be possible Wednesday afternoon before hot and dry conditions return through Friday. Rain could return as early as this weekend. The spotter information statement for North and Central Texas. Spotter activation is not expected at this time. The ultraviolet index forecast for July 8th is 11, or extreme. The current time is 1:46 p.m. Central Daylight Time. 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The following reports of weather temperature and wind were made at 1 p.m. DFW Airport, partly sunny, 94, dew point 66, relative humidity 39%, wind calm, pressure 30.05 inches and falling. Fort Worth Meacham, sunny, 95, heat index 99, variable at 5. Dallas Love Field, mostly sunny, 95, variable at 7. Arlington, sunny, 94, variable at 6. Denton, partly sunny, 93, west at 5. Mineral Wells, sunny, 92, south at 5. Elsewhere around the region, Wichita Falls, sunny, 94, southwest at 9. Abilene, mostly sunny, 89, southwest at 7. Waco, sunny, 95, heat index 100, south at 8. At Tyler, thunder, 91, dew point 73, relative humidity 55%, heat index 99, pressure 30.06 inches and falling. Once again at 1 p.m., DFW Airport, partly sunny, 94, calm. Now let's check on your local forecast for the Dallas-Fort Worth Metroplex. This afternoon, sunny with a 20% chance of showers and thunderstorms. Hot with highs in the upper 90s. South winds around 5 miles an hour. Tonight, partly cloudy with an isolated shower or thunderstorm possible in the evening, then mostly clear after midnight. Lows in the mid-70s. South winds around 5 miles an hour. Chance of rain 20%. Wednesday, sunny, hot with highs in the upper 90s. Southwest winds 5 to 10 miles an hour. Wednesday night, mostly clear. Lows in the upper 70s. South winds 5 to 10 miles an hour. And now the extended forecast. Thursday, sunny, hot with highs around 100. South winds 10 to 15 miles an hour. Thursday night, clear. Lows around 80. Friday, sunny, hot with highs in the upper 90s. Heat index values up to 105. Friday night, clear. Lows around 80. Saturday, sunny, hot with highs in the upper 90s. Heat index values up to 105. Saturday night, partly cloudy in the evening, then mostly clear with a 20% chance of showers and thunderstorms after midnight. Lows in the upper 70s. Sunday, mostly sunny with a slight chance of thunderstorms. A chance of showers in the morning, then a slight chance of showers in the afternoon. Highs in the mid-90s. Chance of rain 30%. Sunday night, partly cloudy with a 20% chance of showers and thunderstorms. Lows in the upper 70s. Monday, mostly sunny with a 20% chance of showers and thunderstorms. Highs in the mid-90s. The forecast key messages for North and Central Texas. Scattered storms are expected again today with a few severe downburst wind gusts possible.
Another round of showers will be possible Wednesday afternoon before hot and dry conditions return through Friday. Rain could return as early as this weekend. The spotter information statement for North and Central Texas. Spotter activation is not expected at this time. The ultraviolet index forecast for July 8th is 11, or extreme. The current time is 1:50 p.m. Central Daylight Time. 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The following reports of weather temperature and wind were made at 1 p.m. DFW Airport, partly sunny, 94, dew point 66, relative humidity 39%, wind calm, pressure 30.05 inches and falling. Fort Worth Meacham, sunny, 95, heat index 99, variable at 5. Dallas Love Field, mostly sunny, 95, variable at 7. Arlington, sunny, 94, variable at 6. Denton, partly sunny, 93, west at 5. Mineral Wells, sunny, 92, south at 5. Elsewhere around the region, Wichita Falls, sunny, 94, southwest at 9. Abilene, mostly sunny, 89, southwest at 7. Waco, sunny, 95, heat index 100, south at 8. At Tyler, thunder, 91, dew point 73, relative humidity 55%, heat index 99, pressure 30.06 inches and falling. Once again at 1 p.m., DFW Airport, partly sunny, 94, calm. Now let's check on your local forecast for the Dallas-Fort Worth Metroplex. This afternoon, sunny with a 20% chance of showers and thunderstorms. Hot with highs in the upper 90s. South winds around 5 miles an hour. Tonight, partly cloudy with an isolated shower or thunderstorm possible in the evening, then mostly clear after midnight. Lows in the mid-70s. South winds around 5 miles an hour. Chance of rain 20%. Wednesday, sunny, hot with highs in the upper 90s. Southwest winds 5 to 10 miles an hour. Wednesday night, mostly clear. Lows in the upper 70s. South winds 5 to 10 miles an hour. And now the extended forecast. Thursday, sunny, hot with highs around 100. South winds 10 to 15 miles an hour. Thursday night, clear. Lows around 80. Friday, sunny, hot with highs in the upper 90s. Heat index values up to 105. Friday night, clear. Lows around 80. Saturday, sunny, hot with highs in the upper 90s. Heat index values up to 105. Saturday night, partly cloudy in the evening, then mostly clear with a 20% chance of showers and thunderstorms after midnight. Lows in the upper 70s. Sunday, mostly sunny with a slight chance of thunderstorms. A chance of showers in the morning, then a slight chance of showers in the afternoon. Highs in the mid-90s. Chance of rain 30%. Sunday night, partly cloudy with a 20% chance of showers and thunderstorms. Lows in the upper 70s. Monday, mostly sunny with a 20% chance of showers and thunderstorms. Highs in the mid-90s. The forecast key messages for North and Central Texas. Scattered storms are expected again today with a few severe downburst wind gusts possible. Another round of showers will be possible Wednesday afternoon before hot and dry conditions return through Friday. Rain could return as early as this weekend. The spotter information statement for North and Central Texas. Spotter activation is not expected at this time. The ultraviolet index forecast for July 8th is 11, or extreme. The current time is 1:54 p.m. Central Daylight Time. 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The following reports of weather temperature and wind were made at 1 p.m.
DFW Airport, partly sunny, 94, dew point 66, relative humidity 39%, wind calm, pressure 30.05 inches and falling. Fort Worth Meacham, sunny, 95, heat index 99, variable at 5. Dallas Love Field, mostly sunny, 95, variable at 7. Arlington, sunny, 94, variable at 6. Denton, partly sunny, 93, west at 5. Mineral Wells, sunny, 92, south at 5. Elsewhere around the region, Wichita Falls, sunny, 94, southwest at 9. Abilene, mostly sunny, 89, southwest at 7. Waco, sunny, 95, heat index 100, south at 8. At Tyler, thunder, 91, dew point 73, relative humidity 55%, heat index 99, pressure 30.06 inches and falling. Once again at 1 p.m., DFW Airport, partly sunny, 94, calm. Now let's check on your local forecast for the Dallas-Fort Worth Metroplex. This afternoon, sunny with a 20% chance of showers and thunderstorms. Hot with highs in the upper 90s. South winds around 5 miles an hour. Tonight, partly cloudy with an isolated shower or thunderstorm possible in the evening, then mostly clear after midnight. Lows in the mid-70s. South winds around 5 miles an hour. Chance of rain 20%. Wednesday, sunny, hot with highs in the upper 90s. Southwest winds 5 to 10 miles an hour. Wednesday night, mostly clear. Lows in the upper 70s. South winds 5 to 10 miles an hour. And now the extended forecast. Thursday, sunny, hot with highs around 100. South winds 10 to 15 miles an hour. Thursday night, clear. Lows around 80. Friday, sunny, hot with highs in the upper 90s. Heat index values up to 105. Friday night, clear. Lows around 80. Saturday, sunny, hot with highs in the upper 90s. Heat index values up to 105. Saturday night, partly cloudy in the evening, then mostly clear with a 20% chance of showers and thunderstorms after midnight. Lows in the upper 70s. Sunday, mostly sunny with a slight chance of thunderstorms. A chance of showers in the morning, then a slight chance of showers in the afternoon. Highs in the mid-90s. Chance of rain 30%. Sunday night, partly cloudy with a 20% chance of showers and thunderstorms. Lows in the upper 70s. Monday, mostly sunny with a 20% chance of showers and thunderstorms. Highs in the mid-90s. The forecast key messages for North and Central Texas. Scattered storms are expected again today with a few severe downburst wind gusts possible. Another round of showers will be possible Wednesday afternoon before hot and dry conditions return through Friday. Rain could return as early as this weekend. The spotter information statement for North and Central Texas. Spotter activation is not expected at this time. The ultraviolet index forecast for July 8th is 11, or extreme. The current time is 1:58 p.m. Central Daylight Time. 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The following reports of weather temperature and wind were made at 1 p.m. DFW Airport, partly sunny, 94, dew point 66, relative humidity 39%, wind calm, pressure 30.05 inches and falling. Fort Worth Meacham, sunny, 95, heat index 99, variable at 5. Dallas Love Field, mostly sunny, 95, variable at 7. Arlington, sunny, 94, variable at 6. Denton, partly sunny, 93, west at 5. Mineral Wells, sunny, 92, south at 5. Elsewhere around the region, Wichita Falls, sunny, 94, southwest at 9. Abilene, mostly sunny, 89, southwest at 7. Waco, sunny, 95,
Heat index 100, south at 8. Ed Tyler, thunder, 91, dew point 73, relative humidity 55%, heat index 99, pressure 30.06 inches and falling. Once again at 1 p.m., DFW Airport, partly sunny, 94, calm. Now let's check on your local forecast for the Dallas-Fort Worth Metroplex. This afternoon, sunny with a 20% chance of showers and thunderstorms. Hot with highs in the upper 90s. South winds around 5 miles an hour. Tonight, partly cloudy with an isolated shower or thunderstorm possible in the evening, then mostly clear after midnight. Lows in the mid-70s. South winds around 5 miles an hour. Chance of rain 20%. Wednesday, sunny, hot with highs in the upper 90s. Southwest winds 5 to 10 miles an hour. Wednesday night, mostly clear. Lows in the upper 70s. South winds 5 to 10 miles an hour. And now the extended forecast. Thursday, sunny, hot with highs around 100. South winds 10 to 15 miles an hour. Thursday night, clear. Lows around 80. Friday, sunny, hot with highs in the upper 90s. Heat index values up to 105. Friday night, clear. Lows around 80. Saturday, sunny, hot with highs in the upper 90s. Heat index values up to 105. Saturday night, partly cloudy in the evening, then mostly clear with a 20% chance of showers and thunderstorms after midnight. Lows in the upper 70s. Sunday, mostly sunny with a slight chance of thunderstorms. A chance of showers in the morning, then a slight chance of showers in the afternoon. Highs in the mid-90s. Chance of rain 30%. Sunday night, partly cloudy with a 20% chance of showers and thunderstorms. Lows in the upper 70s. Monday, mostly sunny with a 20% chance of showers and thunderstorms. Highs in the mid-90s. The forecast key messages for North and Central Texas. Scattered storms are expected again today with a few severe downburst wind gusts possible. Another round of showers will be possible Wednesday afternoon before hot and dry conditions return through Friday. Rain could return as early as this weekend. The spotter information statement for North and Central Texas. Spotter activation is not expected at this time. The ultraviolet index forecast for July 8th is 11, or extreme. The current time is 2:02 p.m. Central Daylight Time. 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The following reports of weather temperature and wind were made at 2 p.m. DFW Airport, partly sunny, 96, dew point 66, relative humidity 37%, heat index 99, wind variable at 3, pressure 30.02 inches and falling. Fort Worth Meacham, sunny, 96, heat index 100, variable at 3. Dallas Love Field, partly sunny, 96, heat index 100, west at 6. Arlington, partly sunny, 95, heat index 99, variable at 7. Denton, sunny, 96, heat index 99, north at 5. Mineral Wells, mostly sunny, 92, variable at 5. Elsewhere around the region, Wichita Falls, sunny, 95, southwest at 10. Abilene, mostly sunny, 92, variable at 3. Waco, sunny, 96, heat index 102, south at 7. Tyler, a thunderstorm, 73, northeast at 18, gusting to 38. Once again at 2 p.m., DFW Airport, partly sunny, 96, heat index 99, variable at 3. The following reports of weather temperature and wind were made at 2 p.m. DFW Airport, partly sunny, 96, dew point 66, relative humidity 37%, heat index 99, wind variable at 3, pressure 30.02 inches and falling. Fort Worth Meacham, sunny, 96, heat index 100, variable at 3.
Dallas Love Field, partly sunny, 96, heat index 100, west at 6. Arlington, partly sunny, 95, heat index 99, variable at 7. Denton, sunny, 96, heat index 99, north at 5. Mineral Wells, mostly sunny, 92, variable at 5. Elsewhere around the region, Wichita Falls, sunny, 95, southwest at 10. Abilene, mostly sunny, 92, variable at 3. Waco, sunny, 96, heat index 102, south at 7. Tyler, a thunderstorm, 73, northeast at 18, gusting to 38. Once again at 2 p.m., DFW Airport, partly sunny, 96, heat index 99, variable at 3. Now let's check on your local forecast for the Dallas-Fort Worth Metroplex. This afternoon, sunny with a 20% chance of showers and thunderstorms. Hot with highs in the upper 90s. South winds around 5 miles an hour. Tonight, partly cloudy with an isolated shower or thunderstorm possible in the evening, then mostly clear after midnight. Lows in the mid-70s. South winds around 5 miles an hour. Chance of rain 20%. Wednesday, sunny, hot with highs in the upper 90s. Southwest winds 5 to 10 miles an hour. Wednesday night, mostly clear. Lows in the upper 70s. South winds 5 to 10 miles an hour. And now the extended forecast. Thursday, sunny, hot with highs around 100. South winds 10 to 15 miles an hour. Thursday night, clear. Lows around 80. Friday, sunny, hot with highs in the upper 90s. Heat index values up to 105. Friday night, clear. Lows around 80. Saturday, sunny, hot with highs in the upper 90s. Heat index values up to 105. Saturday night, partly cloudy in the evening, then mostly clear with a 20% chance of showers and thunderstorms after midnight. Lows in the upper 70s. Sunday, mostly sunny with a slight chance of thunderstorms. A chance of showers in the morning, then a slight chance of showers in the afternoon. Highs in the mid-90s. Chance of rain 30%. Sunday night, partly cloudy with a 20% chance of showers and thunderstorms. Lows in the upper 70s. Monday, mostly sunny with a 20% chance of showers and thunderstorms. Highs in the mid-90s. The forecast key messages for North and Central Texas. Scattered storms are expected again today with a few severe downburst wind gusts possible. Another round of showers will be possible Wednesday afternoon before hot and dry conditions return through Friday. Rain could return as early as this weekend. The spotter information statement for North and Central Texas. Spotter activation is not expected at this time. The ultraviolet index forecast for July 8th is 11, or extreme. The current time is 2:08 p.m. Central Daylight Time. 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The following reports of weather temperature and wind were made at 2 p.m. DFW Airport, partly sunny, 96, dew point 66, relative humidity 37%, heat index 99, wind variable at 3, pressure 30.02 inches and falling. Fort Worth Meacham, sunny, 96, heat index 100, variable at 3. Dallas Love Field, partly sunny, 96, heat index 100, west at 6. Arlington, partly sunny, 95, heat index 99, variable at 7. Denton, sunny, 96, heat index 99, north at 5. Mineral Wells, mostly sunny, 92, variable at 5. Elsewhere around the region, Wichita Falls, sunny, 95, southwest at 10. Abilene, mostly sunny, 92, variable at 3. Waco, sunny, 96, heat index 102, south at 7. Tyler, a thunderstorm, 73, northeast at 18, gusting to 38.
Once again at 2 p.m., DFW Airport, partly sunny, 96, heat index 99, variable at 3. Now let's check on your local forecast for the Dallas-Fort Worth Metroplex. This afternoon, sunny with a 20% chance of showers and thunderstorms. Hot with highs in the upper 90s. South winds around 5 miles an hour. Tonight, partly cloudy with an isolated shower or thunderstorm possible in the evening, then mostly clear after midnight. Lows in the mid-70s. South winds around 5 miles an hour. Chance of rain 20%. Wednesday, sunny, hot with highs in the upper 90s. Southwest winds 5 to 10 miles an hour. Wednesday night, mostly clear. Lows in the upper 70s. South winds 5 to 10 miles an hour. And now the extended forecast. Thursday, sunny, hot with highs around 100. South winds 10 to 15 miles an hour. Thursday night, clear. Lows around 80. Friday, sunny, hot with highs in the upper 90s. Heat index values up to 105. Friday night, clear. Lows around 80. Saturday, sunny, hot with highs in the upper 90s. Heat index values up to 105. Saturday night, partly cloudy in the evening, then mostly clear with a 20% chance of showers and thunderstorms after midnight. Lows in the upper 70s. Sunday, mostly sunny with a slight chance of thunderstorms. A chance of showers in the morning, then a slight chance of showers in the afternoon. Highs in the mid-90s. Chance of rain 30%. Sunday night, partly cloudy with a 20% chance of showers and thunderstorms. Lows in the upper 70s. Monday, mostly sunny with a 20% chance of showers and thunderstorms. Highs in the mid-90s. The forecast key messages for North and Central Texas. Scattered storms are expected again today with a few severe downburst wind gusts possible. Another round of showers will be possible Wednesday afternoon before hot and dry conditions return through Friday. Rain could return as early as this weekend. The spotter information statement for North and Central Texas. Spotter activation is not expected at this time. The ultraviolet index forecast for July 8th is 11, or extreme. The current time is 2:12 p.m. Central Daylight Time. 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The following reports of weather temperature and wind were made at 2 p.m. DFW Airport, partly sunny, 96, dew point 66, relative humidity 37%, heat index 99, wind variable at 3, pressure 30.02 inches and falling. Fort Worth Meacham, sunny, 96, heat index 100, variable at 3. Dallas Love Field, partly sunny, 96, heat index 100, west at 6. Arlington, partly sunny, 95, heat index 99, variable at 7. Denton, sunny, 96, heat index 99, north at 5. Mineral Wells, mostly sunny, 92, variable at 5. Elsewhere around the region, Wichita Falls, sunny, 95, southwest at 10. Abilene, mostly sunny, 92, variable at 3. Waco, sunny, 96, heat index 102, south at 7. Tyler, a thunderstorm, 73, north at 14, gusting to 28. Once again at 2 p.m., DFW Airport, partly sunny, 96, heat index 99, variable at 3. Now let's check on your local forecast for the Dallas-Fort Worth Metroplex. This afternoon, sunny with a 20% chance of showers and thunderstorms. Hot with highs in the upper 90s. South winds around 5 miles an hour. Tonight, partly cloudy with an isolated shower or thunderstorm possible in the evening, then mostly clear after midnight. Lows in the mid-70s. South winds around 5 miles an hour. Chance of rain 20%. Wednesday, sunny, hot with highs in the upper 90s. Southwest winds 5 to 10 miles an hour.
Wednesday night, mostly clear. Lows in the upper 70s. South winds 5 to 10 miles an hour. And now the extended forecast. Thursday, sunny, hot with highs around 100. South winds 10 to 15 miles an hour. Thursday night, clear. Lows around 80. Friday, sunny, hot with highs in the upper 90s. Heat index values up to 105. Friday night, clear. Lows around 80. Saturday, sunny, hot with highs in the upper 90s. Heat index values up to 105. Saturday night, partly cloudy in the evening, then mostly clear with a 20% chance of showers and thunderstorms after midnight. Lows in the upper 70s. Sunday, mostly sunny with a slight chance of thunderstorms. A chance of showers in the morning, then a slight chance of showers in the afternoon. Highs in the mid-90s. Chance of rain 30%. Sunday night, partly cloudy with a 20% chance of showers and thunderstorms. Lows in the upper 70s. Monday, mostly sunny with a 20% chance of showers and thunderstorms. Highs in the mid-90s. The forecast key messages for North and Central Texas. Scattered storms are expected again today with a few severe downburst wind gusts possible. Another round of showers will be possible Wednesday afternoon before hot and dry conditions return through Friday. Rain could return as early as this weekend. The spotter information statement for North and Central Texas. Spotter activation is not expected at this time. The ultraviolet index forecast for July 8th is 11, or extreme. The current time is 2:16 p.m. Central Daylight Time. 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The following reports of weather temperature and wind were made at 2 p.m. DFW Airport, partly sunny, 96, dew point 66, relative humidity 37%, heat index 99, wind variable at 3, pressure 30.02 inches and falling. Fort Worth Meacham, sunny, 96, heat index 100, variable at 3. Dallas Love Field, partly sunny, 96, heat index 100, west at 6. Arlington, partly sunny, 95, heat index 99, variable at 7. Denton, sunny, 96, heat index 99, north at 5. Mineral Wells, mostly sunny, 92, variable at 5. Elsewhere around the region, Wichita Falls, sunny, 95, southwest at 10. Abilene, mostly sunny, 92, variable at 3. Waco, sunny, 96, heat index 102, south at 7. Tyler, a thunderstorm, 73, north at 14, gusting to 28. Once again at 2 p.m., DFW Airport, partly sunny, 96, heat index 99, variable at 3. Now let's check on your local forecast for the Dallas-Fort Worth Metroplex. This afternoon, sunny with a 20% chance of showers and thunderstorms. Hot with highs in the upper 90s. South winds around 5 miles an hour. Tonight, partly cloudy with an isolated shower or thunderstorm possible in the evening, then mostly clear after midnight. Lows in the mid-70s. South winds around 5 miles an hour. Chance of rain 20%. Wednesday, sunny, hot with highs in the upper 90s. Southwest winds 5 to 10 miles an hour. Wednesday night, mostly clear. Lows in the upper 70s. South winds 5 to 10 miles an hour. And now the extended forecast. Thursday, sunny, hot with highs around 100. South winds 10 to 15 miles an hour. Thursday night, clear. Lows around 80. Friday, sunny, hot with highs in the upper 90s. Heat index values up to 105. Friday night, clear. Lows around 80. Saturday, sunny, hot with highs in the upper 90s. Heat index values up to 105. Saturday night, partly cloudy in the evening,
then mostly clear with a 20% chance of showers and thunderstorms after midnight. Lows in the upper 70s. Sunday, mostly sunny with a slight chance of thunderstorms. A chance of showers in the morning, then a slight chance of showers in the afternoon. Highs in the mid-90s. Chance of rain 30%. Sunday night, partly cloudy with a 20% chance of showers and thunderstorms. Lows in the upper 70s. Monday, mostly sunny with a 20% chance of showers and thunderstorms. Highs in the mid-90s. The forecast key messages for North and Central Texas. Scattered storms are expected again today with a few severe downburst wind gusts possible. Another round of showers will be possible Wednesday afternoon before hot and dry conditions return through Friday. Rain could return as early as this weekend. The spotter information statement for North and Central Texas. Spotter activation is not expected at this time. The ultraviolet index forecast for July 8th is 11, or extreme. The current time is 2:20 p.m. Central Daylight Time. 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The following reports of weather temperature and wind were made at 2 p.m. DFW Airport, partly sunny, 96, dew point 66, relative humidity 37%, heat index 99, wind variable at 3, pressure 30.02 inches and falling. Fort Worth Meacham, sunny, 96, heat index 100, variable at 3. Dallas Love Field, partly sunny, 96, heat index 100, west at 6. Arlington, partly sunny, 95, heat index 99, variable at 7. Denton, sunny, 96, heat index 99, north at 5. Mineral Wells, mostly sunny, 92, variable at 5. Elsewhere around the region, Wichita Falls, sunny, 95, southwest at 10. Abilene, mostly sunny, 92, variable at 3. Waco, sunny, 96, heat index 102, south at 7. Tyler, a thunderstorm, 73, north at 14, gusting to 28. Once again at 2 p.m., DFW Airport, partly sunny, 96, heat index 99, variable at 3. Now let's check on your local forecast for the Dallas-Fort Worth Metroplex. This afternoon, sunny with a 20% chance of showers and thunderstorms. Hot with highs in the upper 90s. South winds around 5 miles an hour. Tonight, partly cloudy with an isolated shower or thunderstorm possible in the evening, then mostly clear after midnight. Lows in the mid-70s. South winds around 5 miles an hour. Chance of rain 20%. Wednesday, sunny, hot with highs in the upper 90s. Southwest winds 5 to 10 miles an hour. Wednesday night, mostly clear. Lows in the upper 70s. South winds 5 to 10 miles an hour. And now the extended forecast. Thursday, sunny, hot with highs around 100. South winds 10 to 15 miles an hour. Thursday night, clear. Lows around 80. Friday, sunny, hot with highs in the upper 90s. Heat index values up to 105. Friday night, clear. Lows around 80. Saturday, sunny, hot with highs in the upper 90s. Heat index values up to 105. Saturday night, partly cloudy in the evening, then mostly clear with a 20% chance of showers and thunderstorms after midnight. Lows in the upper 70s. Sunday, mostly sunny with a slight chance of thunderstorms. A chance of showers in the morning, then a slight chance of showers in the afternoon. Highs in the mid-90s. Chance of rain 30%. Sunday night, partly cloudy with a 20% chance of showers and thunderstorms. Lows in the upper 70s. Monday, mostly sunny with a 20% chance of showers and thunderstorms. Highs in the mid-90s. The forecast key messages for North and Central Texas. Scattered storms are expected again today with a few severe downburst wind gusts possible.
Another round of showers will be possible Wednesday afternoon before hot and dry conditions return through Friday. Rain could return as early as this weekend. The spotter information statement for North and Central Texas. Spotter activation is not expected at this time. The ultraviolet index forecast for July 8th is 11, or extreme. The current time is 2:24 p.m. Central Daylight Time. 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The following reports of weather temperature and wind were made at 2 p.m. DFW Airport, partly sunny, 96, dew point 66, relative humidity 37%, heat index 99, wind variable at 3, pressure 30.02 inches and falling. Fort Worth Meacham, sunny, 96, heat index 100, variable at 3. Dallas Love Field, partly sunny, 96, heat index 100, west at 6. Arlington, partly sunny, 95, heat index 99, variable at 7. Denton, sunny, 96, heat index 99, north at 5. Mineral Wells, mostly sunny, 92, variable at 5. Elsewhere around the region, Wichita Falls, sunny, 95, southwest at 10. Abilene, mostly sunny, 92, variable at 3. Waco, sunny, 96, heat index 102, south at 7. Tyler, a thunderstorm, 73, north at 14, gusting to 28. Once again at 2 p.m., DFW Airport, partly sunny, 96, heat index 99, variable at 3. Now let's check on your local forecast for the Dallas-Fort Worth Metroplex. This afternoon, sunny with a 20% chance of showers and thunderstorms. Hot with highs in the upper 90s. South winds around 5 miles an hour. Tonight, partly cloudy with an isolated shower or thunderstorm possible in the evening, then mostly clear after midnight. Lows in the mid-70s. South winds around 5 miles an hour. Chance of rain 20%. Wednesday, sunny, hot with highs in the upper 90s. Southwest winds 5 to 10 miles an hour. Wednesday night, mostly clear. Lows in the upper 70s. South winds 5 to 10 miles an hour. And now the extended forecast. Thursday, sunny, hot with highs around 100. South winds 10 to 15 miles an hour. Thursday night, clear. Lows around 80. Friday, sunny, hot with highs in the upper 90s. Heat index values up to 105. Friday night, clear. Lows around 80. Saturday, sunny, hot with highs in the upper 90s. Heat index values up to 105. Saturday night, partly cloudy in the evening, then mostly clear with a 20% chance of showers and thunderstorms after midnight. Lows in the upper 70s. Sunday, mostly sunny with a slight chance of thunderstorms. A chance of showers in the morning, then a slight chance of showers in the afternoon. Highs in the mid-90s. Chance of rain 30%. Sunday night, partly cloudy with a 20% chance of showers and thunderstorms. Lows in the upper 70s. Monday, mostly sunny with a 20% chance of showers and thunderstorms. Highs in the mid-90s. The forecast key messages for North and Central Texas. Scattered storms are expected again today with a few severe downburst wind gusts possible. Another round of showers will be possible Wednesday afternoon before hot and dry conditions return through Friday. Rain could return as early as this weekend. The spotter information statement for North and Central Texas. Spotter activation is not expected at this time. The ultraviolet index forecast for July 8th is 11, or extreme. The current time is 2:29 p.m. Central Daylight Time. 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The following reports of weather temperature and wind were made at 2 p.m.
DFW Airport, partly sunny, 96, dew point 66, relative humidity 37%, heat index 99, wind variable at 3, pressure 30.02 inches and falling. Fort Worth Meacham, sunny, 96, heat index 100, variable at 3. Dallas Love Field, partly sunny, 96, heat index 100, west at 6. Arlington, partly sunny, 95, heat index 99, variable at 7. Denton, sunny, 96, heat index 99, north at 5. Mineral Wells, mostly sunny, 92, variable at 5. Elsewhere around the region, Wichita Falls, sunny, 95, southwest at 10. Abilene, mostly sunny, 92, variable at 3. Waco, sunny, 96, heat index 102, south at 7. Tyler, a thunderstorm, 73, north at 14, gusting to 28. Once again at 2 p.m., DFW Airport, partly sunny, 96, heat index 99, variable at 3. Now let's check on your local forecast for the Dallas-Fort Worth Metroplex. This afternoon, sunny with a 20% chance of showers and thunderstorms. Hot with highs in the upper 90s. South winds around 5 miles an hour. Tonight, partly cloudy with an isolated shower or thunderstorm possible in the evening, then mostly clear after midnight. Lows in the mid-70s. South winds around 5 miles an hour. Chance of rain 20%. Wednesday, sunny, hot with highs in the upper 90s. Southwest winds 5 to 10 miles an hour. Wednesday night, mostly clear. Lows in the upper 70s. South winds 5 to 10 miles an hour. And now the extended forecast. Thursday, sunny, hot with highs around 100. South winds 10 to 15 miles an hour. Thursday night, clear. Lows around 80. Friday, sunny, hot with highs in the upper 90s. Heat index values up to 105. Friday night, clear. Lows around 80. Saturday, sunny, hot with highs in the upper 90s. Heat index values up to 105. Saturday night, partly cloudy in the evening, then mostly clear with a 20% chance of showers and thunderstorms after midnight. Lows in the upper 70s. Sunday, mostly sunny with a slight chance of thunderstorms. A chance of showers in the morning, then a slight chance of showers in the afternoon. Highs in the mid-90s. Chance of rain 30%. Sunday night, partly cloudy with a 20% chance of showers and thunderstorms. Lows in the upper 70s. Monday, mostly sunny with a 20% chance of showers and thunderstorms. Highs in the mid-90s. And now the extended forecast. Thursday, sunny, hot with highs around 100. South winds 10 to 15 miles an hour. Thursday night, clear. Lows around 80. Friday, sunny, hot with highs in the upper 90s. Heat index values up to 105. Friday night, clear. Lows around 80. Saturday, sunny, hot with highs in the upper 90s. Heat index values up to 105. Saturday night, partly cloudy in the evening, then mostly clear with a 20% chance of showers and thunderstorms after midnight. Lows in the upper 70s. Sunday, mostly sunny with a slight chance of thunderstorms. A chance of showers in the morning, then a slight chance of showers in the afternoon. Highs in the mid-90s. Chance of rain 30%. Sunday night, partly cloudy with a 20% chance of showers and thunderstorms. Lows in the upper 70s. Monday, mostly sunny with a 20% chance of showers and thunderstorms. Highs in the mid-90s. Monday night, a slight chance of thunderstorms in the evening. Mostly clear with a slight chance of showers. Lows in the upper 70s. Chance of rain 20%. Tuesday, sunny with a slight chance of showers. A slight chance of thunderstorms in the afternoon. Highs in the mid-90s. Chance of rain 20%. The forecast key messages for North and Central Texas.
Scattered storms are expected again today with a few severe downburst wind gusts possible. Another round of showers will be possible Wednesday afternoon before hot and dry conditions return through Friday. Rain could return as early as this weekend. The spotter information statement for North and Central Texas. Spotter activation is not expected at this time. The ultraviolet index forecast for July 8th is 11, or extreme. The current time is 2:34 p.m. Central Daylight Time. 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The following reports of weather temperature and wind were made at 2 p.m. DFW Airport, partly sunny, 96, dew point 66, relative humidity 37%, heat index 99, wind variable at 3, pressure 30.02 inches and falling. The Dallas-Fort Worth listening area. The following reports of weather temperature and wind were made at 2 p.m. DFW Airport, partly sunny, 96.

index 99, wind variable at 3, pressure 30.02 inches and falling. Fort Worth, Meacham, sunny, 96, heat index 100, variable at 3. Dallas Love Field, partly sunny, 96, heat index 100, west at 6. Arlington, partly sunny, 95, heat index 99, variable at 7. Denton, sunny, 96, heat index 99, north at 5. Mineral Wells, mostly sunny, 92, variable at 5. Elsewhere around the region, Wichita Falls, sunny, 95, southwest at 10. Abilene, mostly sunny, 92, variable at 3. Waco, sunny, 96, heat index 102, south at 7. Tyler, a thunderstorm, 73, north at 14, gusting to 28. Once again at 2 p.m., DFW Airport, partly sunny, 96, heat index 99, variable at 3. Now let's check on your local forecast for the Dallas-Fort Worth Metroplex. Rest of this afternoon, sunny with a 40% chance of showers and thunderstorms. Hot with highs in the upper 90s. South winds around 5 miles an hour. Tonight, partly cloudy with an isolated shower or thunderstorm possible in the evening, then mostly clear after midnight. Lows in the mid-70s. South winds around 5 miles an hour. Chance of rain 20%. Wednesday, sunny, hot with highs in the upper 90s. Southwest winds 5 to 10 miles an hour. Wednesday night, mostly clear. Lows in the upper 70s. South winds 5 to 10 miles an hour. And now the extended forecast. Thursday, sunny, hot with highs around 100. South winds 10 to 15 miles an hour. Thursday night, clear. Lows around 80. Friday, sunny, hot with highs in the upper 90s. Heat index values up to 105. Friday night, clear. Lows around 80. Saturday, sunny, hot with highs in the upper 90s. Heat index values up to 105. Saturday night, partly cloudy in the evening, then mostly clear with a 20% chance of showers and thunderstorms after midnight. Lows in the upper 70s. Sunday, mostly sunny with a slight chance of thunderstorms. A chance of showers in the morning, then a slight chance of showers in the afternoon. Highs in the mid-90s. Chance of rain 30%. Sunday night, partly cloudy with a 20% chance of showers and thunderstorms. Lows in the upper 70s. Monday, mostly sunny with a 20% chance of showers and thunderstorms. Highs in the mid-90s. Monday night, a slight chance of thunderstorms in the evening. Mostly clear with a slight chance of showers. Lows in the upper 70s. Chance of rain 20%. Tuesday, sunny with a slight chance of showers. A slight chance of thunderstorms in the afternoon. Highs in the mid-90s. Chance of rain 20%. The forecast key messages for North and Central Texas. Scattered storms are expected again today with a few severe downburst wind gusts possible. Another round of showers will be possible Wednesday afternoon before hot and dry conditions return through Friday. Rain could return as early as this weekend. The spotter information statement for North and Central Texas. Spotter activation is not expected at this time. The ultraviolet index forecast for July 8th is 11, or extreme. The current time is 2:39 p.m. Central Daylight Time. 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The following reports of weather temperature and wind were made at 2 p.m. DFW Airport, partly sunny, 96, dew point 66, relative humidity 37%, heat index 99, wind variable at 3, pressure 30.02 inches and falling. Fort Worth, Meacham, sunny, 96, heat index 100, variable at 3. Dallas Love Field, partly sunny, 96, heat index 100, west at 6. Arlington, partly sunny, 95, heat index 99, variable.

Metroplex. Rest of this afternoon, sunny with a 40% chance of showers and thunderstorms. Hot with highs in the upper 90s. South winds around 5 miles an hour. Tonight, partly cloudy with an isolated shower or thunderstorm possible in the evening, then mostly clear after midnight. Lows in the mid-70s. South winds around 5 miles an hour. Chance of rain 20%. Wednesday, sunny, hot with highs in the upper 90s. Southwest winds 5 to 10 miles an hour. Wednesday night, mostly clear. Lows in the upper 70s. South winds 5 to 10 miles an hour. And now the extended forecast. Thursday, sunny, hot with highs around 100. South winds 10 to 15 miles an hour. Thursday night, clear. Lows around 80. Friday, sunny, hot with highs in the upper 90s. Heat index values up to 105. Friday night, clear. Lows around 80. Saturday, sunny, hot with highs in the upper 90s. Heat index values up to 105. Saturday night, partly cloudy in the evening, then mostly clear with a 20% chance of showers and thunderstorms after midnight. Lows in the upper 70s. Sunday, mostly sunny with a slight chance of thunderstorms. A chance of showers in the morning, then a slight chance of showers in the afternoon. Highs in the mid-90s. Chance of rain 30%. Sunday night, partly cloudy with a 20% chance of showers and thunderstorms. Lows in the upper 70s. Monday, mostly sunny with a 20% chance of showers and thunderstorms. Highs in the mid-90s. Monday night, a slight chance of thunderstorms in the evening. Mostly clear with a slight chance of showers. Lows in the upper 70s. Chance of rain 20%. Tuesday, sunny with a slight chance of showers. A slight chance of thunderstorms in the afternoon. Highs in the mid-90s. Chance of rain 20%. The forecast key messages for North and Central Texas. Scattered storms are expected again today with a few severe downburst wind gusts possible. Another round of showers will be possible Wednesday afternoon before hot and dry conditions return through Friday. Rain could return as early as this weekend. The spotter information statement for North and Central Texas. Spotter activation is not expected at this time. The ultraviolet index forecast for July 8th is 11, or extreme. The current time is 2:53 p.m. Central Daylight Time. 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The following reports of weather temperature and wind were made at 2 p.m. DFW Airport, partly sunny, 96, dew point 66, relative humidity 37%, heat index 99, wind variable at 3, pressure 30.02 inches and falling. Fort Worth Meacham, sunny, 96, heat index 100, variable at 3. Dallas Love Field, partly sunny, 96, heat index 100, west at 6. Arlington, partly sunny, 95, heat index 99, variable at 7. Denton, sunny, 96, heat index 99, north at 5. Mineral Wells, mostly sunny, 92, variable at 5. Elsewhere around the region, Wichita Falls, sunny, 95, southwest at 10. Abilene, mostly sunny, 92, variable at 3. Waco, sunny, 96, heat index 102, south at 7. Tyler, a thunderstorm, 73, north at 14, gusting to 28. Once again at 2 p.m., DFW Airport, partly sunny, 96, heat index 99, variable at 3. Now let's check on your local forecast for the Dallas-Fort Worth Metroplex. Rest of this afternoon, sunny with a 40% chance of showers and thunderstorms. Hot with highs in the upper 90s. South winds around 5 miles an hour. Tonight, partly cloudy with an isolated shower or thunderstorm possible in the evening, then mostly clear after midnight. Lows in the mid-70s. South winds around

5 miles an hour. Chance of rain 20%. Wednesday, sunny, hot with highs in the upper 90s. Southwest winds 5 to 10 miles an hour. Wednesday night, mostly clear. Lows in the upper 70s. South winds 5 to 10 miles an hour. And now the extended forecast. Thursday, sunny, hot with highs around 100. South winds 10 to 15 miles an hour. Thursday night, clear. Lows around 80. Friday, sunny, hot with highs in the upper 90s. Heat index values up to 105. Friday night, clear. Lows around 80. Saturday, sunny, hot with highs in the upper 90s. Heat index values up to 105. Saturday night, partly cloudy in the evening, then mostly clear with a 20% chance of showers and thunderstorms after midnight. Lows in the upper 70s. Sunday, mostly sunny with a slight chance of thunderstorms. A chance of showers in the morning, then a slight chance of showers in the afternoon. Highs in the mid-90s. Chance of rain 30%. Sunday night, partly cloudy with a 20% chance of showers and thunderstorms. Lows in the upper 70s. Monday, mostly sunny with a 20% chance of showers and thunderstorms. Highs in the mid-90s. Monday night, a slight chance of thunderstorms in the evening. Mostly clear with a slight chance of showers. Lows in the upper 70s. Chance of rain 20%. Tuesday, sunny with a slight chance of showers. A slight chance of thunderstorms in the afternoon. Highs in the mid-90s. Chance of rain 20%. The forecast key messages for North and Central Texas. Scattered storms are expected again today with a few severe downburst wind gusts possible. Another round of showers will be possible Wednesday afternoon before hot and dry conditions return through Friday. Rain could return as early as this weekend. The spotter information statement for North and Central Texas. Spotter activation is not expected at this time. The ultraviolet index forecast for July 8th is 11, or extreme. The current time is 2:58 p.m. Central Daylight Time. 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The following reports of weather temperature and wind were made at 2 p.m. DFW Airport, partly sunny, 96, dew point 66, relative humidity 37%, heat index 99, wind variable at 3, pressure 30.02 inches and falling. Fort Worth Meacham, sunny, 96, heat index 100, variable at 3. Dallas Love Field, partly sunny, 96, heat index 100, west at 6. Arlington, partly sunny, 95, heat index 99, variable at 7. Denton, sunny, 96, heat index 99, north at 5. Mineral Wells, mostly sunny, 92, variable at 5. Elsewhere around the region, Wichita Falls, sunny, 95, southwest at 10. Abilene, mostly sunny, 92, variable at 3. Waco, sunny, 96, heat index 102, south at 7. Tyler, a thunderstorm, 73, north at 14, gusting to 28. Once again at 2 p.m., DFW Airport, partly sunny, 96, heat index 99, variable at 3. Now let's check on your local forecast for the Dallas-Fort Worth Metroplex. Rest of this afternoon, sunny with a 40% chance of showers and thunderstorms. Hot with highs in the upper 90s. South winds around 5 miles an hour. Tonight, partly cloudy with an isolated shower or thunderstorm possible in the evening, then mostly clear after midnight. Lows in the mid-70s. South winds around 5 miles an hour. Chance of rain 20%. Wednesday, sunny, hot with highs in the upper 90s. Southwest winds 5 to 10 miles an hour. Wednesday night, mostly clear. Lows in the upper 70s. South winds 5 to 10 miles an hour. And now the extended forecast.
Thursday, sunny, hot with highs around 100. South winds 10 to 15 miles an hour. Thursday night, clear. Lows around 80. Friday, sunny, hot with highs in the upper 90s. Heat index values up to 105. Friday night, clear. Lows around 80. Saturday, sunny, hot with highs in the upper 90s. Heat index values up to 105. Saturday night, partly cloudy in the evening, then mostly clear with a 20% chance of showers and thunderstorms after midnight. Lows in the upper 70s. Sunday, mostly sunny with a slight chance of thunderstorms. A chance of showers in the morning, then a slight chance of showers in the afternoon. Highs in the mid-90s. Chance of rain 30%. Sunday night, partly cloudy with a 20% chance of showers and thunderstorms. Lows in the upper 70s. Monday, mostly sunny with a 20% chance of showers and thunderstorms. Highs in the mid-90s. Monday night, a slight chance of thunderstorms in the evening. Mostly clear with a slight chance of showers. Lows in the upper 70s. Chance of rain 20%. Tuesday, sunny with a slight chance of showers. A slight chance of thunderstorms in the afternoon. Highs in the mid-90s. Chance of rain 20%. The forecast key messages for North and Central Texas. Scattered storms are expected again today with a few severe downburst wind gusts possible. Another round of showers will be possible Wednesday afternoon before hot and dry conditions return through Friday. Rain could return as early as this weekend. The spotter information statement for North and Central Texas. Spotter activation is not expected at this time. The ultraviolet index forecast for July 8th is 11, or extreme. The current time is 3:02 p.m. Central Daylight Time. 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The following reports of weather temperature and wind were made at 3 p.m. DFW Airport, partly sunny, 98, dew point 66, relative humidity 34%, heat index 101, wind calm, pressure 30.01 inches and falling. Fort Worth Meacham, mostly sunny, 97, heat index 99, variable at 3. Dallas Love Field, partly sunny, 98, heat index 101, calm. Arlington, mostly sunny, 98, heat index 102, variable at 3. Edenton, mostly sunny, 96, dew point 66, relative humidity 37%, heat index 99, pressure 30.03 inches and falling. Mineral Wells, sunny, 96, heat index 100, variable at 5. Elsewhere around the region, at Wichita Falls, sunny, 95, dew point 63, relative humidity 34%, pressure 30.03 inches and falling. Abilene, mostly sunny, 93, south at 9. Waco, sunny, 97, heat index 103, south at 8. Tyler, a thunderstorm, 72, southwest at 8. Once again at 3 p.m., DFW Airport, partly sunny, 98, heat index 101, calm. The following reports of weather temperature and wind were made at 3 p.m. DFW Airport, partly sunny, 98, dew point 66, relative humidity 34%, heat index 101, wind calm, pressure 30.01 inches and falling. Fort Worth Meacham, mostly sunny, 97, heat index 99, variable at 3. Dallas Love Field, partly sunny, 98, heat index 101, calm. Arlington, mostly sunny, 98, heat index 102, variable at 3. Edenton, mostly sunny, 96, dew point 66, relative humidity 37%, heat index 99, pressure 30.03 inches and falling. Mineral Wells, sunny, 96, heat index 100, variable at 5.
Elsewhere around the region, at Wichita Falls, sunny, 95, dew point 63, relative humidity 34%, pressure 30.03 inches and falling. Abilene, mostly sunny, 93, south at 9. Waco, sunny, 97, heat index 103, south at 8. Tyler, a thunderstorm, 72, southwest at 8. Once again at 3 p.m., DFW Airport, partly sunny, 98, heat index 101, calm. Now let's check on your local forecast for the Dallas-Fort Worth Metroplex. Rest of this afternoon, sunny with a 40% chance of showers and thunderstorms. Hot with highs in the upper 90s. South winds around 5 miles an hour. Tonight, partly cloudy with an isolated shower or thunderstorm possible in the evening, then mostly clear after midnight. Lows in the mid-70s. South winds around 5 miles an hour. Chance of rain 20%. Wednesday, sunny, hot with highs in the upper 90s. Southwest winds 5 to 10 miles an hour. Wednesday night, mostly clear. Lows in the upper 70s. South winds 5 to 10 miles an hour. And now the extended forecast. Thursday, sunny, hot with highs around 100. South winds 10 to 15 miles an hour. Thursday night, clear. Lows around 80. Friday, sunny, hot with highs in the upper 90s. Heat index values up to 105. Friday night, clear. Lows around 80. Saturday, sunny, hot with highs in the upper 90s. Heat index values up to 105. Saturday night, partly cloudy in the evening, then mostly clear with a 20% chance of showers and thunderstorms after midnight. Lows in the upper 70s. Sunday, mostly sunny with a slight chance of thunderstorms. A chance of showers in the morning, then a slight chance of showers in the afternoon. Highs in the mid-90s. Chance of rain 30%. Sunday night, partly cloudy with a 20% chance of showers and thunderstorms. Lows in the upper 70s. Monday, mostly sunny with a 20% chance of showers and thunderstorms. Highs in the mid-90s. Monday night, a slight chance of thunderstorms in the evening. Mostly clear with a slight chance of showers. Lows in the upper 70s. Chance of rain 20%. Tuesday, sunny with a slight chance of showers. A slight chance of thunderstorms in the afternoon. Highs in the mid-90s. Chance of rain 20%. The forecast key messages for North and Central Texas. Scattered storms are expected again today with a few severe downburst wind gusts possible. Another round of showers will be possible Wednesday afternoon before hot and dry conditions return through Friday. Rain could return as early as this weekend. The spotter information statement for North and Central Texas. Spotter activation is not expected at this time. The ultraviolet index forecast for July 8th is 11, or extreme. The current time is 3:08 p.m. Central Daylight Time. 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The following reports of weather temperature and wind were made at 3 p.m. DFW Airport, partly sunny, 98, dew point 66, relative humidity 34%, heat index 101, wind calm, pressure 30.01 inches and falling. Fort Worth Meacham, mostly sunny, 97, heat index 99, variable at 3. Dallas Love Field, partly sunny, 98, heat index 101, calm. Arlington, mostly sunny, 98, heat index 102, variable at 3. Edenton, mostly sunny, 96, dew point 66, relative humidity 37%, heat index 99, pressure 30.03 inches and falling. Mineral Wells, sunny, 96, heat index 100, variable at 5. Elsewhere around the region, at Wichita Falls, sunny, 95, dew point 63, relative humidity 34%, pressure 30.03 inches and falling. Abilene, mostly sunny,
93, south at 9. Waco, sunny, 97, heat index 103, south at 8. Tyler, a thunderstorm, 72, southwest at 8. Once again at 3 p.m., DFW Airport, partly sunny, 98, heat index 101, calm. The following reports of weather temperature and wind were made at 3 p.m. DFW Airport, partly sunny, 98, dew point 66, relative humidity 34%, heat index 101, wind calm, pressure 30.01 inches and falling. Fort Worth Meacham, mostly sunny, 97, heat index 99, variable at 3. Dallas Love Field, partly sunny, 98, heat index 101, calm. Arlington, mostly sunny, 98, heat index 102, variable at 3. Edmonton, mostly sunny, 96, dew point 66, relative humidity 37%, heat index 99, pressure 30.03 inches and falling. Mineral Wells, sunny, 96, heat index 100, variable at 5. Elsewhere around the region, at Wichita Falls, sunny, 95, dew point 63, relative humidity 34%, pressure 30.03 inches and falling. Abilene, mostly sunny, 93, south at 9. Waco, mostly sunny, 97, heat index 103, south at 8. Tyler, a thunderstorm, 72, west at 8. Once again at 3 p.m., DFW Airport, partly sunny, 98, heat index 101, calm. Now let's check on your local forecast for the Dallas-Fort Worth Metroplex. Rest of this afternoon, sunny with a 40% chance of showers and thunderstorms. Hot with highs in the upper 90s. South winds around 5 miles an hour. Tonight, partly cloudy with an isolated shower or thunderstorm possible in the evening, then mostly clear after midnight. Lows in the mid-70s. South winds around 5 miles an hour. Chance of rain 20%. Wednesday, sunny, hot with highs in the upper 90s. Southwest winds 5 to 10 miles an hour. Wednesday night, mostly clear. Lows in the upper 70s. South winds 5 to 10 miles an hour. And now the extended forecast. Thursday, sunny, hot with highs around 100. South winds 10 to 15 miles an hour. Thursday night, clear. Lows around 80. Friday, sunny, hot with highs in the upper 90s. Heat index values up to 105. Friday night, clear. Lows around 80. Saturday, sunny, hot with highs in the upper 90s. Heat index values up to 105. Saturday night, partly cloudy in the evening, then mostly clear with a 20% chance of showers and thunderstorms after midnight. Lows in the upper 70s. Sunday, mostly sunny with a slight chance of thunderstorms. A chance of showers in the morning, then a slight chance of showers in the afternoon. Highs in the mid-90s. Chance of rain 30%. Sunday night, partly cloudy with a 20% chance of showers and thunderstorms. Lows in the upper 70s. Monday, mostly sunny with a 20% chance of showers and thunderstorms. Highs in the mid-90s. Monday night, a slight chance of thunderstorms in the evening. Mostly clear with a slight chance of showers. Lows in the upper 70s. Chance of rain 20%. Tuesday, sunny with a slight chance of showers. A slight chance of thunderstorms in the afternoon. Highs in the mid-90s. Chance of rain 20%. The forecast key messages for North and Central Texas. Scattered storms are expected again today with a few severe downburst wind gusts possible. Another round of showers will be possible Wednesday afternoon before hot and dry conditions return through Friday. Rain could return as early as this weekend. The spotter information statement for North and Central Texas. Spotter activation is not expected at this time. The ultraviolet index forecast for July 8th is 11, or extreme. The current time is 3:15 p.m. Central Daylight Time.
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The following reports of weather temperature and wind were made at 3 p.m. DFW Airport, partly sunny, 98, dew point 66, relative humidity 34%, heat index 101, wind calm, pressure 30.01 inches and falling. Fort Worth Meacham, mostly sunny, 97, heat index 99, variable at 3. Dallas Love Field, partly sunny, 98, heat index 101, calm. Arlington, mostly sunny, 98, heat index 102, variable at 3. Edmonton, mostly sunny, 96, dew point 66, relative humidity 37%, heat index 99, pressure 30.03 inches and falling. Mineral Wells, sunny, 96, heat index 100, variable at 5. Elsewhere around the region, at Wichita Falls, sunny, 95, dew point 63, relative humidity 34%, pressure 30.03 inches and falling. Abilene, mostly sunny, 93, south at 9. Waco, mostly sunny, 97, heat index 103, south at 8. Tyler, a thunderstorm, 72, west at 8. Once again at 3 p.m., DFW Airport, partly sunny, 98, heat index 101, calm. Now let's check on your local forecast for the Dallas-Fort Worth Metroplex. Rest of this afternoon, sunny with a 40% chance of showers and thunderstorms. Hot with highs in the upper 90s. South winds around 5 miles an hour. Tonight, partly cloudy with an isolated shower or thunderstorm possible in the evening, then mostly clear after midnight. Lows in the mid-70s. South winds around 5 miles an hour. Chance of rain 20%. Wednesday, sunny, hot with highs in the upper 90s. Southwest winds 5 to 10 miles an hour. Wednesday night, mostly clear. Lows in the upper 70s. South winds 5 to 10 miles an hour. And now the extended forecast. Thursday, sunny, hot with highs around 100. South winds 10 to 15 miles an hour. Thursday night, clear. Lows around 80. Friday, sunny, hot with highs in the upper 90s. Heat index values up to 105. Friday night, clear. Lows around 80. Saturday, sunny, hot with highs in the upper 90s. Heat index values up to 105. Saturday night, partly cloudy in the evening, then mostly clear with a 20% chance of showers and thunderstorms after midnight. Lows in the upper 70s. Sunday, mostly sunny with a slight chance of thunderstorms. A chance of showers in the morning, then a slight chance of showers in the afternoon. Highs in the mid-90s. Chance of rain 30%. Sunday night, partly cloudy with a 20% chance of showers and thunderstorms. Lows in the upper 70s. Monday, mostly sunny with a 20% chance of showers and thunderstorms. Highs in the mid-90s. Monday night, a slight chance of thunderstorms in the evening. Mostly clear with a slight chance of showers. Lows in the upper 70s. Chance of rain 20%. Tuesday, sunny with a slight chance of showers. A slight chance of thunderstorms in the afternoon. Highs in the mid-90s. Chance of rain 20%. The forecast key messages for North and Central Texas. Scattered storms are expected again today with a few severe downburst wind gusts possible. Another round of showers will be possible Wednesday afternoon before hot and dry conditions return through Friday. Rain could return as early as this weekend. The spotter information statement for North and Central Texas. Spotter activation is not expected at this time. The ultraviolet index forecast for July 8th is 11, or extreme. The current time is 3:19 p.m. Central Daylight Time. 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
The following reports of weather, temperature, and wind were made at 3 p.m. DFW Airport, partly sunny, 98, dew point 66, relative humidity 34%, heat index 101, wind calm, pressure 30.01 inches and falling. Fort Worth Meacham, mostly sunny, 97, heat index 99, variable at 3. Dallas Love Field, partly sunny, 98, heat index 101, calm. Arlington, mostly sunny, 98, heat index 102, variable at 3. Edmonton, mostly sunny, 96, dew point 66, relative humidity 37%, heat index 99, pressure 30.03 inches and falling. Mineral Wells, sunny, 96, heat index 100, variable at 5. Elsewhere around the region, at Wichita Falls, sunny, 95, dew point 63, relative humidity 34%, pressure 30.03 inches and falling. Abilene, mostly sunny, 93, south at 9. Waco, mostly sunny, 97, heat index 103, south at 8. Tyler, a thunderstorm, 72, west at 8. Once again at 3 p.m., DFW Airport, partly sunny, 98, heat index 101, calm. Now let's check on your local forecast for the Dallas-Fort Worth Metroplex. Rest of this afternoon, sunny with a 40% chance of showers and thunderstorms. Hot with highs in the upper 90s. South winds around 5 miles an hour. Tonight, partly cloudy with an isolated shower or thunderstorm possible in the evening, then mostly clear after midnight. Lows in the mid-70s. South winds around 5 miles an hour. Chance of rain 20%. Wednesday, sunny, hot with highs in the upper 90s. Southwest winds 5 to 10 miles an hour. Wednesday night, mostly clear. Lows in the upper 70s. South winds 5 to 10 miles an hour. And now the extended forecast. Thursday, sunny, hot with highs around 100. South winds 10 to 15 miles an hour. Thursday night, clear. Lows around 80. Friday, sunny, hot with highs in the upper 90s. Heat index values up to 105. Friday night, clear. Lows around 80. Saturday, sunny, hot with highs in the upper 90s. Heat index values up to 105. Saturday night, partly cloudy in the evening, then mostly clear with a 20% chance of showers and thunderstorms after midnight. Lows in the upper 70s. Sunday, mostly sunny with a slight chance of thunderstorms. A chance of showers in the morning, then a slight chance of showers in the afternoon. Highs in the mid-90s. Chance of rain 30%. Sunday night, partly cloudy with a 20% chance of showers and thunderstorms. Lows in the upper 70s. Monday, mostly sunny with a 20% chance of showers and thunderstorms. Highs in the mid-90s. Monday night, a slight chance of thunderstorms in the evening. Mostly clear with a slight chance of showers. Lows in the upper 70s. Chance of rain 20%. Tuesday, sunny with a slight chance of showers. A slight chance of thunderstorms in the afternoon. Highs in the mid-90s. Chance of rain 20%. The forecast key messages for North and Central Texas. Scattered storms are expected again today with a few severe downburst wind gusts possible. Another round of showers will be possible Wednesday afternoon before hot and dry conditions return through Friday. Rain could return as early as this weekend. The spotter information statement for North and Central Texas. Spotter activation is not expected at this time. The ultraviolet index forecast for July 8th is 11, or extreme. The current time is 3:24 p.m. Central Daylight Time. 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The following reports of weather, temperature, and wind were made at 3 p.m. DFW Airport, partly sunny, 98, dew point 66, relative humidity 34%, heat index 101,
Wind calm, pressure 30.01 inches and falling. Fort Worth, medium, mostly sunny, 97, heat index 99, variable at 3. Dallas Love Field, partly sunny, 98, heat index 101, calm. Arlington, mostly sunny, 98, heat index 102, variable at 3. Edmonton, mostly sunny, 96, dew point 66, relative humidity 37%, heat index 99, pressure 30.03 inches and falling. Mineral Wells, sunny, 96, heat index 100, variable at 5. Elsewhere around the region, at Wichita Falls, sunny, 95, dew point 63, relative humidity 34%, pressure 30.03 inches and falling. Abilene, mostly sunny, 93, south at 9. Waco, mostly sunny, 97, heat index 103, south at 8. Tyler, a thunderstorm, 72, west at 8. Once again at 3 p.m., DFW Airport, partly sunny, 98, heat index 101, calm. Now let's check on your local forecast for the Dallas-Fort Worth Metroplex. Rest of this afternoon, sunny with a 40% chance of showers and thunderstorms. Hot with highs in the upper 90s. South winds around 5 miles an hour. Tonight, partly cloudy with an isolated shower or thunderstorm possible in the evening, then mostly clear after midnight. Lows in the mid-70s. South winds around 5 miles an hour. Chance of rain 20%. Wednesday, sunny, hot with highs in the upper 90s. Southwest winds 5 to 10 miles an hour. Wednesday night, mostly clear. Lows in the upper 70s. South winds 5 to 10 miles an hour. And now the extended forecast. Thursday, sunny, hot with highs around 100. South winds 10 to 15 miles an hour. Thursday night, clear. Lows around 80. Friday, sunny, hot with highs in the upper 90s. Heat index values up to 105. Friday night, clear. Lows around 80. Saturday, sunny, hot with highs in the upper 90s. Heat index values up to 105. Saturday night, partly cloudy in the evening, then mostly clear with a 20% chance of showers and thunderstorms after midnight. Lows in the upper 70s. Sunday, mostly sunny with a slight chance of thunderstorms. A chance of showers in the morning, then a slight chance of showers in the afternoon. Highs in the mid-90s. Chance of rain 30%. Sunday night, partly cloudy with a 20% chance of showers and thunderstorms. Lows in the upper 70s. Monday, mostly sunny with a 20% chance of showers and thunderstorms. Highs in the mid-90s. Monday night, a slight chance of thunderstorms in the evening. Mostly clear with a slight chance of showers. Lows in the upper 70s. Chance of rain 20%. Tuesday, sunny with a slight chance of showers. A slight chance of thunderstorms in the afternoon. Highs in the mid-90s. Chance of rain 20%. The forecast key messages for North and Central Texas. Scattered storms are expected again today with a few severe downburst wind gusts possible. Another round of showers will be possible Wednesday afternoon before hot and dry conditions return through Friday. Rain could return as early as this weekend. The spotter information statement for North and Central Texas. Spotter activation is not expected at this time. The ultraviolet index forecast for July 8th is 11, or extreme. The current time is 3:29 p.m. Central Daylight Time. 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Serving the Dallas-Fort Worth listening area. The following reports of weather temperature and wind were made at 3 p.m. DFW Airport, partly sunny, 98, dew point 66, relative humidity 34%, heat index 101, wind calm, pressure 30.01 inches and falling. Fort Worth, medium, mostly sunny, 97, heat index 99, variable at 3.
Dallas Love Field, partly sunny, 98, heat index 101, calm. Arlington, mostly sunny, 98, heat index 102, variable at 3. Edenton, mostly sunny, 96, dew point 66, relative humidity 37%, heat index 99, pressure 30.03 inches and falling. Mineral Wells, sunny, 96, heat index 100, variable at 5. Elsewhere around the region, at Wichita Falls, sunny, 95, dew point 63, relative humidity 34%, pressure 30.03 inches and falling. Abilene, mostly sunny, 93, south at 9. Waco, mostly sunny, 97, heat index 103, south at 8. Tyler, a thunderstorm, 72, west at 8. Once again at 3 p.m., DFW Airport, partly sunny, 98, heat index 101, calm. Now let's check on your local forecast for the Dallas-Fort Worth Metroplex. Rest of this afternoon, sunny with a 40% chance of showers and thunderstorms. Hot with highs in the upper 90s. South winds around 5 miles an hour. Tonight, partly cloudy with an isolated shower or thunderstorm possible in the evening, then mostly clear after midnight. Lows in the mid-70s. South winds around 5 miles an hour. Chance of rain 20%. Wednesday, sunny, hot with highs in the upper 90s. Southwest winds 5 to 10 miles an hour. Wednesday night, mostly clear. Lows in the upper 70s. South winds 5 to 10 miles an hour. And now the extended forecast. Thursday, sunny, hot with highs around 100. South winds 10 to 15 miles an hour. Thursday night, clear. Lows around 80. Friday, sunny, hot with highs in the upper 90s. Heat index values up to 105. Friday night, clear. Lows around 80. Saturday, sunny, hot with highs in the upper 90s. Heat index values up to 105. Saturday night, partly cloudy in the evening, then mostly clear with a 20% chance of showers and thunderstorms after midnight. Lows in the upper 70s. Sunday, mostly sunny with a slight chance of thunderstorms. A chance of showers in the morning, then a slight chance of showers in the afternoon. Highs in the mid-90s. Chance of rain 30%. Sunday night, partly cloudy with a 20% chance of showers and thunderstorms. Lows in the upper 70s. Monday, mostly sunny with a 20% chance of showers and thunderstorms. Highs in the mid-90s. Monday night, a slight chance of thunderstorms in the evening. Mostly clear with a slight chance of showers. Lows in the upper 70s. Chance of rain 20%. Tuesday, sunny with a slight chance of showers. A slight chance of thunderstorms in the afternoon. Highs in the mid-90s. Chance of rain 20%. The forecast key messages for North and Central Texas. Scattered storms are expected again today with a few severe downburst wind gusts possible. Another round of showers will be possible Wednesday afternoon before hot and dry conditions return through Friday. Rain could return as early as this weekend. The spotter information statement for North and Central Texas. Spotter activation is not expected at this time. The ultraviolet index forecast for July 8th is 11, or extreme. The current time is 3:34 p.m. Central Daylight Time. 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The following reports of weather temperature and wind were made at 3 p.m. DFW Airport, partly sunny, 98, dew point 66, relative humidity 34%, heat index 101, wind calm, pressure 30.01 inches and falling. Fort Worth Meacham, mostly sunny, 97, heat index 99, variable at 3. Dallas Love Field, partly sunny, 98, heat index 101, calm. Arlington, mostly sunny, 98, heat index 102, variable at 3.
at Denton, mostly sunny, 96, dew point 66, relative humidity 37%, heat index 99, pressure 30.03 inches and falling. Mineral Wells, sunny, 96, heat index 100, variable at 5. Elsewhere around the region, at Wichita Falls, sunny, 95, dew point 63, relative humidity 34%, pressure 30.03 inches and falling. Abilene, mostly sunny, 93, south at 9. Waco, mostly sunny, 97, heat index 103, south at 8. Tyler, a thunderstorm, 72, west at 8. Once again at 3 p.m., DFW Airport, partly sunny, 98, heat index 101, calm. Now let's check on your local forecast for the Dallas-Fort Worth Metroplex. Rest of this afternoon, sunny with a 40% chance of showers and thunderstorms. High 2, west at 8. Once again at 3 p.m., DFW Airport, partly sunny, 98, heat index 101, calm.

hour. Chance of rain 20%. Wednesday, sunny, hot with highs in the upper 90s. Southwest winds 5 to 10 miles an hour. Wednesday night, mostly clear. Lows in the upper 70s. South winds 5 to 10 miles an hour. And now the extended forecast. Thursday, sunny, hot with highs around 100. South winds 10 to 15 miles an hour. Thursday night, clear. Lows around 80. Friday, sunny, hot with highs in the upper 90s. Heat index values up to 105. Friday night, clear. Lows around 80. Saturday, sunny, hot with highs in the upper 90s. Heat index values up to 105. Saturday night, partly cloudy in the evening, then mostly clear with a 20% chance of showers and thunderstorms after midnight. Lows in the upper 70s. Sunday, mostly sunny with a slight chance of thunderstorms. A chance of showers in the morning, then a slight chance of showers in the afternoon. Highs in the mid-90s. Chance of rain 30%. Sunday night, partly cloudy with a 20% chance of showers and thunderstorms. Lows in the upper 70s. Monday, mostly sunny with a 20% chance of showers and thunderstorms. Highs in the mid-90s. Monday night, a slight chance of thunderstorms in the evening. Mostly clear with a slight chance of showers. Lows in the upper 70s. Chance of rain 20%. Tuesday, sunny with a slight chance of showers. A slight chance of thunderstorms in the afternoon. Highs in the mid-90s. Chance of rain 20%. The forecast key messages for North and Central Texas. Scattered storms are expected again today with a few severe downburst wind gusts possible. Another round of showers will be possible Wednesday afternoon before hot and dry conditions return through Friday. Rain could return as early as this weekend. The spotter information statement for North and Central Texas. Spotter activation is not expected at this time. The ultraviolet index forecast for July 8th is 11, or extreme. The current time is 3:39 p.m. Central Daylight Time. 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The following reports of weather temperature and wind were made at 3 p.m. DFW Airport, partly sunny, 98, dew point 66, relative humidity 34%, heat index 101, wind calm, pressure 30.01 inches and falling. Fort Worth Meacham, mostly sunny, 97, heat index 99, variable at 3. Dallas Love Field, partly sunny, 98, heat index 101, calm. Arlington, mostly sunny, 98, heat index 102, variable at 3. Ed Denton, mostly sunny, 96, dew point 66, relative humidity 37%, heat index 99, pressure 30.03 inches and falling. Mineral Wells, sunny, 96, heat index 100, variable at 5. Elsewhere around the region, at Wichita Falls, sunny, 95, dew point 63, relative humidity 34%, pressure 30.03 inches and falling. Abilene, mostly sunny, 93, south at 9. Waco, mostly sunny, 97, heat index 103, south at 8. Tyler, a thunderstorm, 72, west at 8. Once again at 3 p.m., DFW Airport, partly sunny, 98, heat index 101, calm. Now let's check on your local forecast for the Dallas-Fort Worth Metroplex. Rest of this afternoon, sunny with a 40% chance of showers and thunderstorms. Hot with highs in the upper 90s. South winds around 5 miles an hour. Tonight, partly cloudy with an isolated shower or thunderstorm possible in the evening, then mostly clear after midnight. Lows in the mid-70s. South winds around 5 miles an hour. Chance of rain 20%. Wednesday, sunny, hot with highs in the upper 90s. Southwest winds 5 to 10 miles an hour. Wednesday night, mostly clear.

Sunny, 99, heat index 103, east at 8. Denton, mostly sunny, 97, heat index 99, variable at 3. Mineral Wells, mostly sunny, 97, heat index 100, southeast at 10. Elsewhere around the region, Wichita Falls, sunny, 97, southwest at 12. Abilene, sunny, 96, heat index 101, south at 9. Waco, mostly sunny, 98, heat index 104, south at 9. Tyler, thunder and fog 72, southwest at 7. Once again at 4 p.m., DFW Airport, partly sunny, 96, variable at 3. Now let's check on your local forecast for the Dallas-Fort Worth Metroplex. Rest of this afternoon, sunny with a 40% chance of showers and thunderstorms. Hot with highs in the upper 90s. South winds around 5 miles an hour. Tonight, partly cloudy with a chance of showers with a slight chance of thunderstorms in the evening, then mostly clear after midnight. Lows in the mid-70s. South winds around 5 miles an hour. Chance of rain 30%. Wednesday, sunny, hot with highs in the upper 90s. Southwest winds 5 to 10 miles an hour. Wednesday night, mostly clear. Lows in the upper 70s. South winds 5 to 10 miles an hour. And now the extended forecast. Thursday, sunny, hot with highs around 100. South winds 10 to 15 miles an hour. Thursday night, clear. Lows around 80. Friday, sunny, hot with highs in the upper 90s. Heat index values up to 105. Friday night, clear. Lows around 80. Saturday, sunny, hot with highs in the upper 90s. Heat index values up to 105. Saturday night, partly cloudy in the evening, then mostly clear with a 20% chance of showers and thunderstorms after midnight. Lows in the upper 70s. Sunday, mostly sunny with a slight chance of thunderstorms. A chance of showers in the morning, then a slight chance of showers in the afternoon. Highs in the mid-90s. Chance of rain 30%. Sunday night, partly cloudy with a 20% chance of showers and thunderstorms. Lows in the upper 70s. Monday, mostly sunny with a 20% chance of showers and thunderstorms. Highs in the mid-90s. Monday night, a slight chance of thunderstorms in the evening. Mostly clear with a slight chance of showers. Lows in the upper 70s. Chance of rain 20%. Tuesday, sunny with a slight chance of showers. A slight chance of thunderstorms in the afternoon. Highs in the mid-90s. Chance of rain 20%. The forecast key messages for North and Central Texas. Scattered storms are expected again today with a few severe downburst wind gusts possible. Another round of showers will be possible Wednesday afternoon before hot and dry conditions return through Friday. Rain could return as early as this weekend. The spotter information statement for North and Central Texas. Spotter activation is not expected at this time. The ultraviolet index forecast for July 8th is 11, or extreme. The current time is 4:31 p.m. Central Daylight Time. 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The following reports of weather temperature and wind were made at 4 p.m. DFW Airport, partly sunny, 96, dew point 64, relative humidity 34%, wind variable at 3, pressure 29.99 inches and falling. Fort Worth Meacham, sunny, 98, heat index 100, south at 8. Dallas Love Field, mostly sunny, 100, heat index 105, northwest at 8. Arlington, partly sunny, 99, heat index 103, east at 8. Denton, mostly sunny, 97, heat index 99, variable at 3. Mineral Wells, mostly sunny, 97, heat index 100, southeast at 10. Elsewhere around the region, Wichita Falls, sunny, 97, southwest at 12.

Falls, sunny, 97, southwest at 12. Abilene, sunny, 96, heat index 101, south at 9. Waco, mostly sunny, 98, heat index 104, south at 9. Tyler, thunder and fog 72, southwest at 7. Once again at 4 p.m., DFW Airport, partly sunny, 96, variable at 3. Now let's check on your local forecast for the Dallas-Fort Worth Metroplex. Rest of this afternoon, sunny with a 40% chance of showers and thunderstorms. Hot with highs in the upper 90s. South winds around 5 miles an hour. Tonight, partly cloudy with a chance of showers with a slight chance of thunderstorms in the evening, then mostly clear after midnight. Lows in the mid-70s. South winds around 5 miles an hour. Chance of rain 30%. Wednesday, sunny, hot with highs in the upper 90s. Southwest winds 5 to 10 miles an hour. Wednesday night, mostly clear. Lows in the upper 70s. South winds 5 to 10 miles an hour. And now the extended forecast. Thursday, sunny, hot with highs around 100. South winds 10 to 15 miles an hour. Thursday night, clear. Lows around 80. Friday, sunny, hot with highs in the upper 90s. Heat index values up to 105. Friday night, clear. Lows around 80. Saturday, sunny, hot with highs in the upper 90s. Heat index values up to 105. Saturday night, partly cloudy in the evening, then mostly clear with a 20% chance of showers and thunderstorms after midnight. Lows in the upper 70s. Sunday, mostly sunny with a slight chance of thunderstorms. A chance of showers in the morning, then a slight chance of showers in the afternoon. Highs in the mid-90s. Chance of rain 30%. Sunday night, partly cloudy with a 20% chance of showers and thunderstorms. Lows in the upper 70s. Monday, mostly sunny with a 20% chance of showers and thunderstorms. Highs in the mid-90s. Monday night, a slight chance of thunderstorms in the evening. Mostly clear with a slight chance of showers. Lows in the upper 70s. Chance of rain 20%. Tuesday, sunny with a slight chance of showers. A slight chance of thunderstorms in the afternoon. Highs in the mid-90s. Chance of rain 20%. The forecast key messages for North and Central Texas. Scattered storms are expected again today with a few severe downburst wind gusts possible. Another round of showers will be possible Wednesday afternoon before hot and dry conditions return through Friday. Rain could return as early as this weekend. The spotter information statement for North and Central Texas. Spotter activation is not expected at this time. The ultraviolet index forecast for July 8th is 11, or extreme. The current time is 4:44 p.m. Central Daylight Time. 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The following reports of weather temperature and wind were made at 4 p.m. DFW Airport, partly sunny, 96, dew point 64, relative humidity 34%, wind variable at 3, pressure 29.99 inches and falling. Fort Worth Meacham, sunny, 98, heat index 100, south at 8. Dallas Love Field, mostly sunny, 100, heat index 105, northwest at 8. Arlington, partly sunny, 99, heat index 103, east at 8. Denton, mostly sunny, 97, heat index 99, variable at 3. Mineral Wells, mostly sunny, 97, heat index 100, southeast at 10. Elsewhere around the region, Wichita Falls, sunny, 97, southwest at 12. Abilene, sunny, 96, heat index 101, south at 9. Waco, mostly sunny, 98, heat index 104, south at 9. Tyler, thunder and fog 72, southwest at 7. Once again at 4 p.m., DFW Airport.

partly sunny, 96, variable at 3. Now let's check on your local forecast for the Dallas-Fort Worth Metroplex. Rest of this afternoon, sunny with a 40% chance of showers and thunderstorms. Hot with highs in the upper 90s. South winds around 5 miles an hour. Tonight, partly cloudy with a chance of showers with a slight chance of thunderstorms in the evening, then mostly clear after midnight. Lows in the mid-70s. South winds around 5 miles an hour. Chance of rain 30%. Wednesday, sunny, hot with highs in the upper 90s. Southwest winds 5 to 10 miles an hour. Wednesday night, mostly clear. Lows in the upper 70s. South winds 5 to 10 miles an hour. And now the extended forecast. Thursday, sunny, hot with highs around 100. South winds 10 to 15 miles an hour. Thursday night, clear. Lows around 80. Friday, sunny, hot with highs in the upper 90s. Heat index values up to 105. Friday night, clear. Lows around 80. Saturday, sunny, hot with highs in the upper 90s. Heat index values up to 105. Saturday night, partly cloudy in the evening, then mostly clear with a 20% chance of showers and thunderstorms after midnight. Lows in the upper 70s. Sunday, mostly sunny with a slight chance of thunderstorms. A chance of showers in the morning, then a slight chance of showers in the afternoon. Highs in the mid-90s. Chance of rain 30%. Sunday night, partly cloudy with a 20% chance of showers and thunderstorms. Lows in the upper 70s. Monday, mostly sunny with a 20% chance of showers and thunderstorms. Highs in the mid-90s. Monday night, a slight chance of thunderstorms in the evening. Mostly clear with a slight chance of showers. Lows in the upper 70s. Chance of rain 20%. Tuesday, sunny with a slight chance of showers. A slight chance of thunderstorms in the afternoon. Highs in the mid-90s. Chance of rain 20%. The forecast key messages for North and Central Texas. Scattered storms are expected again today with a few severe downburst wind gusts possible. Another round of showers will be possible Wednesday afternoon before hot and dry conditions return through Friday. Rain could return as early as this weekend. The spotter information statement for North and Central Texas. Spotter activation is not expected at this time. The ultraviolet index forecast for July 8th is 11, or extreme. The current time is 4:49 p.m. Central Daylight Time. 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The following reports of weather temperature and wind were made at 4 p.m. DFW Airport, partly sunny, 96, dew point 64, relative humidity 34%, wind variable at 3, pressure 29.99 inches and falling. Fort Worth Meacham, sunny, 98, heat index 100, south at 8. Dallas Love Field, mostly sunny, 100, heat index 105, northwest at 8. Arlington, partly sunny, 99, heat index 103, east at 8. Denton, mostly sunny, 97, heat index 99, variable at 3. Mineral Wells, mostly sunny, 97, heat index 100, southeast at 10. Elsewhere around the region, Wichita Falls, sunny, 97, southwest at 12. Abilene, sunny, 96, heat index 101, south at 9. Waco, mostly sunny, 98, heat index 104, south at 9. Tyler, thunder and fog, 72, southwest at 7. Once again at 4 p.m., DFW Airport, partly sunny, 96, variable at 3. Now let's check on your local forecast for the Dallas-Fort Worth Metroplex. Rest of this afternoon, sunny with a 40% chance of showers and thunderstorms. Hot with highs in the upper 90s. South winds around 5 miles an hour. Tonight,
partly cloudy with a chance of showers with a slight chance of thunderstorms in the evening, then mostly clear after midnight. Lows in the mid-70s. South winds around 5 miles an hour. Chance of rain 30%. Wednesday, sunny, hot with highs in the upper 90s. Southwest winds 5 to 10 miles an hour. Wednesday night, mostly clear. Lows in the upper 70s. South winds 5 to 10 miles an hour. And now the extended forecast. Thursday, sunny, hot with highs around 100. South winds 10 to 15 miles an hour. Thursday night, clear. Lows around 80. Friday, sunny, hot with highs in the upper 90s. Heat index values up to 105. Friday night, clear. Lows around 80. Saturday, sunny, hot with highs in the upper 90s. Heat index values up to 105. Saturday night, partly cloudy in the evening, then mostly clear with a 20% chance of showers and thunderstorms after midnight. Lows in the upper 70s. Sunday, mostly sunny with a slight chance of thunderstorms. A chance of showers in the morning, then a slight chance of showers in the afternoon. Highs in the mid-90s. Chance of rain 30%. Sunday night, partly cloudy with a 20% chance of showers and thunderstorms. Lows in the upper 70s. Monday, mostly sunny with a 20% chance of showers and thunderstorms. Highs in the mid-90s. Monday night, a slight chance of thunderstorms in the evening. Mostly clear with a slight chance of showers. Lows in the upper 70s. Chance of rain 20%. Tuesday, sunny with a slight chance of showers. A slight chance of thunderstorms in the afternoon. Highs in the mid-90s. Chance of rain 20%. The forecast key messages for North and Central Texas. Scattered storms are expected again today with a few severe downburst wind gusts possible. Another round of showers will be possible Wednesday afternoon before hot and dry conditions return through Friday. Rain could return as early as this weekend. The spotter information statement for North and Central Texas. Spotter activation is not expected at this time. The ultraviolet index forecast for July 8th is 11, or extreme. The current time is 4:54 p.m. Central Daylight Time. 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The following reports of weather temperature and wind were made at 4 p.m. DFW Airport, partly sunny, 96, dew point 64, relative humidity 34%, wind variable at 3, pressure 29.99 inches and falling. Fort Worth Meacham, sunny, 98, heat index 100, south at 8. Dallas Love Field, mostly sunny, 100, heat index 105, northwest at 8. Arlington, partly sunny, 99, heat index 103, east at 8. Denton, mostly sunny, 97, heat index 99, variable at 3. Mineral Wells, mostly sunny, 97, heat index 100, southeast at 10. Elsewhere around the region, Wichita Falls, sunny, 97, southwest at 12. Abilene, sunny, 96, heat index 101, south at 9. Waco, mostly sunny, 98, heat index 104, south at 9. Tyler, thunder and fog 72, southwest at 7. Once again at 4 p.m., DFW Airport, partly sunny, 96, variable at 3. Now let's check on your local forecast for the Dallas-Fort Worth Metroplex. Rest of this afternoon, sunny with a 40% chance of showers and thunderstorms. Hot with highs in the upper 90s. South winds around 5 miles an hour. Tonight, partly cloudy with a chance of showers with a slight chance of thunderstorms in the evening, then mostly clear after midnight. Lows in the mid-70s. South winds around 5 miles an hour. Chance of rain 30%. Wednesday, sunny, hot with highs in the upper 90s. Southwest winds 5 to 10 miles an hour.
Wednesday night, mostly clear. Lows in the upper 70s. South winds 5 to 10 miles an hour. And now the extended forecast. Thursday, sunny, hot with highs around 100. South winds 10 to 15 miles an hour. Thursday night, clear. Lows around 80. Friday, sunny, hot with highs in the upper 90s. Heat index values up to 105. Friday night, clear. Lows around 80. Saturday, sunny, hot with highs in the upper 90s. Heat index values up to 105. Saturday night, partly cloudy in the evening, then mostly clear with a 20% chance of showers and thunderstorms after midnight. Lows in the upper 70s. Sunday, mostly sunny with a slight chance of thunderstorms. A chance of showers in the morning, then a slight chance of showers in the afternoon. Highs in the mid-90s. Chance of rain 30%. Sunday night, partly cloudy with a 20% chance of showers and thunderstorms. Lows in the upper 70s. Monday, mostly sunny with a 20% chance of showers and thunderstorms. Highs in the mid-90s. Monday night, a slight chance of thunderstorms in the evening. Mostly clear with a slight chance of showers. Lows in the upper 70s. Chance of rain 20%. Tuesday, sunny with a slight chance of showers. A slight chance of thunderstorms in the afternoon. Highs in the mid-90s. Chance of rain 20%. The forecast key messages for North and Central Texas. Scattered storms are expected again today with a few severe downburst wind gusts possible. Another round of showers will be possible Wednesday afternoon before hot and dry conditions return through Friday. Rain could return as early as this weekend. The spotter information statement for North and Central Texas. Spotter activation is not expected at this time. The ultraviolet index forecast for July 8th is 11, or extreme. The current time is 4:58 p.m. Central Daylight Time. 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The following reports of weather temperature and wind were made at 4 p.m. DFW Airport, partly sunny, 96, dew point 64, relative humidity 34%, wind variable at 3, pressure 29.99 inches and falling. Fort Worth Meacham, sunny, 98, heat index 100, south at 8. Dallas Love Field, mostly sunny, 100, heat index 105, northwest at 8. Arlington, partly sunny, 99, heat index 103, east at 8. Denton, mostly sunny, 97, heat index 99, variable at 3. Mineral Wells, mostly sunny, 97, heat index 100, southeast at 10. Elsewhere around the region, Wichita Falls, sunny, 97, southwest at 12. Abilene, sunny, 96, heat index 101, south at 9. Waco, mostly sunny, 98, heat index 104, south at 9. Tyler, thunder and fog, 72, southwest at 7. Once again at 4 p.m., DFW Airport, partly sunny, 96, variable at 3. Now let's check on your local forecast for the Dallas-Fort Worth Metroplex. Rest of this afternoon, sunny with a 40% chance of showers and thunderstorms. Hot with highs in the upper 90s. South winds around 5 miles an hour. Tonight, partly cloudy with a chance of showers with a slight chance of thunderstorms in the evening, then mostly clear after midnight. Lows in the mid-70s. South winds around 5 miles an hour. Chance of rain 30%. Wednesday, sunny, hot with highs in the upper 90s. Southwest winds 5 to 10 miles an hour. Wednesday night, mostly clear. Lows in the upper 70s. South winds 5 to 10 miles an hour. And now the extended forecast. Thursday, sunny, hot with highs around 100. South winds 10 to 15 miles an hour. Thursday night, clear. Lows around 80.
Friday, sunny, hot with highs in the upper 90s. Heat index values up to 105. Friday night, clear. Lows around 80. Saturday, sunny, hot with highs in the upper 90s. Heat index values up to 105. Saturday night, partly cloudy in the evening, then mostly clear with a 20% chance of showers and thunderstorms after midnight. Lows in the upper 70s. Sunday, mostly sunny with a slight chance of thunderstorms. A chance of showers in the morning, then a slight chance of showers in the afternoon. Highs in the mid-90s. Chance of rain 30%. Sunday night, partly cloudy with a 20% chance of showers and thunderstorms. Lows in the upper 70s. Monday, mostly sunny with a 20% chance of showers and thunderstorms. Highs in the mid-90s. Monday night, a slight chance of thunderstorms in the evening. Mostly clear with a slight chance of showers. Lows in the upper 70s. Chance of rain 20%. Tuesday, sunny with a slight chance of showers. A slight chance of thunderstorms in the afternoon. Highs in the mid-90s. Chance of rain 20%. The forecast key messages for North and Central Texas. Scattered storms are expected again today with a few severe downburst wind gusts possible. Another round of showers will be possible Wednesday afternoon before hot and dry conditions return through Friday. Rain could return as early as this weekend. The spotter information statement for North and Central Texas. Spotter activation is not expected at this time. The ultraviolet index forecast for July 8th is 11, or extreme. The current time is 5:03 p.m. Central Daylight Time. 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The following reports of weather temperature and wind were made at 5 p.m. DFW Airport, mostly sunny, 97, dew point 65, relative humidity 34%, heat index 99, wind variable at 3, pressure 29.98 inches and falling. At Fort Worth Meacham, sunny, 100, dew point 63, relative humidity 29%, heat index 102, pressure 29.98 inches and falling. Dallas Love Field, partly sunny, 101, heat index 105, west at 5. Arlington, partly sunny, 98, heat index 101, east at 7. Denton, sunny, 98, heat index 101, variable at 3. Mineral Wells, mostly sunny, 98, heat index 103, southeast at 10. Elsewhere around the region, Wichita Falls, sunny, 97, southwest at 10. Abilene, sunny, 95, east at 6. Waco, sunny, 96, south at 10. Tyler, partly sunny, 74, east at 6. Once again at 5 p.m., DFW Airport, mostly sunny, 97, heat index 99, variable at 3. Now let's check on your local forecast for the Dallas-Fort Worth Metroplex. Rest of this afternoon, sunny with a 40% chance of showers and thunderstorms. Hot with highs in the upper 90s. South winds around 5 miles an hour. Tonight, partly cloudy with a chance of showers with a slight chance of thunderstorms in the evening, then mostly clear after midnight. Lows in the mid-70s. South winds around 5 miles an hour. Chance of rain 30%. Wednesday, sunny, hot with highs in the upper 90s. Southwest winds 5 to 10 miles an hour. Wednesday night, mostly clear. Lows in the upper 70s. South winds 5 to 10 miles an hour. And now the extended forecast. Thursday, sunny, hot with highs around 100. South winds 10 to 15 miles an hour. Thursday night, clear. Lows around 80. Friday, sunny, hot with highs in the upper 90s. Heat index values up to 105. Friday night, clear. Lows around 80. Saturday, sunny, hot with highs in the upper 90s. Heat index values up to 105.
Saturday night, partly cloudy in the evening, then mostly clear with a 20% chance of showers and thunderstorms after midnight. Lows in the upper 70s. Sunday, mostly sunny with a slight chance of thunderstorms. A chance of showers in the morning, then a slight chance of showers in the afternoon. Highs in the mid-90s. Chance of rain 30%. Sunday night, partly cloudy with a 20% chance of showers and thunderstorms. Lows in the upper 70s. Monday, mostly sunny with a 20% chance of showers and thunderstorms. Highs in the mid-90s. Monday night, a slight chance of thunderstorms in the evening. Mostly clear with a slight chance of showers. Lows in the upper 70s. Chance of rain 20%. Tuesday, sunny with a slight chance of showers. A slight chance of thunderstorms in the afternoon. Highs in the mid-90s. Chance of rain 20%. The forecast key messages for North and Central Texas. Scattered storms are expected again today with a few severe downburst wind gusts possible. Another round of showers will be possible Wednesday afternoon before hot and dry conditions return through Friday. Rain could return as early as this weekend. The spotter information statement for North and Central Texas. Spotter activation is not expected at this time. The ultraviolet index forecast for July 8th is 11, or extreme. The current time is 5:07 p.m. Central Daylight Time. 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The following reports of weather temperature and wind were made at 5 p.m. DFW Airport, mostly sunny, 97, dew point 65, relative humidity 34%, heat index 99, wind variable at 3, pressure 29.98 inches and falling. At Fort Worth Meacham, sunny, 100, dew point 63, relative humidity 29%, heat index 102, pressure 29.98 inches and falling. Dallas Love Field, partly sunny, 101, heat index 105, west at 5. Arlington, partly sunny, 98, heat index 101, east at 7. Denton, sunny, 98, heat index 101, variable at 3. Mineral Wells, mostly sunny, 98, heat index 103, southeast at 10. Elsewhere around the region, Wichita Falls, sunny, 97, southwest at 10. Abilene, sunny, 95, east at 6. Waco, sunny, 96, south at 10. Tyler, partly sunny, 74, east at 6. Once again at 5 p.m., DFW Airport, mostly sunny, 97, heat index 99, variable at 3. Now let's check on your local forecast for the Dallas-Fort Worth Metroplex. Rest of this afternoon, sunny with a 40% chance of showers and thunderstorms. Hot with highs in the upper 90s. South winds around 5 miles an hour. Tonight, partly cloudy with a chance of showers with a slight chance of thunderstorms in the evening, then mostly clear after midnight. Lows in the mid-70s. South winds around 5 miles an hour. Chance of rain 30%. Wednesday, sunny, hot with highs in the upper 90s. Southwest winds 5 to 10 miles an hour. Wednesday night, mostly clear. Lows in the upper 70s. South winds 5 to 10 miles an hour. And now the extended forecast. Thursday, sunny, hot with highs around 100. South winds 10 to 15 miles an hour. Thursday night, clear. Lows around 80. Friday, sunny, hot with highs in the upper 90s. Heat index values up to 105. Friday night, clear. Lows around 80. Saturday, sunny, hot with highs in the upper 90s. Heat index values up to 105. Saturday night, partly cloudy in the evening, then mostly clear with a 20% chance of showers and thunderstorms after midnight. Lows in the upper 70s. Sunday, mostly sunny with a slight chance of thunderstorms.
a chance of showers in the morning, then a slight chance of showers in the afternoon. Highs in the mid-90s. Chance of rain 30%. Sunday night, partly cloudy with a 20% chance of showers and thunderstorms. Lows in the upper 70s. Monday, mostly sunny with a 20% chance of showers and thunderstorms. Highs in the mid-90s. Monday night, a slight chance of thunderstorms in the evening. Mostly clear with a slight chance of showers. Lows in the upper 70s. Chance of rain 20%. Tuesday, sunny with a slight chance of showers. A slight chance of thunderstorms in the afternoon. Highs in the mid-90s. Chance of rain 20%. The forecast key messages for North and Central Texas. Scattered storms are expected again today with a few severe downburst wind gusts possible. Another round of showers will be possible Wednesday afternoon before hot and dry conditions return through Friday. Rain could return as early as this weekend. The spotter information statement for North and Central Texas. Spotter activation is not expected at this time. The ultraviolet index forecast for July 8th is 11, or extreme. The current time is 5:12 p.m. Central Daylight Time. 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The following reports of weather temperature and wind were made at 5 p.m. DFW Airport, mostly sunny, 97, dew point 65, relative humidity 34%, heat index 99, wind variable at 3, pressure 29.98 inches and falling. At Fort Worth Meacham, mostly sunny, 100, dew point 63, relative humidity 29%, heat index 102, pressure 29.98 inches and falling. Dallas Love Field, partly sunny, 101, heat index 105, west at 5. Arlington, partly sunny, 98, heat index 101, east at 7. Denton, sunny, 98, heat index 101, variable at 3. Mineral Wells, mostly sunny, 98, heat index 103, southeast at 10. Elsewhere around the region, Wichita Falls, sunny, 97, southwest at 10. Abilene, sunny, 95, east at 6. Waco, mostly sunny, 96, south at 10. Tyler, partly sunny, 74, east at 6. Once again at 5 p.m., DFW Airport, mostly sunny, 97, heat index 99, variable at 3. Now let's check on your local forecast for the Dallas-Fort Worth Metroplex. Rest of this afternoon, sunny with a 40% chance of showers and thunderstorms. Hot with highs in the upper 90s. South winds around 5 miles an hour. Tonight, partly cloudy with a chance of showers with a slight chance of thunderstorms in the evening, then mostly clear after midnight. Lows in the mid-70s. South winds around 5 miles an hour. Chance of rain 30%. Wednesday, sunny, hot with highs in the upper 90s. Southwest winds 5 to 10 miles an hour. Wednesday night, mostly clear. Lows in the upper 70s. South winds 5 to 10 miles an hour. And now the extended forecast. Thursday, sunny, hot with highs around 100. South winds 10 to 15 miles an hour. Thursday night, clear. Lows around 80. Friday, sunny, hot with highs in the upper 90s. Heat index values up to 105. Friday night, clear. Lows around 80. Saturday, sunny, hot with highs in the upper 90s. Heat index values up to 105. Saturday night, partly cloudy in the evening, then mostly clear with a 20% chance of showers and thunderstorms after midnight. Lows in the upper 70s. Sunday, mostly sunny with a slight chance of thunderstorms. A chance of showers in the morning, then a slight chance of showers in the afternoon. Highs in the mid-90s. Chance of rain 30%. Sunday night, partly cloudy with a 20% chance of showers and thunderstorms. Lows in the upper 70s.
Monday, mostly sunny with a 20% chance of showers and thunderstorms. Highs in the mid-90s. Monday night, a slight chance of thunderstorms in the evening. Mostly clear with a slight chance of showers. Lows in the upper 70s. Chance of rain 20%. Tuesday, sunny with a slight chance of showers. A slight chance of thunderstorms in the afternoon. Highs in the mid-90s. Chance of rain 20%. The forecast key messages for North and Central Texas. Scattered storms are expected again today with a few severe downburst wind gusts possible. Another round of showers will be possible Wednesday afternoon before hot and dry conditions return through Friday. Rain could return as early as this weekend. The spotter information statement for North and Central Texas. Spotter activation is not expected at this time. The ultraviolet index forecast for July 8th is 11, or extreme. The current time is 5:17 p.m. Central Daylight Time. 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The following reports of weather temperature and wind were made at 5 p.m. DFW Airport, mostly sunny, 97, dew point 65, relative humidity 34%, heat index 99, wind variable at 3, pressure 29.98 inches and falling. At Fort Worth Meacham, mostly sunny, 100, dew point 63, relative humidity 29%, heat index 102, pressure 29.98 inches and falling. Dallas Love Field, partly sunny, 101, heat index 105, west at 5. Arlington, partly sunny, 98, heat index 101, east at 7. Denton, sunny, 98, heat index 101, variable at 3. Mineral Wells, mostly sunny, 98, heat index 103, southeast at 10. Elsewhere around the region, Wichita Falls, sunny, 97, southwest at 10. Abilene, sunny, 95, east at 6. Waco, mostly sunny, 96, south at 10. Tyler, partly sunny, 74, east at 6. Once again at 5 p.m., DFW Airport, mostly sunny, 97, heat index 99, variable at 3. Now let's check on your local forecast for the Dallas-Fort Worth Metroplex. Rest of this afternoon, sunny with a 40% chance of showers and thunderstorms. Hot with highs in the upper 90s. South winds around 5 miles an hour. Tonight, partly cloudy with a chance of showers with a slight chance of thunderstorms in the evening, then mostly clear after midnight. Lows in the mid-70s. South winds around 5 miles an hour. Chance of rain 30%. Wednesday, sunny, hot with highs in the upper 90s. Southwest winds 5 to 10 miles an hour. Wednesday night, mostly clear. Lows in the upper 70s. South winds 5 to 10 miles an hour. And now the extended forecast. Thursday, sunny, hot with highs around 100. South winds 10 to 15 miles an hour. Thursday night, clear. Lows around 80. Friday, sunny, hot with highs in the upper 90s. Heat index values up to 105. Friday night, clear. Lows around 80. Saturday, sunny, hot with highs in the upper 90s. Heat index values up to 105. Saturday night, partly cloudy in the evening, then mostly clear with a 20% chance of showers and thunderstorms after midnight. Lows in the upper 70s. Sunday, mostly sunny with a slight chance of thunderstorms. A chance of showers in the morning, then a slight chance of showers in the afternoon. Highs in the mid-90s. Chance of rain 30%. Sunday night, partly cloudy with a 20% chance of showers and thunderstorms. Lows in the upper 70s. Monday, mostly sunny with a 20% chance of showers and thunderstorms. Highs in the mid-90s. Monday night, a slight chance of thunderstorms in the evening. Mostly clear with a slight chance of showers. Lows in the upper 70s.
chance of rain 20%. Tuesday, sunny with a slight chance of showers. A slight chance of thunderstorms in the afternoon. Highs in the mid-90s. Chance of rain 20%. The forecast key messages for North and Central Texas. Scattered storms are expected again today with a few severe downburst wind gusts possible. Another round of showers will be possible Wednesday afternoon before hot and dry conditions return through Friday. Rain could return as early as this weekend. The spotter information statement for North and Central Texas. Spotter activation is not expected at this time. The ultraviolet index forecast for July 8th is 11, or extreme. The current time is 5:22 p.m. Central Daylight Time. 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The following reports of weather temperature and wind were made at 5 p.m. DFW Airport, mostly sunny, 97, dew point 65, relative humidity 34%, heat index 99, wind variable at 3, pressure 29.98 inches and falling. At Fort Worth Meacham, mostly sunny, 100, dew point 63, relative humidity 29%, heat index 102, pressure 29.98 inches and falling. Dallas Love Field, partly sunny, 101, heat index 105, west at 5. Arlington, partly sunny, 98, heat index 101, east at 7. Denton, sunny, 98, heat index 101, variable at 3. Mineral Wells, mostly sunny, 98, heat index 103, southeast at 10. Elsewhere around the region, Wichita Falls, sunny, 97, southwest at 10. Abilene, sunny, 95, east at 6. Waco, mostly sunny, 96, south at 10. Tyler, partly sunny, 74, east at 6. Once again at 5 p.m., DFW Airport, mostly sunny, 97, heat index 99, variable at 3. Now let's check on your local forecast for the Dallas-Fort Worth Metroplex. Rest of this afternoon, sunny with a 40% chance of showers and thunderstorms. Hot with highs in the upper 90s. South winds around 5 miles an hour. Tonight, partly cloudy with a chance of showers with a slight chance of thunderstorms in the evening, then mostly clear after midnight. Lows in the mid-70s. South winds around 5 miles an hour. Chance of rain 30%. Wednesday, sunny, hot with highs in the upper 90s. Southwest winds 5 to 10 miles an hour. Wednesday night, mostly clear. Lows in the upper 70s. South winds 5 to 10 miles an hour. And now the extended forecast. Thursday, sunny, hot with highs around 100. South winds 10 to 15 miles an hour. Thursday night, clear. Lows around 80. Friday, sunny, hot with highs in the upper 90s. Heat index values up to 105. Friday night, clear. Lows around 80. Saturday, sunny, hot with highs in the upper 90s. Heat index values up to 105. Saturday night, partly cloudy in the evening, then mostly clear with a 20% chance of showers and thunderstorms after midnight. Lows in the upper 70s. Sunday, mostly sunny with a slight chance of thunderstorms. A chance of showers in the morning, then a slight chance of showers in the afternoon. Highs in the mid-90s. Chance of rain 30%. Sunday night, partly cloudy with a 20% chance of showers and thunderstorms. Lows in the upper 70s. Monday, mostly sunny with a 20% chance of showers and thunderstorms. Highs in the mid-90s. Monday night, a slight chance of thunderstorms in the evening. Mostly clear with a slight chance of showers. Lows in the upper 70s. Chance of rain 20%. Tuesday, sunny with a slight chance of showers. A slight chance of thunderstorms in the afternoon. Highs in the mid-90s. Chance of rain 20%. The forecast key messages for North and Central Texas.
Scattered storms are expected again today with a few severe downburst wind gusts possible. Another round of showers will be possible Wednesday afternoon before hot and dry conditions return through Friday. Rain could return as early as this weekend. The spotter information statement for North and Central Texas. Spotter activation is not expected at this time. The ultraviolet index forecast for July 8th is 11, or extreme. The current time is 5:26 p.m. Central Daylight Time. 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The following reports of weather temperature and wind were made at 5 p.m. DFW Airport, mostly sunny, 97, dew point 65, relative humidity 34%, heat index 99, wind variable at 3, pressure 29.98 inches and falling. At Fort Worth Meacham, mostly sunny, 100, dew point 63, relative humidity 29%, heat index 102, pressure 29.98 inches and falling. Dallas Love Field, partly sunny, 101, heat index 105, west at 5. Arlington, partly sunny, 98, heat index 101, east at 7. Denton, sunny, 98, heat index 101, variable at 3. Mineral Wells, mostly sunny, 98, heat index 103, southeast at 10. Elsewhere around the region, Wichita Falls, sunny, 97, southwest at 10. Abilene, sunny, 95, east at 6. Waco, mostly sunny, 96, south at 10. Tyler, partly sunny, 74, east at 6. Once again at 5 p.m., DFW Airport, mostly sunny, 97, heat index 99, variable at 3. Now let's check on your local forecast for the Dallas-Fort Worth Metroplex. Rest of this afternoon, sunny with a 40% chance of showers and thunderstorms. Hot with highs in the upper 90s. South winds around 5 miles an hour. Tonight, partly cloudy with a chance of showers with a slight chance of thunderstorms in the evening, then mostly clear after midnight. Lows in the mid-70s. South winds around 5 miles an hour. Chance of rain 30%. Wednesday, sunny, hot with highs in the upper 90s. Southwest winds 5 to 10 miles an hour. Wednesday night, mostly clear. Lows in the upper 70s. South winds 5 to 10 miles an hour. And now the extended forecast. Thursday, sunny, hot with highs around 100. South winds 10 to 15 miles an hour. Thursday night, clear. Lows around 80. Friday, sunny, hot with highs in the upper 90s. Heat index values up to 105. Friday night, clear. Lows around 80. Saturday, sunny, hot with highs in the upper 90s. Heat index values up to 105. Saturday night, partly cloudy in the evening, then mostly clear with a 20% chance of showers and thunderstorms after midnight. Lows in the upper 70s. Sunday, mostly sunny with a slight chance of thunderstorms. A chance of showers in the morning, then a slight chance of showers in the afternoon. Highs in the mid-90s. Chance of rain 30%. Sunday night, partly cloudy with a 20% chance of showers and thunderstorms. Lows in the upper 70s. Monday, mostly sunny with a 20% chance of showers and thunderstorms. Highs in the mid-90s. Monday night, a slight chance of thunderstorms in the evening. Mostly clear with a slight chance of showers. Lows in the upper 70s. Chance of rain 20%. Tuesday, sunny with a slight chance of showers. A slight chance of thunderstorms in the afternoon. Highs in the mid-90s. Chance of rain 20%. The forecast key messages for North and Central Texas. Scattered storms are expected again today with a few severe downburst wind gusts possible. Another round of showers will be possible Wednesday afternoon before hot and dry conditions return through Friday. Rain could return as early as this weekend.
the spotter information statement for North and Central Texas. Spotter activation is not expected at this time. The ultraviolet index forecast for July 8th is 11, or extreme. The current time is 5:31 p.m. Central Daylight Time. 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The following reports of weather temperature and wind were made at 5 p.m. DFW Airport, mostly sunny, 97, dew point 65, relative humidity 34%, heat index 99, wind variable at 3, pressure 29.98 inches and falling. At Fort Worth Meacham, mostly sunny, 100, dew point 63, relative humidity 29%, heat index 102, pressure 29.98 inches and falling. Dallas Love Field, partly sunny, 101, heat index 105, west at 5. Arlington, partly sunny, 98, heat index 101, east at 7. Denton, sunny, 98, heat index 101, variable at 3. Mineral Wells, mostly sunny, 98, heat index 103, southeast at 10. Elsewhere around the region, Wichita Falls, sunny, 97, southwest at 10. Abilene, sunny, 95, east at 6. Waco, mostly sunny, 96, south at 10. Tyler, partly sunny, 74, east at 6. Once again at 5 p.m., DFW Airport, mostly sunny, 97, heat index 99, variable at 3. Now let's check on your local forecast for the Dallas-Fort Worth Metroplex. Rest of this afternoon, sunny with a 40% chance of showers and thunderstorms. Hot with highs in the upper 90s. South winds around 5 miles an hour. Tonight, partly cloudy with a chance of showers with a slight chance of thunderstorms in the evening, then mostly clear after midnight. Lows in the mid-70s. South winds around 5 miles an hour. Chance of rain 30%. Wednesday, sunny, hot with highs in the upper 90s. Southwest winds 5 to 10 miles an hour. Wednesday night, mostly clear. Lows in the upper 70s. South winds 5 to 10 miles an hour. Now let's check on your local forecast for the Dallas-Fort Worth Metroplex. Tonight, partly cloudy with a chance of showers with a slight chance of thunderstorms this evening, then mostly clear after midnight. Lows in the mid-70s. South winds around 5 miles an hour. Chance of rain 30%. Wednesday, sunny, hot with highs in the upper 90s. Southwest winds 5 to 10 miles an hour. Wednesday night, mostly clear. Lows in the upper 70s. South winds 5 to 10 miles an hour. Thursday, sunny, hot with highs around 100. South winds 10 to 15 miles an hour. And now the extended forecast. Thursday night, clear. Lows around 80. South winds 10 to 15 miles an hour. Friday, sunny, hot with highs in the upper 90s. Heat index values up to 105. Friday night, clear. Lows around 80. Saturday, sunny, hot with highs in the upper 90s. Heat index values up to 105. Saturday night, partly cloudy in the evening, then mostly clear with a 20% chance of showers and thunderstorms after midnight. Lows in the upper 70s. Sunday, mostly sunny with a slight chance of thunderstorms. A chance of showers in the morning, then a slight chance of showers in the afternoon. Highs in the mid-90s. Chance of rain 30%. Sunday night, partly cloudy with a 20% chance of showers and thunderstorms. Lows in the upper 70s. Monday, mostly sunny with a 20% chance of showers and thunderstorms. Highs in the mid-90s. Monday night, a slight chance of thunderstorms in the evening. Mostly clear with a slight chance of showers. Lows in the upper 70s. Chance of rain 20%. Tuesday, sunny with a slight chance of showers. A slight chance of thunderstorms in the afternoon. Highs in the mid-90s.
chance of rain 20%. The forecast key messages for North and Central Texas. Scattered storms are expected again today with a few severe downburst wind gusts possible. Another round of showers will be possible Wednesday afternoon before hot and dry conditions return through Friday. Rain could return as early as this weekend. The spotter information statement for North and Central Texas. Spotter activation is not expected at this time. The ultraviolet index forecast for July 8th is 11, or extreme. The current time is 5:36 p.m. Central Daylight Time. 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The following reports of weather temperature and wind were made at 5 p.m. DFW Airport, mostly sunny, 97, dew point 65, relative humidity 34%, heat index 99, wind variable at 3, pressure 29.98 inches and falling. At Fort Worth Meacham, mostly sunny, 100, dew point 63, relative humidity 29%, heat index 102, pressure 29.98 inches and falling. Dallas Love Field, partly sunny, 101, heat index 105, west at 5. Arlington, partly sunny, 98, heat index 101, east at 7. Denton, sunny, 98, heat index 101, variable at 3. Mineral Wells, mostly sunny, 98, heat index 103, southeast at 10. Elsewhere around the region, Wichita Falls, sunny, 97, southwest at 10. Abilene, sunny, 95, east at 6. Waco, mostly sunny, 96, south at 10. Tyler, partly sunny, 74, east at 6. Once again at 5 p.m., DFW Airport, mostly sunny, 97, heat index 99, variable at 3. Now let's check on your local forecast for the Dallas-Fort Worth Metroplex. Tonight, partly cloudy with a chance of showers with a slight chance of thunderstorms this evening, then mostly clear after midnight. Lows in the mid-70s. South winds around 5 miles an hour. Chance of rain 30%. Wednesday, sunny, hot with highs in the upper 90s. Southwest winds 5 to 10 miles an hour. Wednesday night, mostly clear. Lows in the upper 70s. South winds 5 to 10 miles an hour. Thursday, sunny, hot with highs around 100. South winds 10 to 15 miles an hour. And now the extended forecast. Thursday night, clear. Lows around 80. South winds 10 to 15 miles an hour. Friday, sunny, hot with highs in the upper 90s. Heat index values up to 105. Friday night, clear. Lows around 80. Saturday, sunny, hot with highs in the upper 90s. Heat index values up to 105. Saturday night, partly cloudy in the evening, then mostly clear with a 20% chance of showers and thunderstorms after midnight. Lows in the upper 70s. Sunday, mostly sunny with a slight chance of thunderstorms. A chance of showers in the morning, then a slight chance of showers in the afternoon. Highs in the mid-90s. Chance of rain 30%. Sunday night, partly cloudy with a 20% chance of showers and thunderstorms. Lows in the upper 70s. Monday, mostly sunny with a 20% chance of showers and thunderstorms. Highs in the mid-90s. Monday night, a slight chance of thunderstorms in the evening. Mostly clear with a slight chance of showers. Lows in the upper 70s. Chance of rain 20%. Tuesday, sunny with a slight chance of showers. A slight chance of thunderstorms in the afternoon. Highs in the mid-90s. Chance of rain 20%. The forecast key messages for North and Central Texas. Scattered storms are expected again today with a few severe downburst wind gusts possible. Another round of showers will be possible Wednesday afternoon before hot and dry conditions return through Friday. Rain could return as early as this weekend. The spotter information statement for North and Central Texas.
Spotter activation is not expected at this time. The ultraviolet index forecast for July 8th is 11, or extreme. The current time is 5:41 p.m. Central Daylight Time. 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The following reports of weather temperature and wind were made at 5 p.m. DFW Airport, mostly sunny, 97, dew point 65, relative humidity 34%, heat index 99, wind variable at 3, pressure 29.98 inches and falling. At Fort Worth Meacham, mostly sunny, 100, dew point 63, relative humidity 29%, heat index 102, pressure 29.98 inches and falling. Relative humidity 34%, heat index 99, wind variable at 3, pressure 29.98 inches and falling. At Fort Worth Meacham, mostly

29.98 inches and falling. Dallas Love Field, partly sunny, 101, heat index 105, west at 5. Arlington, partly sunny, 98, heat index 101, east at 7. Denton, sunny, 98, heat index 101, variable at 3. Mineral Wells, mostly sunny, 98, heat index 103, southeast at 10. Elsewhere around the region, Wichita Falls, sunny, 97, southwest.

National Weather Service in Fort Worth has issued a severe thunderstorm warning for Central Hill County and Central Texas until 6:30 p.m. Central Daylight Time. At 5:42 p.m. Central Daylight Time, a severe thunderstorm was located over Hillsboro and is nearly stationary. Hazard, 60 miles per hour wind gusts and penny-size hail. Source, radar indicated. Impact, expect damage to roofs, siding, and trees. This severe thunderstorm will be near Hillsboro around 5:45 p.m. Central Daylight Time. Other locations impacted by this severe thunderstorm include Osceola, Mayfield, Lovelace, Woodbury, Peoria, and Abbott. This includes the following highways: Interstate 35 between mile markers 359 and 369. Interstate 35W between mile markers 1 and 4. Interstate 35E between mile markers 371 and 375. For your protection, get inside a sturdy structure and stay away from windows. Continuous cloud-to-ground lightning is occurring with this storm. Move indoors immediately. Lightning can kill. Heavy rainfall is occurring with this storm and may lead to flash flooding. Do not drive your vehicle through flooded roadways. The current time is 5:44 p.m. Central Daylight Time. 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The National Weather Service in Fort Worth has issued a severe thunderstorm warning for Central Hill County and Central Texas until 6:30 p.m. Central Daylight Time. At 5:42 p.m. Central Daylight Time, a severe thunderstorm was located over Hillsboro and is nearly stationary. Hazard, 60 miles per hour wind gusts and penny-size hail. Source, radar indicated. Impact, expect damage to roofs, siding, and trees. This severe thunderstorm will be near Hillsboro around 5:45 p.m. Central Daylight Time. Other locations impacted by this severe thunderstorm include Osceola, Mayfield, Lovelace, Woodbury, Peoria, and Abbott. This includes the following highways: Interstate 35 between mile markers 359 and 369. Interstate 35W between mile markers 1 and 4. Interstate 35E between mile markers 371 and 375. For your protection, get inside a sturdy structure and stay away from windows. Continuous cloud-to-ground lightning is occurring with this storm. Move indoors immediately. Lightning can kill. Heavy rainfall is occurring with this storm and may lead to flash flooding. Do not drive your vehicle through flooded roadways. Now let's check on your local forecast for the Dallas-Fort Worth Metroplex. Tonight, partly cloudy with a chance of showers with a slight chance of thunderstorms this evening, then mostly clear after midnight. Lows in the mid-70s. South winds around 5 miles an hour. Chance of rain 30%. Wednesday, sunny, hot with highs in the upper 90s. Southwest winds 5 to 10 miles an hour. Wednesday night, mostly clear. Lows in the upper 70s. South winds 5 to 10 miles an hour. Thursday, sunny, hot with highs around 100. South winds 10 to 15 miles an hour. The current time is 5:46 p.m. Central Daylight Time. 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

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The National Weather Service in Fort Worth has issued a severe thunderstorm warning for Central Hill County and Central Texas until 6:30 p.m. Central Daylight Time. At 5:42 p.m. Central Daylight Time, a severe thunderstorm was located over Hillsboro and is nearly stationary. Hazard, 60 miles per hour wind gusts and penny-size hail. Source, radar indicated. Impact, expect damage to roofs, siding, and trees. This severe thunderstorm will be near Hillsboro around 5:45 p.m. Central Daylight Time. Other locations impacted by this severe thunderstorm include Osceola, Mayfield, Lovelace, Woodbury, Peoria, and Abbott. This includes the following highways: Interstate 35 between mile markers 359 and 369. Interstate 35W between mile markers 1 and 4. Interstate 35E between mile markers 371 and 375. For your protection, get inside a sturdy structure and stay away from windows. Continuous cloud-to-ground lightning is occurring with this storm. Move indoors immediately. Lightning can kill. Heavy rainfall is occurring with this storm and may lead to flash flooding. Do not drive your vehicle through flooded roadways. Now let's check on your local forecast for the Dallas-Fort Worth Metroplex. Tonight, partly cloudy with a chance of showers with a slight chance of thunderstorms this evening, then mostly clear after midnight. Lows in the mid-70s. South winds around 5 miles an hour. Chance of rain 30%. Wednesday, sunny, hot with highs in the upper 90s. Southwest winds 5 to 10 miles an hour. Wednesday night, mostly clear. Lows in the upper 70s. South winds 5 to 10 miles an hour. Thursday, sunny, hot with highs around 100. South winds 10 to 15 miles an hour. The current time is 5:49 p.m. Central Daylight Time. 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The National Weather Service in Fort Worth has issued a severe thunderstorm warning for Central Hill County and Central Texas until 6:30 p.m. Central Daylight Time. At 5:42 p.m. Central Daylight Time, a severe thunderstorm was located over Hillsboro and is nearly stationary. Hazard, 60 miles per hour wind gusts and penny-size hail. Source, radar indicated. Impact, expect damage to roofs, siding, and trees. This severe thunderstorm will be near Hillsboro around 5:45 p.m. Central Daylight Time. Other locations impacted by this severe thunderstorm include Osceola, Mayfield, Lovelace, Woodbury, Peoria, and Abbott. This includes the following highways: Interstate 35 between mile markers 359 and 369. Interstate 35W between mile markers 1 and 4. Interstate 35E between mile markers 371 and 375. For your protection, get inside a sturdy structure and stay away from windows. Continuous cloud-to-ground lightning is occurring with this storm. Move indoors immediately. Lightning can kill. Heavy rainfall is occurring with this storm and may lead to flash flooding. Do not drive your vehicle through flooded roadways. Now let's check on your local forecast for the Dallas-Fort Worth Metroplex. Tonight, partly cloudy with a chance of showers with a slight chance of thunderstorms this evening, then mostly clear after midnight. Lows in the mid-70s. South winds around 5 miles an hour. Chance of rain 30%. Wednesday, sunny, hot with highs in the upper 90s. Southwest winds 5 to 10 miles an hour. Wednesday night, mostly clear. Lows in the upper 70s. South winds 5 to 10 miles an hour. Thursday, sunny, hot with highs around 100. South winds 10 to 15 miles an hour. The current time is 5:51 p.m. Central Daylight Time. 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
The National Weather Service in Fort Worth has issued a severe thunderstorm warning for Central Hill County and Central Texas until 6:30 p.m. Central Daylight Time. At 5:42 p.m. Central Daylight Time, a severe thunderstorm was located over Hillsborough and is nearly stationary. Hazard, 60 miles per hour wind gusts and penny-size hail. Source, radar indicated. Impact, expect damage to roofs, siding, and trees. This severe thunderstorm will be near Hillsborough around 5:45 p.m. Central Daylight Time. Other locations impacted by this severe thunderstorm include Osceola, Mayfield, Lovelace, Woodbury, Peoria, and Abbott. This includes the following highways: Interstate 35 between mile markers 359 and 369. Interstate 35W between mile markers 1 and 4. Interstate 35E between mile markers 371 and 375. For your protection, get inside a sturdy structure and stay away from windows. Continuous cloud-to-ground lightning is occurring with this storm. Move indoors immediately. Lightning can kill. Heavy rainfall is occurring with this storm and may lead to flash flooding. Do not drive your vehicle through flooded roadways. Now let's check on your local forecast for the Dallas-Fort Worth Metroplex. Tonight, partly cloudy with a chance of showers with a slight chance of thunderstorms this evening, then mostly clear after midnight. Lows in the mid-70s. South winds around 5 miles an hour. Chance of rain 30%. Wednesday, sunny, hot with highs in the upper 90s. Southwest winds 5 to 10 miles an hour. Wednesday night, mostly clear. Lows in the upper 70s. South winds 5 to 10 miles an hour. Thursday, sunny, hot with highs around 100. South winds 10 to 15 miles an hour. The current time is 5:54 p.m. Central Daylight Time. 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The National Weather Service in Fort Worth has issued a severe thunderstorm warning for Central Hill County and Central Texas until 6:30 p.m. Central Daylight Time. At 5:42 p.m. Central Daylight Time, a severe thunderstorm was located over Hillsborough and is nearly stationary. Hazard, 60 miles per hour wind gusts and penny-size hail. Source, radar indicated. Impact, expect damage to roofs, siding, and trees. This severe thunderstorm will be near Hillsborough around 5:45 p.m. Central Daylight Time. Other locations impacted by this severe thunderstorm include Osceola, Mayfield, Lovelace, Woodbury, Peoria, and Abbott. This includes the following highways: Interstate 35 between mile markers 359 and 369. Interstate 35W between mile markers 1 and 4. Interstate 35E between mile markers 371 and 375. For your protection, get inside a sturdy structure and stay away from windows. Continuous cloud-to-ground lightning is occurring with this storm. Move indoors immediately. Lightning can kill. Heavy rainfall is occurring with this storm and may lead to flash flooding. Do not drive your vehicle through flooded roadways. Now let's check on your local forecast for the Dallas-Fort Worth Metroplex. Tonight, partly cloudy with a chance of showers with a slight chance of thunderstorms this evening, then mostly clear after midnight. Lows in the mid-70s. South winds around 5 miles an hour. Chance of rain 30%. Wednesday, sunny, hot with highs in the upper 90s. Southwest winds 5 to 10 miles an hour. Wednesday night, mostly clear. Lows in the upper 70s. South winds 5 to 10 miles an hour. Thursday, sunny, hot with highs around 100. South winds 10 to 15 miles an hour. The current time is 5:56 p.m. Central Daylight Time. 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The National Weather Service in Fort Worth has issued a severe thunderstorm warning for
Central Hill County in Central Texas, until 6:30 p.m. Central Daylight Time. At 5:42 p.m. Central Daylight Time, a severe thunderstorm was located over Hillsboro and is nearly stationary. Hazard, 60 miles per hour wind gusts and penny-size hail. Source, radar indicated. Impact, expect damage to roofs, siding, and trees. This severe thunderstorm will be near Hillsboro around 5:45 p.m. Central Daylight Time. Other locations impacted by this severe thunderstorm include Osceola, Mayfield, Lovelace, Woodbury, Peoria, and Abbott. This includes the following highways: Interstate 35 between mile markers 359 and 369. Interstate 35W between mile markers 1 and 4. Interstate 35E between mile markers 371 and 375. For your protection, get inside a sturdy structure and stay away from windows. Continuous cloud-to-ground lightning is occurring with this storm. Move indoors immediately. Lightning can kill. Heavy rainfall is occurring with this storm and may lead to flash flooding. Do not drive your vehicle through flooded roadways. Now let's check on your local forecast for the Dallas-Fort Worth Metroplex. Tonight, partly cloudy with a chance of showers with a slight chance of thunderstorms this evening, then mostly clear after midnight. Lows in the mid-70s. South winds around 5 miles an hour. Chance of rain 30%. Wednesday, sunny, hot with highs in the upper 90s. Southwest winds 5 to 10 miles an hour. Wednesday night, mostly clear. Lows in the upper 70s. South winds 5 to 10 miles an hour. Thursday, sunny, hot with highs around 100. South winds 10 to 15 miles an hour. A strong thunderstorm will impact portions of southeastern Hill County through 6 p.m. At 5:30 p.m., Doppler radar was tracking a strong thunderstorm over Hillsboro. This storm was nearly stationary. Hazard, winds in excess of 40 miles an hour and pea-size hail. Source, radar indicated. Impact, gusty winds could knock down tree limbs and blow around unsecured objects. Minor damage to outdoor objects is possible. The strong thunderstorm will be near Hillsboro around 5:35 p.m. Other locations impacted by the storm include Malone, Brandon, Irene, and Penelope. This includes the following highways: Interstate 35 between mile markers 360 and 369. Interstate 35W near mile marker 1. Interstate 35E between mile markers 371 and 377. If outdoors, consider seeking shelter inside a building. Max hail size, 0.25, and max wind gust, 40 miles an hour. The current time is 6 p.m. Central Daylight Time. 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The National Weather Service in Fort Worth has issued a severe thunderstorm warning for Central Hill County and Central Texas until 6:30 p.m. Central Daylight Time. At 5:42 p.m. Central Daylight Time, a severe thunderstorm was located over Hillsboro and is nearly stationary. Hazard, 60 miles per hour wind gusts and penny-size hail. Source, radar indicated. Impact, expect damage to roofs, siding, and trees. This severe thunderstorm will be near Hillsboro around 5:45 p.m. Central Daylight Time. Other locations impacted by this severe thunderstorm include Osceola, Mayfield, Lovelace, Woodbury, Peoria, and Abbott. This includes the following highways: Interstate 35 between mile markers 359 and 369. Interstate 35W between mile markers 1 and 4. Interstate 35E between mile markers 371 and 375. For your protection, get inside a sturdy structure and stay away from windows. Continuous cloud-to-ground lightning is occurring with this storm. Move indoors immediately. Lightning can kill. Heavy rainfall is occurring with this storm and may lead to flash flooding. Do not drive your vehicle through flooded roadways.
Now let's check on your local forecast for the Dallas-Fort Worth Metroplex. Tonight, partly cloudy with a chance of showers with a slight chance of thunderstorms this evening, then mostly clear after midnight. Lows in the mid-70s. South winds around 5 miles an hour. Chance of rain 30%. Wednesday, sunny, hot with highs in the upper 90s. Southwest winds 5 to 10 miles an hour. Wednesday night, mostly clear. Lows in the upper 70s. South winds 5 to 10 miles an hour. Thursday, sunny, hot with highs around 100. South winds 10 to 15 miles an hour. The current time is 6:02 p.m. Central Daylight Time. 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The National Weather Service in Fort Worth has issued a severe thunderstorm warning for Central Hill County and Central Texas until 6:30 p.m. Central Daylight Time. At 5:42 p.m. Central Daylight Time, a severe thunderstorm was located over Hillsboro and is nearly stationary. Hazard, 60 miles per hour wind gusts and penny-size hail. Source, radar indicated. Impact, expect damage to roofs, siding, and trees. This severe thunderstorm will be near Hillsboro around 5:45 p.m. Central Daylight Time. Other locations impacted by this severe thunderstorm include Osceola, Mayfield, Lovelace, Woodbury, Peoria, and Abbott. This includes the following highways: Interstate 35 between mile markers 359 and 369. Interstate 35W between mile markers 1 and 4. Interstate 35E between mile markers 371 and 375. For your protection, get inside a sturdy structure and stay away from windows. Continuous cloud-to-ground lightning is occurring with this storm. Move indoors immediately. Lightning can kill. Heavy rainfall is occurring with this storm and may lead to flash flooding. Do not drive your vehicle through flooded roadways. Now let's check on your local forecast for the Dallas-Fort Worth Metroplex. Tonight, partly cloudy with a chance of showers with a slight chance of thunderstorms this evening, then mostly clear after midnight. Lows in the mid-70s. South winds around 5 miles an hour. Chance of rain 30%. Wednesday, sunny, hot with highs in the upper 90s. Southwest winds 5 to 10 miles an hour. Wednesday night, mostly clear. Lows in the upper 70s. South winds 5 to 10 miles an hour. Thursday, sunny, hot with highs around 100. South winds 10 to 15 miles an hour. The current time is 6:05 p.m. Central Daylight Time. 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The National Weather Service in Fort Worth has issued a severe thunderstorm warning for Central Hill County and Central Texas until 6:30 p.m. Central Daylight Time. At 5:42 p.m. Central Daylight Time, a severe thunderstorm was located over Hillsboro and is nearly stationary. Hazard, 60 miles per hour wind gusts and penny-size hail. Source, radar indicated. Impact, expect damage to roofs, siding, and trees. This severe thunderstorm will be near Hillsboro around 5:45 p.m. Central Daylight Time. Other locations impacted by this severe thunderstorm include Osceola, Mayfield, Lovelace, Woodbury, Peoria, and Abbott. This includes the following highways: Interstate 35 between mile markers 359 and 369. Interstate 35W between mile markers 1 and 4. Interstate 35E between mile markers 371 and 375. For your protection, get inside a sturdy structure and stay away from windows. Continuous cloud-to-ground lightning is occurring with this storm. Move indoors immediately. Lightning can kill. Heavy rainfall is occurring with this storm and may lead to flash flooding. Do not drive your vehicle through flooded roadways.
Now let's check on your local forecast for the Dallas-Fort Worth Metroplex. Tonight, partly cloudy with chance of showers with a slight chance of thunderstorms this evening, then mostly clear after midnight. Lows in the mid-70s. South winds around 5 miles an hour. Chance of rain 30%. Wednesday, sunny, hot with highs in the upper 90s. Southwest winds 5 to 10 miles an hour. Wednesday night, mostly clear. Lows in the upper 70s. South winds 5 to 10 miles an hour. Thursday, sunny, hot with highs around 100. South winds 10 to 15 miles an hour. The current time is 6:07 p.m. Central Daylight Time. 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The National Weather Service in Fort Worth has issued a severe thunderstorm warning for Central Hill County and Central Texas until 6:30 p.m. Central Daylight Time. At 5:42 p.m. Central Daylight Time, a severe thunderstorm was located over Hillsboro and is nearly stationary. Hazard, 60 miles per hour wind gusts and penny-size hail. Source, radar indicated. Impact, expect damage to roofs, siding, and trees. This severe thunderstorm will be near Hillsboro around 5:45 p.m. Central Daylight Time. Other locations impacted by this severe thunderstorm include Osceola, Mayfield, Lovelace, Woodbury, Peoria, and Abbott. This includes the following highways: Interstate 35 between mile markers 359 and 369. Interstate 35W between mile markers 1 and 4. Interstate 35E between mile markers 371 and 375. For your protection, get inside a sturdy structure and stay away from windows. Continuous cloud-to-ground lightning is occurring with this storm. Move indoors immediately. Lightning can kill. Heavy rainfall is occurring with this storm and may lead to flash flooding. Do not drive your vehicle through flooded roadways. Now let's check on your local forecast for the Dallas-Fort Worth Metroplex. Tonight, partly cloudy with a chance of showers with a slight chance of thunderstorms this evening, then mostly clear after midnight. Lows in the mid-70s. South winds around 5 miles an hour. Chance of rain 30%. Wednesday, sunny, hot with highs in the upper 90s. Southwest winds 5 to 10 miles an hour. Wednesday night, mostly clear. Lows in the upper 70s. South winds 5 to 10 miles an hour. Thursday, sunny, hot with highs around 100. South winds 10 to 15 miles an hour. The current time is 6:10 p.m. Central Daylight Time. 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The National Weather Service in Fort Worth has issued a severe thunderstorm warning for Central Hill County and Central Texas until 6:30 p.m. Central Daylight Time. At 5:42 p.m. Central Daylight Time, a severe thunderstorm was located over Hillsboro and is nearly stationary. Hazard, 60 miles per hour wind gusts and penny-size hail. Source, radar indicated. Impact, expect damage to roofs, siding, and trees. This severe thunderstorm will be near Hillsboro around 5:45 p.m. Central Daylight Time. Other locations impacted by this severe thunderstorm include Osceola, Mayfield, Lovelace, Woodbury, Peoria, and Abbott. This includes the following highways: Interstate 35 between mile markers 359 and 369. Interstate 35W between mile markers 1 and 4. Interstate 35E between mile markers 371 and 375. For your protection, get inside a sturdy structure and stay away from windows. Continuous cloud-to-ground lightning is occurring with this storm. Move indoors immediately. Lightning can kill. Heavy rainfall is occurring with this storm and may lead to flash flooding. Do not drive your vehicle through flooded roadways. Now let's check on your local forecast for the Dallas-Fort Worth Metroplex.
Tonight, partly cloudy with a chance of showers with a slight chance of thunderstorms this evening, then mostly clear after midnight. Lows in the mid-70s. South winds around 5 miles an hour. Chance of rain 30%. Wednesday, sunny, hot with highs in the upper 90s. Southwest winds 5 to 10 miles an hour. Wednesday night, mostly clear. Lows in the upper 70s. South winds 5 to 10 miles an hour. Thursday, sunny, hot with highs around 100. South winds 10 to 15 miles an hour. Now let's check on your local forecast for the Dallas-Fort Worth Metroplex. Tonight, partly cloudy with a chance of showers with a slight chance of thunderstorms this evening, then mostly clear after midnight. Lows in the mid-70s. South winds around 5 miles an hour. Chance of rain 30%. Wednesday, sunny, hot with highs in the upper 90s. Southwest winds 5 to 10 miles an hour. Wednesday night, mostly clear. Lows in the upper 70s. South winds 5 to 10 miles an hour. Thursday, sunny, hot with highs around 100. South winds 10 to 15 miles an hour. The current time is 6:13 p.m. Central Daylight Time. 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The National Weather Service in Fort Worth has issued a severe thunderstorm warning for Central Hill County and Central Texas until 6:30 p.m. Central Daylight Time. At 5:42 p.m. Central Daylight Time, a severe thunderstorm was located over Hillsboro and is nearly stationary. Hazard, 60 miles per hour wind gusts and penny-size hail. Source, radar indicated. Impact, expect damage to roofs, siding, and trees. This severe thunderstorm will be near Hillsboro around 5:45 p.m. Central Daylight Time. Other locations impacted by this severe thunderstorm include Osceola, Mayfield, Lovelace, Woodbury, Peoria, and Abbott. This includes the following highways: Interstate 35 between mile markers 359 and 369. Interstate 35W between mile markers 1 and 4. Interstate 35E between mile markers 371 and 375. For your protection, get inside a sturdy structure and stay away from windows. Continuous cloud-to-ground lightning is occurring with this storm. Move indoors immediately. Lightning can kill. Heavy rainfall is occurring with this storm and may lead to flash flooding. Do not drive your vehicle through flooded roadways. Now let's check on your local forecast for the Dallas-Fort Worth Metroplex. Tonight, partly cloudy with a chance of showers with a slight chance of thunderstorms this evening, then mostly clear after midnight. Lows in the mid-70s. South winds around 5 miles an hour. Chance of rain 30%. Wednesday, sunny, hot with highs in the upper 90s. Southwest winds 5 to 10 miles an hour. Wednesday night, mostly clear. Lows in the upper 70s. South winds 5 to 10 miles an hour. Thursday, sunny, hot with highs around 100. South winds 10 to 15 miles an hour. The current time is 6:15 p.m. Central Daylight Time. 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The National Weather Service in Fort Worth has issued a severe thunderstorm warning for Central Hill County and Central Texas until 6:30 p.m. Central Daylight Time. At 5:42 p.m. Central Daylight Time, a severe thunderstorm was located over Hillsboro and is nearly stationary. Hazard, 60 miles per hour wind gusts and penny-size hail. Source, radar indicated. Impact, expect damage to roofs, siding, and trees. This severe thunderstorm will be near Hillsboro around 5:45 p.m. Central Daylight Time. Other locations impacted by this severe thunderstorm include Osceola, Mayfield, Lovelace, Woodbury, Peoria, and Abbott.
This includes the following highways: Interstate 35 between mile markers 359 and 369, Interstate 35W between mile markers 1 and 4, Interstate 35E between mile markers 371 and 375. For your protection, get inside a sturdy structure and stay away from windows. Continuous cloud-to-ground lightning is occurring with this storm. Move indoors immediately. Lightning can kill. Heavy rainfall is occurring with this storm and may lead to flash flooding. Do not drive your vehicle through flooded roadways. Now let's check on your local forecast for the Dallas-Fort Worth Metroplex. Tonight, partly cloudy with a chance of showers with a slight chance of thunderstorms this evening, then mostly clear after midnight. Lows in the mid-70s. South winds around 5 miles an hour. Chance of rain 30%. Wednesday, sunny, hot with highs in the upper 90s. Southwest winds 5 to 10 miles an hour. Wednesday night, mostly clear. Lows in the upper 70s. South winds 5 to 10 miles an hour. Thursday, sunny, hot with highs around 100. South winds 10 to 15 miles an hour. The current time is 6:18 p.m. Central Daylight Time. 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The National Weather Service in Fort Worth has issued a severe thunderstorm warning for Central Hill County and Central Texas until 6:30 p.m. Central Daylight Time. At 5:42 p.m. Central Daylight Time, a severe thunderstorm was located over Hillsboro and is nearly stationary. Hazard, 60 miles per hour wind gusts and penny-sized hail. Source, radar indicated. Impact, expect damage to roofs, siding, and trees. This severe thunderstorm will be near Hillsboro around 5:45 p.m. Central Daylight Time. Other locations impacted by this severe thunderstorm include Osceola, Mayfield, Lovelace, Woodbury, Peoria, and Abbott. This includes the following highways: Interstate 35 between mile markers 359 and 369, Interstate 35W between mile markers 1 and 4, Interstate 35E between mile markers 371 and 375. For your protection, get inside a sturdy structure and stay away from windows. Continuous cloud-to-ground lightning is occurring with this storm. Move indoors immediately. Lightning can kill. Heavy rainfall is occurring with this storm and may lead to flash flooding. Do not drive your vehicle through flooded roadways. Now let's check on your local forecast for the Dallas-Fort Worth Metroplex. Tonight, partly cloudy with a chance of showers with a slight chance of thunderstorms this evening, then mostly clear after midnight. Lows in the mid-70s. South winds around 5 miles an hour. Chance of rain 30%. Wednesday, sunny, hot with highs in the upper 90s. Southwest winds 5 to 10 miles an hour. Wednesday night, mostly clear. Lows in the upper 70s. South winds 5 to 10 miles an hour. Thursday, sunny, hot with highs around 100. South winds 10 to 15 miles an hour. The current time is 6:20 p.m. Central Daylight Time. 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The National Weather Service in Fort Worth has issued a severe thunderstorm warning for Central Hill County and Central Texas until 6:30 p.m. Central Daylight Time. At 5:42 p.m. Central Daylight Time, a severe thunderstorm was located over Hillsboro and is nearly stationary. Hazard, 60 miles per hour wind gusts and penny-sized hail. Source, radar indicated. Impact, expect damage to roofs, siding, and trees. This severe thunderstorm will be near Hillsboro around 5:45 p.m. Central Daylight Time. Other locations impacted by this severe thunderstorm include Osceola, Mayfield, Lovelace, Woodbury, Peoria, and Abbott.
This includes the following highways: Interstate 35 between mile markers 359 and 369, Interstate 35W between mile markers 1 and 4, Interstate 35E between mile markers 371 and 375. For your protection, get inside a sturdy structure and stay away from windows. Continuous cloud-to-ground lightning is occurring with this storm. Move indoors immediately. Lightning can kill. Heavy rainfall is occurring with this storm and may lead to flash flooding. Do not drive your vehicle through flooded roadways. Now let's check on your local forecast for the Dallas-Fort Worth Metroplex. Tonight, partly cloudy with a chance of showers with a slight chance of thunderstorms this evening, then mostly clear after midnight. Lows in the mid-70s. South winds around 5 miles an hour. Chance of rain 30%. Wednesday, sunny, hot with highs in the upper 90s. Southwest winds 5 to 10 miles an hour. Wednesday night, mostly clear. Lows in the upper 70s. South winds 5 to 10 miles an hour. Thursday, sunny, hot with highs around 100. South winds 10 to 15 miles an hour. The current time is 6:23 p.m. Central Daylight Time. 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The National Weather Service in Fort Worth has issued a severe thunderstorm warning for Central Hill County and Central Texas until 6:30 p.m. Central Daylight Time. At 5:42 p.m. Central Daylight Time, a severe thunderstorm was located over Hillsboro and is nearly stationary. Hazard, 60 miles per hour wind gusts and penny-size hail. Source, radar indicated. Impact, expect damage to roofs, siding, and trees. This severe thunderstorm will be near Hillsboro around 5:45 p.m. Central Daylight Time. Other locations impacted by this severe thunderstorm include Osceola, Mayfield, Lovelace, Woodbury, Peoria, and Abbott. This includes the following highways: Interstate 35 between mile markers 359 and 369, Interstate 35W between mile markers 1 and 4, Interstate 35E between mile markers 371 and 375. For your protection, get inside a sturdy structure and stay away from windows. Continuous cloud-to-ground lightning is occurring with this storm. Move indoors immediately. Lightning can kill. Heavy rainfall is occurring with this storm and may lead to flash flooding. Do not drive your vehicle through flooded roadways. Now let's check on your local forecast for the Dallas-Fort Worth Metroplex. Tonight, partly cloudy with a chance of showers with a slight chance of thunderstorms this evening, then mostly clear after midnight. Lows in the mid-70s. South winds around 5 miles an hour. Chance of rain 30%. Wednesday, sunny, hot with highs in the upper 90s. Southwest winds 5 to 10 miles an hour. Wednesday night, mostly clear. Lows in the upper 70s. South winds 5 to 10 miles an hour. Thursday, sunny, hot with highs around 100. South winds 10 to 15 miles an hour. The current time is 6:25 p.m. Central Daylight Time. 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The National Weather Service in Fort Worth has issued a severe thunderstorm warning for Central Hill County and Central Texas until 6:30 p.m. time. At 5:42 p.m. Central Daylight Time, a severe thunderstorm was located over Hillsboro and is nearly stationary. Hazard, 60 miles per hour wind gusts and penny-size hail. Source, radar indicated. Impact, expect damage to roofs, siding, and trees. This severe thunderstorm will be near Hillsboro around 5:45 p.m. Central Daylight Time. Other locations impacted by this severe thunderstorm include Osceola, Mayfield, Lovelace, Woodbury, Peoria, and Abbott.
This includes the following highways: Interstate 35 between mile markers 359 and 369, Interstate 35W between mile markers 1 and 4, Interstate 35E between mile markers 371 and 375. For your protection, get inside a sturdy structure and stay away from windows. Continuous cloud-to-ground lightning is occurring with this storm. Move indoors immediately. Lightning can kill. Heavy rainfall is occurring with this storm and may lead to flash flooding. Do not drive your vehicle through flooded roadways. Now let's check on your local forecast for the Dallas-Fort Worth Metroplex. Tonight, partly cloudy with a chance of showers with a slight chance of thunderstorms this evening, then mostly clear after midnight. Lows in the mid-70s. South winds around 5 miles an hour. Chance of rain 30%. Wednesday, sunny, hot with highs in the upper 90s. Southwest winds 5 to 10 miles an hour. Wednesday night, mostly clear. Lows in the upper 70s. South winds 5 to 10 miles an hour. Thursday, sunny, hot with highs around 100. South winds 10 to 15 miles an hour. The current time is 6:28 p.m. Central Daylight Time. 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The National Weather Service in Fort Worth has issued a severe thunderstorm warning for Central Hill County and Central Texas until 6:30 p.m. Central Daylight Time. At 5:42 p.m. Central Daylight Time, a severe thunderstorm was located over Hillsboro and is nearly stationary. Hazard, 60 miles per hour wind gusts and penny-size hail. Source, radar indicated. Impact, expect damage to roofs, siding, and trees. This severe thunderstorm will be near Hillsboro around 5:45 p.m. Central Daylight Time. Other locations impacted by this severe thunderstorm include Osceola, Mayfield, Lovelace, Woodbury, Peoria, and Abbott. This includes the following highways: Interstate 35 between mile markers 359 and 369, Interstate 35W between mile markers 1 and 4, Interstate 35E between mile markers 371 and 375. For your protection, get inside a sturdy structure and stay away from windows. Continuous cloud-to-ground lightning is occurring with this storm. Move indoors immediately. Lightning can kill. Heavy rainfall is occurring with this storm and may lead to flash flooding. Do not drive your vehicle through flooded roadways. Now let's check on your local forecast for the Dallas-Fort Worth Metroplex. Tonight, partly cloudy with a chance of showers with a slight chance of thunderstorms this evening, then mostly clear after midnight. Lows in the mid-70s. South winds around 5 miles an hour. Chance of rain 30%. Wednesday, sunny, hot with highs in the upper 90s. Southwest winds 5 to 10 miles an hour. Wednesday night, mostly clear. Lows in the upper 70s. South winds 5 to 10 miles an hour. Thursday, sunny, hot with highs around 100. South winds 10 to 15 miles an hour. The current time is 6:30 p.m. Central Daylight Time. 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The following reports of weather temperature and wind were made at 6 p.m. DFW Airport, mostly sunny, 98, dew point 65, relative humidity 33%, heat index 101, wind southeast at 8, pressure 29.96 inches and falling. Fort Worth Meacham, mostly sunny, 97, heat index 100, south at 13. Dallas Love Field, partly sunny, 91, southeast at 18, gusting to 24. At Arlington, mostly sunny, 93, dew point 67, relative humidity 42%, pressure 29.98 inches and falling. Denton, sunny, 98, heat index 101, east at 3. Mineral Wells, mostly sunny,
96, heat index 99, southeast at 8. Elsewhere around the region, Wichita Falls, sunny, 97, southwest at 7. Abilene, sunny, 96, calm. Waco, mostly sunny, 97, heat index 99, south at 9. Tyler, cloudy, 75, south at 5. Once again at 6 p.m., DFW Airport, mostly sunny, 98, heat index 101, southeast at 8. Now let's check on your local forecast for the Dallas-Fort Worth Metroplex. Tonight, partly cloudy with a chance of showers with a slight chance of thunderstorms this evening, then mostly clear after midnight. Lows in the mid-70s. South winds around 5 miles an hour. Chance of rain 30%. Wednesday, sunny, hot with highs in the upper 90s. Southwest winds 5 to 10 miles an hour. Wednesday night, mostly clear. Lows in the upper 70s. South winds 5 to 10 miles an hour. Thursday, sunny, hot with highs around 100. South winds 10 to 15 miles an hour. And now the extended forecast. Thursday night, clear. Lows around 80. South winds 10 to 15 miles an hour. Friday, sunny, hot with highs in the upper 90s. Heat index values up to 105. Friday night, clear. Lows around 80. Saturday, sunny, hot with highs in the upper 90s. Heat index values up to 105. Saturday night, partly cloudy in the evening, then mostly clear with a 20% chance of showers and thunderstorms after midnight. Lows in the upper 70s. Sunday, mostly sunny with a slight chance of thunderstorms. A chance of showers in the morning, then a slight chance of showers in the afternoon. Highs in the mid-90s. Chance of rain 30%. Sunday night, partly cloudy with a 20% chance of showers and thunderstorms. Lows in the upper 70s. Monday, mostly sunny with a 20% chance of showers and thunderstorms. Highs in the mid-90s. Monday night, a slight chance of thunderstorms in the evening. Mostly clear with a slight chance of showers. Lows in the upper 70s. Chance of rain 20%. Tuesday, sunny with a slight chance of showers. A slight chance of thunderstorms in the afternoon. Highs in the mid-90s. Chance of rain 20%. The forecast key messages for North and Central Texas. Scattered storms are expected again today with a few severe downburst wind gusts possible. Another round of showers will be possible Wednesday afternoon before hot and dry conditions return through Friday. Rain could return as early as this weekend. The spotter information statement for North and Central Texas. Spotter activation is not expected at this time. The ultraviolet index forecast for July 8th is 11, or extreme. The current time is 6:35 p.m. Central Daylight Time. 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The following reports of weather temperature and wind were made at 6 p.m. DFW Airport, mostly sunny, 98, dew point 65, relative humidity 33%, heat index 101, wind southeast at 8, pressure 29.96 inches and falling. Fort Worth Meacham, mostly sunny, 97, heat index 100, south at 13. Dallas Love Field, partly sunny, 91, southeast at 18, gusting to 24. At Arlington, mostly sunny, 93, dew point 67, relative humidity 42%, pressure 29.98 inches and falling. Denton, sunny, 98, heat index 101, east at 3. Mineral Wells, mostly sunny, 96, heat index 99, southeast at 8. Elsewhere around the region, Wichita Falls, sunny, 97, southwest at 7. Abilene, sunny, 96, calm. Waco, mostly sunny, 97, heat index 99, south at 9. Tyler, cloudy, 75, south at 5. Once again at 6 p.m., DFW Airport,
mostly sunny, 98, heat index 101, southeast at 8. Now let's check on your local forecast for the Dallas-Fort Worth Metroplex. Tonight, partly cloudy with a chance of showers with a slight chance of thunderstorms this evening, then mostly clear after midnight. Lows in the mid-70s. South winds around 5 miles an hour. Chance of rain 30%. Wednesday, sunny, hot with highs in the upper 90s. Southwest winds 5 to 10 miles an hour. Wednesday night, mostly clear. Lows in the upper 70s. South winds 5 to 10 miles an hour. Thursday, sunny, hot with highs around 100. South winds 10 to 15 miles an hour. And now the extended forecast. Thursday night, clear. Lows around 80. South winds 10 to 15 miles an hour. Friday, sunny, hot with highs in the upper 90s. Heat index values up to 105. Friday night, clear. Lows around 80. Saturday, sunny, hot with highs in the upper 90s. Heat index values up to 105. Saturday night, partly cloudy in the evening, then mostly clear with a 20% chance of showers and thunderstorms after midnight. Lows in the upper 70s. Sunday, mostly sunny with a slight chance of thunderstorms. A chance of showers in the morning, then a slight chance of showers in the afternoon. Highs in the mid-90s. Chance of rain 30%. Sunday night, partly cloudy with a 20% chance of showers and thunderstorms. Lows in the upper 70s. Monday, mostly sunny with a 20% chance of showers and thunderstorms. Highs in the mid-90s. Monday night, a slight chance of thunderstorms in the evening. Mostly clear with a slight chance of showers. Lows in the upper 70s. Chance of rain 20%. Tuesday, sunny with a slight chance of showers. A slight chance of thunderstorms in the afternoon. Highs in the mid-90s. Chance of rain 20%. The forecast key messages for North and Central Texas. Scattered storms are expected again today with a few severe downburst wind gusts possible. Another round of showers will be possible Wednesday afternoon before hot and dry conditions return through Friday. Rain could return as early as this weekend. The spotter information statement for North and Central Texas. Spotter activation is not expected at this time. The ultraviolet index forecast for July 8th is 11, or extreme. The current time is 6:39 p.m. Central Daylight Time. 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The following reports of weather temperature and wind were made at 6 p.m. DFW Airport, mostly sunny, 98, dew point 65, relative humidity 33%, heat index 101, wind southeast at 8, pressure 29.96 inches and falling. Fort Worth Meacham, mostly sunny, 97, heat index 100, south at 13. Dallas Love Field, partly sunny, 91, southeast at 18, gusting to 24. At Arlington, mostly sunny, 93, dew point 67, relative humidity 42%, pressure 29.98 inches and falling. Denton, sunny, 98, heat index 101, east at 3. Mineral Wells, mostly sunny, 96, heat index 99, southeast at 8. Elsewhere around the region, Wichita Falls, sunny, 97, southwest at 7. Abilene, sunny, 96, calm. Waco, mostly sunny, 97, heat index 99, south at 9. Tyler, cloudy, 75, south at 5. Once again at 6 p.m., DFW Airport, mostly sunny, 98, heat index 101, southeast at 8. Now let's check on your local forecast for the Dallas-Fort Worth Metroplex. Tonight, partly cloudy with a chance of showers with a slight chance of thunderstorms this evening, then mostly clear after midnight. Lows in the mid-70s. South winds around 5 miles an hour. Chance of rain 30%.
Wednesday, sunny, hot with highs in the upper 90s. Southwest winds 5 to 10 miles an hour. Wednesday night, mostly clear. Lows in the upper 70s. South winds 5 to 10 miles an hour. Thursday, sunny, hot with highs around 100. South winds 10 to 15 miles an hour. And now the extended forecast. Thursday night, clear. Lows around 80. South winds 10 to 15 miles an hour. Friday, sunny, hot with highs in the upper 90s. Heat index values up to 105. Friday night, clear. Lows around 80. Saturday, sunny, hot with highs in the upper 90s. Heat index values up to 105. Saturday night, partly cloudy in the evening, then mostly clear with a 20% chance of showers and thunderstorms after midnight. Lows in the upper 70s. Sunday, mostly sunny with a slight chance of thunderstorms. A chance of showers in the morning, values up to 105. Saturday night, partly cloudy in the evening, then mostly clear with a 20% chance of showers and thunderstorms after midnight.

30% chance of showers and thunderstorms. Highs in the mid-90s. Monday night, a slight chance of thunderstorms in the evening. Mostly clear with a slight chance of showers. Lows in the upper 70s. Chance of rain 20%. Tuesday, sunny with a slight chance of showers. A slight chance of thunderstorms in the afternoon. Highs in the mid-90s. Chance of rain 20%. The forecast key messages for North and Central Texas. Scattered storms are expected again today with a few severe downburst wind gusts possible. Another round of showers will be possible Wednesday afternoon before hot and dry conditions return through Friday. Rain could return as early as this weekend. The spotter information statement for North and Central Texas. Spotter activation is not expected at this time. The ultraviolet index forecast for July 8th is 11, or extreme. The current time is 6:44 p.m. Central Daylight Time. 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The following reports of weather temperature and wind were made at 6 p.m. DFW Airport, mostly sunny, 98, dew point 65, relative humidity 33%, heat index 101, wind southeast at 8, pressure 29.96 inches and falling. Fort Worth Meacham, mostly sunny, 97, heat index 100, south at 13. Dallas Love Field, partly sunny, 91, southeast at 18, gusting to 24. At Arlington, mostly sunny, 93, dew point 67, relative humidity 42%, pressure 29.98 inches and falling. Denton, sunny, 98, heat index 101, east at 3. Mineral Wells, mostly sunny, 96, heat index 99, southeast at 8. Elsewhere around the region, Wichita Falls, sunny, 97, southwest at 7. Abilene, sunny, 96, calm. Waco, mostly sunny, 97, heat index 99, south at 9. Tyler, cloudy, 75, south at 5. Once again at 6 p.m., DFW Airport, mostly sunny, 98, heat index 101, southeast at 8. Now let's check on your local forecast for the Dallas-Fort Worth Metroplex. Tonight, partly cloudy with a chance of showers with a slight chance of thunderstorms this evening, then mostly clear after midnight. Lows in the mid-70s. South winds around 5 miles an hour. Chance of rain 30%. Wednesday, sunny, hot with highs in the upper 90s. Southwest winds 5 to 10 miles an hour. Wednesday night, mostly clear. Lows in the upper 70s. South winds 5 to 10 miles an hour. Thursday, sunny, hot with highs around 100. South winds 10 to 15 miles an hour. And now the extended forecast. Thursday night, clear. Lows around 80. South winds 10 to 15 miles an hour. Friday, sunny, hot with highs in the upper 90s. Heat index values up to 105. Friday night, clear. Lows around 80. Saturday, sunny, hot with highs in the upper 90s. Heat index values up to 105. Saturday night, partly cloudy in the evening, then mostly clear with a 20% chance of showers and thunderstorms after midnight. Lows in the upper 70s. Sunday, mostly sunny with a slight chance of thunderstorms. A chance of showers in the morning, then a slight chance of showers in the afternoon. Highs in the mid-90s. Chance of rain 30%. Sunday night, partly cloudy with a 20% chance of showers and thunderstorms. Lows in the upper 70s. Monday, mostly sunny with a 20% chance of showers and thunderstorms. Highs in the mid-90s. Monday night, a slight chance of thunderstorms in the evening. Mostly clear with a slight chance of showers. Lows in the upper 70s. Chance of rain 20%. Tuesday, sunny with a slight chance of showers. A slight chance of thunderstorms in the afternoon. Highs in the mid-90s. Chance of rain 20%.